at the mouth of the Mobile River on Friday, high tide at 7:47 a.m., low tide at 8:57 p.m. At Pensacola Bay on Thursday, high tide at 6:48 a.m., low tide at 6:26 p.m. At Pensacola Bay on Friday, high tide at 7:39 a.m., low tide at 7:19 p.m. At the East Pass in Destin on Thursday, high tide at 6:15 a.m., low tide at 5:52 p.m. At the East Pass in Destin on Friday, high tide at 7:06 a.m., low tide at 6:45 p.m. The following marine observations were made as of 6 p.m. Mobile Bay Coast Guard Station. Winds were south at 7 knots. Sea temperature 84 degrees. Air temperature 86 degrees. Weeks Bay, south winds at 3 knots. Air temperature was 88 degrees. Pensacola Bay. Sea temperature 84 degrees. Air temperature 86 degrees. The report from the east end of Dauphin Island was not available. Graham Bay, southeast winds at 10 knots. Air temperature was 86 degrees. And Pettiboy Island, south winds at 10 knots. Air temperature was 85 degrees. 12 miles south of Orange Beach. Winds were south at 8 knots. Sea temperature 85 degrees. Air temperature 84 degrees. 100 miles south of Destin. Winds were calm. Air temperature 85 degrees. The following weather reports were made at 6 p.m. Pensacola International Airport, skies were sunny. The temperature was 85 degrees, the dew point was 76, and the relative humidity was 74%. This produces a heat index of 94. The wind was south at 9 miles an hour. The pressure was 30.06 inches and steady. Pensacola Naval Air Station, skies were mostly sunny. The temperature was 85 degrees, the dew point was 78, and the relative humidity was 80%. This produces a heat index of 96. The wind was south at 10 miles an hour. The pressure was 30.05 inches and falling. Here's your National Weather Service forecast. Tonight, mostly clear. Lows in the lower 70s. South winds 5 to 10 miles per hour this evening, becoming light and variable. Friday, mostly sunny. Humid with highs in the mid-90s. Light and variable winds, becoming southwest around 5 miles per hour in the afternoon. Heat index values up to 106. Friday night, mostly cloudy in the evening, then becoming partly cloudy. Lows in the mid-70s. West winds around 5 miles per hour. Saturday, mostly sunny. Humid with highs in the mid-90s. Northwest winds around 5 miles per hour. Heat index values up to 108. Saturday night, mostly cloudy in the evening, then clearing. Lows in the mid-70s. Southwest winds around 5 miles per hour. Sunday, sunny. Highs in the mid-90s. Heat index values up to 110. Sunday night, partly cloudy in the evening, then clearing. Lows in the upper 70s. Heat index values up to 105 early in the evening. Monday, sunny. A slight chance of showers and thunderstorms in the afternoon. Highs in the upper 90s. Chance of rain 20%. Heat index values up to 110. This is NOAA Weather Radio, from the Mobile Pensacola National Weather Service. The current time is 7:04 p.m. Central Daylight Time. A high surf warning is in effect for the following areas in Alabama, Baldwin Coastal and Mobile Coastal, and the following areas in Florida, Escambia Coastal, Okaloosa Coastal and Santa Rosa Coastal. High rip current risk now in effect through Friday afternoon. High surf warning has expired. What? Dangerous rip currents. Where? In Alabama, Mobile Coastal and Baldwin Coastal counties. In Florida, Escambia Coastal, Santa Rosa Coastal and Okaloosa Coastal counties. When? Through Friday afternoon. Impacts, rip currents can sweep even the best swimmers away from shore into deeper water. Swim near a lifeguard.
If caught in a rip current, relax and float. Don't swim against the current. If able, swim in a direction following the shoreline. If unable to escape, face the shore and call or wave for help. Here's your marine forecast. On the weather map, a light southerly flow will become variable tonight through Friday morning as surface high pressure settles across the area. A light onshore flow will resume Friday afternoon, shifting westerly in the evening and then northwesterly late Friday night into Saturday. A more established light to moderate westerly flow will occur over the weekend as a surface ridge sets up across the Gulf. On Perdido Bay, Pensacola Bay including Santa Rosa Sound, and Choctawhatchee Bay. For tonight, south winds 5 to 10 knots, becoming southwest late this evening and early morning, then becoming northwest late. Waves 1 foot or less. Light chop. For Friday, north winds around 5 knots, becoming south in the afternoon. Waves 1 foot or less. Light chop. For Friday night, west winds 5 to 10 knots. Waves 1 foot or less. Light chop. And for Saturday, northwest winds around 5 knots, becoming southwest in the afternoon. Waves 1 foot or less. Light chop. On Perdido Bay, Pensacola Bay including Santa Rosa Sound, and Choctawhatchee Bay. For tonight, southwest winds around 5 knots, becoming northwest late. Waves 1 foot or less. Smooth. For Friday, northwest winds around 5 knots, becoming southwest in the afternoon. Waves 1 foot or less. Light chop. For Friday night, west winds 5 to 10 knots. Waves 1 foot or less. Light chop. And for Saturday, northwest winds around 5 knots, becoming southwest in the afternoon. Waves 1 foot or less. Light chop. A slight chance of showers and thunderstorms in the afternoon. From the Okaloosa-Walton County line to Pascagoula, and out 20 nautical miles. For tonight, south winds 5 to 10 knots, becoming west late. Seas 2 to 4 feet, occasionally to 5 feet. Wave detail, south 4 feet at 7 seconds. For Friday, north winds around 5 knots, becoming south in the afternoon. Seas 2 to 3 feet. Wave detail, south 3 feet at 6 seconds. For Friday night, west winds 5 to 10 knots. Seas around 2 feet. Wave detail, south 2 feet at 6 seconds. And for Saturday, northwest winds 5 to 10 knots, becoming west in the afternoon. Seas around 2 feet. Wave detail, west 1 foot at 2 seconds and south 1 foot at 5 seconds. From the Okaloosa-Walton County line to Pascagoula, from 20 to 60 nautical miles offshore. For tonight, south winds 5 to 10 knots, becoming west late. Seas 3 to 4 feet, occasionally to 5 feet. Wave detail, south 4 feet at 7 seconds. For Friday, northeast winds around 5 knots, becoming southeast around 5 knots in the afternoon. Seas 2 to 3 feet. Wave detail, south 3 feet at 6 seconds. For Friday night, southwest winds around 5 knots, becoming west after midnight. Seas around 2 feet. Wave detail, southwest 2 feet at 7 seconds. And for Saturday, northwest winds 5 to 10 knots. Seas around 2 feet. Wave detail, south 2 feet at 6 seconds and northwest 1 foot at 2 seconds. Tidal information, at the mouth of the Mobile River on Thursday, high tide at 7:02 a.m. Low tide at 8:14 p.m. At the mouth of the Mobile River on Friday, high tide at 7:47 a.m. Low tide at 8:57 p.m. At Pensacola Bay on Thursday, high tide at 6:48 a.m. Low tide at 6:26 p.m. At Pensacola Bay on Friday, high tide at 7:39 a.m. Low tide at 7:19 p.m. At the East Pass in Destin on Thursday, high tide at 6:15 a.m. Low tide at 5:52 p.m. At the East Pass in Destin on Friday, high tide at 7:06 a.m. Low tide at 6:45 p.m. The following marine observations were made as of 6 p.m. Mobile Bay Coast Guard Station. Winds were south at 7 knots. Sea temperature 84 degrees. Air temperature 86 degrees. Weeks Bay, south winds at 3 knots.
air temperature was 88 degrees. Pensacola Bay, sea temperature 84 degrees. Air temperature 86 degrees. The report from the east end of Dauphin Island was not available. Graham Bay, southeast winds at 10 knots. Air temperature was 86 degrees. And Pettiboy Island, south winds at 10 knots. Air temperature was 85 degrees. 12 miles south of Orange Beach. Winds were south at 8 knots. Sea temperature 85 degrees. Air temperature 84 degrees. 100 miles south of Destin. Winds were calm. Air temperature 85 degrees. The following weather reports were made at 7 p.m. Pensacola International Airport, skies were clear. The temperature was 84 degrees, the dew point was 76, and the relative humidity was 76%. This produces a heat index of 93. The wind was south at 9 miles an hour. The pressure was 30.06 inches and steady. Pensacola Naval Air Station, skies were partly cloudy. The temperature was 84 degrees, the dew point was 77, and the relative humidity was 79%. This produces a heat index of 94. The wind was south at 9 miles an hour. The pressure was 30.06 inches and rising. Here's your National Weather Service forecast. Tonight, mostly clear. Lows in the lower 70s. South winds 5 to 10 miles per hour this evening, becoming light and variable. Friday, mostly sunny. Humid with highs in the mid-90s. Light and variable winds, becoming southwest around 5 miles per hour in the afternoon. Heat index values up to 106. Friday night, mostly cloudy in the evening, then becoming partly cloudy. Lows in the mid-70s. West winds around 5 miles per hour. Saturday, mostly sunny. Humid with highs in the mid-90s. Northwest winds around 5 miles per hour. Heat index values up to 108. Saturday night, mostly cloudy in the evening, then clearing. Lows in the mid-70s. Southwest winds around 5 miles per hour. Sunday, sunny. Highs in the mid-90s. Heat index values up to 110. Sunday night, partly cloudy in the evening, then clearing. Lows in the upper 70s. Heat index values up to 105 early in the evening. Monday, sunny. A slight chance of showers and thunderstorms in the afternoon. Highs in the upper 90s. Chance of rain 20%. Heat index values up to 110. This is NOAA Weather Radio from the Mobile Pensacola National Weather Service. The current time is 7:13 p.m. Central Daylight Time. A high surf warning is in effect for the following areas in Alabama, Baldwin Coastal and Mobile Coastal, and the following areas in Florida, Escambia Coastal, Okaloosa Coastal and Santa Rosa Coastal. High rip current risk now in effect through Friday afternoon. High surf warning has expired. What? Dangerous rip currents. Where? In Alabama, Mobile Coastal and Baldwin Coastal counties. In Florida, Escambia Coastal, Santa Rosa Coastal and Okaloosa Coastal counties. When? Through Friday afternoon. Impacts, rip currents can sweep even the best swimmers away from shore into deeper water. Swim near a lifeguard. If caught in a rip current, relax and float. Don't swim against the current. If able, swim in a direction following the shoreline. If unable to escape, face the shore and call or wave for help. Here's your marine forecast. On the weather map, a light southerly flow will become variable tonight through Friday morning as surface high pressure settles across the area. A light onshore flow will resume Friday afternoon, shifting westerly in the evening and then northwesterly late Friday night into Saturday. A more established light to moderate westerly flow will occur over the weekend as a surface ridge sets up across the Gulf. On Perdido Bay, Pensacola Bay including Santa Rosa Sound, and Choctaw Hatchie Bay. For tonight, south winds 5 to 10 knots, becoming southwest late this evening and early morning, then becoming northwest late. Waves 1 foot or less. Light chop.
For Friday, north winds around 5 knots, becoming south in the afternoon. Waves 1 foot or less. Light chop. For Friday night, west winds 5 to 10 knots. Waves 1 foot or less. Light chop. And for Saturday, northwest winds around 5 knots, becoming southwest in the afternoon. Waves 1 foot or less. Light chop. On Perdido Bay, Pensacola Bay including Santa Rosa Sound, and Choctaw Hatchie Bay. For tonight, southwest winds around 5 knots, becoming northwest late. Waves 1 foot or less. Smooth. For Friday, northwest winds around 5 knots, becoming southwest in the afternoon. Waves 1 foot or less. Light chop. For Friday night, west winds 5 to 10 knots. Waves 1 foot or less. Light chop. And for Saturday, northwest winds around 5 knots, becoming southwest in the afternoon. Waves 1 foot or less. Light chop. A slight chance of showers and thunderstorms in the afternoon. From the Okaloosa-Walton County line to Pascagoula, and out 20 nautical miles. For tonight, south winds 5 to 10 knots, becoming west late. Seas 2 to 4 feet, occasionally to 5 feet. Wave detail, south 4 feet at 7 seconds. For Friday, north winds around 5 knots, becoming south in the afternoon. Seas 2 to 3 feet. Wave detail, south 3 feet at 6 seconds. For Friday night, west winds 5 to 10 knots. Seas around 2 feet. Wave detail, south 2 feet at 6 seconds. And for Saturday, northwest winds 5 to 10 knots, becoming west in the afternoon. Seas around 2 feet. Wave detail, west 1 foot at 2 seconds and south 1 foot at 5 seconds. From the Okaloosa-Walton County line to Pascagoula, from 20 to 60 nautical miles offshore. For tonight, south winds 5 to 10 knots, becoming west late. Seas 3 to 4 feet, occasionally to 5 feet. Wave detail, south 4 feet at 7 seconds. For Friday, northeast winds around 5 knots, becoming southeast around 5 knots in the afternoon. Seas 2 to 3 feet. Wave detail, south 3 feet at 6 seconds. For Friday night, southwest winds around 5 knots, becoming west after midnight. Seas around 2 feet. Wave detail, southwest 2 feet at 7 seconds. And for Saturday, northwest winds 5 to 10 knots. Seas around 2 feet. Wave detail, south 2 feet at 6 seconds and northwest 1 foot at 2 seconds. 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Tidal information, at the mouth of the Mobile River on Friday, high tide at 7:47 a.m. Low tide at 8:57 p.m. At the mouth of the Mobile River on Saturday, high tide at 8:46 a.m. Low tide at 9:38 p.m. At Pensacola Bay on Friday, high tide at 7:39 a.m. Low tide at 7:19 p.m. At Pensacola Bay on Saturday, high tide at 8:32 a.m. Low tide at 8:13 p.m. At the East Pass in Destin on Friday, high tide at 7:06 a.m. Low tide at 6:45 p.m. At the East Pass in Destin on Saturday, high tide at 7:59 a.m. Low tide at 7:39 p.m. The following marine observations were made as of 7 p.m. Mobile Bay Coast Guard Station. Winds were south at 9 knots. Sea temperature 84 degrees. Air temperature 85 degrees. Weeks Bay, south winds at 2 knots. Air temperature was 87 degrees. Pensacola Bay. Sea temperature 84 degrees. Air temperature 85 degrees. The report from the east end of Dauphin Island was not available. Graham Bay, south winds at 11 knots. Air temperature was 86 degrees. And Pettiboy Island, south winds at 10 knots. Air temperature was 85 degrees. 12 miles south of Orange Beach. Winds were south at 10 knots. Sea temperature 85 degrees. Air temperature 84 degrees. 100 miles south of Destin. Winds were calm.
Air temperature 85 degrees. Wave height 5 feet. Wave period 9 seconds. The following weather reports were made at 7 p.m. Pensacola International Airport, skies were clear. The temperature was 84 degrees, the dew point was 76, and the relative humidity was 76%. This produces a heat index of 93. The wind was south at 9 miles an hour. The pressure was 30.06 inches and steady. Pensacola Naval Air Station, skies were partly cloudy. The temperature was 84 degrees, the dew point was 77, and the relative humidity was 79%. This produces a heat index of 94. The wind was south at 9 miles an hour. The pressure was 30.06 inches and rising. Here's your National Weather Service forecast. Tonight, mostly clear. Lows in the lower 70s. South winds 5 to 10 miles per hour this evening, becoming light and variable. Friday, mostly sunny. Humid with highs in the mid-90s. Light and variable winds, becoming southwest around 5 miles per hour in the afternoon. Heat index values up to 106. Friday night, mostly cloudy in the evening, then becoming partly cloudy. Lows in the mid-70s. West winds around 5 miles per hour. Saturday, mostly sunny. Humid with highs in the mid-90s. Northwest winds around 5 miles per hour. Heat index values up to 108. Saturday night, mostly cloudy in the evening, then clearing. Lows in the mid-70s. Southwest winds around 5 miles per hour. Sunday, sunny. Highs in the mid-90s. Heat index values up to 110. Sunday night, partly cloudy in the evening, then clearing. Lows in the upper 70s. Heat index values up to 105 early in the evening. Monday, sunny. A slight chance of showers and thunderstorms in the afternoon. Highs in the upper 90s. Chance of rain 20%. Heat index values up to 110. 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The current time is 7:22 p.m. Central Daylight Time. A high surf warning is in effect for the following areas in Alabama, Baldwin Coastal and Mobile Coastal, and the following areas in Florida, Escambia Coastal, Okaloosa Coastal and Santa Rosa Coastal. High rip current risk now in effect through Friday afternoon. High surf warning has expired. What? Dangerous rip currents. Where? In Alabama, Mobile Coastal and Baldwin Coastal counties. In Florida, Escambia Coastal, Santa Rosa Coastal and Okaloosa Coastal counties. When? Through Friday afternoon. Impacts, rip currents can sweep even the best swimmers away from shore into deeper water. Swim near a lifeguard. If caught in a rip current, relax and float. Don't swim against the current. If able, swim in a direction following the shoreline. If unable to escape, face the shore and call or wave for help. Here's your marine forecast. On the weather map, a light southerly flow will become variable tonight through Friday morning as surface high pressure settles across the area. A light onshore flow will resume Friday afternoon, shifting westerly in the evening and then northwesterly late Friday night into Saturday. A more established light to moderate westerly flow will occur over the weekend as a surface ridge sets up across the Gulf. On Perdido Bay, Pensacola Bay including Santa Rosa Sound, and Choctawhatchee Bay. For tonight, south winds 5 to 10 knots, becoming southwest late this evening and early morning, then becoming northwest late. Waves 1 foot or less. Light chop. For Friday, north winds around 5 knots, becoming south in the afternoon. Waves 1 foot or less. Light chop. For Friday night, west winds 5 to 10 knots. Waves 1 foot or less. Light chop. And for Saturday, northwest winds around 5 knots, becoming southwest in the afternoon. Waves 1 foot or less. Light chop. On Perdido Bay, Pensacola Bay including Santa Rosa Sound, and Choctawhatchee Bay. For tonight, southwest winds around 5 knots, becoming northwest late. Waves 1 foot or less.
smooth. For Friday, northwest winds around 5 knots, becoming southwest in the afternoon. Waves 1 foot or less. Light chop. For Friday night, west winds 5 to 10 knots. Waves 1 foot or less. Light chop. And for Saturday, northwest winds around 5 knots, becoming southwest in the afternoon. Waves 1 foot or less. Light chop. A slight chance of showers and thunderstorms in the afternoon. From the Okaloosa-Walton County line to Pascagoula, and out 20 nautical miles. For tonight, south winds 5 to 10 knots, becoming west late. Seas 2 to 4 feet, occasionally to 5 feet. Wave detail, south 4 feet at 7 seconds. For Friday, north winds around 5 knots, becoming south in the afternoon. Seas 2 to 3 feet. Wave detail, south 3 feet at 6 seconds. For Friday night, west winds 5 to 10 knots. Seas around 2 feet. Wave detail, south 2 feet at 6 seconds. And for Saturday, northwest winds 5 to 10 knots, becoming west in the afternoon. Seas around 2 feet. Wave detail, west 1 foot at 2 seconds and south 1 foot at 5 seconds. From the Okaloosa-Walton County line to Pascagoula, from 20 to 60 nautical miles offshore. For tonight, south winds 5 to 10 knots, becoming west late. Seas 3 to 4 feet, occasionally to 5 feet. Wave detail, south 4 feet at 7 seconds. For Friday, northeast winds around 5 knots, becoming southeast around 5 knots in the afternoon. Seas 2 to 3 feet. Wave detail, south 3 feet at 6 seconds. For Friday night, southwest winds around 5 knots, becoming west after midnight. Seas around 2 feet. Wave detail, southwest 2 feet at 7 seconds. And for Saturday, northwest winds 5 to 10 knots. Seas around 2 feet. Wave detail, south 2 feet at 6 seconds and northwest 1 foot at 2 seconds. Tidal information, at the mouth of the Mobile River on Friday, high tide at 7:47 a.m. Low tide at 8:57 p.m. At the mouth of the Mobile River on Saturday, high tide at 8:46 a.m. Low tide at 9:38 p.m. At Pensacola Bay on Friday, high tide at 7:39 a.m. Low tide at 7:19 p.m. At Pensacola Bay on Saturday, high tide at 8:32 a.m. Low tide at 8:13 p.m. At the East Pass in Destin on Friday, high tide at 7:06 a.m. Low tide at 6:45 p.m. At the East Pass in Destin on Saturday, high tide at 7:59 a.m. Low tide at 7:39 p.m. The following marine observations were made as of 7 p.m. Mobile Bay Coast Guard Station. Winds were south at 9 knots. Sea temperature 84 degrees. Air temperature 85 degrees. Weeks Bay, south winds at 2 knots. Air temperature was 87 degrees. Pensacola Bay. Sea temperature 84 degrees. Air temperature 85 degrees. The report from the east end of Dauphin Island was not available. Graham Bay, south winds at 11 knots. Air temperature was 86 degrees. And Pettiboy Island, south winds at 10 knots. Air temperature was 85 degrees. 12 miles south of Orange Beach. Winds were south at 10 knots. Sea temperature 85 degrees. Air temperature 84 degrees. 100 miles south of Destin. Winds were calm. Air temperature 85 degrees. Wave height 5 feet. Wave period 9 seconds. The following weather reports were made at 7 p.m. Pensacola International Airport, skies were clear. The temperature was 84 degrees, the dew point was 76, and the relative humidity was 76%. This produces a heat index of 93. The wind was south at 9 miles an hour. The pressure was 30.06 inches and steady. Pensacola Naval Air Station, skies were partly cloudy. The temperature was 84 degrees, the dew point was 77, and the relative humidity was 79%. This produces a heat index of 94. The wind was south at 9 miles an hour.
the pressure was 30.06 inches and rising. Here's your National Weather Service forecast. Tonight, mostly clear. Lows in the lower 70s. South winds 5 to 10 miles per hour this evening, becoming light and variable. Friday, mostly sunny. Humid with highs in the mid-90s. Light and variable winds, becoming southwest around 5 miles per hour in the afternoon. Heat index values up to 106. Friday night, mostly cloudy in the evening, then becoming partly cloudy. Lows in the mid-70s. West winds around 5 miles per hour. Saturday, mostly sunny. Humid with highs in the mid-90s. Northwest winds around 5 miles per hour. Heat index values up to 108. Saturday night, mostly cloudy in the evening, then clearing. Lows in the mid-70s. Southwest winds around 5 miles per hour. Sunday, sunny. Highs in the mid-90s. Heat index values up to 110. Sunday night, partly cloudy in the evening, then clearing. Lows in the upper 70s. Heat index values up to 105 early in the evening. Monday, sunny. A slight chance of showers and thunderstorms in the afternoon. Highs in the upper 90s. Chance of rain 20%. Heat index values up to 110. 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The current time is 7:31 p.m. Central Daylight Time. A high surf warning is in effect for the following areas in Alabama, Baldwin Coastal and Mobile Coastal, and the following areas in Florida, Escambia Coastal, Okaloosa Coastal, and Santa Rosa Coastal. High rip current risk now in effect through Friday afternoon. High surf warning has expired. What? Dangerous rip currents. Where? In Alabama, Mobile Coastal and Baldwin Coastal counties. In Florida, Escambia Coastal, Santa Rosa Coastal and Okaloosa Coastal counties. When? Through Friday afternoon. Impacts. Rip currents can sweep even the best swimmers away from shore into deeper water. Swim near a lifeguard. If caught in a rip current, relax and float. Don't swim against the current. If able, swim in a direction following the shoreline. If unable to escape, face the shore and call or wave for help. Here's your marine forecast. On the weather map, a light southerly flow will become variable tonight through Friday morning as surface high pressure settles across the area. A light onshore flow will resume Friday afternoon, shifting westerly in the evening and then northwesterly late Friday night into Saturday. A more established light to moderate westerly flow will occur over the weekend as a surface ridge sets up across the Gulf. On Perdido Bay, Pensacola Bay including Santa Rosa Sound, and Choctawhatchee Bay. For tonight, south winds 5 to 10 knots, becoming southwest late this evening and early morning, then becoming northwest late. Waves 1 foot or less. Light chop. For Friday, north winds around 5 knots, becoming south in the afternoon. Waves 1 foot or less. Light chop. For Friday night, west winds 5 to 10 knots. Waves 1 foot or less. Light chop. And for Saturday, northwest winds around 5 knots, becoming southwest in the afternoon. Waves 1 foot or less. Light chop. On Perdido Bay, Pensacola Bay including Santa Rosa Sound, and Choctawhatchee Bay. For tonight, southwest winds around 5 knots, becoming northwest late. Waves 1 foot or less. Smooth. For Friday, northwest winds around 5 knots, becoming southwest in the afternoon. Waves 1 foot or less. Light chop. For Friday night, west winds 5 to 10 knots. Waves 1 foot or less. Light chop. And for Saturday, northwest winds around 5 knots, becoming southwest in the afternoon. Waves 1 foot or less. Light chop. A slight chance of showers and thunderstorms in the afternoon. From the Okaloosa-Walton County line to Pascagoula, and out 20 nautical miles. For tonight, south winds 5 to 10 knots, becoming west late. Seas 2 to 4 feet, occasionally to 5 feet. Wave detail, south 4 feet at 7 seconds.
For Friday, north winds around 5 knots, becoming south in the afternoon. Seas 2 to 3 feet. Wave detail, south 3 feet at 6 seconds. For Friday night, west winds 5 to 10 knots. Seas around 2 feet. Wave detail, south 2 feet at 6 seconds. And for Saturday, northwest winds 5 to 10 knots, becoming west in the afternoon. Seas around 2 feet. Wave detail, west 1 foot at 2 seconds and south 1 foot at 5 seconds. From the Okaloosa-Walton County line to Pascagoula, from 20 to 60 nautical miles offshore. For tonight, south winds 5 to 10 knots, becoming west late. Seas 3 to 4 feet, occasionally to 5 feet. Wave detail, south 4 feet at 7 seconds. For Friday, northeast winds around 5 knots, becoming southeast around 5 knots in the afternoon. Seas 2 to 3 feet. Wave detail, south 3 feet at 6 seconds. For Friday night, southwest winds around 5 knots, becoming west after midnight. Seas around 2 feet. Wave detail, southwest 2 feet at 7 seconds. And for Saturday, northwest winds 5 to 10 knots. Seas around 2 feet. Wave detail, south 2 feet at 6 seconds and northwest 1 foot at 2 seconds. Tidal information, at the mouth of the Mobile River on Friday, high tide at 7:47 a.m. Low tide at 8:57 p.m. At the mouth of the Mobile River on Saturday, high tide at 8:46 a.m. Low tide at 9:38 p.m. At Pensacola Bay on Friday, high tide at 7:39 a.m. Low tide at 7:19 p.m. At Pensacola Bay on Saturday, high tide at 8:32 a.m. Low tide at 8:13 p.m. At the East Pass in Destin on Friday, high tide at 7:06 a.m. Low tide at 6:45 p.m. At the East Pass in Destin on Saturday, high tide at 7:59 a.m. Low tide at 7:39 p.m. The following marine observations were made as of 7 p.m. Mobile Bay Coast Guard Station. Winds were south at 9 knots. Sea temperature 84 degrees. Air temperature 85 degrees. Weeks Bay, south winds at 2 knots. Air temperature was 87 degrees. Pensacola Bay. Sea temperature 84 degrees. Air temperature 85 degrees. The report from the east end of Dauphin Island was not available. Graham Bay, south winds at 11 knots. Air temperature was 86 degrees. And Pettiboy Island, south winds at 10 knots. Air temperature was 85 degrees. 12 miles south of Orange Beach. Winds were south at 10 knots. Sea temperature 85 degrees. Air temperature 84 degrees. 100 miles south of Destin. Winds were calm. Air temperature 85 degrees. Wave height 5 feet. Wave period 9 seconds. The following weather reports were made at 7 p.m. Pensacola International Airport, skies were clear. The temperature was 84 degrees, the dew point was 76, and the relative humidity was 76%. This produces a heat index of 93. The wind was south at 9 miles an hour. The pressure was 30.06 inches and steady. Pensacola Naval Air Station, skies were partly cloudy. The temperature was 84 degrees, the dew point was 77, and the relative humidity was 79%. This produces a heat index of 94. The wind was south at 9 miles an hour. The pressure was 30.06 inches and rising. Here's your National Weather Service forecast. Tonight, mostly clear. Lows in the lower 70s. South winds 5 to 10 miles per hour this evening, becoming light and variable. Friday, mostly sunny. Humid with highs in the mid-90s. Light and variable winds, becoming southwest around 5 miles per hour in the afternoon. Heat index values up to 106. Friday night, mostly cloudy in the evening, then becoming partly cloudy. Lows in the mid-70s. West winds around 5 miles per hour. Saturday, mostly sunny. Humid with highs in the mid-90s.
Northwest winds around 5 miles per hour. Heat index values up to 108. Saturday night, mostly cloudy in the evening, then clearing. Lows in the mid-70s. Southwest winds around 5 miles per hour. Sunday, sunny. Highs in the mid-90s. Heat index values up to 110. Sunday night, partly cloudy in the evening, then clearing. Lows in the upper 70s. Heat index values up to 105 early in the evening. Monday, sunny. A slight chance of showers and thunderstorms in the afternoon. Highs in the upper 90s. Chance of rain 20%. Heat index values up to 110. This is NOAA Weather Radio from the Mobile Pensacola National Weather Service. The current time is 7:40 p.m. Central Daylight Time. A high surf warning is in effect for the following areas in Alabama, Baldwin Coastal and Mobile Coastal, and the following areas in Florida, Escambia Coastal, Okaloosa Coastal, and Santa Rosa Coastal. High rip current risk now in effect through Friday afternoon. High surf warning has expired. What? Dangerous rip currents. Where? In Alabama, Mobile Coastal and Baldwin Coastal counties. In Florida, Escambia Coastal, Santa Rosa Coastal, and Okaloosa Coastal counties. When? Through Friday afternoon. Impacts. Rip currents can sweep even the best swimmers away from shore into deeper water. Swim near a lifeguard. If caught in a rip current, relax and float. Don't swim against the current. If able, swim in a direction following the shoreline. If unable to escape, face the shore and call or wave for help. Here's your marine forecast. On the weather map, a light southerly flow will become variable tonight through Friday morning as surface high pressure settles across the area. A light onshore flow will resume Friday afternoon, shifting westerly in the evening and then northwesterly late Friday night into Saturday. A more established light to moderate westerly flow will occur over the weekend as a surface ridge sets up across the Gulf. On Perdido Bay, Pensacola Bay including Santa Rosa Sound, and Choctawhatchee Bay. For tonight, south winds 5 to 10 knots, becoming southwest late this evening and early morning, then becoming northwest late. Waves 1 foot or less. Light chop. For Friday, north winds around 5 knots, becoming south in the afternoon. Waves 1 foot or less. Light chop. For Friday night, west winds 5 to 10 knots. Waves 1 foot or less. Light chop. And for Saturday, northwest winds around 5 knots, becoming southwest in the afternoon. Waves 1 foot or less. Light chop. On Perdido Bay, Pensacola Bay including Santa Rosa Sound, and Choctawhatchee Bay. For tonight, southwest winds around 5 knots, becoming northwest late. Waves 1 foot or less. Smooth. For Friday, northwest winds around 5 knots, becoming southwest in the afternoon. Waves 1 foot or less. Light chop. For Friday night, west winds 5 to 10 knots. Waves 1 foot or less. Light chop. And for Saturday, northwest winds around 5 knots, becoming southwest in the afternoon. Waves 1 foot or less. Light chop. A slight chance of showers and thunderstorms in the afternoon. From the Okaloosa-Walton County line to Pascagoula, and out 20 nautical miles. For tonight, south winds 5 to 10 knots, becoming west late. Seas 2 to 4 feet, occasionally to 5 feet. Wave detail, south 4 feet at 7 seconds. For Friday, north winds around 5 knots, becoming south in the afternoon. Seas 2 to 3 feet. Wave detail, south 3 feet at 6 seconds. For Friday night, west winds 5 to 10 knots. Seas around 2 feet. Wave detail, south 2 feet at 6 seconds. And for Saturday, northwest winds 5 to 10 knots, becoming west in the afternoon. Seas around 2 feet. Wave detail, west 1 foot at 2 seconds and south 1 foot at 5 seconds. From the Okaloosa-Walton County line to Pascagoula, from 20 to 60 nautical miles offshore. For tonight, south winds 5 to 10 knots, becoming west late. Seas 3 to 4 feet, occasionally to 5 feet. Wave detail, south 4 feet at 7 seconds.
For Friday, northeast winds around 5 knots, becoming southeast around 5 knots in the afternoon. Seas 2 to 3 feet. Wave detail, south 3 feet at 6 seconds. For Friday night, southwest winds around 5 knots, becoming west after midnight. Seas around 2 feet. Wave detail, southwest 2 feet at 7 seconds. And for Saturday, northwest winds 5 to 10 knots. Seas around 2 feet. Wave detail, south 2 feet at 6 seconds and northwest 1 foot at 2 seconds. Tidal information, at the mouth of the Mobile River on Friday, high tide at 7:47 a.m. Low tide at 8:57 p.m. At the mouth of the Mobile River on Saturday, high tide at 8:46 a.m. Low tide at 9:38 p.m. At Pensacola Bay on Friday, high tide at 7:39 a.m. Low tide at 7:19 p.m. At Pensacola Bay on Saturday, high tide at 8:32 a.m. Low tide at 8:13 p.m. At the East Pass in Destin on Friday, high tide at 7:06 a.m. Low tide at 6:45 p.m. At the East Pass in Destin on Saturday, high tide at 7:59 a.m. Low tide at 7:39 p.m. The following marine observations were made as of 7 p.m. Mobile Bay Coast Guard Station. Winds were south at 9 knots. Sea temperature 84 degrees. Air temperature 85 degrees. Weeks Bay, south winds at 2 knots. Air temperature was 87 degrees. Pensacola Bay. Sea temperature 84 degrees. Air temperature 85 degrees. The report from the east end of Dauphin Island was not available. Graham Bay, south winds at 11 knots. Air temperature was 86 degrees. And Pettiboy Island, south winds at 10 knots. Air temperature was 85 degrees. 12 miles south of Orange Beach. Winds were south at 10 knots. Sea temperature 85 degrees. Air temperature 84 degrees. 100 miles south of Destin. Winds were calm. Air temperature 85 degrees. Wave height 5 feet. Wave period 9 seconds. 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The following weather reports were made at 7 p.m. Pensacola International Airport, skies were clear. The temperature was 84 degrees, the dew point was 76, and the relative humidity was 76%. This produces a heat index of 93. The wind was south at 9 miles an hour. The pressure was 30.06 inches and steady. Pensacola Naval Air Station, skies were partly cloudy. The temperature was 84 degrees, the dew point was 77, and the relative humidity was 79%. This produces a heat index of 94. The wind was south at 9 miles an hour. The pressure was 30.06 inches and rising. Here's your National Weather Service forecast. Tonight, mostly clear. Lows in the lower 70s. South winds 5 to 10 miles per hour this evening, becoming light and variable. Friday, mostly sunny. Humid with highs in the mid-90s. Light and variable winds, becoming southwest around 5 miles per hour in the afternoon. Heat index values up to 106. Friday night, mostly cloudy in the evening, then becoming partly cloudy. Lows in the mid-70s. West winds around 5 miles per hour. Saturday, mostly sunny. Humid with highs in the mid-90s. Northwest winds around 5 miles per hour. Heat index values up to 108. Saturday night, mostly cloudy in the evening, then clearing. Lows in the mid-70s. Southwest winds around 5 miles per hour. Sunday, sunny. Highs in the mid-90s. Heat index values up to 110. Sunday night, partly cloudy in the evening, then clearing. Lows in the upper 70s. Heat index values up to 105 early in the evening. Monday, sunny.
a slight chance of showers and thunderstorms in the afternoon. Highs in the upper 90s. Chance of rain 20%. Heat index values up to 110. This is NOAA Weather Radio from the Mobile Pensacola National Weather Service. The current time is 7:50 p.m. Central Daylight Time. A high surf warning is in effect for the following areas in Alabama, Baldwin Coastal and Mobile Coastal, and the following areas in Florida, Escambia Coastal, Okaloosa Coastal and Santa Rosa Coastal. High rip current risk now in effect through Friday afternoon. High surf warning has expired. What? Dangerous rip currents. Where? In Alabama, Mobile Coastal and Baldwin Coastal counties. In Florida, Escambia Coastal, Santa Rosa Coastal and Okaloosa Coastal counties. When? Through Friday afternoon. Impacts. Rip currents can sweep even the best swimmers away from shore into deeper water. Swim near a lifeguard. If caught in a rip current, relax and float. Don't swim against the current. If able, swim in a direction following the shoreline. If unable to escape, face the shore and call or wave for help. Here's your marine forecast. On the weather map, a light southerly flow will become variable tonight through Friday morning as surface high pressure settles across the area. A light onshore flow will resume Friday afternoon, shifting westerly in the evening and then northwesterly late Friday night into Saturday. A more established light to moderate westerly flow will occur over the weekend as a surface ridge sets up across the Gulf. On Perdido Bay, Pensacola Bay including Santa Rosa Sound, and Choctaw Hatchie Bay. For tonight, south winds 5 to 10 knots, becoming southwest late this evening and early morning, then becoming northwest late. Waves 1 foot or less. Light chop. For Friday, north winds around 5 knots, becoming south in the afternoon. Waves 1 foot or less. Light chop. For Friday night, west winds 5 to 10 knots. Waves 1 foot or less. Light chop. And for Saturday, northwest winds around 5 knots, becoming southwest in the afternoon. Waves 1 foot or less. Light chop. On Perdido Bay, Pensacola Bay including Santa Rosa Sound, and Choctaw Hatchie Bay. For tonight, southwest winds around 5 knots, becoming northwest late. Waves 1 foot or less. Smooth. For Friday, northwest winds around 5 knots, becoming southwest in the afternoon. Waves 1 foot or less. Light chop. For Friday night, west winds 5 to 10 knots. Waves 1 foot or less. Light chop. And for Saturday, northwest winds around 5 knots, becoming southwest in the afternoon. Waves 1 foot or less. Light chop. A slight chance of showers and thunderstorms in the afternoon. From the Okaloosa-Walton County line to Pascagoula, and out 20 nautical miles. For tonight, south winds 5 to 10 knots, becoming west late. Seas 2 to 4 feet, occasionally to 5 feet. Wave detail, south 4 feet at 7 seconds. For Friday, north winds around 5 knots, becoming south in the afternoon. Seas 2 to 3 feet. Wave detail, south 3 feet at 6 seconds. For Friday night, west winds 5 to 10 knots. Seas around 2 feet. Wave detail, south 2 feet at 6 seconds. And for Saturday, northwest winds 5 to 10 knots, becoming west in the afternoon. Seas around 2 feet. Wave detail, west 1 foot at 2 seconds and south 1 foot at 5 seconds. From the Okaloosa-Walton County line to Pascagoula, from 20 to 60 nautical miles offshore. For tonight, south winds 5 to 10 knots, becoming west late. Seas 3 to 4 feet, occasionally to 5 feet. Wave detail, south 4 feet at 7 seconds. For Friday, northeast winds around 5 knots, becoming southeast around 5 knots in the afternoon. Seas 2 to 3 feet. Wave detail, south 3 feet at 6 seconds. For Friday night, southwest winds around 5 knots, becoming west after midnight. Seas around 2 feet. Wave detail, southwest 2 feet at 7 seconds. And for Saturday, northwest winds 5 to 10 knots. Seas around 2 feet. Wave detail, south 2 feet at 6 seconds and northwest 1 foot at 2 seconds.
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0: OTUG at 7:39 p.m. The following marine observations were made as of 7 p.m. Mobile Bay Coast Guard Station. Winds were south at 9 knots. Sea temperature 84 degrees. Air temperature 85 degrees. Weeks Bay, south winds at 2 knots. Air temperature was 87 degrees. Pensacola Bay. Sea temperature 84 degrees. Air temperature 85 degrees. The report from the east end of Dauphin Island was not available. Graham Bay, south winds at 11 knots. Air temperature was 86 degrees. And Pettiboy Island, south winds at 10 knots. Air temperature was 85 degrees. 12 miles south of Orange Beach. Winds were south at 10 knots. Sea temperature 85 degrees. Air temperature 84 degrees. 100 miles south of Destin. Winds were calm. Air temperature 85 degrees. Wave height 5 feet. Wave period 9 seconds. The following weather reports were made at 7 p.m. Pensacola International Airport, skies were clear. The temperature was 84 degrees, the dew point was 76, and the relative humidity was 76%. This produces a heat index of 93. The wind was south at 9 miles an hour. The pressure was 30.06 inches and steady. Pensacola Naval Air Station, skies were partly cloudy. The temperature was 84 degrees, the dew point was 77, and the relative humidity was 79%. This produces a heat index of 94. The wind was south at 9 miles an hour. The pressure was 30.06 inches and rising. Here's your National Weather Service forecast. Tonight, mostly clear. Lows in the lower 70s. South winds 5 to 10 miles per hour this evening, becoming light and variable. Friday, mostly sunny. Humid with highs in the mid-90s. Light and variable winds, becoming southwest around 5 miles per hour in the afternoon. Heat index values up to 106. Friday night, mostly cloudy in the evening, then becoming partly cloudy. Lows in the mid-70s. West winds around 5 miles per hour. Saturday, mostly sunny. Humid with highs in the mid-90s. Northwest winds around 5 miles per hour. Heat index values up to 108. Saturday night, mostly cloudy in the evening, then clearing. Lows in the mid-70s. Southwest winds around 5 miles per hour. Sunday, sunny. Highs in the mid-90s. Heat index values up to 110. Sunday night, partly cloudy in the evening, then clearing. Lows in the upper 70s. Heat index values up to 105 early in the evening. Monday, sunny. A slight chance of showers and thunderstorms in the afternoon. Highs in the upper 90s. Chance of rain 20%. Heat index values up to 110. 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A high surf warning is in effect for the following areas in Alabama, Baldwin Coastal and
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0: Dangerous rip currents. Where? In Alabama, Mobile Coastal and Baldwin Coastal counties. In Florida, Escambia Coastal, Santa Rosa Coastal and Okaloosa Coastal counties. When? Through Friday afternoon. Impacts, rip currents can sweep even the best swimmers away from shore into deeper water. Swim near a lifeguard. If caught in a rip current, relax and float. Don't swim against the current. If able, swim in a direction following the shoreline. If unable to escape, face the shore and call or wave for help. Here's your marine forecast. On the weather map, a light southerly flow will become variable tonight through Friday morning as surface high pressure settles across the area. A light onshore flow will resume Friday afternoon, shifting westerly in the evening and then northwesterly late Friday night into Saturday.

A more established light to moderate westerly flow will occur over the weekend as a surface ridge sets up across the Gulf. On Perdido Bay, Pensacola Bay including Santa Rosa Sound, and Choctawhatchee Bay. For tonight, south winds 5 to 10 knots, becoming southwest late this evening and early morning, then becoming northwest late. Waves 1 foot or less. Light chop. For Friday, north winds around 5 knots, becoming south in the afternoon. Waves 1 foot or less. Light chop. For Friday night, west winds 5 to 10 knots. Waves 1 foot or less. Light chop. And for Saturday, northwest winds around 5 knots, becoming southwest in the afternoon. Waves 1 foot or less. Light chop. On Perdido Bay, Pensacola Bay including Santa Rosa Sound, and Choctawhatchee Bay. For tonight, southwest winds around 5 knots, becoming northwest late. Waves 1 foot or less. Smooth. For Friday, northwest winds around 5 knots, becoming southwest in the afternoon. Waves 1 foot or less. Light chop. For Friday night, west winds 5 to 10 knots. Waves 1 foot or less. Light chop. And for Saturday, northwest winds around 5 knots, becoming southwest in the afternoon. Waves 1 foot or less. Light chop. A slight chance of showers and thunderstorms in the afternoon. From the Okaloosa-Walton County line to Pascagoula, and out 20 nautical miles. For tonight, south winds 5 to 10 knots, becoming west late. Seas 2 to 4 feet, occasionally to 5 feet. Wave detail, south 4 feet at 7 seconds. For Friday, north winds around 5 knots, becoming south in the afternoon. Seas 2 to 3 feet. Wave detail, south 3 feet at 6 seconds. For Friday night, west winds 5 to 10 knots. Seas around 2 feet. Wave detail, south 2 feet at 6 seconds. And for Saturday, northwest winds 5 to 10 knots, becoming west in the afternoon. Seas around 2 feet. Wave detail, west 1 foot at 2 seconds and south 1 foot at 5 seconds. From the Okaloosa-Walton County line to Pascagoula, from 20 to 60 nautical miles offshore. For tonight, south winds 5 to 10 knots, becoming west late. Seas 3 to 4 feet, occasionally to 5 feet. Wave detail, south 4 feet at 7 seconds. For Friday, northeast winds around 5 knots, becoming southeast around 5 knots in the afternoon. Seas 2 to 3 feet. Wave detail, south 3 feet at 6 seconds. For Friday night, southwest winds around 5 knots, becoming west after midnight. Seas around 2 feet. Wave detail, southwest 2 feet at 7 seconds. And for Saturday, northwest winds 5 to 10 knots. Seas around 2 feet. Wave detail, south 2 feet at 6 seconds and northwest 1 foot at 2 seconds. Tidal information, at the mouth of the Mobile River on Friday, high tide at 7:47 a.m. Low tide at 8:57 p.m. At the mouth of the Mobile River on Saturday, high tide at 8:46 a.m. Low tide at 9:38 p.m. At Pensacola Bay on Friday, high tide at 7:39 a.m. Low tide at 7:19 p.m. At Pensacola Bay on Saturday, high tide at 8:32 a.m. Low tide at 8:13 p.m. At the East Pass in Destin on Friday, high tide at 7:06 a.m. Low tide at 6:45 p.m. At the East Pass in Destin on Saturday, high tide at 7:59 a.m. Low tide at 7:39 p.m. The following marine observations were made as of 7 p.m. Mobile Bay Coast Guard Station. Winds were south at 9 knots. Sea temperature 84 degrees. Air temperature 85 degrees. Weeks Bay, south winds at 2 knots. Air temperature was 87 degrees. Pensacola Bay. Sea temperature 84 degrees. Air temperature 85 degrees. The report from the east end of Dauphin Island was not available. Graham Bay, south winds at 11 knots. Air temperature was 86 degrees. And Pettiboy Island, south winds at 10 knots. Air temperature was 85 degrees. 12 miles south of Orange Beach. Winds were south at 10 knots.
sea temperature 85 degrees. Air temperature 84 degrees. 100 miles south of Destin. Winds were calm. Air temperature 85 degrees. Wave height 5 feet. Wave period 9 seconds. The following weather reports were made at 7 p.m. Pensacola International Airport, skies were clear. The temperature was 84 degrees, the dew point was 76, and the relative humidity was 76%. This produces a heat index of 93. The wind was south at 9 miles an hour. The pressure was 30.06 inches and steady. Pensacola Naval Air Station, skies were partly cloudy. The temperature was 84 degrees, the dew point was 77, and the relative humidity was 79%. This produces a heat index of 94. The wind was south at 9 miles an hour. The pressure was 30.06 inches and rising. Here's your National Weather Service forecast. Tonight, mostly clear. Lows in the lower 70s. South winds 5 to 10 miles per hour this evening, becoming light and variable. Friday, mostly sunny. Humid with highs in the mid-90s. Light and variable winds, becoming southwest around 5 miles per hour in the afternoon. Heat index values up to 106. Friday night, mostly cloudy in the evening, then becoming partly cloudy. Lows in the mid-70s. West winds around 5 miles per hour. Saturday, mostly sunny. Humid with highs in the mid-90s. Northwest winds around 5 miles per hour. Heat index values up to 108. Saturday night, mostly cloudy in the evening, then clearing. Lows in the mid-70s. Southwest winds around 5 miles per hour. Sunday, sunny. Highs in the mid-90s. Heat index values up to 110. Sunday night, partly cloudy in the evening, then clearing. Lows in the upper 70s. Heat index values up to 105 early in the evening. Monday, sunny. A slight chance of showers and thunderstorms in the afternoon. Highs in the upper 90s. Chance of rain 20%. Heat index values up to 110. 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The current time is 8:08 p.m. Central Daylight Time. A high surf warning is in effect for the following areas in Alabama, Baldwin Coastal and Mobile Coastal, and the following areas in Florida, Escambia Coastal, Okaloosa Coastal and Santa Rosa Coastal. High rip current risk now in effect through Friday afternoon. High surf warning has expired. What? Dangerous rip currents. Where? In Alabama, Mobile Coastal and Baldwin Coastal counties. In Florida, Escambia Coastal, Santa Rosa Coastal and Okaloosa Coastal counties. When? Through Friday afternoon. Impacts, rip currents can sweep even the best swimmers away from shore into deeper water. Swim near a lifeguard. If caught in a rip current, relax and float. Don't swim against the current. If able, swim in a direction following the shoreline. If unable to escape, face the shore and call or wave for help. Here's your marine forecast. On the weather map, a light southerly flow will become variable tonight through Friday morning as surface high pressure settles across the area. A light onshore flow will resume Friday afternoon, shifting westerly in the evening and then northwesterly late Friday night into Saturday. A more established light to moderate westerly flow will occur over the weekend as a surface ridge sets up across the Gulf. On Perdido Bay, Pensacola Bay including Santa Rosa Sound, and Choctawhatchee Bay. For tonight, south winds 5 to 10 knots, becoming southwest late this evening and early morning, then becoming northwest late. Waves 1 foot or less. Light chop. For Friday, north winds around 5 knots, becoming south in the afternoon. Waves 1 foot or less. Light chop. For Friday night, west winds 5 to 10 knots. Waves 1 foot or less. Light chop. And for Saturday, northwest winds around 5 knots, becoming southwest in the afternoon. Waves 1 foot or less. Light chop. On Perdido Bay,
Pensacola Bay, including Santa Rosa Sound, and Choctawhatchee Bay. For tonight, southwest winds around 5 knots, becoming northwest late. Waves 1 foot or less. Smooth. For Friday, northwest winds around 5 knots, becoming southwest in the afternoon. Waves 1 foot or less. Light chop. For Friday night, west winds 5 to 10 knots. Waves 1 foot or less. Light chop. And for Saturday, northwest winds around 5 knots, becoming southwest in the afternoon. Waves 1 foot or less. Light chop. A slight chance of showers and thunderstorms in the afternoon. From the Okaloosa-Walton County line to Pascagoula, and out 20 nautical miles. For tonight, south winds 5 to 10 knots, becoming west late. Seas 2 to 4 feet, occasionally to 5 feet. Wave detail, south 4 feet at 7 seconds. For Friday, north winds around 5 knots, becoming south in the afternoon. Seas 2 to 3 feet. Wave detail, south 3 feet at 6 seconds. For Friday night, west winds 5 to 10 knots. Seas around 2 feet. Wave detail, south 2 feet at 6 seconds. And for Saturday, northwest winds 5 to 10 knots, becoming west in the afternoon. Seas around 2 feet. Wave detail, west 1 foot at 2 seconds and south 1 foot at 5 seconds. From the Okaloosa-Walton County line to Pascagoula, from 20 to 60 nautical miles offshore. For tonight, south 5 to 10 knots, becoming west late. Seas 3 to 4 feet, occasionally to 5 feet. Wave detail, south 4 feet at 7 seconds. For Friday, northeast winds around 5 knots, becoming southeast around 5 knots in the afternoon. Seas 2 to 3 feet. Wave detail, south 3 feet at 6 seconds. For Friday night, southwest winds around 5 knots, becoming west after midnight. Seas around 2 feet. Wave detail, southwest 2 feet at 7 seconds. And for Saturday, northwest winds 5 to 10 knots. Seas around 2 feet. Wave detail, south 2 feet at 6 seconds and northwest 1 foot at 2 seconds. Tidal information, at the mouth of the Mobile River on Friday, high tide at 7:47 a.m. Low tide at 8:57 p.m. At the mouth of the Mobile River on Saturday, high tide at 8:46 a.m. Low tide at 9:38 p.m. At Pensacola Bay on Friday, high tide at 7:39 a.m. Low tide at 7:19 p.m. At Pensacola Bay on Saturday, high tide at 8:32 a.m. Low tide at 8:13 p.m. At the East Pass in Destin on Friday, high tide at 7:06 a.m. Low tide at 6:45 p.m. At the East Pass in Destin on Saturday, high tide at 7:59 a.m. Low tide at 7:39 p.m. The following marine observations were made as of 7 p.m. Mobile Bay Coast Guard Station. Winds were south at 9 knots. Sea temperature 84 degrees. Air temperature 85 degrees. Weeks Bay, south winds at 2 knots. Air temperature was 87 degrees. Pensacola Bay. Sea temperature 84 degrees. Air temperature 85 degrees. The report from the east end of Dauphin Island was not available. Graham Bay, south winds at 11 knots. Air temperature was 86 degrees. And Pettiboy Island, south winds at 10 knots. Air temperature was 85 degrees. 12 miles south of Orange Beach. Winds were south at 10 knots. Sea temperature 85 degrees. Air temperature 84 degrees. 100 miles south of Destin. Winds were calm. Air temperature 85 degrees. Wave height 5 feet. Wave period 9 seconds. The following weather reports were made at 8 p.m. Pensacola International Airport, skies were clear. The temperature was 82 degrees, the dew point was 77, and the relative humidity was 84%. This produces a heat index of 90. The wind was south at 8 miles an hour. The pressure was 30.07 inches and rising. Pensacola Naval Air Station, skies were partly cloudy.
The temperature was 83 degrees, the dew point was 77, and the relative humidity was 82%. This produces a heat index of 92. The wind was south at 7 miles an hour. The pressure was 30.06 inches and steady. Here's your National Weather Service forecast. Tonight, mostly clear. Lows in the lower 70s. South winds 5 to 10 miles per hour this evening, becoming light and variable. Friday, mostly sunny. Humid with highs in the mid-90s. Light and variable winds, becoming southwest around 5 miles per hour in the afternoon. Heat index values up to 106. Friday night, mostly cloudy in the evening, then becoming partly cloudy. Lows in the mid-70s. West winds around 5 miles per hour. Saturday, mostly sunny. Humid with highs in the mid-90s. Northwest winds around 5 miles per hour. Heat index values up to 108. Saturday night, mostly cloudy in the evening, then clearing. Lows in the mid-70s. Southwest winds around 5 miles per hour. Sunday, sunny. Highs in the mid-90s. Heat index values up to 110. Sunday night, partly cloudy in the evening, then clearing. Lows in the upper 70s. Heat index values up to 105 early in the evening. Monday, sunny. A slight chance of showers and thunderstorms in the afternoon. Highs in the upper 90s. Chance of rain 20%. Heat index values up to 110. 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The current time is 8:17 p.m. Central Daylight Time. A high surf warning is in effect for the following areas in Alabama, Baldwin Coastal and Mobile Coastal, and the following areas in Florida, Escambia Coastal, Okaloosa Coastal and Santa Rosa Coastal. High rip current risk now in effect through Friday afternoon. High surf warning has expired. What? Dangerous rip currents. Where? In Alabama, Mobile Coastal and Baldwin Coastal counties. In Florida, Escambia Coastal, Santa Rosa Coastal and Okaloosa Coastal counties. When? Through Friday afternoon. Impacts, rip currents can sweep even the best swimmers away from shore into deeper water. Swim near a lifeguard. If caught in a rip current, relax and float. Don't swim against the current. If able, swim in a direction following the shoreline. If unable to escape, face the shore and call or wave for help. Here's your marine forecast. On the weather map, a light southerly flow will become variable tonight through Friday morning as surface high pressure settles across the area. A light onshore flow will resume Friday afternoon, shifting westerly in the evening and then northwesterly late Friday night into Saturday. A more established light to moderate westerly flow will occur over the weekend as a surface ridge sets up across the Gulf. On Perdido Bay, Pensacola Bay including Santa Rosa Sound, and Choctawhatchee Bay. For tonight, south winds 5 to 10 knots, becoming southwest late this evening and early morning, then becoming northwest late. Waves 1 foot or less. Light chop. For Friday, north winds around 5 knots, becoming south in the afternoon. Waves 1 foot or less. Light chop. For Friday night, west winds 5 to 10 knots. Waves 1 foot or less. Light chop. And for Saturday, northwest winds around 5 knots, becoming southwest in the afternoon. Waves 1 foot or less. Light chop. On Perdido Bay, Pensacola Bay including Santa Rosa Sound, and Choctawhatchee Bay. For tonight, southwest winds around 5 knots, becoming northwest late. Waves 1 foot or less. Smooth. For Friday, northwest winds around 5 knots, becoming southwest in the afternoon. Waves 1 foot or less. Light chop. For Friday night, west winds 5 to 10 knots. Waves 1 foot or less. Light chop. And for Saturday, northwest winds around 5 knots, becoming southwest in the afternoon.
waves 1 foot or less. Light chop. A slight chance of showers and thunderstorms in the afternoon. From the Okaloosa-Walton County line to Pascagoula, and out 20 nautical miles. For tonight, south winds 5 to 10 knots, becoming west late. Seas 2 to 4 feet, occasionally to 5 feet. Wave detail, south 4 feet at 7 seconds. For Friday, north winds around 5 knots, becoming south in the afternoon. Seas 2 to 3 feet. Wave detail, south 3 feet at 6 seconds. For Friday night, west winds 5 to 10 knots. Seas around 2 feet. Wave detail, south 2 feet at 6 seconds. And for Saturday, northwest winds 5 to 10 knots, becoming west in the afternoon. Seas around 2 feet. Wave detail, west 1 foot at 2 seconds and south 1 foot at 5 seconds. From the Okaloosa-Walton County line to Pascagoula, from 20 to 60 nautical miles offshore. For tonight, south winds 5 to 10 knots, becoming west late. Seas 3 to 4 feet, occasionally to 5 feet. Wave detail, south 4 feet at 7 seconds. For Friday, northeast winds around 5 knots, becoming southeast around 5 knots in the afternoon. Seas 2 to 3 feet. Wave detail, south 3 feet at 6 seconds. For Friday night, southwest winds around 5 knots, becoming west after midnight. Seas around 2 feet. Wave detail, southwest 2 feet at 7 seconds. And for Saturday, northwest winds 5 to 10 knots. Seas around 2 feet. Wave detail, south 2 feet at 6 seconds and northwest 1 foot at 2 seconds. Tidal information, at the mouth of the Mobile River on Friday, high tide at 7:47 a.m. Low tide at 8:57 p.m. At the mouth of the Mobile River on Saturday, high tide at 8:46 a.m. Low tide at 9:38 p.m. At Pensacola Bay on Friday, high tide at 7:39 a.m. Low tide at 7:19 p.m. At Pensacola Bay on Saturday, high tide at 8:32 a.m. Low tide at 8:13 p.m. At the East Pass in Destin on Friday, high tide at 7:06 a.m. Low tide at 6:45 p.m. At the East Pass in Destin on Saturday, high tide at 7:59 a.m. Low tide at 7:39 p.m. The following weather reports were made at 8 p.m. Pensacola International Airport, skies were clear. The temperature was 82 degrees, the dew point was 77, and the relative humidity was 84%. This produces a heat index of 90. The wind was south at 8 miles an hour. The pressure was 30.07 inches and rising. Pensacola Naval Air Station, skies were partly cloudy. The temperature was 83 degrees, the dew point was 77, and the relative humidity was 82%. This produces a heat index of 92. The wind was south at 7 miles an hour. The pressure was 30.06 inches and steady. Here's your National Weather Service forecast. Tonight, mostly clear. Lows in the lower 70s. South winds 5 to 10 miles per hour this evening, becoming light and variable. Friday, mostly sunny. Humid with highs in the mid-90s. Light and variable winds, becoming southwest around 5 miles per hour in the afternoon. Heat index values up to 106. Friday night, mostly cloudy in the evening, then becoming partly cloudy. Lows in the mid-70s. West winds around 5 miles per hour. Saturday, mostly sunny. Humid with highs in the mid-90s. Northwest winds around 5 miles per hour. Heat index values up to 108. Saturday night, mostly cloudy in the evening, then clearing. Lows in the mid-70s. Southwest winds around 5 miles per hour. Sunday, sunny. Highs in the mid-90s. Heat index values up to 110. Sunday night, partly cloudy in the evening, then clearing. Lows in the upper 70s. Heat index values up to 105 early in the evening. Monday, sunny. A slight chance of showers and thunderstorms in the afternoon. Highs in the upper 90s. Chance of rain 20%.
heat index values up to 110. 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The current time is 8:25 p.m. Central Daylight Time. A high surf warning is in effect for the following areas in Alabama, Baldwin Coastal and Mobile Coastal, and the following areas in Florida, Escambia Coastal, Okaloosa Coastal and Santa Rosa Coastal. High rip current risk now in effect through Friday afternoon. High surf warning has expired. What? Dangerous rip currents. Where? In Alabama, Mobile Coastal and Baldwin Coastal counties. In Florida, Escambia Coastal, Santa Rosa Coastal and Okaloosa Coastal counties. When? Through Friday afternoon. Impacts. Rip currents can sweep even the best swimmers away from shore into deeper water. Swim near a lifeguard. If caught in a rip current, relax and float. Don't swim against the current. If able, swim in a direction following the shoreline. If unable to escape, face the shore and call or wave for help. Here's your marine forecast. On the weather map, a light southerly flow will become variable tonight through Friday morning as surface high pressure settles across the area. A light onshore flow will resume Friday afternoon, shifting westerly in the evening and then northwesterly late Friday night into Saturday. A more established light to moderate westerly flow will occur over the weekend as a surface ridge sets up across the Gulf. On Perdido Bay, Pensacola Bay including Santa Rosa Sound, and Choctawhatchee Bay. For tonight, south winds 5 to 10 knots, becoming southwest late this evening and early morning, then becoming northwest late. Waves 1 foot or less. Light chop. For Friday, north winds around 5 knots, becoming south in the afternoon. Waves 1 foot or less. Light chop. For Friday night, west winds 5 to 10 knots. Waves 1 foot or less. Light chop. And for Saturday, northwest winds around 5 knots, becoming southwest in the afternoon. Waves 1 foot or less. Light chop. On Perdido Bay, Pensacola Bay including Santa Rosa Sound, and Choctawhatchee Bay. For tonight, southwest winds around 5 knots, becoming northwest late. Waves 1 foot or less. Smooth. For Friday, northwest winds around 5 knots, becoming southwest in the afternoon. Waves 1 foot or less. Light chop. For Friday night, west winds 5 to 10 knots. Waves 1 foot or less. Light chop. And for Saturday, northwest winds around 5 knots, becoming southwest in the afternoon. Waves 1 foot or less. Light chop. A slight chance of showers and thunderstorms in the afternoon. From the Okaloosa-Walton County line to Pascagoula, and out 20 nautical miles. For tonight, south winds 5 to 10 knots, becoming west late. Seas 2 to 4 feet, occasionally to 5 feet. Wave detail, south 4 feet at 7 seconds. For Friday, north winds around 5 knots, becoming south in the afternoon. Seas 2 to 3 feet. Wave detail, south 3 feet at 6 seconds. For Friday night, west winds 5 to 10 knots. Seas around 2 feet. Wave detail, south 2 feet at 6 seconds. And for Saturday, northwest winds 5 to 10 knots, becoming west in the afternoon. Seas around 2 feet. Wave detail, west 1 foot at 2 seconds and south 1 foot at 5 seconds. From the Okaloosa-Walton County line to Pascagoula, from 20 to 60 nautical miles offshore. For tonight, south winds 5 to 10 knots, becoming west late. Seas 3 to 4 feet, occasionally to 5 feet. Wave detail, south 4 feet at 7 seconds. For Friday, northeast winds around 5 knots, becoming southeast around 5 knots in the afternoon. Seas 2 to 3 feet. Wave detail, south 3 feet at 6 seconds. For Friday night, southwest winds around 5 knots, becoming west after midnight. Seas around 2 feet. Wave detail, southwest 2 feet at 7 seconds. And for Saturday, northwest winds 5 to 10 knots. Seas around 2 feet. Wave detail, south 2 feet at 6 seconds and northwest 1 foot at 2 seconds. Here's your marine forecast. On the weather map,
A light southerly flow will become variable tonight through Friday morning as surface high pressure settles across the area. A light onshore flow will resume Friday afternoon, shifting westerly in the evening and then northwesterly late Friday night into Saturday. A more established light to moderate westerly flow will occur over the weekend as a surface ridge sets up across the Gulf. On Perdido Bay, Pensacola Bay including Santa Rosa Sound, and Choctawhatchee Bay. For tonight, south winds 5 to 10 knots, becoming southwest late this evening and early morning, then becoming west late. Waves 1 foot or less. Light chop. For Friday, northwest winds around 5 knots, becoming southwest 10 to 15 knots in the afternoon. Waves 1 foot or less. A moderate chop. For Friday night, west winds 5 to 10 knots. Waves 1 foot or less. Light chop. And for Saturday, northwest winds around 5 knots, becoming southwest in the afternoon. Waves 1 foot or less. Light chop. On Perdido Bay, Pensacola Bay including Santa Rosa Sound, and Choctawhatchee Bay. For tonight, southwest winds 5 to 10 knots, becoming west after midnight. Waves 1 foot or less. Light chop. For Friday, northwest winds around 5 knots, becoming southwest in the afternoon. Waves 1 foot or less. Light chop. For Friday night, west winds 5 to 10 knots. Waves 1 foot or less. Light chop. And for Saturday, northwest winds around 5 knots, becoming southwest in the afternoon. Waves 1 foot or less. Light chop. A slight chance of showers and thunderstorms in the afternoon. From the Okaloosa-Walton County line to Pascagoula, and out 20 nautical miles. For tonight, south winds 5 to 10 knots, becoming southwest late. Seas 2 to 4 feet, occasionally to 5 feet. Wave detail, south 4 feet at 7 seconds. For Friday, northwest winds around 5 knots, becoming southwest in the afternoon. Seas 2 to 3 feet. Wave detail, south 3 feet at 6 seconds. For Friday night, west winds 5 to 10 knots. Seas around 2 feet. Wave detail, south 2 feet at 6 seconds. And for Saturday, northwest winds 5 to 10 knots, becoming west in the afternoon. Seas around 2 feet. Wave detail, west 1 foot at 2 seconds and south 1 foot at 5 seconds. From the Okaloosa-Walton County line to Pascagoula, from 20 to 60 nautical miles offshore. For tonight, south winds 5 to 10 knots, becoming southwest after midnight. Seas 3 to 4 feet, occasionally to 5 feet. Wave detail, south 4 feet at 7 seconds. For Friday, north winds around 5 knots. Seas 2 to 3 feet. Wave detail, south 3 feet at 6 seconds. For Friday night, west winds 5 to 10 knots. Seas around 2 feet. Wave detail, southwest 2 feet at 7 seconds. And for Saturday, northwest winds 5 to 10 knots. Seas around 2 feet. Wave detail, south 2 feet at 6 seconds and northwest 1 foot at 2 seconds. Tidal information, at the mouth of the Mobile River on Friday, high tide at 7:47 a.m. Low tide at 8:57 p.m. At the mouth of the Mobile River on Saturday, high tide at 8:46 a.m. Low tide at 9:38 p.m. At Pensacola Bay on Friday, high tide at 7:39 a.m. Low tide at 7:19 p.m. At Pensacola Bay on Saturday, high tide at 8:32 a.m. Low tide at 8:13 p.m. At the East Pass in Destin on Friday, high tide at 7:06 a.m. Low tide at 6:45 p.m. At the East Pass in Destin on Saturday, high tide at 7:59 a.m. Low tide at 7:39 p.m. The following weather reports were made at 8 p.m. Pensacola International Airport, skies were clear. The temperature was 82 degrees, the dew point was 77, and the relative humidity was 84%. This produces a heat index of 90. The wind was south at 8 miles an hour. The pressure was 30.07 inches and rising. Pensacola Naval Air Station, skies were partly cloudy. The temperature was 83 degrees, the dew point was 77, and the relative humidity was 82%.
This produces a heat index of 92. The wind was south at 7 miles an hour. The pressure was 30.06 inches and steady. Here's your National Weather Service forecast. Tonight, mostly clear this evening, then becoming partly cloudy. Lows in the lower 70s. South winds around 5 miles per hour this evening, becoming light and variable. Friday, mostly sunny. Highs in the mid-90s. West winds around 5 miles per hour. Friday night, mostly cloudy in the evening, then becoming partly cloudy. Lows in the mid-70s. West winds around 5 miles per hour. Saturday, mostly sunny. Humid with highs in the mid-90s. Northwest winds around 5 miles per hour. Heat index values up to 108. Saturday night, mostly cloudy in the evening, then clearing. Lows in the mid-70s. Southwest winds around 5 miles per hour. Sunday, sunny. Highs in the mid-90s. Heat index values up to 110. Sunday night, partly cloudy in the evening, then clearing. Lows in the upper 70s. Heat index values up to 105 early in the evening. Monday, sunny. A slight chance of showers and thunderstorms in the afternoon. Highs in the upper 90s. Chance of rain 20%. Heat index values up to 110. 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The current time is 8:37 p.m. Central Daylight Time. A high surf warning is in effect for the following areas in Alabama, Baldwin Coastal and Mobile Coastal, and the following areas in Florida, Escambia Coastal, Okaloosa Coastal, and Santa Rosa Coastal. High rip current risk now in effect through Friday afternoon. High surf warning has expired. What? Dangerous rip currents. Where? In Alabama, Mobile Coastal and Baldwin Coastal counties. In Florida, Escambia Coastal, Santa Rosa Coastal, and Okaloosa Coastal counties. When? Through Friday afternoon. Impacts. Rip currents can sweep even the best swimmers away from shore into deeper water. Swim near a lifeguard. If caught in a rip current, relax and float. Don't swim against the current. If able, swim in a direction following the shoreline. If unable to escape, face the shore and call or wave for help. Here's your marine forecast. On the weather map, a light southerly flow will become variable tonight through Friday morning as surface high pressure settles across the area. A light onshore flow will resume Friday afternoon, shifting westerly in the evening and then northwesterly late Friday night into Saturday. A more established light to moderate westerly flow will occur over the weekend as a surface ridge sets up across the Gulf. On Perdido Bay, Pensacola Bay including Santa Rosa Sound, and Choctawhatchee Bay. For tonight, south winds 5 to 10 knots, becoming southwest late this evening and early morning, then becoming west late. Waves 1 foot or less. Light chop. For Friday, northwest winds around 5 knots, becoming southwest 10 to 15 knots in the afternoon. Waves 1 foot or less. A moderate chop. For Friday night, west winds 5 to 10 knots. Waves 1 foot or less. Light chop. And for Saturday, northwest winds around 5 knots, becoming southwest in the afternoon. Waves 1 foot or less. Light chop. On Perdido Bay, Pensacola Bay including Santa Rosa Sound, and Choctawhatchee Bay. For tonight, southwest winds 5 to 10 knots, becoming west after midnight. Waves 1 foot or less. Light chop. For Friday, northwest winds around 5 knots, becoming southwest in the afternoon. Waves 1 foot or less. Light chop. For Friday night, west winds 5 to 10 knots. Waves 1 foot or less. Light chop. And for Saturday, northwest winds around 5 knots, becoming southwest in the afternoon. Waves 1 foot or less. Light chop. A slight chance of showers and thunderstorms in the afternoon. From the Okaloosa-Walton County line to Pascagoula, and out 20 nautical miles. For tonight, south winds 5 to 10 knots, becoming southwest late. Seas 2 to 4 feet, occasionally to 5 feet.
Wave detail, south 4 feet at 7 seconds. For Friday, northwest winds around 5 knots, becoming southwest in the afternoon. Seas 2 to 3 feet. Wave detail, south 3 feet at 6 seconds. For Friday night, west winds 5 to 10 knots. Seas around 2 feet. Wave detail, south 2 feet at 6 seconds. And for Saturday, northwest winds 5 to 10 knots, becoming west in the afternoon. Seas around 2 feet. Wave detail, west 1 foot at 2 seconds and south 1 foot at 5 seconds. From the Okaloosa-Walton County line to Pascagoula, from 20 to 60 nautical miles offshore. For tonight, south winds 5 to 10 knots, becoming southwest after midnight. Seas 3 to 4 feet, occasionally to 5 feet. Wave detail, south 4 feet at 7 seconds. For Friday, north winds around 5 knots. Seas 2 to 3 feet. Wave detail, south 3 feet at 6 seconds. For Friday night, west winds 5 to 10 knots. Seas around 2 feet. Wave detail, southwest 2 feet at 7 seconds. And for Saturday, northwest winds 5 to 10 knots. Seas around 2 feet. Wave detail, south 2 feet at 6 seconds and northwest 1 foot at 2 seconds. Tidal information, at the mouth of the Mobile River on Friday, high tide at 7:47 a.m. Low tide at 8:57 p.m. At the mouth of the Mobile River on Saturday, high tide at 8:46 a.m. Low tide at 9:38 p.m. At Pensacola Bay on Friday, high tide at 7:39 a.m. Low tide at 7:19 p.m. At Pensacola Bay on Saturday, high tide at 8:32 a.m. Low tide at 8:13 p.m. At the East Pass in Destin on Friday, high tide at 7:06 a.m. Low tide at 6:45 p.m. At the East Pass in Destin on Saturday, high tide at 7:59 a.m. Low tide at 7:39 p.m. The following weather reports were made at 8 p.m. Pensacola International Airport, skies were clear. The temperature was 82 degrees, the dew point was 77, and the relative humidity was 84%. This produces a heat index of 90. The wind was south at 8 miles an hour. The pressure was 30.07 inches and rising. Pensacola Naval Air Station, skies were partly cloudy. The temperature was 83 degrees, the dew point was 77, and the relative humidity was 82%. This produces a heat index of 92. The wind was south at 7 miles an hour. The pressure was 30.06 inches and steady. Here's your National Weather Service forecast. Tonight, mostly clear this evening, then becoming partly cloudy. Lows in the lower 70s. South winds around 5 miles per hour this evening, becoming light and variable. Friday, mostly sunny. Highs in the mid-90s. West winds around 5 miles per hour. Friday night, mostly cloudy in the evening, then becoming partly cloudy. Lows in the mid-70s. West winds around 5 miles per hour. Saturday, mostly sunny. Humid with highs in the mid-90s. Northwest winds around 5 miles per hour. Heat index values up to 108. Saturday night, mostly cloudy in the evening, then clearing. Lows in the mid-70s. Southwest winds around 5 miles per hour. Sunday, sunny. Highs in the mid-90s. Heat index values up to 110. Sunday night, partly cloudy in the evening, then clearing. Lows in the upper 70s. Heat index values up to 105 early in the evening. Monday, sunny. A slight chance of showers and thunderstorms in the afternoon. Highs in the upper 90s. Chance of rain 20%. Heat index values up to 110. 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The current time is 8:45 p.m. Central Daylight Time. A high surf warning is in effect for the following areas in Alabama, Baldwin Coastal and Mobile Coastal, and the following areas in Florida, Escambia Coastal, Okaloosa Coastal and Santa Rosa Coastal. High rip current risk now in effect through Friday afternoon.
High surf warning has expired. What? Dangerous rip currents. Where? In Alabama, Mobile Coastal and Baldwin Coastal counties. In Florida, Escambia Coastal, Santa Rosa Coastal and Okaloosa Coastal counties. When? Through Friday afternoon. Impacts, rip currents can sweep even the best swimmers away from shore into deeper water. Swim near a lifeguard. If caught in a rip current, relax and float. Don't swim against the current. If able, swim in a direction following the shoreline. If unable to escape, face the shore and call or wave for help. Here's your marine forecast. On the weather map, a light southerly flow will become variable tonight through Friday morning as surface high pressure settles across the area. A light onshore flow will resume Friday afternoon, shifting westerly in the evening and then northwesterly late Friday night into Saturday. A more established light to moderate westerly flow will occur over the weekend as a surface ridge sets up across the Gulf. On Perdido Bay, Pensacola Bay including Santa Rosa Sound, and Choctawhatchee Bay. For tonight, south winds 5 to 10 knots, becoming southwest late this evening and early morning, then becoming west late. Waves 1 foot or less. Light chop. For Friday, northwest winds around 5 knots, becoming southwest 10 to 15 knots in the afternoon. Waves 1 foot or less. A moderate chop. For Friday night, west winds 5 to 10 knots. Waves 1 foot or less. Light chop. And for Saturday, northwest winds around 5 knots, becoming southwest in the afternoon. Waves 1 foot or less. Light chop. On Perdido Bay, Pensacola Bay including Santa Rosa Sound, and Choctawhatchee Bay. For tonight, southwest winds 5 to 10 knots, becoming west after midnight. Waves 1 foot or less. Light chop. For Friday, northwest winds around 5 knots, becoming southwest in the afternoon. Waves 1 foot or less. Light chop. For Friday night, west winds 5 to 10 knots. Waves 1 foot or less. Light chop. And for Saturday, northwest winds around 5 knots, becoming southwest in the afternoon. Waves 1 foot or less. Light chop. A slight chance of showers and thunderstorms in the afternoon. From the Okaloosa-Walton County line to Pascagoula, and out 20 nautical miles. For tonight, south winds 5 to 10 knots, becoming southwest late. Seas 2 to 4 feet, occasionally to 5 feet. Wave detail, south 4 feet at 7 seconds. For Friday, northwest winds around 5 knots, becoming southwest in the afternoon. Seas 2 to 3 feet. Wave detail, south 3 feet at 6 seconds. For Friday night, west winds 5 to 10 knots. Seas around 2 feet. Wave detail, south 2 feet at 6 seconds. And for Saturday, northwest winds 5 to 10 knots, becoming west in the afternoon. Seas around 2 feet. Wave detail, west 1 foot at 2 seconds and south 1 foot at 5 seconds. From the Okaloosa-Walton County line to Pascagoula, from 20 to 60 nautical miles offshore. For tonight, south winds 5 to 10 knots, becoming southwest after midnight. Seas 3 to 4 feet, occasionally to 5 feet. Wave detail, south 4 feet at 7 seconds. For Friday, north winds around 5 knots. Seas 2 to 3 feet. Wave detail, south 3 feet at 6 seconds. For Friday night, west winds 5 to 10 knots. Seas around 2 feet. Wave detail, southwest 2 feet at 7 seconds. And for Saturday, northwest winds 5 to 10 knots. Seas around 2 feet. Wave detail, south 2 feet at 6 seconds and northwest 1 foot at 2 seconds. 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Tidal information, at the mouth of the Mobile River on Friday, high tide at 7:47 a.m. Low tide at 8:57 p.m. At the mouth of the Mobile River on Saturday, high tide at 8:46 a.m. Low tide at 9:38 p.m. At Pensacola Bay on Friday, high tide at 7:39 a.m. Low tide at 7:19 p.m.
at Pensacola Bay on Saturday, high tide at 8:32 a.m. Low tide at 8:13 p.m. At the East Pass in Destin on Friday, high tide at 7:06 a.m. Low tide at 6:45 p.m. At the East Pass in Destin on Saturday, high tide at 7:59 a.m. Low tide at 7:39 p.m. The following weather reports were made at 8 p.m. Pensacola International Airport, skies were clear. The temperature was 82 degrees, the dew point was 77, and the relative humidity was 84%. This produces a heat index of 90. The wind was south at 8 miles an hour. The pressure was 30.07 inches and rising. Pensacola Naval Air Station, skies were partly cloudy. The temperature was 83 degrees, the dew point was 77, and the relative humidity was 82%. This produces a heat index of 92. The wind was south at 7 miles an hour. The pressure was 30.06 inches and steady. Here's your National Weather Service forecast. Tonight, mostly clear this evening, then becoming partly cloudy. Lows in the lower 70s. South winds around 5 miles per hour this evening, becoming light and variable. Friday, mostly sunny. Highs in the mid-90s. West winds around 5 miles per hour. Friday night, mostly cloudy in the evening, then becoming partly cloudy. Lows in the mid-70s. West winds around 5 miles per hour. Saturday, mostly sunny. Humid with highs in the mid-90s. Northwest winds around 5 miles per hour. Heat index values up to 108. Saturday night, mostly cloudy in the evening, then clearing. Lows in the mid-70s. Southwest winds around 5 miles per hour. Sunday, sunny. Highs in the mid-90s. Heat index values up to 110. Sunday night, partly cloudy in the evening, then clearing. Lows in the upper 70s. Heat index values up to 105 early in the evening. Monday, sunny. A slight chance of showers and thunderstorms in the afternoon. Highs in the upper 90s. Chance of rain 20%. Heat index values up to 110. 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The current time is 8:53 p.m. Central Daylight Time. A high surf warning is in effect for the following areas in Alabama, Baldwin Coastal and Mobile Coastal, and the following areas in Florida, Escambia Coastal, Okaloosa Coastal and Santa Rosa Coastal. High rip current risk now in effect through Friday afternoon. High surf warning has expired. What? Dangerous rip currents. Where? In Alabama, Mobile Coastal and Baldwin Coastal counties. In Florida, Escambia Coastal, Santa Rosa Coastal and Okaloosa Coastal counties. When? Through Friday afternoon. Impacts, rip currents can sweep even the best swimmers away from shore into deeper water. Swim near a lifeguard. If caught in a rip current, relax and float. Don't swim against the current. If able, swim in a direction following the shoreline. If unable to escape, face the shore and call or wave for help. Here's your marine forecast. On the weather map, a light southerly flow will become variable tonight through Friday morning as surface high pressure settles across the area. A light onshore flow will resume Friday afternoon, shifting westerly in the evening and then northwesterly late Friday night into Saturday. A more established light to moderate westerly flow will occur over the weekend as a surface ridge sets up across the Gulf. On Perdido Bay, Pensacola Bay including Santa Rosa Sound, and Choctawhatchee Bay. For tonight, south winds 5 to 10 knots, becoming southwest late this evening and early morning, then becoming west late. Waves 1 foot or less. Light chop. For Friday, northwest winds around 5 knots, becoming southwest 10 to 15 knots in the afternoon. Waves 1 foot or less. A moderate chop. For Friday night, west winds 5 to 10 knots. Waves 1 foot or less. Light chop. And for Saturday, northwest winds around 5 knots, becoming southwest in the afternoon. Waves 1 foot or less. Light chop.
on Perdido Bay, Pensacola Bay including Santa Rosa Sound, and Choctawhatchee Bay. For tonight, southwest winds 5 to 10 knots, becoming west after midnight. Waves 1 foot or less. Light chop. For Friday, northwest winds around 5 knots,

0: seas 2 to 4 feet, occasionally to 5 feet. Wave detail, south 4 feet at 7 seconds. For Friday, northwest winds around 5 knots, becoming southwest in the afternoon. Seas 2 to 3 feet. Wave detail, south 3 feet at 6 seconds. For Friday night, west winds 5 to 10 knots. Seas around 2 feet. Wave detail, south 2 feet at 6 seconds. And for Saturday, northwest winds 5 to 10 knots, becoming west in the afternoon. Seas around 2 feet. Wave detail, west 1 foot at 2 seconds and south 1 foot at 5 seconds. From the Okaloosa-Walton County line to Pascagoula, from 20 to 60 nautical miles offshore. For tonight, south winds 5 to 10 knots, becoming southwest after midnight. Seas 3 to 4 feet, occasionally to 5 feet. Wave detail, south 4 feet at 7 seconds. For Friday, north winds around 5 knots. Seas 2 to 3 feet. Wave detail, south 3 feet at 6 seconds. For Friday night, west winds 5 to 10 knots. Seas around 2 feet. Wave detail, southwest 2 feet at 7 seconds. And for Saturday, northwest winds 5 to 10 knots. Seas around 2 feet. Wave detail, south 2 feet at 6 seconds and northwest 1 foot at 2 seconds. Tidal information, at the mouth of the Mobile River on Friday, high tide at 7:47 a.m. Low tide at 8:57 p.m. At the mouth of the Mobile River on Saturday, high tide at 8:46 a.m. Low tide at 9:38 p.m. At Pensacola Bay on Friday, high tide at 7:39 a.m. Low tide at 7:19 p.m. At Pensacola Bay on Saturday, high tide at 8:32 a.m. Low tide at 8:13 p.m. At the East Pass in Destin on Friday, high tide at 7:06 a.m. Low tide at 6:45 p.m. At the East Pass in Destin on Saturday, high tide at 7:59 a.m. Low tide at 7:39 p.m. The following weather reports were made at 8 p.m. Pensacola International Airport, skies were clear. The temperature was 82 degrees, the dew point was 77, and the relative humidity was 84%. This produces a heat index of 90. The wind was south at 8 miles an hour. The pressure was 30.07 inches and rising. Pensacola Naval Air Station, skies were partly cloudy. The temperature was 83 degrees, the dew point was 77, and the relative humidity was 82%. This produces a heat index of 92. The wind was south at 7 miles an hour. The pressure was 30.06 inches and steady. Here's your National Weather Service forecast. Tonight, mostly clear.
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0: West winds around 5 miles per hour. Friday night, mostly cloudy in the evening, then becoming partly cloudy. Lows in the mid-70s. West winds around 5 miles per hour. Saturday, mostly sunny. Humid with highs in the mid-90s. Northwest winds around 5 miles per hour. Heat index values up to 108. Saturday night, mostly cloudy in the evening, then clearing. Lows in the mid-70s. Southwest winds around 5 miles per hour. Sunday, sunny. Highs in the mid-90s. Heat index values up to 110. Sunday night, partly cloudy in the evening, then clearing. Lows in the upper 70s. Heat index values up to 105 early in the evening. Monday, sunny. A slight chance of showers and thunderstorms in the afternoon. Highs in the upper 90s. Chance of rain 20%. Heat index values up to 110. 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The current time is 9:01 p.m. Central Daylight Time. A high surf warning is in effect for the following areas in Alabama, Baldwin Coastal and Mobile Coastal, and the following areas in Florida, Escambia Coastal, Okaloosa Coastal and Santa Rosa Coastal.

High rip current risk now in effect through Friday afternoon. High surf warning has expired. What? Dangerous rip currents. Where? In Alabama, Mobile Coastal and Baldwin Coastal counties. In Florida, Escambia Coastal, Santa Rosa Coastal and Okaloosa Coastal counties. When? Through Friday afternoon. Impacts, rip currents can sweep even the best swimmers away from shore into deeper water. Swim near a lifeguard. If caught in a rip current, relax and float. Don't swim against the current. If able, swim in a direction following the shoreline. If unable to escape, face the shore and call or wave for help. Here's your marine forecast. On the weather map, a light southerly flow will become variable tonight through Friday morning as surface high pressure settles across the area. A light onshore flow will resume Friday afternoon, shifting westerly in the evening and then northwesterly late Friday night into Saturday. A more established light to moderate westerly flow will occur over the weekend as a surface ridge sets up across the Gulf. On Perdido Bay, Pensacola Bay including Santa Rosa Sound, and Choctawhatchee Bay. For tonight, south winds 5 to 10 knots, becoming southwest late this evening and early morning, then becoming west late. Waves 1 foot or less. Light chop. For Friday, northwest winds around 5 knots, becoming southwest 10 to 15 knots in the afternoon. Waves 1 foot or less. A moderate chop. For Friday night, west winds 5 to 10 knots. Waves 1 foot or less. Light chop. And for Saturday, northwest winds around 5 knots, becoming southwest in the afternoon. Waves 1 foot or less. Light chop. On Perdido Bay, Pensacola Bay including Santa Rosa Sound, and Choctawhatchee Bay. For tonight, southwest winds 5 to 10 knots, becoming west after midnight. Waves 1 foot or less. Light chop. For Friday, northwest winds around 5 knots, becoming southwest in the afternoon. Waves 1 foot or less. Light chop. For Friday night, west winds 5 to 10 knots. Waves 1 foot or less. Light chop. And for Saturday, northwest winds around 5 knots, becoming southwest in the afternoon. Waves 1 foot or less. Light chop. A slight chance of showers and thunderstorms in the afternoon. From the Okaloosa-Walton County line to Pascagoula, and out 20 nautical miles. For tonight, south winds 5 to 10 knots, becoming southwest late. Seas 2 to 4 feet, occasionally to 5 feet. Wave detail, south 4 feet at 7 seconds. For Friday, northwest winds around 5 knots, becoming southwest in the afternoon. Seas 2 to 3 feet. Wave detail, south 3 feet at 6 seconds. For Friday night, west winds 5 to 10 knots. Seas around 2 feet. Wave detail, south 2 feet at 6 seconds. And for Saturday, northwest winds 5 to 10 knots, becoming west in the afternoon. Seas around 2 feet. Wave detail, west 1 foot at 2 seconds and south 1 foot at 5 seconds. From the Okaloosa-Walton County line to Pascagoula, from 20 to 60 nautical miles offshore. For tonight, south winds 5 to 10 knots, becoming southwest after midnight. Seas 3 to 4 feet, occasionally to 5 feet. Wave detail, south 4 feet at 7 seconds. For Friday, north winds around 5 knots. Seas 2 to 3 feet. Wave detail, south 3 feet at 6 seconds. For Friday night, west winds 5 to 10 knots. Seas around 2 feet. Wave detail, southwest 2 feet at 7 seconds. And for Saturday, northwest winds 5 to 10 knots. Seas around 2 feet. Wave detail, south 2 feet at 6 seconds and northwest 1 foot at 2 seconds. Tidal information, at the mouth of the Mobile River on Friday, high tide at 7:47 a.m. Low tide at 8:57 p.m. At the mouth of the Mobile River on Saturday, high tide at 8:46 a.m. Low tide at 9:38 p.m. At Pensacola Bay on Friday, high tide at 7:39 a.m. Low tide at 7:19 p.m. At Pensacola Bay on Saturday, high tide at 8:32 a.m. Low tide at 8:13 p.m. At the East Pass in Destin on Friday, high tide at 7:06 a.m.
low tide at 6:45 p.m. At the East Pass in Destin on Saturday, high tide at 7:59 a.m. Low tide at 7:39 p.m. The following weather reports were made at 8 p.m. Pensacola International Airport, skies were clear. The temperature was 82 degrees, the dew point was 77, and the relative humidity was 84%. This produces a heat index of 90. The wind was south at 8 miles an hour. The pressure was 30.07 inches and rising. Pensacola Naval Air Station, skies were partly cloudy. The temperature was 83 degrees, the dew point was 77, and the relative humidity was 82%. This produces a heat index of 92. The wind was south at 7 miles an hour. The pressure was 30.06 inches and steady. Here's your National Weather Service forecast. Tonight, mostly clear this evening, then becoming partly cloudy. Lows in the lower 70s. South winds around 5 miles per hour this evening, becoming light and variable. Friday, mostly sunny. Highs in the mid-90s. West winds around 5 miles per hour. Friday night, mostly cloudy in the evening, then becoming partly cloudy. Lows in the mid-70s. West winds around 5 miles per hour. Saturday, mostly sunny. Humid with highs in the mid-90s. Northwest winds around 5 miles per hour. Heat index values up to 108. Saturday night, mostly cloudy in the evening, then clearing. Lows in the mid-70s. Southwest winds around 5 miles per hour. Sunday, sunny. Highs in the mid-90s. Heat index values up to 110. Sunday night, partly cloudy in the evening, then clearing. Lows in the upper 70s. Heat index values up to 105 early in the evening. Monday, sunny. A slight chance of showers and thunderstorms in the afternoon. Highs in the upper 90s. Chance of rain 20%. Heat index values up to 110. This is NOAA Weather Radio from the Mobile Pensacola National Weather Service. The current time is 9:08 p.m. Central Daylight Time. A high surf warning is in effect for the following areas in Alabama, Baldwin Coastal and Mobile Coastal, and the following areas in Florida, Escambia Coastal, Okaloosa Coastal and Santa Rosa Coastal. High rip current risk now in effect through Friday afternoon. High surf warning has expired. What? Dangerous rip currents. Where? In Alabama, Mobile Coastal and Baldwin Coastal counties. In Florida, Escambia Coastal, Santa Rosa Coastal and Okaloosa Coastal counties. When? Through Friday afternoon. Impacts, rip currents can sweep even the best swimmers away from shore into deeper water. Swim near a lifeguard. If caught in a rip current, relax and float. Don't swim against the current. If able, swim in a direction following the shoreline. If unable to escape, face the shore and call or wave for help. Here's your marine forecast. On the weather map, a light southerly flow will become variable tonight through Friday morning as surface high pressure settles across the area. A light onshore flow will resume Friday afternoon, shifting westerly in the evening and then northwesterly late Friday night into Saturday. A more established light to moderate westerly flow will occur over the weekend as a surface ridge sets up across the Gulf. On Perdido Bay, Pensacola Bay including Santa Rosa Sound, and Choctawhatchee Bay. For tonight, south winds 5 to 10 knots, becoming southwest late this evening and early morning, then becoming west late. Waves 1 foot or less. Light chop. For Friday, northwest winds around 5 knots, becoming southwest 10 to 15 knots in the afternoon. Waves 1 foot or less. A moderate chop. For Friday night, west winds 5 to 10 knots. Waves 1 foot or less. Light chop. And for Saturday, northwest winds around 5 knots, becoming southwest in the afternoon. Waves 1 foot or less. Light chop. On Perdido Bay, Pensacola Bay including Santa Rosa Sound, and Choctawhatchee Bay. For tonight, southwest winds 5 to 10 knots, becoming west after midnight.
waves 1 foot or less. Light chop. For Friday, northwest winds around 5 knots, becoming southwest in the afternoon. Waves 1 foot or less. Light chop. For Friday night, west winds 5 to 10 knots. Waves 1 foot or less. Light chop. And for Saturday, northwest winds around 5 knots, becoming southwest in the afternoon. Waves 1 foot or less. Light chop. A slight chance of showers and thunderstorms in the afternoon. From the Okaloosa-Walton County line to Pascagoula, and out 20 nautical miles. For tonight, south winds 5 to 10 knots, becoming southwest late. Seas 2 to 4 feet, occasionally to 5 feet. Wave detail, south 4 feet at 7 seconds. For Friday, northwest winds around 5 knots, becoming southwest in the afternoon. Seas 2 to 3 feet. Wave detail, south 3 feet at 6 seconds. For Friday night, west winds 5 to 10 knots. Seas around 2 feet. Wave detail, south 2 feet at 6 seconds. And for Saturday, northwest winds 5 to 10 knots, becoming west in the afternoon. Seas around 2 feet. Wave detail, west 1 foot at 2 seconds and south 1 foot at 5 seconds. From the Okaloosa-Walton County line to Pascagoula, from 20 to 60 nautical miles offshore. For tonight, south winds 5 to 10 knots, becoming southwest after midnight. Seas 3 to 4 feet, occasionally to 5 feet. Wave detail, south 4 feet at 7 seconds. For Friday, north winds around 5 knots. Seas 2 to 3 feet. Wave detail, south 3 feet at 6 seconds. For Friday night, west winds 5 to 10 knots. Seas around 2 feet. Wave detail, southwest 2 feet at 7 seconds. And for Saturday, northwest winds 5 to 10 knots. Seas around 2 feet. Wave detail, south 2 feet at 6 seconds and northwest 1 foot at 2 seconds. Tidal information, at the mouth of the Mobile River on Friday, high tide at 7:47 a.m. Low tide at 8:57 p.m. At the mouth of the Mobile River on Saturday, high tide at 8:46 a.m. Low tide at 9:38 p.m. At Pensacola Bay on Friday, high tide at 7:39 a.m. Low tide at 7:19 p.m. At Pensacola Bay on Saturday, high tide at 8:32 a.m. Low tide at 8:13 p.m. At the East Pass in Destin on Friday, high tide at 7:06 a.m. Low tide at 6:45 p.m. At the East Pass in Destin on Saturday, high tide at 7:59 a.m. Low tide at 7:39 p.m. The following marine observations were made as of 9 p.m. Mobile Bay Coast Guard Station. Winds were southwest at 3 knots. Sea temperature 85 degrees. Air temperature 84 degrees. Weeks Bay, calm. Air temperature was 83 degrees. Pensacola Bay. Sea temperature 84 degrees. Air temperature 84 degrees. The report from the east end of Dauphin Island was not available. Graham Bay, south winds at 10 knots. Air temperature was 85 degrees. And Pettyboy Island, south winds at 10 knots. Air temperature was 83 degrees. 12 miles south of Orange Beach. Winds were south at 8 knots. Sea temperature 84 degrees. Air temperature 84 degrees. 100 miles south of Destin. Winds were northeast at 2 knots. Air temperature 83 degrees. Wave height 5 feet. Wave period 9 seconds. The following weather reports were made at 9 p.m. Pensacola International Airport, skies were clear. The temperature was 82 degrees, the dew point was 77, and the relative humidity was 84%. This produces a heat index of 90. The wind was south at 7 miles an hour. The pressure was 30.07 inches and steady. Pensacola Naval Air Station, skies were partly cloudy. The temperature was 82 degrees, the dew point was 77, and the relative humidity was 84%. This produces a heat index of 90. The wind was south at 7 miles an hour. The pressure was 30.07 inches and rising.
Here's your National Weather Service forecast. Tonight, mostly clear this evening, then becoming partly cloudy. Lows in the lower 70s. South winds around 5 miles per hour this evening, becoming light and variable. Friday, mostly sunny. Highs in the mid-90s. West winds around 5 miles per hour. Friday night, mostly cloudy in the evening, then becoming partly cloudy. Lows in the mid-70s. West winds around 5 miles per hour. Saturday, mostly sunny. Humid with highs in the mid-90s. Northwest winds around 5 miles per hour. Heat index values up to 108. Saturday night, mostly cloudy in the evening, then clearing. Lows in the mid-70s. Southwest winds around 5 miles per hour. Sunday, sunny. Highs in the mid-90s. Heat index values up to 110. Sunday night, partly cloudy in the evening, then clearing. Lows in the upper 70s. Heat index values up to 105 early in the evening. Monday, sunny. A slight chance of showers and thunderstorms in the afternoon. Highs in the upper 90s. Chance of rain 20%. Heat index values up to 110. 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The current time is 9:18 p.m. Central Daylight Time. A high surf warning is in effect for the following areas in Alabama, Baldwin Coastal and Mobile Coastal, and the following areas in Florida, Escambia Coastal, Okaloosa Coastal, and Santa Rosa Coastal. High rip current risk now in effect through Friday afternoon. High surf warning has expired. What? Dangerous rip currents. Where? In Alabama, Mobile Coastal and Baldwin Coastal counties. In Florida, Escambia Coastal, Santa Rosa Coastal, and Okaloosa Coastal counties. When? Through Friday afternoon. Impacts, rip currents can sweep even the best swimmers away from shore into deeper water. Swim near a lifeguard. If caught in a rip current, relax and float. Don't swim against the current. If able, swim in a direction following the shoreline. If unable to escape, face the shore and call or wave for help. Here's your marine forecast. On the weather map, a light southerly flow will become variable tonight through Friday morning as surface high pressure settles across the area. A light onshore flow will resume Friday afternoon, shifting westerly in the evening and then northwesterly late Friday night into Saturday. A more established light to moderate westerly flow will occur over the weekend as a surface ridge sets up across the Gulf. On Perdido Bay, Pensacola Bay including Santa Rosa Sound, and Choctawhatchee Bay. For tonight, south winds 5 to 10 knots, becoming southwest late this evening and early morning, then becoming west late. Waves 1 foot or less. Light chop. For Friday, northwest winds around 5 knots, becoming southwest 10 to 15 knots in the afternoon. Waves 1 foot or less. A moderate chop. For Friday night, west winds 5 to 10 knots. Waves 1 foot or less. Light chop. And for Saturday, northwest winds around 5 knots, becoming southwest in the afternoon. Waves 1 foot or less. Light chop. On Perdido Bay, Pensacola Bay including Santa Rosa Sound, and Choctawhatchee Bay. For tonight, southwest winds 5 to 10 knots, becoming west after midnight. Waves 1 foot or less. Light chop. For Friday, northwest winds around 5 knots, becoming southwest in the afternoon. Waves 1 foot or less. Light chop. For Friday night, west winds 5 to 10 knots. Waves 1 foot or less. Light chop. And for Saturday, northwest winds around 5 knots, becoming southwest in the afternoon. Waves 1 foot or less. Light chop. A slight chance of showers and thunderstorms in the afternoon. From the Okaloosa-Walton County line to Pascagoula, and out 20 nautical miles. For tonight, south winds 5 to 10 knots, becoming southwest late. Seas 2 to 4 feet,
occasionally to 5 feet. Wave detail, south 4 feet at 7 seconds. For Friday, northwest winds around 5 knots, becoming southwest in the afternoon. Seas 2 to 3 feet. Wave detail, south 3 feet at 6 seconds. For Friday night, west winds 5 to 10 knots. Seas around 2 feet. Wave detail, south 2 feet at 6 seconds. And for Saturday, northwest winds 5 to 10 knots, becoming west in the afternoon. Seas around 2 feet. Wave detail, west 1 foot at 2 seconds and south 1 foot at 5 seconds. From the Okaloosa-Walton County line to Pascagoula, from 20 to 60 nautical miles offshore. For tonight, south winds 5 to 10 knots, becoming southwest after midnight. Seas 3 to 4 feet, occasionally to 5 feet. Wave detail, south 4 feet at 7 seconds. For Friday, north winds around 5 knots. Seas 2 to 3 feet. Wave detail, south 3 feet at 6 seconds. For Friday night, west winds 5 to 10 knots. Seas around 2 feet. Wave detail, southwest 2 feet at 7 seconds. And for Saturday, northwest winds 5 to 10 knots. Seas around 2 feet. Wave detail, south 2 feet at 6 seconds and northwest 1 foot at 2 seconds. Tidal information, at the mouth of the Mobile River on Friday, high tide at 7:47 a.m. Low tide at 8:57 p.m. At the mouth of the Mobile River on Saturday, high tide at 8:46 a.m. Low tide at 9:38 p.m. At Pensacola Bay on Friday, high tide at 7:39 a.m. Low tide at 7:19 p.m. At Pensacola Bay on Saturday, high tide at 8:32 a.m. Low tide at 8:13 p.m. At the East Pass in Destin on Friday, high tide at 7:06 a.m. Low tide at 6:45 p.m. At the East Pass in Destin on Saturday, high tide at 7:59 a.m. Low tide at 7:39 p.m. The following marine observations were made as of 9 p.m. Mobile Bay Coast Guard Station. Winds were southwest at 3 knots. Sea temperature 85 degrees. Air temperature 84 degrees. Weeks Bay, calm. Air temperature was 83 degrees. Pensacola Bay. Sea temperature 84 degrees. Air temperature 84 degrees. The report from the east end of Dauphin Island was not available. Graham Bay, south winds at 10 knots. Air temperature was 85 degrees. And Pettiboy Island, south winds at 10 knots. Air temperature was 83 degrees. 12 miles south of Orange Beach. Winds were south at 8 knots. Sea temperature 84 degrees. Air temperature 84 degrees. 100 miles south of Destin. Winds were northeast at 2 knots. Air temperature 83 degrees. Wave height 5 feet. Wave period 9 seconds. The following weather reports were made at 9 p.m. Pensacola International Airport, skies were clear. The temperature was 82 degrees, the dew point was 77, and the relative humidity was 84%. This produces a heat index of 90. The wind was south at 7 miles an hour. The pressure was 30.07 inches and steady. Pensacola Naval Air Station, skies were partly cloudy. The temperature was 82 degrees, the dew point was 77, and the relative humidity was 84%. This produces a heat index of 90. The wind was south at 7 miles an hour. The pressure was 30.07 inches and rising. Here's your National Weather Service forecast. Tonight, mostly clear this evening, then becoming partly cloudy. Lows in the lower 70s. South winds around 5 miles per hour this evening, becoming light and variable. Friday, mostly sunny. Highs in the mid-90s. West winds around 5 miles per hour. Friday night, mostly cloudy in the evening, then becoming partly cloudy. Lows in the mid-70s. West winds around 5 miles per hour. Saturday, mostly sunny. Humid with highs in the mid-90s. Northwest winds around 5 miles per hour.
heat index values up to 108. Saturday night, mostly cloudy in the evening, then clearing. Lows in the mid-70s. Southwest winds around 5 miles per hour. Sunday, sunny. Highs in the mid-90s. Heat index values up to 110. Sunday night, partly cloudy in the evening, then clearing. Lows in the upper 70s. Heat index values up to 105 early in the evening. Monday, sunny. A slight chance of showers and thunderstorms in the afternoon. Highs in the upper 90s. Chance of rain 20%. Heat index values up to 110. 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The current time is 9:27 p.m. Central Daylight Time. A high surf warning is in effect for the following areas in Alabama, Baldwin Coastal and Mobile Coastal, and the following areas in Florida, Escambia Coastal, Okaloosa Coastal and Santa Rosa Coastal. High rip current risk now in effect through Friday afternoon. High surf warning has expired. What? Dangerous rip currents. Where? In Alabama, Mobile Coastal and Baldwin Coastal counties. In Florida, Escambia Coastal, Santa Rosa Coastal and Okaloosa Coastal counties. When? Through Friday afternoon. Impacts. Rip currents can sweep even the best swimmers away from shore into deeper water. Swim near a lifeguard. If caught in a rip current, relax and float. Don't swim against the current. If able, swim in a direction following the shoreline. If unable to escape, face the shore and call or wave for help. Here's your marine forecast. On the weather map, a light southerly flow will become variable tonight through Friday morning as surface high pressure settles across the area. A light onshore flow will resume Friday afternoon, shifting westerly in the evening and then northwesterly late Friday night into Saturday. A more established light to moderate westerly flow will occur over the weekend as a surface ridge sets up across the Gulf. On Perdido Bay, Pensacola Bay including Santa Rosa Sound, and Choctawhatchee Bay. For tonight, south winds 5 to 10 knots, becoming southwest late this evening and early morning, then becoming west late. Waves 1 foot or less. Light chop. For Friday, northwest winds around 5 knots, becoming southwest 10 to 15 knots in the afternoon. Waves 1 foot or less. A moderate chop. For Friday night, west winds 5 to 10 knots. Waves 1 foot or less. Light chop. And for Saturday, northwest winds around 5 knots, becoming southwest in the afternoon. Waves 1 foot or less. Light chop. On Perdido Bay, Pensacola Bay including Santa Rosa Sound, and Choctawhatchee Bay. For tonight, southwest winds 5 to 10 knots, becoming west after midnight. Waves 1 foot or less. Light chop. For Friday, northwest winds around 5 knots, becoming southwest in the afternoon. Waves 1 foot or less. Light chop. For Friday night, west winds 5 to 10 knots. Waves 1 foot or less. Light chop. And for Saturday, northwest winds around 5 knots, becoming southwest in the afternoon. Waves 1 foot or less. Light chop. A slight chance of showers and thunderstorms in the afternoon. From the Okaloosa-Walton County line to Pascagoula, and out 20 nautical miles. For tonight, south winds 5 to 10 knots, becoming southwest late. Seas 2 to 4 feet, occasionally to 5 feet. Wave detail, south 4 feet at 7 seconds. For Friday, northwest winds around 5 knots, becoming southwest in the afternoon. Seas 2 to 3 feet. Wave detail, south 3 feet at 6 seconds. For Friday night, west winds 5 to 10 knots. Seas around 2 feet. Wave detail, south 2 feet at 6 seconds. And for Saturday, northwest winds 5 to 10 knots, becoming west in the afternoon. Seas around 2 feet. Wave detail, west 1 foot at 2 seconds and south 1 foot at 5 seconds. From the Okaloosa-Walton County line to Pascagoula, from 20 to 60 nautical miles offshore. For tonight, south winds 5 to 10 knots, becoming southwest after midnight. Seas 3 to 4 feet, occasionally to 5 feet. Wave detail,
south 4 feet at 7 seconds. For Friday, north winds around 5 knots. Seas 2 to 3 feet. Wave detail, south 3 feet at 6 seconds. For Friday night, west winds 5 to 10 knots. Seas around 2 feet. Wave detail, southwest 2 feet at 7 seconds. And for Saturday, northwest winds 5 to 10 knots. Seas around 2 feet. Wave detail, south 2 feet at 6 seconds and northwest 1 foot at 2 seconds. Tidal information, at the mouth of the Mobile River on Friday, high tide at 7:47 a.m. Low tide at 8:57 p.m. At the mouth of the Mobile River on Saturday, high tide at 8:46 a.m. Low tide at 9:38 p.m. At Pensacola Bay on Friday, high tide at 7:39 a.m. Low tide at 7:19 p.m. At Pensacola Bay on Saturday, high tide at 8:32 a.m. Low tide at 8:13 p.m. At the East Pass in Destin on Friday, high tide at 7:06 a.m. Low tide at 6:45 p.m. At the East Pass in Destin on Saturday, high tide at 7:59 a.m. Low tide at 7:39 p.m. The following marine observations were made as of 9 p.m. Mobile Bay Coast Guard Station. Winds were southwest at 3 knots. Sea temperature 85 degrees. Air temperature 84 degrees. Weeks Bay, calm. Air temperature was 83 degrees. Pensacola Bay. Sea temperature 84 degrees. Air temperature 84 degrees. The report from the east end of Dauphin Island was not available. Graham Bay, south winds at 10 knots. Air temperature was 85 degrees. And Pettiboy Island, south winds at 10 knots. Air temperature was 83 degrees. 12 miles south of Orange Beach. Winds were south at 8 knots. Sea temperature 84 degrees. Air temperature 84 degrees. 100 miles south of Destin. Winds were northeast at 2 knots. Air temperature 83 degrees. Wave height 5 feet. Wave period 9 seconds. The following weather reports were made at 9 p.m. Pensacola International Airport, skies were clear. The temperature was 82 degrees, the dew point was 77, and the relative humidity was 84%. This produces a heat index of 90. The wind was south at 7 miles an hour. The pressure was 30.07 inches and steady. Pensacola Naval Air Station, skies were partly cloudy. The temperature was 82 degrees, the dew point was 77, and the relative humidity was 84%. This produces a heat index of 90. The wind was south at 7 miles an hour. The pressure was 30.07 inches and rising. Here's your National Weather Service forecast. Tonight, mostly clear this evening, then becoming partly cloudy. Lows in the lower 70s. South winds around 5 miles per hour this evening, becoming light and variable. Friday, mostly sunny. Highs in the mid-90s. West winds around 5 miles per hour. Friday night, mostly cloudy in the evening, then becoming partly cloudy. Lows in the mid-70s. West winds around 5 miles per hour. Saturday, mostly sunny. Humid with highs in the mid-90s. Northwest winds around 5 miles per hour. Heat index values up to 108. Saturday night, mostly cloudy in the evening, then clearing. Lows in the mid-70s. Southwest winds around 5 miles per hour. Sunday, sunny. Highs in the mid-90s. Heat index values up to 110. Sunday night, partly cloudy in the evening, then clearing. Lows in the upper 70s. Heat index values up to 105 early in the evening. Monday, sunny. A slight chance of showers and thunderstorms in the afternoon. Highs in the upper 90s. Chance of rain 20%. Heat index values up to 110. This is NOAA Weather Radio from the Mobile Pensacola National Weather Service. The current time is 9:36 p.m. Central Daylight Time. A high surf warning is in effect
for the following areas in Alabama, Baldwin Coastal and Mobile Coastal, and the following areas in Florida, Escambia Coastal, Okaloosa Coastal, and Santa Rosa Coastal. High rip current risk now in effect through Friday afternoon. High surf warning has expired. What? Dangerous rip currents. Where? In Alabama, Mobile Coastal and Baldwin Coastal counties. In Florida, Escambia Coastal, Santa Rosa Coastal, and Okaloosa Coastal counties. When? Through Friday afternoon. Impacts, rip currents can sweep even the best swimmers away from shore into deeper water. Swim near a lifeguard. If caught in a rip current, relax and float. Don't swim against the current. If able, swim in a direction following the shoreline. If unable to escape, face the shore and call or wave for help. Here's your marine forecast. On the weather map, a light southerly flow will become variable tonight through Friday morning as surface high pressure settles across the area. A light onshore flow will resume Friday afternoon, shifting westerly in the evening and then northwesterly late Friday night into Saturday. A more established light to moderate westerly flow will occur over the weekend as a surface ridge sets up across the Gulf. On Perdido Bay, Pensacola Bay including Santa Rosa Sound, and Choctawhatchee Bay. For tonight, south winds 5 to 10 knots, becoming southwest late this evening and early morning, then becoming west late. Waves 1 foot or less. Light chop. For Friday, northwest winds around 5 knots, becoming southwest 10 to 15 knots in the afternoon. Waves 1 foot or less. A moderate chop. For Friday night, west winds 5 to 10 knots. Waves 1 foot or less. Light chop. And for Saturday, northwest winds around 5 knots, becoming southwest in the afternoon. Waves 1 foot or less. Light chop. On Perdido Bay, Pensacola Bay including Santa Rosa Sound, and Choctawhatchee Bay. For tonight, southwest winds 5 to 10 knots, becoming west after midnight. Waves 1 foot or less. Light chop. For Friday, northwest winds around 5 knots, becoming southwest in the afternoon. Waves 1 foot or less. Light chop. For Friday night, west winds 5 to 10 knots. Waves 1 foot or less. Light chop. And for Saturday, northwest winds around 5 knots, becoming southwest in the afternoon. Waves 1 foot or less. Light chop. A slight chance of showers and thunderstorms in the afternoon. From the Okaloosa-Walton County line to Pascagoula, and out 20 nautical miles. For tonight, south winds 5 to 10 knots, becoming southwest late. Seas 2 to 4 feet, occasionally to 5 feet. Wave detail, south 4 feet at 7 seconds. For Friday, northwest winds around 5 knots, becoming southwest in the afternoon. Seas 2 to 3 feet. Wave detail, south 3 feet at 6 seconds. For Friday night, west winds 5 to 10 knots. Seas around 2 feet. Wave detail, south 2 feet at 6 seconds. And for Saturday, northwest winds 5 to 10 knots, becoming west in the afternoon. Seas around 2 feet. Wave detail, west 1 foot at 2 seconds and south 1 foot at 5 seconds. From the Okaloosa-Walton County line to Pascagoula, from 20 to 60 nautical miles offshore. For tonight, south winds 5 to 10 knots, becoming southwest after midnight. Seas 3 to 4 feet, occasionally to 5 feet. Wave detail, south 4 feet at 7 seconds. For Friday, north winds around 5 knots. Seas 2 to 3 feet. Wave detail, south 3 feet at 6 seconds. For Friday night, west winds 5 to 10 knots. Seas around 2 feet. Wave detail, southwest 2 feet at 7 seconds. And for Saturday, northwest winds 5 to 10 knots. Seas around 2 feet. Wave detail, south 2 feet at 6 seconds and northwest 1 foot at 2 seconds. Tidal information, at the mouth of the Mobile River on Friday, high tide at 7:47 a.m. Low tide at 8:57 p.m. At the mouth of the Mobile River on Saturday, high tide at 8:46 a.m. Low tide at 9:38 p.m. At Pensacola Bay on Friday, high tide at 7:39 a.m. Low tide at 7:19 p.m.
at Pensacola Bay on Saturday, high tide at 8:32 a.m. Low tide at 8:13 p.m. At the East Pass in Destin on Friday, high tide at 7:06 a.m. Low tide at 6:45 p.m. At the East Pass in Destin on Saturday, high tide at 7:59 a.m. Low tide at 7:39 p.m. The following marine observations were made as of 9 p.m. Mobile Bay Coast Guard Station. Winds were southwest at 3 knots. Sea temperature 85 degrees. Air temperature 84 degrees. Weeks Bay, calm. Air temperature was 83 degrees. Pensacola Bay. Sea temperature 84 degrees. Air temperature 84 degrees. The report from the east end of Dauphin Island was not available. Graham Bay, south winds at 10 knots. Air temperature was 85 degrees. And Pettiboy Island, south winds at 10 knots. Air temperature was 83 degrees. 12 miles south of Orange Beach. Winds were south at 8 knots. Sea temperature 84 degrees. Air temperature 84 degrees. 100 miles south of Destin. Winds were northeast at 2 knots. Air temperature 83 degrees. Wave height 5 feet. Wave period 9 seconds. The following weather reports were made at 9 p.m. Pensacola International Airport, skies were clear. The temperature was 82 degrees, the dew point was 77, and the relative humidity was 84%. This produces a heat index of 90. The wind was south at 7 miles an hour. The pressure was 30.07 inches and steady. Pensacola Naval Air Station, skies were partly cloudy. The temperature was 82 degrees, the dew point was 77, and the relative humidity was 84%. This produces a heat index of 90. The wind was south at 7 miles an hour. The pressure was 30.07 inches and rising. Here's your National Weather Service forecast. Tonight, mostly clear this evening, then becoming partly cloudy. Lows in the lower 70s. South winds around 5 miles per hour this evening, becoming light and variable. Friday, mostly sunny. Highs in the mid-90s. West winds around 5 miles per hour. Friday night, mostly cloudy in the evening, then becoming partly cloudy. Lows in the mid-70s. West winds around 5 miles per hour. Saturday, mostly sunny. Humid with highs in the mid-90s. Northwest winds around 5 miles per hour. Heat index values up to 108. Saturday night, mostly cloudy in the evening, then clearing. Lows in the mid-70s. Southwest winds around 5 miles per hour. Sunday, sunny. Highs in the mid-90s. Heat index values up to 110. Sunday night, partly cloudy in the evening, then clearing. Lows in the upper 70s. Heat index values up to 105 early in the evening. Monday, sunny. A slight chance of showers and thunderstorms in the afternoon. Highs in the upper 90s. Chance of rain 20%. Heat index values up to 110. 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The current time is 9:45 p.m. Central Daylight Time. A high surf warning is in effect for the following areas in Alabama, Baldwin Coastal and Mobile Coastal, and the following areas in Florida, Escambia Coastal, Okaloosa Coastal and Santa Rosa Coastal. High rip current risk now in effect through Friday afternoon. High surf warning has expired. What? Dangerous rip currents. Where? In Alabama, Mobile Coastal and Baldwin Coastal counties. In Florida, Escambia Coastal, Santa Rosa Coastal and Okaloosa Coastal counties. When? Through Friday afternoon. Impacts, rip currents can sweep even the best swimmers away from shore into deeper water. Swim near a lifeguard. If caught in a rip current, relax and float. Don't swim against the current. If able, swim in a direction following the shoreline. If unable to escape, face the shore and call or wave for help. Here's your marine forecast.
on the weather map. A light southerly flow will become variable tonight through Friday morning as surface high pressure settles across the area. A light onshore flow will resume Friday afternoon, shifting westerly in the evening and then northwesterly late Friday night into Saturday. A more established light to moderate westerly flow will occur over the weekend as a surface ridge sets up across the Gulf. On Perdido Bay, Pensacola Bay including Santa Rosa Sound, and Choctawhatchee Bay. For tonight, south winds 5 to 10 knots, becoming southwest late this evening and early morning, then becoming west late. Waves 1 foot or less. Light chop. For Friday, northwest winds around 5 knots, becoming southwest 10 to 15 knots in the afternoon. Waves 1 foot or less. A moderate chop. For Friday night, west winds 5 to 10 knots. Waves 1 foot or less. Light chop. And for Saturday, northwest winds around 5 knots, becoming southwest in the afternoon. Waves 1 foot or less. Light chop. On Perdido Bay, Pensacola Bay including Santa Rosa Sound, and Choctawhatchee Bay. For tonight, southwest winds 5 to 10 knots, becoming west after midnight. Waves 1 foot or less. Light chop. For Friday, northwest winds around 5 knots, becoming southwest in the afternoon. Waves 1 foot or less. Light chop. For Friday night, west winds 5 to 10 knots. Waves 1 foot or less. Light chop. And for Saturday, northwest winds around 5 knots, becoming southwest in the afternoon. Waves 1 foot or less. Light chop. A slight chance of showers and thunderstorms in the afternoon. From the Okaloosa-Walton County line to Pascagoula, and out 20 nautical miles. For tonight, south winds 5 to 10 knots, becoming southwest late. Seas 2 to 4 feet, occasionally to 5 feet. Wave detail, south 4 feet at 7 seconds. For Friday, northwest winds around 5 knots, becoming southwest in the afternoon. Seas 2 to 3 feet. Wave detail, south 3 feet at 6 seconds. For Friday night, west winds 5 to 10 knots. Seas around 2 feet. Wave detail, south 2 feet at 6 seconds. And for Saturday, northwest winds 5 to 10 knots, becoming west in the afternoon. Seas around 2 feet. Wave detail, west 1 foot at 2 seconds and south 1 foot at 5 seconds. From the Okaloosa-Walton County line to Pascagoula, from 20 to 60 nautical miles offshore. For tonight, south winds 5 to 10 knots, becoming southwest after midnight. Seas 3 to 4 feet, occasionally to 5 feet. Wave detail, south 4 feet at 7 seconds. For Friday, north winds around 5 knots. Seas 2 to 3 feet. Wave detail, south 3 feet at 6 seconds. For Friday night, west winds 5 to 10 knots. Seas around 2 feet. Wave detail, southwest 2 feet at 7 seconds. And for Saturday, northwest winds 5 to 10 knots. Seas around 2 feet. Wave detail, south 2 feet at 6 seconds and northwest 1 foot at 2 seconds. 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Tidal information, at the mouth of the Mobile River on Friday, high tide at 7:47 a.m. Low tide at 8:57 p.m. At the mouth of the Mobile River on Saturday, high tide at 8:46 a.m. Low tide at 9:38 p.m. At Pensacola Bay on Friday, high tide at 7:39 a.m. Low tide at 7:19 p.m. At Pensacola Bay on Saturday, high tide at 8:32 a.m. Low tide at 8:13 p.m. At the East Pass in Destin on Friday, high tide at 7:06 a.m. Low tide at 6:45 p.m. At the East Pass in Destin on Saturday, high tide at 7:59 a.m. Low tide at 7:39 p.m. The following marine observations were made as of 9 p.m. Mobile Bay Coast Guard Station. Winds were southwest at 3 knots. Sea temperature 85 degrees. Air temperature 84 degrees. Weeks Bay, calm. Air temperature was 83 degrees.
Pensacola Bay. Sea temperature 84 degrees. Air temperature 84 degrees. The report from the east end of Dauphin Island was not available. Graham Bay, south winds at 10 knots. Air temperature was 85 degrees. And Pettyboy Island, south winds at 10 knots. Air temperature was 83 degrees. 12 miles south of Orange Beach. Winds were south at 8 knots. Sea temperature 84 degrees. Air temperature 84 degrees. 100 miles south of Destin. Winds were northeast at 2 knots. Air temperature 83 degrees. Wave height 5 feet. Wave period 9 seconds. The following weather reports were made at 9 p.m. Pensacola International Airport, skies were clear. The temperature was 82 degrees, the dew point was 77, and the relative humidity was 84%. This produces a heat index of 90. The wind was south at 7 miles an hour. The pressure was 30.07 inches and steady. Pensacola Naval Air Station, skies were partly cloudy. The temperature was 82 degrees, the dew point was 77, and the relative humidity was 84%. This produces a heat index of 90. The wind was south at 7 miles an hour. The pressure was 30.07 inches and rising. Here's your National Weather Service forecast. Tonight, mostly clear this evening, then becoming partly cloudy. Lows in the lower 70s. South winds around 5 miles per hour this evening, becoming light and variable. Friday, mostly sunny. Highs in the mid-90s. West winds around 5 miles per hour. Friday night, mostly cloudy in the evening, then becoming partly cloudy. Lows in the mid-70s. West winds around 5 miles per hour. Saturday, mostly sunny. Humid with highs in the mid-90s. Northwest winds around 5 miles per hour. Heat index values up to 108. Saturday night, mostly cloudy in the evening, then clearing. Lows in the mid-70s. Southwest winds around 5 miles per hour. Sunday, sunny. Highs in the mid-90s. Heat index values up to 110. Sunday night, partly cloudy in the evening, then clearing. Lows in the upper 70s. Heat index values up to 105 early in the evening. Monday, sunny. A slight chance of showers and thunderstorms in the afternoon. Highs in the upper 90s. Chance of rain 20%. Heat index values up to 110. 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The current time is 9:54 p.m. Central Daylight Time. A high surf warning is in effect for the following areas in Alabama, Baldwin Coastal and Mobile Coastal, and the following areas in Florida, Escambia Coastal, Okaloosa Coastal and Santa Rosa Coastal. High rip current risk now in effect through Friday afternoon. High surf warning has expired. What? Dangerous rip currents. Where? In Alabama, Mobile Coastal and Baldwin Coastal counties. In Florida, Escambia Coastal, Santa Rosa Coastal and Okaloosa Coastal counties. When? Through Friday afternoon. Impacts, rip currents can sweep even the best swimmers away from shore into deeper water. Swim near a lifeguard. If caught in a rip current, relax and float. Don't swim against the current. If able, swim in a direction following the shoreline. If unable to escape, face the shore and call or wave for help. Here's your marine forecast. On the weather map, a light southerly flow will become variable tonight through Friday morning as surface high pressure settles across the area. A light onshore flow will resume Friday afternoon, shifting westerly in the evening and then northwesterly late Friday night into Saturday. A more established light to moderate westerly flow will occur over the weekend as a surface ridge sets up across the Gulf. On Perdido Bay, Pensacola Bay including Santa Rosa Sound, and Choctawhatchee Bay. For tonight, south winds 5 to 10 knots, becoming southwest late this evening and early morning, then becoming west late. Waves 1 foot or less. Light chop.
For Friday, northwest winds around 5 knots, becoming southwest 10 to 15 knots in the afternoon. Waves 1 foot or less.

0: leaves 1 foot or less. Light chop. For Friday night, west winds 5 to 10 knots. Waves 1 foot or less. Light chop. And for Saturday, northwest winds around 5 knots, becoming southwest in the afternoon. Waves 1 foot or less. Light chop. A slight chance of showers and thunderstorms in the afternoon. From the Okaloosa-Walton County line to Pascagoula, and out 20 nautical miles. For tonight, south winds 5 to 10 knots, becoming southwest late. Seas 2 to 4 feet, occasionally to 5 feet. Wave detail, south 4 feet at 7 seconds. For Friday, northwest winds around 5 knots, becoming southwest in the afternoon. Seas 2 to 3 feet. Wave detail, south 3 feet at 6 seconds. For Friday night, west winds 5 to 10 knots. Seas around 2 feet. Wave detail, south 2 feet at 6 seconds. And for Saturday, northwest winds 5 to 10 knots, becoming west in the afternoon. Seas around 2 feet. Wave detail, west 1 foot at 2 seconds and south 1 foot at 5 seconds. From the Okaloosa-Walton County line to Pascagoula, from 20 to 60 nautical miles offshore. For tonight, south winds 5 to 10 knots, becoming southwest after midnight. Seas 3 to 4 feet, occasionally to 5 feet. Wave detail, south 4 feet at 7 seconds. For Friday, north winds around 5 knots. Seas 2 to 3 feet. Wave detail, south 3 feet at 6 seconds. For Friday night, west winds 5 to 10 knots. Seas around 2 feet. Wave detail, southwest 2 feet at 7 seconds. And for Saturday, northwest winds 5 to 10 knots. Seas around 2 feet. Wave detail, south 2 feet at 6 seconds and northwest 1 foot at 2 seconds. Tidal information, at the mouth of the Mobile River on Friday, high tide at 7:47 a.m. Low tide at 8:57 p.m. At the mouth of the Mobile River on Saturday, high tide at 8:46 a.m. Low tide at 9:38 p.m. At Pensacola Bay on Friday, high tide at 7:39 a.m. Low tide at 7:19 p.m. At Pensacola Bay on Saturday, high tide at 8:32 a.m.
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0: 7:59 a.m. Low tide at 7:39 p.m. The following marine observations were made as of 9 p.m. Mobile Bay Coast Guard Station. Winds were southwest at 3 knots. Sea temperature 85 degrees. Air temperature 84 degrees. Weeks Bay, calm. Air temperature was 83 degrees. Pensacola Bay. Sea temperature 84 degrees. Air temperature 84 degrees. The report from the east end of Dauphin Island was not available. Graham Bay, south winds at 10 knots. Air temperature was 85 degrees. And Pettiboy Island, south winds at 10 knots. Air temperature was 83 degrees. 12 miles south of Orange Beach. Winds were south at 8 knots. Sea temperature 84 degrees. Air temperature 84 degrees. 100 miles south of Destin. Winds were northeast at 2 knots. Air temperature 83 degrees. Wave height 5 feet. Wave period 9 seconds. The following weather reports were made at 9 p.m. Pensacola International Airport, skies were clear. The temperature was 82 degrees, the dew point was 77, and the relative humidity was 84%. This produces a heat index of 90. The wind was south at 7 miles an hour. The pressure was 30.07 inches and steady. Pensacola Naval Air Station, skies were partly cloudy. The temperature was 82 degrees, the dew point was 77, and the relative humidity was 84%. This produces a heat index of 90. The wind was south at 7 miles an hour. The pressure was 30.07 inches and rising. Here's your National Weather Service forecast. Tonight, mostly clear this evening, then becoming partly cloudy. Lows in the low.

or 70s. South winds around 5 miles per hour this evening, becoming light and variable. Friday, mostly sunny. Highs in the mid-90s. West winds around 5 miles per hour. Friday night, mostly cloudy in the evening, then becoming partly cloudy. Lows in the mid-70s. West winds around 5 miles per hour. Saturday, mostly sunny. Humid with highs in the mid-90s. Northwest winds around 5 miles per hour. Heat index values up to 108. Saturday night, mostly cloudy in the evening, then clearing. Lows in the mid-70s. Southwest winds around 5 miles per hour. Sunday, sunny. Highs in the mid-90s. Heat index values up to 110. Sunday night, partly cloudy in the evening, then clearing. Lows in the upper 70s. Heat index values up to 105 early in the evening. Monday, sunny. A slight chance of showers and thunderstorms in the afternoon. Highs in the upper 90s. Chance of rain 20%. Heat index values up to 110. 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The current time is 10:03 p.m. Central Daylight Time. A high surf warning is in effect for the following areas in Alabama, Baldwin Coastal and Mobile Coastal, and the following areas in Florida, Escambia Coastal, Okaloosa Coastal, and Santa Rosa Coastal. High rip current risk now in effect through Friday afternoon. High surf warning has expired. What? Dangerous rip currents. Where? In Alabama, Mobile Coastal and Baldwin Coastal counties. In Florida, Escambia Coastal, Santa Rosa Coastal, and Okaloosa Coastal counties. When? Through Friday afternoon. Impacts. Rip currents can sweep even the best swimmers away from shore into deeper water. Swim near a lifeguard. If caught in a rip current, relax and float. Don't swim against the current. If able, swim in a direction following the shoreline. If unable to escape, face the shore and call or wave for help. Here's your marine forecast. On the weather map, a light southerly flow will become variable tonight through Friday morning as surface high pressure settles across the area. A light onshore flow will resume Friday afternoon, shifting westerly in the evening and then northwesterly late Friday night into Saturday. A more established light to moderate westerly flow will occur over the weekend as a surface ridge sets up across the Gulf. On Perdido Bay, Pensacola Bay including Santa Rosa Sound, and Choctawhatchee Bay. For tonight, south winds 5 to 10 knots, becoming southwest late this evening and early morning, then becoming west late. Waves 1 foot or less. Light chop. For Friday, northwest winds around 5 knots, becoming southwest 10 to 15 knots in the afternoon. Waves 1 foot or less. A moderate chop. For Friday night, west winds 5 to 10 knots. Waves 1 foot or less. Light chop. And for Saturday, northwest winds around 5 knots, becoming southwest in the afternoon. Waves 1 foot or less. Light chop. On Perdido Bay, Pensacola Bay including Santa Rosa Sound, and Choctawhatchee Bay. For tonight, southwest winds 5 to 10 knots, becoming west after midnight. Waves 1 foot or less. Light chop. For Friday, northwest winds around 5 knots, becoming southwest in the afternoon. Waves 1 foot or less. Light chop. For Friday night, west winds 5 to 10 knots. Waves 1 foot or less. Light chop. And for Saturday, northwest winds around 5 knots, becoming southwest in the afternoon. Waves 1 foot or less. Light chop. A slight chance of showers and thunderstorms in the afternoon. From the Okaloosa-Walton County line to Pascagoula, and out 20 nautical miles. For tonight, south winds 5 to 10 knots, becoming southwest late. Seas 2 to 4 feet, occasionally to 5 feet. Wave detail, south 4 feet at 7 seconds. For Friday, northwest winds around 5 knots, becoming southwest in the afternoon. Seas 2 to 3 feet. Wave detail, south 3 feet at 6 seconds. For Friday night, west winds 5 to 10 knots. Seas around 2 feet.
wave detail, south 2 feet at 6 seconds. And for Saturday, northwest winds 5 to 10 knots, becoming west in the afternoon. Seas around 2 feet. Wave detail, west 1 foot at 2 seconds and south 1 foot at 5 seconds. From the Okaloosa-Walton County line to Pascagoula, from 20 to 60 nautical miles offshore. For tonight, south winds 5 to 10 knots, becoming southwest after midnight. Seas 3 to 4 feet, occasionally to 5 feet. Wave detail, south 4 feet at 7 seconds. For Friday, north winds around 5 knots. Seas 2 to 3 feet. Wave detail, south 3 feet at 6 seconds. For Friday night, west winds 5 to 10 knots. Seas around 2 feet. Wave detail, southwest 2 feet at 7 seconds. And for Saturday, northwest winds 5 to 10 knots. Seas around 2 feet. Wave detail, south 2 feet at 6 seconds and northwest 1 foot at 2 seconds. Tidal information, at the mouth of the Mobile River on Friday, high tide at 7:47 a.m. Low tide at 8:57 p.m. At the mouth of the Mobile River on Saturday, high tide at 8:46 a.m. Low tide at 9:38 p.m. At Pensacola Bay on Friday, high tide at 7:39 a.m. Low tide at 7:19 p.m. At Pensacola Bay on Saturday, high tide at 8:32 a.m. Low tide at 8:13 p.m. At the East Pass in Destin on Friday, high tide at 7:06 a.m. Low tide at 6:45 p.m. At the East Pass in Destin on Saturday, high tide at 7:59 a.m. Low tide at 7:39 p.m. The following marine observations were made as of 9 p.m. Mobile Bay Coast Guard Station. Winds were southwest at 3 knots. Sea temperature 85 degrees. Air temperature 84 degrees. Weeks Bay, calm. Air temperature was 83 degrees. Pensacola Bay. Sea temperature 84 degrees. Air temperature 84 degrees. The report from the east end of Dauphin Island was not available. Graham Bay, south winds at 10 knots. Air temperature was 85 degrees. And Pettiboy Island, south winds at 10 knots. Air temperature was 83 degrees. 12 miles south of Orange Beach. Winds were south at 8 knots. Sea temperature 84 degrees. Air temperature 84 degrees. 100 miles south of Destin. Winds were northeast at 2 knots. Air temperature 83 degrees. Wave height 5 feet. Wave period 9 seconds. Here's your National Weather Service forecast. Tonight, mostly clear this evening, then becoming partly cloudy. Lows in the lower 70s. South winds around 5 miles per hour this evening, becoming light and variable. Friday, mostly sunny. Highs in the mid-90s. West winds around 5 miles per hour. Friday night, mostly cloudy in the evening, then becoming partly cloudy. Lows in the mid-70s. West winds around 5 miles per hour. Saturday, mostly sunny. Humid with highs in the mid-90s. Northwest winds around 5 miles per hour. Heat index values up to 108. Saturday night, mostly cloudy in the evening, then clearing. Lows in the mid-70s. Southwest winds around 5 miles per hour. Sunday, sunny. Highs in the mid-90s. Heat index values up to 110. Sunday night, partly cloudy in the evening, then clearing. Lows in the upper 70s. Heat index values up to 105 early in the evening. Monday, sunny. A slight chance of showers and thunderstorms in the afternoon. Highs in the upper 90s. Chance of rain 20%. Heat index values up to 110. 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The current time is 10:11 p.m. Central Daylight Time. A high surf warning is in effect for the following areas in Alabama, Baldwin Coastal and Mobile Coastal, and the following areas in Florida, Escambia Coastal, Okaloosa Coastal and Santa Rosa Coastal.
High rip current risk now in effect through Friday afternoon. High surf warning has expired. What? Dangerous rip currents. Where? In Alabama, Mobile Coastal and Baldwin Coastal counties. In Florida, Escambia Coastal, Santa Rosa Coastal and Okaloosa Coastal counties. When? Through Friday afternoon. Impacts, rip currents can sweep even the best swimmers away from shore into deeper water. Swim near a lifeguard. If caught in a rip current, relax and float. Don't swim against the current. If able, swim in a direction following the shoreline. If unable to escape, face the shore and call or wave for help. Here's your marine forecast. On the weather map, a light southerly flow will become variable tonight through Friday morning as surface high pressure settles across the area. A light onshore flow will resume Friday afternoon, shifting westerly in the evening and then northwesterly late Friday night into Saturday. A more established light to moderate westerly flow will occur over the weekend as a surface ridge sets up across the Gulf. On Perdido Bay, Pensacola Bay including Santa Rosa Sound, and Choctawhatchee Bay. For tonight, south winds 5 to 10 knots, becoming southwest late this evening and early morning, then becoming west late. Waves 1 foot or less. Light chop. For Friday, northwest winds around 5 knots, becoming southwest 10 to 15 knots in the afternoon. Waves 1 foot or less. A moderate chop. For Friday night, west winds 5 to 10 knots. Waves 1 foot or less. Light chop. And for Saturday, northwest winds around 5 knots, becoming southwest in the afternoon. Waves 1 foot or less. Light chop. On Perdido Bay, Pensacola Bay including Santa Rosa Sound, and Choctawhatchee Bay. For tonight, southwest winds 5 to 10 knots, becoming west after midnight. Waves 1 foot or less. Light chop. For Friday, northwest winds around 5 knots, becoming southwest in the afternoon. Waves 1 foot or less. Light chop. For Friday night, west winds 5 to 10 knots. Waves 1 foot or less. Light chop. And for Saturday, northwest winds around 5 knots, becoming southwest in the afternoon. Waves 1 foot or less. Light chop. A slight chance of showers and thunderstorms in the afternoon. From the Okaloosa-Walton County line to Pascagoula, and out 20 nautical miles. For tonight, south winds 5 to 10 knots, becoming southwest late. Seas 2 to 4 feet, occasionally to 5 feet. Wave detail, south 4 feet at 7 seconds. For Friday, northwest winds around 5 knots, becoming southwest in the afternoon. Seas 2 to 3 feet. Wave detail, south 3 feet at 6 seconds. For Friday night, west winds 5 to 10 knots. Seas around 2 feet. Wave detail, south 2 feet at 6 seconds. And for Saturday, northwest winds 5 to 10 knots, becoming west in the afternoon. Seas around 2 feet. Wave detail, west 1 foot at 2 seconds and south 1 foot at 5 seconds. From the Okaloosa-Walton County line to Pascagoula, from 20 to 60 nautical miles offshore. For tonight, south winds 5 to 10 knots, becoming southwest after midnight. Seas 3 to 4 feet, occasionally to 5 feet. Wave detail, south 4 feet at 7 seconds. For Friday, north winds around 5 knots. Seas 2 to 3 feet. Wave detail, south 3 feet at 6 seconds. For Friday night, west winds 5 to 10 knots. Seas around 2 feet. Wave detail, southwest 2 feet at 7 seconds. And for Saturday, northwest winds 5 to 10 knots. Seas around 2 feet. Wave detail, south 2 feet at 6 seconds and northwest 1 foot at 2 seconds. Tidal information, at the mouth of the Mobile River on Friday, high tide at 7:47 a.m. Low tide at 8:57 p.m. At the mouth of the Mobile River on Saturday, high tide at 8:46 a.m. Low tide at 9:38 p.m. At Pensacola Bay on Friday, high tide at 7:39 a.m. Low tide at 7:19 p.m. At Pensacola Bay on Saturday, high tide at 8:32 a.m. Low tide at 8:13 p.m. At the East Pass in Destin on Friday, high tide at 7:06 a.m.
Low tide at 6:45 p.m. At the East Pass in Destin on Saturday, high tide at 7:59 a.m. Low tide at 7:39 p.m. This is NOAA Weather Radio Station KEC 86 from Pensacola, Florida. 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The following marine observations were made as of 10 p.m. Mobile Bay Coast Guard Station. Winds were southwest at 3 knots. Sea temperature 85 degrees. Air temperature 83 degrees. Weeks Bay, calm. Air temperature was 82 degrees. Pensacola Bay. Sea temperature 84 degrees. Air temperature 84 degrees. The report from the east end of Dauphin Island was not available. Graham Bay, south winds at 10 knots. Air temperature was 85 degrees. And Pettiboy Island, south winds at 9 knots. Air temperature was 83 degrees. 12 miles south of Orange Beach. Winds were south at 6 knots. Sea temperature 84 degrees. Air temperature 84 degrees. 100 miles south of Destin. Winds were northeast at 2 knots. Air temperature 83 degrees. Wave height 5 feet. Wave period 8 seconds. The following weather reports were made at 10 p.m. Pensacola International Airport, skies were clear. The temperature was 81 degrees, the dew point was 76, and the relative humidity was 84%. The wind was south at 3 miles an hour. The pressure was 30.09 inches and rising. Pensacola Naval Air Station, skies were partly cloudy. The temperature was 80 degrees, the dew point was 77, and the relative humidity was 90%. The wind was calm. The pressure was 30.08 inches and rising. Here's your National Weather Service forecast. Tonight, mostly clear this evening, then becoming partly cloudy. Lows in the lower 70s. South winds around 5 miles per hour this evening, becoming light and variable. Friday, mostly sunny. Highs in the mid-90s. West winds around 5 miles per hour. Friday night, mostly cloudy in the evening, then becoming partly cloudy. Lows in the mid-70s. West winds around 5 miles per hour. Saturday, mostly sunny. Humid with highs in the mid-90s. Northwest winds around 5 miles per hour. Heat index values up to 108. Saturday night, mostly cloudy in the evening, then clearing. Lows in the mid-70s. Southwest winds around 5 miles per hour. Sunday, sunny. Highs in the mid-90s. Heat index values up to 110. Sunday night, partly cloudy in the evening, then clearing. Lows in the upper 70s. Heat index values up to 105 early in the evening. Monday, sunny. A slight chance of showers and thunderstorms in the afternoon. Highs in the upper 90s. Chance of rain 20%. Heat index values up to 110. 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The current time is 10:20 p.m. Central Daylight Time. A high surf warning is in effect for the following areas in Alabama, Baldwin Coastal and Mobile Coastal, and the following areas in Florida, Escambia Coastal, Okaloosa Coastal and Santa Rosa Coastal. High rip current risk now in effect through Friday afternoon. High surf warning has expired. What? Dangerous rip currents. Where? In Alabama, Mobile Coastal and Baldwin Coastal counties. In Florida, Escambia Coastal, Santa Rosa Coastal and Okaloosa Coastal counties. When? Through Friday afternoon. Impacts. Rip currents can sweep even the best swimmers away from shore into deeper water. Swim near a lifeguard. If caught in a rip current, relax and float. Don't swim against the current. If able, swim in a direction following the shoreline. If unable to escape, face the shore and call or wave for help. Here's your marine forecast. On the weather map,
A light southerly flow will become variable tonight through Friday morning as surface high pressure settles across the area. A light onshore flow will resume Friday afternoon, shifting westerly in the evening and then northwesterly late Friday night into Saturday. A more established light to moderate westerly flow will occur over the weekend as a surface ridge sets up across the Gulf. On Perdido Bay, Pensacola Bay including Santa Rosa Sound, and Choctawhatchee Bay. For tonight, south winds 5 to 10 knots, becoming southwest late this evening and early morning, then becoming west late. Waves 1 foot or less. Light chop. For Friday, northwest winds around 5 knots, becoming southwest 10 to 15 knots in the afternoon. Waves 1 foot or less. A moderate chop. For Friday night, west winds 5 to 10 knots. Waves 1 foot or less. Light chop. And for Saturday, northwest winds around 5 knots, becoming southwest in the afternoon. Waves 1 foot or less. Light chop. On Perdido Bay, Pensacola Bay including Santa Rosa Sound, and Choctawhatchee Bay. For tonight, southwest winds 5 to 10 knots, becoming west after midnight. Waves 1 foot or less. Light chop. For Friday, northwest winds around 5 knots, becoming southwest in the afternoon. Waves 1 foot or less. Light chop. For Friday night, west winds 5 to 10 knots. Waves 1 foot or less. Light chop. And for Saturday, northwest winds around 5 knots, becoming southwest in the afternoon. Waves 1 foot or less. Light chop. A slight chance of showers and thunderstorms in the afternoon. From the Okaloosa-Walton County line to Pascagoula, and out 20 nautical miles. For tonight, south winds 5 to 10 knots, becoming southwest late. Seas 2 to 4 feet, occasionally to 5 feet. Wave detail, south 4 feet at 7 seconds. For Friday, northwest winds around 5 knots, becoming southwest in the afternoon. Seas 2 to 3 feet. Wave detail, south 3 feet at 6 seconds. For Friday night, west winds 5 to 10 knots. Seas around 2 feet. Wave detail, south 2 feet at 6 seconds. And for Saturday, northwest winds 5 to 10 knots, becoming west in the afternoon. Seas around 2 feet. Wave detail, west 1 foot at 2 seconds and south 1 foot at 5 seconds. From the Okaloosa-Walton County line to Pascagoula, from 20 to 60 nautical miles offshore. For tonight, south winds 5 to 10 knots, becoming southwest after midnight. Seas 3 to 4 feet, occasionally to 5 feet. Wave detail, south 4 feet at 7 seconds. For Friday, north winds around 5 knots. Seas 2 to 3 feet. Wave detail, south 3 feet at 6 seconds. For Friday night, west winds 5 to 10 knots. Seas around 2 feet. Wave detail, southwest 2 feet at 7 seconds. And for Saturday, northwest winds 5 to 10 knots. Seas around 2 feet. Wave detail, south 2 feet at 6 seconds and northwest 1 foot at 2 seconds. Tidal information, at the mouth of the Mobile River on Friday, high tide at 7:47 a.m. Low tide at 8:57 p.m. At the mouth of the Mobile River on Saturday, high tide at 8:46 a.m. Low tide at 9:38 p.m. At Pensacola Bay on Friday, high tide at 7:39 a.m. Low tide at 7:19 p.m. At Pensacola Bay on Saturday, high tide at 8:32 a.m. Low tide at 8:13 p.m. At the East Pass in Destin on Friday, high tide at 7:06 a.m. Low tide at 6:45 p.m. At the East Pass in Destin on Saturday, high tide at 7:59 a.m. Low tide at 7:39 p.m. The following marine observations were made as of 10 p.m. Mobile Bay Coast Guard Station. Winds were southwest at 3 knots. Sea temperature 85 degrees. Air temperature 83 degrees. Weeks Bay, calm. Air temperature was 82 degrees. Pensacola Bay. Sea temperature 84 degrees. Air temperature 84 degrees. The report from the east end of Dauphin Island was not available. Graham Bay, south winds at 10 knots.
air temperature was 85 degrees. And Pettiboy Island, south winds at 9 knots. Air temperature was 83 degrees. 12 miles south of Orange Beach. Winds were south at 6 knots. Sea temperature 84 degrees. Air temperature 84 degrees. 100 miles south of Destin. Winds were northeast at 2 knots. Air temperature 83 degrees. Wave height 5 feet. Wave period 8 seconds. The following weather reports were made at 10 p.m. Pensacola International Airport, skies were clear. The temperature was 81 degrees, the dew point was 76, and the relative humidity was 84%. The wind was south at 3 miles an hour. The pressure was 30.09 inches and rising. Pensacola Naval Air Station, skies were partly cloudy. The temperature was 80 degrees, the dew point was 77, and the relative humidity was 90%. The wind was calm. The pressure was 30.08 inches and rising. Here's your National Weather Service forecast. Tonight, mostly clear this evening, then becoming partly cloudy. Lows in the lower 70s. South winds around 5 miles per hour this evening, becoming light and variable. Friday, mostly sunny. Highs in the mid-90s. West winds around 5 miles per hour. Friday night, mostly cloudy in the evening, then becoming partly cloudy. Lows in the mid-70s. West winds around 5 miles per hour. Saturday, mostly sunny. Humid with highs in the mid-90s. Northwest winds around 5 miles per hour. Heat index values up to 108. Saturday night, mostly cloudy in the evening, then clearing. Lows in the mid-70s. Southwest winds around 5 miles per hour. Sunday, sunny. Highs in the mid-90s. Heat index values up to 110. Sunday night, partly cloudy in the evening, then clearing. Lows in the upper 70s. Heat index values up to 105 early in the evening. Monday, sunny. A slight chance of showers and thunderstorms in the afternoon. Highs in the upper 90s. Chance of rain 20%. Heat index values up to 110. 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The current time is 10:29 p.m. Central Daylight Time. A high surf warning is in effect for the following areas in Alabama, Baldwin Coastal and Mobile Coastal, and the following areas in Florida, Escambia Coastal, Okaloosa Coastal and Santa Rosa Coastal. High rip current risk now in effect through Friday afternoon. High surf warning has expired. What? Dangerous rip currents. Where? In Alabama, Mobile Coastal and Baldwin Coastal counties. In Florida, Escambia Coastal, Santa Rosa Coastal and Okaloosa Coastal counties. When? Through Friday afternoon. Impacts. Rip currents can sweep even the best swimmers away from shore into deeper water. Swim near a lifeguard. If caught in a rip current, relax and float. Don't swim against the current. If able, swim in a direction following the shoreline. If unable to escape, face the shore and call or wave for help. Here's your marine forecast. On the weather map, a light southerly flow will become variable tonight through Friday morning as surface high pressure settles across the area. A light onshore flow will resume Friday afternoon, shifting westerly in the evening and then northwesterly late Friday night into Saturday. A more established light to moderate westerly flow will occur over the weekend as a surface ridge sets up across the Gulf. On Perdido Bay, Pensacola Bay including Santa Rosa Sound, and Choctaw Hat, there is a high risk of rip currents for the following areas in Alabama, Baldwin Coastal and Mobile Coastal, and the following areas in Florida, Escambia Coastal, Okaloosa Coastal and Santa Rosa Coastal. High rip current risk remains in effect through Friday afternoon. What? Dangerous rip currents. Where? In Alabama, Mobile Coastal and Baldwin Coastal counties. In Florida, Escambia Coastal, Santa Rosa Coastal and Okaloosa Coastal counties. When? Through Friday afternoon.
impacts, rip currents can sweep even the best swimmers away from shore into deeper water. Swim near a lifeguard. If caught in a rip current, relax and float. Don't swim against the current. If able, swim in a direction following the shoreline. If unable to escape, face the shore and call or wave for help. Here's your marine forecast. On the weather map, a light southerly flow will become variable tonight through Friday morning as surface high pressure settles across the area. A light onshore flow will resume Friday afternoon, shifting westerly in the evening and then northwesterly late Friday night into Saturday. A more established light to moderate westerly flow will occur over the weekend as a surface ridge sets up across the Gulf. On Perdido Bay, Pensacola Bay including Santa Rosa Sound, and Choctawhatchee Bay. For tonight, south winds 5 to 10 knots, becoming southwest late this evening and early morning, then becoming west late. Waves 1 foot or less. Light chop. For Friday, northwest winds around 5 knots, becoming southwest 10 to 15 knots in the afternoon. Waves 1 foot or less. A moderate chop. For Friday night, west winds 5 to 10 knots. Waves 1 foot or less. Light chop. And for Saturday, northwest winds around 5 knots, becoming southwest in the afternoon. Waves 1 foot or less. Light chop. On Perdido Bay, Pensacola Bay including Santa Rosa Sound, and Choctawhatchee Bay. For tonight, southwest winds 5 to 10 knots, becoming west after midnight. Waves 1 foot or less. Light chop. For Friday, northwest winds around 5 knots, becoming southwest in the afternoon. Waves 1 foot or less. Light chop. For Friday night, west winds 5 to 10 knots. Waves 1 foot or less. Light chop. And for Saturday, northwest winds around 5 knots, becoming southwest in the afternoon. Waves 1 foot or less. Light chop. A slight chance of showers and thunderstorms in the afternoon. From the Okaloosa-Walton County line to Pascagoula, and out 20 nautical miles. For tonight, south winds 5 to 10 knots, becoming southwest late. Seas 2 to 4 feet, occasionally to 5 feet. Wave detail, south 4 feet at 7 seconds. For Friday, northwest winds around 5 knots, becoming southwest in the afternoon. Seas 2 to 3 feet. Wave detail, south 3 feet at 6 seconds. For Friday night, west winds 5 to 10 knots. Seas around 2 feet. Wave detail, south 2 feet at 6 seconds. And for Saturday, northwest winds 5 to 10 knots, becoming west in the afternoon. Seas around 2 feet. Wave detail, west 1 foot at 2 seconds and south 1 foot at 5 seconds. From the Okaloosa-Walton County line to Pascagoula, from 20 to 60 nautical miles offshore. For tonight, south winds 5 to 10 knots, becoming southwest after midnight. Seas 3 to 4 feet, occasionally to 5 feet. Wave detail, south 4 feet at 7 seconds. For Friday, north winds around 5 knots. Seas 2 to 3 feet. Wave detail, south 3 feet at 6 seconds. For Friday night, west winds 5 to 10 knots. Seas around 2 feet. Wave detail, southwest 2 feet at 7 seconds. And for Saturday, northwest winds 5 to 10 knots. Seas around 2 feet. Wave detail, south 2 feet at 6 seconds and northwest 1 foot at 2 seconds. Tidal information, at the mouth of the Mobile River on Friday, high tide at 7:47 a.m. Low tide at 8:57 p.m. At the mouth of the Mobile River on Saturday, high tide at 8:46 a.m. Low tide at 9:38 p.m. At Pensacola Bay on Friday, high tide at 7:39 a.m. Low tide at 7:19 p.m. At Pensacola Bay on Saturday, high tide at 8:32 a.m. Low tide at 8:13 p.m. At the East Pass in Destin on Friday, high tide at 7:06 a.m. Low tide at 6:45 p.m. At the East Pass in Destin on Saturday, high tide at 7:59 a.m. Low tide at 7:39 p.m. The following marine observations were made as of 10 p.m. Mobile Bay Coast Guard Station. Winds were southwest at 3 knots.
sea temperature 85 degrees. Air temperature 83 degrees. Weeks Bay, calm. Air temperature was 82 degrees. Pensacola Bay. Sea temperature 84 degrees. Air temperature 84 degrees. The report from the east end of Dauphin Island was not available. Graham Bay, south winds at 10 knots. Air temperature was 85 degrees. And Pettiboy Island, south winds at 9 knots. Air temperature was 83 degrees. 12 miles south of Orange Beach. Winds were south at 6 knots. Sea temperature 84 degrees. Air temperature 84 degrees. 100 miles south of Destin. Winds were northeast at 2 knots. Air temperature 83 degrees. Wave height 5 feet. Wave period 8 seconds. The following weather reports were made at 10 p.m. Pensacola International Airport, skies were clear. The temperature was 81 degrees, the dew point was 76, and the relative humidity was 84%. The wind was south at 3 miles an hour. The pressure was 30.09 inches and rising. Pensacola Naval Air Station, skies were partly cloudy. The temperature was 80 degrees, the dew point was 77, and the relative humidity was 90%. The wind was calm. The pressure was 30.08 inches and rising. Here's your National Weather Service forecast. Tonight, mostly clear this evening, then becoming partly cloudy. Lows in the lower 70s. South winds around 5 miles per hour this evening, becoming light and variable. Friday, mostly sunny. Highs in the mid-90s. West winds around 5 miles per hour. Friday night, mostly cloudy in the evening, then becoming partly cloudy. Lows in the mid-70s. West winds around 5 miles per hour. Saturday, mostly sunny. Humid with highs in the mid-90s. Northwest winds around 5 miles per hour. Heat index values up to 108. Saturday night, mostly cloudy in the evening, then clearing. Lows in the mid-70s. Southwest winds around 5 miles per hour. Sunday, sunny. Highs in the mid-90s. Heat index values up to 110. Sunday night, partly cloudy in the evening, then clearing. Lows in the upper 70s. Heat index values up to 105 early in the evening. Monday, sunny. A slight chance of showers and thunderstorms in the afternoon. Highs in the upper 90s. Chance of rain 20%. Heat index values up to 110. 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The current time is 10:39 p.m. Central Daylight Time. A high surf warning is in effect for the following areas in Alabama, Baldwin Coastal and Mobile Coastal, and the following areas in Florida, Escambia Coastal, Okaloosa Coastal and Santa Rosa Coastal. High rip current risk now in effect through Friday afternoon. High surf warning has expired. What? Dangerous rip currents. Where? In Alabama, Mobile Coastal and Baldwin Coastal counties. In Florida, Escambia Coastal, Santa Rosa Coastal and Okaloosa Coastal counties. When? Through Friday afternoon. Impacts. Rip currents can sweep even the best swimmers away from shore into deeper water. Swim near a lifeguard. If caught in a rip current, relax and float. Don't swim against the current. If able, swim in a direction following the shoreline. If unable to escape, face the shore and call or wave for help. There is a high risk of rip currents for the following areas in Alabama, Baldwin Coastal and Mobile Coastal, and the following areas in Florida, Escambia Coastal, Okaloosa Coastal and Santa Rosa Coastal. High rip current risk remains in effect through Friday afternoon. What? Dangerous rip currents. Where? In Alabama, Mobile Coastal and Baldwin Coastal counties. In Florida, Escambia Coastal, Santa Rosa Coastal and Okaloosa Coastal counties. When? Through Friday afternoon. Impacts. Rip currents can sweep even the best swimmers away from shore into deeper water. Swim near a lifeguard.
If caught in a rip current, relax and float. Don't swim against the current. If able, swim in a direction following the shoreline. If unable to escape, face the shore and call or wave for help. Here's your marine forecast. On the weather map, a light southerly flow will become variable tonight through Friday morning as surface high pressure settles across the area. A light onshore flow will resume Friday afternoon, shifting westerly in the evening and then northwesterly late Friday night into Saturday. A more established light to moderate westerly flow will occur over the weekend as a surface ridge sets up across the Gulf. On Perdido Bay, Pensacola Bay including Santa Rosa Sound, and Choctawhatchee Bay. For tonight, south winds 5 to 10 knots, becoming southwest late this evening and early morning, then becoming west late. Waves 1 foot or less. Light chop. For Friday, northwest winds around 5 knots, becoming southwest 10 to 15 knots in the afternoon. Waves 1 foot or less. A moderate chop. For Friday night, west winds 5 to 10 knots. Waves 1 foot or less. Light chop. And for Saturday, northwest winds around 5 knots, becoming southwest in the afternoon. Waves 1 foot or less. Light chop. On Perdido Bay, Pensacola Bay including Santa Rosa Sound, and Choctawhatchee Bay. For tonight, southwest winds 5 to 10 knots, becoming west after midnight. Waves 1 foot or less. Light chop. For Friday, northwest winds around 5 knots, becoming southwest in the afternoon. Waves 1 foot or less. Light chop. For Friday night, west winds 5 to 10 knots. Waves 1 foot or less. Light chop. And for Saturday, northwest winds around 5 knots, becoming southwest in the afternoon. Waves 1 foot or less. Light chop. A slight chance of showers and thunderstorms in the afternoon. From the Okaloosa-Walton County line to Pascagoula, and out 20 nautical miles. For tonight, south winds 5 to 10 knots, becoming southwest late. Seas 2 to 4 feet, occasionally to 5 feet. Wave detail, south 4 feet at 7 seconds. For Friday, northwest winds around 5 knots, becoming southwest in the afternoon. Seas 2 to 3 feet. Wave detail, south 3 feet at 6 seconds. For Friday night, west winds 5 to 10 knots. Seas around 2 feet. Wave detail, south 2 feet at 6 seconds. And for Saturday, northwest winds 5 to 10 knots, becoming west in the afternoon. Seas around 2 feet. Wave detail, west 1 foot at 2 seconds and south 1 foot at 5 seconds. From the Okaloosa-Walton County line to Pascagoula, from 20 to 60 nautical miles offshore. For tonight, south winds 5 to 10 knots, becoming southwest after midnight. Seas 3 to 4 feet, occasionally to 5 feet. Wave detail, south 4 feet at 7 seconds. For Friday, north winds around 5 knots. Seas 2 to 3 feet. Wave detail, south 3 feet at 6 seconds. For Friday night, west winds 5 to 10 knots. Seas around 2 feet. Wave detail, southwest 2 feet at 7 seconds. And for Saturday, northwest winds 5 to 10 knots. Seas around 2 feet. Wave detail, south 2 feet at 6 seconds and northwest 1 foot at 2 seconds. Tidal information, at the mouth of the Mobile River on Friday, high tide at 7:47 a.m. Low tide at 8:57 p.m. At the mouth of the Mobile River on Saturday, high tide at 8:46 a.m. Low tide at 9:38 p.m. At Pensacola Bay on Friday, high tide at 7:39 a.m. Low tide at 7:19 p.m. At Pensacola Bay on Saturday, high tide at 8:32 a.m. Low tide at 8:13 p.m. At the East Pass in Destin on Friday, high tide at 7:06 a.m. Low tide at 6:45 p.m. At the East Pass in Destin on Saturday, high tide at 7:59 a.m. Low tide at 7:39 p.m. The following marine observations were made as of 10 p.m. Mobile Bay Coast Guard Station. Winds were southwest at 3 knots. Sea temperature 85 degrees. Air temperature 83 degrees. Weeks Bay, calm.
Air temperature was 82 degrees. Pensacola Bay. Sea temperature 84 degrees. Air temperature 84 degrees. The report from the east end of Dauphin Island was not available. Graham Bay, south winds at 10 knots. Air temperature was 85 degrees. And Pettiboy Island, south winds at 9 knots. Air temperature was 83 degrees. 12 miles south of Orange Beach. Winds were south at 6 knots. Sea temperature 84 degrees. Air temperature 84 degrees. 100 miles south of Destin. Winds were northeast at 2 knots. Air temperature 83 degrees. Wave height 5 feet. Wave period 8 seconds. 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The following weather reports were made at 10 p.m. Pensacola International Airport, skies were clear. The temperature was 81 degrees, the dew point was 76, and the relative humidity was 84%. The wind was south at 3 miles an hour. The pressure was 30.09 inches and rising. Pensacola Naval Air Station, skies were partly cloudy. The temperature was 80 degrees, the dew point was 77, and the relative humidity was 90%. The wind was calm. The pressure was 30.08 inches and rising. Here's your National Weather Service forecast. Tonight, mostly clear this evening, then becoming partly cloudy. Lows in the lower 70s. South winds around 5 miles per hour this evening, becoming light and variable. Friday, mostly sunny. Highs in the mid-90s. West winds around 5 miles per hour. Friday night, mostly cloudy in the evening, then becoming partly cloudy. Lows in the mid-70s. West winds around 5 miles per hour. Saturday, mostly sunny. Humid with highs in the mid-90s. Northwest winds around 5 miles per hour. Heat index values up to 108. Saturday night, mostly cloudy in the evening, then clearing. Lows in the mid-70s. Southwest winds around 5 miles per hour. Sunday, sunny. Highs in the mid-90s. Heat index values up to 110. Sunday night, partly cloudy in the evening, then clearing. Lows in the upper 70s. Heat index values up to 105 early in the evening. Monday, sunny. A slight chance of showers and thunderstorms in the afternoon. Highs in the upper 90s. Chance of rain 20%. Heat index values up to 110. 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The current time is 10:50 p.m. Central Daylight Time. A high surf warning is in effect for the following areas in Alabama, Baldwin Coastal and Mobile Coastal, and the following areas in Florida, Escambia Coastal, Okaloosa Coastal and Santa Rosa Coastal. High rip current risk now in effect through Friday afternoon. High surf warning has expired. What? Dangerous rip currents. Where? In Alabama, Mobile Coastal and Baldwin Coastal counties. In Florida, Escambia Coastal, Santa Rosa Coastal and Okaloosa Coastal counties. When? Through Friday afternoon. Impacts, rip currents can sweep even the best swimmers away from shore into deeper water. Swim near a lifeguard. If caught in a rip current, relax and float. 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If able, swim in a direction following the shoreline. If unable to escape, face the shore and call or wave for help. There is a high risk of rip currents for the following areas in Alabama, Baldwin Coastal and Mobile Coastal, and the following areas in Florida, Escambia Coastal, Okaloosa Coastal and Santa Rosa Coastal. High rip current risk remains in effect through Friday afternoon. What? Dangerous rip currents. Where? In Alabama, Mobile Coastal and Baldwin Coastal counties. In Florida, Escambia Coastal, Santa Rosa Coastal and Okaloosa Coastal counties. When? Through Friday afternoon.
impacts, rip currents can sweep even the best swimmers away from shore into deeper water. Swim near a lifeguard. If caught in a rip current, relax and float. Don't swim against the current. If able, swim in a direction following the shoreline. If unable to escape, face the shore and call or wave for help. Here's your marine forecast. On the weather map, a light southerly flow will become variable tonight through Friday morning as surface high pressure settles across the area. A light onshore flow will resume Friday afternoon, shifting westerly in the evening and then northwesterly late Friday night into Saturday. A more established light to moderate westerly flow will occur over the weekend as a surface ridge sets up across the Gulf. On Perdido Bay, Pensacola Bay including Santa Rosa Sound, and Choctawhatchee Bay. For tonight, south winds 5 to 10 knots, becoming southwest late this evening and early morning, then becoming west late. Waves 1 foot or less. Light chop. For Friday, northwest winds around 5 knots, becoming southwest 10 to 15 knots in the afternoon. Waves 1 foot or less. A moderate chop. For Friday night, west winds 5 to 10 knots. Waves 1 foot or less. Light chop. And for Saturday, northwest winds around 5 knots, becoming southwest in the afternoon. Waves 1 foot or less. Light chop. On Perdido Bay, Pensacola Bay including Santa Rosa Sound, and Choctawhatchee Bay. For tonight, southwest winds 5 to 10 knots, becoming west after midnight. Waves 1 foot or less. Light chop. For Friday, northwest winds around 5 knots, becoming southwest in the afternoon. Waves 1 foot or less. Light chop. For Friday night, west winds 5 to 10 knots. Waves 1 foot or less. Light chop. And for Saturday, northwest winds around 5 knots, becoming southwest in the afternoon. Waves 1 foot or less. Light chop. A slight chance of showers and thunderstorms in the afternoon. From the Okaloosa-Walton County line to Pascagoula, and out 20 nautical miles. For tonight, south winds 5 to 10 knots, becoming southwest late. Seas 2 to 4 feet, occasionally to 5 feet. Wave detail, south 4 feet at 7 seconds. For Friday, northwest winds around 5 knots, becoming southwest in the afternoon. Seas 2 to 3 feet. Wave detail, south 3 feet at 6 seconds. For Friday night, west winds 5 to 10 knots. Seas around 2 feet. Wave detail, south 2 feet at 6 seconds. And for Saturday, northwest winds 5 to 10 knots, becoming west in the afternoon. Seas around 2 feet. Wave detail, west 1 foot at 2 seconds and south 1 foot at 5 seconds. From the Okaloosa-Walton County line to Pascagoula, from 20 to 60 nautical miles offshore. For tonight, south winds 5 to 10 knots, becoming southwest after midnight. Seas 3 to 4 feet, occasionally to 5 feet. Wave detail, south 4 feet at 7 seconds. For Friday, north winds around 5 knots. Seas 2 to 3 feet. Wave detail, south 3 feet at 6 seconds. For Friday night, west winds 5 to 10 knots. Seas around 2 feet. Wave detail, southwest 2 feet at 7 seconds. And for Saturday, northwest winds 5 to 10 knots. Seas around 2 feet. Wave detail, south 2 feet at 6 seconds and northwest 1 foot at 2 seconds. Tidal information, at the mouth of the Mobile River on Friday, high tide at 7:47 a.m. Low tide at 8:57 p.m. At the mouth of the Mobile River on Saturday, high tide at 8:46 a.m. Low tide at 9:38 p.m. At Pensacola Bay on Friday, high tide at 7:39 a.m. Low tide at 7:19 p.m. At Pensacola Bay on Saturday, high tide at 8:32 a.m. Low tide at 8:13 p.m. At the East Pass in Destin on Friday, high tide at 7:06 a.m. Low tide at 6:45 p.m. At the East Pass in Destin on Saturday, high tide at 7:59 a.m. Low tide at 7:39 p.m. The following marine observations were made as of 10 p.m. Mobile Bay Coast Guard Station. Winds were southwest at 3 knots.
Sea temperature 85 degrees. Air temperature 83 degrees. Weeks Bay, calm. Air temperature was 82 degrees. Pensacola Bay. Sea temperature 84 degrees. Air temperature 84 degrees. The report from the east end of Dauphin Island was not available. Grand Bay.

0: The following weather reports were made at 10 p.m. Pensacola International Airport, skies were clear. The temperature was 81 degrees, the dew point was 76, and the relative humidity was 84%. The wind was south at 3 miles an hour. The pressure was 30.09 inches and rising. Pensacola Naval Air Station, skies were partly cloudy. The temperature was 80 degrees, the dew point was 77, and the relative humidity was 90%. The wind was calm. The pressure was 30.08 inches and rising. Here's your National Weather Service forecast. Tonight, mostly clear this evening, then becoming partly cloudy. Lows in the lower 70s. South winds around 5 miles per hour this evening, becoming light and variable. Friday, mostly sunny. Highs in the mid-90s. West winds around 5 miles per hour. Friday night, mostly cloudy in the evening, then becoming partly cloudy. Lows in the mid-70s. West winds around 5 miles per hour. Saturday, mostly sunny. Humid with highs in the mid-90s. Northwest winds around 5 miles per hour. Heat index values up to 108. Saturday night, mostly cloudy in the evening, then clearing. Lows in the mid-70s. Southwest winds around 5 miles per hour. Sunday, sunny. Highs in the mid-90s. Heat index values up to 110. Sunday night, partly cloudy in the evening, then clearing. Lows in the upper 70s. Heat index values up to 105 early in the evening. Monday, sunny. A slight chance of showers and thunderstorms in the afternoon.
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0: 10:59 p.m. Central Daylight Time. There is a high risk of rip currents for the following areas in Alabama, Baldwin Coastal and Mobile Coastal, and the following areas in Florida, Escambia Coastal, Okaloosa Coastal, and Santa Rosa Coastal. High rip current risk remains in effect through Friday afternoon. What? Dangerous rip currents. Where? In Alabama, Mobile Coastal, and Baldwin Coastal counties. In Florida, Escambia Coastal, Santa Rosa Coastal, and Okaloosa Coastal counties. When? Through Friday afternoon. Impacts, rip currents can sweep even the best swimmers away from shore into deeper water. Swim near a lifeguard. If caught in a rip current, relax and float. Don't swim against the current. If able, swim in a direction following the shoreline. If unable to escape, face the shore and call or wave for help. Here's your marine forecast. On the weather map, a light southerly flow will become variable tonight through Friday morning as surface high pressure settles across the area. A light onshore flow will resume Friday afternoon, shifting westerly in the evening and then northwesterly late Friday night into Saturday. A more established light to moderate westerly flow will occur over the weekend as a surface ridge sets up across the Gulf. On Perdido Bay, Pensacola Bay including Santa Rosa Sound, and Choctaw Hatchie Bay. For tonight, south winds 5 to 10 knots, becoming southwest late this evening and early morning, then becoming west late. Waves 1 foot or less. Light chop. For Friday, northwest winds around 5 knots, becoming southwest 10 to 15 knots in the afternoon. Waves 1 foot or less. A moderate chop. For Friday night, west winds 5 to 10 knots. Waves 1 foot or less. Light chop. And for Saturday, northwest winds around 5 knots, becoming southwest in the afternoon. Waves 1 foot or less. Light chop. On Perdido Bay, Pensacola Bay including Santa Rosa Sound, and Choctaw Hatchie Bay. For tonight, southwest winds 5 to 10 knots, becoming west after midnight. Waves 1 foot or less. Light chop. For Friday, northwest winds around 5 knots, becoming southwest in the afternoon. Waves 1 foot or less. Light chop. For Friday night, west winds 5 to 10 knots. Waves 1 foot or less. Light chop. And for Saturday, northwest winds

around 5 knots, becoming southwest in the afternoon. Waves 1 foot or less. Light chop. A slight chance of showers and thunderstorms in the afternoon. From the Okaloosa-Walton County line to Pascagoula, and out 20 nautical miles. For tonight, south winds 5 to 10 knots, becoming southwest late. Seas 2 to 4 feet, occasionally to 5 feet. Wave detail, south 4 feet at 7 seconds. For Friday, northwest winds around 5 knots, becoming southwest in the afternoon. Seas 2 to 3 feet. Wave detail, south 3 feet at 6 seconds. For Friday night, west winds 5 to 10 knots. Seas around 2 feet. Wave detail, south 2 feet at 6 seconds. And for Saturday, northwest winds 5 to 10 knots, becoming west in the afternoon. Seas around 2 feet. Wave detail, west 1 foot at 2 seconds and south 1 foot at 5 seconds. From the Okaloosa-Walton County line to Pascagoula, from 20 to 60 nautical miles offshore. For tonight, south winds 5 to 10 knots, becoming southwest after midnight. Seas 3 to 4 feet, occasionally to 5 feet. Wave detail, south 4 feet at 7 seconds. For Friday, north winds around 5 knots. Seas 2 to 3 feet. Wave detail, south 3 feet at 6 seconds. For Friday night, west winds 5 to 10 knots. Seas around 2 feet. Wave detail, southwest 2 feet at 7 seconds. And for Saturday, northwest winds 5 to 10 knots. Seas around 2 feet. Wave detail, south 2 feet at 6 seconds and northwest 1 foot at 2 seconds. Tidal information, at the mouth of the Mobile River on Friday, high tide at 7:47 a.m. Low tide at 8:57 p.m. At the mouth of the Mobile River on Saturday, high tide at 8:46 a.m. Low tide at 9:38 p.m. At Pensacola Bay on Friday, high tide at 7:39 a.m. Low tide at 7:19 p.m. At Pensacola Bay on Saturday, high tide at 8:32 a.m. Low tide at 8:13 p.m. At the East Pass in Destin on Friday, high tide at 7:06 a.m. Low tide at 6:45 p.m. At the East Pass in Destin on Saturday, high tide at 7:59 a.m. Low tide at 7:39 p.m. The following marine observations were made as of 10 p.m. Mobile Bay Coast Guard Station. Winds were southwest at 3 knots. Sea temperature 85 degrees. Air temperature 83 degrees. Weeks Bay, calm. Air temperature was 82 degrees. Pensacola Bay. Sea temperature 84 degrees. Air temperature 84 degrees. The report from the east end of Dauphin Island was not available. Graham Bay, south winds at 10 knots. Air temperature was 85 degrees. And Pettiboy Island, south winds at 9 knots. Air temperature was 83 degrees. 12 miles south of Orange Beach. Winds were south at 6 knots. Sea temperature 84 degrees. Air temperature 84 degrees. 100 miles south of Destin. Winds were northeast at 2 knots. Air temperature 83 degrees. Wave height 5 feet. Wave period 8 seconds. The following weather reports were made at 10 p.m. Pensacola International Airport, skies were clear. The temperature was 81 degrees, the dew point was 76, and the relative humidity was 84%. The wind was south at 3 miles an hour. The pressure was 30.09 inches and rising. Pensacola Naval Air Station, skies were partly cloudy. The temperature was 80 degrees, the dew point was 77, and the relative humidity was 90%. The wind was calm. The pressure was 30.08 inches and rising. Here's your National Weather Service forecast. Tonight, mostly clear this evening, then becoming partly cloudy. Lows in the lower 70s. South winds around 5 miles per hour this evening, becoming light and variable. Friday, mostly sunny. Highs in the mid-90s. West winds around 5 miles per hour. Friday night, mostly cloudy in the evening, then becoming partly cloudy.
lows in the mid-70s. West winds around 5 miles per hour. Saturday, mostly sunny. Humid with highs in the mid-90s. Northwest winds around 5 miles per hour. Heat index values up to 108. Saturday night, mostly cloudy in the evening, then clearing. Lows in the mid-70s. Southwest winds around 5 miles per hour. Sunday, sunny. Highs in the mid-90s. Heat index values up to 110. Sunday night, partly cloudy in the evening, then clearing. Lows in the upper 70s. Heat index values up to 105 early in the evening. Monday, sunny. A slight chance of showers and thunderstorms in the afternoon. Highs in the upper 90s. Chance of rain 20%. Heat index values up to 110. 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The current time is 11:08 p.m. Central Daylight Time. There is a high risk of rip currents for the following areas in Alabama, Baldwin Coastal and Mobile Coastal, and the following areas in Florida, Escambia Coastal, Okaloosa Coastal and Santa Rosa Coastal. High rip current risk remains in effect through Friday afternoon. What? Dangerous rip currents. Where? In Alabama, Mobile Coastal and Baldwin Coastal counties. In Florida, Escambia Coastal, Santa Rosa Coastal and Okaloosa Coastal counties. When? Through Friday afternoon. Impacts. Rip currents can sweep even the best swimmers away from shore into deeper water. Swim near a lifeguard. If caught in a rip current, relax and float. Don't swim against the current. If able, swim in a direction following the shoreline. If unable to escape, face the shore and call or wave for help. Here's your marine forecast. On the weather map, a light southerly flow will become variable tonight through Friday morning as surface high pressure settles across the area. A light onshore flow will resume Friday afternoon, shifting westerly in the evening and then northwesterly late Friday night into Saturday. A more established light to moderate westerly flow will occur over the weekend as a surface ridge sets up across the Gulf. On Perdido Bay, Pensacola Bay including Santa Rosa Sound, and Choctawhatchee Bay. For tonight, south winds 5 to 10 knots, becoming southwest late this evening and early morning, then becoming west late. Waves 1 foot or less. Light chop. For Friday, northwest winds around 5 knots, becoming southwest 10 to 15 knots in the afternoon. Waves 1 foot or less. A moderate chop. For Friday night, west winds 5 to 10 knots. Waves 1 foot or less. Light chop. And for Saturday, northwest winds around 5 knots, becoming southwest in the afternoon. Waves 1 foot or less. Light chop. On Perdido Bay, Pensacola Bay including Santa Rosa Sound, and Choctawhatchee Bay. For tonight, southwest winds 5 to 10 knots, becoming west after midnight. Waves 1 foot or less. Light chop. For Friday, northwest winds around 5 knots, becoming southwest in the afternoon. Waves 1 foot or less. Light chop. For Friday night, west winds 5 to 10 knots. Waves 1 foot or less. Light chop. And for Saturday, northwest winds around 5 knots, becoming southwest in the afternoon. Waves 1 foot or less. Light chop. A slight chance of showers and thunderstorms in the afternoon. From the Okaloosa-Walton County line to Pascagoula, and out 20 nautical miles. For tonight, south winds 5 to 10 knots, becoming southwest late. Seas 2 to 4 feet, occasionally to 5 feet. Wave detail, south 4 feet at 7 seconds. For Friday, northwest winds around 5 knots, becoming southwest in the afternoon. Seas 2 to 3 feet. Wave detail, south 3 feet at 6 seconds. For Friday night, west winds 5 to 10 knots. Seas around 2 feet. Wave detail, south 2 feet at 6 seconds. And for Saturday, northwest winds 5 to 10 knots, becoming west in the afternoon. Seas around 2 feet. Wave detail, west 1 foot at 2 seconds and south 1 foot at 5 seconds. From the Okaloosa-Walton County line to Pascagoula,
from 20 to 60 nautical miles offshore. For tonight, south winds 5 to 10 knots, becoming southwest after midnight. Seas 3 to 4 feet, occasionally to 5 feet. Wave detail, south 4 feet at 7 seconds. For Friday, north winds around 5 knots. Seas 2 to 3 feet. Wave detail, south 3 feet at 6 seconds. For Friday night, west winds 5 to 10 knots. Seas around 2 feet. Wave detail, southwest 2 feet at 7 seconds. And for Saturday, northwest winds 5 to 10 knots. Seas around 2 feet. Wave detail, south 2 feet at 6 seconds and northwest 1 foot at 2 seconds. Tidal information, at the mouth of the Mobile River on Friday, high tide at 7:47 a.m. Low tide at 8:57 p.m. At the mouth of the Mobile River on Saturday, high tide at 8:46 a.m. Low tide at 9:38 p.m. At Pensacola Bay on Friday, high tide at 7:39 a.m. Low tide at 7:19 p.m. At Pensacola Bay on Saturday, high tide at 8:32 a.m. Low tide at 8:13 p.m. At the East Pass in Destin on Friday, high tide at 7:06 a.m. Low tide at 6:45 p.m. At the East Pass in Destin on Saturday, high tide at 7:59 a.m. Low tide at 7:39 p.m. The following marine observations were made as of 11 p.m. Mobile Bay Coast Guard Station. Winds were south at 3 knots. Sea temperature 85 degrees. Air temperature 83 degrees. Weeks Bay, calm. Air temperature was 80 degrees. Pensacola Bay. Sea temperature 84 degrees. Air temperature 83 degrees. The report from the east end of Dauphin Island was not available. Graham Bay, south winds at 10 knots. Air temperature was 85 degrees. And Pettyboy Island, south winds at 11 knots. Air temperature was 83 degrees. 12 miles south of Orange Beach. Winds were south at 6 knots. Sea temperature 84 degrees. Air temperature 84 degrees. 100 miles south of Destin. Winds were north at 2 knots. Air temperature 83 degrees. Wave height 5 feet. Wave period 9 seconds. The following weather reports were made at 11 p.m. Pensacola International Airport, skies were clear. The temperature was 80 degrees, the dew point was 76, and the relative humidity was 87%. The wind was south at 3 miles an hour. The pressure was 30.08 inches and falling. Pensacola Naval Air Station, skies were partly cloudy. The temperature was 79 degrees, the dew point was 77, and the relative humidity was 94%. The wind was southwest at 3 miles an hour. The pressure was 30.08 inches and steady. Here's your National Weather Service forecast. Tonight, mostly clear this evening, then becoming partly cloudy. Lows in the lower 70s. South winds around 5 miles per hour this evening, becoming light and variable. Friday, mostly sunny. Highs in the mid-90s. West winds around 5 miles per hour. Friday night, mostly cloudy in the evening, then becoming partly cloudy. Lows in the mid-70s. West winds around 5 miles per hour. Saturday, mostly sunny. Humid with highs in the mid-90s. Northwest winds around 5 miles per hour. Heat index values up to 108. Saturday night, mostly cloudy in the evening, then clearing. Lows in the mid-70s. Southwest winds around 5 miles per hour. Sunday, sunny. Highs in the mid-90s. Heat index values up to 110. Sunday night, partly cloudy in the evening, then clearing. Lows in the upper 70s. Heat index values up to 105 early in the evening. Monday, sunny. A slight chance of showers and thunderstorms in the afternoon. Highs in the upper 90s. Chance of rain 20%. Heat index values up to 110. 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
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The current time is 11:17 p.m. Central Daylight Time. There is a high risk of rip currents for the following areas in Alabama, Baldwin Coastal and Mobile Coastal, and the following areas in Florida, Escambia Coastal, Okaloosa Coastal and Santa Rosa Coastal. High rip current risk remains in effect through Friday afternoon. What? Dangerous rip currents. Where? In Alabama, Mobile Coastal and Baldwin Coastal counties. In Florida, Escambia Coastal, Santa Rosa Coastal and Okaloosa Coastal counties. When? Through Friday afternoon. Impacts, rip currents can sweep even the best swimmers away from shore into deeper water. Swim near a lifeguard. If caught in a rip current, relax and float. Don't swim against the current. If able, swim in a direction following the shoreline. If unable to escape, face the shore and call or wave for help. Here's your marine forecast. On the weather map, a light southerly flow will become variable tonight through Friday morning as surface high pressure settles across the area. A light onshore flow will resume Friday afternoon, shifting westerly in the evening, westerly late Friday night into Saturday. A more established light to moderate westerly flow will occur over the weekend as a surface ridge sets up across the Gulf. On Perdido Bay, Pensacola Bay including Santa Rosa Sound, and Choctawhatchee Bay. For tonight, south winds 5 to 10 knots, becoming southwest late this evening and early morning, then becoming west late. Waves 1 foot or less. Light chop. For Friday, northwest winds around 5 knots, becoming southwest 10 to 15 knots in the afternoon. Waves 1 foot or less. A moderate chop. For Friday night, west winds 5 to 10 knots. Waves 1 foot or less. Light chop. And for Saturday, northwest winds around 5 knots, becoming southwest in the afternoon. Waves 1 foot or less. Light chop. On Perdido Bay, Pensacola Bay including Santa Rosa Sound, and Choctawhatchee Bay. For tonight, southwest winds 5 to 10 knots, becoming west after midnight. Waves 1 foot or less. Light chop. For Friday, northwest winds around 5 knots, becoming southwest in the afternoon. Waves 1 foot or less. Light chop. For Friday night, west winds 5 to 10 knots. Waves 1 foot or less. Light chop. And for Saturday, northwest winds around 5 knots, becoming southwest in the afternoon. Waves 1 foot or less. Light chop. A slight chance of showers and thunderstorms in the afternoon. From the Okaloosa-Walton County line to Pascagoula, and out 20 nautical miles. For tonight, south winds 5 to 10 knots, becoming southwest late. Seas 2 to 4 feet, occasionally to 5 feet. Wave detail, south 4 feet at 7 seconds. For Friday, northwest winds around 5 knots, becoming southwest in the afternoon. Seas 2 to 3 feet. Wave detail, south 3 feet at 6 seconds. For Friday night, west winds 5 to 10 knots. Seas around 2 feet. Wave detail, south 2 feet at 6 seconds. And for Saturday, northwest winds 5 to 10 knots, becoming west in the afternoon. Seas around 2 feet. Wave detail, west 1 foot at 2 seconds and south 1 foot at 5 seconds. From the Okaloosa-Walton County line to Pascagoula, from 20 to 60 nautical miles offshore. For tonight, south winds 5 to 10 knots, becoming southwest after midnight. Seas 3 to 4 feet, occasionally to 5 feet. Wave detail, south 4 feet at 7 seconds. For Friday, north winds around 5 knots. Seas 2 to 3 feet. Wave detail, south 3 feet at 6 seconds. For Friday night, west winds 5 to 10 knots. Seas around 2 feet. Wave detail, southwest 2 feet at 7 seconds. And for Saturday, northwest winds 5 to 10 knots. Seas around 2 feet. Wave detail, south 2 feet at 6 seconds and northwest 1 foot at 2 seconds. Tidal information, at the mouth of the Mobile River on Friday, high tide at 7:47 a.m.
low tide at 8:57 p.m. At the mouth of the Mobile River on Saturday, high tide at 8:46 a.m. Low tide at 9:38 p.m. At Pensacola Bay on Friday, high tide at 7:39 a.m. Low tide at 7:19 p.m. At Pensacola Bay on Saturday, high tide at 8:32 a.m. Low tide at 8:13 p.m. At the East Pass in Destin on Friday, high tide at 7:06 a.m. Low tide at 6:45 p.m. At the East Pass in Destin on Saturday, high tide at 7:59 a.m. Low tide at 7:39 p.m. The following marine observations were made as of 11 p.m. Mobile Bay Coast Guard Station. Winds were south at 3 knots. Sea temperature 85 degrees. Air temperature 83 degrees. Weeks Bay, calm. Air temperature was 80 degrees. Pensacola Bay. Sea temperature 84 degrees. Air temperature 83 degrees. The report from the east end of Dauphin Island was not available. Grand Bay, south winds at 10 knots. Air temperature was 85 degrees. And Petit Boy Island, south winds at 11 knots. Air temperature was 83 degrees. 12 miles south of Orange Beach. Winds were south at 6 knots. Sea temperature 84 degrees. Air temperature 84 degrees. 100 miles south of Destin. Winds were north at 2 knots. Air temperature 83 degrees. Wave height 5 feet. Wave period 9 seconds. The following weather reports were made at 11 p.m. Pensacola International Airport, skies were clear. The temperature was 80 degrees, the dew point was 76, and the relative humidity was 87%. The wind was south at 3 miles an hour. The pressure was 30.08 inches and falling. Pensacola Naval Air Station, skies were partly cloudy. The temperature was 79 degrees, the dew point was 77, and the relative humidity was 94%. The wind was southwest at 3 miles an hour. The pressure was 30.08 inches and steady. Here's your National Weather Service forecast. Tonight, mostly clear this evening, then becoming partly cloudy. Lows in the lower 70s. South winds around 5 miles per hour this evening, becoming light and variable. Friday, mostly sunny. Highs in the mid-90s. West winds around 5 miles per hour. Friday night, mostly cloudy in the evening, then becoming partly cloudy. Lows in the mid-70s. West winds around 5 miles per hour. Saturday, mostly sunny. Humid with highs in the mid-90s. Northwest winds around 5 miles per hour. Heat index values up to 108. Saturday night, mostly cloudy in the evening, then clearing. Lows in the mid-70s. Southwest winds around 5 miles per hour. Sunday, sunny. Highs in the mid-90s. Heat index values up to 110. Sunday night, partly cloudy in the evening, then clearing. Lows in the upper 70s. Heat index values up to 105 early in the evening. Monday, sunny. A slight chance of showers and thunderstorms in the afternoon. Highs in the upper 90s. Chance of rain 20%. Heat index values up to 110. 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The current time is 11:26 p.m. Central Daylight Time. There is a high risk of rip currents for the following areas in Alabama, Baldwin Coastal and Mobile Coastal, and the following areas in Florida, Escambia Coastal, Okaloosa Coastal and Santa Rosa Coastal. High rip current risk remains in effect through Friday afternoon. What? Dangerous rip currents. Where? In Alabama, Mobile Coastal and Baldwin Coastal counties. In Florida, Escambia Coastal, Santa Rosa Coastal and Okaloosa Coastal counties. When? Through Friday afternoon. Impacts, rip currents can sweep even the best swimmers away from shore into deeper water. Swim near a lifeguard. If caught in a rip current, relax and float. Don't swim against the current.
If able, swim in a direction following the shoreline. If unable to escape, face the shore and call or wave for help. Here's your marine forecast. On the weather map, a light southerly flow will become variable tonight through Friday morning as surface high pressure settles across the area. A light onshore flow will resume Friday afternoon, shifting westerly in the evening and then northwesterly late Friday night into Saturday. A more established light to moderate westerly flow will occur over the weekend as a surface ridge sets up across the Gulf. On Perdido Bay, Pensacola Bay including Santa Rosa Sound, and Choctawhatchee Bay. For tonight, south winds 5 to 10 knots, becoming southwest late this evening and early morning, then becoming west late. Waves 1 foot or less. Light chop. For Friday, northwest winds around 5 knots, becoming southwest 10 to 15 knots in the afternoon. Waves 1 foot or less. A moderate chop. For Friday night, west winds 5 to 10 knots. Waves 1 foot or less. Light chop. And for Saturday, northwest winds around 5 knots, becoming southwest in the afternoon. Waves 1 foot or less. Light chop. On Perdido Bay, Pensacola Bay including Santa Rosa Sound, and Choctawhatchee Bay. For tonight, southwest winds 5 to 10 knots, becoming west after midnight. Waves 1 foot or less. Light chop. For Friday, northwest winds around 5 knots, becoming southwest in the afternoon. Waves 1 foot or less. Light chop. For Friday night, west winds 5 to 10 knots. Waves 1 foot or less. Light chop. And for Saturday, northwest winds around 5 knots, becoming southwest in the afternoon. Waves 1 foot or less. Light chop. A slight chance of showers and thunderstorms in the afternoon. From the Okaloosa-Walton County line to Pascagoula, and out 20 nautical miles. For tonight, south winds 5 to 10 knots, becoming southwest late. Seas 2 to 4 feet, occasionally to 5 feet. Wave detail, south 4 feet at 7 seconds. For Friday, northwest winds around 5 knots, becoming southwest in the afternoon. Seas 2 to 3 feet. Wave detail, south 3 feet at 6 seconds. For Friday night, west winds 5 to 10 knots. Seas around 2 feet. Wave detail, south 2 feet at 6 seconds. And for Saturday, northwest winds 5 to 10 knots, becoming west in the afternoon. Seas around 2 feet. Wave detail, west 1 foot at 2 seconds and south 1 foot at 5 seconds. From the Okaloosa-Walton County line to Pascagoula, from 20 to 60 nautical miles offshore. For tonight, south winds 5 to 10 knots, becoming southwest after midnight. Seas 3 to 4 feet, occasionally to 5 feet. Wave detail, south 4 feet at 7 seconds. For Friday, north winds around 5 knots. Seas 2 to 3 feet. Wave detail, south 3 feet at 6 seconds. For Friday night, west winds 5 to 10 knots. Seas around 2 feet. Wave detail, southwest 2 feet at 7 seconds. And for Saturday, northwest winds 5 to 10 knots. Seas around 2 feet. Wave detail, south 2 feet at 6 seconds and northwest 1 foot at 2 seconds. Tidal information, at the mouth of the Mobile River on Friday, high tide at 7:47 a.m. Low tide at 8:57 p.m. At the mouth of the Mobile River on Saturday, high tide at 8:46 a.m. Low tide at 9:38 p.m. At Pensacola Bay on Friday, high tide at 7:39 a.m. Low tide at 7:19 p.m. At Pensacola Bay on Saturday, high tide at 8:32 a.m. Low tide at 8:13 p.m. At the East Pass in Destin on Friday, high tide at 7:06 a.m. Low tide at 6:45 p.m. At the East Pass in Destin on Saturday, high tide at 7:59 a.m. Low tide at 7:39 p.m. The following marine observations were made as of 11 p.m. Mobile Bay Coast Guard Station. Winds were south at 3 knots. Sea temperature 85 degrees. Air temperature 83 degrees. Weeks Bay, calm. Air temperature was 80 degrees. Pensacola Bay. Sea temperature 84 degrees.
air temperature 83 degrees. The report from the east end of Dauphin Island was not available. Grand Bay, south winds at 10 knots. Air temperature was 85 degrees. And Pettiboy Island, south winds at 11 knots. Air temperature was 83 degrees. 12 miles south of Orange Beach. Winds were south at 6 knots. Sea temperature 84 degrees. Air temperature 84 degrees. 100 miles south of Destin. Winds were north at 2 knots. Air temperature 83 degrees. Wave height 5 feet. Wave period 9 seconds. The following weather reports were made at 11 p.m. Pensacola International Airport, skies were clear. The temperature was 80 degrees, the dew point was 76, and the relative humidity was 87%. The wind was south at 3 miles an hour. The pressure was 30.08 inches and falling. Pensacola Naval Air Station, skies were partly cloudy. The temperature was 79 degrees, the dew point was 77, and the relative humidity was 94%. The wind was southwest at 3 miles an hour. The pressure was 30.08 inches and steady. Here's your National Weather Service forecast. Tonight, mostly clear this evening, then becoming partly cloudy. Lows in the lower 70s. South winds around 5 miles per hour this evening, becoming light and variable. Friday, mostly sunny. Highs in the mid-90s. West winds around 5 miles per hour. Friday night, mostly cloudy in the evening, then becoming partly cloudy. Lows in the mid-70s. West winds around 5 miles per hour. Saturday, mostly sunny. Humid with highs in the mid-90s. Northwest winds around 5 miles per hour. Heat index values up to 108. Saturday night, mostly cloudy in the evening, then clearing. Lows in the mid-70s. Southwest winds around 5 miles per hour. Sunday, sunny. Highs in the mid-90s. Heat index values up to 110. Sunday night, partly cloudy in the evening, then clearing. Lows in the upper 70s. Heat index values up to 105 early in the evening. Monday, sunny. A slight chance of showers and thunderstorms in the afternoon. Highs in the upper 90s. Chance of rain 20%. Heat index values up to 110. 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The current time is 11:35 p.m. Central Daylight Time. There is a high risk of rip currents for the following areas in Alabama, Baldwin Coastal and Mobile Coastal, and the following areas in Florida, Escambia Coastal, Okaloosa Coastal and Santa Rosa Coastal. High rip current risk remains in effect through Friday afternoon. What? Dangerous rip currents. Where? In Alabama, Mobile Coastal and Baldwin Coastal counties. In Florida, Escambia Coastal, Santa Rosa Coastal and Okaloosa Coastal counties. When? Through Friday afternoon. Impacts, rip currents can sweep even the best swimmers away from shore into deeper water. Swim near a lifeguard. If caught in a rip current, relax and float. Don't swim against the current. If able, swim in a direction following the shoreline. If unable to escape, face the shore and call or wave for help. Here's your marine forecast. On the weather map, a light southerly flow will become variable tonight through Friday morning as surface high pressure settles across the area. A light onshore flow will resume Friday afternoon, shifting westerly in the evening and then northwesterly late Friday night into Saturday. A more established light to moderate westerly flow will occur over the weekend as a surface ridge sets up across the Gulf. On Perdido Bay, Pensacola Bay including Santa Rosa Sound, and Choctawhatchee Bay. For tonight, south winds 5 to 10 knots, becoming southwest late this evening and early morning, then becoming west late. Waves 1 foot or less. Light chop. For Friday, northwest winds around 5 knots, becoming southwest 10 to 15 knots in the afternoon. Waves 1 foot or less. A moderate chop. For Friday night, west winds 5 to 10 knots.
waves 1 foot or less. Light chop. And for Saturday, northwest winds around 5 knots, becoming southwest in the afternoon. Waves 1 foot or less. Light chop. On Perdido Bay, Pensacola Bay including Santa Rosa Sound, and Choctaw Hatchie Bay. For tonight, southwest winds 5 to 10 knots, becoming west after midnight. Waves 1 foot or less. Light chop. For Friday, northwest winds around 5 knots, becoming southwest in the afternoon. Waves 1 foot or less. Light chop. For Friday night, west winds 5 to 10 knots. Waves 1 foot or less. Light chop. And for Saturday, northwest winds around 5 knots, becoming southwest in the afternoon. Waves 1 foot or less. Light chop. A slight chance of showers and thunderstorms in the afternoon. From the Okaloosa-Walton County line to Pascagoula, and out 20 nautical miles. For tonight, south winds 5 to 10 knots, becoming southwest late. Seas 2 to 4 feet, occasionally to 5 feet. Wave detail, south 4 feet at 7 seconds. For Friday, northwest winds around 5 knots, becoming southwest in the afternoon. Seas 2 to 3 feet. Wave detail, south 3 feet at 6 seconds. For Friday night, west winds 5 to 10 knots. Seas around 2 feet. Wave detail, south 2 feet at 6 seconds. And for Saturday, northwest winds 5 to 10 knots, becoming west in the afternoon. Seas around 2 feet. Wave detail, west 1 foot at 2 seconds and south 1 foot at 5 seconds. From the Okaloosa-Walton County line to Pascagoula, from 20 to 60 nautical miles offshore. For tonight, south winds 5 to 10 knots, becoming southwest after midnight. Seas 3 to 4 feet, occasionally to 5 feet. Wave detail, south 4 feet at 7 seconds. For Friday, north winds around 5 knots. Seas 2 to 3 feet. Wave detail, south 3 feet at 6 seconds. For Friday night, west winds 5 to 10 knots. Seas around 2 feet. Wave detail, southwest 2 feet at 7 seconds. And for Saturday, northwest winds 5 to 10 knots. Seas around 2 feet. Wave detail, south 2 feet at 6 seconds and northwest 1 foot at 2 seconds. Tidal information, at the mouth of the Mobile River on Friday, high tide at 7:47 a.m. Low tide at 8:57 p.m. At the mouth of the Mobile River on Saturday, high tide at 8:46 a.m. Low tide at 9:38 p.m. At Pensacola Bay on Friday, high tide at 7:39 a.m. Low tide at 7:19 p.m. At Pensacola Bay on Saturday, high tide at 8:32 a.m. Low tide at 8:13 p.m. At the East Pass in Destin on Friday, high tide at 7:06 a.m. Low tide at 6:45 p.m. At the East Pass in Destin on Saturday, high tide at 7:59 a.m. Low tide at 7:39 p.m. The following marine observations were made as of 11 p.m. Mobile Bay Coast Guard Station. Winds were south at 3 knots. Sea temperature 85 degrees. Air temperature 83 degrees. Weeks Bay, calm. Air temperature was 80 degrees. Pensacola Bay. Sea temperature 84 degrees. Air temperature 83 degrees. The report from the east end of Dauphin Island was not available. Graham Bay, south winds at 10 knots. Air temperature was 85 degrees. And Pettiboy Island, south winds at 11 knots. Air temperature was 83 degrees. 12 miles south of Orange Beach. Winds were south at 6 knots. Sea temperature 84 degrees. Air temperature 84 degrees. 100 miles south of Destin. Winds were north at 2 knots. Air temperature 83 degrees. Wave height 5 feet. Wave period 9 seconds. The following weather reports were made at 11 p.m. Pensacola International Airport, skies were clear. The temperature was 80 degrees, the dew point was 76, and the relative humidity was 87%. The wind was south at 3 miles an hour. The pressure was 30.08 inches and falling.
Pensacola Naval Air Station, skies were partly cloudy. The temperature was 79 degrees, the dew point was 77, and the relative humidity was 94%. The wind was southwest at 3 miles an hour. The pressure was 30.08 inches and steady. Here's your National Weather Service forecast. Tonight, mostly clear this evening, then becoming partly cloudy. Lows in the lower 70s. South winds around 5 miles per hour this evening, becoming light and variable. Friday, mostly sunny. Highs in the mid-90s. West winds around 5 miles per hour. Friday night, mostly cloudy in the evening, then becoming partly cloudy. Lows in the mid-70s. West winds around 5 miles per hour. Saturday, mostly sunny. Humid with highs in the mid-90s. Northwest winds around 5 miles per hour. Heat index values up to 108. Saturday night, mostly cloudy in the evening, then clearing. Lows in the mid-70s. Southwest winds around 5 miles per hour. Sunday, sunny. Highs in the mid-90s. Heat index values up to 110. Sunday night, partly cloudy in the evening, then clearing. Lows in the upper 70s. Heat index values up to 105 early in the evening. Monday, sunny. A slight chance of showers and thunderstorms in the afternoon. Highs in the upper 90s. Chance of rain 20%. Heat index values up to 110. 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The current time is 11:44 p.m. Central Daylight Time. There is a high risk of rip currents for the following areas in Alabama, Baldwin Coastal and Mobile Coastal, and the following areas in Florida, Escambia Coastal, Okaloosa Coastal and Santa Rosa Coastal. High rip current risk remains in effect through Friday afternoon. What? Dangerous rip currents. Where? In Alabama, Mobile Coastal and Baldwin Coastal counties. In Florida, Escambia Coastal, Santa Rosa Coastal and Okaloosa Coastal counties. When? Through Friday afternoon. Impacts, rip currents can sweep even the best swimmers away from shore into deeper water. Swim near a lifeguard. If caught in a rip current, relax and float. Don't swim against the current. If able, swim in a direction following the shoreline. If unable to escape, face the shore and call or wave for help. Here's your marine forecast. On the weather map, a light southerly flow will become variable tonight through Friday morning as surface high pressure settles across the area. A light onshore flow will resume Friday afternoon, shifting westerly in the evening and then northwesterly late Friday night into Saturday. A more established light to moderate westerly flow will occur over the weekend as a surface ridge sets up across the Gulf. On Perdido Bay, Pensacola Bay including Santa Rosa Sound, and Choctawhatchee Bay. For tonight, south winds 5 to 10 knots, becoming southwest late this evening and early morning, then becoming west late. Waves 1 foot or less. Light chop. For Friday, northwest winds around 5 knots. Becoming southwest 10 to 15 knots in the afternoon. Waves 1 foot or less. A moderate chop. For Friday night, west winds 5 to 10 knots. Waves 1 foot or less. Light chop. And for Saturday, northwest winds around 5 knots, becoming southwest in the afternoon. Waves 1 foot or less. Light chop. On Perdido Bay, Pensacola Bay including Santa Rosa Sound, and Choctawhatchee Bay. For tonight, southwest winds 5 to 10 knots, becoming west after midnight. Waves 1 foot or less. Light chop. For Friday, northwest winds around 5 knots, becoming southwest in the afternoon. Waves 1 foot or less. Light chop. For Friday night, west winds 5 to 10 knots. Waves 1 foot or less. Light chop. And for Saturday, northwest winds around 5 knots. Becoming southwest in the afternoon. Waves 1 foot or less. Light chop. A slight chance of showers and thunderstorms in the afternoon. From the Okaloosa-Walton County line to Pascagoula, and out 20 nautical miles. For tonight,
South winds 5 to 10 knots, becoming southwest late. Seas 2 to 4 feet, occasionally to 5 feet. Wave detail, south 4 feet at 7 seconds. For Friday, northwest winds around 5 knots, becoming southwest in the afternoon. Seas 2 to 3 feet. Wave detail, south 3 feet at 6 seconds. For Friday night, west winds 5 to 10 knots. Seas around 2 feet. Wave detail, south 2 feet at 6 seconds. And for Saturday, northwest winds 5 to 10 knots, becoming west in the afternoon. Seas around 2 feet. Wave detail, west 1 foot at 2 seconds and south 1 foot at 5 seconds. From the Okaloosa-Walton County line to Pascagoula, from 20 to 60 nautical miles offshore. For tonight, south winds 5 to 10 knots, becoming southwest after midnight. Seas 3 to 4 feet, occasionally to 5 feet. Wave detail, south 4 feet at 7 seconds. For Friday, north winds around 5 knots. Seas 2 to 3 feet. Wave detail, south 3 feet at 6 seconds. For Friday night, west winds 5 to 10 knots. Seas around 2 feet. Wave detail, southwest 2 feet at 7 seconds. And for Saturday, northwest winds 5 to 10 knots. Seas around 2 feet. Wave detail, south 2 feet at 6 seconds and northwest 1 foot at 2 seconds. 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Tidal information, at the mouth of the Mobile River on Friday, high tide at 7:47 a.m. Low tide at 8:57 p.m. At the mouth of the Mobile River on Saturday, high tide at 8:46 a.m. Low tide at 9:38 p.m. At Pensacola Bay on Friday, high tide at 7:39 a.m. Low tide at 7:19 p.m. At Pensacola Bay on Saturday, high tide at 8:32 a.m. Low tide at 8:13 p.m. At the East Pass in Destin on Friday, high tide at 7:06 a.m. Low tide at 6:45 p.m. At the East Pass in Destin on Saturday, high tide at 7:59 a.m. Low tide at 7:39 p.m. The following marine observations were made as of 11 p.m. Mobile Bay Coast Guard Station. Winds were south at 3 knots. Sea temperature 85 degrees. Air temperature 83 degrees. Weeks Bay, calm. Air temperature was 80 degrees. Pensacola Bay. Sea temperature 84 degrees. Air temperature 83 degrees. The report from the east end of Dauphin Island was not available. Graham Bay, south winds at 10 knots. Air temperature was 85 degrees. And Pettyboy Island, south winds at 11 knots. Air temperature was 83 degrees. 12 miles south of Orange Beach. Winds were south at 6 knots. Sea temperature 84 degrees. Air temperature 84 degrees. 100 miles south of Destin. Winds were north at 2 knots. Air temperature 83 degrees. Wave height 5 feet. Wave period 9 seconds. The following weather reports were made at 11 p.m. Pensacola International Airport, skies were clear. The temperature was 80 degrees, the dew point was 76, and the relative humidity was 87%. The wind was south at 3 miles an hour. The pressure was 30.08 inches and falling. Pensacola Naval Air Station, skies were partly cloudy. The temperature was 79 degrees, the dew point was 77, and the relative humidity was 94%. The wind was southwest at 3 miles an hour. The pressure was 30.08 inches and steady. Here's your National Weather Service forecast. Tonight, mostly clear this evening, then becoming partly cloudy. Lows in the lower 70s. South winds around 5 miles per hour this evening, becoming light and variable. Friday, mostly sunny. Highs in the mid-90s. West winds around 5 miles per hour. Friday night, mostly cloudy in the evening, then becoming partly cloudy. Lows in the mid-70s.
West winds around 5 miles per hour. Saturday, mostly sunny. Humid with highs in the mid-90s. Northwest winds around 5 miles per hour. Heat index values up to 108. Saturday night, mostly cloudy in the evening, then clearing. Lows in the mid-70s. Southwest winds around 5 miles per hour. Sunday, sunny. Highs in the mid-90s. Heat index values up to 110. Sunday night, partly cloudy in the evening, then clearing. Lows in the upper 70s. Heat index values up to 105 early in the evening. Monday, sunny. A slight chance of showers and thunderstorms in the afternoon. Highs in the upper 90s. Chance of rain 20%. Heat index values up to 110. 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The current time is 11:53 p.m. Central Daylight Time. There is a high risk of rip currents for the following areas in Alabama, Baldwin Coastal and Mobile Coastal, and the following areas in Florida, Escambia Coastal, Okaloosa Coastal and Santa Rosa Coastal. High rip current risk remains in effect through Friday afternoon. What? Dangerous rip currents. Where? In Alabama, Mobile Coastal and Baldwin Coastal counties. In Florida, Escambia Coastal, Santa Rosa Coastal and Okaloosa Coastal counties. When? Through Friday afternoon. Impacts. Rip currents can sweep even the best swimmers away from shore into deeper water. Swim near a lifeguard. If caught in a rip current, relax and float. Don't swim against the current. If able, swim in a direction following the shoreline. If unable to escape, face the shore and call or wave for help. Here's your marine forecast. On the weather map, a light southerly flow will become variable tonight through Friday morning as surface high pressure settles across the area. A light onshore flow will resume Friday afternoon, shifting westerly in the evening and then northwesterly late Friday night into Saturday. A more established light to moderate westerly flow will occur over the weekend as a surface ridge sets up across the Gulf. On Perdido Bay, Pensacola Bay including Santa Rosa Sound, and Choctawhatchee Bay. For tonight, south winds 5 to 10 knots, becoming southwest late this evening and early morning, then becoming west late. Waves 1 foot or less. Light chop. For Friday, northwest winds around 5 knots, becoming southwest 10 to 15 knots in the afternoon. Waves 1 foot or less. A moderate chop. For Friday night, west winds 5 to 10 knots. Waves 1 foot or less. Light chop. And for Saturday, northwest winds around 5 knots, becoming southwest in the afternoon. Waves 1 foot or less. Light chop. On Perdido Bay, Pensacola Bay including Santa Rosa Sound, and Choctawhatchee Bay. For tonight, southwest winds 5 to 10 knots, becoming west after midnight. Waves 1 foot or less. Light chop. For Friday, northwest winds around 5 knots, becoming southwest in the afternoon. Waves 1 foot or less. Light chop. For Friday night, west winds 5 to 10 knots. Waves 1 foot or less. Light chop. And for Saturday, northwest winds around 5 knots, becoming southwest in the afternoon. Waves 1 foot or less. Light chop. A slight chance of showers and thunderstorms in the afternoon. From the Okaloosa-Walton County line to Pascagoula, and out 20 nautical miles. For tonight, south winds 5 to 10 knots, becoming southwest late. Seas 2 to 4 feet, occasionally to 5 feet. Wave detail, south 4 feet at 7 seconds. For Friday, northwest winds around 5 knots, becoming southwest in the afternoon. Seas 2 to 3 feet. Wave detail, south 3 feet at 6 seconds. For Friday night, west winds 5 to 10 knots. Seas around 2 feet. Wave detail, south 2 feet at 6 seconds. And for Saturday, northwest winds 5 to 10 knots, becoming west in the afternoon. Seas around 2 feet. Wave detail, west 1 foot at 2 seconds and south 1 foot at 5 seconds. From the Okaloosa-Walton County line to Pascagoula, from 20 to 60 nautical miles offshore. For tonight,
South winds 5 to 10 knots, becoming southwest after midnight. Seas 3 to 4 feet, occasionally to 5 feet. Wave detail,

0: High tide at 7:47 a.m. Low tide at 8:57 p.m. At the mouth of the Mobile River on Saturday, high tide at 8:46 a.m. Low tide at 9:38 p.m. At Pensacola Bay on Friday, high tide at 7:39 a.m. Low tide at 7:19 p.m. At Pensacola Bay on Saturday, high tide at 8:32 a.m. Low tide at 8:13 p.m. At the East Pass in Destin on Friday, high tide at 7:06 a.m. Low tide at 6:45 p.m. At the East Pass in Destin on Saturday, high tide at 7:59 a.m. Low tide at 7:39 p.m. The following marine observations were made as of 11 p.m. Mobile Bay Coast Guard Station. Winds were south at 3 knots. Sea temperature 85 degrees. Air temperature 83 degrees. Weeks Bay, calm. Air temperature was 80 degrees. Pensacola Bay. Sea temperature 84 degrees. Air temperature 83 degrees. The report from the east end of Dauphin Island was not available. Graham Bay, south winds at 10 knots. Air temperature was 85 degrees.
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0: 4 degrees. 100 miles south of Destin. Winds were north at 2 knots. Air temperature 83 degrees. Wave height 5 feet. Wave period 9 seconds. The following weather reports were made at 11 p.m. Pensacola International Airport, skies were clear. The temperature was 80 degrees, the dew point was 76, and the relative humidity was 87%. The wind was south at 3 miles an hour. The pressure was 30.08 inches and falling. Pensacola Naval Air Station, skies were partly cloudy. The temperature was 79 degrees, the dew point was 77, and the relative humidity was 94%. The wind was southwest at 3 miles an hour. The pressure was 30.08 inches and steady. Here's your National Weather Service forecast. Tonight, mostly clear this evening, then becoming partly cloudy. Lows in the lower 70s. South winds around 5 miles per hour this evening, becoming light and variable. Friday, mostly sunny. Highs in the mid-90s. West winds around 5 miles per hour. Friday night, mostly cloudy in the evening, then becoming partly cloudy. Lows in the mid-70s. West winds around 5 miles per hour. Saturday, mostly sunny. Humid with highs in the mid-90s. Northwest winds around 5 miles per hour. Heat index values up to 108. Saturday night, mostly cloudy in the evening, then clearing. Lows in the mid-70s. Southwest winds around 5 miles per hour. Sunday, sunny. Highs in the mid-90s. Heat index values up to 110. Sunday night, partly cloudy in the evening, then clearing. Lows in the upper 70s. Heat index values up to 105 early in the evening. Monday, sunny. A slight chance of showers and thunderstorms in the afternoon. Highs in the upper 90s. Chance of rain 20%. Heat index values up to 110. 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The current time is 12:02 a.m. Central Daylight Time. There is a high risk of rip currents for the following areas in Alabama, Baldwin Coastal and Mobile Coastal, and the following areas in Florida, Escambia Coastal, Okaloosa Coastal and Santa Rosa Coastal. High rip current risk remains in effect through Friday afternoon. What? Dangerous rip currents. Where? In Alabama, Mobile Coastal and Baldwin Coastal counties. In Florida, Escambia Coastal, Santa Rosa Coastal and Okaloosa Coastal counties. When? Through Friday afternoon. Impacts, rip currents can sweep even the best swimmers away from shore into deeper water. Swim near a lifeguard. If caught in a rip current, relax and float.

Don't swim against the current. 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If unable to escape, face the shore and call or wave for help. Here's your marine forecast. On the weather map, a light southerly flow will become variable tonight through Friday morning as surface high pressure settles across the area. A light onshore flow will resume Friday afternoon, shifting westerly in the evening and then northwesterly late Friday night into Saturday. A more established light to moderate westerly flow will occur over the weekend as a surface ridge sets up across the Gulf. On Perdido Bay, Pensacola Bay including Santa Rosa Sound, and Choctawhatchee Bay. For tonight, south winds 5 to 10 knots, becoming southwest late this evening and early morning, then becoming west late. Waves 1 foot or less. Light chop. For Friday, northwest winds around 5 knots, becoming southwest 10 to 15 knots in the afternoon. Waves 1 foot or less. A moderate chop. For Friday night, west winds 5 to 10 knots. Waves 1 foot or less. Light chop. And for Saturday, northwest winds around 5 knots, becoming southwest in the afternoon. Waves 1 foot or less. Light chop. On Perdido Bay, Pensacola Bay including Santa Rosa Sound, and Choctawhatchee Bay. For tonight, southwest winds 5 to 10 knots, becoming west after midnight. Waves 1 foot or less. Light chop. For Friday, northwest winds around 5 knots, becoming southwest in the afternoon. Waves 1 foot or less. Light chop. For Friday night, west winds 5 to 10 knots. Waves 1 foot or less. Light chop. And for Saturday, northwest winds around 5 knots, becoming southwest in the afternoon. Waves 1 foot or less. Light chop. A slight chance of showers and thunderstorms in the afternoon. From the Okaloosa-Walton County line to Pascagoula, and out 20 nautical miles. For tonight, south winds 5 to 10 knots, becoming southwest late. Seas 2 to 4 feet, occasionally to 5 feet. Wave detail, south 4 feet at 7 seconds. For Friday, northwest winds around 5 knots, becoming southwest in the afternoon. Seas 2 to 3 feet. Wave detail, south 3 feet at 6 seconds. For Friday night, west winds 5 to 10 knots. Seas around 2 feet. Wave detail, south 2 feet at 6 seconds. And for Saturday, northwest winds 5 to 10 knots, becoming west in the afternoon. Seas around 2 feet. Wave detail, west 1 foot at 2 seconds and south 1 foot at 5 seconds. From the Okaloosa-Walton County line to Pascagoula, from 20 to 60 nautical miles offshore. For tonight, south winds 5 to 10 knots, becoming southwest after midnight. Seas 3 to 4 feet, occasionally to 5 feet. Wave detail, south 4 feet at 7 seconds. For Friday, north winds around 5 knots. Seas 2 to 3 feet. Wave detail, south 3 feet at 6 seconds. For Friday night, west winds 5 to 10 knots. Seas around 2 feet. Wave detail, southwest 2 feet at 7 seconds. And for Saturday, northwest winds 5 to 10 knots. Seas around 2 feet. Wave detail, south 2 feet at 6 seconds and northwest 1 foot at 2 seconds. Tidal information, at the mouth of the Mobile River on Friday, high tide at 7:47 a.m. Low tide at 8:57 p.m. At the mouth of the Mobile River on Saturday, high tide at 8:46 a.m. Low tide at 9:38 p.m. At Pensacola Bay on Friday, high tide at 7:39 a.m. Low tide at 7:19 p.m. At Pensacola Bay on Saturday, high tide at 8:32 a.m. Low tide at 8:13 p.m. At the East Pass in Destin on Friday, high tide at 7:06 a.m. Low tide at 6:45 p.m. At the East Pass in Destin on Saturday, high tide at 7:59 a.m. Low tide at 7:39 p.m. The following marine observations were made as of 11 p.m. Mobile Bay Coast Guard Station. Winds were south at 3 knots. Sea temperature 85 degrees. Air temperature 83 degrees. Weeks Bay, calm. Air temperature was 80 degrees. Pensacola Bay.
sea temperature 84 degrees. Air temperature 83 degrees. The report from the east end of Dauphin Island was not available. Grand Bay, south winds at 10 knots. Air temperature was 85 degrees. And Pettiboy Island, south winds at 11 knots. Air temperature was 83 degrees. 12 miles south of Orange Beach. Winds were south at 6 knots. Sea temperature 84 degrees. Air temperature 84 degrees. 100 miles south of Destin. Winds were north at 2 knots. Air temperature 83 degrees. Wave height 5 feet. Wave period 9 seconds. The following weather reports were made at 11 p.m. Pensacola International Airport, skies were clear. The temperature was 80 degrees, the dew point was 76, and the relative humidity was 87%. The wind was south at 3 miles an hour. The pressure was 30.08 inches and falling. Pensacola Naval Air Station, skies were partly cloudy. The temperature was 79 degrees, the dew point was 77, and the relative humidity was 94%. The wind was southwest at 3 miles an hour. The pressure was 30.08 inches and steady. Here's your National Weather Service forecast. Tonight, mostly clear this evening, then becoming partly cloudy. Lows in the lower 70s. South winds around 5 miles per hour this evening, becoming light and variable. Friday, mostly sunny. Highs in the mid-90s. West winds around 5 miles per hour. Friday night, mostly cloudy in the evening, then becoming partly cloudy. Lows in the mid-70s. West winds around 5 miles per hour. Saturday, mostly sunny. Humid with highs in the mid-90s. Northwest winds around 5 miles per hour. Heat index values up to 108. Saturday night, mostly cloudy in the evening, then clearing. Lows in the mid-70s. Southwest winds around 5 miles per hour. Sunday, sunny. Highs in the mid-90s. Heat index values up to 110. Sunday night, partly cloudy in the evening, then clearing. Lows in the upper 70s. Heat index values up to 105 early in the evening. Monday, sunny. A slight chance of showers and thunderstorms in the afternoon. Highs in the upper 90s. Chance of rain 20%. Heat index values up to 110. This is NOAA Weather Radio from the Mobile Pensacola National Weather Service. The current time is 12:11 a.m. Central Daylight Time. There is a high risk of rip currents for the following areas in Alabama, Baldwin Coastal and Mobile Coastal, and the following areas in Florida, Escambia Coastal, Okaloosa Coastal and Santa Rosa Coastal. High rip current risk remains in effect through Friday afternoon. What? Dangerous rip currents. Where? In Alabama, Mobile Coastal and Baldwin Coastal counties. In Florida, Escambia Coastal, Santa Rosa Coastal and Okaloosa Coastal counties. When? Through Friday afternoon. Impacts, rip currents can sweep even the best swimmers away from shore into deeper water. Swim near a lifeguard. If caught in a rip current, relax and float. Don't swim against the current. If able, swim in a direction following the shoreline. If unable to escape, face the shore and call or wave for help. Here's your marine forecast. On the weather map, a light southerly flow will become variable tonight through Friday morning as surface high pressure settles across the area. A light onshore flow will resume Friday afternoon, shifting westerly in the evening and then northwesterly late Friday night into Saturday. A more established light to moderate westerly flow will occur over the weekend as a surface ridge sets up across the Gulf. On Perdido Bay, Pensacola Bay including Santa Rosa Sound, and Choctaw Hatchie Bay. For tonight, south winds 5 to 10 knots, becoming southwest late this evening and early morning, then becoming west late. Waves 1 foot or less. Light chop. For Friday, northwest winds around 5 knots, becoming southwest 10 to 15 knots in the afternoon. Waves 1 foot or less. A moderate chop. For Friday night,
West winds 5 to 10 knots. Waves 1 foot or less. Light chop. And for Saturday, northwest winds around 5 knots, becoming southwest in the afternoon. Waves 1 foot or less. Light chop. On Perdido Bay, Pensacola Bay including Santa Rosa Sound, and Choctaw Hatchie Bay. For tonight, southwest winds 5 to 10 knots, becoming west after midnight. Waves 1 foot or less. Light chop. For Friday, northwest winds around 5 knots, becoming southwest in the afternoon. Waves 1 foot or less. Light chop. For Friday night, west winds 5 to 10 knots. Waves 1 foot or less. Light chop. And for Saturday, northwest winds around 5 knots, becoming southwest in the afternoon. Waves 1 foot or less. Light chop. A slight chance of showers and thunderstorms in the afternoon. From the Okaloosa-Walton County line to Pascagoula, and out 20 nautical miles. For tonight, south winds 5 to 10 knots, becoming southwest late. Seas 2 to 4 feet, occasionally to 5 feet. Wave detail, south 4 feet at 7 seconds. For Friday, northwest winds around 5 knots, becoming southwest in the afternoon. Seas 2 to 3 feet. Wave detail, south 3 feet at 6 seconds. For Friday night, west winds 5 to 10 knots. Seas around 2 feet. Wave detail, south 2 feet at 6 seconds. And for Saturday, northwest winds 5 to 10 knots, becoming west in the afternoon. Seas around 2 feet. Wave detail, west 1 foot at 2 seconds and south 1 foot at 5 seconds. From the Okaloosa-Walton County line to Pascagoula, from 20 to 60 nautical miles offshore. For tonight, south winds 5 to 10 knots, becoming southwest after midnight. Seas 3 to 4 feet, occasionally to 5 feet. Wave detail, south 4 feet at 7 seconds. For Friday, north winds around 5 knots. Seas 2 to 3 feet. Wave detail, south 3 feet at 6 seconds. For Friday night, west winds 5 to 10 knots. Seas around 2 feet. Wave detail, southwest 2 feet at 7 seconds. And for Saturday, northwest winds 5 to 10 knots. Seas around 2 feet. Wave detail, south 2 feet at 6 seconds and northwest 1 foot at 2 seconds. Tidal information, at the mouth of the Mobile River on Friday, high tide at 7:47 a.m. Low tide at 8:57 p.m. At the mouth of the Mobile River on Saturday, high tide at 8:46 a.m. Low tide at 9:38 p.m. At Pensacola Bay on Friday, high tide at 7:39 a.m. Low tide at 7:19 p.m. At Pensacola Bay on Saturday, high tide at 8:32 a.m. Low tide at 8:13 p.m. At the East Pass in Destin on Friday, high tide at 7:06 a.m. Low tide at 6:45 p.m. At the East Pass in Destin on Saturday, high tide at 7:59 a.m. Low tide at 7:39 p.m. The following marine observations were made as of midnight. Mobile Bay Coast Guard Station. Winds were southwest at 4 knots. Sea temperature 85 degrees. Air temperature 83 degrees. Weeks Bay, calm. Air temperature was 79 degrees. Pensacola Bay. Sea temperature 84 degrees. Air temperature 83 degrees. The report from the east end of Dauphin Island was not available. Graham Bay, south winds at 11 knots. Air temperature was 84 degrees. And Pettiboy Island, south winds at 10 knots. Air temperature was 82 degrees. 12 miles south of Orange Beach. Winds were south at 8 knots. Sea temperature 84 degrees. Air temperature 83 degrees. 100 miles south of Destin. Winds were north at 2 knots. Air temperature 82 degrees. Wave height 4 feet. Wave period 9 seconds. 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The following weather reports were made at midnight.
Pensacola International Airport, skies were clear. The temperature was 80 degrees, the dew point was 76, and the relative humidity was 87%. The wind was southwest at 3 miles an hour. The pressure was 30.08 inches and steady. Pensacola Naval Air Station, skies were partly cloudy. The temperature was 79 degrees, the dew point was 76, and the relative humidity was 90%. The wind was southwest at 3 miles an hour. The pressure was 30.08 inches and steady. Here's your National Weather Service forecast. Tonight, mostly clear this evening, then becoming partly cloudy. Lows in the lower 70s. South winds around 5 miles per hour this evening, becoming light and variable. Friday, mostly sunny. Highs in the mid-90s. West winds around 5 miles per hour. Friday night, mostly cloudy in the evening, then becoming partly cloudy. Lows in the mid-70s. West winds around 5 miles per hour. Saturday, mostly sunny. Humid with highs in the mid-90s. Northwest winds around 5 miles per hour. Heat index values up to 108. Saturday night, mostly cloudy in the evening, then clearing. Lows in the mid-70s. Southwest winds around 5 miles per hour. Sunday, sunny. Highs in the mid-90s. Heat index values up to 110. Sunday night, partly cloudy in the evening, then clearing. Lows in the upper 70s. Heat index values up to 105 early in the evening. Monday, sunny. A slight chance of showers and thunderstorms in the afternoon. Highs in the upper 90s. Chance of rain 20%. Heat index values up to 110. This is NOAA Weather Radio from the Mobile Pensacola National Weather Service. The current time is 12:20 a.m. Central Daylight Time. There is a high risk of rip currents for the following areas in Alabama, Baldwin Coastal and Mobile Coastal, and the following areas in Florida, Escambia Coastal, Okaloosa Coastal and Santa Rosa Coastal. High rip current risk remains in effect through Friday afternoon. What? Dangerous rip currents. Where? In Alabama, Mobile Coastal and Baldwin Coastal counties. In Florida, Escambia Coastal, Santa Rosa Coastal and Okaloosa Coastal counties. When? Through Friday afternoon. Impacts, rip currents can sweep even the best swimmers away from shore into deeper water. Swim near a lifeguard. If caught in a rip current, relax and float. Don't swim against the current. If able, swim in a direction following the shoreline. If unable to escape, face the shore and call or wave for help. Here's your marine forecast. On the weather map, a light southerly flow will become variable tonight through Friday morning as surface high pressure settles across the area. A light onshore flow will resume Friday afternoon, shifting westerly in the evening and then northwesterly late Friday night into Saturday. A more established light to moderate westerly flow will occur over the weekend as a surface ridge sets up across the Gulf. On Perdido Bay, Pensacola Bay including Santa Rosa Sound, and Choctawhatchee Bay. For tonight, south winds 5 to 10 knots, becoming southwest late this evening and early morning, then becoming west late. Waves 1 foot or less. Light chop. For Friday, northwest winds around 5 knots, becoming southwest 10 to 15 knots in the afternoon. Waves 1 foot or less. A moderate chop. For Friday night, west winds 5 to 10 knots. Waves 1 foot or less. Light chop. And for Saturday, northwest winds around 5 knots, becoming southwest in the afternoon. Waves 1 foot or less. Light chop. On Perdido Bay, Pensacola Bay including Santa Rosa Sound, and Choctawhatchee Bay. For tonight, southwest winds 5 to 10 knots, becoming west after midnight. Waves 1 foot or less. Light chop. For Friday, northwest winds around 5 knots, becoming southwest in the afternoon. Waves 1 foot or less. Light chop. For Friday night, west winds 5 to 10 knots. Waves 1 foot or less. Light chop. And for Saturday, northwest winds around 5 knots,
becoming southwest in the afternoon. Waves 1 foot or less. Light chop. A slight chance of showers and thunderstorms in the afternoon. From the Okaloosa-Walton County line to Pascagoula, and out 20 nautical miles. For tonight, south winds 5 to 10 knots, becoming southwest late. Seas 2 to 4 feet, occasionally to 5 feet. Wave detail, south 4 feet at 7 seconds. For Friday, northwest winds around 5 knots, becoming southwest in the afternoon. Seas 2 to 3 feet. Wave detail, south 3 feet at 6 seconds. For Friday night, west winds 5 to 10 knots. Seas around 2 feet. Wave detail, south 2 feet at 6 seconds. And for Saturday, northwest winds 5 to 10 knots, becoming west in the afternoon. Seas around 2 feet. Wave detail, west 1 foot at 2 seconds and south 1 foot at 5 seconds. From the Okaloosa-Walton County line to Pascagoula, from 20 to 60 nautical miles offshore. For tonight, south winds 5 to 10 knots, becoming southwest after midnight. Seas 3 to 4 feet, occasionally to 5 feet. Wave detail, south 4 feet at 7 seconds. For Friday, north winds around 5 knots. Seas 2 to 3 feet. Wave detail, south 3 feet at 6 seconds. For Friday night, west winds 5 to 10 knots. Seas around 2 feet. Wave detail, southwest 2 feet at 7 seconds. And for Saturday, northwest winds 5 to 10 knots. Seas around 2 feet. Wave detail, south 2 feet at 6 seconds and northwest 1 foot at 2 seconds. Tidal information, at the mouth of the Mobile River on Friday, high tide at 7:47 a.m. Low tide at 8:57 p.m. At the mouth of the Mobile River on Saturday, high tide at 8:46 a.m. Low tide at 9:38 p.m. At Pensacola Bay on Friday, high tide at 7:39 a.m. Low tide at 7:19 p.m. At Pensacola Bay on Saturday, high tide at 8:32 a.m. Low tide at 8:13 p.m. At the East Pass in Destin on Friday, high tide at 7:06 a.m. Low tide at 6:45 p.m. At the East Pass in Destin on Saturday, high tide at 7:59 a.m. Low tide at 7:39 p.m. The following marine observations were made as of midnight. Mobile Bay Coast Guard Station. Winds were southwest at 4 knots. Sea temperature 85 degrees. Air temperature 83 degrees. Weeks Bay, calm. Air temperature was 79 degrees. Pensacola Bay. Sea temperature 84 degrees. Air temperature 83 degrees. The report from the east end of Dauphin Island was not available. Graham Bay, south winds at 11 knots. Air temperature was 84 degrees. And Pettiboy Island, south winds at 10 knots. Air temperature was 82 degrees. 12 miles south of Orange Beach. Winds were south at 8 knots. Sea temperature 84 degrees. Air temperature 83 degrees. 100 miles south of Destin. Winds were north at 2 knots. Air temperature 82 degrees. Wave height 4 feet. Wave period 9 seconds. The following weather reports were made at midnight. Pensacola International Airport, skies were clear. The temperature was 80 degrees, the dew point was 76, and the relative humidity was 87%. The wind was southwest at 3 miles an hour. The pressure was 30.08 inches and steady. Pensacola Naval Air Station, skies were partly cloudy. The temperature was 79 degrees, the dew point was 76, and the relative humidity was 90%. The wind was southwest at 3 miles an hour. The pressure was 30.08 inches and steady. Here's your National Weather Service forecast. Tonight, mostly clear this evening, then becoming partly cloudy. Lows in the lower 70s. South winds around 5 miles per hour this evening, becoming light and variable. Friday, mostly sunny. Highs in the mid-90s. West winds around 5 miles per hour. Friday night, mostly cloudy in the evening, then becoming partly cloudy. Lows in the mid-70s.
West winds around 5 miles per hour. Saturday, mostly sunny. Humid with highs in the mid-90s. Northwest winds around 5 miles per hour. Heat index values up to 108. Saturday night, mostly cloudy in the evening, then clearing. Lows in the mid-70s. Southwest winds around 5 miles per hour. Sunday, sunny. Highs in the mid-90s. Heat index values up to 110. Sunday night, partly cloudy in the evening, then clearing. Lows in the upper 70s. Heat index values up to 105 early in the evening. Monday, sunny. A slight chance of showers and thunderstorms in the afternoon. Highs in the upper 90s. Chance of rain 20%. Heat index values up to 110. 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The current time is 12:29 a.m. Central Daylight Time. There is a high risk of rip currents for the following areas in Alabama, Baldwin Coastal and Mobile Coastal, and the following areas in Florida, Escambia Coastal, Okaloosa Coastal and Santa Rosa Coastal. High rip current risk remains in effect through Friday afternoon. What? Dangerous rip currents. Where? In Alabama, Mobile Coastal and Baldwin Coastal counties. In Florida, Escambia Coastal, Santa Rosa Coastal and Okaloosa Coastal counties. When? Through Friday afternoon. Impacts. Rip currents can sweep even the best swimmers away from shore into deeper water. Swim near a lifeguard. If caught in a rip current, relax and float. Don't swim against the current. If able, swim in a direction following the shoreline. If unable to escape, face the shore and call or wave for help. Here's your marine forecast. On the weather map, a light southerly flow will become variable tonight through Friday morning as surface high pressure settles across the area. A light onshore flow will resume Friday afternoon, shifting westerly in the evening and then northwesterly late Friday night into Saturday. A more established light to moderate westerly flow will occur over the weekend as a surface ridge sets up across the Gulf. On Perdido Bay, Pensacola Bay including Santa Rosa Sound, and Choctawhatchee Bay. For tonight, south winds 5 to 10 knots, becoming southwest late this evening and early morning, then becoming west late. Waves 1 foot or less. Light chop. For Friday, northwest winds around 5 knots, becoming southwest 10 to 15 knots in the afternoon. Waves 1 foot or less. A moderate chop. For Friday night, west winds 5 to 10 knots. Waves 1 foot or less. Light chop. And for Saturday, northwest winds around 5 knots, becoming southwest in the afternoon. Waves 1 foot or less. Light chop. On Perdido Bay, Pensacola Bay including Santa Rosa Sound, and Choctawhatchee Bay. For tonight, southwest winds 5 to 10 knots, becoming west after midnight. Waves 1 foot or less. Light chop. For Friday, northwest winds around 5 knots, becoming southwest in the afternoon. Waves 1 foot or less. Light chop. For Friday night, west winds 5 to 10 knots. Waves 1 foot or less. Light chop. And for Saturday, northwest winds around 5 knots, becoming southwest in the afternoon. Waves 1 foot or less. Light chop. A slight chance of showers and thunderstorms in the afternoon. From the Okaloosa-Walton County line to Pascagoula, and out 20 nautical miles. For tonight, south winds 5 to 10 knots, becoming southwest late. Seas 2 to 4 feet, occasionally to 5 feet. Wave detail, south 4 feet at 7 seconds. For Friday, northwest winds around 5 knots, becoming southwest in the afternoon. Seas 2 to 3 feet. Wave detail, south 3 feet at 6 seconds. For Friday night, west winds 5 to 10 knots. Seas around 2 feet. Wave detail, south 2 feet at 6 seconds. And for Saturday, northwest winds 5 to 10 knots, becoming west in the afternoon. Seas around 2 feet. Wave detail, west 1 foot at 2 seconds and south 1 foot at 5 seconds. From the Okaloosa-Walton County line to Pascagoula, from 20 to 60 nautical miles offshore. For tonight,
south winds 5 to 10 knots, becoming southwest after midnight. Seas 3 to 4 feet, occasionally to 5 feet. Wave detail, south 4 feet at 7 seconds. For Friday, north winds around 5 knots. Seas 2 to 3 feet. Wave detail, south 3 feet at 6 seconds. For Friday night, west winds 5 to 10 knots. Seas around 2 feet. Wave detail, southwest 2 feet at 7 seconds. And for Saturday, northwest winds 5 to 10 knots. Seas around 2 feet. Wave detail, south 2 feet at 6 seconds and northwest 1 foot at 2 seconds. Tidal information, at the mouth of the Mobile River on Friday, high tide at 7:47 a.m. Low tide at 8:57 p.m. At the mouth of the Mobile River on Saturday, high tide at 8:46 a.m. Low tide at 9:38 p.m. At Pensacola Bay on Friday, high tide at 7:39 a.m. Low tide at 7:19 p.m. At Pensacola Bay on Saturday, high tide at 8:32 a.m. Low tide at 8:13 p.m. At the East Pass in Destin on Friday, high tide at 7:06 a.m. Low tide at 6:45 p.m. At the East Pass in Destin on Saturday, high tide at 7:59 a.m. Low tide at 7:39 p.m. The following marine observations were made as of midnight. Mobile Bay Coast Guard Station. Winds were southwest at 4 knots. Sea temperature 85 degrees. Air temperature 83 degrees. Weeks Bay, calm. Air temperature was 79 degrees. Pensacola Bay. Sea temperature 84 degrees. Air temperature 83 degrees. The report from the east end of Dauphin Island was not available. Graham Bay, south winds at 11 knots. Air temperature was 84 degrees. And Pettiboy Island, south winds at 10 knots. Air temperature was 82 degrees. 12 miles south of Orange Beach. Winds were south at 8 knots. Sea temperature 84 degrees. Air temperature 83 degrees. 100 miles south of Destin. Winds were north at 2 knots. Air temperature 82 degrees. Wave height 4 feet. Wave period 9 seconds. The following weather reports were made at midnight. Pensacola International Airport, skies were clear. The temperature was 80 degrees, the dew point was 76, and the relative humidity was 87%. The wind was southwest at 3 miles an hour. The pressure was 30.08 inches and steady. Pensacola Naval Air Station, skies were partly cloudy. The temperature was 79 degrees, the dew point was 76, and the relative humidity was 90%. The wind was southwest at 3 miles an hour. The pressure was 30.08 inches and steady. Here's your National Weather Service forecast. Tonight, mostly clear this evening, then becoming partly cloudy. Lows in the lower 70s. South winds around 5 miles per hour this evening, becoming light and variable. Friday, mostly sunny. Highs in the mid-90s. West winds around 5 miles per hour. Friday night, mostly cloudy in the evening, then becoming partly cloudy. Lows in the mid-70s. West winds around 5 miles per hour. Saturday, mostly sunny. Humid with highs in the mid-90s. Northwest winds around 5 miles per hour. Heat index values up to 108. Saturday night, mostly cloudy in the evening, then clearing. Lows in the mid-70s. Southwest winds around 5 miles per hour. Sunday, sunny. Highs in the mid-90s. Heat index values up to 110. Sunday night, partly cloudy in the evening, then clearing. Lows in the upper 70s. Heat index values up to 105 early in the evening. Monday, sunny. A slight chance of showers and thunderstorms in the afternoon. Highs in the upper 90s. Chance of rain 20%. Heat index values up to 110. 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The current time is 12:38 a.m. Central Daylight Time.
there is a high risk of rip currents for the following areas in Alabama, Baldwin Coastal and Mobile Coastal, and the following areas in Florida, Escambia Coastal, Okaloosa Coastal and Santa Rosa Coastal. High rip current risk remains in effect through Friday afternoon. What? Dangerous rip currents. Where? In Alabama, Mobile Coastal and Baldwin Coastal counties. In Florida, Escambia Coastal, Santa Rosa Coastal and Okaloosa Coastal counties. When? Through Friday afternoon. Impacts. Rip currents can sweep even the best swimmers away from shore into deeper water. Swim near a lifeguard. If caught in a rip current, relax and float. Don't swim against the current. If able, swim in a direction following the shoreline. If unable to escape, face the shore and call or wave for help. Here's your marine forecast. On the weather map, a light southerly flow will become variable tonight through Friday morning as surface high pressure settles across the area. A light onshore flow will resume Friday afternoon, shifting westerly in the evening and then northwesterly late Friday night into Saturday. A more established light to moderate westerly flow will occur over the weekend as a surface ridge sets up across the Gulf. On Perdido Bay, Pensacola Bay including Santa Rosa Sound, and Choctawhatchee Bay. For tonight, south winds 5 to 10 knots, becoming southwest late this evening and early morning, then becoming west late. Waves 1 foot or less. Light chop. For Friday, northwest winds around 5 knots, becoming southwest 10 to 15 knots in the afternoon. Waves 1 foot or less. A moderate chop. For Friday night, west winds 5 to 10 knots. Waves 1 foot or less. Light chop. And for Saturday, northwest winds around 5 knots, becoming southwest in the afternoon. Waves 1 foot or less. Light chop. On Perdido Bay, Pensacola Bay including Santa Rosa Sound, and Choctawhatchee Bay. For tonight, southwest winds 5 to 10 knots, becoming west after midnight. Waves 1 foot or less. Light chop. For Friday, northwest winds around 5 knots, becoming southwest in the afternoon. Waves 1 foot or less. Light chop. For Friday night, west winds 5 to 10 knots. Waves 1 foot or less. Light chop. And for Saturday, northwest winds around 5 knots, becoming southwest in the afternoon. Waves 1 foot or less. Light chop. A slight chance of showers and thunderstorms in the afternoon. From the Okaloosa-Walton County line to Pascagoula, and out 20 nautical miles. For tonight, south winds 5 to 10 knots, becoming southwest late. Seas 2 to 4 feet, occasionally to 5 feet. Wave detail, south 4 feet at 7 seconds. For Friday, northwest winds around 5 knots, becoming southwest in the afternoon. Seas 2 to 3 feet. Wave detail, south 3 feet at 6 seconds. For Friday night, west winds 5 to 10 knots. Seas around 2 feet. Wave detail, south 2 feet at 6 seconds. And for Saturday, northwest winds 5 to 10 knots, becoming west in the afternoon. Seas around 2 feet. Wave detail, west 1 foot at 2 seconds and south 1 foot at 5 seconds. From the Okaloosa-Walton County line to Pascagoula, from 20 to 60 nautical miles offshore. For tonight, south winds 5 to 10 knots, becoming southwest after midnight. Seas 3 to 4 feet, occasionally to 5 feet. Wave detail, south 4 feet at 7 seconds. For Friday, north winds around 5 knots. Seas 2 to 3 feet. Wave detail, south 3 feet at 6 seconds. For Friday night, west winds 5 to 10 knots. Seas around 2 feet. Wave detail, southwest 2 feet at 7 seconds. And for Saturday, northwest winds 5 to 10 knots. Seas around 2 feet. Wave detail, south 2 feet at 6 seconds and northwest 1 foot at 2 seconds. Tidal information, at the mouth of the Mobile River on Friday, high tide at 7:47 a.m. Low tide at 8:57 p.m. At the mouth of the Mobile River on Saturday, high tide at 8:46 a.m. Low tide at 9:38 p.m. At Pensacola Bay on Friday, high tide at 7:39 a.m. Low tide at 7:19 p.m.
at Pensacola Bay on Saturday, high tide at 8:32 a.m. Low tide at 8:13 p.m. At the East Pass in Destin on Friday, high tide at 7:06 a.m. Low tide at 6:45 p.m. At the East Pass in Destin on Saturday, high tide at 7:59 a.m. Low tide at 7:39 p.m. The following marine observations were made as of midnight. Mobile Bay Coast Guard Station. Winds were southwest at 4 knots. Sea temperature 85 degrees. Air temperature 83 degrees. Weeks Bay, calm. Air temperature was 79 degrees. Pensacola Bay. Sea temperature 84 degrees. Air temperature 83 degrees. The report from the east end of Dauphin Island was not available. Graham Bay, south winds at 11 knots. Air temperature was 84 degrees. And Pettiboy Island, south winds at 10 knots. Air temperature was 82 degrees. 12 miles south of Orange Beach. Winds were south at 8 knots. Sea temperature 84 degrees. Air temperature 83 degrees. 100 miles south of Destin. Winds were north at 2 knots. Air temperature 82 degrees. Wave height 4 feet. Wave period 9 seconds. The following weather reports were made at midnight. Pensacola International Airport, skies were clear. The temperature was 80 degrees, the dew point was 76, and the relative humidity was 87%. The wind was southwest at 3 miles an hour. The pressure was 30.08 inches and steady. Pensacola Naval Air Station, skies were partly cloudy. The temperature was 79 degrees, the dew point was 76, and the relative humidity was 90%. The wind was southwest at 3 miles an hour. The pressure was 30.08 inches and steady. Here's your National Weather Service forecast. Tonight, mostly clear this evening, then becoming partly cloudy. Lows in the lower 70s. South winds around 5 miles per hour this evening, becoming light and variable. Friday, mostly sunny. Highs in the mid-90s. West winds around 5 miles per hour. Friday night, mostly cloudy in the evening, then becoming partly cloudy. Lows in the mid-70s. West winds around 5 miles per hour. Saturday, mostly sunny. Humid with highs in the mid-90s. Northwest winds around 5 miles per hour. Heat index values up to 108. Saturday night, mostly cloudy in the evening, then clearing. Lows in the mid-70s. Southwest winds around 5 miles per hour. Sunday, sunny. Highs in the mid-90s. Heat index values up to 110. Sunday night, partly cloudy in the evening, then clearing. Lows in the upper 70s. Heat index values up to 105 early in the evening. Monday, sunny. A slight chance of showers and thunderstorms in the afternoon. Highs in the upper 90s. Chance of rain 20%. Heat index values up to 110. 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There is a high risk of rip currents for the following areas in Alabama, Baldwin Coastal and Mobile Coastal, and the following areas in Florida, Escambia Coastal, Okaloosa Coastal and Santa Rosa Coastal. High rip current risk remains in effect through Friday afternoon. What? Dangerous rip currents. Where? In Alabama, Mobile Coastal and Baldwin Coastal counties. In Florida, Escambia Coastal, Santa Rosa Coastal and Okaloosa Coastal counties. When? Through Friday afternoon. Impacts, rip currents can sweep even the best swimmers away from shore into deeper water. Swim near a lifeguard. If caught in a rip current, relax and float. Don't swim against the current. If able, swim in a direction following the shoreline. If unable to escape,
face the shore and call or wave for help. Here's your marine forecast. On the weather map, a light southerly flow will become variable tonight through Friday morning as surface high pressure settles across the area. A light onshore flow will resume Friday afternoon, shifting westerly in the evening and then northwesterly late Friday night into Saturday. A more established light to moderate westerly flow will occur over the weekend as a surface ridge sets up across the Gulf. On Perdido Bay, Pensacola Bay including Santa Rosa Sound, and Choctawhatchee Bay. For tonight, south winds 5 to 10 knots, becoming southwest late this evening and early morning, then becoming west late. Waves 1 foot or less. Light chop. For Friday, northwest winds around 5 knots, becoming southwest 10 to 15 knots in the afternoon. Waves 1 foot or less. A moderate chop. For Friday night, west winds 5 to 10 knots. Waves 1 foot or less. Light chop. And for Saturday, northwest winds around 5 knots, becoming southwest in the afternoon. Waves 1 foot or less. Light chop. On Perdido Bay, Pensacola Bay including Santa Rosa Sound, and Choctawhatchee Bay. For tonight, southwest winds 5 to 10 knots, becoming west after midnight. Waves 1 foot or less. Light chop. For Friday, northwest winds around 5 knots, becoming southwest in the afternoon. Waves 1 foot or less. Light chop. For Friday night, west winds 5 to 10 knots. Waves 1 foot or less. Light chop. And for Saturday, northwest winds around 5 knots, becoming southwest in the afternoon. Waves 1 foot or less. Light chop. A slight chance of showers and thunderstorms in the afternoon. From the Okaloosa-Walton County line to Pascagoula, and out 20 nautical miles. For tonight, south winds 5 to 10 knots, becoming southwest late. Seas 2 to 4 feet, occasionally to 5 feet. Wave detail, south 4 feet at 7 seconds. For Friday, northwest winds around 5 knots, becoming southwest in the afternoon. Seas 2 to 3 feet. Wave detail, south 3 feet at 6 seconds. For Friday night, west winds 5 to 10 knots. Seas around 2 feet. Wave detail, south 2 feet at 6 seconds. And for Saturday, northwest winds 5 to 10 knots, becoming west in the afternoon. Seas around 2 feet. Wave detail, west 1 foot at 2 seconds and south 1 foot at 5 seconds. From the Okaloosa-Walton County line to Pascagoula, from 20 to 60 nautical miles offshore. For tonight, south winds 5 to 10 knots, becoming southwest after midnight. Seas 3 to 4 feet, occasionally to 5 feet. Wave detail, south 4 feet at 7 seconds. For Friday, north winds around 5 knots. Seas 2 to 3 feet. Wave detail, south 3 feet at 6 seconds. For Friday night, west winds 5 to 10 knots. Seas around 2 feet. Wave detail, southwest 2 feet at 7 seconds. And for Saturday, northwest winds 5 to 10 knots. Seas around 2 feet. Wave detail, south 2 feet at 6 seconds and northwest 1 foot at 2 seconds. Tidal information, at the mouth of the Mobile River on Friday, high tide at 7:47 a.m. Low tide at 8:57 p.m. At the mouth of the Mobile River on Saturday, high tide at 8:46 a.m. Low tide at 9:38 p.m. At Pensacola Bay on Friday, high tide at 7:39 a.m. Low tide at 7:19 p.m. At Pensacola Bay on Saturday, high tide at 8:32 a.m. Low tide at 8:13 p.m. At the East Pass in Destin on Friday, high tide at 7:06 a.m. Low tide at 6:45 p.m. At the East Pass in Destin on Saturday, high tide at 7:59 a.m. Low tide at 7:39 p.m. The following marine observations were made as of midnight. Mobile Bay Coast Guard Station. Winds were southwest at 4 knots. Sea temperature 85 degrees. Air temperature 83 degrees. Weeks Bay, calm. Air temperature was 79 degrees. Pensacola Bay. Sea temperature 84 degrees. Air temperature 83 degrees.
The report from the east end of Dauphin Island was not available. Graham Bay, south winds at 11 knots. Air temperature was 84 degrees. And Pettiboy Island, south winds at 10 knots. Air temperature was 82 degrees. 12 miles south of Orange Beach. Winds were south at 8 knots. Sea temperature 84 degrees. Air temperature 83 degrees. 100 miles south of Destin. Winds were north at 2 knots. Air temperature 82 degrees. Wave height 4 feet. Wave period 9 seconds. The following weather reports were made at midnight. Pensacola International Airport, skies were clear. The temperature was 80 degrees, the dew point was 76, and the relative humidity was 87%. The wind was southwest at 3 miles an hour. The pressure was 30.08 inches and steady. Pensacola Naval Air Station, skies were partly cloudy. The temperature was 79 degrees, the dew point was 76, and the relative humidity was 90%. The wind was southwest at 3 miles an hour. The pressure was 30.08 inches and steady. Here's your National Weather Service forecast. Tonight, mostly clear this evening, then becoming partly cloudy. Lows in the lower 70s. South winds around 5 miles per hour this evening, becoming light and variable. Friday, mostly sunny. Highs in the mid-90s. West winds around 5 miles per hour. Friday night, mostly cloudy in the evening, then becoming partly cloudy. Lows in the mid-70s. West winds around 5 miles per hour. Saturday, mostly sunny. Humid with highs in the mid-90s. Northwest winds around 5 miles per hour. Heat index values up to 108. Saturday night, mostly cloudy in the evening, then clearing. Lows in the mid-70s. Southwest winds around 5 miles per hour. Sunday, sunny. Highs in the mid-90s. Heat index values up to 110. Sunday night, partly cloudy in the evening, then clearing. Lows in the upper 70s. Heat index values up to 105 early in the evening. Monday, sunny. A slight chance of showers and thunderstorms in the afternoon. Highs in the upper 90s. Chance of rain 20%. Heat index values up to 110. This is NOAA Weather Radio from the Mobile Pensacola National Weather Service. The current time is 12:55 a.m. Central Daylight Time. There is a high risk of rip currents for the following areas in Alabama, Baldwin Coastal and Mobile Coastal, and the following areas in Florida, Escambia Coastal, Okaloosa Coastal and Santa Rosa Coastal. High rip current risk remains in effect through Friday afternoon. What? Dangerous rip currents. Where? In Alabama, Mobile Coastal and Baldwin Coastal counties. In Florida, Escambia Coastal, Santa Rosa Coastal and Okaloosa Coastal counties. When? Through Friday afternoon. Impacts, rip currents can sweep even the best swimmers away from shore into deeper water. Swim near a lifeguard. If caught in a rip current, relax and float. Don't swim against the current. If able, swim in a direction following the shoreline. If unable to escape, face the shore and call or wave for help. Here's your marine forecast. On the weather map, a light southerly flow will become variable tonight through Friday morning as surface high pressure settles across the area. A light onshore flow will resume Friday afternoon, shifting westerly in the evening and then northwesterly late Friday night into Saturday. A more established light to moderate westerly flow will occur over the weekend as a surface ridge sets up across the Gulf. On Perdido Bay, Pensacola Bay including Santa Rosa Sound, and Choctawhatchee Bay. For tonight, south winds 5 to 10 knots, becoming southwest late this evening and early morning, then becoming west late. Waves 1 foot or less. Light chop. For Friday, northwest winds around 5 knots, becoming southwest 10 to 15 knots in the afternoon. Waves 1 foot or less. A moderate chop. For Friday night, west winds 5 to 10 knots. Waves 1 foot or less. Light chop.
And for Saturday, northwest winds around 5 knots, becoming southwest in the afternoon. Waves 1 foot or less. Light chop. On Perdido.

0: waves 1 foot or less. Light chop. A slight chance of showers and thunderstorms in the afternoon. From the Okaloosa-Walton County line to Pascagoula, and out 20 nautical miles. For tonight, south winds 5 to 10 knots, becoming southwest late. Seas 2 to 4 feet, occasionally to 5 feet. Wave detail, south 4 feet at 7 seconds. For Friday, northwest winds around 5 knots, becoming southwest in the afternoon. Seas 2 to 3 feet. Wave detail, south 3 feet at 6 seconds. For Friday night, west winds 5 to 10 knots. Seas around 2 feet. Wave detail, south 2 feet at 6 seconds. And for Saturday, northwest.
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0: 20 to 60 nautical miles offshore. For tonight, south winds 5 to 10 knots, becoming southwest after midnight. Seas 3 to 4 feet, occasionally to 5 feet. Wave detail, south 4 feet at 7 seconds. For Friday, north winds around 5 knots. Seas 2 to 3 feet. Wave detail, south 3 feet at 6 seconds. For Friday night, west winds 5 to 10 knots. Seas around 2 feet. Wave detail, southwest 2 feet at 7 seconds. And for Saturday, northwest winds 5 to 10 knots. Seas around 2 feet. Wave detail, south 2 feet at 6 seconds and northwest 1 foot at 2 seconds. Tidal information, at the mouth of the Mobile River on Friday, high tide at 7:47 a.m. Low tide at 8:57 p.m. At the mouth of the Mobile River on Saturday, high tide at 8:46 a.m. Low tide at 9:38 p.m. At Pensacola Bay on Friday, high tide at 7:39 a.m. Low tide at 7:19 p.m. At Pensacola Bay on Saturday, high tide at 8:32 a.m. Low tide at 8:13 p.m. At the East Pass in Destin on Friday, high tide at 7:06 a.m. Low tide at 6:45 p.m. At the East Pass in Destin on Saturday, high tide at 7:59 a.m. Low tide at 7:39 p.m. The following marine observations were made as of midnight. Mobile Bay Coast Guard Station. Winds were southwest at 4 knots. Sea temperature 85 degrees. Air temperature 83 degrees. Weeks Bay, calm. Air temperature was 79 degrees. Pensacola Bay. Sea temperature 84 degrees. Air temperature 83 degrees. The report from the east end of Dauphin Island was not available. Graham Bay, south winds at 11 knots. Air temperature was 84 degrees. And Pettiboy Island, south winds at 10 knots. Air temperature was 82 degrees. 12 miles south of Orange Beach. Winds were south at 8 knots. Sea temperature 84 degrees. Air temperature 83 degrees. 100 miles south of Destin. Winds were north at 2 knots. Air temperature 82 degrees. Wave height 4 feet. Wave period 9 seconds. The following weather reports were made at midnight. Pensacola International Airport, skies were clear. The temperature was 80 degrees, the dew point was 76, and the relative humidity was 87%. The wind was southwest at 3 miles an hour. The pressure was 30.08 inches and steady. Pensacola Naval Air Station, skies were partly cloudy. The temperature was 79 degrees, the dew point was 76, and the relative humidity was 90%. The wind was southwest at 3 miles an hour. The pressure was 30.08 inches and steady. Here's your National Weather Service forecast. Tonight, mostly clear this evening, then becoming partly cloudy. Lows in the lower 70s. South winds around 5 miles per hour this evening, becoming light and variable. Friday, mostly sunny. Highs in the mid-90s. West winds around 5 miles per hour. Friday night, mostly cloudy in the evening, then becoming partly cloudy. Lows in the mid-70s. West winds around 5 miles per hour.

5 miles per hour. Saturday, mostly sunny. Humid with highs in the mid-90s. Northwest winds around 5 miles per hour. Heat index values up to 108. Saturday night, mostly cloudy in the evening, then clearing. Lows in the mid-70s. Southwest winds around 5 miles per hour. Sunday, sunny. Highs in the mid-90s. Heat index values up to 110. Sunday night, partly cloudy in the evening, then clearing. Lows in the upper 70s. Heat index values up to 105 early in the evening. Monday, sunny. A slight chance of showers and thunderstorms in the afternoon. Highs in the upper 90s. Chance of rain 20%. Heat index values up to 110. 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The current time is 1:04 a.m. Central Daylight Time. There is a high risk of rip currents for the following areas in Alabama, Baldwin Coastal and Mobile Coastal, and the following areas in Florida, Escambia Coastal, Okaloosa Coastal, and Santa Rosa Coastal. High rip current risk remains in effect through Friday afternoon. What? Dangerous rip currents. Where? In Alabama, Mobile Coastal and Baldwin Coastal counties. In Florida, Escambia Coastal, Santa Rosa Coastal and Okaloosa Coastal counties. When? Through Friday afternoon. Impacts. Rip currents can sweep even the best swimmers away from shore into deeper water. Swim near a lifeguard. If caught in a rip current, relax and float. Don't swim against the current. If able, swim in a direction following the shoreline. If unable to escape, face the shore and call or wave for help. Here's your marine forecast. On the weather map, a light southerly flow will become variable tonight through Friday morning as surface high pressure settles across the area. A light onshore flow will resume Friday afternoon, shifting westerly in the evening and then northwesterly late Friday night into Saturday. A more established light to moderate westerly flow will occur over the weekend as a surface ridge sets up across the Gulf. On Perdido Bay, Pensacola Bay including Santa Rosa Sound, and Choctaw Hatchie Bay. For tonight, south winds 5 to 10 knots, becoming southwest late this evening and early morning, then becoming west late. Waves 1 foot or less. Light chop. For Friday, northwest winds around 5 knots, becoming southwest 10 to 15 knots in the afternoon. Waves 1 foot or less. A moderate chop. For Friday night, west winds 5 to 10 knots. Waves 1 foot or less. Light chop. And for Saturday, northwest winds around 5 knots, becoming southwest in the afternoon. Waves 1 foot or less. Light chop. On Perdido Bay, Pensacola Bay including Santa Rosa Sound, and Choctaw Hatchie Bay. For tonight, southwest winds 5 to 10 knots, becoming west after midnight. Waves 1 foot or less. Light chop. For Friday, northwest winds around 5 knots, becoming southwest in the afternoon. Waves 1 foot or less. Light chop. For Friday night, west winds 5 to 10 knots. Waves 1 foot or less. Light chop. And for Saturday, northwest winds around 5 knots, becoming southwest in the afternoon. Waves 1 foot or less. Light chop. A slight chance of showers and thunderstorms in the afternoon. From the Okaloosa-Walton County line to Pascagoula, and out 20 nautical miles. For tonight, south winds 5 to 10 knots, becoming southwest late. Seas 2 to 4 feet, occasionally to 5 feet. Wave detail, south 4 feet at 7 seconds. For Friday, northwest winds around 5 knots, becoming southwest in the afternoon. Seas 2 to 3 feet. Wave detail, south 3 feet at 6 seconds. For Friday night, west winds 5 to 10 knots. Seas around 2 feet. Wave detail, south 2 feet at 6 seconds. And for Saturday, northwest winds 5 to 10 knots, becoming west in the afternoon. Seas around 2 feet. Wave detail, west 1 foot at 2 seconds and south 1 foot at 5 seconds. From the Okaloosa-Walton County line to Pascagoula, from 20 to 60 nautical miles offshore. For tonight,
South winds 5 to 10 knots, becoming southwest after midnight. Seas 3 to 4 feet, occasionally to 5 feet. Wave detail, south 4 feet at 7 seconds. For Friday, north winds around 5 knots. Seas 2 to 3 feet. Wave detail, south 3 feet at 6 seconds. For Friday night, west winds 5 to 10 knots. Seas around 2 feet. Wave detail, southwest 2 feet at 7 seconds. And for Saturday, northwest winds 5 to 10 knots. Seas around 2 feet. Wave detail, south 2 feet at 6 seconds and northwest 1 foot at 2 seconds. Tidal information, at the mouth of the Mobile River on Friday, high tide at 7:47 a.m. Low tide at 8:57 p.m. At the mouth of the Mobile River on Saturday, high tide at 8:46 a.m. Low tide at 9:38 p.m. At Pensacola Bay on Friday, high tide at 7:39 a.m. Low tide at 7:19 p.m. At Pensacola Bay on Saturday, high tide at 8:32 a.m. Low tide at 8:13 p.m. At the East Pass in Destin on Friday, high tide at 7:06 a.m. Low tide at 6:45 p.m. At the East Pass in Destin on Saturday, high tide at 7:59 a.m. Low tide at 7:39 p.m. The following marine observations were made as of midnight. Mobile Bay Coast Guard Station. Winds were southwest at 4 knots. Sea temperature 85 degrees. Air temperature 83 degrees. Weeks Bay, calm. Air temperature was 79 degrees. Pensacola Bay. Sea temperature 84 degrees. Air temperature 83 degrees. The report from the east end of Dauphin Island was not available. Graham Bay, south winds at 11 knots. Air temperature was 84 degrees. And Pettiboy Island, south winds at 10 knots. Air temperature was 82 degrees. 12 miles south of Orange Beach. Winds were south at 8 knots. Sea temperature 84 degrees. Air temperature 83 degrees. 100 miles south of Destin. Winds were north at 2 knots. Air temperature 82 degrees. Wave height 4 feet. Wave period 9 seconds. The following weather reports were made at 1 a.m. Pensacola International Airport, skies were clear. The temperature was 79 degrees, the dew point was 76, and the relative humidity was 90%. The wind was southwest at 5 miles an hour. The pressure was 30.08 inches and steady. Pensacola Naval Air Station, skies were clear. The temperature was 79 degrees, the dew point was 76, and the relative humidity was 90%. The wind was southwest at 3 miles an hour. The pressure was 30.07 inches and falling. Here's your National Weather Service forecast. Tonight, mostly clear this evening, then becoming partly cloudy. Lows in the lower 70s. South winds around 5 miles per hour this evening, becoming light and variable. Friday, mostly sunny. Highs in the mid-90s. West winds around 5 miles per hour. Friday night, mostly cloudy in the evening, then becoming partly cloudy. Lows in the mid-70s. West winds around 5 miles per hour. Saturday, mostly sunny. Humid with highs in the mid-90s. Northwest winds around 5 miles per hour. Heat index values up to 108. Saturday night, mostly cloudy in the evening, then clearing. Lows in the mid-70s. Southwest winds around 5 miles per hour. Sunday, sunny. Highs in the mid-90s. Heat index values up to 110. Sunday night, partly cloudy in the evening, then clearing. Lows in the upper 70s. Heat index values up to 105 early in the evening. Monday, sunny. A slight chance of showers and thunderstorms in the afternoon. Highs in the upper 90s. Chance of rain 20%. Heat index values up to 110. 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The current time is 1:13 a.m. Central Daylight Time.
there is a high risk of rip currents for the following areas in Alabama, Baldwin Coastal and Mobile Coastal, in the following areas in Florida, Escambia Coastal, Okaloosa Coastal and Santa Rosa Coastal. High rip current risk remains in effect through Friday afternoon. What? Dangerous rip currents. Where? In Alabama, Mobile Coastal and Baldwin Coastal counties. In Florida, Escambia Coastal, Santa Rosa Coastal and Okaloosa Coastal counties. When? Through Friday afternoon. Impacts. Rip currents can sweep even the best swimmers away from shore into deeper water. Swim near a lifeguard. If caught in a rip current, relax and float. Don't swim against the current. If able, swim in a direction following the shoreline. If unable to escape, face the shore and call or wave for help. Here's your marine forecast. On the weather map, a light southerly flow will become variable tonight through Friday morning as surface high pressure settles across the area. A light onshore flow will resume Friday afternoon, shifting westerly in the evening and then northwesterly late Friday night into Saturday. A more established light to moderate westerly flow will occur over the weekend as a surface ridge sets up across the Gulf. On Perdido Bay, Pensacola Bay including Santa Rosa Sound, and Choctawhatchee Bay. For tonight, south winds 5 to 10 knots, becoming southwest late this evening and early morning, then becoming west late. Waves 1 foot or less. Light chop. For Friday, northwest winds around 5 knots, becoming southwest 10 to 15 knots in the afternoon. Waves 1 foot or less. A moderate chop. For Friday night, west winds 5 to 10 knots. Waves 1 foot or less. Light chop. And for Saturday, northwest winds around 5 knots, becoming southwest in the afternoon. Waves 1 foot or less. Light chop. On Perdido Bay, Pensacola Bay including Santa Rosa Sound, and Choctawhatchee Bay. For tonight, southwest winds 5 to 10 knots, becoming west after midnight. Waves 1 foot or less. Light chop. For Friday, northwest winds around 5 knots, becoming southwest in the afternoon. Waves 1 foot or less. Light chop. For Friday night, west winds 5 to 10 knots. Waves 1 foot or less. Light chop. And for Saturday, northwest winds around 5 knots, becoming southwest in the afternoon. Waves 1 foot or less. Light chop. A slight chance of showers and thunderstorms in the afternoon. From the Okaloosa-Walton County line to Pascagoula, and out 20 nautical miles. For tonight, south winds 5 to 10 knots, becoming southwest late. Seas 2 to 4 feet, occasionally to 5 feet. Wave detail, south 4 feet at 7 seconds. For Friday, northwest winds around 5 knots, becoming southwest in the afternoon. Seas 2 to 3 feet. Wave detail, south 3 feet at 6 seconds. For Friday night, west winds 5 to 10 knots. Seas around 2 feet. Wave detail, south 2 feet at 6 seconds. And for Saturday, northwest winds 5 to 10 knots, becoming west in the afternoon. Seas around 2 feet. Wave detail, west 1 foot at 2 seconds and south 1 foot at 5 seconds. From the Okaloosa-Walton County line to Pascagoula, from 20 to 60 nautical miles offshore. For tonight, south winds 5 to 10 knots, becoming southwest after midnight. Seas 3 to 4 feet, occasionally to 5 feet. Wave detail, south 4 feet at 7 seconds. For Friday, north winds around 5 knots. Seas 2 to 3 feet. Wave detail, south 3 feet at 6 seconds. For Friday night, west winds 5 to 10 knots. Seas around 2 feet. Wave detail, southwest 2 feet at 7 seconds. And for Saturday, northwest winds 5 to 10 knots. Seas around 2 feet. Wave detail, south 2 feet at 6 seconds and northwest 1 foot at 2 seconds. 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Tidal information, at the mouth of the Mobile River on Friday, high tide at 7:47 a.m. Low tide at 8:57 p.m.
At the mouth of the Mobile River on Saturday, high tide at 8:46 a.m. Low tide at 9:38 p.m. At Pensacola Bay on Friday, high tide at 7:39 a.m. Low tide at 7:19 p.m. At Pensacola Bay on Saturday, high tide at 8:32 a.m. Low tide at 8:13 p.m. At the East Pass in Destin on Friday, high tide at 7:06 a.m. Low tide at 6:45 p.m. At the East Pass in Destin on Saturday, high tide at 7:59 a.m. Low tide at 7:39 p.m. The following marine observations were made as of 1 a.m. Mobile Bay Coast Guard Station. Winds were southwest at 2 knots. Sea temperature 85 degrees. Air temperature 82 degrees. Weeks Bay, calm. Air temperature was 79 degrees. Pensacola Bay. Sea temperature 83 degrees. Air temperature 83 degrees. The report from the east end of Dauphin Island was not available. Graham Bay, south winds at 10 knots. Air temperature was 84 degrees. And Pettiboy Island, south winds at 10 knots. Air temperature was 82 degrees. 12 miles south of Orange Beach. Winds were south at 8 knots. Sea temperature 84 degrees. Air temperature 83 degrees. 100 miles south of Destin. Winds were north at 2 knots. Air temperature 82 degrees. Wave height 4 feet. Wave period 8 seconds. The following weather reports were made at 1 a.m. Pensacola International Airport, skies were clear. The temperature was 79 degrees, the dew point was 76, and the relative humidity was 90%. The wind was southwest at 5 miles an hour. The pressure was 30.08 inches and steady. Pensacola Naval Air Station, skies were clear. The temperature was 79 degrees, the dew point was 76, and the relative humidity was 90%. The wind was southwest at 3 miles an hour. The pressure was 30.07 inches and falling. Here's your National Weather Service forecast. Tonight, mostly clear this evening, then becoming partly cloudy. Lows in the lower 70s. South winds around 5 miles per hour this evening, becoming light and variable. Friday, mostly sunny. Highs in the mid-90s. West winds around 5 miles per hour. Friday night, mostly cloudy in the evening, then becoming partly cloudy. Lows in the mid-70s. West winds around 5 miles per hour. Saturday, mostly sunny. Humid with highs in the mid-90s. Northwest winds around 5 miles per hour. Heat index values up to 108. Saturday night, mostly cloudy in the evening, then clearing. Lows in the mid-70s. Southwest winds around 5 miles per hour. Sunday, sunny. Highs in the mid-90s. Heat index values up to 110. Sunday night, partly cloudy in the evening, then clearing. Lows in the upper 70s. Heat index values up to 105 early in the evening. Monday, sunny. A slight chance of showers and thunderstorms in the afternoon. Highs in the upper 90s. Chance of rain 20%. Heat index values up to 110. 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The current time is 1:22 a.m. Central Daylight Time. There is a high risk of rip currents for the following areas in Alabama, Baldwin Coastal and Mobile Coastal, and the following areas in Florida, Escambia Coastal, Okaloosa Coastal and Santa Rosa Coastal. High rip current risk remains in effect through Friday afternoon. What? Dangerous rip currents. Where? In Alabama, Mobile Coastal and Baldwin Coastal counties. In Florida, Escambia Coastal, Santa Rosa Coastal and Okaloosa Coastal counties. When? Through Friday afternoon. Impacts, rip currents can sweep even the best swimmers away from shore into deeper water. Swim near a lifeguard. If caught in a rip current, relax and float. Don't swim against the current. If able, swim in a direction following the shoreline.
If unable to escape, face the shore and call or wave for help. Here's your marine forecast. On the weather map, a light southerly flow will become variable tonight through Friday morning as surface high pressure settles across the area. A light onshore flow will resume Friday afternoon, shifting westerly in the evening and then northwesterly late Friday night into Saturday. A more established light to moderate westerly flow will occur over the weekend as a surface ridge sets up across the Gulf. On Perdido Bay, Pensacola Bay including Santa Rosa Sound, and Choctawhatchee Bay. For tonight, south winds 5 to 10 knots, becoming southwest late this evening and early morning, then becoming west late. Waves 1 foot or less. Light chop. For Friday, northwest winds around 5 knots, becoming southwest 10 to 15 knots in the afternoon. Waves 1 foot or less. A moderate chop. For Friday night, west winds 5 to 10 knots. Waves 1 foot or less. Light chop. And for Saturday, northwest winds around 5 knots, becoming southwest in the afternoon. Waves 1 foot or less. Light chop. On Perdido Bay, Pensacola Bay including Santa Rosa Sound, and Choctawhatchee Bay. For tonight, southwest winds 5 to 10 knots, becoming west after midnight. Waves 1 foot or less. Light chop. For Friday, northwest winds around 5 knots, becoming southwest in the afternoon. Waves 1 foot or less. Light chop. For Friday night, west winds 5 to 10 knots. Waves 1 foot or less. Light chop. And for Saturday, northwest winds around 5 knots, becoming southwest in the afternoon. Waves 1 foot or less. Light chop. A slight chance of showers and thunderstorms in the afternoon. From the Okaloosa-Walton County line to Pascagoula, and out 20 nautical miles. For tonight, south winds 5 to 10 knots, becoming southwest late. Seas 2 to 4 feet, occasionally to 5 feet. Wave detail, south 4 feet at 7 seconds. For Friday, northwest winds around 5 knots, becoming southwest in the afternoon. Seas 2 to 3 feet. Wave detail, south 3 feet at 6 seconds. For Friday night, west winds 5 to 10 knots. Seas around 2 feet. Wave detail, south 2 feet at 6 seconds. And for Saturday, northwest winds 5 to 10 knots, becoming west in the afternoon. Seas around 2 feet. Wave detail, west 1 foot at 2 seconds and south 1 foot at 5 seconds. From the Okaloosa-Walton County line to Pascagoula, from 20 to 60 nautical miles offshore. For tonight, south winds 5 to 10 knots, becoming southwest after midnight. Seas 3 to 4 feet, occasionally to 5 feet. Wave detail, south 4 feet at 7 seconds. For Friday, north winds around 5 knots. Seas 2 to 3 feet. Wave detail, south 3 feet at 6 seconds. For Friday night, west winds 5 to 10 knots. Seas around 2 feet. Wave detail, southwest 2 feet at 7 seconds. And for Saturday, northwest winds 5 to 10 knots. Seas around 2 feet. Wave detail, south 2 feet at 6 seconds and northwest 1 foot at 2 seconds. Tidal information, at the mouth of the Mobile River on Friday, high tide at 7:47 a.m. Low tide at 8:57 p.m. At the mouth of the Mobile River on Saturday, high tide at 8:46 a.m. Low tide at 9:38 p.m. At Pensacola Bay on Friday, high tide at 7:39 a.m. Low tide at 7:19 p.m. At Pensacola Bay on Saturday, high tide at 8:32 a.m. Low tide at 8:13 p.m. At the East Pass in Destin on Friday, high tide at 7:06 a.m. Low tide at 6:45 p.m. At the East Pass in Destin on Saturday, high tide at 7:59 a.m. Low tide at 7:39 p.m. The following marine observations were made as of 1 a.m. Mobile Bay Coast Guard Station. Winds were southwest at 2 knots. Sea temperature 85 degrees. Air temperature 82 degrees. Weeks Bay, calm. Air temperature was 79 degrees. Pensacola Bay. Sea temperature 83 degrees. Air temperature 83 degrees.
the report from the east end of Dauphin Island was not available. Grand Bay, south winds at 10 knots. Air temperature was 84 degrees. And Pettiboy Island, south winds at 10 knots. Air temperature was 82 degrees. 12 miles south of Orange Beach. Winds were south at 8 knots. Sea temperature 84 degrees. Air temperature 83 degrees. 100 miles south of Destin. Winds were north at 2 knots. Air temperature 82 degrees. Wave height 4 feet. Wave period 8 seconds. The following weather reports were made at 1 a.m. Pensacola International Airport, skies were clear. The temperature was 79 degrees, the dew point was 76, and the relative humidity was 90%. The wind was southwest at 5 miles an hour. The pressure was 30.08 inches and steady. Pensacola Naval Air Station, skies were clear. The temperature was 79 degrees, the dew point was 76, and the relative humidity was 90%. The wind was southwest at 3 miles an hour. The pressure was 30.07 inches and falling. Here's your National Weather Service forecast. Rest of tonight, partly cloudy. Near steady temperature in the mid-70s. Light and variable winds. Friday, mostly sunny. Highs in the mid-90s. Light and variable winds, becoming southwest around 5 miles per hour in the afternoon. Heat index values up to 105. Friday night, mostly cloudy in the evening, then becoming partly cloudy. Lows in the mid-70s. West winds around 5 miles per hour. Saturday, mostly sunny. A chance of showers and thunderstorms in the afternoon. Humid with highs in the mid-90s. Northwest winds around 5 miles per hour. Chance of rain 50%. Heat index values up to 106. Saturday night, mostly cloudy in the evening, then becoming partly cloudy. Lows in the upper 70s. Southwest winds around 5 miles per hour. Sunday, mostly sunny. Highs in the mid-90s. Heat index values up to 110. Sunday night, partly cloudy in the evening, then clearing. Lows in the upper 70s. Heat index values up to 105 early in the evening. Monday, sunny. Highs in the upper 90s. Heat index values up to 110. This is NOAA Weather Radio from the Mobile Pensacola National Weather Service. The current time is 1:31 a.m. Central Daylight Time. There is a high risk of rip currents for the following areas in Alabama, Baldwin Coastal and Mobile Coastal, and the following areas in Florida, Escambia Coastal, Okaloosa Coastal and Santa Rosa Coastal. High rip current risk remains in effect through Friday afternoon. What? Dangerous rip currents. Where? In Alabama, Mobile Coastal and Baldwin Coastal counties. In Florida, Escambia Coastal, Santa Rosa Coastal and Okaloosa Coastal counties. When? Through Friday afternoon. Impacts, rip currents can sweep even the best swimmers away from shore into deeper water. Swim near a lifeguard. If caught in a rip current, relax and float. Don't swim against the current. If able, swim in a direction following the shoreline. If unable to escape, face the shore and call or wave for help. Here's your marine forecast. On the weather map, a light southerly flow will become variable tonight through Friday morning as surface high pressure settles across the area. A light onshore flow will resume Friday afternoon, shifting westerly in the evening and then northwesterly late Friday night into Saturday. A more established light to moderate westerly flow will occur over the weekend as a surface ridge sets up across the Gulf. On Perdido Bay, Pensacola Bay including Santa Rosa Sound, and Choctawhatchee Bay. For tonight, south winds 5 to 10 knots, becoming southwest late this evening and early morning, then becoming west late. Waves 1 foot or less. Light chop. For Friday, northwest winds around 5 knots, becoming southwest 10 to 15 knots in the afternoon. Waves 1 foot or less. A moderate chop. For Friday night, west winds 5 to 10 knots.
waves 1 foot or less. Light chop. And for Saturday, northwest winds around 5 knots, becoming southwest in the afternoon. Waves 1 foot or less. Light chop. On Perdido Bay, Pensacola Bay including Santa Rosa Sound, and Choctawhatchee Bay. For tonight, southwest winds 5 to 10 knots, becoming west after midnight. Waves 1 foot or less. Light chop. For Friday, northwest winds around 5 knots, becoming southwest in the afternoon. Waves 1 foot or less. Light chop. For Friday night, west winds 5 to 10 knots. Waves 1 foot or less. Light chop. And for Saturday, northwest winds around 5 knots, becoming southwest in the afternoon. Waves 1 foot or less. Light chop. A slight chance of showers and thunderstorms in the afternoon. From the Okaloosa-Walton County line to Pascagoula, and out 20 nautical miles. For tonight, south winds 5 to 10 knots, becoming southwest late. Seas 2 to 4 feet, occasionally to 5 feet. Wave detail, south 4 feet at 7 seconds. For Friday, northwest winds around 5 knots, becoming southwest in the afternoon. Seas 2 to 3 feet. Wave detail, south 3 feet at 6 seconds. For Friday night, west winds 5 to 10 knots. Seas around 2 feet. Wave detail, south 2 feet at 6 seconds. And for Saturday, northwest winds 5 to 10 knots, becoming west in the afternoon. Seas around 2 feet. Wave detail, west 1 foot at 2 seconds and south 1 foot at 5 seconds. From the Okaloosa-Walton County line to Pascagoula, from 20 to 60 nautical miles offshore. For tonight, south winds 5 to 10 knots, becoming southwest after midnight. Seas 3 to 4 feet, occasionally to 5 feet. Wave detail, south 4 feet at 7 seconds. For Friday, north winds around 5 knots. Seas 2 to 3 feet. Wave detail, south 3 feet at 6 seconds. For Friday night, west winds 5 to 10 knots. Seas around 2 feet. Wave detail, southwest 2 feet at 7 seconds. And for Saturday, northwest winds 5 to 10 knots. Seas around 2 feet. Wave detail, south 2 feet at 6 seconds and northwest 1 foot at 2 seconds. Tidal information, at the mouth of the Mobile River on Friday, high tide at 7:47 a.m. Low tide at 8:57 p.m. At the mouth of the Mobile River on Saturday, high tide at 8:46 a.m. Low tide at 9:38 p.m. At Pensacola Bay on Friday, high tide at 7:39 a.m. Low tide at 7:19 p.m. At Pensacola Bay on Saturday, high tide at 8:32 a.m. Low tide at 8:13 p.m. At the East Pass in Destin on Friday, high tide at 7:06 a.m. Low tide at 6:45 p.m. At the East Pass in Destin on Saturday, high tide at 7:59 a.m. Low tide at 7:39 p.m. The following marine observations were made as of 1 a.m. Mobile Bay Coast Guard Station. Winds were southwest at 2 knots. Sea temperature 85 degrees. Air temperature 82 degrees. Weeks Bay, calm. Air temperature was 79 degrees. Pensacola Bay. Sea temperature 83 degrees. Air temperature 83 degrees. The report from the east end of Dauphin Island was not available. Graham Bay, south winds at 10 knots. Air temperature was 84 degrees. And Pettiboy Island, south winds at 10 knots. Air temperature was 82 degrees. 12 miles south of Orange Beach. Winds were south at 8 knots. Sea temperature 84 degrees. Air temperature 83 degrees. 100 miles south of Destin. Winds were north at 2 knots. Air temperature 82 degrees. Wave height 4 feet. Wave period 8 seconds. The following weather reports were made at 1 a.m. Pensacola International Airport, skies were clear. The temperature was 79 degrees, the dew point was 76, and the relative humidity was 90%. The wind was southwest at 5 miles an hour. The pressure was 30.08 inches and steady.
Pensacola Naval Air Station, skies were clear. The temperature was 79 degrees, the dew point was 76, and the relative humidity was 90%. The wind was southwest at 3 miles an hour. The pressure was 30.07 inches and falling. Here's your National Weather Service forecast. Rest of tonight, partly cloudy. Near steady temperature in the mid-70s. Light and variable winds. Friday, mostly sunny. Highs in the mid-90s. Light and variable winds, becoming southwest around 5 miles per hour in the afternoon. Heat index values up to 105. Friday night, mostly cloudy in the evening, then becoming partly cloudy. Lows in the mid-70s. West winds around 5 miles per hour. Saturday, mostly sunny. A chance of showers and thunderstorms in the afternoon. Humid with highs in the mid-90s. Northwest winds around 5 miles per hour. Chance of rain 50%. Heat index values up to 106. Saturday night, mostly cloudy in the evening, then becoming partly cloudy. Lows in the upper 70s. Southwest winds around 5 miles per hour. Sunday, mostly sunny. Highs in the mid-90s. Heat index values up to 110. Sunday night, partly cloudy in the evening, then clearing. Lows in the upper 70s. Heat index values up to 105 early in the evening. Monday, sunny. Highs in the upper 90s. Heat index values up to 110. This is NOAA Weather Radio from the Mobile Pensacola National Weather Service. The current time is 1:40 a.m. Central Daylight Time. There is a high risk of rip currents for the following areas in Alabama, Baldwin Coastal and Mobile Coastal, and the following areas in Florida, Escambia Coastal, Okaloosa Coastal, and Santa Rosa Coastal. High rip current risk remains in effect through Friday afternoon. What? Dangerous rip currents. Where? In Alabama, Mobile Coastal and Baldwin Coastal counties. In Florida, Escambia Coastal, Santa Rosa Coastal and Okaloosa Coastal counties. When? Through Friday afternoon. Impacts. Rip currents can sweep even the best swimmers away from shore into deeper water. Swim near a lifeguard. If caught in a rip current, relax and float. Don't swim against the current. If able, swim in a direction following the shoreline. If unable to escape, face the shore and call or wave for help. Here's your marine forecast. On the weather map, a light southerly flow will become variable tonight through Friday morning as surface high pressure settles across the area. A light onshore flow will resume Friday afternoon, shifting westerly in the evening and then northwesterly late Friday night into Saturday. A more established light to moderate westerly flow will occur over the weekend as a surface ridge sets up across the Gulf. On Perdido Bay, Pensacola Bay including Santa Rosa Sound, and Choctaw Hatchie Bay. For tonight, south winds 5 to 10 knots, becoming southwest late this evening and early morning, then becoming west late. Waves 1 foot or less. Light chop. For Friday, northwest winds around 5 knots, becoming southwest 10 to 15 knots in the afternoon. Waves 1 foot or less. A moderate chop. For Friday night, west winds 5 to 10 knots. Waves 1 foot or less. Light chop. And for Saturday, northwest winds around 5 knots, becoming southwest in the afternoon. Waves 1 foot or less. Light chop. On Perdido Bay, Pensacola Bay including Santa Rosa Sound, and Choctaw Hatchie Bay. For tonight, southwest winds 5 to 10 knots, becoming west after midnight. Waves 1 foot or less. Light chop. For Friday, northwest winds around 5 knots, becoming southwest in the afternoon. Waves 1 foot or less. Light chop. For Friday night, west winds 5 to 10 knots. Waves 1 foot or less. Light chop. And for Saturday, northwest winds around 5 knots, becoming southwest in the afternoon. Waves 1 foot or less. Light chop. A slight chance of showers and thunderstorms in the afternoon. From the Okaloosa-Walton County line to Pascagoula, and out 20 nautical miles. For tonight,
South winds 5 to 10 knots, becoming southwest late. Seas 2 to 4 feet, occasionally to 5 feet. Wave detail, south 4 feet at 7 seconds. For Friday, northwest winds around 5 knots, becoming southwest in the afternoon. Seas 2 to 3 feet. Wave detail, south 3 feet at 6 seconds. For Friday night, west winds 5 to 10 knots. Seas around 2 feet. Wave detail, south 2 feet at 6 seconds. And for Saturday, northwest winds 5 to 10 knots, becoming west in the afternoon. Seas around 2 feet. Wave detail, west 1 foot at 2 seconds and south 1 foot at 5 seconds. From the Okaloosa-Walton County line to Pascagoula, from 20 to 60 nautical miles offshore. For tonight, south winds 5 to 10 knots, becoming southwest after midnight. Seas 3 to 4 feet, occasionally to 5 feet. Wave detail, south 4 feet at 7 seconds. For Friday, north winds around 5 knots. Seas 2 to 3 feet. Wave detail, south 3 feet at 6 seconds. For Friday night, west winds 5 to 10 knots. Seas around 2 feet. Wave detail, southwest 2 feet at 7 seconds. And for Saturday, northwest winds 5 to 10 knots. Seas around 2 feet. Wave detail, south 2 feet at 6 seconds and northwest 1 foot at 2 seconds. Tidal information, at the mouth of the Mobile River on Friday, high tide at 7:47 a.m. Low tide at 8:57 p.m. At the mouth of the Mobile River on Saturday, high tide at 8:46 a.m. Low tide at 9:38 p.m. At Pensacola Bay on Friday, high tide at 7:39 a.m. Low tide at 7:19 p.m. At Pensacola Bay on Saturday, high tide at 8:32 a.m. Low tide at 8:13 p.m. At the East Pass in Destin on Friday, high tide at 7:06 a.m. Low tide at 6:45 p.m. At the East Pass in Destin on Saturday, high tide at 7:59 a.m. Low tide at 7:39 p.m. The following marine observations were made as of 1 a.m. Mobile Bay Coast Guard Station. Winds were southwest at 2 knots. Sea temperature 85 degrees. Air temperature 82 degrees. Weeks Bay, calm. Air temperature was 79 degrees. Pensacola Bay. Sea temperature 83 degrees. Air temperature 83 degrees. The report from the east end of Dauphin Island was not available. Graham Bay, south winds at 10 knots. Air temperature was 84 degrees. And Pettiboy Island, south winds at 10 knots. Air temperature was 82 degrees. 12 miles south of Orange Beach. Winds were south at 8 knots. Sea temperature 84 degrees. Air temperature 83 degrees. 100 miles south of Destin. Winds were north at 2 knots. Air temperature 82 degrees. Wave height 4 feet. Wave period 8 seconds. 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The following weather reports were made at 1 a.m. Pensacola International Airport, skies were clear. The temperature was 79 degrees, the dew point was 76, and the relative humidity was 90%. The wind was southwest at 5 miles an hour. The pressure was 30.08 inches and steady. Pensacola Naval Air Station, skies were clear. The temperature was 79 degrees, the dew point was 76, and the relative humidity was 90%. The wind was southwest at 3 miles an hour. The pressure was 30.07 inches and falling. Here's your National Weather Service forecast. Rest of tonight, partly cloudy. Near steady temperature in the mid-70s. Light and variable winds. Friday, mostly sunny. Highs in the mid-90s. Light and variable winds, becoming southwest around 5 miles per hour in the afternoon. Heat index values up to 105. Friday night, mostly cloudy in the evening, then becoming partly cloudy. Lows in the mid-70s.
West winds around 5 miles per hour. Saturday, mostly sunny. A chance of showers and thunderstorms in the afternoon. Humid with highs in the mid-90s. Northwest winds around 5 miles per hour. Chance of rain 50%. Heat index values up to 106. Saturday night, mostly cloudy in the evening, then becoming partly cloudy. Lows in the upper 70s. Southwest winds around 5 miles per hour. Sunday, mostly sunny. Highs in the mid-90s. Heat index values up to 110. Sunday night, partly cloudy in the evening, then clearing. Lows in the upper 70s. Heat index values up to 105 early in the evening. Monday, sunny. Highs in the upper 90s. Heat index values up to 110. 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The current time is 1:49 a.m. Central Daylight Time. There is a high risk of rip currents for the following areas in Alabama, Baldwin Coastal and Mobile Coastal, and the following areas in Florida, Escambia Coastal, Okaloosa Coastal, and Santa Rosa Coastal. High rip current risk remains in effect through Friday afternoon. What? Dangerous rip currents. Where? In Alabama, Mobile Coastal and Baldwin Coastal counties. In Florida, Escambia Coastal, Santa Rosa Coastal and Okaloosa Coastal counties. When? Through Friday afternoon. Impacts. Rip currents can sweep even the best swimmers away from shore into deeper water. Swim near a lifeguard. If caught in a rip current, relax and float. Don't swim against the current. If able, swim in a direction following the shoreline. If unable to escape, face the shore and call or wave for help. Here's your marine forecast. On the weather map, a light southerly flow will become variable tonight through Friday morning as surface high pressure settles across the area. A light onshore flow will resume Friday afternoon, shifting westerly in the evening and then northwesterly late Friday night into Saturday. A more established light to moderate westerly flow will occur over the weekend as a surface ridge sets up across the Gulf. On Perdido Bay, Pensacola Bay including Santa Rosa Sound, and Choctawhatchee Bay. For tonight, south winds 5 to 10 knots, becoming southwest late this evening and early morning, then becoming west late. Waves 1 foot or less. Light chop. For Friday, northwest winds around 5 knots, becoming southwest 10 to 15 knots in the afternoon. Waves 1 foot or less. A moderate chop. For Friday night, west winds 5 to 10 knots. Waves 1 foot or less. Light chop. And for Saturday, northwest winds around 5 knots, becoming southwest in the afternoon. Waves 1 foot or less. Light chop. On Perdido Bay, Pensacola Bay including Santa Rosa Sound, and Choctawhatchee Bay. For tonight, southwest winds 5 to 10 knots, becoming west after midnight. Waves 1 foot or less. Light chop. For Friday, northwest winds around 5 knots, becoming southwest in the afternoon. Waves 1 foot or less. Light chop. For Friday night, west winds 5 to 10 knots. Waves 1 foot or less. Light chop. And for Saturday, northwest winds around 5 knots, becoming southwest in the afternoon. Waves 1 foot or less. Light chop. A slight chance of showers and thunderstorms in the afternoon. From the Okaloosa-Walton County line to Pascagoula, and out 20 nautical miles. For tonight, south winds 5 to 10 knots, becoming southwest late. Seas 2 to 4 feet, occasionally to 5 feet. Wave detail, south 4 feet at 7 seconds. For Friday, northwest winds around 5 knots, becoming southwest in the afternoon. Seas 2 to 3 feet. Wave detail, south 3 feet at 6 seconds. For Friday night, west winds 5 to 10 knots. Seas around 2 feet. Wave detail, south 2 feet at 6 seconds. And for Saturday, northwest winds 5 to 10 knots, becoming west in the afternoon. Seas around 2 feet. Wave detail, west 1 foot at 2 seconds and south 1 foot at 5 seconds. From the Okaloosa-Walton County line to Pascagoula, from 20 to 60 nautical miles offshore.
for tonight? South winds 5 to 10 knots, becoming southwest after midnight. Seas 3 to 4 feet, occasionally to 5 feet. Wave detail, south 4 feet at 7 seconds. For Friday, north winds around 5 knots. Seas 2 to 3 feet. Wave detail, south 3 feet at 6 seconds. For Friday night, west winds 5 to 10 knots. Seas around 2 feet. Wave detail, southwest 2 feet at 7 seconds. And for Saturday, northwest winds 5 to 10 knots. Seas around 2 feet. Wave detail, south 2 feet at 6 seconds and northwest 1 foot at 2 seconds. Tidal information, at the mouth of the Mobile River on Friday, high tide at 7:47 a.m. Low tide at 8:57 p.m. At the mouth of the Mobile River on Saturday, high tide at 8:46 a.m. Low tide at 9:38 p.m. At Pensacola Bay on Friday, high tide at 7:39 a.m. Low tide at 7:19 p.m. At Pensacola Bay on Saturday, high tide at 8:32 a.m. Low tide at 8:13 p.m. At the East Pass in Destin on Friday, high tide at 7:06 a.m. Low tide at 6:45 p.m. At the East Pass in Destin on Saturday, high tide at 7:59 a.m. Low tide at 7:39 p.m. The following marine observations were made as of 1 a.m. Mobile Bay Coast Guard Station. Winds were southwest at 2 knots. Sea temperature 85 degrees. Air temperature 82 degrees. Weeks Bay, calm. Air temperature was 79 degrees. Pensacola Bay. Sea temperature 83 degrees. Air temperature 83 degrees. The report from the east end of Dauphin Island was not available. Graham Bay, south winds at 10 knots. Air temperature was 84 degrees. And Pettiboy Island, south winds at 10 knots. Air temperature was 82 degrees. 12 miles south of Orange Beach. Winds were south at 8 knots. Sea temperature 84 degrees. Air temperature 83 degrees. 100 miles south of Destin. Winds were north at 2 knots. Air temperature 82 degrees. Wave height 4 feet. Wave period 8 seconds. The following weather reports were made at 1 a.m. Pensacola International Airport, skies were clear. The temperature was 79 degrees, the dew point was 76, and the relative humidity was 90%. The wind was southwest at 5 miles an hour. The pressure was 30.08 inches and steady. Pensacola Naval Air Station, skies were clear. The temperature was 79 degrees, the dew point was 76, and the relative humidity was 90%. The wind was southwest at 3 miles an hour. The pressure was 30.07 inches and falling. Here's your National Weather Service forecast. Rest of tonight, partly cloudy. Near steady temperature in the mid-70s. Light and variable winds. Friday, mostly sunny. Highs in the mid-90s. Light and variable winds, becoming southwest around 5 miles per hour in the afternoon. Heat index values up to 105. Friday night, mostly cloudy in the evening, then becoming partly cloudy. Lows in the mid-70s. West winds around 5 miles per hour. Saturday, mostly sunny. A chance of showers and thunderstorms in the afternoon. Humid with highs in the mid-90s. Northwest winds around 5 miles per hour. Chance of rain 50%. Heat index values up to 106. Saturday night, mostly cloudy in the evening, then becoming partly cloudy. Lows in the upper 70s. Southwest winds around 5 miles per hour. Sunday, mostly sunny. Highs in the mid-90s. Heat index values up to 110. Sunday night, partly cloudy in the evening, then clearing. Lows in the upper 70s. Heat index values up to 105 early in the evening. Monday, sunny. Highs in the upper 90s. Heat index values up to 110. This is NOAA Weather Radio, from the Mobile Pensacola National Weather Service.
The current time is 1:58 a.m. Central Daylight Time. There is a high risk of rip currents for the following areas in Alabama.

0: Water. 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
0: A light onshore flow will resume Friday afternoon, shifting westerly in the evening and then northwesterly late Friday night into Saturday. A more established light to moderate westerly flow will occur over the weekend as a surface ridge sets up across the Gulf. On Perdido Bay, Pensacola Bay including Santa Rosa Sound, and Choctawhatchee Bay. For tonight, south winds 5 to 10 knots, becoming southwest late this evening and early morning, then becoming west late. Waves 1 foot or less. Light chop. For Friday, northwest winds around 5 knots, becoming southwest 10 to 15 knots in the afternoon. Waves 1 foot or less. A moderate chop. For Friday night, west winds 5 to 10 knots. Waves 1 foot or less. Light chop. And for Saturday, northwest winds around 5 knots, becoming southwest in the afternoon. Waves 1 foot or less. Light chop. On Perdido Bay, Pensacola Bay including Santa Rosa Sound, and Choctawhatchee Bay. For tonight, southwest winds 5 to 10 knots, becoming west after midnight. Waves 1 foot or less. Light chop. For Friday, northwest winds around 5 knots, becoming southwest in the afternoon. Waves 1 foot or less. Light chop. For Friday night, west winds 5 to 10 knots. Waves 1 foot or less. Light chop. And for Saturday, northwest winds around 5 knots, becoming southwest in the afternoon. Waves 1 foot or less. Light chop. A slight chance of showers and thunderstorms in the afternoon. From the Okaloosa-Walton County line to Pascagoula, and out 20 nautical miles. For tonight, south winds 5 to 10 knots, becoming southwest late. Seas 2 to 4 feet, occasionally to 5 feet. Wave detail, south 4 feet at 7 seconds. For Friday, northwest winds around 5 knots, becoming southwest in the afternoon. Seas 2 to 3 feet. Wave detail, south 3 feet at 6 seconds. For Friday night, west winds 5 to 10 knots. Seas around 2 feet. Wave detail, south 2 feet at 6 seconds. And for Saturday, northwest winds 5 to 10 knots, becoming west in the afternoon. Seas around 2 feet. Wave detail, west 1 foot at 2 seconds and south 1 foot at 5 seconds. From the Okaloosa-Walton County line to Pascagoula, from 20 to 60 nautical miles offshore. For tonight, south winds 5 to 10 knots, becoming southwest after midnight. Seas 3 to 4 feet, occasionally to 5 feet. Wave detail, south 4 feet at 7 seconds. For Friday, north winds around 5 knots. Seas 2 to 3 feet. Wave detail, south 3 feet at 6 seconds. For Friday night, west winds 5 to 10 knots. Seas around 2 feet. Wave detail, southwest 2 feet at 7 seconds. And for Saturday, northwest winds 5 to 10 knots. Seas around 2 feet. Wave detail, south 2 feet at 6 seconds and northwest 1 foot at 2 seconds. Tidal information, at the mouth of the Mobile River on Friday, high tide at 7:47 a.m. Low tide at 8:57 p.m. At the mouth of the Mobile River on Saturday, high tide at 8:46 a.m. Low tide at 9:38 p.m. At Pensacola Bay on Friday, high tide at 7:39 a.m. Low tide at 7:19 p.m. At Pensacola Bay on Saturday, high tide at 8:32 a.m. Low tide at 8:13 p.m. At the East Pass in Destin on Friday, high tide at 7:06 a.m. Low tide at 6:45 p.m. At the East Pass in Destin on Saturday, high tide at 7:59 a.m. Low tide at 7:39 p.m. The following marine observations were made as of 1 a.m. Mobile Bay Coast Guard Station. Winds were southwest at 2 knots. Sea temperature 85 degrees. Air temperature 82 degrees.

Bay, calm. Air temperature was 79 degrees. Pensacola Bay. Sea temperature 83 degrees. Air temperature 83 degrees. The report from the east end of Dauphin Island was not available. Grand Bay, south winds at 10 knots. Air temperature was 84 degrees. And Pettiboy Island, south winds at 10 knots. Air temperature was 82 degrees. 12 miles south of Orange Beach. Winds were south at 8 knots. Sea temperature 84 degrees. Air temperature 83 degrees. 100 miles south of Destin. Winds were north at 2 knots. Air temperature 82 degrees. Wave height 4 feet. Wave period 8 seconds. The following weather reports were made at 1 a.m. Pensacola International Airport, skies were clear. The temperature was 79 degrees, the dew point was 76, and the relative humidity was 90%. The wind was southwest at 5 miles an hour. The pressure was 30.08 inches and steady. Pensacola Naval Air Station, skies were clear. The temperature was 79 degrees, the dew point was 76, and the relative humidity was 90%. The wind was southwest at 3 miles an hour. The pressure was 30.07 inches and falling. Here's your National Weather Service forecast. Rest of tonight, partly cloudy. Near steady temperature in the mid-70s. Light and variable winds. Friday, mostly sunny. Highs in the mid-90s. Light and variable winds, becoming southwest around 5 miles per hour in the afternoon. Heat index values up to 105. Friday night, mostly cloudy in the evening, then becoming partly cloudy. Lows in the mid-70s. West winds around 5 miles per hour. Saturday, mostly sunny. A chance of showers and thunderstorms in the afternoon. Humid with highs in the mid-90s. Northwest winds around 5 miles per hour. Chance of rain 50%. Heat index values up to 106. Saturday night, mostly cloudy in the evening, then becoming partly cloudy. Lows in the upper 70s. Southwest winds around 5 miles per hour. Sunday, mostly sunny. Highs in the mid-90s. Heat index values up to 110. Sunday night, partly cloudy in the evening, then clearing. Lows in the upper 70s. Heat index values up to 105 early in the evening. Monday, sunny. Highs in the upper 90s. Heat index values up to 110. 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The current time is 2:07 a.m. Central Daylight Time. There is a high risk of rip currents for the following areas in Alabama, Baldwin Coastal and Mobile Coastal, and the following areas in Florida, Escambia Coastal, Okaloosa Coastal and Santa Rosa Coastal. High rip current risk remains in effect through Friday afternoon. What? Dangerous rip currents. Where? In Alabama, Mobile Coastal and Baldwin Coastal counties. In Florida, Escambia Coastal, Santa Rosa Coastal and Okaloosa Coastal counties. When? Through Friday afternoon. Impacts, rip currents can sweep even the best swimmers away from shore into deeper water. Swim near a lifeguard. If caught in a rip current, relax and float. Don't swim against the current. If able, swim in a direction following the shoreline. If unable to escape, face the shore and call or wave for help. Here's your marine forecast. On the weather map, a light southerly flow will become variable tonight through Friday morning as surface high pressure settles across the area. A light onshore flow will resume Friday afternoon, shifting westerly in the evening and then northwesterly late Friday night into Saturday. A more established light to moderate westerly flow will occur over the weekend as a surface ridge sets up across the Gulf. On Perdido Bay, Pensacola Bay including Santa Rosa Sound, and Choctawhatchee Bay. For tonight, south winds 5 to 10 knots, becoming southwest late this evening and early morning, then becoming west late. Waves 1 foot or less. Light chop.
for Friday, northwest winds around 5 knots, becoming southwest 10 to 15 knots in the afternoon. Waves 1 foot or less. A moderate chop. For Friday night, west winds 5 to 10 knots. Waves 1 foot or less. Light chop. And for Saturday, northwest winds around 5 knots, becoming southwest in the afternoon. Waves 1 foot or less. Light chop. On Perdido Bay, Pensacola Bay including Santa Rosa Sound, and Choctawhatchee Bay. For tonight, southwest winds 5 to 10 knots, becoming west after midnight. Waves 1 foot or less. Light chop. For Friday, northwest winds around 5 knots, becoming southwest in the afternoon. Waves 1 foot or less. Light chop. For Friday night, west winds 5 to 10 knots. Waves 1 foot or less. Light chop. And for Saturday, northwest winds around 5 knots, becoming southwest in the afternoon. Waves 1 foot or less. Light chop. A slight chance of showers and thunderstorms in the afternoon. From the Okaloosa-Walton County line to Pascagoula, and out 20 nautical miles. For tonight, south winds 5 to 10 knots, becoming southwest late. Seas 2 to 4 feet, occasionally to 5 feet. Wave detail, south 4 feet at 7 seconds. For Friday, northwest winds around 5 knots, becoming southwest in the afternoon. Seas 2 to 3 feet. Wave detail, south 3 feet at 6 seconds. For Friday night, west winds 5 to 10 knots. Seas around 2 feet. Wave detail, south 2 feet at 6 seconds. And for Saturday, northwest winds 5 to 10 knots, becoming west in the afternoon. Seas around 2 feet. Wave detail, west 1 foot at 2 seconds and south 1 foot at 5 seconds. From the Okaloosa-Walton County line to Pascagoula, from 20 to 60 nautical miles offshore. For tonight, south winds 5 to 10 knots, becoming southwest after midnight. Seas 3 to 4 feet, occasionally to 5 feet. Wave detail, south 4 feet at 7 seconds. For Friday, north winds around 5 knots. Seas 2 to 3 feet. Wave detail, south 3 feet at 6 seconds. For Friday night, west winds 5 to 10 knots. Seas around 2 feet. Wave detail, southwest 2 feet at 7 seconds. And for Saturday, northwest winds 5 to 10 knots. Seas around 2 feet. Wave detail, south 2 feet at 6 seconds and northwest 1 foot at 2 seconds. Tidal information, at the mouth of the Mobile River on Friday, high tide at 7:47 a.m. Low tide at 8:57 p.m. At the mouth of the Mobile River on Saturday, high tide at 8:46 a.m. Low tide at 9:38 p.m. At Pensacola Bay on Friday, high tide at 7:39 a.m. Low tide at 7:19 p.m. At Pensacola Bay on Saturday, high tide at 8:32 a.m. Low tide at 8:13 p.m. At the East Pass in Destin on Friday, high tide at 7:06 a.m. Low tide at 6:45 p.m. At the East Pass in Destin on Saturday, high tide at 7:59 a.m. Low tide at 7:39 p.m. The following marine observations were made as of 1 a.m. Mobile Bay Coast Guard Station. Winds were southwest at 2 knots. Sea temperature 85 degrees. Air temperature 82 degrees. Weeks Bay, calm. Air temperature was 79 degrees. Pensacola Bay. Sea temperature 83 degrees. Air temperature 83 degrees. The report from the east end of Dauphin Island was not available. Graham Bay, south winds at 10 knots. Air temperature was 84 degrees. And Pettiboy Island, south winds at 10 knots. Air temperature was 82 degrees. 12 miles south of Orange Beach. Winds were south at 8 knots. Sea temperature 84 degrees. Air temperature 83 degrees. 100 miles south of Destin. Winds were north at 2 knots. Air temperature 82 degrees. Wave height 4 feet. Wave period 8 seconds. The following weather reports were made at 2 a.m. Pensacola International Airport, skies were clear.
The temperature was 79 degrees, the dew point was 76, and the relative humidity was 90%. The wind was west at 3 miles an hour. The pressure was 30.07 inches and falling. Pensacola Naval Air Station, skies were clear. The temperature was 77 degrees, the dew point was 76, and the relative humidity was 96%. The wind was calm. The pressure was 30.07 inches and steady. Here's your National Weather Service forecast. Rest of tonight, partly cloudy. Near steady temperature in the mid-70s. Light and variable winds. Friday, mostly sunny. Highs in the mid-90s. Light and variable winds, becoming southwest around 5 miles per hour in the afternoon. Heat index values up to 105. Friday night, mostly cloudy in the evening, then becoming partly cloudy. Lows in the mid-70s. West winds around 5 miles per hour. Saturday, mostly sunny. A chance of showers and thunderstorms in the afternoon. Humid with highs in the mid-90s. Northwest winds around 5 miles per hour. Chance of rain 50%. Heat index values up to 106. Saturday night, mostly cloudy in the evening, then becoming partly cloudy. Lows in the upper 70s. Southwest winds around 5 miles per hour. Sunday, mostly sunny. Highs in the mid-90s. Heat index values up to 110. Sunday night, partly cloudy in the evening, then clearing. Lows in the upper 70s. Heat index values up to 105 early in the evening. Monday, sunny. Highs in the upper 90s. Heat index values up to 110. 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The current time is 2:16 a.m. Central Daylight Time. There is a high risk of rip currents for the following areas in Alabama, Baldwin Coastal and Mobile Coastal, and the following areas in Florida, Escambia Coastal, Okaloosa Coastal and Santa Rosa Coastal. High rip current risk remains in effect through Friday afternoon. What? Dangerous rip currents. Where? In Alabama, Mobile Coastal and Baldwin Coastal counties. In Florida, Escambia Coastal, Santa Rosa Coastal and Okaloosa Coastal counties. When? Through Friday afternoon. Impacts. Rip currents can sweep even the best swimmers away from shore into deeper water. 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Here's your marine forecast. On the weather map, a light southerly flow will become variable tonight through Friday morning as surface high pressure settles across the area. A light onshore flow will resume Friday afternoon, shifting westerly in the evening and then northwesterly late Friday night into Saturday. A more established light to moderate westerly flow will occur over the weekend as a surface ridge sets up across the Gulf. On Perdido Bay, Pensacola Bay including Santa Rosa Sound, and Choctawhatchee Bay. For tonight, south winds 5 to 10 knots, becoming southwest late this evening and early morning, then becoming west late. Waves 1 foot or less. Light chop. For Friday, northwest winds around 5 knots, becoming southwest 10 to 15 knots in the afternoon. Waves 1 foot or less. A moderate chop. For Friday night, west winds 5 to 10 knots. Waves 1 foot or less. Light chop. And for Saturday, northwest winds around 5 knots, becoming southwest in the afternoon. Waves 1 foot or less. Light chop. On Perdido Bay, Pensacola Bay including Santa Rosa Sound, and Choctawhatchee Bay. For tonight, southwest winds 5 to 10 knots, becoming west after midnight. Waves 1 foot or less. Light chop. For Friday, northwest winds around 5 knots, becoming southwest in the afternoon. Waves 1 foot or less. Light chop.
for Friday night, west winds 5 to 10 knots. Waves 1 foot or less. Light chop. And for Saturday, northwest winds around 5 knots, becoming southwest in the afternoon. Waves 1 foot or less. Light chop. A slight chance of showers and thunderstorms in the afternoon. From the Okaloosa-Walton County line to Pascagoula, and out 20 nautical miles. For tonight, south winds 5 to 10 knots, becoming southwest late. Seas 2 to 4 feet, occasionally to 5 feet. Wave detail, south 4 feet at 7 seconds. For Friday, northwest winds around 5 knots, becoming southwest in the afternoon. Seas 2 to 3 feet. Wave detail, south 3 feet at 6 seconds. For Friday night, west winds 5 to 10 knots. Seas around 2 feet. Wave detail, south 2 feet at 6 seconds. And for Saturday, northwest winds 5 to 10 knots, becoming west in the afternoon. Seas around 2 feet. Wave detail, west 1 foot at 2 seconds and south 1 foot at 5 seconds. From the Okaloosa-Walton County line to Pascagoula, from 20 to 60 nautical miles offshore. For tonight, south winds 5 to 10 knots, becoming southwest after midnight. Seas 3 to 4 feet, occasionally to 5 feet. Wave detail, south 4 feet at 7 seconds. For Friday, north winds around 5 knots. Seas 2 to 3 feet. Wave detail, south 3 feet at 6 seconds. For Friday night, west winds 5 to 10 knots. Seas around 2 feet. Wave detail, southwest 2 feet at 7 seconds. And for Saturday, northwest winds 5 to 10 knots. Seas around 2 feet. Wave detail, south 2 feet at 6 seconds and northwest 1 foot at 2 seconds. Tidal information, at the mouth of the Mobile River on Friday, high tide at 7:47 a.m. Low tide at 8:57 p.m. At the mouth of the Mobile River on Saturday, high tide at 8:46 a.m. Low tide at 9:38 p.m. At Pensacola Bay on Friday, high tide at 7:39 a.m. Low tide at 7:19 p.m. At Pensacola Bay on Saturday, high tide at 8:32 a.m. Low tide at 8:13 p.m. At the East Pass in Destin on Friday, high tide at 7:06 a.m. Low tide at 6:45 p.m. At the East Pass in Destin on Saturday, high tide at 7:59 a.m. Low tide at 7:39 p.m. The following weather reports were made at 2 a.m. Pensacola International Airport, skies were clear. The temperature was 79 degrees, the dew point was 76, and the relative humidity was 90%. The wind was west at 3 miles an hour. The pressure was 30.07 inches and falling. Pensacola Naval Air Station, skies were clear. The temperature was 77 degrees, the dew point was 76, and the relative humidity was 96%. The wind was calm. The pressure was 30.07 inches and steady. Here's your National Weather Service forecast. Rest of tonight, partly cloudy. Near steady temperature in the mid-70s. Light and variable winds. Friday, mostly sunny. Highs in the mid-90s. Light and variable winds, becoming southwest around 5 miles per hour in the afternoon. Heat index values up to 105. Friday night, mostly cloudy in the evening, then becoming partly cloudy. Lows in the mid-70s. West winds around 5 miles per hour. Saturday, mostly sunny. A chance of showers and thunderstorms in the afternoon. Humid with highs in the mid-90s. Northwest winds around 5 miles per hour. Chance of rain 50%. Heat index values up to 106. Saturday night, mostly cloudy in the evening, then becoming partly cloudy. Lows in the upper 70s. Southwest winds around 5 miles per hour. Sunday, mostly sunny. Highs in the mid-90s. Heat index values up to 110. Sunday night, partly cloudy in the evening, then clearing. Lows in the upper 70s. Heat index values up to 105 early in the evening. Monday, sunny. Highs in the upper 90s.
Heat index values up to 110. 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The current time is 2:24 a.m. Central Daylight Time. There is a high risk of rip currents for the following areas in Alabama, Baldwin Coastal and Mobile Coastal, and the following areas in Florida, Escambia Coastal, Okaloosa Coastal, and Santa Rosa Coastal. High rip current risk remains in effect through Friday afternoon. What? Dangerous rip currents. Where? In Alabama, Mobile Coastal and Baldwin Coastal counties. In Florida, Escambia Coastal, Santa Rosa Coastal and Okaloosa Coastal counties. When? Through Friday afternoon. Impacts. Rip currents can sweep even the best swimmers away from shore into deeper water. Swim near a lifeguard. If caught in a rip current, relax and float. Don't swim against the current. If able, swim in a direction following the shoreline. If unable to escape, face the shore and call or wave for help. Here's your marine forecast. On the weather map, a light southerly flow will become variable tonight through Friday morning as surface high pressure settles across the area. A light onshore flow will resume Friday afternoon, shifting westerly in the evening and then northward Friday night into Saturday. A more established light to moderate westerly flow will occur over the weekend as a surface ridge sets up across the Gulf. On Perdido Bay, Pensacola Bay including Santa Rosa Sound, and Choctawhatchee Bay. For tonight, south winds 5 to 10 knots, becoming southwest late this evening and early morning, then becoming west late. Waves 1 foot or less. Light chop. For Friday, northwest winds around 5 knots, becoming southwest 10 to 15 knots in the afternoon. Waves 1 foot or less. A moderate chop. For Friday night, west winds 5 to 10 knots. Waves 1 foot or less. Light chop. And for Saturday, northwest winds around 5 knots, becoming southwest in the afternoon. Waves 1 foot or less. Light chop. On Perdido Bay, Pensacola Bay including Santa Rosa Sound, and Choctawhatchee Bay. For tonight, southwest winds 5 to 10 knots, becoming west after midnight. Waves 1 foot or less. Light chop. For Friday, northwest winds around 5 knots, becoming southwest in the afternoon. Waves 1 foot or less. Light chop. For Friday night, west winds 5 to 10 knots. Waves 1 foot or less. Light chop. And for Saturday, northwest winds around 5 knots, becoming southwest in the afternoon. Waves 1 foot or less. Light chop. A slight chance of showers and thunderstorms in the afternoon. From the Okaloosa-Walton County line to Pascagoula, and out 20 nautical miles. For tonight, south winds 5 to 10 knots, becoming southwest late. Seas 2 to 4 feet, occasionally to 5 feet. Wave detail, south 4 feet at 7 seconds. For Friday, northwest winds around 5 knots, becoming southwest in the afternoon. Seas 2 to 3 feet. Wave detail, south 3 feet at 6 seconds. For Friday night, west winds 5 to 10 knots. Seas around 2 feet. Wave detail, south 2 feet at 6 seconds. And for Saturday, northwest winds 5 to 10 knots, becoming west in the afternoon. Seas around 2 feet. Wave detail, west 1 foot at 2 seconds and south 1 foot at 5 seconds. From the Okaloosa-Walton County line to Pascagoula, from 20 to 60 nautical miles offshore. For tonight, south winds 5 to 10 knots, becoming southwest after midnight. Seas 3 to 4 feet, occasionally to 5 feet. Wave detail, south 4 feet at 7 seconds. For Friday, north winds around 5 knots. Seas 2 to 3 feet. Wave detail, south 3 feet at 6 seconds. For Friday night, west winds 5 to 10 knots. Seas around 2 feet. Wave detail, southwest 2 feet at 7 seconds. And for Saturday, northwest winds 5 to 10 knots. Seas around 2 feet. Wave detail, south 2 feet at 6 seconds and northwest 1 foot at 2 seconds. Tidal information, at the mouth of the Mobile River on Friday, high tide at 7:47 a.m. Low tide at 8:57 p.m.
At the mouth of the Mobile River on Saturday, high tide at 8:46 a.m. Low tide at 9:38 p.m. At Pensacola Bay on Friday, high tide at 7:39 a.m. Low tide at 7:19 p.m. At Pensacola Bay on Saturday, high tide at 8:32 a.m. Low tide at 8:13 p.m. At the East Pass in Destin on Friday, high tide at 7:06 a.m. Low tide at 6:45 p.m. At the East Pass in Destin on Saturday, high tide at 7:59 a.m. Low tide at 7:39 p.m. The following weather reports were made at 2 a.m. Pensacola International Airport, skies were clear. The temperature was 79 degrees, the dew point was 76, and the relative humidity was 90%. The wind was west at 3 miles an hour. The pressure was 30.07 inches and falling. Pensacola Naval Air Station, skies were clear. The temperature was 77 degrees, the dew point was 76, and the relative humidity was 96%. The wind was calm. The pressure was 30.07 inches and steady. Here's your National Weather Service forecast. Rest of tonight, partly cloudy. Near steady temperature in the mid-70s. Light and variable winds. Friday, mostly sunny. Highs in the mid-90s. Light and variable winds, becoming southwest around 5 miles per hour in the afternoon. Heat index values up to 105. Friday night, mostly cloudy in the evening, then becoming partly cloudy. Lows in the mid-70s. West winds around 5 miles per hour. Saturday, mostly sunny. A chance of showers and thunderstorms in the afternoon. Humid with highs in the mid-90s. Northwest winds around 5 miles per hour. Chance of rain 50%. Heat index values up to 106. Saturday night, mostly cloudy in the evening, then becoming partly cloudy. Lows in the upper 70s. Southwest winds around 5 miles per hour. Sunday, mostly sunny. Highs in the mid-90s. Heat index values up to 110. Sunday night, partly cloudy in the evening, then clearing. Lows in the upper 70s. Heat index values up to 105 early in the evening. Monday, sunny. Highs in the upper 90s. Heat index values up to 110. 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The current time is 2:32 a.m. Central Daylight Time. There is a high risk of rip currents for the following areas in Alabama, Baldwin Coastal and Mobile Coastal, and the following areas in Florida, Escambia Coastal, Okaloosa Coastal, and Santa Rosa Coastal. High rip current risk remains in effect through Friday afternoon. What? Dangerous rip currents. Where? In Alabama, Mobile Coastal, and Baldwin Coastal counties. In Florida, Escambia Coastal, Santa Rosa Coastal, and Okaloosa Coastal counties. When? Through Friday afternoon. Impacts. Rip currents can sweep even the best swimmers away from shore into deeper water. Swim near a lifeguard. If caught in a rip current, relax and float. Don't swim against the current. If able, swim in a direction following the shoreline. If unable to escape, face the shore and call or wave for help. Here's your marine forecast. On the weather map, a light southerly flow will become variable tonight through Friday morning as surface high pressure settles across the area. A light onshore flow will resume Friday afternoon, shifting westerly in the evening and then northwesterly late Friday night into Saturday. A more established light to moderate westerly flow will occur over the weekend as a surface ridge sets up across the Gulf. On Perdido Bay, Pensacola Bay including Santa Rosa Sound, and Choctawhatchee Bay. For tonight, south winds 5 to 10 knots, becoming southwest late this evening and early morning, then becoming west late. Waves 1 foot or less. Light chop. For Friday, northwest winds around 5 knots, becoming southwest 10 to 15 knots in the afternoon. Waves 1 foot or less. A moderate chop. For Friday night, west winds 5 to 10 knots. Waves 1 foot or less. Light chop.
And for Saturday, northwest winds around 5 knots, becoming southwest in the afternoon. Waves 1 foot or less. Light chop. On Perdido Bay, Pensacola Bay including Santa Rosa Sound, and Choctaw Hatchie Bay. For tonight, southwest winds 5 to 10 knots, becoming west after midnight. Waves 1 foot or less. Light chop. For Friday, northwest winds around 5 knots, becoming southwest in the afternoon. Waves 1 foot or less. Light chop. For Friday night, west winds 5 to 10 knots. Waves 1 foot or less. Light chop. And for Saturday, northwest winds around 5 knots, becoming southwest in the afternoon. Waves 1 foot or less. Light chop. A slight chance of showers and thunderstorms in the afternoon. From the Okaloosa-Walton County line to Pascagoula, and out 20 nautical miles. For tonight, south winds 5 to 10 knots, becoming southwest late. Seas 2 to 4 feet, occasionally to 5 feet. Wave detail, south 4 feet at 7 seconds. For Friday, northwest winds around 5 knots, becoming southwest in the afternoon. Seas 2 to 3 feet. Wave detail, south 3 feet at 6 seconds. For Friday night, west winds 5 to 10 knots. Seas around 2 feet. Wave detail, south 2 feet at 6 seconds. And for Saturday, northwest winds 5 to 10 knots, becoming west in the afternoon. Seas around 2 feet. Wave detail, west 1 foot at 2 seconds and south 1 foot at 5 seconds. From the Okaloosa-Walton County line to Pascagoula, from 20 to 60 nautical miles offshore. For tonight, south winds 5 to 10 knots, becoming southwest after midnight. Seas 3 to 4 feet, occasionally to 5 feet. Wave detail, south 4 feet at 7 seconds. For Friday, north winds around 5 knots. Seas 2 to 3 feet. Wave detail, south 3 feet at 6 seconds. For Friday night, west winds 5 to 10 knots. Seas around 2 feet. Wave detail, southwest 2 feet at 7 seconds. And for Saturday, northwest winds 5 to 10 knots. Seas around 2 feet. Wave detail, south 2 feet at 6 seconds and northwest 1 foot at 2 seconds. Tidal information, at the mouth of the Mobile River on Friday, high tide at 7:47 a.m. Low tide at 8:57 p.m. At the mouth of the Mobile River on Saturday, high tide at 8:46 a.m. Low tide at 9:38 p.m. At Pensacola Bay on Friday, high tide at 7:39 a.m. Low tide at 7:19 p.m. At Pensacola Bay on Saturday, high tide at 8:32 a.m. Low tide at 8:13 p.m. At the East Pass in Destin on Friday, high tide at 7:06 a.m. Low tide at 6:45 p.m. At the East Pass in Destin on Saturday, high tide at 7:59 a.m. Low tide at 7:39 p.m. The following weather reports were made at 2 a.m. Pensacola International Airport, skies were clear. The temperature was 79 degrees, the dew point was 76, and the relative humidity was 90%. The wind was west at 3 miles an hour. The pressure was 30.07 inches and falling. Pensacola Naval Air Station, skies were clear. The temperature was 77 degrees, the dew point was 76, and the relative humidity was 96%. The wind was calm. The pressure was 30.07 inches and steady. Here's your National Weather Service forecast. Rest of tonight, partly cloudy. Near steady temperature in the mid-70s. Light and variable winds. Friday, mostly sunny. Highs in the mid-90s. Light and variable winds, becoming southwest around 5 miles per hour in the afternoon. Heat index values up to 105. Friday night, mostly cloudy in the evening, then becoming partly cloudy. Lows in the mid-70s. West winds around 5 miles per hour. Saturday, mostly sunny. A chance of showers and thunderstorms in the afternoon. Humid with highs in the mid-90s. Northwest winds around 5 miles per hour. Chance of rain 50%. Heat index values up to 106.
Saturday night, mostly cloudy in the evening, then becoming partly cloudy. Lows in the upper 70s. Southwest winds around 5 miles per hour. Sunday, mostly sunny. Highs in the mid-90s. Heat index values up to 110. Sunday night, partly cloudy in the evening, then clearing. Lows in the upper 70s. Heat index values up to 105 early in the evening. Monday, sunny. Highs in the upper 90s. Heat index values up to 110. 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The current time is 2:39 a.m. Central Daylight Time. There is a high risk of rip currents for the following areas in Alabama, Baldwin Coastal and Mobile Coastal, and the following areas in Florida, Escambia Coastal, Okaloosa Coastal and Santa Rosa Coastal. High rip current risk remains in effect through Friday afternoon. What? Dangerous rip currents. Where? In Alabama, Mobile Coastal and Baldwin Coastal counties. In Florida, Escambia Coastal, Santa Rosa Coastal and Okaloosa Coastal counties. When? Through Friday afternoon. Impacts. Rip currents can sweep even the best swimmers away from shore into deeper water. Swim near a lifeguard. If caught in a rip current, relax and float. Don't swim against the current. If able, swim in a direction following the shoreline. If unable to escape, face the shore and call or wave for help. Here's your marine forecast. On the weather map, a light southerly flow will become variable tonight through Friday morning as surface high pressure settles across the area. A light onshore flow will resume Friday afternoon, shifting westerly in the evening and then northwesterly late Friday night into Saturday. A more established light to moderate westerly flow will occur over the weekend as a surface ridge sets up across the Gulf. On Perdido Bay, Pensacola Bay including Santa Rosa Sound, and Choctawhatchee Bay. For tonight, south winds 5 to 10 knots, becoming southwest late this evening and early morning, then becoming west late. Waves 1 foot or less. Light chop. For Friday, northwest winds around 5 knots, becoming southwest 10 to 15 knots in the afternoon. Waves 1 foot or less. A moderate chop. For Friday night, west winds 5 to 10 knots. Waves 1 foot or less. Light chop. And for Saturday, northwest winds around 5 knots, becoming southwest in the afternoon. Waves 1 foot or less. Light chop. On Perdido Bay, Pensacola Bay including Santa Rosa Sound, and Choctawhatchee Bay. For tonight, southwest winds 5 to 10 knots, becoming west after midnight. Waves 1 foot or less. Light chop. For Friday, northwest winds around 5 knots, becoming southwest in the afternoon. Waves 1 foot or less. Light chop. For Friday night, west winds 5 to 10 knots. Waves 1 foot or less. Light chop. And for Saturday, northwest winds around 5 knots, becoming southwest in the afternoon. Waves 1 foot or less. Light chop. A slight chance of showers and thunderstorms in the afternoon. From the Okaloosa-Walton County line to Pascagoula, and out 20 nautical miles. For tonight, south winds 5 to 10 knots, becoming southwest late. Seas 2 to 4 feet, occasionally to 5 feet. Wave detail, south 4 feet at 7 seconds. For Friday, northwest winds around 5 knots, becoming southwest in the afternoon. Seas 2 to 3 feet. Wave detail, south 3 feet at 6 seconds. For Friday night, west winds 5 to 10 knots. Seas around 2 feet. Wave detail, south 2 feet at 6 seconds. And for Saturday, northwest winds 5 to 10 knots, becoming west in the afternoon. Seas around 2 feet. Wave detail, west 1 foot at 2 seconds and south 1 foot at 5 seconds. From the Okaloosa-Walton County line to Pascagoula, from 20 to 60 nautical miles offshore. For tonight, south winds 5 to 10 knots, becoming southwest after midnight. Seas 3 to 4 feet, occasionally to 5 feet. Wave detail, south 4 feet at 7 seconds. For Friday, north winds around 5 knots. Seas 2 to 3 feet. Wave detail,
south 3 feet at 6 seconds. For Friday night, west winds 5 to 10 knots. Seas around 2 feet. Wave detail, southwest 2 feet at 7 seconds. And for Saturday, northwest winds 5 to 10 knots. Seas around 2 feet. Wave detail, south 2 feet at 6 seconds and northwest 1 foot at 2 seconds. Tidal information, at the mouth of the Mobile River on Friday, high tide at 7:47 a.m. Low tide at 8:57 p.m. At the mouth of the Mobile River on Saturday, high tide at 8:46 a.m. Low tide at 9:38 p.m. At Pensacola Bay on Friday, high tide at 7:39 a.m. Low tide at 7:19 p.m. At Pensacola Bay on Saturday, high tide at 8:32 a.m. Low tide at 8:13 p.m. At the East Pass in Destin on Friday, high tide at 7:06 a.m. Low tide at 6:45 p.m. At the East Pass in Destin on Saturday, high tide at 7:59 a.m. Low tide at 7:39 p.m. The following weather reports were made at 2 a.m. Pensacola International Airport, skies were clear. The temperature was 79 degrees, the dew point was 76, and the relative humidity was 90%. The wind was west at 3 miles an hour. The pressure was 30.07 inches and falling. Pensacola Naval Air Station, skies were clear. The temperature was 77 degrees, the dew point was 76, and the relative humidity was 96%. The wind was calm. The pressure was 30.07 inches and steady. Here's your National Weather Service forecast. Rest of tonight, partly cloudy. Near steady temperature in the mid-70s. Light and variable winds. Friday, mostly sunny. Highs in the mid-90s. Light and variable winds, becoming southwest around 5 miles per hour in the afternoon. Heat index values up to 105. Friday night, mostly cloudy in the evening, then becoming partly cloudy. Lows in the mid-70s. West winds around 5 miles per hour. Saturday, mostly sunny. A chance of showers and thunderstorms in the afternoon. Humid with highs in the mid-90s. Northwest winds around 5 miles per hour. Chance of rain 50%. Heat index values up to 106. Saturday night, mostly cloudy in the evening, then becoming partly cloudy. Lows in the upper 70s. Southwest winds around 5 miles per hour. Sunday, mostly sunny. Highs in the mid-90s. Heat index values up to 110. Sunday night, partly cloudy in the evening, then clearing. Lows in the upper 70s. Heat index values up to 105 early in the evening. Monday, sunny. Highs in the upper 90s. Heat index values up to 110. 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The current time is 2:47 a.m. Central Daylight Time. There is a high risk of rip currents for the following areas in Alabama, Baldwin Coastal and Mobile Coastal, and the following areas in Florida, Escambia Coastal, Okaloosa Coastal and Santa Rosa Coastal. High rip current risk remains in effect through Friday afternoon. What? Dangerous rip currents. Where? In Alabama, Mobile Coastal and Baldwin Coastal counties. In Florida, Escambia Coastal, Santa Rosa Coastal and Okaloosa Coastal counties. When? Through Friday afternoon. Impacts, rip currents can sweep even the best swimmers away from shore into deeper water. Swim near a lifeguard. If caught in a rip current, relax and float. Don't swim against the current. If able, swim in a direction following the shoreline. If unable to escape, face the shore and call or wave for help. Here's your marine forecast. On the weather map, a light southerly flow will become variable tonight through Friday morning as surface high pressure settles across the area.
A light onshore flow will resume Friday afternoon, shifting westerly in the evening and then northwesterly late Friday night into Saturday. A more established light to moderate westerly flow will occur over the weekend as a surface ridge sets up across the Gulf. On Perdido Bay, Pensacola Bay including Santa Rosa Sound, and Choctawhatchee Bay. For tonight, south winds 5 to 10 knots, becoming southwest late this evening and early morning, then becoming west late. Waves 1 foot or less. Light chop. For Friday, northwest winds around 5 knots, becoming southwest 10 to 15 knots in the afternoon. Waves 1 foot or less. A moderate chop. For Friday night, west winds 5 to 10 knots. Waves 1 foot or less. Light chop. And for Saturday, northwest winds around 5 knots, becoming southwest in the afternoon. Waves 1 foot or less. Light chop. On Perdido Bay, Pensacola Bay including Santa Rosa Sound, and Choctawhatchee Bay. For tonight, southwest winds 5 to 10 knots, becoming west after midnight. Waves 1 foot or less. Light chop. For Friday, northwest winds around 5 knots, becoming southwest in the afternoon. Waves 1 foot or less. Light chop. For Friday night, west winds 5 to 10 knots. Waves 1 foot or less. Light chop. And for Saturday, northwest winds around 5 knots, becoming southwest in the afternoon. Waves 1 foot or less. Light chop. A slight chance of showers and thunderstorms in the afternoon. From the Okaloosa-Walton County line to Pascagoula, and out 20 nautical miles. For tonight, south winds 5 to 10 knots, becoming southwest late. Seas 2 to 4 feet, occasionally to 5 feet. Wave detail, south 4 feet at 7 seconds. For Friday, northwest winds around 5 knots, becoming southwest in the afternoon. Seas 2 to 3 feet. Wave detail, south 3 feet at 6 seconds. For Friday night, west winds 5 to 10 knots. Seas around 2 feet. Wave detail, south 2 feet at 6 seconds. And for Saturday, northwest winds 5 to 10 knots, becoming west in the afternoon. Seas around 2 feet. Wave detail, west 1 foot at 2 seconds and south 1 foot at 5 seconds. From the Okaloosa-Walton County line to Pascagoula, from 20 to 60 nautical miles offshore. For tonight, south winds 5 to 10 knots, becoming southwest after midnight. Seas 3 to 4 feet, occasionally to 5 feet. Wave detail, south 4 feet at 7 seconds. For Friday, north winds around 5 knots. Seas 2 to 3 feet. Wave detail, south 3 feet at 6 seconds. For Friday night, west winds 5 to 10 knots. Seas around 2 feet. Wave detail, southwest 2 feet at 7 seconds. And for Saturday, northwest winds 5 to 10 knots. Seas around 2 feet. Wave detail, south 2 feet at 6 seconds and northwest 1 foot at 2 seconds. Tidal information, at the mouth of the Mobile River on Friday, high tide at 7:47 a.m. Low tide at 8:57 p.m. At the mouth of the Mobile River on Saturday, high tide at 8:46 a.m. Low tide at 9:38 p.m. At Pensacola Bay on Friday, high tide at 7:39 a.m. Low tide at 7:19 p.m. At Pensacola Bay on Saturday, high tide at 8:32 a.m. Low tide at 8:13 p.m. At the East Pass in Destin on Friday, high tide at 7:06 a.m. Low tide at 6:45 p.m. At the East Pass in Destin on Saturday, high tide at 7:59 a.m. Low tide at 7:39 p.m. The following weather reports were made at 2 a.m. Pensacola International Airport, skies were clear. The temperature was 79 degrees, the dew point was 76, and the relative humidity was 90%. The wind was west at 3 miles an hour. The pressure was 30.07 inches and falling. Pensacola Naval Air Station, skies were clear. The temperature was 77 degrees. The dew point was 76, and the relative humidity was 96%. The wind was calm. The pressure was 30.07 inches and steady. Here's your National Weather Service forecast. Rest of tonight,
partly cloudy. Near steady temperature in the mid-70s. Light and variable winds. Friday, mostly sunny. Highs in the mid-90s. Light and variable winds, becoming southwest around 5 miles per hour in the afternoon. Heat index values up to 105. Friday night, mostly cloudy in the evening, then becoming partly cloudy. Lows in the mid-70s. West winds around 5 miles per hour. Saturday, mostly sunny. A chance of showers and thunderstorms in the afternoon. Humid with highs in the mid-90s. Northwest winds around 5 miles per hour. Chance of rain 50%. Heat index values up to 106. Saturday night, mostly cloudy in the evening, then becoming partly cloudy. Lows in the upper 70s. Southwest winds around 5 miles per hour. Sunday, mostly sunny. Highs in the mid-90s. Heat index values up to 110. Sunday night, partly cloudy in the evening, then clearing. Lows in the upper 70s. Heat index values up to 105 early in the evening. Monday, sunny. Highs in the upper 90s. Heat index values up to 110. This is NOAA Weather Radio from the Mobile Pensacola National Weather Service. The current time is 2:55 a.m. Central Daylight Time. There is a high risk of rip currents for the following areas in Alabama, Baldwin Coastal and Mobile Coastal, and the following areas in Florida, Escambia Coastal, Okaloosa Coastal and Santa Rosa Coastal. High rip current risk remains in effect through Friday afternoon. What? Dangerous rip currents. Where? In Alabama, Mobile Coastal and Baldwin Coastal counties. In Florida, Escambia Coastal, Santa Rosa Coastal and Okaloosa Coastal counties. When? Through Friday afternoon. Impacts, rip currents can sweep even the best swimmers away from shore into deeper water. Swim near a lifeguard. If caught in a rip current, relax and float. Don't swim against the current. If able, swim in a direction following the shoreline. If unable to escape, face the shore and call or wave for help. Here's your marine forecast. On the weather map, a light southerly flow will become variable tonight through Friday morning as surface high pressure settles across the area. A light onshore flow will resume Friday afternoon, shifting westerly in the evening and then northwesterly late Friday night into Saturday. A more established light to moderate westerly flow will occur over the weekend as a surface ridge sets up across the Gulf. On Perdido Bay, Pensacola Bay including Santa Rosa Sound, and Choctawhatchee Bay. For tonight, south winds 5 to 10 knots, becoming southwest late this evening and early morning, then becoming west late. Waves 1 foot or less. Light chop. For Friday, northwest winds around 5 knots, becoming southwest 10 to 15 knots in the afternoon. Waves 1 foot or less. A moderate chop. For Friday night, west winds 5 to 10 knots. Waves 1 foot or less. Light chop. And for Saturday, northwest winds around 5 knots, becoming southwest in the afternoon. Waves 1 foot or less. Light chop. On Perdido Bay, Pensacola Bay including Santa Rosa Sound, and Choctawhatchee Bay. For tonight, southwest winds 5 to 10 knots, becoming west after midnight. Waves 1 foot or less. Light chop. For Friday, northwest winds around 5 knots, becoming southwest in the afternoon. Waves 1 foot or less. Light chop. For Friday night, west winds 5 to 10 knots. Waves 1 foot or less. Light chop. And for Saturday, northwest winds around 5 knots, becoming southwest in the afternoon. Waves 1 foot or less. Light chop. A slight chance of showers and thunderstorms in the afternoon. From the Okaloosa-Walton County line to Pascagoula, an out 20 nautical miles. For tonight, south winds 5 to 10 knots, becoming southwest late. Seas 2 to 4 feet, occasionally to 5 feet. Wave detail, south 4 feet at 7 seconds. For Friday, northwest winds around 5 knots, becoming southwest in the afternoon. Seas 2 to 3 feet. Wave detail, south 3 feet at 6 seconds.
For Friday night, west winds 5 to 10 knots. Seas around 2 feet. Wave detail, south 2 feet at 6 seconds. And for Saturday, northwest winds 5 to 10 knots, becoming west in the afternoon.

For Friday night, west winds 5 to 10 knots. Seas around 2 feet. Wave detail, southwest 2 feet at 7 seconds. And for Saturday, northwest winds 5 to 10 knots. Seas around 2 feet. Wave detail, south 2 feet at 6 seconds and northwest 1 foot at 2 seconds. Tidal information, at the mouth of the Mobile River on Friday, high tide at 7:47 a.m. Low tide at 8:57 p.m. At the mouth of the Mobile River on Saturday, high tide at 8:46 a.m. Low tide at 9:38 p.m. At Pensacola Bay on Friday, high tide at 7:39 a.m. Low tide at 7:19 p.m. At Pensacola Bay on Saturday, high tide at 8:32 a.m. Low tide at 8:13 p.m. At the East Pass in Destin on Friday, high tide at 7:06 a.m. Low tide at 6:45 p.m. At the East Pass in Destin on Saturday, high tide at 7:59 a.m. Low tide at 7:39 p.m. The following weather reports were made at 2 a.m. Pensacola International Airport, skies were clear. The temperature was 79 degrees, the dew point was 76, and the relative humidity was 90%. The wind was west at 3 miles an hour. The pressure was 30.07 inches and falling. Pensacola Naval Air Station, skies were clear. The temperature was 77 degrees, the dew point was 76, and the relative humidity was 96%. The wind was calm. The pressure was 30.07 inches and steady. Here's your National Weather Service forecast. Today, mostly sunny. Highs in the mid-90s. Light and variable winds, becoming southwest around 5 miles per hour this afternoon. Heat index values up to 105. Tonight, mostly cloudy in the evening, then becoming partly cloudy. Lows in the mid-70s. West winds around 5 miles per hour. Saturday, mostly sunny. A chance of showers and thunderstorms in the afternoon. Humid with highs in the mid-90s. Northwest winds around 5 miles per hour. Chance of rain 50%. Heat index values up to 106. Saturday night, mostly cloudy in the evening, then becoming partly cloudy. Lows in the upper 70s. Southwest winds around 5 miles per hour. Sunday, mostly sunny. Humid with highs in the mid-90s. Northwest winds around 5 miles per hour. Heat index values up to 108. Sunday night, partly cloudy in the evening, then clearing. Lows in the upper 70s. Heat index values up to 105 early in the evening. Monday, sunny. Highs in the upper 90s. Heat index values up to 110. Monday night, partly cloudy in the evening, then becoming mostly clear. Lows in the upper 70s. Heat index values up to 110 early in the evening. This is NOAA Weather Radio, from the Mobile Pensacola National Weather Service. The current time is 3:03 a.m. Central Daylight Time. There is a high risk of rip currents for the following areas in Alabama, Baldwin Coastal and Mobile Coastal, and the following areas in Florida, Escambia Coastal, Okaloosa Coastal and Santa Rosa Coastal. High rip current risk remains in effect through Friday afternoon. What? Dangerous rip currents. Where? In Alabama, Mobile Coastal and Baldwin Coastal counties. In Florida, Escambia Coastal, Santa Rosa Coastal and Okaloosa Coastal counties. When? Through Friday afternoon. Impacts, rip currents can sweep even the best swimmers away from shore into deeper water. Swim near a lifeguard. If caught in a rip current, relax and float. Don't swim against the current. If able, swim in a direction following the shoreline. If unable to escape, face the shore and call or wave for help. Here's your marine forecast. On the weather map, nearby high pressure will continue to promote mainly light onshore flow today and Saturday, but a more established westerly, moderate flow builds early next week ranging 10-15 kts at times. Wave seas will remain light to calm through the forecast period. On Perdido Bay, Pensacola Bay

0: including Santa Rosa Sound and Choctaw Hatching Bay. For today, northwest winds around 5 knots, becoming southwest this afternoon. Waves 1 foot or less. Light chop. For tonight, west winds 5 to 10 knots. Waves 1 foot or less. Light chop. For Saturday, northwest winds around 5 knots, becoming southwest in the afternoon. Waves 1 foot or less. Light chop. A chance of showers and thunderstorms in the afternoon. And for Saturday night, west winds 5 to 10 knots. Waves 1 foot or less. Light chop. From the Okaloosa-Walton County line to Pascagoula, and out 20 nautical miles. For today, northwest winds around 5 knots, becoming southwest early this afternoon, then increasing to 5 to 10 knots late. Seas 2 to 3 feet. Wave detail, south 2 feet at 6 seconds. For tonight, west winds 5 to 10 knots. Seas around 2 feet. Wave detail, south 2 feet at 6 seconds. For Saturday, northwest winds 5 to 10 knots, becoming west in the afternoon. Seas around 2 feet. Wave detail, southwest 1 foot at 5 seconds. And for Saturday night, west winds 10 to 15 knots. Seas around 2 feet. Wave detail, southwest 2 feet at 5 seconds. From the Okaloosa-Walton County line to Pascagoula, from 20 to 60 nautical miles offshore. For today, northwest winds around 5 knots, becoming northeast late this morning and early afternoon, then becoming southwest late. Seas 2 to 3 feet. Wave detail, south 3 feet at 6 seconds. For tonight, southwest winds around 5 knots, becoming west after midnight. Seas around 2 feet. Wave detail, southwest 2 feet at 7 seconds. For Saturday, northwest winds 5 to 10 knots. Seas around 2 feet. Wave detail, west 1 foot at 4 seconds. And for Saturday night, west winds 5 to 10 knots, increasing to 10 to 15 knots with gusts up to 20 knots after midnight. Seas around 2 feet. Wave detail, southwest 2 feet at 5 seconds. Tidal information, at the mouth of the Mobile River on Friday, high tide at 7:47 a.m. Low tide at 8:57 p.m. At the mouth of the Mobile River on Saturday, high tide at 8:46 a.m. Low tide at 9:38 p.m. At Pensacola Bay on Friday, high tide at 7:39 a.m. Low tide at 7:19 p.m. At Pensacola Bay on Saturday, high tide at 8:32 a.m. Low tide at 8:13 p.m. At the East Pass in Destin on Friday, high tide at 7:06 a.m. Low tide at 6:45 p.m. At the East Pass in Destin on Saturday, high tide at 7:59 a.m. Low tide at 7:39 p.m. The following weather reports were made at 2 a.m. Pensacola International Airport, skies were clear. The temperature was 79 degrees, the dew point was 76, and the relative humidity was 90%. The wind was west at 3 miles an hour. The pressure was 30.07 inches and falling. Pensacola Naval Air Station, skies were clear. The temperature was 77 degrees, the dew point was 76, and the relative humidity was 96%. The wind was calm. The pressure was 30.07 inches and steady. Here's your National Weather Service forecast. Today, mostly sunny. Highs in the mid-90s. Light and variable winds, becoming southwest around 5 miles per hour this afternoon. Heat index values up to 105. Tonight, mostly cloudy in the evening, then becoming partly cloudy. Lows in the mid-70s. West winds around 5 miles per hour. Saturday, mostly sunny. A chance of showers and thunderstorms in the afternoon. Humid with highs in the mid-90s. Northwest winds around 5 miles per hour. Chance of rain 50%. Heat index values up to 106. Saturday night, mostly cloudy in the evening, then becoming partly cloudy. Lows in the upper 70s. Southwest winds around 5 miles per hour. Sunday, mostly sunny. Humid with highs in the mid-90s. Northwest winds around 5 miles per hour. Heat index values up to 108. Sunday night, partly cloudy in the evening, then clearing. Lows in the upper 70s. Heat index values up to 105 early in the evening. Monday, sunny. Highs in the upper 90s. Heat index values up to 110. Monday night, partly cloudy in the evening, then becoming mostly clear. Lows in the upper 70s. Heat index values up to 110 early in the evening. This is NOAA Weather Radio from the Mobile Pensacola National Weather Service. The current time is 3:10 a.m. Central Daylight Time. There is a high risk of rip currents for the following areas in Alabama, Baldwin Coastal and Mobile Coastal, and the following areas in Florida, Escambia Coastal, Okaloosa Coastal and Santa Rosa Coastal. High rip current risk remains in effect through Friday afternoon. What? Dangerous rip currents. Where? In Alabama, Mobile Coastal and Baldwin Coastal counties. In Florida, Escambia Coastal, Santa Rosa Coastal and Okaloosa Coastal counties. When? Through Friday afternoon. Impacts, rip currents can sweep even the best swimmers away from shore into deeper water. Swim near a lifeguard. If caught in a rip current, relax and float. Don't swim against the current. If able, swim in a direction following the shoreline. If unable to escape, face the shore and call or wave for help. Here's your marine forecast. On the weather map, nearby high pressure will continue to promote mainly light onshore flow today and Saturday, but a more established westerly, moderate flow builds early next week ranging 10-15 kts at times. Wave seas will remain light to calm through the forecast period. On Perdido Bay, Pensacola Bay including Santa Rosa Sound, and Choctawhatchee Bay. For today, northwest winds around 5 knots, becoming southwest this afternoon. Waves 1 foot or less. Light chop. For tonight, west winds 5 to 10 knots. Waves 1 foot or less. Light chop. For Saturday, northwest winds around 5 knots, becoming southwest in the afternoon. Waves 1 foot or less. Light chop. A chance of showers and thunderstorms in the afternoon. And for Saturday night, west winds 5 to 10 knots. Waves 1 foot or less. Light chop. From the Okaloosa-Walton County line to Pascagoula, and out 20 nautical miles. For today, northwest winds around 5 knots, becoming southwest early this afternoon, then increasing to 5 to 10 knots late. Seas 2 to 3 feet. Wave detail, south 2 feet at 6 seconds. For tonight, west winds 5 to 10 knots. Seas around 2 feet. Wave detail, south 2 feet at 6 seconds. For Saturday, northwest winds 5 to 10 knots, becoming west in the afternoon. Seas around 2 feet. Wave detail, southwest 1 foot at 5 seconds. And for Saturday night, west winds 10 to 15 knots. Seas around 2 feet. Wave detail, southwest 2 feet at 5 seconds. From the Okaloosa-Walton County line to Pascagoula, from 20 to 60 nautical miles offshore. For today, northwest winds around 5 knots, becoming northeast late this morning and early afternoon, then becoming southwest late. Seas 2 to 3 feet. Wave detail, south 3 feet at 6 seconds. For tonight, southwest winds around 5 knots, becoming west after midnight. Seas around 2 feet. Wave detail, southwest 2 feet at 7 seconds. For Saturday, northwest winds 5 to 10 knots. Seas around 2 feet. Wave detail, west 1 foot at 4 seconds. And for Saturday night, west winds 5 to 10 knots, increasing to 10 to 15 knots with gusts up to 20 knots after midnight. Seas around 2 feet. Wave detail, southwest 2 feet at 5 seconds. Tidal information, at the mouth of the Mobile River on Friday, high tide at 7:47 a.m. Low tide at 8:57 p.m. At the mouth of the Mobile River on Saturday, high tide at 8:46 a.m. Low tide at 9:38 p.m. At Pensacola Bay on Friday, high tide at 7:39 a.m. Low tide at 7:19 p.m. At Pensacola Bay on Saturday, high tide at 8:32 a.m. Low tide at 8:13 p.m. At the East Pass in Destin on Friday, high tide at 7:06 a.m. Low tide at 6:45 p.m. At the East Pass in Destin on Saturday, high tide at 7:59 a.m. Low tide at 7:39 p.m. The following marine observations were made as of 3 a.m. Mobile Bay Coast Guard Station. Winds were southwest at 2 knots. Sea temperature 85 degrees. Air temperature 80 degrees. Weeks Bay, calm. Air temperature was 78 degrees. Pensacola Bay. Sea temperature 83 degrees. Air temperature 81 degrees. The report from the east end of Dauphin Island was not available. Graham Bay, south winds at 9 knots. Air temperature was 84 degrees. And Pettiboy Island, south winds at 8 knots. Air temperature was 82 degrees. 12 miles south of Orange Beach. Winds were southwest at 6 knots. Sea temperature 84 degrees. Air temperature 83 degrees. 100 miles south of Destin. Winds were north at 6 knots. Air temperature 82 degrees. Wave heights 3 feet. Wave period 8 seconds. The following weather reports were made at 3 a.m. Pensacola International Airport, skies were clear. The temperature was 79 degrees, the dew point was 76, and the relative humidity was 90%. The wind was west at 6 miles an hour. The pressure was 30.07 inches and steady. Pensacola Naval Air Station, skies were clear. The temperature was 77 degrees, the dew point was 76, and the relative humidity was 96%. The wind was calm. The pressure was 30.06 inches and falling. 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Here's your National Weather Service forecast. Today, mostly sunny. Highs in the mid-90s. Light and variable winds, becoming southwest around 5 miles per hour this afternoon. Heat index values up to 105. Tonight, mostly cloudy in the evening, then becoming partly cloudy. Lows in the mid-70s. West winds around 5 miles per hour. Saturday, mostly sunny. A chance of showers and thunderstorms in the afternoon. Humid with highs in the mid-90s. Northwest winds around 5 miles per hour. Chance of rain 50%. Heat index values up to 106. Saturday night, mostly cloudy in the evening, then becoming partly cloudy. Lows in the upper 70s. Southwest winds around 5 miles per hour. Sunday, mostly sunny. Humid with highs in the mid-90s. Northwest winds around 5 miles per hour. Heat index values up to 108. Sunday night, partly cloudy in the evening, then clearing. Lows in the upper 70s. Heat index values up to 105 early in the evening. Monday, sunny. Highs in the upper 90s. Heat index values up to 110. Monday night, partly cloudy in the evening, then becoming mostly clear. Lows in the upper 70s. Heat index values up to 110 early in the evening. This is NOAA Weather Radio from the Mobile Pensacola National Weather Service. The current time is 3:19 a.m. Central Daylight Time. There is a high risk of rip currents for the following areas in Alabama, Baldwin Coastal and Mobile Coastal, and the following areas in Florida, Escambia Coastal, Okaloosa Coastal and Santa Rosa Coastal. High rip current risk remains in effect through Friday afternoon. What? Dangerous rip currents. Where? In Alabama, Mobile Coastal and Baldwin Coastal counties. In Florida, Escambia Coastal, Santa Rosa Coastal and Okaloosa Coastal counties. When? Through Friday afternoon. Impacts, rip currents can sweep even the best swimmers away from shore into deeper water. Swim near a lifeguard. If caught in a rip current, relax and float. Don't swim against the current. If able, swim in a direction following the shoreline. If unable to escape, face the shore and call or wave for help. Here's your marine forecast. On the weather map, nearby high pressure will continue to promote mainly light onshore flow today and Saturday, but a more established westerly, moderate flow builds early next week ranging 10-15 kts at times. Wave seas will remain light to calm through the forecast period. On Perdido Bay, Pensacola Bay including Santa Rosa Sound, and Choctaw-Hatchie Bay. For today, northwest winds around 5 knots, becoming southwest this afternoon. Waves 1 foot or less. Light chop. For tonight, west winds 5 to 10 knots. Waves 1 foot or less. Light chop. For Saturday, northwest winds around 5 knots, becoming southwest in the afternoon. Waves 1 foot or less. Light chop. A chance of showers and thunderstorms in the afternoon. And for Saturday night, west winds 5 to 10 knots. Waves 1 foot or less. Light chop. From the Okaloosa-Walton County line to Pascagoula, and out 20 nautical miles. For today, northwest winds around 5 knots, becoming southwest early this afternoon, then increasing to 5 to 10 knots late. Seas 2 to 3 feet. Wave detail, south 2 feet at 6 seconds. For tonight, west winds 5 to 10 knots. Seas around 2 feet. Wave detail, south 2 feet at 6 seconds. For Saturday, northwest winds 5 to 10 knots, becoming west in the afternoon. Seas around 2 feet. Wave detail, southwest 1 foot at 5 seconds. And for Saturday night, west winds 10 to 15 knots. Seas around 2 feet. Wave detail, southwest 2 feet at 5 seconds. From the Okaloosa-Walton County line to Pascagoula, from 20 to 60 nautical miles offshore. For today, northwest winds around 5 knots, becoming northeast late this morning and early afternoon, then becoming southwest late. Seas 2 to 3 feet. Wave detail, south 3 feet at 6 seconds. For tonight, southwest winds around 5 knots, becoming west after midnight. Seas around 2 feet. Wave detail, southwest 2 feet at 7 seconds. For Saturday, northwest winds 5 to 10 knots. Seas around 2 feet. Wave detail, west 1 foot at 4 seconds. And for Saturday night, west winds 5 to 10 knots, increasing to 10 to 15 knots with gusts up to 20 knots after midnight. Seas around 2 feet. Wave detail, southwest 2 feet at 5 seconds. Tidal information, at the mouth of the Mobile River on Friday, high tide at 7:47 a.m. Low tide at 8:57 p.m. At the mouth of the Mobile River on Saturday, high tide at 8:46 a.m. Low tide at 9:38 p.m. At Pensacola Bay on Friday, high tide at 7:39 a.m. Low tide at 7:19 p.m. At Pensacola Bay on Saturday, high tide at 8:32 a.m. Low tide at 8:13 p.m. At the East Pass in Destin on Friday, high tide at 7:06 a.m. Low tide at 6:45 p.m. At the East Pass in Destin on Saturday, high tide at 7:59 a.m. Low tide at 7:39 p.m. The following marine observations were made as of 3 a.m. Mobile Bay Coast Guard Station. Winds were southwest at 2 knots. Sea temperature 85 degrees. Air temperature 80 degrees. Weeks Bay, calm. Air temperature was 78 degrees. Pensacola Bay. Sea temperature 83 degrees. Air temperature 81 degrees. the report from the east end of Dauphin Island was not available. Grand Bay, south winds at 9 knots. Air temperature was 84 degrees. And Pettiboy Island, south winds at 8 knots. Air temperature was 82 degrees. 12 miles south of Orange Beach. Winds were southwest at 6 knots. Sea temperature 84 degrees. Air temperature 83 degrees. 100 miles south of Destin. Winds were north at 6 knots. Air temperature 82 degrees. Wave heights 3 feet. Wave period 8 seconds. The following weather reports were made at 3 a.m. Pensacola International Airport, skies were clear. The temperature was 79 degrees, the dew point was 76, and the relative humidity was 90%. The wind was west at 6 miles an hour. The pressure was 30.07 inches and steady. Pensacola Naval Air Station, skies were clear. The temperature was 77 degrees, the dew point was 76, and the relative humidity was 96%. The wind was calm. The pressure was 30.06 inches and falling. Here's your National Weather Service forecast. Today, mostly sunny. Highs in the mid-90s. Light and variable winds, becoming southwest around 5 miles per hour this afternoon. Heat index values up to 105. Tonight, mostly cloudy in the evening, then becoming partly cloudy. Lows in the mid-70s. West winds around 5 miles per hour. Saturday, mostly sunny. A chance of showers and thunderstorms in the afternoon. Humid with highs in the mid-90s. Northwest winds around 5 miles per hour. Chance of rain 50%. Heat index values up to 106. Saturday night, mostly cloudy in the evening, then becoming partly cloudy. Lows in the upper 70s. Southwest winds around 5 miles per hour. Sunday, mostly sunny. Humid with highs in the mid-90s. Northwest winds around 5 miles per hour. Heat index values up to 108. Sunday night, partly cloudy in the evening, then clearing. Lows in the upper 70s. Heat index values up to 105 early in the evening. Monday, sunny. Highs in the upper 90s. Heat index values up to 110. Monday night, partly cloudy in the evening, then becoming mostly clear. Lows in the upper 70s. Heat index values up to 110 early in the evening. This is NOAA Weather Radio, from the Mobile Pensacola National Weather Service. The current time is 3:27 a.m. Central Daylight Time. There is a high risk of rip currents for the following areas in Alabama, Baldwin Coastal and Mobile Coastal, and the following areas in Florida, Escambia Coastal, Okaloosa Coastal and Santa Rosa Coastal. High rip current risk remains in effect through Friday afternoon. What? Dangerous rip currents. Where? In Alabama, Mobile Coastal and Baldwin Coastal counties. In Florida, Escambia Coastal, Santa Rosa Coastal and Okaloosa Coastal counties. When? Through Friday afternoon. Impacts, rip currents can sweep even the best swimmers away from shore into deeper water. Swim near a lifeguard. If caught in a rip current, relax and float. Don't swim against the current. If able, swim in a direction following the shoreline. If unable to escape, face the shore and call or wave for help. Here's your marine forecast. On the weather map, nearby high pressure will continue to promote mainly light onshore flow today and Saturday, but a more established westerly, moderate flow builds early next week ranging 10-15 kts at times. Wave seas will remain light to calm through the forecast period. On Perdido Bay, Pensacola Bay including Santa Rosa Sound, and Choctawhatchee Bay. For today, northwest winds around 5 knots, becoming southwest this afternoon. Waves 1 foot or less. Light chop. For tonight, west winds 5 to 10 knots. Waves 1 foot or less. Light chop. For Saturday, northwest winds around 5 knots, becoming southwest in the afternoon. waves 1 foot or less. Light chop. A chance of showers and thunderstorms in the afternoon. And for Saturday night, west winds 5 to 10 knots. Waves 1 foot or less. Light chop. From the Okaloosa-Walton County line to Pascagoula, and out 20 nautical miles. For today, northwest winds around 5 knots, becoming southwest early this afternoon, then increasing to 5 to 10 knots late. Seas 2 to 3 feet. Wave detail, south 2 feet at 6 seconds. For tonight, west winds 5 to 10 knots. Seas around 2 feet. Wave detail, south 2 feet at 6 seconds. For Saturday, northwest winds 5 to 10 knots, becoming west in the afternoon. Seas around 2 feet. Wave detail, southwest 1 foot at 5 seconds. And for Saturday night, west winds 10 to 15 knots. Seas around 2 feet. Wave detail, southwest 2 feet at 5 seconds. From the Okaloosa-Walton County line to Pascagoula, from 20 to 60 nautical miles offshore. For today, northwest winds around 5 knots, becoming northeast late this morning and early afternoon, then becoming southwest late. Seas 2 to 3 feet. Wave detail, south 3 feet at 6 seconds. For tonight, southwest winds around 5 knots, becoming west after midnight. Seas around 2 feet. Wave detail, southwest 2 feet at 7 seconds. For Saturday, northwest winds 5 to 10 knots. Seas around 2 feet. Wave detail, west 1 foot at 4 seconds. And for Saturday night, west winds 5 to 10 knots, increasing to 10 to 15 knots with gusts up to 20 knots after midnight. Seas around 2 feet. Wave detail, southwest 2 feet at 5 seconds. Tidal information, at the mouth of the Mobile River on Friday, high tide at 7:47 a.m. Low tide at 8:57 p.m. At the mouth of the Mobile River on Saturday, high tide at 8:46 a.m. Low tide at 9:38 p.m. At Pensacola Bay on Friday, high tide at 7:39 a.m. Low tide at 7:19 p.m. At Pensacola Bay on Saturday, high tide at 8:32 a.m. Low tide at 8:13 p.m. At the East Pass in Destin on Friday, high tide at 7:06 a.m. Low tide at 6:45 p.m. At the East Pass in Destin on Saturday, high tide at 7:59 a.m. Low tide at 7:39 p.m. The following marine observations were made as of 3 a.m. Mobile Bay Coast Guard Station. Winds were southwest at 2 knots. Sea temperature 85 degrees. Air temperature 80 degrees. Weeks Bay, calm. Air temperature was 78 degrees. Pensacola Bay. Sea temperature 83 degrees. Air temperature 81 degrees. The report from the east end of Dauphin Island was not available. Graham Bay, south winds at 9 knots. Air temperature was 84 degrees. And Pettiboy Island, south winds at 8 knots. Air temperature was 82 degrees. 12 miles south of Orange Beach. Winds were southwest at 6 knots. Sea temperature 84 degrees. Air temperature 83 degrees. 100 miles south of Destin. Winds were north at 6 knots. Air temperature 82 degrees. Wave heights 3 feet. Wave period 8 seconds. The following weather reports were made at 3 a.m. Pensacola International Airport, skies were clear. The temperature was 79 degrees, the dew point was 76, and the relative humidity was 90%. The wind was west at 6 miles an hour. The pressure was 30.07 inches and steady. Pensacola Naval Air Station, skies were clear. The temperature was 77 degrees. The dew point was 76, and the relative humidity was 96%. The wind was calm. The pressure was 30.06 inches and falling. Here's your National Weather Service forecast. Today, mostly sunny. Highs in the mid-90s. Light and variable winds, becoming southwest around 5 miles per hour this afternoon. Heat index values up to 105. Tonight, mostly cloudy in the evening, then becoming partly cloudy. Lows in the mid-70s. West winds around 5 miles per hour. Saturday, mostly sunny. A chance of showers and thunderstorms in the afternoon. Humid with highs in the mid-90s. Northwest winds around 5 miles per hour. Chance of rain 50%. Heat index values up to 106. Saturday night, mostly cloudy in the evening, then becoming partly cloudy. Lows in the upper 70s. Southwest winds around 5 miles per hour. Sunday, mostly sunny. Humid with highs in the mid-90s. Northwest winds around 5 miles per hour. Heat index values up to 108. Sunday night, partly cloudy in the evening, then clearing. Lows in the upper 70s. Heat index values up to 105 early in the evening. Monday, sunny. Highs in the upper 90s. Heat index values up to 110. Monday night, partly cloudy in the evening, then becoming mostly clear. Lows in the upper 70s. Heat index values up to 110 early in the evening. This is NOAA Weather Radio from the Mobile Pensacola National Weather Service. The current time is 3:36 a.m. Central Daylight Time. There is a high risk of rip currents for the following areas in Alabama, Baldwin Coastal and Mobile Coastal, and the following areas in Florida, Escambia Coastal, Okaloosa Coastal and Santa Rosa Coastal. High rip current risk remains in effect through Friday afternoon. What? Dangerous rip currents. Where? In Alabama, Mobile Coastal and Baldwin Coastal counties. In Florida, Escambia Coastal, Santa Rosa Coastal and Okaloosa Coastal counties. When? Through Friday afternoon. Impacts. Rip currents can sweep even the best swimmers away from shore into deeper water. Swim near a lifeguard. If caught in a rip current, relax and float. Don't swim against the current. If able, swim in a direction following the shoreline. If unable to escape, face the shore and call or wave for help. Here's your marine forecast. On the weather map, nearby high pressure will continue to promote mainly light onshore flow today and Saturday, but a more established westerly, moderate flow builds early next week ranging 10-15 kts at times. Wave seas will remain light to calm through the forecast period. On Perdido Bay, Pensacola Bay including Santa Rosa Sound, and Choctaw-Hatchie Bay. For today, northwest winds around 5 knots, becoming southwest this afternoon. Waves 1 foot or less. Light chop. For tonight, west winds 5 to 10 knots. Waves 1 foot or less. Light chop. For Saturday, northwest winds around 5 knots, becoming southwest in the afternoon. Waves 1 foot or less. Light chop. A chance of showers and thunderstorms in the afternoon. And for Saturday night, west winds 5 to 10 knots. Waves 1 foot or less. Light chop. From the Okaloosa-Walton County line to Pascagoula, and out 20 nautical miles. For today, northwest winds around 5 knots, becoming southwest early this afternoon, then increasing to 5 to 10 knots late. Seas 2 to 3 feet. Wave detail, south 2 feet at 6 seconds. For tonight, west winds 5 to 10 knots. Seas around 2 feet. Wave detail, south 2 feet at 6 seconds. For Saturday, northwest winds 5 to 10 knots, becoming west in the afternoon. Seas around 2 feet. Wave detail, southwest 1 foot at 5 seconds. And for Saturday night, west winds 10 to 15 knots. Seas around 2 feet. Wave detail, southwest 2 feet at 5 seconds. From the Okaloosa-Walton County line to Pascagoula, from 20 to 60 nautical miles offshore. For today, northwest winds around 5 knots, becoming northeast late this morning and early afternoon, then becoming southwest late. Seas 2 to 3 feet. Wave detail, south 3 feet at 6 seconds. For tonight, southwest winds around 5 knots, becoming west after midnight. Seas around 2 feet. Wave detail, southwest 2 feet at 7 seconds. For Saturday, northwest winds 5 to 10 knots. Seas around 2 feet. Wave detail, west 1 foot at 4 seconds. And for Saturday night, west winds 5 to 10 knots, increasing to 10 to 15 knots with gusts up to 20 knots after midnight. Seas around 2 feet. Wave detail, southwest 2 feet at 5 seconds. Tidal information, at the mouth of the Mobile River on Friday, high tide at 7:47 a.m. Low tide at 8:57 p.m. At the mouth of the Mobile River on Saturday, high tide at 8:46 a.m. Low tide at 9:38 p.m. At Pensacola Bay on Friday, high tide at 7:39 a.m. Low tide at 7:19 p.m. At Pensacola Bay on Saturday, high tide at 8:32 a.m. Low tide at 8:13 p.m. At the East Pass in Destin on Friday, high tide at 7:06 a.m. Low tide at 6:45 p.m. At the East Pass in Destin on Saturday, high tide at 7:59 a.m. Low tide at 7:39 p.m. The following marine observations were made as of 3 a.m. Mobile Bay Coast Guard Station. Winds were southwest at 2 knots. Sea temperature 85 degrees. Air temperature 80 degrees. Weeks Bay, calm. Air temperature was 78 degrees. Pensacola Bay. Sea temperature 83 degrees. Air temperature 81 degrees. The report from the east end of Dauphin Island was not available. Graham Bay, south winds at 9 knots. Air temperature was 84 degrees. And Pettiboy Island, south winds at 8 knots. Air temperature was 82 degrees. 12 miles south of Orange Beach. Winds were southwest at 6 knots. Sea temperature 84 degrees. Air temperature 83 degrees. 100 miles south of Destin. Winds were north at 6 knots. Air temperature 82 degrees. Wave heights 3 feet. Wave period 8 seconds. The following weather reports were made at 3 a.m. Pensacola International Airport, skies were clear. The temperature was 79 degrees, the dew point was 76, and the relative humidity was 90%. The wind was west at 6 miles an hour. The pressure was 30.07 inches and steady. Pensacola Naval Air Station, skies were clear. The temperature was 77 degrees, the dew point was 76, and the relative humidity was 96%. The wind was calm. The pressure was 30.06 inches and falling. Here's your National Weather Service forecast. Today, mostly sunny. Highs in the mid-90s. Light and variable winds, becoming southwest around 5 miles per hour this afternoon. Heat index values up to 105. Tonight, mostly cloudy in the evening, then becoming partly cloudy. Lows in the mid-70s. West winds around 5 miles per hour. Saturday, mostly sunny. A chance of showers and thunderstorms in the afternoon. Humid with highs in the mid-90s. Northwest winds around 5 miles per hour. Chance of rain 50%. Heat index values up to 106. Saturday night, mostly cloudy in the evening, then becoming partly cloudy. Lows in the upper 70s. Southwest winds around 5 miles per hour. Sunday, mostly sunny. Humid with highs in the mid-90s. Northwest winds around 5 miles per hour. Heat index values up to 108. Sunday night, partly cloudy in the evening, then clearing. Lows in the upper 70s. Heat index values up to 105 early in the evening. Monday, sunny. Highs in the upper 90s. Heat index values up to 110. Monday night, partly cloudy in the evening, then becoming mostly clear. Lows in the upper 70s. Heat index values up to 110 early in the evening. This is NOAA Weather Radio, from the Mobile Pensacola National Weather Service. The current time is 3:44 a.m. Central Daylight Time. There is a high risk of rip currents for the following areas in Alabama, Baldwin Coastal and Mobile Coastal, and the following areas in Florida, Escambia Coastal, Okaloosa Coastal and Santa Rosa Coastal. High rip current risk remains in effect through Friday afternoon. What? Dangerous rip currents. Where? In Alabama, Mobile Coastal and Baldwin Coastal counties. In Florida, Escambia Coastal, Santa Rosa Coastal and Okaloosa Coastal counties. When? Through Friday afternoon. Impacts. Rip currents can sweep even the best swimmers away from shore into deeper water. Swim near a lifeguard. If caught in a rip current, relax and float. Don't swim against the current. If able, swim in a direction following the shoreline. If unable to escape, face the shore and call or wave for help. Here's your marine forecast. On the weather map, nearby high pressure will continue to promote mainly light onshore flow today and Saturday, but a more established westerly, moderate flow builds early next week ranging 10-15 kts at times. Wave seas will remain light to calm through the forecast period. On Perdido Bay, Pensacola Bay including Santa Rosa Sound, and Choctawhatchee Bay. For today, northwest winds around 5 knots, becoming southwest this afternoon. Waves 1 foot or less. Light chop. For tonight, west winds 5 to 10 knots. Waves 1 foot or less. Light chop. For Saturday, northwest winds around 5 knots, becoming southwest in the afternoon. Waves 1 foot or less. Light chop. A chance of showers and thunderstorms in the afternoon. And for Saturday night, west winds 5 to 10 knots. Waves 1 foot or less. Light chop. From the Okaloosa-Walton County line to Pascagoula and out 20 nautical miles. For today, northwest winds around 5 knots, becoming southwest early this afternoon, then increasing to 5 to 10 knots late. Seas 2 to 3 feet. Wave detail, south 2 feet at 6 seconds. For tonight, west winds 5 to 10 knots. Seas around 2 feet. Wave detail, south 2 feet at 6 seconds. For Saturday, northwest winds 5 to 10 knots, becoming west in the afternoon. Seas around 2 feet. Wave detail, southwest 1 foot at 5 seconds. And for Saturday night, west winds 10 to 15 knots. Seas around 2 feet. Wave detail, southwest 2 feet at 5 seconds. From the Okaloosa-Walton County line to Pascagoula, from 20 to 60 nautical miles offshore. For today, northwest winds around 5 knots, becoming northeast late this morning and early afternoon, then becoming southwest late. Seas 2 to 3 feet. Wave detail, south 3 feet at 6 seconds. For tonight, southwest winds around 5 knots, becoming west after midnight. Seas around 2 feet. Wave detail, southwest 2 feet at 7 seconds. For Saturday, northwest winds 5 to 10 knots. Seas around 2 feet. Wave detail, west 1 foot at 4 seconds. And for Saturday night, west winds 5 to 10 knots, increasing to 10 to 15 knots with gusts up to 20 knots after midnight. Seas around 2 feet. Wave detail, southwest 2 feet at 5 seconds. 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Tidal information, at the mouth of the Mobile River on Friday, high tide at 7:47 a.m. Low tide at 8:57 p.m. At the mouth of the Mobile River on Saturday, high tide at 8:46 a.m. Low tide at 9:38 p.m. At Pensacola Bay on Friday, high tide at 7:39 a.m. Low tide at 7:19 p.m. At Pensacola Bay on Saturday, high tide at 8:32 a.m. Low tide at 8:13 p.m. At the East Pass in Destin on Friday, high tide at 7:06 a.m. Low tide at 6:45 p.m. at the East Pass in Destin on Saturday, high tide at 7:59 a.m. Low tide at 7:39 p.m. The following marine observations were made as of 3 a.m. Mobile Bay Coast Guard Station. Winds were southwest at 2 knots. Sea temperature 85 degrees. Air temperature 80 degrees. Weeks Bay, calm. Air temperature was 78 degrees. Pensacola Bay. Sea temperature 83 degrees. Air temperature 81 degrees. The report from the east end of Dauphin Island was not available. Graham Bay, south winds at 9 knots. Air temperature was 84 degrees. And Pettiboy Island, south winds at 8 knots. Air temperature was 82 degrees. 12 miles south of Orange Beach. Winds were southwest at 6 knots. Sea temperature 84 degrees. Air temperature 83 degrees. 100 miles south of Destin. Winds were north at 6 knots. Air temperature 82 degrees. Wave heights 3 feet. Wave period 8 seconds. The following weather reports were made at 3 a.m. Pensacola International Airport, skies were clear. The temperature was 79 degrees, the dew point was 76, and the relative humidity was 90%. The wind was west at 6 miles an hour. The pressure was 30.07 inches and steady. Pensacola Naval Air Station, skies were clear. The temperature was 77 degrees, the dew point was 76, and the relative humidity was 96%. The wind was calm. The pressure was 30.06 inches and falling. Here's your National Weather Service forecast. Today, mostly sunny. Highs in the mid-90s. Light and variable winds, becoming southwest around 5 miles per hour this afternoon. Heat index values up to 105. Tonight, mostly cloudy in the evening, then becoming partly cloudy. Lows in the mid-70s. West winds around 5 miles per hour. Saturday, mostly sunny. A chance of showers and thunderstorms in the afternoon. Humid with highs in the mid-90s. Northwest winds around 5 miles per hour. Chance of rain 50%. Heat index values up to 106. Saturday night, mostly cloudy in the evening, then becoming partly cloudy. Lows in the upper 70s. Southwest winds around 5 miles per hour. Sunday, mostly sunny. Humid with highs in the mid-90s. Northwest winds around 5 miles per hour. Heat index values up to 108. Sunday night, partly cloudy in the evening, then clearing. Lows in the upper 70s. Heat index values up to 105 early in the evening. Monday, sunny. Highs in the upper 90s. Heat index values up to 110. Monday night, partly cloudy in the evening, then becoming mostly clear. Lows in the upper 70s. Heat index values up to 110 early in the evening. This is NOAA Weather Radio, from the Mobile Pensacola National Weather Service. The current time is 3:53 a.m. Central Daylight Time. There is a high risk of rip currents for the following areas in Alabama, Baldwin Coastal and Mobile Coastal, and the following areas in Florida, Escambia Coastal, Okaloosa Coastal and Santa Rosa Coastal. High rip current risk remains in effect through Friday afternoon. What? Dangerous rip currents. Where? In Alabama, Mobile Coastal and Baldwin Coastal counties. In Florida, Escambia Coastal, Santa Rosa Coastal and Okaloosa Coastal counties. When? Through Friday afternoon. Impacts, rip currents can sweep even the best swimmers away from shore into deeper water. Swim near a lifeguard. If caught in a rip current, relax and float. Don't swim against the current. If able, swim in a direction following the shoreline. If unable to escape, face the shore and call or wave for help. Here's your marine forecast. On the weather map, nearby high pressure will continue to promote mainly light onshore flow today and Saturday, but a more established westerly, moderate flow builds early next week ranging 10-15 kps at times. wave seas will remain light to calm through the forecast period. On Perdido Bay, Pensacola Bay, including Santa Rosa Sound, and Choctawhatchee Bay. For today, northwest winds around 5 knots, becoming southwest this afternoon. Waves 1 foot or less. Light chop. For tonight, west winds 5 to 10 knots. Waves 1 foot or less. Light chop. For Saturday, northwest winds around 5 knots, becoming southwest in the afternoon. Waves 1 foot or less. Light chop. A chance of showers and thunderstorms in the afternoon. And for Saturday night, west winds 5 to 10 knots. Waves 1 foot or less. Light chop. From the Okaloosa-Walton County line to Pascagoula and out 20 nautical miles. For today, northwest winds around 5 knots, becoming southwest early this afternoon, then increasing to 5 to 10 knots late. Seas 2 to 3 feet. Wave detail, south 2 feet at 6 seconds. For tonight, west winds 5 to 10 knots. Seas around 2 feet. Wave detail, south 2 feet at 6 seconds. For Saturday, northwest winds 5 to 10 knots, becoming west in the afternoon. Seas around 2 feet. Wave detail, southwest 1 foot at 5 seconds. And for Saturday night, west winds 10 to 15 knots. Seas around 2 feet. Wave detail, southwest 2 feet at 5 seconds. From the Okaloosa-Walton County line to Pascagoula, from 20 to 60 nautical miles offshore. For today, northwest winds around 5 knots, becoming northeast late this morning and early afternoon, then becoming southwest late. Seas 2 to 3 feet. Wave detail, south 3 feet at 6 seconds. For tonight, southwest winds around 5 knots, becoming west after midnight. Seas around 2 feet. Wave detail, southwest 2 feet at 7 seconds. For Saturday, northwest winds 5 to 10 knots. Seas around 2 feet. Wave detail, west 1 foot at 4 seconds. And for Saturday night, west winds 5 to 10 knots, increasing to 10 to 15 knots with gusts up to 20 knots after midnight. Seas around 2 feet. Wave detail, southwest 2 feet at 5 seconds. Tidal information, at the mouth of the Mobile River on Friday, high tide at 7:47 a.m. Low tide at 8:57 p.m. At the mouth of the Mobile River on Saturday, high tide at 8:46 a.m. Low tide at 9:38 p.m. At Pensacola Bay on Friday, high tide at 7:39 a.m. Low tide at 7:19 p.m. At Pensacola Bay on Saturday, high tide at 8:32 a.m. Low tide at 8:13 p.m. At the East Pass in Destin on Friday, high tide at 7:06 a.m. Low tide at 6:45 p.m. At the East Pass in Destin on Saturday, high tide at 7:59 a.m. Low tide at 7:39 p.m. The following marine observations were made as of 3 a.m. Mobile Bay Coast Guard Station. Winds were southwest at 2 knots. Sea temperature 85 degrees. Air temperature 80 degrees. Weeks Bay, calm. Air temperature was 78 degrees. Pensacola Bay. Sea temperature 83 degrees. Air temperature 81 degrees. The report from the east end of Dauphin Island was not available. Graham Bay, south winds at 9 knots. Air temperature was 84 degrees. And Pettiboy Island, south winds at 8 knots. Air temperature was 82 degrees. 12 miles south of Orange Beach. Winds were southwest at 6 knots. Sea temperature 84 degrees. Air temperature 83 degrees. 100 miles south of Destin. Winds were north at 6 knots. Air temperature 82 degrees. Wave heights 3 feet. Wave period 8 seconds. The following weather reports were made at 3.
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0: The pressure was 30.07 inches and steady. Pensacola Naval Air Station, skies were clear.

was in the mid-70s. West winds around 5 miles per hour. Saturday, mostly sunny. A chance of showers and thunderstorms in the afternoon. Humid with highs in the mid-90s. Northwest winds around 5 miles per hour. Chance of rain 50%. Heat index values up to 106. Saturday night, mostly cloudy in the evening, then becoming partly cloudy. Lows in the upper 70s. Southwest winds around 5 miles per hour. Sunday, mostly sunny. Humid with highs in the mid-90s. Northwest winds around 5 miles per hour. Heat index values up to 108. Sunday night, partly cloudy in the evening, then clearing. Lows in the upper 70s. Heat index values up to 105 early in the evening. Monday, sunny. Highs in the upper 90s. Heat index values up to 110. Monday night, partly cloudy in the evening, then becoming mostly clear. Lows in the upper 70s. Heat index values up to 110 early in the evening. 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The current time is 4:01 a.m. Central Daylight Time. There is a high risk of rip currents for the following areas in Alabama, Baldwin Coastal and Mobile Coastal, and the following areas in Florida, Escambia Coastal, Okaloosa Coastal and Santa Rosa Coastal. High rip current risk remains in effect through Friday afternoon. What? Dangerous rip currents. Where? In Alabama, Mobile Coastal and Baldwin Coastal counties. In Florida, Escambia Coastal, Santa Rosa Coastal and Okaloosa Coastal counties. When? Through Friday afternoon. Impacts. Rip currents can sweep even the best swimmers away from shore into deeper water. Swim near a lifeguard. If caught in a rip current, relax and float. 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If able, swim in a direction following the shoreline. If unable to escape, face the shore and call or wave for help. Here's your marine forecast. On the weather map, nearby high pressure will continue to promote mainly light onshore flow today and Saturday, but a more established westerly, moderate flow builds early next week ranging 10-15 kts at times. Wave seas will remain light to calm through the forecast period. On Perdido Bay, Pensacola Bay including Santa Rosa Sound, and Choctawhatchee Bay. For today, northwest winds around 5 knots, becoming southwest this afternoon. Waves 1 foot or less. Light chop. For tonight, west winds 5 to 10 knots. Waves 1 foot or less. Light chop. For Saturday, northwest winds around 5 knots, becoming southwest in the afternoon. Waves 1 foot or less. Light chop. A chance of showers and thunderstorms in the afternoon. And for Saturday night, west winds 5 to 10 knots. Waves 1 foot or less. Light chop. From the Okaloosa-Walton County line to Pascagoula, and out 20 nautical miles. For today, northwest winds around 5 knots, becoming southwest early this afternoon, then increasing to 5 to 10 knots late. Seas 2 to 3 feet. Wave detail, south 2 feet at 6 seconds. For tonight, west winds 5 to 10 knots. Seas around 2 feet. Wave detail, south 2 feet at 6 seconds. For Saturday, northwest winds 5 to 10 knots, becoming west in the afternoon. Seas around 2 feet. Wave detail, southwest 1 foot at 5 seconds. And for Saturday night, west winds 10 to 15 knots. Seas around 2 feet. Wave detail, southwest 2 feet at 5 seconds. From the Okaloosa-Walton County line to Pascagoula, from 20 to 60 nautical miles offshore. For today, northwest winds around 5 knots, becoming northeast late this morning and early afternoon, then becoming southwest late. Seas 2 to 3 feet. Wave detail, south 3 feet at 6 seconds. For tonight, southwest winds around 5 knots, becoming west after midnight. Seas around 2 feet. Wave detail, southwest 2 feet at 7 seconds.

0: For Saturday, northwest winds 5 to 10 knots. Seas around 2 feet. Wave detail, west 1 foot at 4 seconds. And for Saturday night, west winds 5 to 10 knots, increasing to 10 to 15 knots with gusts up to 20 knots after midnight. Seas around 2 feet. Wave detail, southwest 2 feet at 5 seconds. Tidal information, at the mouth of the Mobile River on Friday, high tide at 7:47 a.m. Low tide at 8:57 p.m. At the mouth of the Mobile River on Saturday, high tide at 8:46 a.m. Low tide at 9:38 p.m. At Pensacola Bay on Friday, high tide at 7:39 a.m. Low tide at 7:19 p.m. At Pensacola Bay on Saturday, high tide at 8:32 a.m. Low tide at 8:13 p.m. At the East Pass in Destin on Friday, high tide at 7:06 a.m. Low tide at 6:45 p.m. At the East Pass in Destin on Saturday, high tide at 7:59 a.m. Low tide at 7:39 p.m. The following marine observations were made as of 3 a.m. Mobile Bay Coast Guard Station. Winds were southwest at 2 knots. Sea temperature 85 degrees. Air temperature 80 degrees. Weeks Bay, calm. Air temperature was 78 degrees. Pensacola Bay. Sea temperature 83 degrees. Air temperature 81 degrees. The report from the east end of Dauphin Island was not available. Graham Bay, south winds at 9 knots. Air temperature was 84 degrees. And Pettiboy Island, south winds at 8 knots. Air temperature was 82 degrees. 12 miles south of Orange Beach. Winds were southwest at 6 knots. Sea temperature 84 degrees. Air temperature 83 degrees. 100 miles south of Destin. Winds were north at 6 knots. Air temperature 82 degrees. Wave heights 3 feet. Wave period 8 seconds. The following weather reports were made at 3 a.m. Pensacola International Airport, skies were clear. The temperature was 79 degrees, the dew point was 76, and the relative humidity was 90%. The wind was west at 6 miles an hour. The pressure was 30.07 inches and steady. Pensacola Naval Air Station, skies were clear. The temperature was 77 degrees, the dew point was 76, and the relative humidity was 96%. The wind was calm. The pressure was 30.06 inches and falling. Here's your National Weather Service forecast. Today, mostly sunny. Highs in the mid-90s. Light and variable winds, becoming southwest around 5 miles per hour this afternoon. Heat index values up to 105. Tonight, mostly cloudy in the evening, then becoming partly cloudy. Lows in the mid-70s. West winds around 5 miles per hour. Saturday, mostly sunny. A chance of showers and thunderstorms in the afternoon. Humid with highs in the mid-90s. Northwest winds around 5 miles per hour. Chance of rain 50%. Heat index values up to 106. Saturday night, mostly cloudy in the evening, then becoming partly cloudy. Lows in the upper 70s. Southwest winds around 5 miles per hour. Sunday, mostly sunny. Humid with highs in the mid-90s. Northwest winds around 5 miles per hour. Heat index values up to 108. Sunday night, partly cloudy in the evening, then clearing. Lows in the upper 70s. Heat index values up to 105 early in the evening. Monday, sunny. Highs in the upper 90s. Heat index values up to 110. Monday night, partly cloudy in the evening, then becoming mostly clear. Lows in the upper 70s. Heat index values up to 110 early in the evening. This is NOAA Weather Radio, from the Mobile Pensacola National Weather Service. The current time is 4:10 a.m. Central Daylight Time. There is a high risk of rip currents for the following areas in Alabama, Baldwin Coastal and Mobile Coastal, and the following areas, in Florida, Escambia Coastal, Okaloosa Coastal and Santa Rosa Coastal. High rip current risk remains in effect through Friday afternoon. What? Dangerous rip currents. Where? In Alabama, Mobile Coastal and Baldwin Coastal counties. In Florida, Escambia Coastal, Santa Rosa Coastal and Okaloosa Coastal counties. When? Through Friday afternoon. Impacts, rip currents can sweep even the best swimmers away from shore into deeper water. Swim near a lifeguard. If caught in a rip current, relax and float. Don't swim against the current. If able, swim in a direction following the shoreline. If unable to escape, face the shore and call or wave for help. Here's your marine forecast. On the weather map, nearby high pressure will continue to promote mainly light onshore flow today and Saturday, but a more established westerly, moderate flow builds early next week ranging 10-15 kts at times. Wave seas will remain light to calm through the forecast period. On Perdido Bay, Pensacola Bay including Santa Rosa Sound, and Choctaw Hatchie Bay. For today, northwest winds around 5 knots, becoming southwest this afternoon. Waves 1 foot or less. Light chop. For tonight, west winds 5 to 10 knots. Waves 1 foot or less. Light chop. For Saturday, northwest winds around 5 knots, becoming southwest in the afternoon. Waves 1 foot or less. Light chop. A chance of showers and thunderstorms in the afternoon. And for Saturday night, west winds 5 to 10 knots. Waves 1 foot or less. Light chop. From the Okaloosa-Walton County line to Pascagoula, and out 20 nautical miles. For today, northwest winds around 5 knots, becoming southwest early this afternoon, then increasing to 5 to 10 knots late. Seas 2 to 3 feet. Wave detail, south 2 feet at 6 seconds. For tonight, west winds 5 to 10 knots. Seas around 2 feet. Wave detail, south 2 feet at 6 seconds. For Saturday, northwest winds 5 to 10 knots, becoming west in the afternoon. Seas around 2 feet. Wave detail, southwest 1 foot at 5 seconds. And for Saturday night, west winds 10 to 15 knots. Seas around 2 feet. Wave detail, southwest 2 feet at 5 seconds. From the Okaloosa-Walton County line to Pascagoula, from 20 to 60 nautical miles offshore. For today, northwest winds around 5 knots, becoming northeast late this morning and early afternoon, then becoming southwest late. Seas 2 to 3 feet. Wave detail, south 3 feet at 6 seconds. For tonight, southwest winds around 5 knots, becoming west after midnight. Seas around 2 feet. Wave detail, southwest 2 feet at 7 seconds. For Saturday, northwest winds 5 to 10 knots. Seas around 2 feet. Wave detail, west 1 foot at 4 seconds. And for Saturday night, west winds 5 to 10 knots, increasing to 10 to 15 knots with gusts up to 20 knots after midnight. Seas around 2 feet. Wave detail, southwest 2 feet at 5 seconds. Tidal information, at the mouth of the Mobile River on Friday, high tide at 7:47 a.m. Low tide at 8:57 p.m. At the mouth of the Mobile River on Saturday, high tide at 8:46 a.m. Low tide at 9:38 p.m. At Pensacola Bay on Friday, high tide at 7:39 a.m. Low tide at 7:19 p.m. At Pensacola Bay on Saturday, high tide at 8:32 a.m. Low tide at 8:13 p.m. At the East Pass in Destin on Friday, high tide at 7:06 a.m. Low tide at 6:45 p.m. At the East Pass in Destin on Saturday, high tide at 7:59 a.m. Low tide at 7:39 p.m. The following marine observations were made as of 4 a.m. Mobile Bay Coast Guard Station. Winds were west at 1 knot. Sea temperature 85 degrees. Air temperature 80 degrees. Weeks Bay, calm. Air temperature was 77 degrees. Pensacola Bay. Sea temperature 83 degrees. Air temperature 80 degrees. The report from the east end of Dauphin Island was not available. Graham Bay, south winds at 8 knots. Air temperature was 83 degrees. And Pettiboy Island, southwest winds at 8 knots. Air temperature was 82 degrees. 12 miles south of Orange Beach. Winds were west at 6 knots. Sea temperature 84 degrees. Air temperature 82 degrees. 100 miles south of Destin. Winds were north at 6 knots. Air temperature 82 degrees. Wave height 3 feet. Wave period 9 seconds. The following weather reports were made at 4 a.m. Pensacola International Airport, skies were clear. The temperature was 77 degrees, the dew point was 75, and the relative humidity was 93%. The wind was calm. The pressure was 30.06 inches and falling. Pensacola Naval Air Station, skies were clear. The temperature was 75 degrees, the dew point was 74, and the relative humidity was 96%. The wind was calm. The pressure was 30.06 inches and steady. 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Here's your National Weather Service forecast. Today, mostly sunny. Highs in the mid-90s. Light and variable winds, becoming southwest around 5 miles per hour this afternoon. Heat index values up to 105. Tonight, mostly cloudy in the evening, then becoming partly cloudy. Lows in the mid-70s. West winds around 5 miles per hour. Saturday, mostly sunny. A chance of showers and thunderstorms in the afternoon. Humid with highs in the mid-90s. Northwest winds around 5 miles per hour. Chance of rain 50%. Heat index values up to 106. Saturday night, mostly cloudy in the evening, then becoming partly cloudy. Lows in the upper 70s. Southwest winds around 5 miles per hour. Sunday, mostly sunny. Humid with highs in the mid-90s. Northwest winds around 5 miles per hour. Heat index values up to 108. Sunday night, partly cloudy in the evening, then clearing. Lows in the upper 70s. Heat index values up to 105 early in the evening. Monday, sunny. Highs in the upper 90s. Heat index values up to 110. Monday night, partly cloudy in the evening, then becoming mostly clear. Lows in the upper 70s. Heat index values up to 110 early in the evening. This is NOAA Weather Radio from the Mobile Pensacola National Weather Service. The current time is 4:19 a.m. Central Daylight Time. There is a high risk of rip currents for the following areas in Alabama, Baldwin Coastal and Mobile Coastal, and the following areas in Florida, Escambia Coastal, Okaloosa Coastal and Santa Rosa Coastal. High rip current risk remains in effect through Friday afternoon. What? Dangerous rip currents. Where? In Alabama, Mobile Coastal and Baldwin Coastal counties. In Florida, Escambia Coastal, Santa Rosa Coastal and Okaloosa Coastal counties. When? Through Friday afternoon. Impacts. Rip currents can sweep even the best swimmers away. There is a high risk of rip currents for the following areas in Alabama, Baldwin Coastal and Mobile Coastal, and the following areas in Florida, Escambia Coastal, Okaloosa Coastal and Santa Rosa Coastal. High rip current risk remains in effect through this afternoon. What? Dangerous rip currents. Where? In Alabama, Mobile Coastal and Baldwin Coastal counties. In Florida, Escambia Coastal, Santa Rosa Coastal and Okaloosa Coastal counties. When? Through this afternoon. Impacts. Rip currents can sweep even the best swimmers away from shore into deeper water. Swim near a lifeguard. If caught in a rip current, relax and float. Don't swim against the current. If able, swim in a direction following the shoreline. If unable to escape, face the shore and call or wave for help. Here's your marine forecast. On the weather map, nearby high pressure will continue to promote mainly light onshore flow today and Saturday, but a more established westerly, moderate flow builds early next week ranging 10-15 kps at times. Wave seas will remain light to calm through the forecast period. On Perdido Bay, Pensacola Bay including Santa Rosa Sound, and Choctaw Hatchie Bay. For today, northwest winds around 5 knots, becoming southwest this afternoon. Waves 1 foot or less. Light chop. For tonight, west winds 5 to 10 knots. Waves 1 foot or less. Light chop. For Saturday, northwest winds around 5 knots, becoming southwest in the afternoon. Waves 1 foot or less. Light chop. A chance of showers and thunderstorms in the afternoon. And for Saturday night, west winds 5 to 10 knots. Waves 1 foot or less. Light chop. From the Okaloosa-Walton County line to Pascagoula, and out 20 nautical miles. For today, northwest winds around 5 knots, becoming southwest early this afternoon, then increasing to 5 to 10 knots late. Seas 2 to 3 feet. Wave detail, south 2 feet at 6 seconds. For tonight, west winds 5 to 10 knots. Seas around 2 feet. Wave detail, south 2 feet at 6 seconds. For Saturday, northwest winds 5 to 10 knots, becoming west in the afternoon. Seas around 2 feet. Wave detail, southwest 1 foot at 5 seconds. And for Saturday night, west winds 10 to 15 knots. Seas around 2 feet. Wave detail, southwest 2 feet at 5 seconds. From the Okaloosa-Walton County line to Pascagoula, from 20 to 60 nautical miles offshore. For today, northwest winds around 5 knots, becoming northeast late this morning and early afternoon, then becoming southwest late. Seas 2 to 3 feet. Wave detail, south 3 feet at 6 seconds. For tonight, southwest winds around 5 knots, becoming west after midnight. Seas around 2 feet. Wave detail, southwest 2 feet at 7 seconds. For Saturday, northwest winds 5 to 10 knots. Seas around 2 feet. Wave detail, west 1 foot at 4 seconds. And for Saturday night, west winds 5 to 10 knots, increasing to 10 to 15 knots with gusts up to 20 knots after midnight. Seas around 2 feet. Wave detail, southwest 2 feet at 5 seconds. Tidal information, at the mouth of the Mobile River on Friday, high tide at 7:47 a.m. Low tide at 8:57 p.m. At the mouth of the Mobile River on Saturday, high tide at 8:46 a.m. Low tide at 9:38 p.m. At Pensacola Bay on Friday, high tide at 7:39 a.m. Low tide at 7:19 p.m. At Pensacola Bay on Saturday, high tide at 8:32 a.m. Low tide at 8:13 p.m. At the East Pass in Destin on Friday, high tide at 7:06 a.m. Low tide at 6:45 p.m. At the East Pass in Destin on Saturday, high tide at 7:59 a.m. Low tide at 7:39 p.m. The following marine observations were made as of 4 a.m. Mobile Bay Coast Guard Station. Winds were west at 1 knot. Sea temperature 85 degrees. Air temperature 80 degrees. Weeks Bay, calm. Air temperature was 77 degrees. Pensacola Bay. Sea temperature 83 degrees. Air temperature 80 degrees. The report from the east end of Dauphin Island was not available. Graham Bay, south winds at 8 knots. Air temperature was 83 degrees. And Pettiboy Island, southwest winds at 8 knots. Air temperature was 82 degrees. 12 miles south of Orange Beach. Winds were west at 6 knots. Sea temperature 84 degrees. Air temperature 82 degrees. 100 miles south of Destin. Winds were north at 6 knots. Air temperature 82 degrees. Wave heights 3 feet. Wave period 9 seconds. The following weather reports were made at 4 a.m. Pensacola International Airport, skies were clear. The temperature was 77 degrees, the dew point was 75, and the relative humidity was 93%. The wind was calm. The pressure was 30.06 inches and falling. Pensacola Naval Air Station, skies were clear. The temperature was 75 degrees, the dew point was 74, and the relative humidity was 96%. The wind was calm. The pressure was 30.06 inches and steady. Here's your National Weather Service forecast. Today, mostly sunny. Highs in the mid-90s. Light and variable winds, becoming southwest around 5 miles per hour this afternoon. Heat index values up to 105. Tonight, mostly cloudy in the evening, then becoming partly cloudy. Lows in the mid-70s. West winds around 5 miles per hour. Saturday, mostly sunny. A chance of showers and thunderstorms in the afternoon. Humid with highs in the mid-90s. Northwest winds around 5 miles per hour. Chance of rain 50%. Heat index values up to 106. Saturday night, mostly cloudy in the evening, then becoming partly cloudy. Lows in the upper 70s. Southwest winds around 5 miles per hour. Sunday, mostly sunny. Humid with highs in the mid-90s. Northwest winds around 5 miles per hour. Heat index values up to 108. Sunday night, partly cloudy in the evening, then clearing. Lows in the upper 70s. Heat index values up to 105 early in the evening. Monday, sunny. Highs in the upper 90s. Heat index values up to 110. Monday night, partly cloudy in the evening, then becoming mostly clear. Lows in the upper 70s. Heat index values up to 110 early in the evening. This is NOAA Weather Radio from the Mobile Pensacola National Weather Service. The current time is 4:28 a.m. Central Daylight Time. There is a high risk of rip currents for the following areas in Alabama, Baldwin Coastal and Mobile Coastal, and the following areas in Florida, Escambia Coastal, Okaloosa Coastal and Santa Rosa Coastal. High rip current risk remains in effect through this afternoon. What? Dangerous rip currents. Where? In Alabama, Mobile Coastal and Baldwin Coastal counties. In Florida, Escambia Coastal, Santa Rosa Coastal and Okaloosa Coastal counties. When? Through this afternoon. Impacts. Rip currents can sweep even the best swimmers away from shore into deeper water. Swim near a lifeguard. If caught in a rip current, relax and float. Don't swim against the current. If able, swim in a direction following the shoreline. If unable to escape, face the shore and call or wave for help. Here's your marine forecast. On the weather map, nearby high pressure will continue to promote mainly light onshore flow today and Saturday, but a more established westerly, moderate flow builds early next week ranging 10-15 kts at times. Wave seas will remain light to calm through the forecast period. On Perdido Bay, Pensacola Bay including Santa Rosa Sound, and Choctawhatchee Bay. For today, northwest winds around 5 knots, becoming southwest this afternoon. Waves 1 foot or less. Light chop. For tonight, west winds 5 to 10 knots. Waves 1 foot or less. Light chop. For Saturday, northwest winds around 5 knots, becoming southwest in the afternoon. Waves 1 foot or less. Light chop. A chance of showers and thunderstorms in the afternoon. And for Saturday night, west winds 5 to 10 knots. Waves 1 foot or less. Light chop. From the Okaloosa-Walton County line to Pascagoula, and out 20 nautical miles. For today, northwest winds around 5 knots, becoming southwest early this afternoon, then increasing to 5 to 10 knots late. seas 2 to 3 feet. Wave detail, south 2 feet at 6 seconds. For tonight, west winds 5 to 10 knots. Seas around 2 feet. Wave detail, south 2 feet at 6 seconds. For Saturday, northwest winds 5 to 10 knots, becoming west in the afternoon. Seas around 2 feet. Wave detail, southwest 1 foot at 5 seconds. And for Saturday night, west winds 10 to 15 knots. Seas around 2 feet. Wave detail, southwest 2 feet at 5 seconds. From the Okaloosa Walton County line to Pascagoula, from 20 to 60 nautical miles offshore. For today, northwest winds around 5 knots, becoming northeast late this morning and early afternoon, then becoming southwest late. Seas 2 to 3 feet. Wave detail, south 3 feet at 6 seconds. For tonight, southwest winds around 5 knots, becoming west after midnight. Seas around 2 feet. Wave detail, southwest 2 feet at 7 seconds. For Saturday, northwest winds 5 to 10 knots. Seas around 2 feet. Wave detail, west 1 foot at 4 seconds. And for Saturday night, west winds 5 to 10 knots, increasing to 10 to 15 knots with gusts up to 20 knots after midnight. Seas around 2 feet. Wave detail, southwest 2 feet at 5 seconds. Tidal information, at the mouth of the Mobile River on Friday, high tide at 7:47 a.m. Low tide at 8:57 p.m. At the mouth of the Mobile River on Saturday, high tide at 8:46 a.m. Low tide at 9:38 p.m. At Pensacola Bay on Friday, high tide at 7:39 a.m. Low tide at 7:19 p.m. At Pensacola Bay on Saturday, high tide at 8:32 a.m. Low tide at 8:13 p.m. At the East Pass in Destin on Friday, high tide at 7:06 a.m. Low tide at 6:45 p.m. At the East Pass in Destin on Saturday, high tide at 7:59 a.m. Low tide at 7:39 p.m. The following marine observations were made as of 4 a.m. Mobile Bay Coast Guard Station. Winds were west at 1 knot. Sea temperature 85 degrees. Air temperature 80 degrees. Weeks Bay, calm. Air temperature was 77 degrees. Pensacola Bay. Sea temperature 83 degrees. Air temperature 80 degrees. The report from the east end of Dauphin Island was not available. Graham Bay, south winds at 8 knots. Air temperature was 83 degrees. And Pettiboy Island, southwest winds at 8 knots. Air temperature was 82 degrees. 12 miles south of Orange Beach. Winds were west at 6 knots. Sea temperature 84 degrees. Air temperature 82 degrees. 100 miles south of Destin. Winds were north at 6 knots. Air temperature 82 degrees. Wave heights 3 feet. Wave period 9 seconds. The following weather reports were made at 4 a.m. Pensacola International Airport, skies were clear. The temperature was 77 degrees, the dew point was 75, and the relative humidity was 93%. The wind was calm. The pressure was 30.06 inches and falling. Pensacola Naval Air Station, skies were clear. The temperature was 75 degrees, the dew point was 74, and the relative humidity was 96%. The wind was calm. The pressure was 30.06 inches and steady. Here's your National Weather Service forecast. Today, mostly sunny. Highs in the mid-90s. Light and variable winds, becoming southwest around 5 miles per hour this afternoon. Heat index values up to 105. Tonight, mostly cloudy in the evening, then becoming partly cloudy. Lows in the mid-70s. West winds around 5 miles per hour. Saturday, mostly sunny. A chance of showers and thunderstorms in the afternoon. Humid with highs in the mid-90s. Northwest winds around 5 miles per hour. Chance of rain 50%. Heat index values up to 106. Saturday night, mostly cloudy in the evening, then becoming partly cloudy. Lows in the upper 70s. Southwest winds around 5 miles per hour. Sunday, mostly sunny. Humid with highs in the mid-90s. Northwest winds around 5 miles per hour. Heat index values up to 108. Sunday night, partly cloudy in the evening, then clearing. Lows in the upper 70s. Heat index values up to 105 early in the evening. Monday, sunny. Highs in the upper 90s. Heat index values up to 110. Monday night, partly cloudy in the evening, then becoming mostly clear. Lows in the upper 70s. Heat index values up to 110 early in the evening. This is NOAA Weather Radio from the Mobile Pensacola National Weather Service. The current time is 4:36 a.m. Central Daylight Time. There is a high risk of rip currents for the following areas in Alabama, Baldwin Coastal and Mobile Coastal, and the following areas in Florida, Escambia Coastal, Okaloosa Coastal, and Santa Rosa Coastal. High rip current risk remains in effect through this afternoon. What? Dangerous rip currents. Where? In Alabama, Mobile Coastal and Baldwin Coastal counties. In Florida, Escambia Coastal, Santa Rosa Coastal, and Okaloosa Coastal counties. When? Through this afternoon. Impacts. Rip currents can sweep even the best swimmers away from shore into deeper water. Swim near a lifeguard. If caught in a rip current, relax and float. Don't swim against the current. If able, swim in a direction following the shoreline. If unable to escape, face the shore and call or wave for help. Here's your marine forecast. On the weather map, nearby high pressure will continue to promote mainly light onshore flow today and Saturday, but a more established westerly, moderate flow builds early next week, ranging 10-15 kts at times. Wave seas will remain light to calm through the forecast period. On Perdido Bay, Pensacola Bay, including Santa Rosa Sound, and Choctawhatchee Bay. For today, northwest winds around 5 knots, becoming southwest this afternoon. Waves 1 foot or less. Light chop. For tonight, west winds 5 to 10 knots. Waves 1 foot or less. Light chop. For Saturday, northwest winds around 5 knots, becoming southwest in the afternoon. Waves 1 foot or less. Light chop. A chance of showers and thunderstorms in the afternoon. And for Saturday night, west winds 5 to 10 knots. Waves 1 foot or less. Light chop. From the Okaloosa-Walton County line to Pascagoula and out 20 nautical miles. For today, northwest winds around 5 knots, becoming southwest early this afternoon, then increasing to 5 to 10 knots late. Seas 2 to 3 feet. Wave detail, south 2 feet at 6 seconds. For tonight, west winds 5 to 10 knots. Seas around 2 feet. Wave detail, south 2 feet at 6 seconds. For Saturday, northwest winds 5 to 10 knots, becoming west in the afternoon. Seas around 2 feet. Wave detail, southwest 1 foot at 5 seconds. And for Saturday night, west winds 10 to 15 knots. Seas around 2 feet. Wave detail, southwest 2 feet at 5 seconds. From the Okaloosa-Walton County line to Pascagoula, from 20 to 60 nautical miles offshore. For today, northwest winds around 5 knots, becoming northeast late this morning and early afternoon, then becoming southwest late. Seas 2 to 3 feet. Wave detail, south 3 feet at 6 seconds. For tonight, southwest winds around 5 knots, becoming west after midnight. Seas around 2 feet. Wave detail, southwest 2 feet at 7 seconds. For Saturday, northwest winds 5 to 10 knots. Seas around 2 feet. Wave detail, west 1 foot at 4 seconds. And for Saturday night, west winds 5 to 10 knots, increasing to 10 to 15 knots with gusts up to 20 knots after midnight. seas around 2 feet. Wave detail, southwest 2 feet at 5 seconds. Tidal information, at the mouth of the Mobile River on Friday, high tide at 7:47 a.m. Low tide at 8:57 p.m. At the mouth of the Mobile River on Saturday, high tide at 8:46 a.m. Low tide at 9:38 p.m. At Pensacola Bay on Friday, high tide at 7:39 a.m. Low tide at 7:19 p.m. At Pensacola Bay on Saturday, high tide at 8:32 a.m. Low tide at 8:13 p.m. At the East Pass in Destin on Friday, high tide at 7:06 a.m. Low tide at 6:45 p.m. At the East Pass in Destin on Saturday, high tide at 7:59 a.m. Low tide at 7:39 p.m. The following marine observations were made as of 4 a.m. Mobile Bay Coast Guard Station. Winds were west at 1 knot. Sea temperature 85 degrees. Air temperature 80 degrees. Weeks Bay, calm. Air temperature was 77 degrees. Pensacola Bay. Sea temperature 83 degrees. Air temperature 80 degrees. The report from the east end of Dauphin Island was not available. Graham Bay, south winds at 8 knots. Air temperature was 83 degrees. And Pettiboy Island, southwest winds at 8 knots. Air temperature was 82 degrees. 12 miles south of Orange Beach. Winds were west at 6 knots. Sea temperature 84 degrees. Air temperature 82 degrees. 100 miles south of Destin. Winds were north at 6 knots. Air temperature 82 degrees. Wave heights 3 feet. Wave period 9 seconds. The following weather reports were made at 4 a.m. Pensacola International Airport, skies were clear. The temperature was 77 degrees, the dew point was 75, and the relative humidity was 93%. The wind was calm. The pressure was 30.06 inches and falling. Pensacola Naval Air Station, skies were clear. The temperature was 75 degrees, the dew point was 74, and the relative humidity was 96%. The wind was calm. The pressure was 30.06 inches and steady. Here's your National Weather Service forecast. Today, mostly sunny. Highs in the mid-90s. Light and variable winds, becoming southwest around 5 miles per hour this afternoon. Heat index values up to 105. Tonight, mostly cloudy in the evening, then becoming partly cloudy. Lows in the mid-70s. West winds around 5 miles per hour. Saturday, mostly sunny. A chance of showers and thunderstorms in the afternoon. Humid with highs in the mid-90s. Northwest winds around 5 miles per hour. Chance of rain 50%. Heat index values up to 106. Saturday night, mostly cloudy in the evening, then becoming partly cloudy. Lows in the upper 70s. Southwest winds around 5 miles per hour. Sunday, mostly sunny. Humid with highs in the mid-90s. Northwest winds around 5 miles per hour. Heat index values up to 108. Sunday night, partly cloudy in the evening, then clearing. Lows in the upper 70s. Heat index values up to 105 early in the evening. Monday, sunny. Highs in the upper 90s. Heat index values up to 110. Monday night, partly cloudy in the evening, then becoming mostly clear. Lows in the upper 70s. Heat index values up to 110 early in the evening. This is NOAA Weather Radio from the Mobile Pensacola National Weather Service. The current time is 4:44 a.m. Central Daylight Time. There is a high risk of rip currents for the following areas in Alabama, Baldwin Coastal and Mobile Coastal, and the following areas in Florida, Escambia Coastal, Okaloosa Coastal and Santa Rosa Coastal. High rip current risk remains in effect through this afternoon. What? Dangerous rip currents. Where? In Alabama, Mobile Coastal and Baldwin Coastal counties. in Florida, Escambia Coastal, Santa Rosa Coastal and Okaloosa Coastal counties. When, through this afternoon, impacts, rip currents can sweep even the best swimmers away from shore into deeper water. Swim near a lifeguard. If caught in a rip current, relax and float. Don't swim against the current. If able, swim in a direction following the shoreline. If unable to escape, face the shore and call or wave for help. Here's your marine forecast. On the weather map, nearby high pressure will continue to promote mainly light onshore flow today and Saturday, but a more established westerly, moderate flow builds early next week ranging 10-15 kts at times. Wave seas will remain light to calm through the forecast period. On Perdido Bay, Pensacola Bay including Santa Rosa Sound, and Choctaw Hatchie Bay. For today, northwest winds around 5 knots, becoming southwest this afternoon. Waves 1 foot or less. Light chop. For tonight, west winds 5 to 10 knots. Waves 1 foot or less. Light chop. For Saturday, northwest winds around 5 knots, becoming southwest in the afternoon. Waves 1 foot or less. Light chop. A chance of showers and thunderstorms in the afternoon. And for Saturday night, west winds 5 to 10 knots. Waves 1 foot or less. Light chop. From the Okaloosa-Walton County line to Pascagoula and out 20 nautical miles. For today, northwest winds around 5 knots, becoming southwest early this afternoon, then increasing to 5 to 10 knots late. Seas 2 to 3 feet. Wave detail, south 2 feet at 6 seconds. For tonight, west winds 5 to 10 knots. Seas around 2 feet. Wave detail, south 2 feet at 6 seconds. For Saturday, northwest winds 5 to 10 knots, becoming west in the afternoon. Seas around 2 feet. Wave detail, southwest 1 foot at 5 seconds. And for Saturday night, west winds 10 to 15 knots. Seas around 2 feet. Wave detail, southwest 2 feet at 5 seconds. From the Okaloosa-Walton County line to Pascagoula, from 20 to 60 nautical miles offshore. For today, northwest winds around 5 knots, becoming northeast late this morning and early afternoon, then becoming southwest late. Seas 2 to 3 feet. Wave detail, south 3 feet at 6 seconds. For tonight, southwest winds around 5 knots, becoming west after midnight. Seas around 2 feet. Wave detail, southwest 2 feet at 7 seconds. For Saturday, northwest winds 5 to 10 knots. Seas around 2 feet. Wave detail, west 1 foot at 4 seconds. And for Saturday night, west winds 5 to 10 knots, increasing to 10 to 15 knots with gusts up to 20 knots after midnight. Seas around 2 feet. Wave detail, southwest 2 feet at 5 seconds. 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Tidal information, at the mouth of the Mobile River on Friday, high tide at 7:47 a.m. Low tide at 8:57 p.m. At the mouth of the Mobile River on Saturday, high tide at 8:46 a.m. Low tide at 9:38 p.m. At Pensacola Bay on Friday, high tide at 7:39 a.m. Low tide at 7:19 p.m. At Pensacola Bay on Saturday, high tide at 8:32 a.m. Low tide at 8:13 p.m. At the East Pass in Destin on Friday, high tide at 7:06 a.m. Low tide at 6:45 p.m. At the East Pass in Destin on Saturday, high tide at 7:59 a.m. Low tide at 7:39 p.m. The following marine observations were made as of 4 a.m. Mobile Bay Coast Guard Station. Winds were west at 1 knot. Sea temperature 85 degrees. Air temperature 80 degrees. Weeks Bay, calm. Air temperature was 77 degrees. Pensacola Bay. Sea temperature 83 degrees. Air temperature 80 degrees. The report from the east end of Dauphin Island was not available. Grand Bay, south winds at 8 knots. Air temperature was 83 degrees. And Pettiboy Island, southwest winds at 8 knots. Air temperature was 82 degrees. 12 miles south of Orange Beach. Winds were west at 6 knots. Sea temperature 84 degrees. Air temperature 82 degrees. 100 miles south of Destin. Winds were north at 6 knots. Air temperature 82 degrees. Wave heights 3 feet. Wave period 9 seconds. The following weather reports were made at 4 a.m. Pensacola International Airport, skies were clear. The temperature was 77 degrees, the dew point was 75, and the relative humidity was 93%. The wind was calm. The pressure was 30.06 inches and falling. Pensacola Naval Air Station, skies were clear. The temperature was 75 degrees, the dew point was 74, and the relative humidity was 96%. The wind was calm. The pressure was 30.06 inches and steady. Here's your National Weather Service forecast. Today, mostly sunny. Highs in the mid-90s. Light and variable winds, becoming southwest around 5 miles per hour this afternoon. Heat index values up to 105. Tonight, mostly cloudy in the evening, then becoming partly cloudy. Lows in the mid-70s. West winds around 5 miles per hour. Saturday, mostly sunny. A chance of showers and thunderstorms in the afternoon. Humid with highs in the mid-90s. Northwest winds around 5 miles per hour. Chance of rain 50%. Heat index values up to 106. Saturday night, mostly cloudy in the evening, then becoming partly cloudy. Lows in the upper 70s. Southwest winds around 5 miles per hour. Sunday, mostly sunny. Humid with highs in the mid-90s. Northwest winds around 5 miles per hour. Heat index values up to 108. Sunday night, partly cloudy in the evening, then clearing. Lows in the upper 70s. Heat index values up to 105 early in the evening. Monday, sunny. Highs in the upper 90s. Heat index values up to 110. Monday night, partly cloudy in the evening, then becoming mostly clear. Lows in the upper 70s. Heat index values up to 110 early in the evening. This is NOAA Weather Radio from the Mobile Pensacola National Weather Service. The current time is 4:53 a.m. Central Daylight Time. There is a high risk of rip currents for the following areas in Alabama, Baldwin Coastal and Mobile Coastal, and the following areas in Florida, Escambia Coastal, Okaloosa Coastal and Santa Rosa Coastal. High rip current risk remains in effect through this afternoon. What? Dangerous rip currents. Where? In Alabama, Mobile Coastal and Baldwin Coastal counties. In Florida, Escambia Coastal, Santa Rosa Coastal and Okaloosa Coastal counties. When? Through this afternoon. Impacts, rip currents can sweep even the best swimmers away from shore into deeper water. Swim near a lifeguard. If caught in a rip current, relax and float. Don't swim against the current. If able, swim in a direction following the shoreline. If unable to escape, face the shore and call or wave for help. Here's your marine forecast. On the weather map, nearby high pressure will continue to promote mainly light onshore flow today and Saturday, but a more established westerly, moderate flow builds early next week ranging 10-15 kts at times. Wave seas will remain light to calm through the forecast period. On Perdido Bay, Pensacola Bay including Santa Rosa Sound, and Choctaw Hatchie Bay. For today, northwest winds around 5 knots, becoming southwest this afternoon. Waves 1 foot or less. Light chop. For tonight, west winds 5 to 10 knots. Waves 1 foot or less. Light chop. For Saturday, northwest winds around 5 knots, becoming southwest in the afternoon. Waves 1 foot or less. Light chop. A chance of showers and thunderstorms in the afternoon. And for Saturday night, west winds 5 to 10 knots. Waves 1 foot or less. Light chop. From the Okaloosa-Walton County line to Pascagoula and out 20 nautical miles. For today, northwest winds around 5 knots, becoming southwest early this afternoon, then increasing to 5 to 10 knots late. Seas 2 to 3 feet. Wave detail, south 2 feet at 6 seconds. For tonight, west winds 5 to 10 knots. Seas around 2 feet. Wave detail, south 2 feet at 6 seconds. For Saturday, northwest winds 5 to 10 knots, becoming west in the afternoon. Seas around 2 feet. Wave detail, southwest 1 foot at 5 seconds. And for Saturday night, west winds 10 to 15 knots. Seas around 2 feet. Wave detail, southwest 2 feet at 5 seconds. From the Okaloosa-Walton County line to Pascagoula, from 20 to 60 nautical miles offshore. For today, northwest winds around 5 knots, becoming northeast late this morning and early afternoon, then becoming southwest late. Seas 2 to 3 feet. Wave detail, south 3 feet at 6 seconds. For tonight, southwest winds around 5 knots, becoming west after midnight. Seas around 2 feet. Wave detail, southwest 2 feet at 7 seconds. For Saturday, northwest winds 5 to 10 knots. Seas around 2 feet. Wave detail, west 1 foot at 4 seconds. And for Saturday night, west winds 5 to 10 knots, increasing to 10 to 15 knots with gusts up to 20 knots after midnight. Seas around 2 feet. Wave detail, southwest 2 feet at 5 seconds. Tidal information, at the mouth of the Mobile River on Friday, high tide at 7:47 a.m. Low tide at 8:57 p.m. At the mouth of the Mobile River on Saturday, high tide at 8:46 a.m. Low tide at 9:38 p.m. At Pensacola Bay on Friday, high tide at 7:39 a.m. Low tide at 7:19 p.m. At Pensacola Bay on Saturday, high tide at 8:32 a.m. Low tide at 8:13 p.m. At the East Pass in Destin on Friday, high tide at 7:06 a.m. Low tide at 6:45 p.m. At the East Pass in Destin on Saturday, high tide at 7:59 a.m. Low tide at 7:39 p.m. The following marine observations were made as of 4 a.m. Mobile Bay Coast Guard Station. Winds were west at 1 knot. Sea temperature 85 degrees. Air temperature 80 degrees. Weeks Bay, calm. Air temperature was 77 degrees. Pensacola Bay. Sea temperature 83 degrees. Air temperature 80 degrees. The report from the east end of Dauphin Island was not available. Graham Bay, south winds at 8 knots. Air temperature was 83 degrees. And Pettiboy Island, southwest winds at 8 knots. Air temperature was 82 degrees. 12 miles south of Orange Beach. Winds were west at 6 knots. Sea temperature 84 degrees. Air temperature 82 degrees. 100 miles south of Destin. Winds were north at 6 knots. Air temperature 82 degrees. Wave heights 3 feet. Wave period 9 seconds.
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0: Wind was calm. The pressure was 30.06 inches and falling. Pensacola Naval Air Station, skies were clear. The temperature was 75 degrees, the dew point was 74, and the relative humidity was 96%. The wind was calm. The pressure was 30.06 inches and steady. Here's your National Weather Service forecast. Today, mostly sunny. Highs in the mid-90s. Light and variable winds, becoming southwest around 5 miles per hour this afternoon. Heat index values up to 105. Tonight, mostly cloudy in the evening, then becoming partly cloudy.

mostly sunny, humid with highs in the mid-90s. Northwest winds around 5 miles per hour. Heat index values up to 108. Sunday night, partly cloudy in the evening, then clearing. Lows in the upper 70s. Heat index values up to 105 early in the evening. Monday, sunny. Highs in the upper 90s. Heat index values up to 110. Monday night, partly cloudy in the evening, then becoming mostly clear. Lows in the upper 70s. Heat index values up to 110 early in the evening. This is NOAA Weather Radio from the Mobile Pensacola National Weather Service. The current time is 5:01 a.m. Central Daylight Time. There is a high risk of rip currents for the following areas in Alabama, Baldwin Coastal and Mobile Coastal, and the following areas in Florida, Escambia Coastal, Okaloosa Coastal, and Santa Rosa Coastal. High rip current risk remains in effect through this afternoon. What? Dangerous rip currents. Where? In Alabama, Mobile Coastal and Baldwin Coastal counties. In Florida, Escambia Coastal, Santa Rosa Coastal and Okaloosa Coastal counties. When? Through this afternoon. Impacts. Rip currents can sweep even the best swimmers away from shore into deeper water. Swim near a lifeguard. If caught in a rip current, relax and float. Don't swim against the current. If able, swim in a direction following the shoreline. If unable to escape, face the shore and call or wave for help. Here's your marine forecast. On the weather map, nearby high pressure will continue to promote mainly light onshore flow today and Saturday, but a more established westerly, moderate flow builds early next week ranging 10-15 kts at times. Wave seas will remain light to calm through the forecast period. On Perdido Bay, Pensacola Bay including Santa Rosa Sound, and Choctaw Hatchie Bay. For today, northwest winds around 5 knots, becoming southwest this afternoon. Waves 1 foot or less. Light chop. For tonight, west winds 5 to 10 knots. Waves 1 foot or less. Light chop. For Saturday, northwest winds around 5 knots, becoming southwest in the afternoon. Waves 1 foot or less. Light chop. A chance of showers and thunderstorms in the afternoon. And for Saturday night, west winds 5 to 10 knots. Waves 1 foot or less. Light chop. From the Okaloosa-Walton County line to Pascagoula and out 20 nautical miles. For today, northwest winds around 5 knots, becoming southwest early this afternoon, then increasing to 5 to 10 knots late. Seas 2 to 3 feet. Wave detail, south 2 feet at 6 seconds. For tonight, west winds 5 to 10 knots. Seas around 2 feet. Wave detail, south 2 feet at 6 seconds. For Saturday, northwest winds 5 to 10 knots, becoming west in the afternoon. Seas around 2 feet. Wave detail, southwest 1 foot at 5 seconds. And for Saturday night, west winds 10 to 15 knots. Seas around 2 feet. Wave detail, southwest 2 feet at 5 seconds. From the Okaloosa-Walton County line to Pascagoula, from 20 to 60 nautical miles offshore. For today, northwest winds around 5 knots, becoming northeast late this morning and early afternoon, then becoming southwest late. Seas 2 to 3 feet. Wave detail, south 3 feet at 6 seconds. For tonight, southwest winds around 5 knots, becoming west after midnight. Seas around 2 feet. Wave detail, southwest 2 feet at 7 seconds. For Saturday, northwest winds 5 to 10 knots. Seas around 2 feet. Wave detail, west 1 foot at 4 seconds. And for Saturday night, west winds 5 to 10 knots, increasing to 10 to 15 knots with gusts up to 20 knots after midnight. Seas around 2 feet. Wave detail, southwest 2 feet at 5 seconds. Tidal information, at the mouth of the Mobile River on Friday, high tide at 7:47 a.m. Low tide at 8:57 p.m.

0: at the mouth of the Mobile River on Saturday, high tide at 8:46 a.m., low tide at 9:38 p.m. At Pensacola Bay on Friday, high tide at 7:39 a.m., low tide at 7:19 p.m. At Pensacola Bay on Saturday, high tide at 8:32 a.m., low tide at 8:13 p.m. At the East Pass in Destin on Friday, high tide at 7:06 a.m., low tide at 6:45 p.m. At the East Pass in Destin on Saturday, high tide at 7:59 a.m., low tide at 7:39 p.m. The following marine observations were made as of 4 a.m. Mobile Bay Coast Guard Station. Winds were west at 1 knot. Sea temperature 85 degrees. Air temperature 80 degrees. Weeks Bay, calm. Air temperature was 77 degrees. Pensacola Bay. Sea temperature 83 degrees. Air temperature 80 degrees. The report from the east end of Dauphin Island was not available. Graham Bay, south winds at 8 knots. Air temperature was 83 degrees. And Pettiboy Island, southwest winds at 8 knots. Air temperature was 82 degrees. 12 miles south of Orange Beach. Winds were west at 6 knots. Sea temperature 84 degrees. Air temperature 82 degrees. 100 miles south of Destin. Winds were north at 6 knots. Air temperature 82 degrees. Wave heights 3 feet. Wave period 9 seconds. The following weather reports were made at 4 a.m. Pensacola International Airport, skies were clear. The temperature was 77 degrees, the dew point was 75, and the relative humidity was 93%. The wind was calm. The pressure was 30.06 inches and falling. Pensacola Naval Air Station, skies were clear. The temperature was 75 degrees, the dew point was 74, and the relative humidity was 96%. The wind was calm. The pressure was 30.06 inches and steady. Here's your National Weather Service forecast. Today, mostly sunny. Highs in the mid-90s. Light and variable winds, becoming southwest around 5 miles per hour this afternoon. Heat index values up to 105. Tonight, mostly cloudy in the evening, then becoming partly cloudy. Lows in the mid-70s. West winds around 5 miles per hour. Saturday, mostly sunny. A chance of showers and thunderstorms in the afternoon. Humid with highs in the mid-90s. Northwest winds around 5 miles per hour. Chance of rain 50%. Heat index values up to 106. Saturday night, mostly cloudy in the evening, then becoming partly cloudy. Lows in the upper 70s. Southwest winds around 5 miles per hour. Sunday, mostly sunny. Humid with highs in the mid-90s. Northwest winds around 5 miles per hour. Heat index values up to 108. Sunday night, partly cloudy in the evening, then clearing. Lows in the upper 70s. Heat index values up to 105 early in the evening. Monday, sunny. Highs in the upper 90s. Heat index values up to 110. Monday night, partly cloudy in the evening, then becoming mostly clear. Lows in the upper 70s. Heat index values up to 110 early in the evening. This is NOAA Weather Radio from the Mobile Pensacola National Weather Service. The current time is 5:10 a.m. Central Daylight Time. There is a high risk of rip currents for the following areas in Alabama, Baldwin Coastal and Mobile Coastal, and the following areas in Florida, Escambia Coastal, Okaloosa Coastal, and Santa Rosa Coastal. High rip current risk remains in effect through this afternoon. What? Dangerous rip currents. Where? In Alabama, Mobile Coastal and Baldwin Coastal counties. In Florida, Escambia Coastal, Santa Rosa Coastal, and Okaloosa Coastal counties. When? Through this afternoon. Impacts, rip currents can sweep even the best swimmers away from shore into deeper water. Swim near a lifeguard. If caught in the rip current, relax and float. Don't swim against the current. If able, swim in a direction following the shoreline. If unable to escape, face the shore and call or wave for help. Here's your marine forecast. On the weather map, nearby high pressure will continue to promote mainly light onshore flow today and Saturday, but a more established westerly, moderate flow builds early next week ranging 10-15 kph at times. Wave seas will remain light to calm through the forecast period. On Perdido Bay, Pensacola Bay including Santa Rosa Sound, and Choctawhatchee Bay. For today, northwest winds around 5 knots, becoming southwest this afternoon. Waves 1 foot or less. Light chop. For tonight, west winds 5 to 10 knots. Waves 1 foot or less. Light chop. For Saturday, northwest winds around 5 knots, becoming southwest in the afternoon. Waves 1 foot or less. Light chop. A chance of showers and thunderstorms in the afternoon. And for Saturday night, west winds 5 to 10 knots. Waves 1 foot or less. Light chop. From the Okaloosa-Walton County line to Pascagoula, and out 20 nautical miles. For today, northwest winds around 5 knots, becoming southwest early this afternoon, then increasing to 5 to 10 knots late. Seas 2 to 3 feet. Wave detail, south 2 feet at 6 seconds. For tonight, west winds 5 to 10 knots. Seas around 2 feet. Wave detail, south 2 feet at 6 seconds. For Saturday, northwest winds 5 to 10 knots, becoming west in the afternoon. Seas around 2 feet. Wave detail, southwest 1 foot at 5 seconds. And for Saturday night, west winds 10 to 15 knots. Seas around 2 feet. Wave detail, southwest 2 feet at 5 seconds. From the Okaloosa-Walton County line to Pascagoula, from 20 to 60 nautical miles offshore. For today, northwest winds around 5 knots, becoming northeast late this morning and early afternoon, then becoming southwest late. Seas 2 to 3 feet. Wave detail, south 3 feet at 6 seconds. For tonight, southwest winds around 5 knots, becoming west after midnight. Seas around 2 feet. Wave detail, southwest 2 feet at 7 seconds. For Saturday, northwest winds 5 to 10 knots. Seas around 2 feet. Wave detail, west 1 foot at 4 seconds. And for Saturday night, west winds 5 to 10 knots, increasing to 10 to 15 knots with gusts up to 20 knots after midnight. Seas around 2 feet. Wave detail, southwest 2 feet at 5 seconds. Tidal information, at the mouth of the Mobile River on Friday, high tide at 7:47 a.m. Low tide at 8:57 p.m. At the mouth of the Mobile River on Saturday, high tide at 8:46 a.m. Low tide at 9:38 p.m. At Pensacola Bay on Friday, high tide at 7:39 a.m. Low tide at 7:19 p.m. At Pensacola Bay on Saturday, high tide at 8:32 a.m. Low tide at 8:13 p.m. At the East Pass in Destin on Friday, high tide at 7:06 a.m. Low tide at 6:45 p.m. At the East Pass in Destin on Saturday, high tide at 7:59 a.m. Low tide at 7:39 p.m. The following marine observations were made as of 5 a.m. Mobile Bay Coast Guard Station. Winds were southwest at 2 knots. Sea temperature 85 degrees. Air temperature 79 degrees. Weeks Bay, calm. Air temperature was 77 degrees. Pensacola Bay. Sea temperature 84 degrees. Air temperature 79 degrees. The report from the east end of Dauphin Island was not available. Graham Bay, southwest winds at 6 knots. Air temperature was 83 degrees. And Pettiboy Island, southwest winds at 5 knots. Air temperature was 81 degrees. 12 miles south of Orange Beach. Winds were west at 6 knots. Sea temperature 84 degrees. Air temperature 82 degrees. 100 miles south of Destin. Winds were north at 4 knots. Air temperature 82 degrees. Wave heights 3 feet. Wave period 8 seconds. The following weather reports were made at 5 a.m. Pensacola International Airport, skies were clear. The temperature was 76 degrees, the dew point was 75, and the relative humidity was 97%. The wind was northwest at 3 miles an hour. The pressure was 30.07 inches and rising. Pensacola Naval Air Station, skies were clear. The temperature was 74 degrees, the dew point was 73, and the relative humidity was 97%. The wind was calm. The pressure was 30.06 inches and steady. 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Here's your National Weather Service forecast. Today, mostly sunny. Highs in the mid-90s. Light and variable winds, becoming southwest around 5 miles per hour this afternoon. Heat index values up to 105. Tonight, mostly cloudy in the evening, then becoming partly cloudy. Lows in the mid-70s. West winds around 5 miles per hour. Saturday, mostly sunny. A chance of showers and thunderstorms in the afternoon. Humid with highs in the mid-90s. Northwest winds around 5 miles per hour. Chance of rain 50%. Heat index values up to 106. Saturday night, mostly cloudy in the evening, then becoming partly cloudy. Lows in the upper 70s. Southwest winds around 5 miles per hour. Sunday, mostly sunny. Humid with highs in the mid-90s. Northwest winds around 5 miles per hour. Heat index values up to 108. Sunday night, partly cloudy in the evening, then clearing. Lows in the upper 70s. Heat index values up to 105 early in the evening. Monday, sunny. Highs in the upper 90s. Heat index values up to 110. Monday night, partly cloudy in the evening, then becoming mostly clear. Lows in the upper 70s. Heat index values up to 110 early in the evening. This is NOAA Weather Radio from the Mobile Pensacola National Weather Service. The current time is 5:19 a.m. Central Daylight Time. There is a high risk of rip currents for the following areas in Alabama, Baldwin Coastal and Mobile Coastal, and the following areas in Florida, Escambia Coastal, Okaloosa Coastal and Santa Rosa Coastal. High rip current risk remains in effect through this afternoon. What? Dangerous rip currents. Where? In Alabama, Mobile Coastal and Baldwin Coastal counties. In Florida, Escambia Coastal, Santa Rosa Coastal and Okaloosa Coastal counties. When? Through this afternoon. Impacts. Rip currents can sweep even the best swimmers away from shore into deeper water. Swim near a lifeguard. If caught in a rip current, relax and float. Don't swim against the current. If able, swim in a direction following the shoreline. If unable to escape, face the shore and call or wave for help. Here's your marine forecast. On the weather map, nearby high pressure will continue to promote mainly light onshore flow today and Saturday, but a more established westerly, moderate flow builds early next week ranging 10-15 kts at times. Wave seas will remain light to calm through the forecast period. On Perdido Bay, Pensacola Bay including Santa Rosa Sound, and Choctawhatchee Bay. For today, northwest winds around 5 knots, becoming southwest this afternoon. Waves 1 foot or less. Light chop. For tonight, west winds 5 to 10 knots. Waves 1 foot or less. Light chop. For Saturday, northwest winds around 5 knots, becoming southwest in the afternoon. Waves 1 foot or less. Light chop. A chance of showers and thunderstorms in the afternoon. And for Saturday night, West winds 5 to 10 knots. Waves 1 foot or less. Light chop. From the Okaloosa Walton County line to Pascagoula and out 20 nautical miles. For today, northwest winds around 5 knots, becoming southwest early this afternoon, then increasing to 5 to 10 knots late. Seas 2 to 3 feet. Wave detail, south 2 feet at 6 seconds. For tonight, west winds 5 to 10 knots. Seas around 2 feet. Wave detail, south 2 feet at 6 seconds. For Saturday, northwest winds 5 to 10 knots, becoming west in the afternoon. Seas around 2 feet. Wave detail, southwest 1 foot at 5 seconds. And for Saturday night, west winds 10 to 15 knots. Seas around 2 feet. Wave detail, southwest 2 feet at 5 seconds. From the Okaloosa Walton County line to Pascagoula, from 20 to 60 nautical miles offshore. For today, northwest winds around 5 knots, becoming northeast late this morning and early afternoon, then becoming southwest late. Seas 2 to 3 feet. Wave detail, south 3 feet at 6 seconds. For tonight, southwest winds around 5 knots, becoming west after midnight. Seas around 2 feet. Wave detail, southwest 2 feet at 7 seconds. For Saturday, northwest winds 5 to 10 knots. Seas around 2 feet. Wave detail, west 1 foot at 4 seconds. And for Saturday night, west winds 5 to 10 knots, increasing to 10 to 15 knots with gusts up to 20 knots after midnight. Seas around 2 feet. Wave detail, southwest 2 feet at 5 seconds. Tidal information, at the mouth of the Mobile River on Friday, high tide at 7:47 a.m. Low tide at 8:57 p.m. At the mouth of the Mobile River on Saturday, high tide at 8:46 a.m. Low tide at 9:38 p.m. At Pensacola Bay on Friday, high tide at 7:39 a.m. Low tide at 7:19 p.m. At Pensacola Bay on Saturday, high tide at 8:32 a.m. Low tide at 8:13 p.m. At the East Pass in Destin on Friday, high tide at 7:06 a.m. Low tide at 6:45 p.m. At the East Pass in Destin on Saturday, high tide at 7:59 a.m. Low tide at 7:39 p.m. The following marine observations were made as of 5 a.m. Mobile Bay Coast Guard Station. Winds were southwest at 2 knots. Sea temperature 85 degrees. Air temperature 79 degrees. Weeks Bay, calm. Air temperature was 77 degrees. Pensacola Bay. Sea temperature 84 degrees. Air temperature 79 degrees. The report from the east end of Dauphin Island was not available. Graham Bay, southwest winds at 6 knots. Air temperature was 83 degrees. And Pettiboy Island, southwest winds at 5 knots. Air temperature was 81 degrees. 12 miles south of Orange Beach. Winds were west at 6 knots. Sea temperature 84 degrees. Air temperature 82 degrees. 100 miles south of Destin. Winds were north at 4 knots. Air temperature 82 degrees. Wave heights 3 feet. Wave period 8 seconds. The following weather reports were made at 5 a.m. Pensacola International Airport, skies were clear. The temperature was 76 degrees, the dew point was 75, and the relative humidity was 97%. The wind was northwest at 3 miles an hour. The pressure was 30.07 inches and rising. Pensacola Naval Air Station, skies were clear. The temperature was 74 degrees, the dew point was 73, and the relative humidity was 97%. The wind was calm. The pressure was 30.06 inches and steady. Here's your National Weather Service forecast. Today, mostly sunny. Highs in the mid-90s. Light and variable winds, becoming southwest around 5 miles per hour this afternoon. Heat index values up to 105. Tonight, mostly cloudy in the evening, then becoming partly cloudy. Lows in the mid-70s. West winds around 5 miles per hour. Saturday, mostly sunny. A chance of showers and thunderstorms in the afternoon. Humid with highs in the mid-90s. Northwest winds around 5 miles per hour. Chance of rain 50%. Heat index values up to 106. Saturday night, mostly cloudy in the evening, then becoming partly cloudy. Lows in the upper 70s. Southwest winds around 5 miles per hour. Sunday, mostly sunny. Humid with highs in the mid-90s. Northwest winds around 5 miles per hour. Heat index values up to 108. Sunday night, partly cloudy in the evening, then clearing. Lows in the upper 70s. Heat index values up to 105 early in the evening. Monday, sunny. Highs in the upper 90s. Heat index values up to 110. Monday night, partly cloudy in the evening, then becoming mostly clear. Lows in the upper 70s. Heat index values up to 110 early in the evening. This is NOAA Weather Radio from the Mobile Pensacola National Weather Service. The current time is 5:27 a.m. Central Daylight Time. There is a high risk of rip currents for the following areas in Alabama, Baldwin Coastal and Mobile Coastal, and the following areas in Florida, Escambia Coastal, Okaloosa Coastal, and Santa Rosa Coastal. High rip current risk remains in effect through this afternoon. What? Dangerous rip currents. Where? In Alabama, Mobile Coastal and Baldwin Coastal counties. In Florida, Escambia Coastal, Santa Rosa Coastal and Okaloosa Coastal counties. When? Through this afternoon. Impacts. Rip currents can sweep even the best swimmers away from shore into deeper water. Swim near a lifeguard. If caught in a rip current, relax and float. Don't swim against the current. If able, swim in a direction following the shoreline. If unable to escape, face the shore and call or wave for help. Here's your marine forecast. On the weather map, nearby high pressure will continue to promote mainly light onshore flow today and Saturday, but a more established westerly, moderate flow builds early next week ranging 10-15 kph at times. Wave seas will remain light to calm through the forecast period. On Perdido Bay, Pensacola Bay including Santa Rosa Sound, and Choctawhatchee Bay. For today, northwest winds around 5 knots, becoming southwest this afternoon. Waves 1 foot or less. Light chop. For tonight, west winds 5 to 10 knots. Waves 1 foot or less. Light chop. For Saturday, northwest winds around 5 knots, becoming southwest in the afternoon. Waves 1 foot or less. Light chop. A chance of showers and thunderstorms in the afternoon. And for Saturday night, west winds 5 to 10 knots. Waves 1 foot or less. Light chop. From the Okaloosa-Walton County line to Pascagoula and out 20 nautical miles. For today, northwest winds around 5 knots, becoming southwest early this afternoon, then increasing to 5 to 10 knots late. Seas 2 to 3 feet. Wave detail, south 2 feet at 6 seconds. For tonight, west winds 5 to 10 knots. Seas around 2 feet. Wave detail, south 2 feet at 6 seconds. For Saturday, northwest winds 5 to 10 knots, becoming west in the afternoon. Seas around 2 feet. Wave detail, southwest 1 foot at 5 seconds. And for Saturday night, west winds 10 to 15 knots. Seas around 2 feet. Wave detail, southwest 2 feet at 5 seconds. From the Okaloosa-Walton County line to Pascagoula, from 20 to 60 nautical miles offshore. For today, northwest winds around 5 knots, becoming northeast late this morning and early afternoon, then becoming southwest late. Seas 2 to 3 feet. Wave detail, south 3 feet at 6 seconds. For tonight, southwest winds around 5 knots, becoming west after midnight. Seas around 2 feet. Wave detail, southwest 2 feet at 7 seconds. For Saturday, northwest winds 5 to 10 knots. Seas around 2 feet. Wave detail, west 1 foot at 4 seconds. And for Saturday night, west winds 5 to 10 knots, increasing to 10 to 15 knots with gusts up to 20 knots after midnight. Seas around 2 feet. Wave detail, southwest 2 feet at 5 seconds. Tidal information, at the mouth of the Mobile River on Friday, high tide at 7:47 a.m. Low tide at 8:57 p.m. At the mouth of the Mobile River on Saturday, high tide at 8:46 a.m. Low tide at 9:38 p.m. At Pensacola Bay on Friday, high tide at 7:39 a.m. Low tide at 7:19 p.m. At Pensacola Bay on Saturday, high tide at 8:32 a.m. Low tide at 8:13 p.m. At the East Pass in Destin on Friday, high tide at 7:06 a.m. Low tide at 6:45 p.m. At the East Pass in Destin on Saturday, high tide at 7:59 a.m. Low tide at 7:39 p.m. The following marine observations were made as of 5 a.m. Mobile Bay Coast Guard Station. Winds were southwest at 2 knots. Sea temperature 85 degrees. Air temperature 79 degrees. Weeks Bay, calm. Air temperature was 77 degrees. Pensacola Bay. Sea temperature 84 degrees. Air temperature 79 degrees. The report from the east end of Dauphin Island was not available. Graham Bay, southwest winds at 6 knots. Air temperature was 83 degrees. And Pettiboy Island, southwest winds at 5 knots. Air temperature was 81 degrees. 12 miles south of Orange Beach. Winds were west at 6 knots. Sea temperature 84 degrees. Air temperature 82 degrees. 100 miles south of Destin. Winds were north at 4 knots. Air temperature 82 degrees. Wave heights 3 feet. Wave period 8 seconds. The following weather reports were made at 5 a.m. Pensacola International Airport, skies were clear. The temperature was 76 degrees, the dew point was 75, and the relative humidity was 97%. The wind was northwest at 3 miles an hour. The pressure was 30.07 inches and rising. Pensacola Naval Air Station, skies were clear. The temperature was 74 degrees, the dew point was 73, and the relative humidity was 97%. The wind was calm. The pressure was 30.06 inches and steady. Here's your National Weather Service forecast. Today, mostly sunny. Highs in the mid-90s. Light and variable winds, becoming southwest around 5 miles per hour this afternoon. Heat index values up to 105. Tonight, mostly cloudy in the evening, then becoming partly cloudy. Lows in the mid-70s. West winds around 5 miles per hour. Saturday, mostly sunny. A chance of showers and thunderstorms in the afternoon. Humid with highs in the mid-90s. Northwest winds around 5 miles per hour. Chance of rain 50%. Heat index values up to 106. Saturday night, mostly cloudy in the evening, then becoming partly cloudy. Lows in the upper 70s. Southwest winds around 5 miles per hour. Sunday, mostly sunny. Humid with highs in the mid-90s. Northwest winds around 5 miles per hour. Heat index values up to 108. Sunday night, partly cloudy in the evening, then clearing. Lows in the upper 70s. Heat index values up to 105 early in the evening. Monday, sunny. Highs in the upper 90s. Heat index values up to 110. Monday night, partly cloudy in the evening, then becoming mostly clear. Lows in the upper 70s. Heat index values up to 110 early in the evening. This is NOAA Weather Radio, from the Mobile Pensacola National Weather Service. The current time is 5:36 a.m. Central Daylight Time. there is a high risk of rip currents for the following areas in Alabama, Baldwin Coastal and Mobile Coastal, and the following areas in Florida, Escambia Coastal, Okaloosa Coastal and Santa Rosa Coastal. High rip current risk remains in effect through this afternoon. What? Dangerous rip currents. Where? In Alabama, Mobile Coastal and Baldwin Coastal counties. In Florida, Escambia Coastal, Santa Rosa Coastal and Okaloosa Coastal counties. When? Through this afternoon. Impacts. Rip currents can sweep even the best swimmers away from shore into deeper water. Swim near a lifeguard. If caught in a rip current, relax and float. Don't swim against the current. If able, swim in a direction following the shoreline. If unable to escape, face the shore and call or wave for help. Here's your marine forecast. On the weather map, nearby high pressure will continue to promote mainly light onshore flow today and Saturday, but a more established westerly, moderate flow builds early next week ranging 10-15 kts at times. Wave seas will remain light to calm through the forecast period. On Perdido Bay, Pensacola Bay including Santa Rosa Sound, and Choctawhatchee Bay. For today, northwest winds around 5 knots, becoming southwest this afternoon. Waves 1 foot or less. Light chop. For tonight, west winds 5 to 10 knots. Waves 1 foot or less. Light chop. For Saturday, northwest winds around 5 knots, becoming southwest in the afternoon. Waves 1 foot or less. Light chop. A chance of showers and thunderstorms in the afternoon. And for Saturday night, west winds 5 to 10 knots. Waves 1 foot or less. Light chop. From the Okaloosa-Walton County line to Pascagoula and out 20 nautical miles. For today, northwest winds around 5 knots, becoming southwest early this afternoon, then increasing to 5 to 10 knots late. Seas 2 to 3 feet. Wave detail, south 2 feet at 6 seconds. For tonight, west winds 5 to 10 knots. Seas around 2 feet. Wave detail, south 2 feet at 6 seconds. For Saturday, northwest winds 5 to 10 knots, becoming west in the afternoon. Seas around 2 feet. Wave detail, southwest 1 foot at 5 seconds. And for Saturday night, west winds 10 to 15 knots. Seas around 2 feet. Wave detail, southwest 2 feet at 5 seconds. From the Okaloosa-Walton County line to Pascagoula, from 20 to 60 nautical miles offshore. For today, northwest winds around 5 knots, becoming northeast late this morning and early afternoon, then becoming southwest late. Seas 2 to 3 feet. Wave detail, south 3 feet at 6 seconds. For tonight, southwest winds around 5 knots, becoming west after midnight. Seas around 2 feet. Wave detail, southwest 2 feet at 7 seconds. For Saturday, northwest winds 5 to 10 knots. Seas around 2 feet. Wave detail, west 1 foot at 4 seconds. And for Saturday night, west winds 5 to 10 knots, increasing to 10 to 15 knots with gusts up to 20 knots after midnight. Seas around 2 feet. Wave detail, southwest 2 feet at 5 seconds. Tidal information, at the mouth of the Mobile River on Friday, high tide at 7:47 a.m. Low tide at 8:57 p.m. At the mouth of the Mobile River on Saturday, high tide at 8:46 a.m. Low tide at 9:38 p.m. At Pensacola Bay on Friday, high tide at 7:39 a.m. Low tide at 7:19 p.m. At Pensacola Bay on Saturday, high tide at 8:32 a.m. Low tide at 8:13 p.m. At the East Pass in Destin on Friday, high tide at 7:06 a.m. Low tide at 6:45 p.m. At the East Pass in Destin on Saturday, high tide at 7:59 a.m. Low tide at 7:39 p.m. The following marine observations were made as of 5 a.m. Mobile Bay Coast Guard Station. Winds were southwest at 2 knots. Sea temperature 85 degrees. Air temperature 79 degrees. Weeks Bay, calm. Air temperature was 77 degrees. Pensacola Bay. Sea temperature 84 degrees. Air temperature 79 degrees. The report from the east end of Dauphin Island was not available. Graham Bay, southwest winds at 6 knots. Air temperature was 83 degrees. And Pettiboy Island, southwest winds at 5 knots. Air temperature was 81 degrees. 12 miles south of Orange Beach. Winds were west at 6 knots. Sea temperature 84 degrees. Air temperature 82 degrees. 100 miles south of Destin. Winds were north at 4 knots. Air temperature 82 degrees. Wave heights 3 feet. Wave period 8 seconds. The following weather reports were made at 5 a.m. Pensacola International Airport, skies were clear. The temperature was 76 degrees, the dew point was 75, and the relative humidity was 97%. The wind was northwest at 3 miles an hour. The pressure was 30.07 inches and rising. Pensacola Naval Air Station, skies were clear. The temperature was 74 degrees, the dew point was 73, and the relative humidity was 97%. The wind was calm. The pressure was 30.06 inches and steady. Here's your National Weather Service forecast. Today, mostly sunny. Highs in the mid-90s. Light and variable winds, becoming southwest around 5 miles per hour this afternoon. Heat index values up to 105. Tonight, mostly cloudy in the evening, then becoming partly cloudy. Lows in the mid-70s. West winds around 5 miles per hour. Saturday, mostly sunny. A chance of showers and thunderstorms in the afternoon. Humid with highs in the mid-90s. Northwest winds around 5 miles per hour. Chance of rain 50%. Heat index values up to 106. Saturday night, mostly cloudy in the evening, then becoming partly cloudy. Lows in the upper 70s. Southwest winds around 5 miles per hour. Sunday, mostly sunny. Humid with highs in the mid-90s. Northwest winds around 5 miles per hour. Heat index values up to 108. Sunday night, partly cloudy in the evening, then clearing. Lows in the upper 70s. Heat index values up to 105 early in the evening. Monday, sunny. Highs in the upper 90s. Heat index values up to 110. Monday night, partly cloudy in the evening, then becoming mostly clear. Lows in the upper 70s. Heat index values up to 110 early in the evening. This is NOAA Weather Radio from the Mobile Pensacola National Weather Service. The current time is 5:44 a.m. Central Daylight Time. There is a high risk of rip currents for the following areas in Alabama, Baldwin Coastal and Mobile Coastal, and the following areas in Florida, Escambia Coastal, Okaloosa Coastal, and Santa Rosa Coastal. High rip current risk remains in effect through this afternoon. What? Dangerous rip currents. Where? In Alabama, Mobile Coastal and Baldwin Coastal counties. In Florida, Escambia Coastal, Santa Rosa Coastal, and Okaloosa Coastal counties. When? Through this afternoon. Impacts. Rip currents can sweep even the best swimmers away from shore into deeper water. Swim near a lifeguard. If caught in a rip current, relax and float. Don't swim against the current. If able, swim in a direction following the shoreline. If unable to escape, face the shore and call or wave for help. Here's your marine forecast. On the weather map, nearby high pressure will continue to promote mainly light onshore flow today and Saturday, but a more established westerly, moderate flow builds early next week ranging 10-15 kts at times. Wave seas will remain light to calm through the forecast period. On Perdido Bay, Pensacola Bay including Santa Rosa Sound, and Choctaw Hatchie Bay. For today, northwest winds around 5 knots, becoming southwest this afternoon. Waves 1 foot or less. Light chop. For tonight, west winds 5 to 10 knots. Waves 1 foot or less. Light chop. For Saturday, northwest winds around 5 knots, becoming southwest in the afternoon. Waves 1 foot or less. Light chop. A chance of showers and thunderstorms in the afternoon. And for Saturday night, west winds 5 to 10 knots. Waves 1 foot or less. Light chop. From the Okaloosa-Walton County line to Pascagoula, and out 20 nautical miles. For today, northwest winds around 5 knots, becoming southwest early this afternoon, then increasing to 5 to 10 knots late. Seas 2 to 3 feet. Wave detail, south 2 feet at 6 seconds. For tonight, west winds 5 to 10 knots. Seas around 2 feet. Wave detail, south 2 feet at 6 seconds. For Saturday, northwest winds 5 to 10 knots, becoming west in the afternoon. Seas around 2 feet. Wave detail, southwest 1 foot at 5 seconds. And for Saturday night, west winds 10 to 15 knots. Seas around 2 feet. Wave detail, southwest 2 feet at 5 seconds. From the Okaloosa-Walton County line to Pascagoula, from 20 to 60 nautical miles offshore. For today, northwest winds around 5 knots, becoming northeast late this morning and early afternoon, then becoming southwest late. Seas 2 to 3 feet. Wave detail, south 3 feet at 6 seconds. For tonight, southwest winds around 5 knots, becoming west after midnight. Seas around 2 feet. Wave detail, southwest 2 feet at 7 seconds. For Saturday, northwest winds 5 to 10 knots. Seas around 2 feet. Wave detail, west 1 foot at 4 seconds. And for Saturday night, west winds 5 to 10 knots, increasing to 10 to 15 knots with gusts up to 20 knots after midnight. Seas around 2 feet. Wave detail, southwest 2 feet at 5 seconds. 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Tidal information, at the mouth of the Mobile River on Friday, high tide at 7:47 a.m. Low tide at 8:57 p.m. At the mouth of the Mobile River on Saturday, high tide at 8:46 a.m. Low tide at 9:38 p.m. At Pensacola Bay on Friday, high tide at 7:39 a.m. Low tide at 7:19 p.m. At Pensacola Bay on Saturday, high tide at 8:32 a.m. Low tide at 8:13 p.m. At the East Pass in Destin on Friday, high tide at 7:06 a.m. Low tide at 6:45 p.m. At the East Pass in Destin on Saturday, high tide at 7:59 a.m. Low tide at 7:39 p.m. The following marine observations were made as of 5 a.m. Mobile Bay Coast Guard Station. Winds were southwest at 2 knots. Sea temperature 85 degrees. Air temperature 79 degrees. Weeks Bay, calm. Air temperature was 77 degrees. Pensacola Bay. Sea temperature 84 degrees. Air temperature 79 degrees. The report from the east end of Dauphin Island was not available. Graham Bay, southwest winds at 6 knots. Air temperature was 83 degrees. And Pettiboy Island, southwest winds at 5 knots. Air temperature was 81 degrees. 12 miles south of Orange Beach. Winds were west at 6 knots. Sea temperature 84 degrees. Air temperature 82 degrees. 100 miles south of Destin. Winds were north at 4 knots. Air temperature 82 degrees. Wave heights 3 feet. Wave period 8 seconds. The following weather reports were made at 5 a.m. Pensacola International Airport, skies were clear. The temperature was 76 degrees, the dew point was 75, and the relative humidity was 97%. The wind was northwest at 3 miles an hour. The pressure was 30.07 inches and rising. Pensacola Naval Air Station, skies were clear. The temperature was 74 degrees, the dew point was 73, and the relative humidity was 97%. The wind was calm. The pressure was 30.06 inches and steady. Here's your National Weather Service forecast. Today, mostly sunny. Highs in the mid-90s. Light and variable winds, becoming southwest around 5 miles per hour this afternoon. Heat index values up to 105. Tonight, mostly cloudy in the evening, then becoming partly cloudy. Lows in the mid-70s. West winds around 5 miles per hour. Saturday, mostly sunny. A chance of showers and thunderstorms in the afternoon. Humid with highs in the mid-90s. Northwest winds around 5 miles per hour. Chance of rain 50%. Heat index values up to 106. Saturday night, mostly cloudy in the evening, then becoming partly cloudy. Lows in the upper 70s. Southwest winds around 5 miles per hour. Sunday, mostly sunny. Humid with highs in the mid-90s. Northwest winds around 5 miles per hour. Heat index values up to 108. Sunday night, partly cloudy in the evening, then clearing. Lows in the upper 70s. Heat index values up to 105 early in the evening. Monday, sunny. Highs in the upper 90s. Heat index values up to 110. Monday night, partly cloudy in the evening, then becoming mostly clear. Lows in the upper 70s. Heat index values up to 110 early in the evening. This is NOAA Weather Radio from the Mobile Pensacola National Weather Service. The current time is 5:53 a.m. Central Daylight Time. There is a high risk of rip currents for the following areas in Alabama, Baldwin Coastal and Mobile Coastal, and the following areas in Florida, Escambia Coastal, Okaloosa Coastal and Santa Rosa Coastal. High rip current risk remains in effect through this afternoon. What? Dangerous rip currents. Where? In Alabama, Mobile Coastal and Baldwin Coastal counties. In Florida, Escambia Coastal, Santa Rosa Coastal and Okaloosa Coastal counties. When? Through this afternoon. Impacts. Rip currents can sweep even the best swimmers away from shore into deeper water. Swim near a lifeguard. If caught in a rip current, relax and float. Don't swim against the current. If able, swim in a direction following the shoreline. If unable to escape, face the shore and call or wave for help. Here's your marine forecast. On the weather map, nearby high pressure will continue to promote mainly light onshore flow today and Saturday, but a more established westerly, moderate flow builds early next week ranging 10-15 kts at times. Wave seas will remain light to calm through the forecast period. On Perdido Bay, Pensacola Bay including Santa Rosa Sound, and Choctawhatchee Bay. For today, northwest winds around 5 knots, becoming southwest this afternoon. Waves 1 foot or less. Light chop. For tonight, west winds 5 to 10 knots. Waves 1 foot or less. Light chop. For Saturday, northwest winds around 5 knots, becoming southwest in the afternoon. Waves 1 foot or less. Light chop. A chance of showers and thunderstorms in the afternoon. And for Saturday night, west winds 5 to 10 knots. Waves 1 foot or less. Light chop. From the Okaloosa-Walton County line to Pascagoula and out 20 nautical miles. For today, northwest winds around 5 knots, becoming southwest early this afternoon, then increasing to 5 to 10 knots late. Seas 2 to 3 feet. Wave detail, south 2 feet at 6 seconds. For tonight, west winds 5 to 10 knots. Seas around 2 feet. Wave detail, south 2 feet at 6 seconds. For Saturday, northwest winds 5 to 10 knots, becoming west in the afternoon. Seas around 2 feet. Wave detail, southwest 1 foot at 5 seconds. And for Saturday night, west winds 10 to 15 knots. Seas around 2 feet. Wave detail, southwest 2 feet at 5 seconds. From the Okaloosa Walton County line to Pascagoula, from 20 to 60 nautical miles offshore. For today, northwest winds around 5 knots, becoming northeast late this morning and early afternoon, then becoming southwest late. Seas 2 to 3 feet. Wave detail, south 3 feet at 6 seconds. For tonight, southwest winds around 5 knots, becoming west after midnight. Seas around 2 feet. Wave detail, southwest 2 feet at 7 seconds. For Saturday, northwest winds 5 to 10 knots. Seas around 2 feet. Wave detail, west 1 foot at 4 seconds. And for Saturday night, west winds 5 to 10 knots, increasing to 10 to 15 knots with gusts up to 20 knots after midnight. Seas around 2 feet. Wave detail, southwest 2 feet at 5 seconds. Tidal information, at the mouth of the Mobile River on Friday, high tide at 7:47 a.m. Low tide at 8:57 p.m. At the mouth of the Mobile River on Saturday, high tide at 8:46 a.m. Low tide at 9:38 p.m. At Pensacola Bay on Friday, high tide at 7:39 a.m. Low tide at 7:19 p.m. At Pensacola Bay on Saturday, high tide at 8:32 a.m. Low tide at 8:13 p.m. At the East Pass in Destin on Friday, high tide at 7:06 a.m. Low tide at 6:45 p.m. At the East Pass in Destin on Saturday, high tide at 7:59 a.m. Low tide at 7:39 p.m. The following marine observations were made as of 5 a.m. Mobile Bay Coast Guard Station. Winds were southwest at 2 knots. Sea temperature 85 degrees. Air temperature 79 degrees. Weeks Bay, calm. Air temperature was 77 degrees. Pensacola Bay. Sea temperature 84 degrees. Air temperature 79 degrees. The report from the east end of Dauphin Island was not available. Graham Bay, southwest winds at 6 knots. Air temperature was 83 degrees. And Pettiboy Island, southwest winds at 5 knots. Air temperature was 81 degrees. 12 miles south of Orange Beach. Winds were west at 6 knots. Sea temperature 84 degrees. Air temperature 82 degrees. 100 miles south of Destin. Winds were north at 4 knots. Air temperature 82 degrees. Wave heights 3 feet. Wave period 8 seconds. The following weather reports were made at 5 a.m. Pensacola International Airport, skies were clear. The temperature was 76 degrees, the dew point was 75, and the relative humidity was 97%. The wind was northwest at 3 miles an hour. The pressure was 30.07 inches and rising. Pensacola.
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0: And steady. Here's your National Weather Service forecast. Today, mostly sunny. Highs in the mid-90s. Light and variable winds, becoming southwest around 5 miles per hour this afternoon. Heat index values up to 105. Tonight, mostly cloudy in the evening, then becoming partly cloudy. Lows in the mid-70s. West winds around 5 miles per hour. Saturday, mostly sunny. A chance of showers and thunderstorms in the afternoon. Humid with highs in the mid-90s. Northwest winds around 5 miles per hour. Chance of rain 50%. Heat index values up to 106. Saturday night, mostly cloudy in the evening, then becoming partly cloudy. Lows in the upper 70s. Southwest winds around 5 miles per hour. Sunday, mostly sunny. Humid with highs in the mid-90s. Northwest winds around 5 miles per hour. Heat index values up to 108. Sunday night, partly cloudy in the evening, then clearing. Lows in the upper 70s. Heat index values up to 105 early in the evening.

in Florida, Escambia Coastal, Okaloosa Coastal and Santa Rosa Coastal. High rip current risk remains in effect through this afternoon. What? Dangerous rip currents. Where? In Alabama, Mobile Coastal and Baldwin Coastal counties. In Florida, Escambia Coastal, Santa Rosa Coastal and Okaloosa Coastal counties. When? Through this afternoon. Impacts. Rip currents can sweep even the best swimmers away from shore into deeper water. Swim near a lifeguard. If caught in a rip current, relax and float. Don't swim against the current. If able, swim in a direction following the shoreline. If unable to escape, face the shore and call or wave for help. Here's your marine forecast. On the weather map, nearby high pressure will continue to promote mainly light onshore flow today and Saturday, but a more established westerly, moderate flow builds early next week ranging 10-15 kts at times. Wave seas will remain light to calm through the forecast period. On Perdido Bay, Pensacola Bay including Santa Rosa Sound, and Choctaw Hatchie Bay. For today, northwest winds around 5 knots, becoming southwest this afternoon. Waves 1 foot or less. Light chop. For tonight, west winds 5 to 10 knots. Waves 1 foot or less. Light chop. For Saturday, northwest winds around 5 knots, becoming southwest in the afternoon. Waves 1 foot or less. Light chop. A chance of showers and thunderstorms in the afternoon. And for Saturday night, west winds 5 to 10 knots. Waves 1 foot or less. Light chop. From the Okaloosa-Walton County line to Pascagoula, and out 20 nautical miles. For today, northwest winds around 5 knots, becoming southwest early this afternoon, then increasing to 5 to 10 knots late. Seas 2 to 3 feet. Wave detail, south 2 feet at 6 seconds. For tonight, west winds 5 to 10 knots. Seas around 2 feet. Wave detail, south 2 feet at 6 seconds. For Saturday, northwest winds 5 to 10 knots, becoming west in the afternoon. Seas around 2 feet. Wave detail, southwest 1 foot at 5 seconds. And for Saturday night, west winds 10 to 15 knots. Seas around 2 feet. Wave detail, southwest 2 feet at 5 seconds. From the Okaloosa-Walton County line to Pascagoula, from 20 to 60 nautical miles offshore. For today, northwest winds around 5 knots, becoming northeast late this morning and early afternoon, then becoming southwest late. Seas 2 to 3 feet. Wave detail, south 3 feet at 6 seconds. For tonight, southwest winds around 5 knots, becoming west after midnight. Seas around 2 feet. Wave detail, southwest 2 feet at 7 seconds. For Saturday, northwest winds 5 to 10 knots. Seas around 2 feet. Wave detail, west 1 foot at 4 seconds. And for Saturday night, west winds 5 to 10 knots, increasing to 10 to 15 knots with gusts up to 20 knots after midnight. Seas around 2 feet. Wave detail, southwest 2 feet at 5 seconds. Tidal information, at the mouth of the Mobile River on Friday, high tide at 7:47 a.m. Low tide at 8:57 p.m. At the mouth of the Mobile River on Saturday, high tide at 8:46 a.m. Low tide at 9:38 p.m. At Pensacola Bay on Friday, high tide at 7:39 a.m. Low tide at 7:19 p.m. At Pensacola Bay on Saturday, high tide at 8:32 a.m. Low tide at 8:13 p.m. At the East Pass in Destin on Friday, high tide at 7:06 a.m. Low tide at 6:45 p.m. At the East Pass in Destin on Saturday, high tide at 7:59 a.m. Low tide at 7:39 p.m. The following marine observations were made as of 5 a.m. Mobile Bay Coast Guard Station. Winds were southwest at 2 knots. Sea temperature 85 degrees. Air temperature 79 degrees. Weeks Bay, calm. Air temperature was 77 degrees.

0: Pensacola Bay. Sea temperature 84 degrees. Air temperature 79 degrees. The report from the east end of Dauphin Island was not available. Graham Bay, southwest winds at 6 knots. Air temperature was 83 degrees. And Pettiboy Island, southwest winds at 5 knots. Air temperature was 81 degrees. 12 miles south of Orange Beach. Winds were west at 6 knots. Sea temperature 84 degrees. Air temperature 82 degrees. 100 miles south of Destin. Winds were north at 4 knots. Air temperature 82 degrees. Wave heights 3 feet. Wave period 8 seconds. The following weather reports were made at 5 a.m. Pensacola International Airport, skies were clear. The temperature was 76 degrees, the dew point was 75, and the relative humidity was 97%. The wind was northwest at 3 miles an hour. The pressure was 30.07 inches and rising. Pensacola Naval Air Station, skies were clear. The temperature was 74 degrees, the dew point was 73, and the relative humidity was 97%. The wind was calm. The pressure was 30.06 inches and steady. Here's your National Weather Service forecast. Today, mostly sunny. Highs in the mid-90s. Light and variable winds, becoming southwest around 5 miles per hour this afternoon. Heat index values up to 105. Tonight, mostly cloudy in the evening, then becoming partly cloudy. Lows in the mid-70s. West winds around 5 miles per hour. Saturday, mostly sunny. A chance of showers and thunderstorms in the afternoon. Humid with highs in the mid-90s. Northwest winds around 5 miles per hour. Chance of rain 50%. Heat index values up to 106. Saturday night, mostly cloudy in the evening, then becoming partly cloudy. Lows in the upper 70s. Southwest winds around 5 miles per hour. Sunday, mostly sunny. Humid with highs in the mid-90s. Northwest winds around 5 miles per hour. Heat index values up to 108. Sunday night, partly cloudy in the evening, then clearing. Lows in the upper 70s. Heat index values up to 105 early in the evening. Monday, sunny. Highs in the upper 90s. Heat index values up to 110. Monday night, partly cloudy in the evening, then becoming mostly clear. Lows in the upper 70s. Heat index values up to 110 early in the evening. This is NOAA Weather Radio from the Mobile Pensacola National Weather Service. The current time is 6:10 a.m. Central Daylight Time. There is a high risk of rip currents for the following areas in Alabama, Baldwin Coastal and Mobile Coastal, and the following areas in Florida, Escambia Coastal, Okaloosa Coastal and Santa Rosa Coastal. High rip current risk remains in effect through this afternoon. What? Dangerous rip currents. Where? In Alabama, Mobile Coastal and Baldwin Coastal counties. In Florida, Escambia Coastal, Santa Rosa Coastal and Okaloosa Coastal counties. When? Through this afternoon. Impacts, rip currents can sweep even the best swimmers away from shore into deeper water. Swim near a lifeguard. If caught in a rip current, relax and float. Don't swim against the current. If able, swim in a direction following the shoreline. If unable to escape, face the shore and call or wave for help. Here's your marine forecast. On the weather map, nearby high pressure will continue to promote mainly light onshore flow today and Saturday, but a more established westerly, moderate flow builds early next week ranging 10-15 kts at times. Wave seas will remain light to calm through the forecast period. On Perdido Bay, Pensacola Bay including Santa Rosa Sound, and Choctawhatchee Bay. For today, northwest winds around 5 knots, becoming southwest this afternoon. Waves 1 foot or less. Light chop. For tonight, west winds 5 to 10 knots. Waves 1 foot or less. Light chop. For Saturday, northwest winds around 5 knots, becoming southwest in the afternoon. Waves 1 foot or less. Light chop. A chance of showers and thunderstorms in the afternoon. And for Saturday night, west winds 5 to 10 knots. Waves 1 foot or less. Light chop. From the Okaloosa-Walton County line to Pascagoula, and out 20 nautical miles. For today, northwest winds around 5 knots, becoming southwest early this afternoon, then increasing to 5 to 10 knots late. Seas 2 to 3 feet. Wave detail, south 2 feet at 6 seconds. For tonight, west winds 5 to 10 knots. Seas around 2 feet. Wave detail, south 2 feet at 6 seconds. For Saturday, northwest winds 5 to 10 knots, becoming west in the afternoon. Seas around 2 feet. Wave detail, southwest 1 foot at 5 seconds. And for Saturday night, west winds 10 to 15 knots. Seas around 2 feet. Wave detail, southwest 2 feet at 5 seconds. From the Okaloosa-Walton County line to Pascagoula, from 20 to 60 nautical miles offshore. For today, northwest winds around 5 knots, becoming northeast late this morning and early afternoon, then becoming southwest late. Seas 2 to 3 feet. Wave detail, south 3 feet at 6 seconds. For tonight, southwest winds around 5 knots, becoming west after midnight. Seas around 2 feet. Wave detail, southwest 2 feet at 7 seconds. For Saturday, northwest winds 5 to 10 knots. Seas around 2 feet. Wave detail, west 1 foot at 4 seconds. And for Saturday night, west winds 5 to 10 knots, increasing to 10 to 15 knots with gusts up to 20 knots after midnight. Seas around 2 feet. Wave detail, southwest 2 feet at 5 seconds. Tidal information, at the mouth of the Mobile River on Friday, high tide at 7:47 a.m. Low tide at 8:57 p.m. At the mouth of the Mobile River on Saturday, high tide at 8:46 a.m. Low tide at 9:38 p.m. At Pensacola Bay on Friday, high tide at 7:39 a.m. Low tide at 7:19 p.m. At Pensacola Bay on Saturday, high tide at 8:32 a.m. Low tide at 8:13 p.m. At the East Pass in Destin on Friday, high tide at 7:06 a.m. Low tide at 6:45 p.m. At the East Pass in Destin on Saturday, high tide at 7:59 a.m. Low tide at 7:39 p.m. The following marine observations were made as of 6 a.m. Mobile Bay Coast Guard Station. Winds were southwest at 1 knot. Sea temperature 85 degrees. Air temperature 79 degrees. Weeks Bay, calm. Air temperature was 76 degrees. Pensacola Bay. Sea temperature 84 degrees. Air temperature 79 degrees. The report from the east end of Dauphin Island was not available. Graham Bay, southwest winds at 6 knots. Air temperature was 83 degrees. And Pettiboy Island, southwest winds at 5 knots. Air temperature was 81 degrees. 12 miles south of Orange Beach. Winds were southwest at 6 knots. Sea temperature 84 degrees. Air temperature 82 degrees. 100 miles south of Destin. Winds were north at 6 knots. Air temperature 82 degrees. Wave heights 3 feet. Wave period 8 seconds. The following weather reports were made at 6 a.m. Pensacola International Airport, skies were clear. The temperature was 76 degrees, the dew point was 75, and the relative humidity was 97%. The wind was calm. The pressure was 30.09 inches and rising. Pensacola Naval Air Station, skies were partly cloudy. The temperature was 74 degrees, the dew point was 73, and the relative humidity was 97%. The wind was calm. The pressure was 30.08 inches and rising. Here's your National Weather Service forecast. Today, mostly sunny. Highs in the mid-90s. Light and variable winds, becoming southwest around 5 miles per hour this afternoon. Heat index values up to 105. Tonight, mostly cloudy in the evening, then becoming partly cloudy. Lows in the mid-70s. West winds around 5 miles per hour. Saturday, mostly sunny. A chance of showers and thunderstorms in the afternoon. Humid with highs in the mid-90s. Northwest winds around 5 miles per hour. Chance of rain 50%. Heat index values up to 106. Saturday night, mostly cloudy in the evening, then becoming partly cloudy. Lows in the upper 70s. Southwest winds around 5 miles per hour. Sunday, mostly sunny. Humid with highs in the mid-90s. Northwest winds around 5 miles per hour. Heat index values up to 108. Sunday night, partly cloudy in the evening, then clearing. Lows in the upper 70s. Heat index values up to 105 early in the evening. Monday, sunny. Highs in the upper 90s. Heat index values up to 110. Monday night, partly cloudy in the evening, then becoming mostly clear. Lows in the upper 70s. Heat index values up to 110 early in the evening. 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The current time is 6:18 a.m. Central Daylight Time. There is a high risk of rip currents for the following areas in Alabama, Baldwin Coastal and Mobile Coastal, and the following areas in Florida, Escambia Coastal, Okaloosa Coastal and Santa Rosa Coastal. High rip current risk remains in effect through this afternoon. What? Dangerous rip currents. Where? In Alabama, Mobile Coastal and Baldwin Coastal counties. In Florida, Escambia Coastal, Santa Rosa Coastal and Okaloosa Coastal counties. When? Through this afternoon. Impacts, rip currents can sweep even the best swimmers away from shore into deeper water. Swim near a lifeguard. If caught in a rip current, relax and float. Don't swim against the current. If able, swim in a direction following the shoreline. If unable to escape, face the shore and call or wave for help. Here's your marine forecast. On the weather map, nearby high pressure will continue to promote mainly light onshore flow today and Saturday, but a more established westerly, moderate flow builds early next week ranging 10-15 kts at times. Wave seas will remain light to calm through the forecast period. On Perdido Bay, Pensacola Bay including Santa Rosa Sound, and Choctawhatchee Bay. For today, northwest winds around 5 knots, becoming southwest this afternoon. Waves 1 foot or less. Light chop. For tonight, west winds 5 to 10 knots. Waves 1 foot or less. Light chop. For Saturday, northwest winds around 5 knots, becoming southwest in the afternoon. Waves 1 foot or less. Light chop. A chance of showers and thunderstorms in the afternoon. And for Saturday night, west winds 5 to 10 knots. Waves 1 foot or less. Light chop. From the Okaloosa-Walton County line to Pascagoula, and out 20 nautical miles. For today, northwest winds around 5 knots, becoming southwest early this afternoon, then increasing to 5 to 10 knots late. Seas 2 to 3 feet. Wave detail, south 2 feet at 6 seconds. For tonight, west winds 5 to 10 knots. Seas around 2 feet. Wave detail, south 2 feet at 6 seconds. For Saturday, northwest winds 5 to 10 knots, becoming west in the afternoon. Seas around 2 feet. Wave detail, southwest 1 foot at 5 seconds. And for Saturday night, west winds 10 to 15 knots. Seas around 2 feet. Wave detail, southwest 2 feet at 5 seconds. From the Okaloosa Walton County line to Pascagoula, from 20 to 60 nautical miles offshore. For today, northwest winds around 5 knots, becoming northeast late this morning and early afternoon, then becoming southwest late. Seas 2 to 3 feet. Wave detail, south 3 feet at 6 seconds. For tonight, southwest winds around 5 knots, becoming west after midnight. Seas around 2 feet. Wave detail, southwest 2 feet at 7 seconds. For Saturday, northwest winds 5 to 10 knots. Seas around 2 feet. Wave detail, west 1 foot at 4 seconds. And for Saturday night, west winds 5 to 10 knots, increasing to 10 to 15 knots with gusts up to 20 knots after midnight. Seas around 2 feet. Wave detail, southwest 2 feet at 5 seconds. Tidal information, at the mouth of the Mobile River on Friday, high tide at 7:47 a.m. Low tide at 8:57 p.m. At the mouth of the Mobile River on Saturday, high tide at 8:46 a.m. Low tide at 9:38 p.m. At Pensacola Bay on Friday, high tide at 7:39 a.m. Low tide at 7:19 p.m. At Pensacola Bay on Saturday, high tide at 8:32 a.m. Low tide at 8:13 p.m. At the East Pass in Destin on Friday, high tide at 7:06 a.m. Low tide at 6:45 p.m. At the East Pass in Destin on Saturday, high tide at 7:59 a.m. Low tide at 7:39 p.m. The following marine observations were made as of 6 a.m. Mobile Bay Coast Guard Station. Winds were southwest at 1 knot. Sea temperature 85 degrees. Air temperature 79 degrees. Weeks Bay, calm. Air temperature was 76 degrees. Pensacola Bay. Sea temperature 84 degrees. Air temperature 79 degrees. The report from the east end of Dauphin Island was not available. Graham Bay, southwest winds at 6 knots. Air temperature was 83 degrees. And Pettiboy Island, southwest winds at 5 knots. Air temperature was 81 degrees. 12 miles south of Orange Beach. Winds were southwest at 6 knots. Sea temperature 84 degrees. Air temperature 82 degrees. 100 miles south of Destin. Winds were north at 6 knots. Air temperature 82 degrees. Wave heights 3 feet. Wave period 8 seconds. The following weather reports were made at 6 a.m. Pensacola International Airport, skies were clear. The temperature was 76 degrees, the dew point was 75, and the relative humidity was 97%. The wind was calm. The pressure was 30.09 inches and rising. Pensacola Naval Air Station, skies were partly cloudy. The temperature was 74 degrees, the dew point was 73, and the relative humidity was 97%. The wind was calm. The pressure was 30.08 inches and rising. Here's your National Weather Service forecast. Today, mostly sunny. Highs in the mid-90s. Light and variable winds, becoming southwest around 5 miles per hour this afternoon. Heat index values up to 105. Tonight, mostly cloudy in the evening, then becoming partly cloudy. Lows in the mid-70s. West winds around 5 miles per hour. Saturday, mostly sunny. A chance of showers and thunderstorms in the afternoon. Humid with highs in the mid-90s. Northwest winds around 5 miles per hour. Chance of rain 50%. Heat index values up to 106. Saturday night, mostly cloudy in the evening, then becoming partly cloudy. Lows in the upper 70s. Southwest winds around 5 miles per hour. Sunday, mostly sunny. Humid with highs in the mid-90s. Northwest winds around 5 miles per hour. Heat index values up to 108. Sunday night, partly cloudy in the evening, then clearing. Lows in the upper 70s. Heat index values up to 105 early in the evening. Monday, sunny. highs in the upper 90s. Heat index values up to 110. Monday night, partly cloudy in the evening, then becoming mostly clear. Lows in the upper 70s. Heat index values up to 110 early in the evening. This is NOAA Weather Radio, from the Mobile Pensacola National Weather Service. The current time is 6:27 a.m. Central Daylight Time. There is a high risk of rip currents for the following areas in Alabama, Baldwin Coastal and Mobile Coastal, and the following areas in Florida, Escambia Coastal, Okaloosa Coastal and Santa Rosa Coastal. High rip current risk remains in effect through this afternoon. What? Dangerous rip currents. Where? In Alabama, Mobile Coastal and Baldwin Coastal counties. In Florida, Escambia Coastal, Santa Rosa Coastal and Okaloosa Coastal counties. When? Through this afternoon. Impacts, rip currents can sweep even the best swimmers away from shore into deeper water. Swim near a lifeguard. If caught in a rip current, relax and float. Don't swim against the current. If able, swim in a direction following the shoreline. If unable to escape, face the shore and call or wave for help. Here's your marine forecast. On the weather map, nearby high pressure will continue to promote mainly light onshore flow today and Saturday, but a more established westerly, moderate flow builds early next week ranging 10-15 kph at times. Wave seas will remain light to calm through the forecast period. On Perdido Bay, Pensacola Bay including Santa Rosa Sound, and Choctawhatchee Bay. For today, northwest winds around 5 knots, becoming southwest this afternoon. Waves 1 foot or less. Light chop. For tonight, west winds 5 to 10 knots. Waves 1 foot or less. Light chop. For Saturday, northwest winds around 5 knots, becoming southwest in the afternoon. Waves 1 foot or less. Light chop. A chance of showers and thunderstorms in the afternoon. And for Saturday night, west winds 5 to 10 knots. Waves 1 foot or less. Light chop. From the Okaloosa-Walton County line to Pascagoula, and out 20 nautical miles. For today, northwest winds around 5 knots, becoming southwest early this afternoon, then increasing to 5 to 10 knots late. Seas 2 to 3 feet. Wave detail, south 2 feet at 6 seconds. For tonight, west winds 5 to 10 knots. Seas around 2 feet. Wave detail, south 2 feet at 6 seconds. For Saturday, northwest winds 5 to 10 knots, becoming west in the afternoon. Seas around 2 feet. Wave detail, southwest 1 foot at 5 seconds. And for Saturday night, west winds 10 to 15 knots. Seas around 2 feet. Wave detail, southwest 2 feet at 5 seconds. From the Okaloosa-Walton County line to Pascagoula, from 20 to 60 nautical miles offshore. For today, northwest winds around 5 knots, becoming northeast late this morning and early afternoon, then becoming southwest late. Seas 2 to 3 feet. Wave detail, south 3 feet at 6 seconds. For tonight, southwest winds around 5 knots, becoming west after midnight. Seas around 2 feet. Wave detail, southwest 2 feet at 7 seconds. For Saturday, northwest winds 5 to 10 knots. Seas around 2 feet. Wave detail, west 1 foot at 4 seconds. And for Saturday night, west winds 5 to 10 knots, increasing to 10 to 15 knots with gusts up to 20 knots after midnight. Seas around 2 feet. Wave detail, southwest 2 feet at 5 seconds. Tidal information, at the mouth of the Mobile River on Friday, high tide at 7:47 a.m. Low tide at 8:57 p.m. At the mouth of the Mobile River on Saturday, high tide at 8:46 a.m. Low tide at 9:38 p.m. At Pensacola Bay on Friday, high tide at 7:39 a.m. Low tide at 7:19 p.m. At Pensacola Bay on Saturday, high tide at 8:32 a.m. Low tide at 8:13 p.m. at the East Pass in Destin on Friday, high tide at 7:06 a.m. Low tide at 6:45 p.m. At the East Pass in Destin on Saturday, high tide at 7:59 a.m. Low tide at 7:39 p.m. The following marine observations were made as of 6 a.m. Mobile Bay Coast Guard Station. Winds were southwest at 1 knot. Sea temperature 85 degrees. Air temperature 79 degrees. Weeks Bay, calm. Air temperature was 76 degrees. Pensacola Bay. Sea temperature 84 degrees. Air temperature 79 degrees. The report from the east end of Dauphin Island was not available. Graham Bay, southwest winds at 6 knots. Air temperature was 83 degrees. And Pettiboy Island, southwest winds at 5 knots. Air temperature was 81 degrees. 12 miles south of Orange Beach. Winds were southwest at 6 knots. Sea temperature 84 degrees. Air temperature 82 degrees. 100 miles south of Destin. Winds were north at 6 knots. Air temperature 82 degrees. Wave height 3 feet. Wave period 8 seconds. The following weather reports were made at 6 a.m. Pensacola International Airport, skies were clear. The temperature was 76 degrees, the dew point was 75, and the relative humidity was 97%. The wind was calm. The pressure was 30.09 inches and rising. Pensacola Naval Air Station, skies were partly cloudy. The temperature was 74 degrees, the dew point was 73, and the relative humidity was 97%. The wind was calm. The pressure was 30.08 inches and rising. Here's your National Weather Service forecast. Today, mostly sunny. Highs in the mid-90s. Light and variable winds, becoming southwest around 5 miles per hour this afternoon. Heat index values up to 105. Tonight, mostly cloudy in the evening, then becoming partly cloudy. Lows in the mid-70s. West winds around 5 miles per hour. Saturday, mostly sunny. A chance of showers and thunderstorms in the afternoon. Humid with highs in the mid-90s. Northwest winds around 5 miles per hour. Chance of rain 50%. Heat index values up to 106. Saturday night, mostly cloudy in the evening, then becoming partly cloudy. Lows in the upper 70s. Southwest winds around 5 miles per hour. Sunday, mostly sunny. Humid with highs in the mid-90s. Northwest winds around 5 miles per hour. Heat index values up to 108. Sunday night, partly cloudy in the evening, then clearing. Lows in the upper 70s. Heat index values up to 105 early in the evening. Monday, sunny. Highs in the upper 90s. Heat index values up to 110. Monday night, partly cloudy in the evening, then becoming mostly clear. Lows in the upper 70s. Heat index values up to 110 early in the evening. This is NOAA Weather Radio from the Mobile Pensacola National Weather Service. The current time is 6:35 a.m. Central Daylight Time. There is a high risk of rip currents for the following areas in Alabama, Baldwin Coastal and Mobile Coastal, and the following areas in Florida, Escambia Coastal, Okaloosa Coastal and Santa Rosa Coastal. High rip current risk remains in effect through this afternoon. What? Dangerous rip currents. Where? In Alabama, Mobile Coastal and Baldwin Coastal counties. In Florida, Escambia Coastal, Santa Rosa Coastal and Okaloosa Coastal counties. When? Through this afternoon. Impacts, rip currents can sweep even the best swimmers away from shore into deeper water. Swim near a lifeguard. If caught in a rip current, relax and float. Don't swim against the current. If able, swim in a direction following the shoreline. If unable to escape, face the shore and call or wave for help. Here's your marine forecast. On the weather map, Nearby high pressure will continue to promote mainly light onshore flow today and Saturday, but a more established westerly, moderate flow builds early next week ranging 10-15 kph at times. Wave seas will remain light to calm through the forecast period. On Perdido Bay, Pensacola Bay including Santa Rosa Sound, and Choctawhatchee Bay. For today, northwest winds around 5 knots, becoming southwest this afternoon. Waves 1 foot or less. Light chop. For tonight, west winds 5 to 10 knots. Waves 1 foot or less. Light chop. For Saturday, northwest winds around 5 knots, becoming southwest in the afternoon. Waves 1 foot or less. Light chop. A chance of showers and thunderstorms in the afternoon. And for Saturday night, west winds 5 to 10 knots. Waves 1 foot or less. Light chop. From the Okaloosa-Walton County line to Pascagoula, and out 20 nautical miles. For today, northwest winds around 5 knots, becoming southwest early this afternoon, then increasing to 5 to 10 knots late. Seas 2 to 3 feet. Wave detail, south 2 feet at 6 seconds. For tonight, west winds 5 to 10 knots. Seas around 2 feet. Wave detail, south 2 feet at 6 seconds. For Saturday, northwest winds 5 to 10 knots, becoming west in the afternoon. Seas around 2 feet. Wave detail, southwest 1 foot at 5 seconds. And for Saturday night, west winds 10 to 15 knots. Seas around 2 feet. Wave detail, southwest 2 feet at 5 seconds. From the Okaloosa-Walton County line to Pascagoula, from 20 to 60 nautical miles offshore. For today, northwest winds around 5 knots, becoming northeast late this morning and early afternoon, then becoming southwest late. Seas 2 to 3 feet. Wave detail, south 3 feet at 6 seconds. For tonight, southwest winds around 5 knots, becoming west after midnight. Seas around 2 feet. Wave detail, southwest 2 feet at 7 seconds. For Saturday, northwest winds 5 to 10 knots. Seas around 2 feet. Wave detail, west 1 foot at 4 seconds. And for Saturday night, west winds 5 to 10 knots, increasing to 10 to 15 knots with gusts up to 20 knots after midnight. Seas around 2 feet. Wave detail, southwest 2 feet at 5 seconds. Tidal information, at the mouth of the Mobile River on Friday, high tide at 7:47 a.m. Low tide at 8:57 p.m. At the mouth of the Mobile River on Saturday, high tide at 8:46 a.m. Low tide at 9:38 p.m. At Pensacola Bay on Friday, high tide at 7:39 a.m. Low tide at 7:19 p.m. At Pensacola Bay on Saturday, high tide at 8:32 a.m. Low tide at 8:13 p.m. At the East Pass in Destin on Friday, high tide at 7:06 a.m. Low tide at 6:45 p.m. At the East Pass in Destin on Saturday, high tide at 7:59 a.m. Low tide at 7:39 p.m. The following marine observations were made as of 6 a.m. Mobile Bay Coast Guard Station. Winds were southwest at 1 knot. Sea temperature 85 degrees. Air temperature 79 degrees. Weeks Bay, calm. Air temperature was 76 degrees. Pensacola Bay. Sea temperature 84 degrees. Air temperature 79 degrees. The report from the east end of Dauphin Island was not available. Graham Bay, southwest winds at 6 knots. Air temperature was 83 degrees. And Pettiboy Island, southwest winds at 5 knots. Air temperature was 81 degrees. 12 miles south of Orange Beach. Winds were southwest at 6 knots. Sea temperature 84 degrees. Air temperature 82 degrees. 100 miles south of Destin. Winds were north at 6 knots. Air temperature 82 degrees. Wave heights 3 feet. Wave period 8 seconds. The following weather reports were made at 6 a.m. Pensacola International Airport, skies were clear. The temperature was 76 degrees, the dew point was 75, and the relative humidity was 97%. The wind was calm. The pressure was 30.09 inches and rising. Pensacola Naval Air Station, skies were partly cloudy. The temperature was 74 degrees, the dew point was 73, and the relative humidity was 97%. The wind was calm. The pressure was 30.08 inches and rising. Here's your National Weather Service forecast. Today, mostly sunny. Highs in the mid-90s. Light and variable winds, becoming southwest around 5 miles per hour this afternoon. Heat index values up to 105. Tonight, mostly cloudy in the evening, then becoming partly cloudy. Lows in the mid-70s. West winds around 5 miles per hour. Saturday, mostly sunny. A chance of showers and thunderstorms in the afternoon. Humid with highs in the mid-90s. Northwest winds around 5 miles per hour. Chance of rain 50%. Heat index values up to 106. Saturday night, mostly cloudy in the evening, then becoming partly cloudy. Lows in the upper 70s. Southwest winds around 5 miles per hour. Sunday, mostly sunny. Humid with highs in the mid-90s. Northwest winds around 5 miles per hour. Heat index values up to 108. Sunday night, partly cloudy in the evening, then clearing. Lows in the upper 70s. Heat index values up 105 early in the evening. Monday, sunny. Highs in the upper 90s. Heat index values up to 110. Monday night, partly cloudy in the evening, then becoming mostly clear. Lows in the upper 70s. Heat index values up to 110 early in the evening. This is NOAA Weather Radio from the Mobile Pensacola National Weather Service. The current time is 6:44 a.m. Central Daylight Time. There is a high risk of rip currents for the following areas in Alabama, Baldwin Coastal and Mobile Coastal, and the following areas in Florida, Escambia Coastal, Okaloosa Coastal and Santa Rosa Coastal. High rip current risk remains in effect through this afternoon. What? Dangerous rip currents. Where? In Alabama, Mobile Coastal and Baldwin Coastal counties. In Florida, Escambia Coastal, Santa Rosa Coastal and Okaloosa Coastal counties. When? Through this afternoon. Impacts. Rip currents can sweep even the best swimmers away from shore into deeper water. Swim near a lifeguard. If caught in a rip current, relax and float. Don't swim against the current. If able, swim in a direction following the shoreline. If unable to escape, face the shore and call or wave for help. Here's your marine forecast. On the weather map, nearby high pressure will continue to promote mainly light onshore flow today and Saturday, but a more established westerly, moderate flow builds early next week ranging 10-15 kts at times. Wave seas will remain light to calm through the forecast period. On Perdido Bay, Pensacola Bay including Santa Rosa Sound, and Choctaw Hatchie Bay. For today, northwest winds around 5 knots, becoming southwest this afternoon. Waves 1 foot or less. Light chop. For tonight, west winds 5 to 10 knots. Waves 1 foot or less. Light chop. For Saturday, northwest winds around 5 knots, becoming southwest in the afternoon. Waves 1 foot or less. Light chop. A chance of showers and thunderstorms in the afternoon. And for Saturday night, west winds 5 to 10 knots. Waves 1 foot or less. Light chop. From the Okaloosa-Walton County line to Pascagoula, an out 20 nautical miles. For today, northwest winds around 5 knots, becoming southwest early this afternoon, then increasing to 5 to 10 knots late. Seas 2 to 3 feet. Wave detail, south 2 feet at 6 seconds. For tonight, west winds 5 to 10 knots. Seas around 2 feet. Wave detail, south 2 feet at 6 seconds. For Saturday, northwest winds 5 to 10 knots, becoming west in the afternoon. Seas around 2 feet. Wave detail, southwest 1 foot at 5 seconds. And for Saturday night, west winds 10 to 15 knots. Seas around 2 feet. Wave detail, southwest 2 feet at 5 seconds. From the Okaloosa Walton County line to Pascagoula, from 20 to 60 nautical miles offshore. For today, northwest winds around 5 knots, becoming northeast late this morning and early afternoon, then becoming southwest late. Seas 2 to 3 feet. Wave detail, south 3 feet at 6 seconds. For tonight, southwest winds around 5 knots, becoming west after midnight. Seas around 2 feet. Wave detail, southwest 2 feet at 7 seconds. For Saturday, northwest winds 5 to 10 knots. Seas around 2 feet. Wave detail, west 1 foot at 4 seconds. And for Saturday night, west winds 5 to 10 knots, increasing to 10 to 15 knots with gusts up to 20 knots after midnight. Seas around 2 feet. Wave detail, southwest 2 feet at 5 seconds. 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Tidal information, at the mouth of the Mobile River on Friday, high tide at 7:47 a.m. Low tide at 8:57 p.m. At the mouth of the Mobile River on Saturday, high tide at 8:46 a.m. Low tide at 9:38 p.m. At Pensacola Bay on Friday, high tide at 7:39 a.m. Low tide at 7:19 p.m. At Pensacola Bay on Saturday, high tide at 8:32 a.m. Low tide at 8:13 p.m. At the East Pass in Destin on Friday, high tide at 7:06 a.m. Low tide at 6:45 p.m. At the East Pass in Destin on Saturday, high tide at 7:59 a.m. Low tide at 7:39 p.m. The following marine observations were made as of 6 a.m. Mobile Bay Coast Guard Station. Winds were southwest at 1 knot. Sea temperature 85 degrees. Air temperature 79 degrees. Weeks Bay, calm. Air temperature was 76 degrees. Pensacola Bay. Sea temperature 84 degrees. Air temperature 79 degrees. The report from the east end of Dauphin Island was not available. Graham Bay, southwest winds at 6 knots. Air temperature was 83 degrees. And Pettiboy Island, southwest winds at 5 knots. Air temperature was 81 degrees. 12 miles south of Orange Beach. Winds were southwest at 6 knots. Sea temperature 84 degrees. Air temperature 82 degrees. 100 miles south of Destin. Winds were north at 6 knots. Air temperature 82 degrees. Wave heights 3 feet. Wave period 8 seconds. The following weather reports were made at 6 a.m. Pensacola International Airport, skies were clear. The temperature was 76 degrees, the dew point was 75, and the relative humidity was 97%. The wind was calm. The pressure was 30.09 inches and rising. Pensacola Naval Air Station, skies were partly cloudy. The temperature was 74 degrees, the dew point was 73, and the relative humidity was 97%. The wind was calm. The pressure was 30.08 inches and rising. Here's your National Weather Service forecast. Today, mostly sunny. Highs in the mid-90s. Light and variable winds, becoming southwest around 5 miles per hour this afternoon. Heat index values up to 105. Tonight, mostly cloudy in the evening, then becoming partly cloudy. Lows in the mid-70s. West winds around 5 miles per hour. Saturday, mostly sunny. A chance of showers and thunderstorms in the afternoon. Humid with highs in the mid-90s. Northwest winds around 5 miles per hour. Chance of rain 50%. Heat index values up to 106. Saturday night, mostly cloudy in the evening, then becoming partly cloudy. Lows in the upper 70s. Southwest winds around 5 miles per hour. Sunday, mostly sunny. Humid with highs in the mid-90s. Northwest winds around 5 miles per hour. Heat index values up to 108. Sunday night, partly cloudy in the evening, then clearing. Lows in the upper 70s. Heat index values up to 105 early in the evening. Monday, sunny. Highs in the upper 90s. Heat index values up to 110. Monday night, partly cloudy in the evening, then becoming mostly clear. Lows in the upper 70s. Heat index values up to 110 early in the evening. This is NOAA Weather Radio from the Mobile Pensacola National Weather Service. The current time is 6:52 a.m. Central Daylight Time. There is a high risk of rip currents for the following areas in Alabama, Baldwin Coastal and Mobile Coastal, and the following areas in Florida, Escambia Coastal, Okaloosa Coastal, and Santa Rosa Coastal. High rip current risk remains in effect through this afternoon. What? Dangerous rip currents. Where? In Alabama, Mobile Coastal and Baldwin Coastal counties. In Florida, Escambia Coastal, Santa Rosa Coastal and Okaloosa Coastal counties. When? Through this afternoon. Impacts. Rip currents can sweep even the best swimmers away from shore into deeper water. Swim near a lifeguard. If caught in a rip current, relax and float. Don't swim against the current. If able, swim in a direction following the shoreline. If unable to escape, face the shore and call or wave for help. Here's your marine forecast. On the weather map, nearby high pressure will continue to promote mainly light onshore flow today and Saturday, but a more established westerly, moderate flow builds early next week ranging 10-15 kph at times. Wave seas will remain light to calm through the forecast period. On Perdido Bay, Pensacola Bay including Santa Rosa Sound, and Choctawhatchee Bay. For today, northwest winds around 5 knots, becoming southwest this afternoon. Waves 1 foot or less. Light chop. For tonight, west winds 5 to 10 knots. Waves 1 foot or less. Light chop. For Saturday, northwest winds around 5 knots, becoming southwest in the afternoon. Waves 1 foot or less. Light chop. A chance of showers and thunderstorms in the afternoon. And for Saturday night, west winds 5 to 10 knots. Waves 1 foot or less. Light chop. From the Okaloosa-Walton County line to Pascagoula and out 20 nautical miles. For today, northwest winds around 5 knots, becoming southwest early this afternoon, then increasing to 5 to 10 knots late. Seas 2 to 3 feet. Wave detail, south 2 feet at 6 seconds. For tonight, west winds 5 to 10 knots. Seas around 2 feet. Wave detail, south 2 feet at 6 seconds. For Saturday, northwest winds 5 to 10 knots, becoming west in the afternoon. Seas around 2 feet. Wave detail, southwest 1 foot at 5 seconds. And for Saturday night, west winds 10 to 15 knots. Seas around 2 feet. Wave detail, southwest 2 feet at 5 seconds. From the Okaloosa-Walton County line to Pascagoula, from 20 to 60 nautical miles offshore. For today, northwest winds around 5 knots, becoming northeast late this morning and early afternoon, then becoming southwest late. Seas 2 to 3 feet. Wave detail, south 3 feet at 6 seconds. For tonight, southwest winds around 5 knots, becoming west after midnight. Seas around 2 feet. Wave detail, southwest 2 feet at 7 seconds. For Saturday, northwest winds 5 to 10 knots. Seas around 2 feet. Wave detail, west 1 foot at 4 seconds. And for Saturday night, west winds 5 to 10 knots, increasing to 10 to 15 knots with gusts up to 20 knots after midnight. Seas around 2 feet. Wave detail, southwest 2 feet at 5 seconds. Tidal information, at the mouth of the Mobile River on Friday, high tide at 7:47 a.m. Low tide at 8:57 p.m. At the mouth of the Mobile River on Saturday, high tide at 8:46 a.m. Low tide at 9:38 p.m. At Pensacola Bay on Friday, high tide at 7:39 a.m. Low tide at 7:19 p.m. At Pensacola Bay on Saturday, high tide at 8:32 a.m. Low tide at 8:13 p.m. At the East Pass in Destin on Friday, high tide at 7:06 a.m. Low tide at 6:45 p.m. At the East Pass in Destin on Saturday, high tide at 7:59 a.m. Low tide at 7:39 p.m. The following marine observations were made as of 6 a.m. Mobile Bay Coast Guard Station. Winds were southwest at 1 knot. Sea temperature 85 degrees. Air temperature 79 degrees. Weeks Bay, calm. Air temperature was 76 degrees. Pensacola Bay. Sea temperature 84 degrees. Air temperature 79 degrees. The report from the east end of Dauphin Island was not available. Graham Bay, southwest winds at 6 knots. Air temperature was 83 degrees. And Pettiboy Island, southwest winds at 5 knots. Air temperature was 81 degrees. 12 miles south of Orange Beach. Winds were southwest at 6 knots. Sea temperature 84 degrees. Air temperature 82 degrees. 100 miles south of Destin. Winds were north at 6 knots. Air temperature 82 degrees. Wave heights 3 feet. Wave period 8 seconds. The following weather reports were made at 6 a.m. Pensacola International Airport, skies were clear. The temperature was 76 degrees, the dew point was 75, and the relative humidity was 97%. The wind was calm. The pressure was 30.09 inches and rising. Pensacola Naval Air Station, skies were partly cloudy. The temperature was 74 degrees, the dew point was 73, and the relative humidity was 97%. The wind was calm. The pressure was 30.08 inches and rising. Here's your National Weather Service forecast. Today, mostly sunny.
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0: Lows in the mid-70s. West winds around 5 miles per hour. Saturday, mostly sunny. A chance of showers and thunderstorms in the afternoon. Humid with highs in the mid-90s. Northwest winds around 5 miles per hour. Chance of rain 50%. Heat index values up to 106. Saturday night, mostly cloudy in the evening, then becoming partly cloudy. Lows in the upper 70s. Southwest winds around 5 miles per hour. Sunday, mostly sunny. Humid with highs in the mid-90s. Northwest winds around 5 miles per hour. Heat index values up to 108. Sunday night, partly cloudy in the evening, then clearing. Lows in the upper 70s. Heat index values up to 105 early in the evening. Monday, sunny. Highs in the upper 90s. Heat index values up to 110. Monday night, partly cloudy in the evening, then becoming mostly clear. Lows in the upper 70s. Heat index values up to 110 early in the evening. 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The current time is 7:01 a.m. Central Daylight Time. There is a high risk of rip currents for the following areas in Alabama, Baldwin Coastal and Mobile Coastal, and the following areas in Florida, Escambia Coastal, Okaloosa Coastal and Santa Rosa Coastal. High rip current risk remains in effect through this afternoon. What? Dangerous rip currents. Where? In Alabama, Mobile Coastal and Baldwin Coastal counties. In Florida, Escambia Coastal, Santa Rosa Coastal and Okaloosa Coastal counties.

moderate flow builds early next week, ranging 10-15 kts at times. Wave seas will remain light to calm through the forecast period. On Perdido Bay, Pensacola Bay, including Santa Rosa Sound, and Choctawhatchee Bay. For today, northwest winds around 5 knots, becoming southwest this afternoon. Waves 1 foot or less. Light chop. For tonight, west winds 5 to 10 knots. Waves 1 foot or less. Light chop. For Saturday, northwest winds around 5 knots, becoming southwest in the afternoon. Waves 1 foot or less. Light chop. A chance of showers and thunderstorms in the afternoon. And for Saturday night, west winds 5 to 10 knots. Waves 1 foot or less. Light chop. From the Okaloosa-Walton County line to Pascagoula, and out 20 nautical miles. For today, northwest winds around 5 knots, becoming southwest early this afternoon, then increasing to 5 to 10 knots late. Seas 2 to 3 feet. Wave detail, south 2 feet at 6 seconds. For tonight, west winds 5 to 10 knots. Seas around 2 feet. Wave detail, south 2 feet at 6 seconds. For Saturday, northwest winds 5 to 10 knots, becoming west in the afternoon. Seas around 2 feet. Wave detail, southwest 1 foot at 5 seconds. And for Saturday night, west winds 10 to 15 knots. Seas around 2 feet. Wave detail, southwest 2 feet at 5 seconds. From the Okaloosa-Walton County line to Pascagoula, from 20 to 60 nautical miles offshore. For today, northwest winds around 5 knots, becoming northeast late this morning and early afternoon, then becoming southwest late. Seas 2 to 3 feet. Wave detail, south 3 feet at 6 seconds. For tonight, southwest winds around 5 knots, becoming west after midnight. Seas around 2 feet. Wave detail, southwest 2 feet at 7 seconds. For Saturday, northwest winds 5 to 10 knots. Seas around 2 feet. Wave detail, west 1 foot at 4 seconds. And for Saturday night, west winds 5 to 10 knots, increasing to 10 to 15 knots with gusts up to 20 knots after midnight. Seas around 2 feet. Wave detail, southwest 2 feet at 5 seconds. Tidal information, at the mouth of the Mobile River on Friday, high tide at 7:47 a.m. Low tide at 8:57 p.m. At the mouth of the Mobile River on Saturday, high tide at 8:46 a.m. Low tide at 9:38 p.m. At Pensacola Bay on Friday, high tide at 7:39 a.m. Low tide at 7:19 p.m. At Pensacola Bay on Saturday, high tide at 8:32 a.m. Low tide at 8:13 p.m. At the East Pass in Destin on Friday, high tide at 7:06 a.m. Low tide at 6:45 p.m. At the East Pass in Destin on Saturday, high tide at 7:59 a.m. Low tide at 7:39 p.m. The following marine observations were made as of 6 a.m. Mobile Bay Coast Guard Station. Winds were southwest at 1 knot. Sea temperature 85 degrees. Air temperature 79 degrees. Weeks Bay, calm. Air temperature was 76 degrees. Pensacola Bay. Sea temperature 84 degrees. Air temperature 79 degrees. The report from the east end of Dauphin Island was not available. Graham Bay, southwest winds at 6 knots. Air temperature was 83 degrees. And Pettiboy Island, southwest winds at 5 knots. Air temperature was 81 degrees. 12 miles south of Orange Beach. Winds were southwest at 6 knots. Sea temperature 84 degrees. Air temperature 82 degrees. 100 miles south of Destin. Winds were north at 6 knots. Air temperature 82 degrees. Wave heights 3 feet. Wave period 8 seconds. The following weather reports were made at 6 a.m. Pensacola International Airport, skies were clear. The temperature was

0: 76 degrees, the dew point was 75, and the relative humidity was 97%. The wind was calm. The pressure was 30.09 inches and rising. Pensacola Naval Air Station, skies were partly cloudy. The temperature was 74 degrees, the dew point was 73, and the relative humidity was 97%. The wind was calm. The pressure was 30.08 inches and rising. Here's your National Weather Service forecast. Today, mostly sunny. Highs in the mid-90s. Light and variable winds, becoming southwest around 5 miles per hour this afternoon. Heat index values up to 105. Tonight, mostly cloudy in the evening, then becoming partly cloudy. Lows in the mid-70s. West winds around 5 miles per hour. Saturday, mostly sunny. A chance of showers and thunderstorms in the afternoon. Humid with highs in the mid-90s. Northwest winds around 5 miles per hour. Chance of rain 50%. Heat index values up to 106. Saturday night, mostly cloudy in the evening, then becoming partly cloudy. Lows in the upper 70s. Southwest winds around 5 miles per hour. Sunday, mostly sunny. Humid with highs in the mid-90s. Northwest winds around 5 miles per hour. Heat index values up to 108. Sunday night, partly cloudy in the evening, then clearing. Lows in the upper 70s. Heat index values up to 105 early in the evening. Monday, sunny. Highs in the upper 90s. Heat index values up to 110. Monday night, partly cloudy in the evening, then becoming mostly clear. Lows in the upper 70s. Heat index values up to 110 early in the evening. This is NOAA Weather Radio from the Mobile Pensacola National Weather Service. The current time is 7:09 a.m. Central Daylight Time. There is a high risk of rip currents for the following areas in Alabama, Baldwin Coastal and Mobile Coastal, and the following areas in Florida, Escambia Coastal, Okaloosa Coastal, and Santa Rosa Coastal. High rip current risk remains in effect through this afternoon. What? Dangerous rip currents. Where? In Alabama, Mobile Coastal and Baldwin Coastal counties. In Florida, Escambia Coastal, Santa Rosa Coastal, and Okaloosa Coastal counties. When? Through this afternoon. Impacts. Rip currents can sweep even the best swimmers away from shore into deeper water. Swim near a lifeguard. If caught in a rip current, relax and float. Don't swim against the current. If able, swim in a direction following the shoreline. If unable to escape, face the shore and call or wave for help. Here's your marine forecast. On the weather map, nearby high pressure will continue to promote mainly light onshore flow today and Saturday, but a more established westerly, moderate flow builds early next week ranging 10-15 kts at times. Wave seas will remain light to calm through the forecast period. On Perdido Bay, Pensacola Bay including Santa Rosa Sound, and Choctawhatchee Bay. For today, northwest winds around 5 knots, becoming southwest this afternoon. Waves 1 foot or less. Light chop. For tonight, west winds 5 to 10 knots. Waves 1 foot or less. Light chop. For Saturday, northwest winds around 5 knots, becoming southwest in the afternoon. Waves 1 foot or less. Light chop. A chance of showers and thunderstorms in the afternoon. And for Saturday night, west winds 5 to 10 knots. Waves 1 foot or less. Light chop. From the Okaloosa-Walton County line to Pascagoula, and out 20 nautical miles. For today, northwest winds around 5 knots, becoming southwest early this afternoon, then increasing to 5 to 10 knots late. Seas 2 to 3 feet. Wave detail, south 2 feet at 6 seconds. For tonight, west winds 5 to 10 knots. Seas around 2 feet. Wave detail, south 2 feet at 6 seconds. For Saturday, northwest winds 5 to 10 knots, becoming west in the afternoon. seas around 2 feet. Wave detail, southwest 1 foot at 5 seconds. And for Saturday night, west winds 10 to 15 knots. Seas around 2 feet. Wave detail, southwest 2 feet at 5 seconds. From the Okaloosa-Walton County line to Pascagoula, from 20 to 60 nautical miles offshore. For today, northwest winds around 5 knots, becoming northeast late this morning and early afternoon, then becoming southwest late. Seas 2 to 3 feet. Wave detail, south 3 feet at 6 seconds. For tonight, southwest winds around 5 knots, becoming west after midnight. Seas around 2 feet. Wave detail, southwest 2 feet at 7 seconds. For Saturday, northwest winds 5 to 10 knots. Seas around 2 feet. Wave detail, west 1 foot at 4 seconds. And for Saturday night, west winds 5 to 10 knots, increasing to 10 to 15 knots with gusts up to 20 knots after midnight. Seas around 2 feet. Wave detail, southwest 2 feet at 5 seconds. Tidal information, at the mouth of the Mobile River on Friday, high tide at 7:47 a.m. Low tide at 8:57 p.m. At the mouth of the Mobile River on Saturday, high tide at 8:46 a.m. Low tide at 9:38 p.m. At Pensacola Bay on Friday, high tide at 7:39 a.m. Low tide at 7:19 p.m. At Pensacola Bay on Saturday, high tide at 8:32 a.m. Low tide at 8:13 p.m. At the East Pass in Destin on Friday, high tide at 7:06 a.m. Low tide at 6:45 p.m. At the East Pass in Destin on Saturday, high tide at 7:59 a.m. Low tide at 7:39 p.m. The following marine observations were made as of 7 a.m. Mobile Bay Coast Guard Station. Winds were west at 2 knots. Sea temperature 85 degrees. Air temperature 79 degrees. Weeks Bay, calm. Air temperature was 75 degrees. Pensacola Bay. Sea temperature 84 degrees. Air temperature 79 degrees. The report from the east end of Dauphin Island was not available. Graham Bay, southwest winds at 5 knots. Air temperature was 83 degrees. And Pettiboy Island, southwest winds at 6 knots. Air temperature was 81 degrees. 12 miles south of Orange Beach. Winds were west at 4 knots. Sea temperature 84 degrees. Air temperature 82 degrees. 100 miles south of Destin. Winds were north at 6 knots. Air temperature 83 degrees. Wave heights 3 feet. Wave period 8 seconds. The following weather reports were made at 7 a.m. Pensacola International Airport, skies were mostly sunny. The temperature was 77 degrees, the dew point was 76, and the relative humidity was 96%. The wind was calm. The pressure was 30.10 inches and rising. Pensacola Naval Air Station, fog was reported. The temperature was 76 degrees, the dew point was 75, and the relative humidity was 97%. The wind was calm. The pressure was 30.10 inches and rising. Here's your National Weather Service forecast. Today, mostly sunny. Highs in the mid-90s. Light and variable winds, becoming southwest around 5 miles per hour this afternoon. Heat index values up to 105. Tonight, mostly cloudy in the evening, then becoming partly cloudy. Lows in the mid-70s. West winds around 5 miles per hour. Saturday, mostly sunny. A chance of showers and thunderstorms in the afternoon. Humid with highs in the mid-90s. Northwest winds around 5 miles per hour. Chance of rain 50%. Heat index values up to 106. Saturday night, mostly cloudy in the evening, then becoming partly cloudy. Lows in the upper 70s. Southwest winds around 5 miles per hour. Sunday, mostly sunny. Humid with highs in the mid-90s. Northwest winds around 5 miles per hour. Heat index values up to 108. Sunday night, partly cloudy in the evening, then clearing. Lows in the upper 70s. Heat index values up to 105 early in the evening. Monday, sunny. Highs in the upper 90s. Heat index values up to 110. Monday night, partly cloudy in the evening, then becoming mostly clear. Lows in the upper 70s. Heat index values up to 110 early in the evening. 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The current time is 7:18 a.m. Central Daylight Time. There is a high risk of rip currents for the following areas in Alabama, Baldwin Coastal and Mobile Coastal, and the following areas in Florida, Escambia Coastal, Okaloosa Coastal, and Santa Rosa Coastal. High rip current risk remains in effect through this afternoon. What? Dangerous rip currents. Where? In Alabama, Mobile Coastal, and Baldwin Coastal counties. In Florida, Escambia Coastal, Santa Rosa Coastal, and Okaloosa Coastal counties. When? Through this afternoon. Impacts. Rip currents can sweep even the best swimmers away from shore into deeper water. Swim near a lifeguard. If caught in a rip current, relax and float. Don't swim against the current. If able, swim in a direction following the shoreline. If unable to escape, face the shore and call or wave for help. Here's your marine forecast. On the weather map, nearby high pressure will continue to promote mainly light onshore flow today and Saturday, but a more established westerly, moderate flow builds early next week ranging 10-15 kps at times. Wave seas will remain light to calm through the forecast period. On Perdido Bay, Pensacola Bay including Santa Rosa Sound, and Choctawhatchee Bay. For today, northwest winds around 5 knots, becoming southwest this afternoon. Waves 1 foot or less. Light chop. For tonight, west winds 5 to 10 knots. Waves 1 foot or less. Light chop. For Saturday, northwest winds around 5 knots, becoming southwest in the afternoon. Waves 1 foot or less. Light chop. A chance of showers and thunderstorms in the afternoon. And for Saturday night, west winds 5 to 10 knots. Waves 1 foot or less. Light chop. From the Okaloosa-Walton County line to Pascagoula, and out 20 nautical miles. For today, northwest winds around 5 knots, becoming southwest early this afternoon, then increasing to 5 to 10 knots late. Seas 2 to 3 feet. Wave detail, south 2 feet at 6 seconds. For tonight, west winds 5 to 10 knots. Seas around 2 feet. Wave detail, south 2 feet at 6 seconds. For Saturday, northwest winds 5 to 10 knots, becoming west in the afternoon. Seas around 2 feet. Wave detail, southwest 1 foot at 5 seconds. And for Saturday night, west winds 10 to 15 knots. Seas around 2 feet. Wave detail, southwest 2 feet at 5 seconds. From the Okaloosa-Walton County line to Pascagoula, from 20 to 60 nautical miles offshore. For today, northwest winds around 5 knots, becoming northeast late this morning and early afternoon, then becoming southwest late. Seas 2 to 3 feet. Wave detail, south 3 feet at 6 seconds. For tonight, southwest winds around 5 knots, becoming west after midnight. Seas around 2 feet. Wave detail, southwest 2 feet at 7 seconds. For Saturday, northwest winds 5 to 10 knots. Seas around 2 feet. Wave detail, west 1 foot at 4 seconds. And for Saturday night, west winds 5 to 10 knots, increasing to 10 to 15 knots with gusts up to 20 knots after midnight. Seas around 2 feet. Wave detail, southwest 2 feet at 5 seconds. tidal information at the mouth of the Mobile River on Friday, high tide at 7:47 a.m. Low tide at 8:57 p.m. At the mouth of the Mobile River on Saturday, high tide at 8:46 a.m. Low tide at 9:38 p.m. At Pensacola Bay on Friday, high tide at 7:39 a.m. Low tide at 7:19 p.m. At Pensacola Bay on Saturday, high tide at 8:32 a.m. Low tide at 8:13 p.m. At the East Pass in Destin on Friday, high tide at 7:06 a.m. Low tide at 6:45 p.m. At the East Pass in Destin on Saturday, high tide at 7:59 a.m. Low tide at 7:39 p.m. The following marine observations were made as of 7 a.m. Mobile Bay Coast Guard Station. Winds were west at 2 knots. Sea temperature 85 degrees. Air temperature 79 degrees. Weeks Bay, calm. Air temperature was 75 degrees. Pensacola Bay. Sea temperature 84 degrees. Air temperature 79 degrees. The report from the east end of Dauphin Island was not available. Graham Bay, southwest winds at 5 knots. Air temperature was 83 degrees. And Pettiboy Island, southwest winds at 6 knots. Air temperature was 81 degrees. 12 miles south of Orange Beach. Winds were west at 4 knots. Sea temperature 84 degrees. Air temperature 82 degrees. 100 miles south of Destin. Winds were north at 6 knots. Air temperature 83 degrees. Wave heights 3 feet. Wave period 8 seconds. The following weather reports were made at 7 a.m. Pensacola International Airport, skies were mostly sunny. The temperature was 77 degrees, the dew point was 76, and the relative humidity was 96%. The wind was calm. The pressure was 30.10 inches and rising. Pensacola Naval Air Station, fog was reported. The temperature was 76 degrees, the dew point was 75, and the relative humidity was 97%. The wind was calm. The pressure was 30.10 inches and rising. Here's your National Weather Service forecast. Today, mostly sunny. Highs in the mid-90s. Light and variable winds, becoming southwest around 5 miles per hour this afternoon. Heat index values up to 105. Tonight, mostly cloudy in the evening, then becoming partly cloudy. Lows in the mid-70s. West winds around 5 miles per hour. Saturday, mostly sunny. A chance of showers and thunderstorms in the afternoon. Humid with highs in the mid-90s. Northwest winds around 5 miles per hour. Chance of rain 50%. Heat index values up to 106. Saturday night, mostly cloudy in the evening, then becoming partly cloudy. Lows in the upper 70s. Southwest winds around 5 miles per hour. Sunday, mostly sunny. Humid with highs in the mid-90s. Northwest winds around 5 miles per hour. Heat index values up to 108. Sunday night, partly cloudy in the evening, then clearing. Lows in the upper 70s. Heat index values up to 105 early in the evening. Monday, sunny. Highs in the upper 90s. Heat index values up to 110. Monday night, partly cloudy in the evening, then becoming mostly clear. Lows in the upper 70s. Heat index values up to 110 early in the evening. 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The current time is 7:26 a.m. Central Daylight Time. There is a high risk of rip currents for the following areas in Alabama, Baldwin Coastal and Mobile Coastal, and the following areas in Florida, Escambia Coastal, Okaloosa Coastal and Santa Rosa Coastal. High rip current risk remains in effect through this afternoon. What? Dangerous rip currents. Where? In Alabama, Mobile Coastal and Baldwin Coastal counties. In Florida, Escambia Coastal, Santa Rosa Coastal and Okaloosa Coastal counties. when, through this afternoon. Impacts, rip currents can sweep even the best swimmers away from shore into deeper water. Swim near a lifeguard. If caught in a rip current, relax and float. Don't swim against the current. If able, swim in a direction following the shoreline. If unable to escape, face the shore and call or wave for help. Here's your marine forecast. On the weather map, nearby high pressure will continue to promote mainly light onshore flow today and Saturday, but a more established westerly, moderate flow builds early next week ranging 10-15 kts at times. Wave seas will remain light to calm through the forecast period. On Perdido Bay, Pensacola Bay including Santa Rosa Sound, and Choctawhatchee Bay. For today, northwest winds around 5 knots, becoming southwest this afternoon. Waves 1 foot or less. Light chop. For tonight, west winds 5 to 10 knots. Waves 1 foot or less. Light chop. For Saturday, northwest winds around 5 knots, becoming southwest in the afternoon. Waves 1 foot or less. Light chop. A chance of showers and thunderstorms in the afternoon. And for Saturday night, west winds 5 to 10 knots. Waves 1 foot or less. Light chop. From the Okaloosa-Walton County line to Pascagoula and out 20 nautical miles. For today, northwest winds around 5 knots, becoming southwest early this afternoon, then increasing to 5 to 10 knots late. Seas 2 to 3 feet. Wave detail, south 2 feet at 6 seconds. For tonight, west winds 5 to 10 knots. Seas around 2 feet. Wave detail, south 2 feet at 6 seconds. For Saturday, northwest winds 5 to 10 knots, becoming west in the afternoon. Seas around 2 feet. Wave detail, southwest 1 foot at 5 seconds. And for Saturday night, west winds 10 to 15 knots. Seas around 2 feet. Wave detail, southwest 2 feet at 5 seconds. From the Okaloosa-Walton County line to Pascagoula, from 20 to 60 nautical miles offshore. For today, northwest winds around 5 knots, becoming northeast late this morning and early afternoon, then becoming southwest late. Seas 2 to 3 feet. Wave detail, south 3 feet at 6 seconds. For tonight, southwest winds around 5 knots, becoming west after midnight. Seas around 2 feet. Wave detail, southwest 2 feet at 7 seconds. For Saturday, northwest winds 5 to 10 knots. Seas around 2 feet. Wave detail, west 1 foot at 4 seconds. And for Saturday night, west winds 5 to 10 knots, increasing to 10 to 15 knots with gusts up to 20 knots after midnight. Seas around 2 feet. Wave detail, southwest 2 feet at 5 seconds. Tidal information, at the mouth of the Mobile River on Friday, high tide at 7:47 a.m. Low tide at 8:57 p.m. At the mouth of the Mobile River on Saturday, high tide at 8:46 a.m. Low tide at 9:38 p.m. At Pensacola Bay on Friday, high tide at 7:39 a.m. Low tide at 7:19 p.m. At Pensacola Bay on Saturday, high tide at 8:32 a.m. Low tide at 8:13 p.m. At the East Pass in Destin on Friday, high tide at 7:06 a.m. Low tide at 6:45 p.m. At the East Pass in Destin on Saturday, high tide at 7:59 a.m. Low tide at 7:39 p.m. The following marine observations were made as of 7 a.m. Mobile Bay Coast Guard Station. Winds were west at 2 knots. Sea temperature 85 degrees. Air temperature 79 degrees. Weeks Bay, calm. Air temperature was 75 degrees. Pensacola Bay. Sea temperature 84 degrees. Air temperature 79 degrees. The report from the east end of Dauphin Island was not available. Graham Bay, southwest winds at 5 knots. Air temperature was 83 degrees. And Petty Boy Island, southwest winds at 6 knots. air temperature was 81 degrees. 12 miles south of Orange Beach. Winds were west at 4 knots. Sea temperature 84 degrees. Air temperature 82 degrees. 100 miles south of Destin. Winds were north at 6 knots. Air temperature 83 degrees. Wave height 3 feet. Wave period 8 seconds. The following weather reports were made at 7 a.m. Pensacola International Airport, skies were mostly sunny. The temperature was 77 degrees, the dew point was 76, and the relative humidity was 96%. The wind was calm. The pressure was 30.10 inches and rising. Pensacola Naval Air Station, fog was reported. The temperature was 76 degrees, the dew point was 75, and the relative humidity was 97%. The wind was calm. The pressure was 30.10 inches and rising. Here's your National Weather Service forecast. Today, mostly sunny. Highs in the mid-90s. Light and variable winds, becoming southwest around 5 miles per hour this afternoon. Heat index values up to 105. Tonight, mostly cloudy in the evening, then becoming partly cloudy. Lows in the mid-70s. West winds around 5 miles per hour. Saturday, mostly sunny. A chance of showers and thunderstorms in the afternoon. Humid with highs in the mid-90s. Northwest winds around 5 miles per hour. Chance of rain 50%. Heat index values up to 106. Saturday night, mostly cloudy in the evening, then becoming partly cloudy. Lows in the upper 70s. Southwest winds around 5 miles per hour. Sunday, mostly sunny. Humid with highs in the mid-90s. Northwest winds around 5 miles per hour. Heat index values up to 108. Sunday night, partly cloudy in the evening, then clearing. Lows in the upper 70s. Heat index values up to 105 early in the evening. Monday, sunny. Highs in the upper 90s. Heat index values up to 110. Monday night, partly cloudy in the evening, then becoming mostly clear. Lows in the upper 70s. Heat index values up to 110 early in the evening. This is NOAA Weather Radio from the Mobile Pensacola National Weather Service. The current time is 7:35 a.m. Central Daylight Time. There is a high risk of rip currents for the following areas in Alabama, Baldwin Coastal and Mobile Coastal, and the following areas in Florida, Escambia Coastal, Okaloosa Coastal and Santa Rosa Coastal. High rip current risk remains in effect through this afternoon. What? Dangerous rip currents. Where? In Alabama, Mobile Coastal and Baldwin Coastal counties. In Florida, Escambia Coastal, Santa Rosa Coastal and Okaloosa Coastal counties. When? Through this afternoon. Impacts. Rip currents can sweep even the best swimmers away from shore into deeper water. Swim near a lifeguard. If caught in a rip current, relax and float. Don't swim against the current. If able, swim in a direction following the shoreline. If unable to escape, face the shore and call or wave for help. Here's your marine forecast. On the weather map, nearby high pressure will continue to promote mainly light onshore flow today and Saturday, but a more established westerly, moderate flow builds early next week ranging 10-15 kts at times. Wave seas will remain light to calm through the forecast period. On Perdido Bay, Pensacola Bay including Santa Rosa Sound, and Choctaw Hatchie Bay. For today, northwest winds around 5 knots, becoming southwest this afternoon. Waves 1 foot or less. Light chop. For tonight, west winds 5 to 10 knots. Waves 1 foot or less. Light chop. For Saturday, northwest winds around 5 knots, becoming southwest in the afternoon. Waves 1 foot or less. Light chop. A chance of showers and thunderstorms in the afternoon. And for Saturday night, west winds 5 to 10 knots. Waves 1 foot or less. Light chop. from the Okaloosa-Walton County line to Pascagoula, and out 20 nautical miles. For today, northwest winds around 5 knots, becoming southwest early this afternoon, then increasing to 5 to 10 knots late. Seas 2 to 3 feet. Wave detail, south 2 feet at 6 seconds. For tonight, west winds 5 to 10 knots. Seas around 2 feet. Wave detail, south 2 feet at 6 seconds. For Saturday, northwest winds 5 to 10 knots, becoming west in the afternoon. Seas around 2 feet. Wave detail, southwest 1 foot at 5 seconds. And for Saturday night, west winds 10 to 15 knots. Seas around 2 feet. Wave detail, southwest 2 feet at 5 seconds. From the Okaloosa-Walton County line to Pascagoula, from 20 to 60 nautical miles offshore. For today, northwest winds around 5 knots, becoming northeast late this morning and early afternoon, then becoming southwest late. Seas 2 to 3 feet. Wave detail, south 3 feet at 6 seconds. For tonight, southwest winds around 5 knots, becoming west after midnight. Seas around 2 feet. Wave detail, southwest 2 feet at 7 seconds. For Saturday, northwest winds 5 to 10 knots. Seas around 2 feet. Wave detail, west 1 foot at 4 seconds. And for Saturday night, west winds 5 to 10 knots, increasing to 10 to 15 knots with gusts up to 20 knots after midnight. Seas around 2 feet. Wave detail, southwest 2 feet at 5 seconds. Tidal information, at the mouth of the Mobile River on Friday, high tide at 7:47 a.m. Low tide at 8:57 p.m. At the mouth of the Mobile River on Saturday, high tide at 8:46 a.m. Low tide at 9:38 p.m. At Pensacola Bay on Friday, high tide at 7:39 a.m. Low tide at 7:19 p.m. At Pensacola Bay on Saturday, high tide at 8:32 a.m. Low tide at 8:13 p.m. At the East Pass in Destin on Friday, high tide at 7:06 a.m. Low tide at 6:45 p.m. At the East Pass in Destin on Saturday, high tide at 7:59 a.m. Low tide at 7:39 p.m. The following marine observations were made as of 7 a.m. Mobile Bay Coast Guard Station. Winds were west at 2 knots. Sea temperature 85 degrees. Air temperature 79 degrees. Weeks Bay, calm. Air temperature was 75 degrees. Pensacola Bay. Sea temperature 84 degrees. Air temperature 79 degrees. The report from the east end of Dauphin Island was not available. Graham Bay, southwest winds at 5 knots. Air temperature was 83 degrees. And Pettiboy Island, southwest winds at 6 knots. Air temperature was 81 degrees. 12 miles south of Orange Beach. Winds were west at 4 knots. Sea temperature 84 degrees. Air temperature 82 degrees. 100 miles south of Destin. Winds were north at 6 knots. Air temperature 83 degrees. Wave heights 3 feet. Wave period 8 seconds. The following weather reports were made at 7 a.m. Pensacola International Airport, skies were mostly sunny. The temperature was 77 degrees, the dew point was 76, and the relative humidity was 96%. The wind was calm. The pressure was 30.10 inches and rising. Pensacola Naval Air Station, fog was reported. The temperature was 76 degrees. The dew point was 75, and the relative humidity was 97%. The wind was calm. The pressure was 30.10 inches and rising. Here's your National Weather Service forecast. Today, mostly sunny. Highs in the mid-90s. Light and variable winds, becoming southwest around 5 miles per hour this afternoon. Heat index values up to 105. Tonight, mostly cloudy in the evening, then becoming partly cloudy. Lows in the mid-70s. West winds around 5 miles per hour. Saturday, mostly sunny. A chance of showers and thunderstorms in the afternoon. Humid with highs in the mid-90s. Northwest winds around 5 miles per hour. Chance of rain 50%. Heat index values up to 106. Saturday night, mostly cloudy in the evening, then becoming partly cloudy. Lows in the upper 70s. Southwest winds around 5 miles per hour. Sunday, mostly sunny. Humid with highs in the mid-90s. Northwest winds around 5 miles per hour. Heat index values up to 108. Sunday night, partly cloudy in the evening, then clearing. Lows in the upper 70s. Heat index values up to 105 early in the evening. Monday, sunny. Highs in the upper 90s. Heat index values up to 110. Monday night, partly cloudy in the evening, then becoming mostly clear. Lows in the upper 70s. Heat index values up to 110 early in the evening. This is NOAA Weather Radio from the Mobile, Pensacola National Weather Service. The current time is 7:43 a.m. Central Daylight Time. There is a high risk of rip currents for the following areas in Alabama, Baldwin Coastal and Mobile Coastal, and the following areas in Florida, Escambia Coastal, Okaloosa Coastal, and Santa Rosa Coastal. High rip current risk remains in effect through this afternoon. What? Dangerous rip currents. Where? In Alabama, Mobile Coastal and Baldwin Coastal counties. In Florida, Escambia Coastal, Santa Rosa Coastal, and Okaloosa Coastal counties. When? Through this afternoon. Impacts. Rip currents can sweep even the best swimmers away from shore into deeper water. Swim near a lifeguard. If caught in a rip current, relax and float. Don't swim against the current. If able, swim in a direction following the shoreline. If unable to escape, face the shore and call or wave for help. Here's your marine forecast. On the weather map, nearby high pressure will continue to promote mainly light onshore flow today and Saturday, but a more established westerly, moderate flow builds early next week ranging 10-15 kts at times. Wave seas will remain light to calm through the forecast period. On Perdido Bay, Pensacola Bay including Santa Rosa Sound, and Choctawhatchee Bay. For today, northwest winds around 5 knots, becoming southwest this afternoon. Waves 1 foot or less. Light chop. For tonight, west winds 5 to 10 knots. Waves 1 foot or less. Light chop. For Saturday, northwest winds around 5 knots, becoming southwest in the afternoon. Waves 1 foot or less. Light chop. A chance of showers and thunderstorms in the afternoon. And for Saturday night, west winds 5 to 10 knots. Waves 1 foot or less. Light chop. From the Okaloosa-Walton County line to Pascagoula, and out 20 nautical miles. For today, northwest winds around 5 knots, becoming southwest early this afternoon, then increasing to 5 to 10 knots late. Seas 2 to 3 feet. Wave detail, south 2 feet at 6 seconds. For tonight, west winds 5 to 10 knots. Seas around 2 feet. Wave detail, south 2 feet at 6 seconds. For Saturday, northwest winds 5 to 10 knots, becoming west in the afternoon. Seas around 2 feet. Wave detail, southwest 1 foot at 5 seconds. And for Saturday night, west winds 10 to 15 knots. Seas around 2 feet. Wave detail, southwest 2 feet at 5 seconds. From the Okaloosa-Walton County line to Pascagoula, from 20 to 60 nautical miles offshore. For today, northwest winds around 5 knots, becoming northeast late this morning and early afternoon, then becoming southwest late. Seas 2 to 3 feet. Wave detail, south 3 feet at 6 seconds. For tonight, southwest winds around 5 knots, becoming west after midnight. Seas around 2 feet. Wave detail, southwest 2 feet at 7 seconds. For Saturday, northwest winds 5 to 10 knots. Seas around 2 feet. Wave detail, west 1 foot at 4 seconds. And for Saturday night, west winds 5 to 10 knots, increasing to 10 to 15 knots with gusts up to 20 knots after midnight. Seas around 2 feet. Wave detail, southwest 2 feet at 5 seconds. 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Tidal information, at the mouth of the Mobile River on Friday, high tide at 7:47 a.m. Low tide at 8:57 p.m. At the mouth of the Mobile River on Saturday, high tide at 8:46 a.m. Low tide at 9:38 p.m. At Pensacola Bay on Friday, high tide at 7:39 a.m. Low tide at 7:19 p.m. At Pensacola Bay on Saturday, high tide at 8:32 a.m. Low tide at 8:13 p.m. At the East Pass in Destin on Friday, high tide at 7:06 a.m. Low tide at 6:45 p.m. At the East Pass in Destin on Saturday, high tide at 7:59 a.m. Low tide at 7:39 p.m. The following marine observations were made as of 7 a.m. Mobile Bay Coast Guard Station. Winds were west at 2 knots. Sea temperature 85 degrees. Air temperature 79 degrees. Weeks Bay, calm. Air temperature was 75 degrees. Pensacola Bay. Sea temperature 84 degrees. Air temperature 79 degrees. The report from the east end of Dauphin Island was not available. Graham Bay, southwest winds at 5 knots. Air temperature was 83 degrees. And Pettiboy Island, southwest winds at 6 knots. Air temperature was 81 degrees. 12 miles south of Orange Beach. Winds were west at 4 knots. Sea temperature 84 degrees. Air temperature 82 degrees. 100 miles south of Destin. Winds were north at 6 knots. Air temperature 83 degrees. Wave heights 3 feet. Wave period 8 seconds. The following weather reports were made at 7 a.m. Pensacola International Airport, skies were mostly sunny. The temperature was 77 degrees, the dew point was 76, and the relative humidity was 96%. The wind was calm. The pressure was 30.10 inches and rising. Pensacola Naval Air Station, fog was reported. The temperature was 76 degrees, the dew point was 75, and the relative humidity was 97%. The wind was calm. The pressure was 30.10 inches and rising. Here's your National Weather Service forecast. Today, mostly sunny. Highs in the mid-90s. Light and variable winds, becoming southwest around 5 miles per hour this afternoon. Heat index values up to 105. Tonight, mostly cloudy in the evening, then becoming partly cloudy. Lows in the mid-70s. West winds around 5 miles per hour. Saturday, mostly sunny. A chance of showers and thunderstorms in the afternoon. Humid with highs in the mid-90s. Northwest winds around 5 miles per hour. Chance of rain 50%. Heat index values up to 106. Saturday night, mostly cloudy in the evening, then becoming partly cloudy. Lows in the upper 70s. Southwest winds around 5 miles per hour. Sunday, mostly sunny. Humid with highs in the mid-90s. Northwest winds around 5 miles per hour. Heat index values up to 108. Sunday night, partly cloudy in the evening, then clearing. Lows in the upper 70s. Heat index values up to 105 early in the evening. Monday, sunny. Highs in the upper 90s. Heat index values up to 110. Monday night, partly cloudy in the evening, then becoming mostly clear. Lows in the upper 70s. Heat index values up to 110 early in the evening. 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The current time is 7:52 a.m. Central Daylight Time. There is a high risk of rip currents for the following areas in Alabama, Baldwin Coastal and Mobile Coastal, and the following areas in Florida, Escambia Coastal, Okaloosa Coastal, and Santa Rosa Coastal. High rip current risk remains in effect through this afternoon. What? Dangerous rip currents. Where? In Alabama, Mobile Coastal and Baldwin Coastal counties. In Florida, Escambia Coastal, Santa Rosa Coastal and Okaloosa Coastal counties. When? Through this afternoon. Impacts. Rip currents can sweep even the best swimmers away from shore into deeper water. Swim near a lifeguard. If caught in a rip current, relax and float. Don't swim against the current. If able, swim in a direction following the shoreline. If unable to escape, face the shore and call or wave for help. Here's your marine forecast. On the weather map, nearby high pressure will continue to promote mainly light onshore flow today and Saturday, but a more established westerly, moderate flow builds early next week ranging 10-15 kts at times. Wave seas will remain light to calm through the forecast period. On Perdido Bay, Pensacola Bay including Santa Rosa Sound, and Choctaw Hatchie Bay. For today, northwest winds around 5 knots, becoming southwest this afternoon. Waves 1 foot or less. Light chop. For tonight, west winds 5 to 10 knots. Waves 1 foot or less. Light chop. For Saturday, northwest winds around 5 knots, becoming southwest in the afternoon. Waves 1 foot or less. Light chop. A chance of showers and thunderstorms in the afternoon. And for Saturday night, west winds 5 to 10 knots. Waves 1 foot or less. Light chop. From the Okaloosa-Walton County line to Pascagoula and out 20 nautical miles. For today, northwest winds around 5 knots, becoming southwest early this afternoon, then increasing to 5 to 10 knots late. Seas 2 to 3 feet. Wave detail, south 2 feet at 6 seconds. For tonight, west winds 5 to 10 knots. Seas around 2 feet. Wave detail, south 2 feet at 6 seconds. For Saturday, northwest winds 5 to 10 knots, becoming west in the afternoon. Seas around 2 feet. Wave detail, southwest 1 foot at 5 seconds. And for Saturday night, west winds 10 to 15 knots. Seas around 2 feet. Wave detail, southwest 2 feet at 5 seconds. From the Okaloosa-Walton County line to Pascagoula, from 20 to 60 nautical miles offshore. For today, northwest winds around 5 knots, becoming northeast late this morning and early afternoon, then becoming southwest late. Seas 2 to 3 feet. Wave detail, south 3 feet at 6 seconds. For tonight, southwest winds around 5 knots, becoming west after midnight. Seas around 2 feet. Wave detail, southwest 2 feet at 7 seconds. For Saturday, northwest winds 5 to 10 knots. Seas around 2 feet. Wave detail, west 1 foot at 4 seconds. And for Saturday night, west winds 5 to 10 knots, increasing to 10 to 15 knots with gusts up to 20 knots after midnight. Seas around 2 feet. Wave detail, southwest 2 feet at 5 seconds. Tidal information, at the mouth of the Mobile River on Friday, high tide at 7:47 a.m. Low tide at 8:57 p.m. At the mouth of the Mobile River on Saturday, high tide at 8:46 a.m. Low tide at 9:38 p.m. At Pensacola Bay on Friday, high tide at 7:39 a.m. Low tide at 7:19 p.m. At Pensacola Bay on Saturday, high tide at 8:32 a.m. Low tide at 8:13 p.m. At the East Pass in Destin on Friday, high tide at 7:06 a.m. Low tide at 6:45 p.m. At the East Pass in Destin on Saturday, high tide at 7:59 a.m. Low tide at 7:39 p.m. The following marine observations were made as of 7 a.m. Mobile Bay Coast Guard Station. Winds were west at 2 knots. Sea temperature 85 degrees. Air temperature 79 degrees. Weeks Bay, calm. Air temperature was 75 degrees. Pensacola Bay. Sea temperature 84 degrees. Air temperature 79 degrees. The report from the east end of Dauphin Island was not available. Graham Bay, southwest winds at 5 knots. Air temperature was 83 degrees. And Pettiboy Island, southwest winds at 6 knots. Air temperature was 81 degrees. 12 miles south of Orange Beach. Winds were west at 4 knots. Sea temperature 84 degrees. Air temperature 82 degrees. 100 miles south of Destin. Winds were north at 6 knots. Air temperature 83 degrees. Wave heights 3 feet. Wave period 8 seconds. The following weather reports were made at 7 a.m. Pensacola International Airport, skies were mostly sunny. The temperature was 77 degrees, the dew point was 76, and the relative humidity was 96%. The wind was calm. The pressure was 30.10 inches and rising. Pensacola Naval Air Station, fog was reported. The temperature was 76 degrees, the dew point was 75, and the relative humidity was 97%. The wind was calm. The pressure was 30.10 inches and rising. Here's your National Weather Service forecast. Today, mostly sunny. Highs in the mid-90s. Light and variable winds, becoming southwest around 5 miles per hour this afternoon. Heat index values up to 105. Tonight, mostly cloudy in the evening, then becoming partly cloudy. Lows in the mid-70s. West winds around 5 miles per hour. Saturday, mostly sunny. A chance of showers and thunderstorms in the afternoon.
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0: In the evening, then becoming partly cloudy. Lows in the upper 70s. Southwest winds around 5 miles per hour. Sunday, mostly sunny. Humid with highs in the mid-90s. Northwest winds around 5 miles per hour. Heat index values up to 108. Sunday night, partly cloudy in the evening, then clearing. Lows in the upper 70s. Heat index values up to 105 early in the evening. Monday, sunny. Highs in the upper 90s. Heat index values up to 110. Monday night, partly cloudy in the evening, then becoming mostly clear. Lows in the upper 70s. Heat index values up to 110 early in the evening. This is NOAA Weather Radio from the Mobile Pensacola National Weather Service. The current time is 8 a.m. Central Daylight Time. There is a high risk of rip currents for the following areas in Alabama, Baldwin Coastal and Mobile Coastal, and the following areas in Florida, Escambia Coastal, Okaloosa Coastal and Santa Rosa Coastal. High rip current risk remains in effect through this afternoon. What? Dangerous rip currents. Where? In Alabama, Mobile Coastal and Baldwin Coastal counties. In Florida, Escambia Coastal, Santa Rosa Coastal and Okaloosa Coastal counties. When? Through this afternoon. Impacts, rip currents can sweep even the best swimmers away from shore into deeper water. Swim near a lifeguard. If caught in a rip current, relax and float. Don't swim against the current. If able, swim in a direction following the shoreline. If unable to escape, face the shore and call or wave for help. Here's your marine forecast. On the weather map, nearby high pressure will continue to promote mainly light onshore flow today and Saturday, but a more established westerly, moderate flow builds early next week ranging 10-15 kts at times. Wave seas will remain light to calm through the forecast period. On Perdido Bay, Pensacola Bay including Santa Rosa Sound, and Choctawhatchee Bay, For today, northwest winds around 5 knots, becoming southwest this afternoon. Waves 1 foot or less. Light chop.

gradients around 5 knots, becoming southwest early this afternoon, then increasing to 5 to 10 knots late. Seas 2 to 3 feet. Wave detail, south 2 feet at 6 seconds. For tonight, west winds 5 to 10 knots. Seas around 2 feet. Wave detail, south 2 feet at 6 seconds. For Saturday, northwest winds 5 to 10 knots, becoming west in the afternoon. Seas around 2 feet. Wave detail, southwest 1 foot at 5 seconds. And for Saturday night, west winds 10 to 15 knots. Seas around 2 feet. Wave detail, southwest 2 feet at 5 seconds. From the Okaloosa-Walton County line to Pascagoula, from 20 to 60 nautical miles offshore. For today, northwest winds around 5 knots, becoming northeast late this morning and early afternoon, then becoming southwest late. Seas 2 to 3 feet. Wave detail, south 3 feet at 6 seconds. For tonight, southwest winds around 5 knots, becoming west after midnight. Seas around 2 feet. Wave detail, southwest 2 feet at 7 seconds. For Saturday, northwest winds 5 to 10 knots. Seas around 2 feet. Wave detail, west 1 foot at 4 seconds. And for Saturday night, west winds 5 to 10 knots, increasing to 10 to 15 knots with gusts up to 20 knots after midnight. Seas around 2 feet. Wave detail, southwest 2 feet at 5 seconds. Tidal information, at the mouth of the Mobile River on Friday, high tide at 7:47 a.m. Low tide at 8:57 p.m. At the mouth of the Mobile River on Saturday, high tide at 8:46 a.m. Low tide at 9:38 p.m. At Pensacola Bay on Friday, high tide at 7:39 a.m. Low tide at 7:19 p.m. At Pensacola Bay on Saturday, high tide at 8:32 a.m. Low tide at 8:13 p.m. At the East Pass in Destin on Friday, high tide at 7:06 a.m. Low tide at 6:45 p.m. At the East Pass in Destin on Saturday, high tide at 7:59 a.m. Low tide at 7:39 p.m. The following marine observations were made as of 7 a.m. Mobile Bay Coast Guard Station. Winds were west at 2 knots. Sea temperature 85 degrees. Air temperature 79 degrees. Weeks Bay, calm. Air temperature was 75 degrees. Pensacola Bay. Sea temperature 84 degrees. Air temperature 79 degrees. The report from the east end of Dauphin Island was not available. Graham Bay, southwest winds at 5 knots. Air temperature was 83 degrees. And Pettiboy Island, southwest winds at 6 knots. Air temperature was 81 degrees. 12 miles south of Orange Beach. Winds were west at 4 knots. Sea temperature 84 degrees. Air temperature 82 degrees. 100 miles south of Destin. Winds were north at 6 knots. Air temperature 83 degrees. Wave heights 3 feet. Wave period 8 seconds. The following weather reports were made at 7 a.m. Pensacola International Airport, skies were mostly sunny. The temperature was 77 degrees, the dew point was 76, and the relative humidity was 96%. The wind was calm. The pressure was 30.10 inches and rising. Pensacola Naval Air Station, fog was reported. The temperature was 76 degrees. The dew point was 75, and the relative humidity was 97%. The wind was calm. The pressure was 30.10 inches and rising. Here's your National Weather Service forecast. Today, mostly sunny. Highs in the mid-90s. Light and variable winds, becoming southwest around 5 miles per hour this afternoon. Heat index values up to 105. Tonight, mostly cloudy in the evening, then becoming partly cloudy. Lows in the mid-70s. West winds around 5 miles per hour. Saturday, mostly sunny. A chance of showers and thunderstorms in the afternoon. Humid

0: 90s. Northwest winds around 5 miles per hour. Chance of rain 50%. Heat index values up to 106. Saturday night, mostly cloudy in the evening, then becoming partly cloudy. Lows in the upper 70s. Southwest winds around 5 miles per hour. Sunday, mostly sunny. Humid with highs in the mid-90s. Northwest winds around 5 miles per hour. Heat index values up to 108. Sunday night, partly cloudy in the evening, then clearing. Lows in the upper 70s. Heat index values up to 105 early in the evening. Monday, sunny. Highs in the upper 90s. Heat index values up to 110. Monday night, partly cloudy in the evening, then becoming mostly clear. Lows in the upper 70s. Heat index values up to 110 early in the evening. This is NOAA Weather Radio from the Mobile Pensacola National Weather Service. The current time is 8:09 a.m. Central Daylight Time. There is a high risk of rip currents for the following areas in Alabama, Baldwin Coastal and Mobile Coastal, and the following areas in Florida, Escambia Coastal, Okaloosa Coastal, and Santa Rosa Coastal. High rip current risk remains in effect through this afternoon. What? Dangerous rip currents. Where? In Alabama, Mobile Coastal and Baldwin Coastal counties. In Florida, Escambia Coastal, Santa Rosa Coastal and Okaloosa Coastal counties. When? Through this afternoon. Impacts. Rip currents can sweep even the best swimmers away from shore into deeper water. Swim near a lifeguard. If caught in a rip current, relax and float. Don't swim against the current. If able, swim in a direction following the shoreline. If unable to escape, face the shore and call or wave for help. Here's your marine forecast. On the weather map, nearby high pressure will continue to promote mainly light onshore flow today and Saturday, but a more established westerly, moderate flow builds early next week, ranging 10-15 kts at times. Wave seas will remain light to calm through the forecast period. On Perdido Bay, Pensacola Bay including Santa Rosa Sound, and Choctaw Hatchie Bay. For today, northwest winds around 5 knots, becoming southwest this afternoon. Waves 1 foot or less. Light chop. For tonight, west winds 5 to 10 knots. Waves 1 foot or less. Light chop. For Saturday, northwest winds around 5 knots, becoming southwest in the afternoon. Waves 1 foot or less. Light chop. A chance of showers and thunderstorms in the afternoon. And for Saturday night, west winds 5 to 10 knots. Waves 1 foot or less. Light chop. From the Okaloosa-Walton County line to Pascagoula and out 20 nautical miles. For today, northwest winds around 5 knots, becoming southwest early this afternoon, then increasing to 5 to 10 knots late. Seas 2 to 3 feet. Wave detail, south 2 feet at 6 seconds. For tonight, west winds 5 to 10 knots. Seas around 2 feet. Wave detail, south 2 feet at 6 seconds. For Saturday, northwest winds 5 to 10 knots, becoming west in the afternoon. Seas around 2 feet. Wave detail, southwest 1 foot at 5 seconds. And for Saturday night, west winds 10 to 15 knots. Seas around 2 feet. Wave detail, southwest 2 feet at 5 seconds. From the Okaloosa-Walton County line to Pascagoula, from 20 to 60 nautical miles offshore. For today, northwest winds around 5 knots, becoming northeast late this morning and early afternoon, then becoming southwest late. Seas 2 to 3 feet. Wave detail, south 3 feet at 6 seconds. For tonight, southwest winds around 5 knots, becoming west after midnight. Seas around 2 feet. Wave detail, southwest 2 feet at 7 seconds. For Saturday, northwest winds 5 to 10 knots. Seas around 2 feet. Wave detail, west 1 foot at 4 seconds. And for Saturday night, northwest winds 5 to 10 knots, increasing to 10 to 15 knots with gusts up to 20 knots after midnight. Seas around 2 feet. Wave detail, southwest 2 feet at 5 seconds. Tidal information, at the mouth of the Mobile River on Friday, high tide at 7:47 a.m. Low tide at 8:57 p.m. At the mouth of the Mobile River on Saturday, high tide at 8:46 a.m. Low tide at 9:38 p.m. At Pensacola Bay on Friday, high tide at 7:39 a.m. Low tide at 7:19 p.m. At Pensacola Bay on Saturday, high tide at 8:32 a.m. Low tide at 8:13 p.m. At the East Pass in Destin on Friday, high tide at 7:06 a.m. Low tide at 6:45 p.m. At the East Pass in Destin on Saturday, high tide at 7:59 a.m. Low tide at 7:39 p.m. The following marine observations were made as of 8 a.m. Mobile Bay Coast Guard Station. Winds were southwest at 3 knots. Sea temperature 85 degrees. Air temperature 81 degrees. Weeks Bay, calm. Air temperature was 76 degrees. Pensacola Bay. Sea temperature 83 degrees. Air temperature 81 degrees. The report from the east end of Dauphin Island was not available. Graham Bay, southwest winds at 5 knots. Air temperature was 83 degrees. And Pettiboy Island, southwest winds at 6 knots. Air temperature was 82 degrees. 12 miles south of Orange Beach. Winds were southwest at 4 knots. Sea temperature 84 degrees. Air temperature 83 degrees. 100 miles south of Destin. Winds were north at 8 knots. Air temperature 83 degrees. The following weather reports were made at 8 a.m. Pensacola International Airport, skies were mostly sunny. The temperature was 81 degrees, the dew point was 77, and the relative humidity was 88%. The wind was southwest at 5 miles an hour. The pressure was 30.12 inches and rising. Pensacola Naval Air Station, skies were mostly sunny. The temperature was 80 degrees, the dew point was 78, and the relative humidity was 94%. The wind was calm. The pressure was 30.11 inches and rising. Here's your National Weather Service forecast. Today, mostly sunny. Highs in the mid-90s. Light and variable winds, becoming southwest around 5 miles per hour this afternoon. Heat index values up to 105. Tonight, mostly cloudy in the evening, then becoming partly cloudy. Lows in the mid-70s. West winds around 5 miles per hour. Saturday, mostly sunny. A chance of showers and thunderstorms in the afternoon. Humid with highs in the mid-90s. Northwest winds around 5 miles per hour. Chance of rain 50%. Heat index values up to 106. Saturday night, mostly cloudy in the evening, then becoming partly cloudy. Lows in the upper 70s. Southwest winds around 5 miles per hour. Sunday, mostly sunny. Humid with highs in the mid-90s. Northwest winds around 5 miles per hour. Heat index values up to 108. Sunday night, partly cloudy in the evening, then clearing. Lows in the upper 70s. Heat index values up to 105 early in the evening. Monday, sunny. Highs in the upper 90s. Heat index values up to 110. Monday night, partly cloudy in the evening, then becoming mostly clear. Lows in the upper 70s. Heat index values up to 110 early in the evening. 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The current time is 8:17 a.m. Central Daylight Time. There is a high risk of rip currents for the following areas in Alabama, Baldwin Coastal and Mobile Coastal, in the following areas, in Florida, Escambia Coastal, Okaloosa Coastal and Santa Rosa Coastal. High rip current risk remains in effect through this afternoon. What? Dangerous rip currents. Where? In Alabama, Mobile Coastal and Baldwin Coastal counties. In Florida, Escambia Coastal, Santa Rosa Coastal and Okaloosa Coastal counties. When? Through this afternoon. Impacts, rip currents can sweep even the best swimmers away from shore into deeper water. Swim near a lifeguard. If caught in a rip current, relax and float. Don't swim against the current. If able, swim in a direction following the shoreline. If unable to escape, face the shore and call or wave for help. Here's your marine forecast. On the weather map, nearby high pressure will continue to promote mainly light onshore flow today and Saturday, but a more established westerly, moderate flow builds early next week ranging 10-15 kts at times. Wave seas will remain light to calm through the forecast period. On Perdido Bay, Pensacola Bay including Santa Rosa Sound, and Choctaw Hatchie Bay. For today, northwest winds around 5 knots, becoming southwest this afternoon. Waves 1 foot or less. Light chop. For tonight, west winds 5 to 10 knots. Waves 1 foot or less. Light chop. For Saturday, northwest winds around 5 knots, becoming southwest in the afternoon. Waves 1 foot or less. Light chop. A chance of showers and thunderstorms in the afternoon. And for Saturday night, west winds 5 to 10 knots. Waves 1 foot or less. Light chop. From the Okaloosa-Walton County line to Pascagoula, and out 20 nautical miles. For today, northwest winds around 5 knots, becoming southwest early this afternoon, then increasing to 5 to 10 knots late. Seas 2 to 3 feet. Wave detail, south 2 feet at 6 seconds. For tonight, west winds 5 to 10 knots. Seas around 2 feet. Wave detail, south 2 feet at 6 seconds. For Saturday, northwest winds 5 to 10 knots, becoming west in the afternoon. Seas around 2 feet. Wave detail, southwest 1 foot at 5 seconds. And for Saturday night, west winds 10 to 15 knots. Seas around 2 feet. Wave detail, southwest 2 feet at 5 seconds. From the Okaloosa-Walton County line to Pascagoula, from 20 to 60 nautical miles offshore. For today, northwest winds around 5 knots, becoming northeast late this morning and early afternoon, then becoming southwest late. Seas 2 to 3 feet. Wave detail, south 3 feet at 6 seconds. For tonight, southwest winds around 5 knots, becoming west after midnight. Seas around 2 feet. Wave detail, southwest 2 feet at 7 seconds. For Saturday, northwest winds 5 to 10 knots. Seas around 2 feet. Wave detail, west 1 foot at 4 seconds. And for Saturday night, west winds 5 to 10 knots, increasing to 10 to 15 knots with gusts up to 20 knots after midnight. Seas around 2 feet. Wave detail, southwest 2 feet at 5 seconds. Tidal information, at the mouth of the Mobile River on Friday, high tide at 7:47 a.m. Low tide at 8:57 p.m. At the mouth of the Mobile River on Saturday, high tide at 8:46 a.m. Low tide at 9:38 p.m. At Pensacola Bay on Friday, high tide at 7:39 a.m. Low tide at 7:19 p.m. At Pensacola Bay on Saturday, high tide at 8:32 a.m. Low tide at 8:13 p.m. At the East Pass in Destin on Friday, high tide at 7:06 a.m. Low tide at 6:45 p.m. At the East Pass in Destin on Saturday, high tide at 7:59 a.m. Low tide at 7:39 p.m. The following marine observations were made as of 8 a.m. Mobile Bay Coast Guard Station. Winds were southwest at 3 knots. Sea temperature 85 degrees. Air temperature 81 degrees. Weeks Bay, calm. Air temperature was 76 degrees. Pensacola Bay. Sea temperature 83 degrees. Air temperature 81 degrees. The report from the east end of Dauphin Island was not available. Graham Bay, southwest winds at 5 knots. Air temperature was 83 degrees. And Pettiboy Island, southwest winds at 6 knots. Air temperature was 82 degrees. 12 miles south of Orange Beach. Winds were southwest at 4 knots. Sea temperature 84 degrees. Air temperature 83 degrees. 100 miles south of Destin. Winds were north at 8 knots. Air temperature 83 degrees. The following weather reports were made at 8 a.m. Pensacola International Airport, skies were mostly sunny. The temperature was 81 degrees, the dew point was 77, and the relative humidity was 88%. The wind was southwest at 5 miles an hour. The pressure was 30.12 inches and rising. Pensacola Naval Air Station, skies were mostly sunny. The temperature was 80 degrees, the dew point was 78, and the relative humidity was 94%. The wind was calm. The pressure was 30.11 inches and rising. Here's your National Weather Service forecast. Today, mostly sunny. Highs in the mid-90s. Light and variable winds, becoming southwest around 5 miles per hour this afternoon. Heat index values up to 105. Tonight, mostly cloudy in the evening, then becoming partly cloudy. Lows in the mid-70s. West winds around 5 miles per hour. Saturday, mostly sunny. A chance of showers and thunderstorms in the afternoon. Humid with highs in the mid-90s. Northwest winds around 5 miles per hour. Chance of rain 50%. Heat index values up to 106. Saturday night, mostly cloudy in the evening, then becoming partly cloudy. Lows in the upper 70s. Southwest winds around 5 miles per hour. Sunday, mostly sunny. Humid with highs in the mid-90s. Northwest winds around 5 miles per hour. Heat index values up to 108. Sunday night, partly cloudy in the evening, then clearing. Lows in the upper 70s. Heat index values up to 105 early in the evening. Monday, sunny. Highs in the upper 90s. Heat index values up to 110. Monday night, partly cloudy in the evening, then becoming mostly clear. Lows in the upper 70s. Heat index values up to 110 early in the evening. This is NOAA Weather Radio from the Mobile Pensacola National Weather Service. The current time is 8:26 a.m. Central Daylight Time. There is a high risk of rip currents for the following areas in Alabama, Baldwin Coastal and Mobile Coastal, and the following areas in Florida, Escambia Coastal, Okaloosa Coastal and Santa Rosa Coastal. High rip current risk remains in effect through this afternoon. What? Dangerous rip currents. Where? In Alabama, Mobile Coastal and Baldwin Coastal counties. In Florida, Escambia Coastal, Santa Rosa Coastal and Okaloosa Coastal counties. When? Through this afternoon. Impacts. Rip currents can sweep even the best swimmers away from shore into deeper water. Swim near a lifeguard. If caught in a rip current, relax and float. Don't swim against the current. If able, swim in a direction following the shoreline. If unable to escape, face the shore and call or wave for help. Here's your marine forecast. On the weather map, nearby high pressure will continue to promote mainly light onshore flow today and Saturday, but a more established westerly, moderate flow builds early next week ranging 10-15 kts at times. Wave seas will remain light to calm through the forecast period. On Perdido Bay, Pensacola Bay including Santa Rosa Sound, and Choctawhatchee Bay. For today, northwest winds around 5 knots, becoming southwest this afternoon. Waves 1 foot or less. Light chop. For tonight, west winds 5 to 10 knots. Waves 1 foot or less. Light chop. For Saturday, northwest winds around 5 knots, becoming southwest in the afternoon. Waves 1 foot or less. Light chop. A chance of showers and thunderstorms in the afternoon. And for Saturday night, west winds 5 to 10 knots. Waves 1 foot or less. Light chop. From the Okaloosa Walton County line to Pascagoula, and out 20 nautical miles. For today, northwest winds around 5 knots, becoming southwest early this afternoon, then increasing to 5 to 10 knots late. Seas 2 to 3 feet. Wave detail, south 2 feet at 6 seconds. For tonight, west winds 5 to 10 knots. Seas around 2 feet. Wave detail, south 2 feet at 6 seconds. For Saturday, northwest winds 5 to 10 knots, becoming west in the afternoon. Seas around 2 feet. Wave detail, southwest 1 foot at 5 seconds. And for Saturday night, west winds 10 to 15 knots. Seas around 2 feet. Wave detail, southwest 2 feet at 5 seconds. From the Okaloosa Walton County line to Pascagoula, from 20 to 60 nautical miles offshore. For today, northwest winds around 5 knots, becoming northeast late this morning and early afternoon, then becoming southwest late. Seas 2 to 3 feet. Wave detail, south 3 feet at 6 seconds. For tonight, southwest winds around 5 knots, becoming west after midnight. Seas around 2 feet. Wave detail, southwest 2 feet at 7 seconds. For Saturday, northwest winds 5 to 10 knots. Seas around 2 feet. Wave detail, west 1 foot at 4 seconds. And for Saturday night, west winds 5 to 10 knots, increasing to 10 to 15 knots with gusts up to 20 knots after midnight. Seas around 2 feet. Wave detail, southwest 2 feet at 5 seconds. Tidal information, at the mouth of the Mobile River on Friday, high tide at 7:47 a.m. Low tide at 8:57 p.m. At the mouth of the Mobile River on Saturday, high tide at 8:46 a.m. Low tide at 9:38 p.m. At Pensacola Bay on Friday, high tide at 7:39 a.m. Low tide at 7:19 p.m. At Pensacola Bay on Saturday, high tide at 8:32 a.m. Low tide at 8:13 p.m. At the East Pass in Destin on Friday, high tide at 7:06 a.m. Low tide at 6:45 p.m. At the East Pass in Destin on Saturday, high tide at 7:59 a.m. Low tide at 7:39 p.m. The following marine observations were made as of 8 a.m. Mobile Bay Coast Guard Station. Winds were southwest at 3 knots. Sea temperature 85 degrees. Air temperature 81 degrees. Weeks Bay, calm. Air temperature was 76 degrees. Pensacola Bay. Sea temperature 83 degrees. Air temperature 81 degrees. The report from the east end of Dauphin Island was not available. Graham Bay, southwest winds at 5 knots. Air temperature was 83 degrees. And Pettiboy Island, southwest winds at 6 knots. Air temperature was 82 degrees. 12 miles south of Orange Beach. Winds were southwest at 4 knots. Sea temperature 84 degrees. Air temperature 83 degrees. 100 miles south of Destin. Winds were north at 8 knots. Air temperature 83 degrees. The following weather reports were made at 8 a.m. Pensacola International Airport, skies were mostly sunny. The temperature was 81 degrees, the dew point was 77, and the relative humidity was 88%. The wind was southwest at 5 miles an hour. The pressure was 30.12 inches and rising. Pensacola Naval Air Station, skies were mostly sunny. The temperature was 80 degrees, the dew point was 78, and the relative humidity was 94%. The wind was calm. The pressure was 30.11 inches and rising. Here's your National Weather Service forecast. Today, mostly sunny. highs in the mid-90s. Light and variable winds, becoming southwest around 5 miles per hour this afternoon. Heat index values up to 105. Tonight, mostly cloudy in the evening, then becoming partly cloudy. Lows in the mid-70s. West winds around 5 miles per hour. Saturday, mostly sunny. A chance of showers and thunderstorms in the afternoon. Humid with highs in the mid-90s. Northwest winds around 5 miles per hour. Chance of rain 50%. Heat index values up to 106. Saturday night, mostly cloudy in the evening, then becoming partly cloudy. Lows in the upper 70s. Southwest winds around 5 miles per hour. Sunday, mostly sunny. Humid with highs in the mid-90s. Northwest winds around 5 miles per hour. Heat index values up to 108. Sunday night, partly cloudy in the evening, then clearing. Lows in the upper 70s. Heat index values up to 105 early in the evening. Monday, sunny. Highs in the upper 90s. Heat index values up to 110. Monday night, partly cloudy in the evening, then becoming mostly clear. Lows in the upper 70s. Heat index values up to 110 early in the evening. This is NOAA Weather Radio from the Mobile Pensacola National Weather Service. The current time is 8:34 a.m. Central Daylight Time. There is a high risk of rip currents for the following areas in Alabama, Baldwin Coastal and Mobile Coastal, and the following areas in Florida, Escambia Coastal, Okaloosa Coastal, and Santa Rosa Coastal. High rip current risk remains in effect through this afternoon. What? Dangerous rip currents. Where? In Alabama, Mobile Coastal and Baldwin Coastal counties. In Florida, Escambia Coastal, Santa Rosa Coastal, and Okaloosa Coastal counties. When? Through this afternoon. Impacts. Rip currents can sweep even the best swimmers away from shore into deeper water. Swim near a lifeguard. If caught in a rip current, relax and float. Don't swim against the current. If able, swim in a direction following the shoreline. If unable to escape, face the shore and call or wave for help. Here's your marine forecast. On the weather map, nearby high pressure will continue to promote mainly light onshore flow today and Saturday, but a more established westerly, moderate flow builds early next week ranging 10-15 kts at times. Wave seas will remain light to calm through the forecast period. On Perdido Bay, Pensacola Bay including Santa Rosa Sound, and Choctawhatchee Bay. For today, northwest winds around 5 knots, becoming southwest this afternoon. Waves 1 foot or less. Light chop. For tonight, west winds 5 to 10 knots. Waves 1 foot or less. Light chop. For Saturday, northwest winds around 5 knots, becoming southwest in the afternoon. Waves 1 foot or less. Light chop. A chance of showers and thunderstorms in the afternoon. And for Saturday night, west winds 5 to 10 knots. Waves 1 foot or less. Light chop. From the Okaloosa-Walton County line to Pascagoula, and out 20 nautical miles. For today, northwest winds around 5 knots, becoming southwest early this afternoon, then increasing to 5 to 10 knots late. Seas 2 to 3 feet. Wave detail, south 2 feet at 6 seconds. For tonight, west winds 5 to 10 knots. Seas around 2 feet. Wave detail, south 2 feet at 6 seconds. For Saturday, northwest winds 5 to 10 knots, becoming west in the afternoon. Seas around 2 feet. Wave detail, southwest 1 foot at 5 seconds. And for Saturday night, west winds 10 to 15 knots. Seas around 2 feet. Wave detail, southwest 2 feet at 5 seconds. From the Okaloosa-Walton County line to Pascagoula, from 20 to 60 nautical miles offshore. For today, northwest winds around 5 knots, becoming northeast late this morning and early afternoon, then becoming southwest late. Seas 2 to 3 feet. Wave detail, south 3 feet at 6 seconds. For tonight, southwest winds around 5 knots, becoming west after midnight. Seas around 2 feet. Wave detail, southwest 2 feet at 7 seconds. For Saturday, northwest winds 5 to 10 knots. Seas around 2 feet. Wave detail, west 1 foot at 4 seconds. And for Saturday night, west winds 5 to 10 knots, increasing to 10 to 15 knots with gusts up to 20 knots after midnight. Seas around 2 feet. Wave detail, southwest 2 feet at 5 seconds. Tidal information, at the mouth of the Mobile River on Friday, high tide at 7:47 a.m. Low tide at 8:57 p.m. At the mouth of the Mobile River on Saturday, high tide at 8:46 a.m. Low tide at 9:38 p.m. At Pensacola Bay on Friday, high tide at 7:39 a.m. Low tide at 7:19 p.m. At Pensacola Bay on Saturday, high tide at 8:32 a.m. Low tide at 8:13 p.m. At the East Pass in Destin on Friday, high tide at 7:06 a.m. Low tide at 6:45 p.m. At the East Pass in Destin on Saturday, high tide at 7:59 a.m. Low tide at 7:39 p.m. The following marine observations were made as of 8 a.m. Mobile Bay Coast Guard Station. Winds were southwest at 3 knots. Sea temperature 85 degrees. Air temperature 81 degrees. Weeks Bay, calm. Air temperature was 76 degrees. Pensacola Bay. Sea temperature 83 degrees. Air temperature 81 degrees. The report from the east end of Dauphin Island was not available. Graham Bay, southwest winds at 5 knots. Air temperature was 83 degrees. And Pettiboy Island, southwest winds at 6 knots. Air temperature was 82 degrees. 12 miles south of Orange Beach. Winds were southwest at 4 knots. Sea temperature 84 degrees. Air temperature 83 degrees. 100 miles south of Destin. Winds were north at 8 knots. Air temperature 83 degrees. The following weather reports were made at 8 a.m. Pensacola International Airport, skies were mostly sunny. The temperature was 81 degrees. The dew point was 77, and the relative humidity was 88%. The wind was southwest at 5 miles an hour. The pressure was 30.12 inches and rising. Pensacola Naval Air Station, skies were mostly sunny. The temperature was 80 degrees, the dew point was 78, and the relative humidity was 94%. The wind was calm. The pressure was 30.11 inches and rising. Here's your National Weather Service forecast. Today, mostly sunny. Highs in the mid-90s. Light and variable winds, becoming southwest around 5 miles per hour this afternoon. Heat index values up to 105. Tonight, mostly cloudy in the evening, then becoming partly cloudy. Lows in the mid-70s. West winds around 5 miles per hour. Saturday, mostly sunny. A chance of showers and thunderstorms in the afternoon. Humid with highs in the mid-90s. Northwest winds around 5 miles per hour. Chance of rain 50%. Heat index values up to 106. Saturday night, mostly cloudy in the evening, then becoming partly cloudy. Lows in the upper 70s. Southwest winds around 5 miles per hour. Sunday, mostly sunny. Humid with highs in the mid-90s. Northwest winds around 5 miles per hour. Heat index values up to 108. Sunday night, partly cloudy in the evening, then clearing. Lows in the upper 70s. Heat index values up to 105 early in the evening. Monday, sunny. Highs in the upper 90s. Heat index values up to 110. Monday night, partly cloudy in the evening, then becoming mostly clear. Lows in the upper 70s. Heat index values up to 110 early in the evening. This is NOAA Weather Radio from the Mobile Pensacola National Weather Service. The current time is 8:42 a.m. Central Daylight Time. There is a high risk of rip currents for the following areas in Alabama, Baldwin Coastal and Mobile Coastal, and the following areas in Florida, Escambia Coastal, Okaloosa Coastal, and Santa Rosa Coastal. High rip current risk remains in effect through this afternoon. What? Dangerous rip currents. Where? In Alabama, Mobile Coastal, and Baldwin Coastal counties. In Florida, Escambia Coastal, Santa Rosa Coastal, and Okaloosa Coastal counties. When? Through this afternoon. Impacts. Rip currents can sweep even the best swimmers away from shore into deeper water. Swim near a lifeguard. If caught in a rip current, relax and float. Don't swim against the current. If able, swim in a direction following the shoreline. If unable to escape, face the shore and call or wave for help. Here's your marine forecast. On the weather map, nearby high pressure will continue to promote mainly light onshore flow today and Saturday, but a more established westerly, moderate flow builds early next week ranging 10-15 kts at times. Wave seas will remain light to calm through the forecast period. On Perdido Bay, Pensacola Bay including Santa Rosa Sound, and Choctaw Hatchie Bay. For today, northwest winds around 5 knots, becoming southwest this afternoon. Waves 1 foot or less. Light chop. For tonight, west winds 5 to 10 knots. Waves 1 foot or less. Light chop. For Saturday, northwest winds around 5 knots, becoming southwest in the afternoon. Waves 1 foot or less. Light chop. A chance of showers and thunderstorms in the afternoon. And for Saturday night, west winds 5 to 10 knots. Waves 1 foot or less. Light chop. From the Okaloosa-Walton County line to Pascagoula and out 20 nautical miles. For today, northwest winds around 5 knots, becoming southwest early this afternoon, then increasing to 5 to 10 knots late. Seas 2 to 3 feet. Wave detail, south 2 feet at 6 seconds. For tonight, west winds 5 to 10 knots. Seas around 2 feet. Wave detail, south 2 feet at 6 seconds. For Saturday, northwest winds 5 to 10 knots, becoming west in the afternoon. Seas around 2 feet. Wave detail, southwest 1 foot at 5 seconds. And for Saturday night, west winds 10 to 15 knots. Seas around 2 feet. Wave detail, southwest 2 feet at 5 seconds. From the Okaloosa-Walton County line to Pascagoula, from 20 to 60 nautical miles offshore. For today, northwest winds around 5 knots, becoming northeast late this morning and early afternoon, then becoming southwest late. Seas 2 to 3 feet. Wave detail, south 3 feet at 6 seconds. For tonight, southwest winds around 5 knots, becoming west after midnight. Seas around 2 feet. Wave detail, southwest 2 feet at 7 seconds. For Saturday, northwest winds 5 to 10 knots. Seas around 2 feet. Wave detail, west 1 foot at 4 seconds. And for Saturday night, west winds 5 to 10 knots, increasing to 10 to 15 knots with gusts up to 20 knots after midnight. Seas around 2 feet. Wave detail, southwest 2 feet at 5 seconds. 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Tidal information, at the mouth of the Mobile River on Friday, high tide at 7:47 a.m. Low tide at 8:57 p.m. At the mouth of the Mobile River on Saturday, high tide at 8:46 a.m. Low tide at 9:38 p.m. At Pensacola Bay on Friday, high tide at 7:39 a.m. Low tide at 7:19 p.m. At Pensacola Bay on Saturday, high tide at 8:32 a.m. Low tide at 8:13 p.m. at the East Pass in Destin on Friday, high tide at 7.06 a.m. Low tide at 6.45 p.m. At the East Pass in Destin on Saturday, high tide at 7.59 a.m. Low tide at 7.39 p.m. The following marine observations were made as of 8 a.m. Mobile Bay Coast Guard Station. Winds were southwest at 3 knots. Sea temperature 85 degrees. Air temperature 81 degrees. Weeks Bay, calm. Air temperature was 76 degrees. Pensacola Bay. Sea temperature 83 degrees. Air temperature 81 degrees. The report from the east end of Dauphin Island was not available. Graham Bay, southwest winds at 5 knots. Air temperature was 83 degrees. And Pettiboy Island, southwest winds at 6 knots. Air temperature was 82 degrees. 12 miles south of Orange Beach. Winds were southwest at 4 knots. Sea temperature 84 degrees. Air temperature 83 degrees. 100 miles south of Destin. Winds were north at 8 knots. Air temperature 83 degrees. The following weather reports were made at 8 a.m. Pensacola International Airport, skies were mostly sunny. The temperature was 81 degrees, the dew point was 77, and the relative humidity was 88%. The wind was southwest at 5 miles an hour. The pressure was 30.12 inches and rising. Pensacola Naval Air Station, skies were mostly sunny. The temperature was 80 degrees, the dew point was 78, and the relative humidity was 94%. The wind was calm. The pressure was 30.11 inches and rising. Here's your National Weather Service forecast. Today, mostly sunny. Highs in the mid-90s. Light and variable winds, becoming southwest around 5 miles per hour this afternoon. Heat index values up to 105. Tonight, mostly cloudy in the evening, then becoming partly cloudy. Lows in the mid-70s. West winds around 5 miles per hour. Saturday, mostly sunny. A chance of showers and thunderstorms in the afternoon. Humid with highs in the mid-90s. Northwest winds around 5 miles per hour. Chance of rain 50%. Heat index values up to 106. Saturday night, mostly cloudy in the evening, then becoming partly cloudy. Lows in the upper 70s. Southwest winds around 5 miles per hour. Sunday, mostly sunny. Humid with highs in the mid-90s. Northwest winds around 5 miles per hour. Heat index values up to 108. Sunday night, partly cloudy in the evening, then clearing. Lows in the upper 70s. Heat index values up to 105 early in the evening. Monday, sunny. Highs in the upper 90s. Heat index values up to 110. Monday night, partly cloudy in the evening, then becoming mostly clear. Lows in the upper 70s. Heat index values up to 110 early in the evening. 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The current time is 8:51 a.m. Central Daylight Time. There is a high risk of rip currents for the following areas in Alabama, Baldwin Coastal and Mobile Coastal, and the following areas in Florida, Escambia Coastal, Okaloosa Coastal and Santa Rosa Coastal. High rip current risk remains in effect through this afternoon. What? Dangerous rip currents. Where? In Alabama, Mobile Coastal and Baldwin Coastal counties. In Florida, Escambia Coastal, Santa Rosa Coastal and Okaloosa Coastal counties. When? Through this afternoon. Impacts, rip currents can sweep even the best swimmers away from shore into deeper water. Swim near a lifeguard. If caught in a rip current, relax and float. Don't swim against the current. If able, swim in a direction following the shoreline. If unable to escape, face the shore and call or wave for help. Here's your marine forecast. On the weather map, Nearby high pressure will continue to promote mainly light onshore flow today and Saturday, but a more established westerly, moderate flow builds early next week ranging 10-15 kph at times. Wave seas will remain light to calm through the forecast period. On Perdido Bay, Pensacola Bay including Santa Rosa Sound, and Choctawhatchee Bay. For today, northwest winds around 5 knots, becoming southwest this afternoon. Waves 1 foot or less. Light chop. For tonight, west winds 5 to 10 knots. Waves 1 foot or less. Light chop. For Saturday, northwest winds around 5 knots, becoming southwest in the afternoon. Waves 1 foot or less. Light chop. A chance of showers and thunderstorms in the afternoon. And for Saturday night, west winds 5 to 10 knots. Waves 1 foot or less. Light chop. From the Okaloosa-Walton County line to Pascagoula and out 20 nautical miles. For today, northwest winds around 5 knots, becoming southwest early this afternoon, then increasing to 5 to 10 knots late. Seas 2 to 3 feet. Wave detail, south 2 feet at 6 seconds. For tonight, west winds 5 to 10 knots. Seas around 2 feet. Wave detail, south 2 feet at 6 seconds. For Saturday, northwest winds 5 to 10 knots, becoming west in the afternoon. Seas around 2 feet. Wave detail, southwest 1 foot at 5 seconds. And for Saturday night, west winds 10 to 15 knots. Seas around 2 feet. Wave detail, southwest 2 feet at 5 seconds. From the Okaloosa-Walton County line to Pascagoula, from 20 to 60 nautical miles offshore. For today, northwest winds around 5 knots, becoming northeast late this morning and early afternoon, then becoming southwest late. Seas 2 to 3 feet. Wave detail, south 3 feet at 6 seconds. For tonight, southwest winds around 5 knots, becoming west after midnight. Seas around 2 feet. Wave detail, southwest 2 feet at 7 seconds. For Saturday, northwest winds 5 to 10 knots. Seas around 2 feet. Wave detail, west 1 foot at 4 seconds. And for Saturday night, west winds 5 to 10 knots, increasing to 10 to 15 knots with gusts up to 20 knots after midnight. Seas around 2 feet. Wave detail, southwest 2 feet at 5 seconds. Tidal information, at the mouth of the Mobile River on Friday, high tide at 7:47 a.m. Low tide at 8:57 p.m. At the mouth of the Mobile River on Saturday, high tide at 8:46 a.m. Low tide at 9:38 p.m. At Pensacola Bay on Friday, high tide at 7:39 a.m. Low tide at 7:19 p.m. At Pensacola Bay on Saturday, high tide at 8:32 a.m. Low tide at 8:13 p.m. At the East Pass in Destin on Friday, high tide at 7:06 a.m. Low tide at 6:45 p.m. At the East Pass in Destin on Saturday, high tide at 7:59 a.m. Low tide at 7:39 p.m. The following marine observations were made as of 8 a.m. Mobile Bay Coast Guard Station. Winds were southwest at 3 knots. Sea temperature 85 degrees. Air temperature 81 degrees. Weeks Bay, calm. Air temperature was 76 degrees. Pensacola Bay. Sea temperature 83 degrees. Air temperature 81 degrees. The report from the east end of Dauphin Island was not available. Graham Bay, southwest winds at 5 knots. Air temperature was 83 degrees. And Pettiboy Island, southwest winds at 6 knots. Air temperature was 82 degrees. 12 miles south of Orange Beach. Winds were southwest at 4 knots. Sea temperature 84 degrees. Air temperature 83 degrees. 100 miles south of Destin. Winds were north at 8 knots. Air temperature 83 degrees. The following weather reports were made at 8 a.m. Pensacola International Airport, skies were mostly sunny. The temperature was 81 degrees, the dew point was 77, and the relative humidity was 88%. The wind was southwest at 5 miles an hour. The pressure was 30.12 inches and rising. Pensacola Naval Air Station, skies were mostly sunny. The temperature was 80 degrees, the dew point was 78, and the relative humidity was 94%. The wind was calm. The pressure was 30.11 inches and rising. Here's your National Weather Service forecast. Today, mostly sunny. Highs in the mid-90s. Light and variable winds, becoming southwest around 5 miles per hour this afternoon. Heat index values up to 105. Tonight, mostly cloudy in the evening, then becoming partly cloudy. Lows in the mid-70s. West winds around 5 miles per hour. Saturday, mostly sunny. A chance of showers and thunderstorms in the afternoon. Humid with highs in the mid-90s. Northwest winds around 5 miles per hour. Chance of rain 50%. Heat index values up to 106. Saturday night, mostly cloudy in the evening, then becoming partly cloudy. Lows in the upper 70s. Southwest winds around 5 miles per hour. Sunday, mostly sunny. Humid with highs in the mid-90s. Northwest winds around 5 miles per hour. Heat index values up to 108. Sunday night, partly cloudy in the evening, then clearing. Lows in the upper 70s. Heat index values up to 105 early in the evening. Monday, sunny. Highs in the upper 90s.
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0: 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The current time is 8:59 a.m. Central Daylight Time. There is a high risk of rip currents for the following areas in Alabama, Baldwin Coastal and Mobile Coastal, and the following areas in Florida, Escambia Coastal, Okaloosa Coastal and Santa Rosa Coastal. High rip current risk remains in effect through this afternoon. What? Dangerous rip currents. Where? In Alabama, Mobile Coastal and Baldwin Coastal counties. In Florida, Escambia Coastal, Santa Rosa Coastal and Okaloosa Coastal counties. When, through this afternoon. Impacts, rip currents can sweep even the best swimmers away from shore into deeper water. Swim near a lifeguard. If caught in a rip current, relax and float. Don't swim against the current. If able, swim in a direction following the shoreline. If unable to escape, face the shore and call or wave for help. Here's your marine forecast. On the weather map, nearby high pressure will continue to promote mainly light onshore flow today and Saturday, but a more established westerly, moderate flow builds early next week ranging 10-15 kts at times. Wave seas will remain light to calm through the forecast period. On Perdido Bay, Pensacola Bay including Santa Rosa Sound, and Choctawhatchee Bay. For today, northwest winds around 5 knots, becoming southwest this afternoon. Waves 1 foot or less. Light chop. For tonight, west winds 5 to 10 knots. Waves 1 foot or less. Light chop. For Saturday, northwest winds around 5 knots, becoming southwest in the afternoon. Waves 1 foot or less. Light chop. A chance of showers and thunderstorms in the afternoon. And for Saturday night, west winds 5 to 10 knots. Waves 1 foot or less. Light chop. From the Okaloosa-Walton County line to Pascagoula, and out 20 nautical miles. For today, northwest winds around 5 knots, becoming southwest early this afternoon, then increasing to 5 to 10 knots late. Seas 2 to 3 feet. Wave detail, south 2 feet at 6 seconds. For tonight, west winds 5 to 10 knots. Seas around 2 feet. Wave detail, south 2 feet at 6 seconds. For Saturday, northwest winds 5 to 10 knots, becoming west in the afternoon. Seas around 2 feet. Wave detail, southwest 1 foot at 5 seconds. And for Saturday night, west winds 10 to 15 knots. Seas around 2 feet. Wave detail, southwest 2 feet at 5 seconds. From the Okaloosa-Walton County Line.

sees around 2 feet. Wave detail, west 1 foot at 4 seconds. And for Saturday night, west winds 5 to 10 knots, increasing to 10 to 15 knots with gusts up to 20 knots after midnight. Seas around 2 feet. Wave detail, southwest 2 feet at 5 seconds. Tidal information, at the mouth of the Mobile River on Friday, high tide at 7:47 a.m. Low tide at 8:57 p.m. At the mouth of the Mobile River on Saturday, high tide at 8:46 a.m. Low tide at 9:38 p.m. At Pensacola Bay on Friday, high tide at 7:39 a.m. Low tide at 7:19 p.m. At Pensacola Bay on Saturday, high tide at 8:32 a.m. Low tide at 8:13 p.m. At the East Pass in Destin on Friday, high tide at 7:06 a.m. Low tide at 6:45 p.m. At the East Pass in Destin on Saturday, high tide at 7:59 a.m. Low tide at 7:39 p.m. The following marine observations were made as of 8 a.m. Mobile Bay Coast Guard Station. Winds were southwest at 3 knots. Sea temperature 85 degrees. Air temperature 81 degrees. Weeks Bay, calm. Air temperature was 76 degrees. Pensacola Bay. Sea temperature 83 degrees. Air temperature 81 degrees. The report from the east end of Dauphin Island was not available. Graham Bay, southwest winds at 5 knots. Air temperature was 83 degrees. And Pettiboy Island, southwest winds at 6 knots. Air temperature was 82 degrees. 12 miles south of Orange Beach. Winds were southwest at 4 knots. Sea temperature 84 degrees. Air temperature 83 degrees. 100 miles south of Destin. Winds were north at 8 knots. Air temperature 83 degrees. The following weather reports were made at 8 a.m. Pensacola International Airport, skies were mostly sunny. The temperature was 81 degrees, the dew point was 77, and the relative humidity was 88%. The wind was southwest at 5 miles an hour. The pressure was 30.12 inches and rising. Pensacola Naval Air Station, skies were mostly sunny. The temperature was 80 degrees, the dew point was 78, and the relative humidity was 94%. The wind was calm. The pressure was 30.11 inches and rising. Here's your National Weather Service forecast. Today, mostly sunny. Highs in the mid-90s. Light and variable winds, becoming southwest around 5 miles per hour this afternoon. Heat index values up to 105. Tonight, mostly cloudy in the evening, then becoming partly cloudy. Lows in the mid-70s. West winds around 5 miles per hour. Saturday, mostly sunny. A chance of showers and thunderstorms in the afternoon. Humid with highs in the mid-90s. Northwest winds around 5 miles per hour. Chance of rain 50%. Heat index values up to 106. Saturday night, mostly cloudy in the evening, then becoming partly cloudy. Lows in the upper 70s. Southwest winds around 5 miles per hour. Sunday, mostly sunny. Humid with highs in the mid-90s. Northwest winds around 5 miles per hour. Heat index values up to 108. Sunday night, partly cloudy in the evening, then clearing. Lows in the upper 70s. Heat index values up to 105 early in the evening. Monday, sunny. Highs in the upper 90s. Heat index values up to 110. Monday night, partly cloudy in the evening, then becoming mostly clear. Lows in the upper 70s. Heat index values up to 110 early in the evening. This is NOAA Weather Radio from the Mobile Pensacola National Weather Service. The current time is 9:08 a.m. Central Daylight Time. There is a high risk of rip currents for the following areas in Alabama, Baldwin Coastal and Mobile Coastal, and the following areas in Florida, Escambia Coastal, Okaloosa Coastal and Santa Rosa Coastal. High rip

0: current risk remains in effect through this afternoon. What? Dangerous rip currents. Where? In Alabama, Mobile Coastal and Baldwin Coastal counties. In Florida, Escambia Coastal, Santa Rosa Coastal and Okaloosa Coastal counties. When? Through this afternoon. Impacts. Rip currents can sweep even the best swimmers away from shore into deeper water. Swim near a lifeguard. If caught in the rip current, relax and float. Don't swim against the current. If able, swim in a direction following the shoreline. If unable to escape, face the shore and call or wave for help. Here's your marine forecast. On the weather map, nearby high pressure will continue to promote mainly light onshore flow today and Saturday, but a more established westerly, moderate flow builds early next week ranging 10-15 kts at times. Wave seas will remain light to calm through the forecast period. On Perdido Bay, Pensacola Bay including Santa Rosa Sound, and Choctaw Hatchie Bay. For today, northwest winds around 5 knots, becoming southwest this afternoon. Waves 1 foot or less. Light chop. For tonight, west winds 5 to 10 knots. Waves 1 foot or less. Light chop. For Saturday, northwest winds around 5 knots, becoming southwest in the afternoon. Waves 1 foot or less. Light chop. A chance of showers and thunderstorms in the afternoon. And for Saturday night, west winds 5 to 10 knots. Waves 1 foot or less. Light chop. From the Okaloosa-Walton County line to Pascagoula and out 20 nautical miles. For today, northwest winds around 5 knots, becoming southwest early this afternoon, then increasing to 5 to 10 knots late. Seas 2 to 3 feet. Wave detail, south 2 feet at 6 seconds. For tonight, west winds 5 to 10 knots. Seas around 2 feet. Wave detail, south 2 feet at 6 seconds. For Saturday, northwest winds 5 to 10 knots, becoming west in the afternoon. Seas around 2 feet. Wave detail, southwest 1 foot at 5 seconds. And for Saturday night, west winds 10 to 15 knots. Seas around 2 feet. Wave detail, southwest 2 feet at 5 seconds. From the Okaloosa-Walton County line to Pascagoula, from 20 to 60 nautical miles offshore. For today, northwest winds around 5 knots, becoming northeast late this morning and early afternoon, then becoming southwest late. Seas 2 to 3 feet. Wave detail, south 3 feet at 6 seconds. For tonight, southwest winds around 5 knots, becoming west after midnight. Seas around 2 feet. Wave detail, southwest 2 feet at 7 seconds. For Saturday, northwest winds 5 to 10 knots. Seas around 2 feet. Wave detail, west 1 foot at 4 seconds. And for Saturday night, west winds 5 to 10 knots, increasing to 10 to 15 knots with gusts up to 20 knots after midnight. Seas around 2 feet. Wave detail, southwest 2 feet at 5 seconds. Tidal information, at the mouth of the Mobile River on Friday, high tide at 7:47 a.m. Low tide at 8:57 p.m. At the mouth of the Mobile River on Saturday, high tide at 8:46 a.m. Low tide at 9:38 p.m. At Pensacola Bay on Friday, high tide at 7:39 a.m. Low tide at 7:19 p.m. At Pensacola Bay on Saturday, high tide at 8:32 a.m. Low tide at 8:13 p.m. At the East Pass in Destin on Friday, high tide at 7:06 a.m. Low tide at 6:45 p.m. At the East Pass in Destin on Saturday, high tide at 7:59 a.m. Low tide at 7:39 p.m. The following marine observations were made as of 9 a.m. Mobile Bay Coast Guard Station. Winds were west at 2 knots. Sea temperature 85 degrees. Air temperature 83 degrees. Weeks Bay, calm. Air temperature was 81 degrees. Pensacola Bay. Sea temperature 83 degrees. Air temperature 84 degrees. The report from the east end of Dauphin Island was not available. Grand Bay, southwest winds at 5 knots. Air temperature was 84 degrees. And Pettiboy Island, southwest winds at 5 knots. Air temperature was 82 degrees. 12 miles south of Orange Beach. Winds were west at 4 knots. Sea temperature 84 degrees. Air temperature 83 degrees. 100 miles south of Destin. Winds were north at 8 knots. Air temperature 83 degrees. Wave heights 3 feet. Wave period 8 seconds. The following weather reports were made at 9 a.m. Pensacola International Airport, skies were sunny. The temperature was 84 degrees, the dew point was 76, and the relative humidity was 76%. This produces a heat index of 93. The wind was northwest at 6 miles an hour. The pressure was 30.12 inches and steady. Pensacola Naval Air Station, skies were mostly sunny. The temperature was 85 degrees, the dew point was 76, and the relative humidity was 74%. This produces a heat index of 94. The wind was variable at 5 miles an hour. The pressure was 30.12 inches and rising. Here's your National Weather Service forecast. Today, mostly sunny. Highs in the mid-90s. Light and variable winds, becoming southwest around 5 miles per hour this afternoon. Heat index values up to 105. Tonight, mostly cloudy in the evening, then becoming partly cloudy. Lows in the mid-70s. West winds around 5 miles per hour. Saturday, mostly sunny. A chance of showers and thunderstorms in the afternoon. Humid with highs in the mid-90s. Northwest winds around 5 miles per hour. Chance of rain 50%. Heat index values up to 106. Saturday night, mostly cloudy in the evening, then becoming partly cloudy. Lows in the upper 70s. Southwest winds around 5 miles per hour. Sunday, mostly sunny. Humid with highs in the mid-90s. Northwest winds around 5 miles per hour. Heat index values up to 108. Sunday night, partly cloudy in the evening, then clearing. Lows in the upper 70s. Heat index values up to 105 early in the evening. Monday, sunny. Highs in the upper 90s. Heat index values up to 110. Monday night, partly cloudy in the evening, then becoming mostly clear. Lows in the upper 70s. Heat index values up to 110 early in the evening. 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There is a high risk of rip currents for the following areas in Alabama, Baldwin Coastal and Mobile Coastal, and the following areas in Florida, Escambia Coastal, Okaloosa Coastal and Santa Rosa Coastal. High rip current risk remains in effect through this afternoon. What? Dangerous rip currents. Where? In Alabama, Mobile Coastal and Baldwin Coastal counties. In Florida, Escambia Coastal, Santa Rosa Coastal and Okaloosa Coastal counties. When? Through this afternoon. Impacts, rip currents can sweep even the best swimmers away from shore into deeper water. Swim near a lifeguard. If caught in a rip current, relax and float. Don't swim against the current. If able, swim in a direction following the shoreline. If unable to escape, face the shore and call or wave for help. Here's your marine forecast. On the weather map, nearby high pressure will continue to promote mainly light onshore flow today and Saturday, but a more established westerly, moderate flow builds early next week ranging 10-15 kps at times. Wave seas will remain light to calm through the forecast period. On Perdido Bay, Pensacola Bay including Santa Rosa Sound, and Choctawhatchee Bay. for today? Northwest winds around 5 knots, becoming southwest this afternoon. Waves 1 foot or less. Light chop. For tonight? West winds 5 to 10 knots. Waves 1 foot or less. Light chop. For Saturday, northwest winds around 5 knots, becoming southwest in the afternoon. Waves 1 foot or less. Light chop. A chance of showers and thunderstorms in the afternoon. And for Saturday night, west winds 5 to 10 knots. Waves 1 foot or less. Light chop. From the Okaloosa-Walton County line to Pascagoula, and out 20 nautical miles. For today, northwest winds around 5 knots, becoming southwest early this afternoon, then increasing to 5 to 10 knots late. Seas 2 to 3 feet. Wave detail, south 2 feet at 6 seconds. For tonight, west winds 5 to 10 knots. Seas around 2 feet. Wave detail, south 2 feet at 6 seconds. For Saturday, northwest winds 5 to 10 knots, becoming west in the afternoon. Seas around 2 feet. Wave detail, southwest 1 foot at 5 seconds. And for Saturday night, west winds 10 to 15 knots. Seas around 2 feet. Wave detail, southwest 2 feet at 5 seconds. From the Okaloosa-Walton County line to Pascagoula, from 20 to 60 nautical miles offshore. For today, northwest winds around 5 knots, becoming northeast late this morning and early afternoon, then becoming southwest late. Seas 2 to 3 feet. Wave detail, south 3 feet at 6 seconds. For tonight, southwest winds around 5 knots, becoming west after midnight. Seas around 2 feet. Wave detail, southwest 2 feet at 7 seconds. For Saturday, northwest winds 5 to 10 knots. Seas around 2 feet. Wave detail, west 1 foot at 4 seconds. And for Saturday night, west winds 5 to 10 knots, increasing to 10 to 15 knots with gusts up to 20 knots after midnight. Seas around 2 feet. Wave detail, southwest 2 feet at 5 seconds. Tidal information, at the mouth of the Mobile River on Friday, high tide at 7:47 a.m. Low tide at 8:57 p.m. At the mouth of the Mobile River on Saturday, high tide at 8:46 a.m. Low tide at 9:38 p.m. At Pensacola Bay on Friday, high tide at 7:39 a.m. Low tide at 7:19 p.m. At Pensacola Bay on Saturday, high tide at 8:32 a.m. Low tide at 8:13 p.m. At the East Pass in Destin on Friday, high tide at 7:06 a.m. Low tide at 6:45 p.m. At the East Pass in Destin on Saturday, high tide at 7:59 a.m. Low tide at 7:39 p.m. The following marine observations were made as of 9 a.m. Mobile Bay Coast Guard Station. Winds were west at 2 knots. Sea temperature 85 degrees. Air temperature 83 degrees. Weeks Bay, calm. Air temperature was 81 degrees. Pensacola Bay. Sea temperature 83 degrees. Air temperature 84 degrees. The report from the east end of Dauphin Island was not available. Graham Bay, southwest winds at 5 knots. Air temperature was 84 degrees. And Pettiboy Island, southwest winds at 5 knots. Air temperature was 82 degrees. 12 miles south of Orange Beach. Winds were west at 4 knots. Sea temperature 84 degrees. Air temperature 83 degrees. 100 miles south of Destin. Winds were north at 8 knots. Air temperature 83 degrees. Wave heights 3 feet. Wave period 8 seconds. The following weather reports were made at 9 a.m. Pensacola International Airport, skies were sunny. The temperature was 84 degrees, the dew point was 76, and the relative humidity was 76%. This produces a heat index of 93. The wind was northwest at 6 miles an hour. The pressure was 30.12 inches and steady. Pensacola Naval Air Station, skies were mostly sunny. The temperature was 85 degrees, the dew point was 76, and the relative humidity was 74%. This produces a heat index of 94. The wind was variable at 5 miles an hour. The pressure was 30.12 inches and rising. Here's your National Weather Service forecast. Today, mostly sunny. Highs in the mid-90s. Light and variable winds, becoming southwest around 5 miles per hour this afternoon. Heat index values up to 105. Tonight, mostly cloudy in the evening, then becoming partly cloudy. Lows in the mid-70s. West winds around 5 miles per hour. Saturday, mostly sunny. A chance of showers and thunderstorms in the afternoon. Humid with highs in the mid-90s. Northwest winds around 5 miles per hour. Chance of rain 50%. Heat index values up to 106. Saturday night, mostly cloudy in the evening, then becoming partly cloudy. Lows in the upper 70s. Southwest winds around 5 miles per hour. Sunday, mostly sunny. Humid with highs in the mid-90s. Northwest winds around 5 miles per hour. Heat index values up to 108. Sunday night, partly cloudy in the evening, then clearing. Lows in the upper 70s. Heat index values up to 105 early in the evening. Monday, sunny. Highs in the upper 90s. Heat index values up to 110. Monday night, partly cloudy in the evening, then becoming mostly clear. Lows in the upper 70s. Heat index values up to 110 early in the evening. This is NOAA Weather Radio from the Mobile Pensacola National Weather Service. The current is 9:25 a.m. Central Daylight Time. There is a high risk of rip currents for the following areas in Alabama, Baldwin Coastal and Mobile Coastal, and the following areas in Florida, Escambia Coastal, Okaloosa Coastal and Santa Rosa Coastal. High rip current risk remains in effect through this afternoon. What? Dangerous rip currents. Where? In Alabama, Mobile Coastal and Baldwin Coastal counties. In Florida, Escambia Coastal, Santa Rosa Coastal and Okaloosa Coastal counties. When? Through this afternoon. Impacts, rip currents can sweep even the best swimmers away from shore into deeper water. Swim near a lifeguard. If caught in a rip current, relax and float. Don't swim against the current. If able, swim in a direction following the shoreline. If unable to escape, face the shore and call or wave for help. Here's your marine forecast. On the weather map, nearby high pressure will continue to promote mainly light onshore flow today and Saturday, but a more established westerly, moderate flow builds early next week ranging 10-15 kts at times. Wave seas will remain light to calm through the forecast period. On Perdido Bay, Pensacola Bay including Santa Rosa Sound, and Choctawhatchee Bay. For today, northwest winds around 5 knots, becoming southwest this afternoon. Waves 1 foot or less. Light chop. For tonight, west winds 5 to 10 knots. Waves 1 foot or less. Light chop. For Saturday, northwest winds around 5 knots, becoming southwest in the afternoon. Waves 1 foot or less. Light chop. A chance of showers and thunderstorms in the afternoon. And for Saturday night, west winds 5 to 10 knots. Waves 1 foot or less. Light chop. From the Okaloosa-Walton County line to Pascagoula, and out 20 nautical miles. For today, northwest winds around 5 knots, becoming southwest early this afternoon, then increasing to 5 to 10 knots late. Seas 2 to 3 feet. Wave detail, south 2 feet at 6 seconds. For tonight, west winds 5 to 10 knots. Seas around 2 feet. Wave detail, south 2 feet at 6 seconds. For Saturday, northwest winds 5 to 10 knots, becoming west in the afternoon. Seas around 2 feet. Wave detail, southwest 1 foot at 5 seconds. And for Saturday night, west winds 10 to 15 knots. Seas around 2 feet. Wave detail, southwest 2 feet at 5 seconds. From the Okaloosa-Walton County line to Pascagoula, from 20 to 60 nautical miles offshore. For today, northwest winds around 5 knots, becoming northeast late this morning and early afternoon, then becoming southwest late. Seas 2 to 3 feet. Wave detail, south 3 feet at 6 seconds. For tonight, southwest winds around 5 knots, becoming west after midnight. Seas around 2 feet. Wave detail, southwest 2 feet at 7 seconds. For Saturday, northwest winds 5 to 10 knots. Seas around 2 feet. Wave detail, west 1 foot at 4 seconds. And for Saturday night, west winds 5 to 10 knots, increasing to 10 to 15 knots with gusts up to 20 knots after midnight. Seas around 2 feet. Wave detail, southwest 2 feet at 5 seconds. Tidal information, at the mouth of the Mobile River on Friday, high tide at 7:47 a.m. Low tide at 8:57 p.m. At the mouth of the Mobile River on Saturday, high tide at 8:46 a.m. Low tide at 9:38 p.m. At Pensacola Bay on Friday, high tide at 7:39 a.m. Low tide at 7:19 p.m. At Pensacola Bay on Saturday, high tide at 8:32 a.m. Low tide at 8:13 p.m. At the East Pass in Destin on Friday, high tide at 7:06 a.m. Low tide at 6:45 p.m. At the East Pass in Destin on Saturday, high tide at 7:59 a.m. Low tide at 7:39 p.m. The following marine observations were made as of 9 a.m. Mobile Bay Coast Guard Station. Winds were west at 2 knots. Sea temperature 85 degrees. Air temperature 83 degrees. Weeks Bay, calm. Air temperature was 81 degrees. Pensacola Bay. Sea temperature 83 degrees. Air temperature 84 degrees. The report from the east end of Dauphin Island was not available. Graham Bay, southwest winds at 5 knots. Air temperature was 84 degrees. And Pettiboy Island, southwest winds at 5 knots. Air temperature was 82 degrees. 12 miles south of Orange Beach. Winds were west at 4 knots. Sea temperature 84 degrees. Air temperature 83 degrees. 100 miles south of Destin. Winds were north at 8 knots. Air temperature 83 degrees. Wave heights 3 feet. Wave period 8 seconds. The following weather reports were made at 9 a.m. Pensacola International Airport, skies were sunny. The temperature was 84 degrees, the dew point was 76, and the relative humidity was 76%. This produces a heat index of 93. The wind was northwest at 6 miles an hour. The pressure was 30.12 inches and steady. Pensacola Naval Air Station, skies were mostly sunny. The temperature was 85 degrees, the dew point was 76, and the relative humidity was 74%. This produces a heat index of 94. The wind was variable at 5 miles an hour. The pressure was 30.12 inches and rising. Here's your National Weather Service forecast. Today, mostly sunny. Highs in the mid-90s. Light and variable winds, becoming southwest around 5 miles per hour this afternoon. Heat index values up to 105. Tonight, mostly cloudy in the evening, then becoming partly cloudy. Lows in the mid-70s. West winds around 5 miles per hour. Saturday, mostly sunny. A chance of showers and thunderstorms in the afternoon. Humid with highs in the mid-90s. Northwest winds around 5 miles per hour. Chance of rain 50%. Heat index values up to 106. Saturday night, mostly cloudy in the evening, then becoming partly cloudy. Lows in the upper 70s. Southwest winds around 5 miles per hour. Sunday, mostly sunny. Humid with highs in the mid-90s. Northwest winds around 5 miles per hour. Heat index values up to 108. Sunday night, partly cloudy in the evening, then clearing. Lows in the upper 70s. Heat index values up to 105 early in the evening. Monday, sunny. Highs in the upper 90s. Heat index values up to 110. Monday night, partly cloudy in the evening, then becoming mostly clear. Lows in the upper 70s. Heat index values up to 110 early in the evening. This is NOAA Weather Radio from the Mobile Pensacola National Weather Service. The current time is 9:34 a.m. Central Daylight Time. There is a high risk of rip currents for the following areas in Alabama, Baldwin Coastal and Mobile Coastal, and the following areas in Florida, Escambia Coastal, Okaloosa Coastal and Santa Rosa Coastal. High rip current risk remains in effect through this afternoon. What? Dangerous rip currents. Where? In Alabama, Mobile Coastal and Baldwin Coastal counties. In Florida, Escambia Coastal, Santa Rosa Coastal and Okaloosa Coastal counties. When? Through this afternoon. Impacts. Rip currents can sweep even the best swimmers away from shore into deeper water. Swim near a lifeguard. If caught in a rip current, relax and float. Don't swim against the current. If able, swim in a direction following the shoreline. If unable to escape, face the shore and call or wave for help. Here's your marine forecast. On the weather map, nearby high pressure will continue to promote mainly light onshore flow today and Saturday, but a more established westerly, moderate flow builds early next week ranging 10-15 kts at times. Wave seas will remain light to calm through the forecast period. On Perdido Bay, Pensacola Bay including Santa Rosa Sound, and Choctawhatchee Bay. For today, northwest winds around 5 knots, becoming southwest this afternoon. Waves 1 foot or less. Light chop. For tonight, west winds 5 to 10 knots. Waves 1 foot or less. Light chop. For Saturday, northwest winds around 5 knots, becoming southwest in the afternoon. Waves 1 foot or less. Light chop. A chance of showers and thunderstorms in the afternoon. And for Saturday night, west winds 5 to 10 knots. Waves 1 foot or less. Light chop. From the Okaloosa-Walton County line to Pascagoula and out 20 nautical miles. For today, northwest winds around 5 knots, becoming southwest early this afternoon, then increasing to 5 to 10 knots late. Seas 2 to 3 feet. Wave detail, south 2 feet at 6 seconds. For tonight, west winds 5 to 10 knots. Seas around 2 feet. Wave detail, south 2 feet at 6 seconds. For Saturday, northwest winds 5 to 10 knots, becoming west in the afternoon. Seas around 2 feet. Wave detail, southwest 1 foot at 5 seconds. And for Saturday night, west winds 10 to 15 knots. Seas around 2 feet. Wave detail, southwest 2 feet at 5 seconds. From the Okaloosa-Walton County line to Pascagoula, from 20 to 60 nautical miles offshore. For today, northwest winds around 5 knots, becoming northeast late this morning and early afternoon, then becoming southwest late. Seas 2 to 3 feet. Wave detail, south 3 feet at 6 seconds. For tonight, southwest winds around 5 knots, becoming west after midnight. Seas around 2 feet. Wave detail, southwest 2 feet at 7 seconds. For Saturday, northwest winds 5 to 10 knots. Seas around 2 feet. Wave detail, west 1 foot at 4 seconds. And for Saturday night, west winds 5 to 10 knots, increasing to 10 to 15 knots with gusts up to 20 knots after midnight. Seas around 2 feet. Wave detail, southwest 2 feet at 5 seconds. Tidal information, at the mouth of the Mobile River on Friday, high tide at 7:47 a.m. Low tide at 8:57 p.m. At the mouth of the Mobile River on Saturday, high tide at 8:46 a.m. Low tide at 9:38 p.m. At Pensacola Bay on Friday, high tide at 7:39 a.m. Low tide at 7:19 p.m. At Pensacola Bay on Saturday, high tide at 8:32 a.m. Low tide at 8:13 p.m. At the East Pass in Destin on Friday, high tide at 7:06 a.m. Low tide at 6:45 p.m. At the East Pass in Destin on Saturday, high tide at 7:59 a.m. Low tide at 7:39 p.m. The following marine observations were made as of 9 a.m. Mobile Bay Coast Guard Station. Winds were west at 2 knots. Sea temperature 85 degrees. Air temperature 83 degrees. Weeks Bay, calm. Air temperature was 81 degrees. Pensacola Bay. Sea temperature 83 degrees. Air temperature 84 degrees. The report from the east end of Dauphin Island was not available. Graham Bay, southwest winds at 5 knots. Air temperature was 84 degrees. And Pettiboy Island, southwest winds at 5 knots. Air temperature was 82 degrees. 12 miles south of Orange Beach. Winds were west at 4 knots. Sea temperature 84 degrees. Air temperature 83 degrees. 100 miles south of Destin. Winds were north at 8 knots. Air temperature 83 degrees. Wave heights 3 feet. Wave period 8 seconds. The following weather reports were made at 9 a.m. Pensacola International Airport, skies were sunny. The temperature was 84 degrees, the dew point was 76, and the relative humidity was 76%. This produces a heat index of 93. The wind was northwest at 6 miles an hour. The pressure was 30.12 inches and steady. Pensacola Naval Air Station, skies were mostly sunny. The temperature was 85 degrees, the dew point was 76, and the relative humidity was 74%. This produces a heat index of 94. The wind was variable at 5 miles an hour. The pressure was 30.12 inches and rising. Here's your National Weather Service forecast. Today, mostly sunny. Highs in the mid-90s. Light and variable winds, becoming southwest around 5 miles per hour this afternoon. Heat index values up to 105. Tonight, mostly cloudy in the evening, then becoming partly cloudy. Lows in the mid-70s. West winds around 5 miles per hour. Saturday, mostly sunny. A chance of showers and thunderstorms in the afternoon. Humid with highs in the mid-90s. Northwest winds around 5 miles per hour. Chance of rain 50%. Heat index values up to 106. Saturday night, mostly cloudy in the evening, then becoming partly cloudy. Lows in the upper 70s. Southwest winds around 5 miles per hour. Sunday, mostly sunny. Humid with highs in the mid-90s. Northwest winds around 5 miles per hour. Heat index values up to 108. Sunday night, partly cloudy in the evening, then clearing. Lows in the upper 70s. Heat index values up to 105 early in the evening. Monday, sunny. Highs in the upper 90s. Heat index values up to 110. Monday night, partly cloudy in the evening, then becoming mostly clear. Lows in the upper 70s. Heat index values up to 110 early in the evening. This is NOAA Weather Radio from the Mobile Pensacola National Weather Service. The current time is 9:42 a.m. Central Daylight Time. There is a high risk of rip currents for the following areas in Alabama, Baldwin Coastal and Mobile Coastal, and the following areas in Florida, Escambia Coastal, Okaloosa Coastal and Santa Rosa Coastal. High rip current risk remains in effect through this afternoon. What? Dangerous rip currents. Where? In Alabama, Mobile Coastal and Baldwin Coastal counties. In Florida, Escambia Coastal, Santa Rosa Coastal and Okaloosa Coastal counties. When? Through this afternoon. Impacts, Rip currents can sweep even the best swimmers away from shore into deeper water. Swim near a lifeguard. If caught in a rip current, relax and float. Don't swim against the current. If able, swim in a direction following the shoreline. If unable to escape, face the shore and call or wave for help. Here's your marine forecast. On the weather map, nearby high pressure will continue to promote mainly light onshore flow today and Saturday, but a more established westerly, moderate flow builds early next week ranging 10-15 kts at times. Wave seas will remain light to calm through the forecast period. On Perdido Bay, Pensacola Bay including Santa Rosa Sound, and Choctawhatchee Bay. For today, northwest winds around 5 knots, becoming southwest this afternoon. Waves 1 foot or less. Light chop. For tonight, west winds 5 to 10 knots. Waves 1 foot or less. Light chop. For Saturday, northwest winds around 5 knots, becoming southwest in the afternoon. Waves 1 foot or less. Light chop. A chance of showers and thunderstorms in the afternoon. And for Saturday night, west winds 5 to 10 knots. Waves 1 foot or less. Light chop. From the Okaloosa-Walton County line to Pascagoula, and out 20 nautical miles. For today, northwest winds around 5 knots, becoming southwest early this afternoon, then increasing to 5 to 10 knots late. Seas 2 to 3 feet. Wave detail, south 2 feet at 6 seconds. For tonight, west winds 5 to 10 knots. Seas around 2 feet. Wave detail, south 2 feet at 6 seconds. For Saturday, northwest winds 5 to 10 knots, becoming west in the afternoon. Seas around 2 feet. Wave detail, southwest 1 foot at 5 seconds. And for Saturday night, west winds 10 to 15 knots. Seas around 2 feet. Wave detail, southwest 2 feet at 5 seconds. From the Okaloosa-Walton County line to Pascagoula, from 20 to 60 nautical miles offshore. For today, northwest winds around 5 knots, becoming northeast late this morning and early afternoon, then becoming southwest late. Seas 2 to 3 feet. Wave detail, south 3 feet at 6 seconds. For tonight, southwest winds around 5 knots, becoming west after midnight. Seas around 2 feet. Wave detail, southwest 2 feet at 7 seconds. For Saturday, northwest winds 5 to 10 knots. Seas around 2 feet. Wave detail, west 1 foot at 4 seconds. And for Saturday night, west winds 5 to 10 knots, increasing to 10 to 15 knots with gusts up to 20 knots after midnight. Seas around 2 feet. Wave detail, southwest 2 feet at 5 seconds. 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Tidal information, at the mouth of the Mobile River on Friday, high tide at 7:47 a.m. Low tide at 8:57 p.m. At the mouth of the Mobile River on Saturday, high tide at 8:46 a.m. Low tide at 9:38 p.m. At Pensacola Bay on Friday, high tide at 7:39 a.m. Low tide at 7:19 p.m. At Pensacola Bay on Saturday, high tide at 8:32 a.m. Low tide at 8:13 p.m. At the East Pass in Destin on Friday, high tide at 7:06 a.m. Low tide at 6:45 p.m. At the East Pass in Destin on Saturday, high tide at 7:59 a.m. Low tide at 7:39 p.m. The following marine observations were made as of 9 a.m. Mobile Bay Coast Guard Station. Winds were west at 2 knots. Sea temperature 85 degrees. Air temperature 83 degrees. Weeks Bay, calm. Air temperature was 81 degrees. Pensacola Bay. Sea temperature 83 degrees. Air temperature 84 degrees. The report from the east end of Dauphin Island was not available. Graham Bay, southwest winds at 5 knots. Air temperature was 84 degrees. And Pettiboy Island, southwest winds at 5 knots. Air temperature was 82 degrees. 12 miles south of Orange Beach. Winds were west at 4 knots. Sea temperature 84 degrees. Air temperature 83 degrees. 100 miles south of Destin. Winds were north at 8 knots. Air temperature 83 degrees. Wave heights 3 feet. Wave period 8 seconds. The following weather reports were made at 9 a.m. Pensacola International Airport, skies were sunny. The temperature was 84 degrees, the dew point was 76, and the relative humidity was 76%. This produces a heat index of 93. The wind was northwest at 6 miles an hour. The pressure was 30.12 inches and steady. Pensacola Naval Air Station, skies were mostly sunny. The temperature was 85 degrees, the dew point was 76, and the relative humidity was 74%. This produces a heat index of 94. The wind was variable at 5 miles an hour. The pressure was 30.12 inches and rising. Here's your National Weather Service forecast. Today, mostly sunny. Highs in the mid-90s. Light and variable winds, becoming southwest around 5 miles per hour this afternoon. Heat index values up to 105. Tonight, mostly cloudy in the evening, then becoming partly cloudy. Lows in the mid-70s. West winds around 5 miles per hour. Saturday, mostly sunny. A chance of showers and thunderstorms in the afternoon. Humid with highs in the mid-90s. Northwest winds around 5 miles per hour. Chance of rain 50%. Heat index values up to 106. Saturday night, mostly cloudy in the evening, then becoming partly cloudy. Lows in the upper 70s. Southwest winds around 5 miles per hour. Sunday, mostly sunny. Humid with highs in the mid-90s. Northwest winds around 5 miles per hour. Heat index values up to 108. Sunday night, partly cloudy in the evening, then clearing. Lows in the upper 70s. Heat index values up to 105 early in the evening. Monday, sunny. Highs in the upper 90s. Heat index values up to 110. Monday night, partly cloudy in the evening, then becoming mostly clear. Lows in the upper 70s. Heat index values up to 110 early in the evening. This is NOAA Weather Radio from the Mobile Pensacola National Weather Service. The current time is 9:51 a.m. Central Daylight Time. There is a high risk of rip currents for the following areas in Alabama, Baldwin Coastal and Mobile Coastal, and the following areas in Florida, Escambia Coastal, Okaloosa Coastal and Santa Rosa Coastal. High rip current risk remains in effect through this afternoon. What? Dangerous rip currents. Where? In Alabama, Mobile Coastal and Baldwin Coastal counties. In Florida, Escambia Coastal, Santa Rosa Coastal and Okaloosa Coastal counties. When? Through this afternoon. Impacts. Rip currents can sweep even the best swimmers away from shore into deeper water. Swim near a lifeguard. If caught in a rip current, relax and float. Don't swim against the current. If able, swim in a direction following the shoreline. If unable to escape, face the shore and call or wave for help. Here's your marine forecast. On the weather map, nearby high pressure will continue to promote mainly light onshore flow today and Saturday, but a more established westerly, moderate flow builds early next week ranging 10-15 kts at times. Wave seas will remain light to calm through the forecast period. On Perdido Bay, Pensacola Bay including Santa Rosa Sound, and Choctawhatchee Bay. For today, northwest winds around 5 knots, becoming southwest this afternoon. Waves 1 foot or less. Light chop. For tonight, west winds 5 to 10 knots. Waves 1 foot or less. Light chop. For Saturday, northwest winds around 5 knots, becoming southwest in the afternoon. Waves 1 foot or less. Light chop. A chance of showers and thunderstorms in the afternoon. And for Saturday night, west winds 5 to 10 knots. Waves 1 foot or less. Light chop. From the Okaloosa-Walton County line to Pascagoula, and out 20 nautical miles. For today, northwest winds around 5 knots, becoming southwest early this afternoon, then increasing to 5 to 10 knots late. Seas 2 to 3 feet. Wave detail, south 2 feet at 6 seconds. For tonight, west winds 5 to 10 knots. Seas around 2 feet. Wave detail, south 2 feet at 6 seconds. For Saturday, northwest winds 5 to 10 knots, becoming west in the afternoon. Seas around 2 feet. Wave detail, southwest 1 foot at 5 seconds. And for Saturday night, west winds 10 to 15 knots. Seas around 2 feet. Wave detail, southwest 2 feet at 5 seconds. From the Okaloosa-Walton County line to Pascagoula, from 20 to 60 nautical miles offshore. For today, northwest winds around 5 knots, becoming northeast late this morning and early afternoon, then becoming southwest late. Seas 2 to 3 feet. Wave detail, south 3 feet at 6 seconds. For tonight, southwest winds around 5 knots, becoming west after midnight. Seas around 2 feet. Wave detail, southwest 2 feet at 7 seconds. For Saturday, northwest winds 5 to 10 knots. Seas around 2 feet. Wave detail, west 1 foot at 4 seconds. And for Saturday night, west winds 5 to 10 knots, increasing to 10 to 15 knots with gusts up to 20 knots after midnight. Seas around 2 feet. Wave detail, southwest 2 feet at 5 seconds. Tidal information, at the mouth of the Mobile River on Friday, high tide at 7:47 a.m. Low tide at 8:57 p.m. At the mouth of the Mobile River on Saturday, high tide at 8:46 a.m. Low tide at 9:38 p.m. At Pensacola Bay on Friday, high tide at 7:39 a.m. Low tide at 7:19 p.m. At Pensacola Bay on Saturday, high tide at 8:32 a.m. Low tide at 8:13 p.m. At the East Pass in Destin on Friday, high tide at 7:06 a.m. Low tide at 6:45 p.m. At the East Pass in Destin on Saturday, high tide at 7:59 a.m. Low tide at 7:39 p.m. The following marine observations were made as of 9 a.m. Mobile Bay Coast Guard Station. Winds were west at 2 knots. Sea temperature 85 degrees. Air temperature 83 degrees. Weeks Bay, calm. Air temperature was 81 degrees. Pensacola Bay. Sea temperature 83 degrees. Air temperature 84 degrees. The report from the east end of Dauphin Island was not available. Graham Bay, southwest winds at 5 knots. Air temperature was 84 degrees. And Pettiboy Island, southwest winds at 5 knots. Air temperature was 82 degrees. 12 miles south of Orange Beach. Winds were west at 4 knots. Sea temperature 84 degrees. Air temperature 83 degrees. 100 miles south of Destin. Winds were north at 8 knots. Air temperature 83 degrees. Wave heights 3 feet. Wave period 8 seconds. The following weather reports were made at 9 a.m. Pensacola International Airport, skies were sunny. The temperature was 84 degrees, the dew point was 76, and the relative humidity was 76%. This produces a heat index of 93. The wind was northwest at 6 miles an hour. The pressure was 30.12 inches and steady. Pensacola Naval Air Station, skies were mostly sunny. The temperature was 85 degrees, the dew point was 76, and the relative humidity was 74%. This produces a heat index of 94. The wind was variable at 5 miles an hour. The pressure was 30.12 inches and rising. Here's your National Weather Service forecast. Today, mostly sunny. Highs in the mid-90s. Light and variable winds, becoming southwest around 5 miles per hour this afternoon. Heat index values up to 105. Tonight, mostly cloudy in the evening, then becoming partly cloudy. Lows in the mid-70s. West winds around 5 miles per hour. Saturday, mostly sunny. A chance of showers and thunderstorms in the afternoon. Humid with highs in the mid-90s. Northwest winds around 5 miles per hour. Chance of rain 50%. Heat index values up to 106. Saturday night, mostly cloudy in the evening, then becoming partly cloudy. Lows in the upper 70s. Southwest winds around 5 miles per hour. Sunday, mostly sunny. Humid with highs in the mid-90s.
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0: To 105 early in the evening. Monday, sunny. Highs in the upper 90s. Heat index values up to 110. Monday night, partly cloudy in the evening, then becoming mostly clear. Lows in the upper 70s. Heat index values up to 110 early in the evening. This is NOAA Weather Radio from the Mobile Pensacola National Weather Service. The current time is 10 a.m. Central Daylight Time. There is a high risk of rip currents for the following areas in Alabama, Baldwin Coastal and Mobile Coastal, and the following areas in Florida, Escambia Coastal, Okaloosa Coastal, and Santa Rosa Coastal. High rip current risk remains in effect through this afternoon. What? Dangerous rip currents. Where? In Alabama, Mobile Coastal, and Baldwin Coastal counties. In Florida, Escambia Coastal, Santa Rosa Coastal, and Okaloosa Coastal counties. When? Through this afternoon. Impacts, rip currents can sweep even the best swimmers away from shore into deeper water. Swim near a lifeguard. If caught in a rip current, relax and float. Don't swim against the current. If able, swim in a direction following the shoreline. If unable to escape, face the shore and call or wave for help. Here's your marine forecast. On the weather map, nearby high pressure will continue to promote mainly light onshore flow today and Saturday, but a more established westerly, moderate flow builds early next week ranging 10-15 kts at times. Wave seas will remain light to calm through the forecast period. On Perdido Bay, Pensacola Bay including Santa Rosa Sound, and Choctaw Hatchie Bay. For today, northwest winds around 5 knots, becoming southwest this afternoon. Waves 1 foot or less. Light chop. For tonight, west winds 5-10 knots. Waves 1 foot or less. Light chop. For Saturday, northwest winds around 5 knots, becoming southwest in the afternoon. Waves 1 foot or less. Light chop. A chance of showers and thunderstorms in the afternoon. And for Saturday night, west winds 5-10 knots. Waves 1 foot or less. Light chop. From the Okaloosa-Walton County line to Pascagoula and out 20 nautical miles. For today, northwest winds around 5 knots, becoming southwest early this afternoon, then increasing to 5-10 knots late. Seas 2-3 feet. Wave detail, south 2 feet at 6 seconds. For tonight, west winds 5-10 knots. Seas around 2 feet. Wave detail, south 2 feet at 6 seconds. For Saturday, northwest winds 5-10 knots, becoming west in the afternoon. Seas around 2 feet. Wave detail, southwest 1 foot at 5 seconds. And for Saturday night, west winds 10-15 knots. Seas around 2 feet. Wave detail, southwest 2 feet at 5 seconds. From the Okaloosa-Walton County line to Pascagoula, from 20-60 nautical miles offshore. For today, Northwest winds around 5 knots, becoming northeast late this morning and early afternoon, then becoming southwest late. Seas 2 to 3 feet.

Detail, southwest 2 feet at 5 seconds. Tidal information, at the mouth of the Mobile River on Friday, high tide at 7:47 a.m. Low tide at 8:57 p.m. At the mouth of the Mobile River on Saturday, high tide at 8:46 a.m. Low tide at 9:38 p.m. At Pensacola Bay on Friday, high tide at 7:39 a.m. Low tide at 7:19 p.m. At Pensacola Bay on Saturday, high tide at 8:32 a.m. Low tide at 8:13 p.m. At the East Pass in Destin on Friday, high tide at 7:06 a.m. Low tide at 6:45 p.m. At the East Pass in Destin on Saturday, high tide at 7:59 a.m. Low tide at 7:39 p.m. The following marine observations were made as of 9 a.m. Mobile Bay Coast Guard Station. Winds were west at 2 knots. Sea temperature 85 degrees. Air temperature 83 degrees. Weeks Bay, calm. Air temperature was 81 degrees. Pensacola Bay. Sea temperature 83 degrees. Air temperature 84 degrees. The report from the east end of Dauphin Island was not available. Graham Bay, southwest winds at 5 knots. Air temperature was 84 degrees. And Pettiboy Island, southwest winds at 5 knots. Air temperature was 82 degrees. 12 miles south of Orange Beach. Winds were west at 4 knots. Sea temperature 84 degrees. Air temperature 83 degrees. 100 miles south of Destin. Winds were north at 8 knots. Air temperature 83 degrees. Wave heights 3 feet. Wave period 8 seconds. The following weather reports were made at 9 a.m. Pensacola International Airport, skies were sunny. The temperature was 84 degrees, the dew point was 76, and the relative humidity was 76%. This produces a heat index of 93. The wind was northwest at 6 miles an hour. The pressure was 30.12 inches and steady. Pensacola Naval Air Station, skies were mostly sunny. The temperature was 85 degrees, the dew point was 76, and the relative humidity was 74%. This produces a heat index of 94. The wind was variable at 5 miles an hour. The pressure was 30.12 inches and rising. Here's your National Weather Service forecast. Today, mostly sunny. Highs in the mid-90s. Light and variable winds, becoming southwest around 5 miles per hour this afternoon. Heat index values up to 105. Tonight, mostly cloudy in the evening, then becoming partly cloudy. Lows in the mid-70s. West winds around 5 miles per hour. Saturday, mostly sunny. A chance of showers and thunderstorms in the afternoon. Humid with highs in the mid-90s. Northwest winds around 5 miles per hour. Chance of rain 50%. Heat index values up to 106. Saturday night, mostly cloudy in the evening, then becoming partly cloudy. Lows in the upper 70s. Southwest winds around 5 miles per hour. Sunday, mostly sunny. Humid with highs in the mid-90s. Northwest winds around 5 miles per hour. Heat index values up to 108. Sunday night, partly cloudy in the evening, then clearing. Lows in the upper 70s. Heat index values up to 105 early in the evening. Monday, sunny. Highs in the upper 90s. Heat index values up to 110. Monday night, partly cloudy in the evening, then becoming mostly clear. Lows in the upper 70s. Heat index values up to 110 early in the evening. This is NOAA Weather Radio, from the Mobile Pensacola National Weather Service. The current time is 10:08 a.m. Central Daylight Time. There is a high risk of rip currents for the following areas in Alabama, Baldwin Coastal and Mobile Coastal, and the following areas in Florida, Escambia Coastal, Okaloosa Coastal and Santa Rosa Coastal. High rip current risk remains in effect through this afternoon.
What? Dangerous rip currents.

0: Where? In Alabama, Mobile Coastal and Baldwin Coastal counties. In Florida, Escambia Coastal, Santa Rosa Coastal and Okaloosa Coastal counties. When? Through this afternoon. Impacts, rip currents can sweep even the best swimmers away from shore into deeper water. Swim near a lifeguard. If caught in a rip current, relax and float. Don't swim against the current. If able, swim in a direction following the shoreline. If unable to escape, face the shore and call or wave for help. Here's your marine forecast. On the weather map, nearby high pressure will continue to promote mainly light onshore flow today and Saturday, but a more established westerly, moderate flow builds early next week ranging 10-15 kts at times. Wave seas will remain light to calm through the forecast period. On Perdido Bay, Pensacola Bay including Santa Rosa Sound, and Choctaw Hatchie Bay. For today, northwest winds around 5 knots, becoming southwest this afternoon. Waves 1 foot or less. Light chop. For tonight, west winds 5 to 10 knots. Waves 1 foot or less. Light chop. For Saturday, northwest winds around 5 knots, becoming southwest in the afternoon. Waves 1 foot or less. Light chop. A chance of showers and thunderstorms in the afternoon. And for Saturday night, west winds 5 to 10 knots. Waves 1 foot or less. Light chop. From the Okaloosa-Walton County line to Pascagoula and out 20 nautical miles. For today, northwest winds around 5 knots, becoming southwest early this afternoon, then increasing to 5 to 10 knots late. Seas 2 to 3 feet. Wave detail, south 2 feet at 6 seconds. For tonight, west winds 5 to 10 knots. Seas around 2 feet. Wave detail, south 2 feet at 6 seconds. For Saturday, northwest winds 5 to 10 knots, becoming west in the afternoon. Seas around 2 feet. Wave detail, southwest 1 foot at 5 seconds. And for Saturday night, west winds 10 to 15 knots. Seas around 2 feet. Wave detail, southwest 2 feet at 5 seconds. From the Okaloosa-Walton County line to Pascagoula, from 20 to 60 nautical miles offshore. For today, northwest winds around 5 knots, becoming northeast late this morning and early afternoon, then becoming southwest late. Seas 2 to 3 feet. Wave detail, south 3 feet at 6 seconds. For tonight, southwest winds around 5 knots, becoming west after midnight. Seas around 2 feet. Wave detail, southwest 2 feet at 7 seconds. For Saturday, northwest winds 5 to 10 knots. Seas around 2 feet. Wave detail, west 1 foot at 4 seconds. And for Saturday night, west winds 5 to 10 knots, increasing to 10 to 15 knots with gusts up to 20 knots after midnight. Seas around 2 feet. Wave detail, southwest 2 feet at 5 seconds. Tidal information, at the mouth of the Mobile River on Friday, high tide at 7:47 a.m. Low tide at 8:57 p.m. At the mouth of the Mobile River on Saturday, high tide at 8:46 a.m. Low tide at 9:38 p.m. At Pensacola Bay on Friday, high tide at 7:39 a.m. Low tide at 7:19 p.m. At Pensacola Bay on Saturday, high tide at 8:32 a.m. Low tide at 8:13 p.m. At the East Pass in Destin on Friday, high tide at 7:06 a.m. Low tide at 6:45 p.m. At the East Pass in Destin on Saturday, high tide at 7:59 a.m. Low tide at 7:39 p.m. The following marine observations were made as of 10 a.m. Mobile Bay Coast Guard Station. Winds were west at 3 knots. Sea temperature 85 degrees. Air temperature 84 degrees. Weeks Bay, calm. Air temperature was 85 degrees. Pensacola Bay. Sea temperature 83 degrees. Air temperature 86 degrees. The report from the east end of Dauphin Island was not available. Graham Bay, southwest winds at 5 knots. Air temperature was 85 degrees. And Pettiboy Island, southwest winds at 4 knots. Air temperature was 84 degrees. 12 miles south of Orange Beach. Winds were northwest at 2 knots. Sea temperature 84 degrees. Air temperature 83 degrees. 100 miles south of Destin. Winds were north at 8 knots. Air temperature 83 degrees. Wave heights 3 feet. Wave period 8 seconds. The following weather reports were made at 10 a.m. Pensacola International Airport, skies were mostly sunny. The temperature was 86 degrees, the dew point was 75, and the relative humidity was 69%. This produces a heat index of 95. The wind was west at 3 miles an hour. The pressure was 30.12 inches and steady. Pensacola Naval Air Station, skies were mostly sunny. The temperature was 87 degrees, the dew point was 75, and the relative humidity was 67%. This produces a heat index of 96. The wind was northwest at 6 miles an hour. The pressure was 30.11 inches and falling. Here's your National Weather Service forecast. Today, mostly sunny. Highs in the mid-90s. Light and variable winds, becoming southwest around 5 miles per hour this afternoon. Heat index values up to 105. Tonight, mostly cloudy in the evening, then becoming partly cloudy. Lows in the mid-70s. West winds around 5 miles per hour. Saturday, mostly sunny. A chance of showers and thunderstorms in the afternoon. Humid with highs in the mid-90s. Northwest winds around 5 miles per hour. Chance of rain 50%. Heat index values up to 106. Saturday night, mostly cloudy in the evening, then becoming partly cloudy. Lows in the upper 70s. Southwest winds around 5 miles per hour. Sunday, mostly sunny. Humid with highs in the mid-90s. Northwest winds around 5 miles per hour. Heat index values up to 108. Sunday night, partly cloudy in the evening, then clearing. Lows in the upper 70s. Heat index values up to 105 early in the evening. Monday, sunny. Highs in the upper 90s. Heat index values up to 110. Monday night, partly cloudy in the evening, then becoming mostly clear. Lows in the upper 70s. Heat index values up to 110 early in the evening. 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The current time is 10:17 a.m. Central Daylight Time. There is a high risk of rip currents for the following areas in Alabama, Baldwin Coastal and Mobile Coastal, and the following areas in Florida, Escambia Coastal, Okaloosa Coastal and Santa Rosa Coastal. High rip current risk remains in effect through this afternoon. What? Dangerous rip currents. Where? In Alabama, Mobile Coastal and Baldwin Coastal counties. In Florida, Escambia Coastal, Santa Rosa Coastal and Okaloosa Coastal counties. When? Through this afternoon. Impacts, rip currents can sweep even the best swimmers away from shore into deeper water. Swim near a lifeguard. If caught in a rip current, relax and float. Don't swim against the current. If able, swim in a direction following the shoreline. If unable to escape, face the shore and call or wave for help. Here's your marine forecast. On the weather map, nearby high pressure will continue to promote mainly light onshore flow today and Saturday, but a more established westerly, moderate flow builds early next week ranging 10-15 kts at times. Wave seas will remain light to calm through the forecast period. On Perdido Bay, Pensacola Bay including Santa Rosa Sound, and Choctaw Hatchie Bay. For today, northwest winds around 5 knots, becoming southwest this afternoon. Waves 1 foot or less. Light chop. For tonight, west winds 5 to 10 knots. Waves 1 foot or less. Light chop. For Saturday, northwest winds around 5 knots, becoming southwest in the afternoon. Waves 1 foot or less. Light chop. A chance of showers and thunderstorms in the afternoon. And for Saturday night, west winds 5 to 10 knots. Waves 1 foot or less. Light chop. From the Okaloosa-Walton County line to Pascagoula and out 20 nautical miles. For today, northwest winds around 5 knots, becoming southwest early this afternoon, then increasing to 5 to 10 knots late. Seas 2 to 3 feet. Wave detail, south 2 feet at 6 seconds. For tonight, west winds 5 to 10 knots. Seas around 2 feet. Wave detail, south 2 feet at 6 seconds. For Saturday, northwest winds 5 to 10 knots, becoming west in the afternoon. Seas around 2 feet. Wave detail, southwest 1 foot at 5 seconds. And for Saturday night, west winds 10 to 15 knots. Seas around 2 feet. Wave detail, southwest 2 feet at 5 seconds. From the Okaloosa-Walton County line to Pascagoula, from 20 to 60 nautical miles offshore. For today, northwest winds around 5 knots, becoming northeast late this morning and early afternoon, then becoming southwest late. Seas 2 to 3 feet. Wave detail, south 3 feet at 6 seconds. For tonight, southwest winds around 5 knots, becoming west after midnight. Seas around 2 feet. Wave detail, southwest 2 feet at 7 seconds. For Saturday, northwest winds 5 to 10 knots. Seas around 2 feet. Wave detail, west 1 foot at 4 seconds. And for Saturday night, west winds 5 to 10 knots, increasing to 10 to 15 knots with gusts up to 20 knots after midnight. Seas around 2 feet. Wave detail, southwest 2 feet at 5 seconds. Tidal information, at the mouth of the Mobile River on Friday, high tide at 7:47 a.m. Low tide at 8:57 p.m. At the mouth of the Mobile River on Saturday, high tide at 8:46 a.m. Low tide at 9:38 p.m. At Pensacola Bay on Friday, high tide at 7:39 a.m. Low tide at 7:19 p.m. At Pensacola Bay on Saturday, high tide at 8:32 a.m. Low tide at 8:13 p.m. At the East Pass in Destin on Friday, high tide at 7:06 a.m. Low tide at 6:45 p.m. At the East Pass in Destin on Saturday, high tide at 7:59 a.m. Low tide at 7:39 p.m. The following marine observations were made as of 10 a.m. Mobile Bay Coast Guard Station. Winds were west at 3 knots. Sea temperature 85 degrees. Air temperature 84 degrees. Weeks Bay, calm. Air temperature was 85 degrees. Pensacola Bay. Sea temperature 83 degrees. Air temperature 86 degrees. The report from the east end of Dauphin Island was not available. Graham Bay, southwest winds at 5 knots. Air temperature was 85 degrees. And Pettiboy Island, southwest winds at 4 knots. Air temperature was 84 degrees. 12 miles south of Orange Beach. Winds were northwest at 2 knots. Sea temperature 84 degrees. Air temperature 83 degrees. 100 miles south of Destin. Winds were north at 8 knots. Air temperature 83 degrees. Wave height 3 feet. Wave period 8 seconds. The following weather reports were made at 10 a.m. Pensacola International Airport, skies were mostly sunny. The temperature was 86 degrees, the dew point was 75, and the relative humidity was 69%. This produces a heat index of 95. The wind was west at 3 miles an hour. The pressure was 30.12 inches and steady. Pensacola Naval Air Station, skies were mostly sunny. The temperature was 87 degrees, the dew point was 75, and the relative humidity was 67%. This produces a heat index of 96. The wind was northwest at 6 miles an hour. The pressure was 30.11 inches and falling. Here's your National Weather Service forecast. Today, mostly sunny. Highs in the mid-90s. Light and variable winds, becoming southwest around 5 miles per hour this afternoon. Heat index values up to 105. Tonight, mostly cloudy in the evening, then becoming partly cloudy. Lows in the mid-70s. West winds around 5 miles per hour. Saturday, mostly sunny. A chance of showers and thunderstorms in the afternoon. Humid with highs in the mid-90s. Northwest winds around 5 miles per hour. Chance of rain 50%. Heat index values up to 106. Saturday night, mostly cloudy in the evening, then becoming partly cloudy. Lows in the upper 70s. Southwest winds around 5 miles per hour. Sunday, mostly sunny. Humid with highs in the mid-90s. Northwest winds around 5 miles per hour. Heat index values up to 108. Sunday night, partly cloudy in the evening, then clearing. Lows in the upper 70s. Heat index values up to 105 early in the evening. Monday, sunny. Highs in the upper 90s. Heat index values up to 110. Monday night, partly cloudy in the evening, then becoming mostly clear. Lows in the upper 70s. Heat index values up to 110 early in the evening. This is NOAA Weather Radio from the Mobile Pensacola National Weather Service. The current time is 10:26 a.m. Central Daylight Time. There is a high risk of rip currents for the following areas in Alabama, Baldwin Coastal and Mobile Coastal, and the following areas in Florida, Escambia Coastal, Okaloosa Coastal, and Santa Rosa Coastal. High rip current risk remains in effect through this afternoon. What? Dangerous rip currents. Where? In Alabama, Mobile Coastal and Baldwin Coastal counties. In Florida, Escambia Coastal, Santa Rosa Coastal, and Okaloosa Coastal counties. When? Through this afternoon. Impacts. Rip currents can sweep even the best swimmers away from shore into deeper water. Swim near a lifeguard. If caught in a rip current, relax and float. Don't swim against the current. If able, swim in a direction following the shoreline. If unable to escape, face the shore and call or wave for help. Here's your marine forecast. On the weather map, nearby high pressure will continue to promote mainly light onshore flow today and Saturday, but a more established westerly, moderate flow builds early next week, ranging 10-15 kts at times. Wave seas will remain light to calm through the forecast period. On Perdido Bay, Pensacola Bay, including Santa Rosa Sound, and Choctawhatchee Bay. For today, northwest winds around 5 knots, becoming southwest this afternoon. Waves 1 foot or less. Light chop. For tonight, west winds 5 to 10 knots. Waves 1 foot or less. Light chop. For Saturday, northwest winds around 5 knots, becoming southwest in the afternoon. Waves 1 foot or less. Light chop. A chance of showers and thunderstorms in the afternoon. And for Saturday night, west winds 5 to 10 knots. Waves 1 foot or less. Light chop. From the Okaloosa-Walton County line to Pascagoula and out 20 nautical miles. For today, northwest winds around 5 knots, becoming southwest early this afternoon, then increasing to 5 to 10 knots late. Seas 2 to 3 feet. Wave detail, south 2 feet at 6 seconds. For tonight, west winds 5 to 10 knots. Seas around 2 feet. Wave detail, south 2 feet at 6 seconds. For Saturday, northwest winds 5 to 10 knots, becoming west in the afternoon. Seas around 2 feet. Wave detail, southwest 1 foot at 5 seconds. And for Saturday night, west winds 10 to 15 knots. Seas around 2 feet. Wave detail, southwest 2 feet at 5 seconds. From the Okaloosa-Walton County line to Pascagoula, from 20 to 60 nautical miles offshore. For today, northwest winds around 5 knots, becoming northeast late this morning and early afternoon, then becoming southwest late. Seas 2 to 3 feet. Wave detail, south 3 feet at 6 seconds. For tonight, southwest winds around 5 knots, becoming west after midnight. Seas around 2 feet. Wave detail, southwest 2 feet at 7 seconds. For Saturday, northwest winds 5 to 10 knots. Seas around 2 feet. Wave detail, west 1 foot at 4 seconds. And for Saturday night, west winds 5 to 10 knots, increasing to 10 to 15 knots with gusts up to 20 knots after midnight. Seas around 2 feet. Wave detail, southwest 2 feet at 5 seconds. Tidal information, at the mouth of the Mobile River on Friday, high tide at 7:47 a.m. Low tide at 8:57 p.m. At the mouth of the Mobile River on Saturday, high tide at 8:46 a.m. Low tide at 9:38 p.m. At Pensacola Bay on Friday, high tide at 7:39 a.m. Low tide at 7:19 p.m. At Pensacola Bay on Saturday, high tide at 8:32 a.m. Low tide at 8:13 p.m. At the East Pass in Destin on Friday, high tide at 7:06 a.m. Low tide at 6:45 p.m. At the East Pass in Destin on Saturday, high tide at 7:59 a.m. Low tide at 7:39 p.m. The following marine observations were made as of 10 a.m. Mobile Bay Coast Guard Station. Winds were west at 3 knots. Sea temperature 85 degrees. Air temperature 84 degrees. Weeks Bay, calm. Air temperature was 85 degrees. Pensacola Bay. Sea temperature 83 degrees. Air temperature 86 degrees. The report from the east end of Dauphin Island was not available. Graham Bay, southwest winds at 5 knots. Air temperature was 85 degrees. And Pettiboy Island, southwest winds at 4 knots. Air temperature was 84 degrees. 12 miles south of Orange Beach. Winds were northwest at 2 knots. Sea temperature 84 degrees. Air temperature 83 degrees. 100 miles south of Destin. Winds were north at 8 knots. Air temperature 83 degrees. Wave heights 3 feet. Wave period 8 seconds. The following weather reports were made at 10 a.m. Pensacola International Airport, skies were mostly sunny. The temperature was 86 degrees, the dew point was 75, and the relative humidity was 69%. This produces a heat index of 95. The wind was west at 3 miles an hour. The pressure was 30.12 inches and steady. Pensacola Naval Air Station, skies were mostly sunny. The temperature was 87 degrees, the dew point was 75, and the relative humidity was 67%. This produces a heat index of 96. The wind was northwest at 6 miles an hour. The pressure was 30.11 inches and falling. Here's your National Weather Service forecast. Today, mostly sunny. Highs in the mid-90s. Light and variable winds, becoming southwest around 5 miles per hour this afternoon. Heat index values up to 105. Tonight, mostly cloudy in the evening, then becoming partly cloudy. Lows in the mid-70s. West winds around 5 miles per hour. Saturday, mostly sunny. A chance of showers and thunderstorms in the afternoon. Humid with highs in the mid-90s. Northwest winds around 5 miles per hour. Chance of rain 50%. Heat index values up to 106. Saturday night, mostly cloudy in the evening, then becoming partly cloudy. Lows in the upper 70s. Southwest winds around 5 miles per hour. Sunday, mostly sunny. Humid with highs in the mid-90s. Northwest winds around 5 miles per hour. heat index values up to 108. Sunday night, partly cloudy in the evening, then clearing. Lows in the upper 70s. Heat index values up to 105 early in the evening. Monday, sunny. Highs in the upper 90s. Heat index values up to 110. Monday night, partly cloudy in the evening, then becoming mostly clear. Lows in the upper 70s. Heat index values up to 110 early in the evening. This is NOAA Weather Radio from the Mobile Pensacola National Weather Service. The current time is 10:34 a.m. Central Daylight Time. There is a high risk of rip currents for the following areas in Alabama, Baldwin Coastal and Mobile Coastal, and the following areas in Florida, Escambia Coastal, Okaloosa Coastal and Santa Rosa Coastal. High rip current risk remains in effect through this afternoon. What? Dangerous rip currents. Where? In Alabama, Mobile Coastal and Baldwin Coastal counties. In Florida, Escambia Coastal, Santa Rosa Coastal and Okaloosa Coastal counties. When? Through this afternoon. Impacts. Rip currents can sweep even the best swimmers away from shore into deeper water. Swim near a lifeguard. If caught in a rip current, relax and float. Don't swim against the current. If able, swim in a direction following the shoreline. If unable to escape, face the shore and call or wave for help. Here's your marine forecast. On the weather map, nearby high pressure will continue to promote mainly light onshore flow today and Saturday, but a more established westerly, moderate flow builds early next week ranging 10-15 kts at times. Wave seas will remain light to calm through the forecast period. On Perdido Bay, Pensacola Bay including Santa Rosa Sound, and Choctaw Hatchie Bay. For today, northwest winds around 5 knots, becoming southwest this afternoon. Waves 1 foot or less. Light chop. For tonight, west winds 5 to 10 knots. Waves 1 foot or less. Light chop. For Saturday, northwest winds around 5 knots, becoming southwest in the afternoon. Waves 1 foot or less. Light chop. A chance of showers and thunderstorms in the afternoon. And for Saturday night, west winds 5 to 10 knots. Waves 1 foot or less. Light chop. From the Okaloosa-Walton County line to Pascagoula and out 20 nautical miles. For today, northwest winds around 5 knots, becoming southwest early this afternoon, then increasing to 5 to 10 knots late. Seas 2 to 3 feet. Wave detail, south 2 feet at 6 seconds. For tonight, west winds 5 to 10 knots. Seas around 2 feet. Wave detail, south 2 feet at 6 seconds. For Saturday, northwest winds 5 to 10 knots, becoming west in the afternoon. Seas around 2 feet. Wave detail, southwest 1 foot at 5 seconds. And for Saturday night, west winds 10 to 15 knots. Seas around 2 feet. Wave detail, southwest 2 feet at 5 seconds. From the Okaloosa-Walton County line to Pascagoula, from 20 to 60 nautical miles offshore. For today, northwest winds around 5 knots, becoming northeast late this morning and early afternoon, then becoming southwest late. Seas 2 to 3 feet. Wave detail, south 3 feet at 6 seconds. For tonight, southwest winds around 5 knots, becoming west after midnight. Seas around 2 feet. Wave detail, southwest 2 feet at 7 seconds. For Saturday, northwest winds 5 to 10 knots. Seas around 2 feet. Wave detail, west 1 foot at 4 seconds. And for Saturday night, west winds 5 to 10 knots, increasing to 10 to 15 knots with gusts up to 20 knots after midnight. Seas around 2 feet. Wave detail, southwest 2 feet at 5 seconds. Tidal information, at the mouth of the Mobile River on Friday, high tide at 7:47 a.m. Low tide at 8:57 p.m. At the mouth of the Mobile River on Saturday, high tide at 8:46 a.m. Low tide at 9:38 p.m. at Pensacola Bay on Friday, high tide at 7:39 a.m. Low tide at 7:19 p.m. At Pensacola Bay on Saturday, high tide at 8:32 a.m. Low tide at 8:13 p.m. At the East Pass in Destin on Friday, high tide at 7:06 a.m. Low tide at 6:45 p.m. At the East Pass in Destin on Saturday, high tide at 7:59 a.m. Low tide at 7:39 p.m. The following marine observations were made as of 10 a.m. Mobile Bay Coast Guard Station. Winds were west at 3 knots. Sea temperature 85 degrees. Air temperature 84 degrees. Weeks Bay, calm. Air temperature was 85 degrees. Pensacola Bay. Sea temperature 83 degrees. Air temperature 86 degrees. The report from the east end of Dauphin Island was not available. Graham Bay, southwest winds at 5 knots. Air temperature was 85 degrees. And Pettiboy Island, southwest winds at 4 knots. Air temperature was 84 degrees. 12 miles south of Orange Beach. Winds were northwest at 2 knots. Sea temperature 84 degrees. Air temperature 83 degrees. 100 miles south of Destin. Winds were north at 8 knots. Air temperature 83 degrees. Wave heights 3 feet. Wave period 8 seconds. The following weather reports were made at 10 a.m. Pensacola International Airport, skies were mostly sunny. The temperature was 86 degrees, the dew point was 75, and the relative humidity was 69%. This produces a heat index of 95. The wind was west at 3 miles an hour. The pressure was 30.12 inches and steady. Pensacola Naval Air Station, skies were mostly sunny. The temperature was 87 degrees, the dew point was 75, and the relative humidity was 67%. This produces a heat index of 96. The wind was northwest at 6 miles an hour. The pressure was 30.11 inches and falling. Here's your National Weather Service forecast. Today, mostly sunny. Highs in the mid-90s. Light and variable winds, becoming southwest around 5 miles per hour this afternoon. Heat index values up to 105. Tonight, mostly cloudy in the evening, then becoming partly cloudy. Lows in the mid-70s. West winds around 5 miles per hour. Saturday, mostly sunny. A chance of showers and thunderstorms in the afternoon. Humid with highs in the mid-90s. Northwest winds around 5 miles per hour. Chance of rain 50%. Heat index values up to 106. Saturday night, mostly cloudy in the evening, then becoming partly cloudy. Lows in the upper 70s. Southwest winds around 5 miles per hour. Sunday, mostly sunny. Humid with highs in the mid-90s. Northwest winds around 5 miles per hour. Heat index values up to 108. Sunday night, partly cloudy in the evening, then clearing. Lows in the upper 70s. Heat index values up to 105 early in the evening. Monday, sunny. Highs in the upper 90s. Heat index values up to 110. Monday night, partly cloudy in the evening, then becoming mostly clear. Lows in the upper 70s. Heat index values up to 110 early in the evening. This is NOAA Weather Radio from the Mobile Pensacola National Weather Service. The current time is 10:43 a.m. Central Daylight Time. There is a high risk of rip currents for the following areas in Alabama, Baldwin Coastal and Mobile Coastal, and the following areas in Florida, Escambia Coastal, Okaloosa Coastal and Santa Rosa Coastal. High rip current risk remains in effect through this afternoon. What? Dangerous rip currents. Where? In Alabama, Mobile Coastal and Baldwin Coastal counties. In Florida, Escambia Coastal, Santa Rosa Coastal and Okaloosa Coastal counties. When? Through this afternoon. Impacts, rip currents can sweep even the best swimmers away from shore into deeper water. swim near a lifeguard. If caught in a rip current, relax and float. Don't swim against the current. If able, swim in a direction following the shoreline. If unable to escape, face the shore and call or wave for help. Here's your marine forecast. On the weather map, nearby high pressure will continue to promote mainly light onshore flow today and Saturday, but a more established westerly, moderate flow builds early next week ranging 10-15 kps at times. Wave seas will remain light to calm through the forecast period. On Perdido Bay, Pensacola Bay including Santa Rosa Sound, and Choctawhatchee Bay. For today, northwest winds around 5 knots, becoming southwest this afternoon. Waves 1 foot or less. Light chop. For tonight, west winds 5 to 10 knots. Waves 1 foot or less. Light chop. For Saturday, northwest winds around 5 knots, becoming southwest in the afternoon. Waves 1 foot or less. Light chop. A chance of showers and thunderstorms in the afternoon. And for Saturday night, west winds 5 to 10 knots. Waves 1 foot or less. Light chop. From the Okaloosa-Walton County line to Pascagoula and out 20 nautical miles. For today, northwest winds around 5 knots, becoming southwest early this afternoon, then increasing to 5 to 10 knots late. Seas 2 to 3 feet. Wave detail, south 2 feet at 6 seconds. For tonight, west winds 5 to 10 knots. Seas around 2 feet. Wave detail, south 2 feet at 6 seconds. For Saturday, northwest winds 5 to 10 knots, becoming west in the afternoon. Seas around 2 feet. Wave detail, southwest 1 foot at 5 seconds. And for Saturday night, west winds 10 to 15 knots. Seas around 2 feet. Wave detail, southwest 2 feet at 5 seconds. From the Okaloosa-Walton County line to Pascagoula, from 20 to 60 nautical miles offshore. For today, northwest winds around 5 knots, becoming northeast late this morning and early afternoon, then becoming southwest late. Seas 2 to 3 feet. Wave detail, south 3 feet at 6 seconds. For tonight, southwest winds around 5 knots, becoming west after midnight. Seas around 2 feet. Wave detail, southwest 2 feet at 7 seconds. For Saturday, northwest winds 5 to 10 knots. Seas around 2 feet. Wave detail, west 1 foot at 4 seconds. And for Saturday night, west winds 5 to 10 knots, increasing to 10 to 15 knots with gusts up to 20 knots after midnight. Seas around 2 feet. Wave detail, southwest 2 feet at 5 seconds. 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Tidal information, at the mouth of the Mobile River on Friday, high tide at 7:47 a.m. Low tide at 8:57 p.m. At the mouth of the Mobile River on Saturday, high tide at 8:46 a.m. Low tide at 9:38 p.m. At Pensacola Bay on Friday, high tide at 7:39 a.m. Low tide at 7:19 p.m. At Pensacola Bay on Saturday, high tide at 8:32 a.m. Low tide at 8:13 p.m. At the East Pass in Destin on Friday, high tide at 7:06 a.m. Low tide at 6:45 p.m. At the East Pass in Destin on Saturday, high tide at 7:59 a.m. Low tide at 7:39 p.m. The following marine observations were made as of 10 a.m. Mobile Bay Coast Guard Station. Winds were west at 3 knots. Sea temperature 85 degrees. Air temperature 84 degrees. Weeks Bay, calm. Air temperature was 85 degrees. Pensacola Bay. Sea temperature 83 degrees. Air temperature 86 degrees. The report from the east end of Dauphin Island was not available. Graham Bay, southwest winds at 5 knots. air temperature was 85 degrees. And Pettiboy Island, southwest winds at 4 knots. Air temperature was 84 degrees. 12 miles south of Orange Beach. Winds were northwest at 2 knots. Sea temperature 84 degrees. Air temperature 83 degrees. 100 miles south of Destin. Winds were north at 8 knots. Air temperature 83 degrees. Wave height 3 feet. Wave period 8 seconds. The following weather reports were made at 10 a.m. Pensacola International Airport, skies were mostly sunny. The temperature was 86 degrees, the dew point was 75, and the relative humidity was 69%. This produces a heat index of 95. The wind was west at 3 miles an hour. The pressure was 30.12 inches and steady. Pensacola Naval Air Station, skies were mostly sunny. The temperature was 87 degrees, the dew point was 75, and the relative humidity was 67%. This produces a heat index of 96. The wind was northwest at 6 miles an hour. The pressure was 30.11 inches and falling. Here's your National Weather Service forecast. Today, mostly sunny. Highs in the mid-90s. Light and variable winds, becoming southwest around 5 miles per hour this afternoon. Heat index values up to 105. Tonight, mostly cloudy in the evening, then becoming partly cloudy. Lows in the mid-70s. West winds around 5 miles per hour. Saturday, mostly sunny. A chance of showers and thunderstorms in the afternoon. Humid with highs in the mid-90s. Northwest winds around 5 miles per hour. Chance of rain 50%. Heat index values up to 106. Saturday night, mostly cloudy in the evening, then becoming partly cloudy. Lows in the upper 70s. Southwest winds around 5 miles per hour. Sunday, mostly sunny. Humid with highs in the mid-90s. Northwest winds around 5 miles per hour. Heat index values up to 108. Sunday night, partly cloudy in the evening, then clearing. Lows in the upper 70s. Heat index values up to 105 early in the evening. Monday, sunny. Highs in the upper 90s. Heat index values up to 110. Monday night, partly cloudy in the evening, then becoming mostly clear. Lows in the upper 70s. Heat index values up to 110 early in the evening. This is NOAA Weather Radio from the Mobile Pensacola National Weather Service. The current time is 10:52 a.m. Central Daylight Time. There is a high risk of rip currents for the following areas in Alabama, Baldwin Coastal and Mobile Coastal, and the following areas in Florida, Escambia Coastal, Okaloosa Coastal and Santa Rosa Coastal. High rip current risk remains in effect through this afternoon. What? Dangerous rip currents. Where? In Alabama, Mobile Coastal and Baldwin Coastal counties. In Florida, Escambia Coastal, Santa Rosa Coastal and Okaloosa Coastal counties. When? Through this afternoon. Impacts. Rip currents can sweep even the best swimmers away from shore into deeper water. Swim near a lifeguard. If caught in a rip current, relax and float. Don't swim against the current. If able, swim in a direction following the shoreline. If unable to escape, face the shore and call or wave for help. Here's your marine forecast. On the weather map, nearby high pressure will continue to promote mainly light onshore flow today and Saturday, but a more established westerly, moderate flow builds early next week ranging 10-15 kts at times. Wave seas will remain light to calm through the forecast period. On Perdido Bay, Pensacola Bay including Santa Rosa Sound, and Choctaw Hatchie Bay. For today, northwest winds around 5 knots, becoming southwest this afternoon. Waves 1 foot or less. Light chop. For tonight, west winds 5 to 10 knots. Waves 1 foot or less. Light chop. For Saturday, northwest winds around 5 knots, becoming southwest in the afternoon. waves 1 foot or less. Light chop. A chance of showers and thunderstorms in the afternoon. And for Saturday night, west winds 5 to 10 knots. Waves 1 foot or less. Light chop. From the Okaloosa-Walton County line to Pascagoula, and out 20 nautical miles. For today, northwest winds around 5 knots, becoming southwest early this afternoon, then increasing to 5 to 10 knots late. Seas 2 to 3 feet. Wave detail, south 2 feet at 6 seconds. For tonight, west winds 5 to 10 knots. Seas around 2 feet. Wave detail, south 2 feet at 6 seconds. For Saturday, northwest winds 5 to 10 knots, becoming west in the afternoon. Seas around 2 feet. Wave detail, southwest 1 foot at 5 seconds. And for Saturday night, west winds 10 to 15 knots. Seas around 2 feet. Wave detail, southwest 2 feet at 5 seconds. From the Okaloosa-Walton County line to Pascagoula, from 20 to 60 nautical miles offshore. For today, northwest winds around 5 knots, becoming northeast late this morning and early afternoon, then becoming southwest late. Seas 2 to 3 feet. Wave detail, south 3 feet at 6 seconds. For tonight, southwest winds around 5 knots, becoming west after midnight. Seas around 2 feet. Wave detail, southwest 2 feet at 7 seconds. For Saturday, northwest winds 5 to 10 knots. Seas around 2 feet. Wave detail, west 1 foot at 4 seconds. And for Saturday night, west winds 5 to 10 knots, increasing to 10 to 15 knots with gusts up to 20 knots after midnight. Seas around 2 feet. Wave detail, southwest 2 feet at 5 seconds. Tidal information, at the mouth of the Mobile River on Friday, high tide at 7:47 a.m. Low tide at 8:57 p.m. At the mouth of the Mobile River on Saturday, high tide at 8:46 a.m. Low tide at 9:38 p.m. At Pensacola Bay on Friday, high tide at 7:39 a.m. Low tide at 7:19 p.m. At Pensacola Bay on Saturday, high tide at 8:32 a.m. Low tide at 8:13 p.m. At the East Pass in Destin on Friday, high tide at 7:06 a.m. Low tide at 6:45 p.m. At the East Pass in Destin on Saturday, high tide at 7:59 a.m. Low tide at 7:39 p.m. The following marine observations were made as of 10 a.m. Mobile Bay Coast Guard Station. Winds were west at 3 knots. Sea temperature 85 degrees. Air temperature 84 degrees. Weeks Bay, calm. Air temperature was 85 degrees. Pensacola Bay. Sea temperature 83 degrees. Air temperature 86 degrees. The report from the east end of Dauphin Island was not available. Graham Bay, southwest winds at 5 knots. Air temperature was 85 degrees. And Pettiboy Island, southwest winds at 4 knots. Air temperature was 84 degrees. 12 miles south of Orange Beach. Winds were northwest at 2 knots. Sea temperature 84 degrees. Air temperature 83 degrees. 100 miles south of Destin. Winds were north at 8 knots. Air temperature 83 degrees. Wave heights 3 feet. Wave period 8 seconds. The following weather reports were made at 10 a.m. Pensacola International Airport, skies were mostly sunny. The temperature was 86 degrees, the dew point was 75, and the relative humidity was 69%. This produces a heat index of 95. The wind was west at 3 miles an hour. The pressure was 30.12 inches and steady. Pensacola Naval Air Station, skies were mostly sunny. The temperature was 87 degrees, the dew point was 75, and the relative humidity was 67%. This produces a heat index of 96. The wind was northwest at 6 miles an hour. The pressure was 30.11 inches and falling. Here's your National Weather Service forecast. Today, mostly sunny. Highs in the mid-90s. Light and variable winds, becoming southwest around 5 miles per hour this afternoon. Heat index values up to 105. Tonight, mostly cloudy in the evening, then becoming partly cloudy. Lows in the mid-70s. West winds around 5 miles per hour.
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0: Heat index values up to 106. Saturday night, mostly cloudy in the evening, then becoming partly cloudy. Lows in the upper 70s. Southwest winds around 5 miles per hour. Sunday, mostly sunny. Humid with highs in the mid-90s. Northwest winds around 5 miles per hour. Heat index values up to 108. Sunday night, partly cloudy in the evening, then clearing. Lows in the upper 70s. Heat index values up to 105 early in the evening. Monday, sunny. Highs in the upper 90s. Heat index values up to 110. Monday night, partly cloudy in the evening, then becoming mostly clear. Lows in the upper 70s. Heat index values up to 110 early in the evening. This is NOAA Weather Radio from the Mobile Pensacola National Weather Service. The current time is 11 a.m. Central Daylight Time. There is a high risk of rip currents for the following areas in Alabama, Baldwin Coastal and Mobile Coastal, and the following areas in Florida, Escambia Coastal, Okaloosa Coastal and Santa Rosa Coastal. High rip current risk remains in effect through this afternoon. What? Dangerous rip currents. Where? In Alabama, Mobile Coastal and Baldwin Coastal counties. In Florida, Escambia Coastal, Santa Rosa Coastal and Okaloosa Coastal counties. When? Through this afternoon. Impacts, rip currents can sweep even the best swimmers away from shore into deeper water. Swim near a lifeguard. If caught in a rip current, relax and float. Don't swim against the current. If able, swim in a direction following the shoreline. If unable to escape, face the shore and call or wave for help. Here's your marine forecast. On the weather map, nearby high pressure will continue to promote mainly light onshore flow today and Saturday, but a more established westerly, moderate flow builds early next week ranging 10-15 kts at times. Wave seas will remain light to calm through the forecast period. On Perdido Bay, Pensacola Bay including Santa Rosa Sound, and Choctawhatchee Bay. For today, northwest winds around 5 knots, becoming southwest this afternoon. Waves 1 foot or less. Light chop. For tonight, west winds 5 to 10 knots. Waves 1 foot or less. Light chop. For Saturday, northwest winds around 5 knots, becoming southwest in the afternoon. Waves 1 foot or less. Light chop. A chance of showers and thunderstorms in the afternoon. And for Saturday night, west winds 5 to 10 knots. Waves 1 foot or less. Light chop. From the Okaloosa-Walton County line to Pascagoula and out 20 nautical miles. For today, northwest winds around 5 knots, becoming southwest early this afternoon, then increasing to 5 to 10 knots late. Seas 2 to 3 feet. Wave detail, south 2 feet at 6 seconds. For tonight, west winds 5 to 10 knots. Seas around 2 feet. Wave detail, south 2 feet at 6 seconds. For Saturday, northwest winds 5 to 10 knots, becoming west in the afternoon. Seas around 2 feet. Wave detail, southwest 1 foot at 5 seconds. And for Saturday night, west winds 10 to 15 knots. Seas around 2 feet. Wave detail, southwest 2 feet at 5 seconds. From the Okaloosa-Walton County line to Pascagoula, from 20 to 60 nautical miles offshore. For today, northwest winds around 5 knots, becoming northeast late this morning and early afternoon, then becoming southwest late. Seas 2 to 3 feet. Wave detail, south 3 feet at 6 seconds.

November on Friday, high tide at 7:47 a.m., low tide at 8:57 p.m. At the mouth of the Mobile River on Saturday, high tide at 8:46 a.m., low tide at 9:38 p.m. At Pensacola Bay on Friday, high tide at 7:39 a.m., low tide at 7:19 p.m. At Pensacola Bay on Saturday, high tide at 8:32 a.m., low tide at 8:13 p.m. At the East Pass in Destin on Friday, high tide at 7:06 a.m., low tide at 6:45 p.m. At the East Pass in Destin on Saturday, high tide at 7:59 a.m., low tide at 7:39 p.m. The following marine observations were made as of 10 a.m. Mobile Bay Coast Guard Station. Winds were west at 3 knots. Sea temperature 85 degrees. Air temperature 84 degrees. Weeks Bay, calm. Air temperature was 85 degrees. Pensacola Bay. Sea temperature 83 degrees. Air temperature 86 degrees. The report from the east end of Dauphin Island was not available. Graham Bay, southwest winds at 5 knots. Air temperature was 85 degrees. And Pettiboy Island, southwest winds at 4 knots. Air temperature was 84 degrees. 12 miles south of Orange Beach. Winds were northwest at 2 knots. Sea temperature 84 degrees. Air temperature 83 degrees. 100 miles south of Destin. Winds were north at 8 knots. Air temperature 83 degrees. Wave heights 3 feet. Wave period 8 seconds. The following weather reports were made at 10 a.m. Pensacola International Airport, skies were mostly sunny. The temperature was 86 degrees, the dew point was 75, and the relative humidity was 69%. This produces a heat index of 95. The wind was west at 3 miles an hour. The pressure was 30.12 inches and steady. Pensacola Naval Air Station, skies were mostly sunny. The temperature was 87 degrees, the dew point was 75, and the relative humidity was 67%. This produces a heat index of 96. The wind was northwest at 6 miles an hour. The pressure was 30.11 inches and falling. Here's your National Weather Service forecast. Today, mostly sunny. Highs in the mid-90s. Light and variable winds, becoming southwest around 5 miles per hour this afternoon. Heat index values up to 105. Tonight, mostly cloudy in the evening, then becoming partly cloudy. Lows in the mid-70s. West winds around 5 miles per hour. Saturday, mostly sunny. A chance of showers and thunderstorms in the afternoon. Humid with highs in the mid-90s. Northwest winds around 5 miles per hour. Chance of rain 50%. Heat index values up to 106. Saturday night, mostly cloudy in the evening, then becoming partly cloudy. Lows in the upper 70s. Southwest winds around 5 miles per hour. Sunday, mostly sunny. Humid with highs in the mid-90s. Northwest winds around 5 miles per hour. Heat index values up to 108. Sunday night, partly cloudy in the evening, then clearing. Lows in the upper 70s. Heat index values up to 105 early in the evening. Monday, sunny. Highs in the upper 90s. Heat index values up to 110. Monday night, partly cloudy in the evening, then becoming mostly clear. Lows in the upper 70s. Heat index values up to 110 early in the evening. 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The current time is 11:09 a.m. Central Daylight Time. There is a high risk of rip currents for the following areas in Alabama, Baldwin Coastal and Mobile Coastal, and the following areas in Florida, Escambia Coastal, Okaloosa Coastal, and Santa Rosa Coastal. High rip current risk remains in effect through this afternoon. What? Dangerous rip currents. Where? In Alabama, Mobile Coastal, and Baldwin Coastal counties.

0: Florida, Escambia Coastal, Santa Rosa Coastal and Okaloosa Coastal counties. When, through this afternoon, impacts, rip currents can sweep even the best swimmers away from shore into deeper water. Swim near a lifeguard. If caught in a rip current, relax and float. Don't swim against the current. If able, swim in a direction following the shoreline. If unable to escape, face the shore and call or wave for help. Here's your marine forecast. On the weather map, nearby high pressure will continue to promote mainly light onshore flow today and Saturday, but a more established westerly, moderate flow builds early next week ranging 10-15 kts at times. Wave seas will remain light to calm through the forecast period. On Perdido Bay, Pensacola Bay including Santa Rosa Sound, and Choctawhatchee Bay. For today, northwest winds around 5 knots, becoming southwest this afternoon. Waves 1 foot or less. Light chop. For tonight, west winds 5 to 10 knots. Waves 1 foot or less. Light chop. For Saturday, northwest winds around 5 knots, becoming southwest in the afternoon. Waves 1 foot or less. Light chop. A chance of showers and thunderstorms in the afternoon. And for Saturday night, west winds 5 to 10 knots. Waves 1 foot or less. Light chop. From the Okaloosa-Walton County line to Pascagoula, and out 20 nautical miles. For today, northwest winds around 5 knots, becoming southwest early this afternoon, then increasing to 5 to 10 knots late. Seas 2 to 3 feet. Wave detail, south 2 feet at 6 seconds. For tonight, west winds 5 to 10 knots. Seas around 2 feet. Wave detail, south 2 feet at 6 seconds. For Saturday, northwest winds 5 to 10 knots, becoming west in the afternoon. Seas around 2 feet. Wave detail, southwest 1 foot at 5 seconds. And for Saturday night, west winds 10 to 15 knots. Seas around 2 feet. Wave detail, southwest 2 feet at 5 seconds. From the Okaloosa-Walton County line to Pascagoula, from 20 to 60 nautical miles offshore. For today, northwest winds around 5 knots, becoming northeast late this morning and early afternoon, then becoming southwest late. Seas 2 to 3 feet. Wave detail, south 3 feet at 6 seconds. For tonight, southwest winds around 5 knots, becoming west after midnight. Seas around 2 feet. Wave detail, southwest 2 feet at 7 seconds. For Saturday, northwest winds 5 to 10 knots. Seas around 2 feet. Wave detail, west 1 foot at 4 seconds. And for Saturday night, west winds 5 to 10 knots, increasing to 10 to 15 knots with gusts up to 20 knots after midnight. Seas around 2 feet. Wave detail, southwest 2 feet at 5 seconds. Tidal information, at the mouth of the Mobile River on Friday, high tide at 7:47 a.m. Low tide at 8:57 p.m. At the mouth of the Mobile River on Saturday, high tide at 8:46 a.m. Low tide at 9:38 p.m. At Pensacola Bay on Friday, high tide at 7:39 a.m. Low tide at 7:19 p.m. At Pensacola Bay on Saturday, high tide at 8:32 a.m. Low tide at 8:13 p.m. At the East Pass in Destin on Friday, high tide at 7:06 a.m. Low tide at 6:45 p.m. At the East Pass in Destin on Saturday, high tide at 7:59 a.m. Low tide at 7:39 p.m. The following marine observations were made as of 11 a.m. Mobile Bay Coast Guard Station. Winds were south at 3 knots. Sea temperature 85 degrees. Air temperature 87 degrees. Weeks Bay, south winds at 2 knots. Air temperature was 87 degrees. Pensacola Bay. Sea temperature 83 degrees. Air temperature 88 degrees. The report from the east end of Dauphin Island was not available. Graham Bay, south winds at 6 knots. Air temperature was 85 degrees. And Pettiboy Island, southwest winds at 4 knots. Air temperature was 84 degrees. 12 miles south of Orange Beach. Winds were calm. Sea temperature 84 degrees. Air temperature 83 degrees. 100 miles south of Destin. Winds were north at 6 knots. Air temperature 83 degrees. Wave height 3 feet. Wave period 8 seconds. The following weather reports were made at 11 a.m. Pensacola International Airport, skies were sunny. The temperature was 88 degrees, the dew point was 74, and the relative humidity was 63%. This produces a heat index of 96. The wind was southwest at 5 miles an hour. The pressure was 30.12 inches and steady. Pensacola Naval Air Station, skies were mostly sunny. The temperature was 88 degrees, the dew point was 77, and the relative humidity was 69%. This produces a heat index of 100. The wind was variable at 5 miles an hour. The pressure was 30.12 inches and rising. Here's your National Weather Service forecast. Today, mostly sunny. Highs in the mid-90s. Light and variable winds, becoming southwest around 5 miles per hour this afternoon. Heat index values up to 105. Tonight, mostly cloudy in the evening, then becoming partly cloudy. Lows in the mid-70s. West winds around 5 miles per hour. Saturday, mostly sunny. A chance of showers and thunderstorms in the afternoon. Humid with highs in the mid-90s. Northwest winds around 5 miles per hour. Chance of rain 50%. Heat index values up to 106. Saturday night, mostly cloudy in the evening, then becoming partly cloudy. Lows in the upper 70s. Southwest winds around 5 miles per hour. Sunday, mostly sunny. Humid with highs in the mid-90s. Northwest winds around 5 miles per hour. Heat index values up to 108. Sunday night, partly cloudy in the evening, then clearing. Lows in the upper 70s. Heat index values up to 105 early in the evening. Monday, sunny. Highs in the upper 90s. Heat index values up to 110. Monday night, partly cloudy in the evening, then becoming mostly clear. Lows in the upper 70s. Heat index values up to 110 early in the evening. 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The current time is 11:18 a.m. Central Daylight Time. There is a high risk of rip currents for the following areas in Alabama, Baldwin Coastal and Mobile Coastal, and the following areas in Florida, Escambia Coastal, Okaloosa Coastal and Santa Rosa Coastal. High rip current risk remains in effect through this afternoon. What? Dangerous rip currents. Where? In Alabama, Mobile Coastal and Baldwin Coastal counties. In Florida, Escambia Coastal, Santa Rosa Coastal and Okaloosa Coastal counties. When? Through this afternoon. Impacts, rip currents can sweep even the best swimmers away from shore into deeper water. Swim near a lifeguard. If caught in a rip current, relax and float. Don't swim against the current. If able, swim in a direction following the shoreline. If unable to escape, face the shore and call or wave for help. Here's your marine forecast. On the weather map, nearby high pressure will continue to promote mainly light onshore flow today and Saturday, but a more established westerly, moderate flow builds early next week ranging 10-15 kts at times. Wave seas will remain light to calm through the forecast period. On Perdido Bay, Pensacola Bay including Santa Rosa Sound, and Choctaw Hatchie Bay. For today, northwest winds around 5 knots, becoming southwest this afternoon. Waves 1 foot or less. Light chop. For tonight, West winds 5 to 10 knots. Waves 1 foot or less. Light chop. For Saturday, northwest winds around 5 knots, becoming southwest in the afternoon. Waves 1 foot or less. Light chop. A chance of showers and thunderstorms in the afternoon. And for Saturday night, west winds 5 to 10 knots. Waves 1 foot or less. Light chop. From the Okaloosa-Walton County line to Pascagoula, and out 20 nautical miles. For today, northwest winds around 5 knots, becoming southwest early this afternoon, then increasing to 5 to 10 knots late. Seas 2 to 3 feet. Wave detail, south 2 feet at 6 seconds. For tonight, west winds 5 to 10 knots. Seas around 2 feet. Wave detail, south 2 feet at 6 seconds. For Saturday, northwest winds 5 to 10 knots, becoming west in the afternoon. Seas around 2 feet. Wave detail, southwest 1 foot at 5 seconds. And for Saturday night, west winds 10 to 15 knots. Seas around 2 feet. Wave detail, southwest 2 feet at 5 seconds. From the Okaloosa-Walton County line to Pascagoula, from 20 to 60 nautical miles offshore. For today, northwest winds around 5 knots, becoming northeast late this morning and early afternoon, then becoming southwest late. Seas 2 to 3 feet. Wave detail, south 3 feet at 6 seconds. For tonight, southwest winds around 5 knots, becoming west after midnight. Seas around 2 feet. Wave detail, southwest 2 feet at 7 seconds. For Saturday, northwest winds 5 to 10 knots. Seas around 2 feet. Wave detail, west 1 foot at 4 seconds. And for Saturday night, west winds 5 to 10 knots, increasing to 10 to 15 knots with gusts up to 20 knots after midnight. Seas around 2 feet. Wave detail, southwest 2 feet at 5 seconds. Tidal information, at the mouth of the Mobile River on Friday, high tide at 7:47 a.m. Low tide at 8:57 p.m. At the mouth of the Mobile River on Saturday, high tide at 8:46 a.m. Low tide at 9:38 p.m. At Pensacola Bay on Friday, high tide at 7:39 a.m. Low tide at 7:19 p.m. At Pensacola Bay on Saturday, high tide at 8:32 a.m. Low tide at 8:13 p.m. At the East Pass in Destin on Friday, high tide at 7:06 a.m. Low tide at 6:45 p.m. At the East Pass in Destin on Saturday, high tide at 7:59 a.m. Low tide at 7:39 p.m. The following marine observations were made as of 11 a.m. Mobile Bay Coast Guard Station. Winds were south at 3 knots. Sea temperature 85 degrees. Air temperature 87 degrees. Weeks Bay, south winds at 2 knots. Air temperature was 87 degrees. Pensacola Bay. Sea temperature 83 degrees. Air temperature 88 degrees. The report from the east end of Dauphin Island was not available. Graham Bay, south winds at 6 knots. Air temperature was 85 degrees. And Pettiboy Island, southwest winds at 4 knots. Air temperature was 84 degrees. 12 miles south of Orange Beach. Winds were calm. Sea temperature 84 degrees. Air temperature 83 degrees. 100 miles south of Destin. Winds were north at 6 knots. Air temperature 83 degrees. Wave heights 3 feet. Wave period 8 seconds. The following weather reports were made at 11 a.m. Pensacola International Airport, skies were sunny. The temperature was 88 degrees, the dew point was 74, and the relative humidity was 63%. This produces a heat index of 96. The wind was southwest at 5 miles an hour. The pressure was 30.12 inches and steady. Pensacola Naval Air Station, skies were mostly sunny. The temperature was 88 degrees, the dew point was 77, and the relative humidity was 69%. This produces a heat index of 100. The wind was variable at 5 miles an hour. The pressure was 30.12 inches and rising. Here's your National Weather Service forecast. Today, mostly sunny. Highs in the mid-90s. Light and variable winds, becoming southwest around 5 miles per hour this afternoon. Heat index values up to 105. Tonight, mostly cloudy in the evening, then becoming partly cloudy. Lows in the mid-70s. West winds around 5 miles per hour. Saturday, mostly sunny. A chance of showers and thunderstorms in the afternoon. Humid with highs in the mid-90s. Northwest winds around 5 miles per hour. Chance of rain 50%. Heat index values up to 106. Saturday night, mostly cloudy in the evening, then becoming partly cloudy. Lows in the upper 70s. Southwest winds around 5 miles per hour. Sunday, mostly sunny. Humid with highs in the mid-90s. Northwest winds around 5 miles per hour. Heat index values up to 108. Sunday night, partly cloudy in the evening, then clearing. Lows in the upper 70s. Heat index values up to 105 early in the evening. Monday, sunny. Highs in the upper 90s. Heat index values up to 110. Monday night, partly cloudy in the evening, then becoming mostly clear. Lows in the upper 70s. Heat index values up to 110 early in the evening. This is NOAA Weather Radio from the Mobile Pensacola National Weather Service. The current time is 11:26 a.m. Central Daylight Time. There is a high risk of rip currents for the following areas in Alabama, Baldwin Coastal and Mobile Coastal, and the following areas in Florida, Escambia Coastal, Okaloosa Coastal and Santa Rosa Coastal. High rip current risk remains in effect through this afternoon. What? Dangerous rip currents. Where? In Alabama, Mobile Coastal and Baldwin Coastal counties. In Florida, Escambia Coastal, Santa Rosa Coastal and Okaloosa Coastal counties. When? Through this afternoon. Impacts. Rip currents can sweep even the best swimmers away from shore into deeper water. Swim near a lifeguard. If caught in a rip current, relax and float. Don't swim against the current. If able, swim in a direction following the shoreline. If unable to escape, face the shore and call or wave for help. Here's your marine forecast. On the weather map, nearby high pressure will continue to promote mainly light onshore flow today and Saturday, but a more established westerly, moderate flow builds early next week ranging 10-15 kts at times. Wave seas will remain light to calm through the forecast period. On Perdido Bay, Pensacola Bay including Santa Rosa Sound, and Choctawhatchee Bay. For today, northwest winds around 5 knots, becoming southwest this afternoon. Waves 1 foot or less. Light chop. For tonight, west winds 5 to 10 knots. Waves 1 foot or less. Light chop. For Saturday, northwest winds around 5 knots, becoming southwest in the afternoon. Waves 1 foot or less. Light chop. A chance of showers and thunderstorms in the afternoon. And for Saturday night, west winds 5 to 10 knots. Waves 1 foot or less. Light chop. From the Okaloosa-Walton County line to Pascagoula and out 20 nautical miles. For today, northwest winds around 5 knots, becoming southwest early this afternoon, then increasing to 5 to 10 knots late. Seas 2 to 3 feet. Wave detail, south 2 feet at 6 seconds. For tonight, west winds 5 to 10 knots. Seas around 2 feet. Wave detail, south 2 feet at 6 seconds. For Saturday, northwest winds 5 to 10 knots, becoming west in the afternoon. Seas around 2 feet. Wave detail, southwest 1 foot at 5 seconds. And for Saturday night, west winds 10 to 15 knots. Seas around 2 feet. Wave detail, southwest 2 feet at 5 seconds. from the Okaloosa-Walton County line to Pascagoula, from 20 to 60 nautical miles offshore. For today, northwest winds around 5 knots, becoming northeast late this morning and early afternoon, then becoming southwest late. Seas 2 to 3 feet. Wave detail, south 3 feet at 6 seconds. For tonight, southwest winds around 5 knots, becoming west after midnight. Seas around 2 feet. Wave detail, southwest 2 feet at 7 seconds. For Saturday, northwest winds 5 to 10 knots. Seas around 2 feet. Wave detail, west 1 foot at 4 seconds. And for Saturday night, west winds 5 to 10 knots, increasing to 10 to 15 knots with gusts up to 20 knots after midnight. Seas around 2 feet. Wave detail, southwest 2 feet at 5 seconds. Tidal information, at the mouth of the Mobile River on Friday, high tide at 7:47 a.m. Low tide at 8:57 p.m. At the mouth of the Mobile River on Saturday, high tide at 8:46 a.m. Low tide at 9:38 p.m. At Pensacola Bay on Friday, high tide at 7:39 a.m. Low tide at 7:19 p.m. At Pensacola Bay on Saturday, high tide at 8:32 a.m. Low tide at 8:13 p.m. At the East Pass in Destin on Friday, high tide at 7:06 a.m. Low tide at 6:45 p.m. At the East Pass in Destin on Saturday, high tide at 7:59 a.m. Low tide at 7:39 p.m. The following marine observations were made as of 11 a.m. Mobile Bay Coast Guard Station. Winds were south at 3 knots. Sea temperature 85 degrees. Air temperature 87 degrees. Weeks Bay, south winds at 2 knots. Air temperature was 87 degrees. Pensacola Bay. Sea temperature 83 degrees. Air temperature 88 degrees. The report from the east end of Dauphin Island was not available. Graham Bay, south winds at 6 knots. Air temperature was 85 degrees. And Pettiboy Island, southwest winds at 4 knots. Air temperature was 84 degrees. 12 miles south of Orange Beach. Winds were calm. Sea temperature 84 degrees. Air temperature 83 degrees. 100 miles south of Destin. Winds were north at 6 knots. Air temperature 83 degrees. Wave heights 3 feet. Wave period 8 seconds. The following weather reports were made at 11 a.m. Pensacola International Airport, skies were sunny. The temperature was 88 degrees, the dew point was 74, and the relative humidity was 63%. This produces a heat index of 96. The wind was southwest at 5 miles an hour. The pressure was 30.12 inches and steady. Pensacola Naval Air Station, skies were mostly sunny. The temperature was 88 degrees, the dew point was 77, and the relative humidity was 69%. This produces a heat index of 100. The wind was variable at 5 miles an hour. The pressure was 30.12 inches and rising. Here's your National Weather Service forecast. Today, mostly sunny. Highs in the mid-90s. Light and variable winds, becoming southwest around 5 miles per hour this afternoon. Heat index values up to 105. Tonight, mostly cloudy in the evening, then becoming partly cloudy. Lows in the mid-70s. West winds around 5 miles per hour. Saturday, mostly sunny. A chance of showers and thunderstorms in the afternoon. Humid with highs in the mid-90s. Northwest winds around 5 miles per hour. Chance of rain 50%. Heat index values up to 106. Saturday night, mostly cloudy in the evening, then becoming partly cloudy. Lows in the upper 70s. Southwest winds around 5 miles per hour. Sunday, mostly sunny. Humid with highs in the mid-90s. Northwest winds around 5 miles per hour. Heat index values up to 108. Sunday night, partly cloudy in the evening, then clearing. lows in the upper 70s. Heat index values up to 105 early in the evening. Monday, sunny. Highs in the upper 90s. Heat index values up to 110. Monday night, partly cloudy in the evening, then becoming mostly clear. Lows in the upper 70s. Heat index values up to 110 early in the evening. This is NOAA Weather Radio from the Mobile Pensacola National Weather Service. The current time is 11:35 a.m. Central Daylight Time. There is a high risk of rip currents for the following areas in Alabama, Baldwin Coastal and Mobile Coastal, and the following areas in Florida, Escambia Coastal, Okaloosa Coastal and Santa Rosa Coastal. High rip current risk remains in effect through this afternoon. What? Dangerous rip currents. Where? In Alabama, Mobile Coastal and Baldwin Coastal counties. In Florida, Escambia Coastal, Santa Rosa Coastal and Okaloosa Coastal counties. When? Through this afternoon. Impacts. Rip currents can sweep even the best swimmers away from shore into deeper water. Swim near a lifeguard. If caught in a rip current, relax and float. Don't swim against the current. If able, swim in a direction following the shoreline. If unable to escape, face the shore and call or wave for help. Here's your marine forecast. On the weather map, nearby high pressure will continue to promote mainly light onshore flow today and Saturday, but a more established westerly, moderate flow builds early next week ranging 10-15 kts at times. Wave seas will remain light to calm through the forecast period. On Perdido Bay, Pensacola Bay including Santa Rosa Sound, and Choctaw Hatchie Bay. For today, northwest winds around 5 knots, becoming southwest this afternoon. Waves 1 foot or less. Light chop. For tonight, west winds 5 to 10 knots. Waves 1 foot or less. Light chop. For Saturday, northwest winds around 5 knots, becoming southwest in the afternoon. Waves 1 foot or less. Light chop. A chance of showers and thunderstorms in the afternoon. And for Saturday night, west winds 5 to 10 knots. Waves 1 foot or less. Light chop. From the Okaloosa-Walton County line to Pascagoula and out 20 nautical miles. For today, northwest winds around 5 knots, becoming southwest early this afternoon, then increasing to 5 to 10 knots late. Seas 2 to 3 feet. Wave detail, south 2 feet at 6 seconds. For tonight, west winds 5 to 10 knots. Seas around 2 feet. Wave detail, south 2 feet at 6 seconds. For Saturday, northwest winds 5 to 10 knots, becoming west in the afternoon. Seas around 2 feet. Wave detail, southwest 1 foot at 5 seconds. And for Saturday night, west winds 10 to 15 knots. Seas around 2 feet. Wave detail, southwest 2 feet at 5 seconds. From the Okaloosa-Walton County line to Pascagoula, from 20 to 60 nautical miles offshore. For today, northwest winds around 5 knots, becoming northeast late this morning and early afternoon, then becoming southwest late. Seas 2 to 3 feet. Wave detail, south 3 feet at 6 seconds. For tonight, southwest winds around 5 knots, becoming west after midnight. Seas around 2 feet. Wave detail, southwest 2 feet at 7 seconds. For Saturday, northwest winds 5 to 10 knots. Seas around 2 feet. Wave detail, west 1 foot at 4 seconds. And for Saturday night, west winds 5 to 10 knots, increasing to 10 to 15 knots with gusts up to 20 knots after midnight. Seas around 2 feet. Wave detail, southwest 2 feet at 5 seconds. Tidal information, at the mouth of the Mobile River on Friday, high tide at 7:47 a.m. Low tide at 8:57 p.m. At the mouth of the Mobile River on Saturday, high tide at 8:46 a.m. Low tide at 9:38 p.m. At Pensacola Bay on Friday, high tide at 7:39 a.m. low tide at 7:19 p.m. At Pensacola Bay on Saturday, high tide at 8:32 a.m. Low tide at 8:13 p.m. At the East Pass in Destin on Friday, high tide at 7:06 a.m. Low tide at 6:45 p.m. At the East Pass in Destin on Saturday, high tide at 7:59 a.m. Low tide at 7:39 p.m. The following marine observations were made as of 11 a.m. Mobile Bay Coast Guard Station. Winds were south at 3 knots. Sea temperature 85 degrees. Air temperature 87 degrees. Weeks Bay, south winds at 2 knots. Air temperature was 87 degrees. Pensacola Bay. Sea temperature 83 degrees. Air temperature 88 degrees. The report from the east end of Dauphin Island was not available. Graham Bay, south winds at 6 knots. Air temperature was 85 degrees. And Pettiboy Island, southwest winds at 4 knots. Air temperature was 84 degrees. 12 miles south of Orange Beach. Winds were calm. Sea temperature 84 degrees. Air temperature 83 degrees. 100 miles south of Destin. Winds were north at 6 knots. Air temperature 83 degrees. Wave heights 3 feet. Wave period 8 seconds. The following weather reports were made at 11 a.m. Pensacola International Airport, skies were sunny. The temperature was 88 degrees, the dew point was 74, and the relative humidity was 63%. This produces a heat index of 96. The wind was southwest at 5 miles an hour. The pressure was 30.12 inches and steady. Pensacola Naval Air Station, skies were mostly sunny. The temperature was 88 degrees, the dew point was 77, and the relative humidity was 69%. This produces a heat index of 100. The wind was variable at 5 miles an hour. The pressure was 30.12 inches and rising. Here's your National Weather Service forecast. Today, mostly sunny. Highs in the mid-90s. Light and variable winds, becoming southwest around 5 miles per hour this afternoon. Heat index values up to 105. Tonight, mostly cloudy in the evening, then becoming partly cloudy. Lows in the mid-70s. West winds around 5 miles per hour. Saturday, mostly sunny. A chance of showers and thunderstorms in the afternoon. Humid with highs in the mid-90s. Northwest winds around 5 miles per hour. Chance of rain 50%. Heat index values up to 106. Saturday night, mostly cloudy in the evening, then becoming partly cloudy. Lows in the upper 70s. Southwest winds around 5 miles per hour. Sunday, mostly sunny. Humid with highs in the mid-90s. Northwest winds around 5 miles per hour. Heat index values up to 108. Sunday night, partly cloudy in the evening, then clearing. Lows in the upper 70s. Heat index values up to 105 early in the evening. Monday, sunny. Highs in the upper 90s. Heat index values up to 110. Monday night, partly cloudy in the evening, then becoming mostly clear. Lows in the upper 70s. Heat index values up to 110 early in the evening. This is NOAA Weather Radio from the Mobile Pensacola National Weather Service. The current time is 11:44 a.m. Central Daylight Time. There is a high risk of rip currents for the following areas in Alabama, Baldwin Coastal and Mobile Coastal, and the following areas in Florida, Escambia Coastal, Okaloosa Coastal and Santa Rosa Coastal. High rip current risk remains in effect through this afternoon. What? Dangerous rip currents. Where? In Alabama, Mobile Coastal and Baldwin Coastal counties. In Florida, Escambia Coastal, Santa Rosa Coastal and Okaloosa Coastal counties. When? Through this afternoon. Impacts. Rip currents can sweep even the best swimmers away from shore into deeper water. Swim near a lifeguard. If caught in a rip current, relax and float. don't swim against the current. If able, swim in a direction following the shoreline. If unable to escape, face the shore and call or wave for help. Here's your marine forecast. On the weather map, nearby high pressure will continue to promote mainly light onshore flow today and Saturday, but a more established westerly, moderate flow builds early next week ranging 10-15 kts at times. Wave seas will remain light to calm through the forecast period. On Perdido Bay, Pensacola Bay including Santa Rosa Sound, and Choctaw Hatchie Bay. For today, northwest winds around 5 knots, becoming southwest this afternoon. Waves 1 foot or less. Light chop. For tonight, west winds 5 to 10 knots. Waves 1 foot or less. Light chop. Today, northwest winds around 5 knots, becoming southwest in the afternoon. Waves 1 foot or less. Light chop. A chance of showers and thunderstorms in the afternoon. And for Saturday night, west winds 5 to 10 knots. Waves 1 foot or less. Light chop. From the Okaloosa-Walton County line to Pascagoula, and out 20 nautical miles. For today, northwest winds around 5 knots, becoming southwest early this afternoon, then increasing to 5 to 10 knots late. Seas 2 to 3 feet. Wave detail, south 2 feet at 6 seconds. For tonight, west winds 5 to 10 knots. Seas around 2 feet. Wave detail, south 2 feet at 6 seconds. For Saturday, northwest winds 5 to 10 knots, becoming west in the afternoon. Seas around 2 feet. Wave detail, southwest 1 foot at 5 seconds. And for Saturday night, west winds 10 to 15 knots. Seas around 2 feet. Wave detail, southwest 2 feet at 5 seconds. From the Okaloosa-Walton County line to Pascagoula, from 20 to 60 nautical miles offshore. For today, northwest winds around 5 knots, becoming northeast late this morning and early afternoon, then becoming southwest late. Seas 2 to 3 feet. Wave detail, south 3 feet at 6 seconds. For tonight, southwest winds around 5 knots, becoming west after midnight. Seas around 2 feet. Wave detail, southwest 2 feet at 7 seconds. For Saturday, northwest winds 5 to 10 knots. Seas around 2 feet. Wave detail, west 1 foot at 4 seconds. And for Saturday night, west winds 5 to 10 knots, increasing to 10 to 15 knots with gusts up to 20 knots after midnight. Seas around 2 feet. Wave detail, southwest 2 feet at 5 seconds. 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Tidal information, at the mouth of the Mobile River on Friday, high tide at 7:47 a.m. Low tide at 8:57 p.m. At the mouth of the Mobile River on Saturday, high tide at 8:46 a.m. Low tide at 9:38 p.m. At Pensacola Bay on Friday, high tide at 7:39 a.m. Low tide at 7:19 p.m. At Pensacola Bay on Saturday, high tide at 8:32 a.m. Low tide at 8:13 p.m. At the East Pass in Destin on Friday, high tide at 7:06 a.m. Low tide at 6:45 p.m. At the East Pass in Destin on Saturday, high tide at 7:59 a.m. Low tide at 7:39 p.m. The following marine observations were made as of 11 a.m. Mobile Bay Coast Guard Station. Winds were south at 3 knots. Sea temperature 85 degrees. Air temperature 87 degrees. Weeks Bay, south winds at 2 knots. Air temperature was 87 degrees. Pensacola Bay. Sea temperature 83 degrees. Air temperature 88 degrees. The report from the east end of Dauphin Island was not available. Graham Bay, south winds at 6 knots. Air temperature was 85 degrees. And Pettiboy Island, southwest winds at 4 knots. Air temperature was 84 degrees. 12 miles south of Orange Beach. Winds were calm. Sea temperature 84 degrees. Air temperature 83 degrees. 100 miles south of Destin. Winds were north at 6 knots. Air temperature 83 degrees. Wave heights 3 feet. Wave period 8 seconds. The following weather reports were made at 11 a.m. Pensacola International Airport, skies were sunny. The temperature was 88 degrees, the dew point was 74, and the relative humidity was 63%. This produces a heat index of 96. The wind was southwest at 5 miles an hour. The pressure was 30.12 inches and steady. Pensacola Naval Air Station, skies were mostly sunny. The temperature was 88 degrees, the dew point was 77, and the relative humidity was 69%. This produces a heat index of 100. The wind was variable at 5 miles an hour. The pressure was 30.12 inches and rising. Here's your National Weather Service forecast. Today, mostly sunny. Highs in the mid-90s. Light and variable winds, becoming southwest around 5 miles per hour this afternoon. Heat index values up to 105. Tonight, mostly cloudy in the evening, then becoming partly cloudy. Lows in the mid-70s. West winds around 5 miles per hour. Saturday, mostly sunny. A chance of showers and thunderstorms in the afternoon. Humid with highs in the mid-90s. Northwest winds around 5 miles per hour. Chance of rain 50%. Heat index values up to 106. Saturday night, mostly cloudy in the evening, then becoming partly cloudy. Lows in the upper 70s. Southwest winds around 5 miles per hour. Sunday, mostly sunny. Humid with highs in the mid-90s. Northwest winds around 5 miles per hour. Heat index values up to 108. Sunday night, partly cloudy in the evening, then clearing. Lows in the upper 70s. Heat index values up to 105 early in the evening. Monday, sunny. Highs in the upper 90s. Heat index values up to 110. Monday night, partly cloudy in the evening, then becoming mostly clear. Lows in the upper 70s. Heat index values up to 110 early in the evening. This is NOAA Weather Radio from the Mobile Pensacola National Weather Service. The current time is 11:52 a.m. Central Daylight Time. There is a high risk of rip currents for the following areas in Alabama, Baldwin Coastal and Mobile Coastal, and the following areas in Florida, Escambia Coastal, Okaloosa Coastal and Santa Rosa Coastal. High rip current risk remains in effect through this afternoon. What? Dangerous rip currents. Where? In Alabama, Mobile Coastal and Baldwin Coastal counties. In Florida, Escambia Coastal, Santa Rosa Coastal and Okaloosa Coastal counties. When? Through this afternoon. Impacts, rip currents can sweep even the best swimmers away from shore into deeper water. Swim near a lifeguard. If caught in a rip current, relax and float. Don't swim against the current. If able, swim in a direction following the shoreline. If unable to escape, face the shore and call or wave for help. Here's your marine forecast. On the weather map, nearby high pressure will continue to promote mainly light onshore flow today and Saturday, but a more established westerly, moderate flow builds early next week ranging 10-15 kts at times. Wave seas will remain light to calm through the forecast period. On Perdido Bay, Pensacola Bay including Santa Rosa Sound, and Choctawhatchee Bay. For today, northwest winds around 5 knots, becoming southwest this afternoon. Waves 1 foot or less. Light chop. For tonight, west winds 5 to 10 knots. Waves 1 foot or less. Light chop. For Saturday, northwest winds around 5 knots, becoming southwest in the afternoon. Waves 1 foot or less. Light chop. A chance of showers and thunderstorms in the afternoon. and for Saturday night, west winds 5 to 10 knots. Waves 1 foot or less. Light chop. From the Okaloosa-Walton County line to Pascagoula, and out 20 nautical miles. For today, northwest winds around 5 knots, becoming southwest early this afternoon, then increasing to 5 to 10 knots late. Seas 2 to 3 feet. Wave detail, south 2 feet at 6 seconds. For tonight, west winds 5 to 10 knots. Seas around 2 feet. Wave detail, south 2 feet at 6 seconds. For Saturday, northwest winds 5 to 10 knots, becoming west in the afternoon. Seas around 2 feet. Wave detail, southwest 1 foot at 5 seconds. And for Saturday night, west winds 10 to 15 knots. Seas around 2 feet. Wave detail, southwest 2 feet at 5 seconds. From the Okaloosa-Walton County line to Pascagoula, from 20 to 60 nautical miles offshore. For today, northwest winds around 5 knots, becoming northeast late this morning and early afternoon, then becoming southwest late. Seas 2 to 3 feet. Wave detail, south 3 feet at 6 seconds. For tonight, southwest winds around 5 knots, becoming west after midnight. Seas around 2 feet. Wave detail, southwest 2 feet at 7 seconds. For Saturday, northwest winds 5 to 10 knots. Seas around 2 feet. Wave detail, west 1 foot at 4 seconds. And for Saturday night, west winds 5 to 10 knots, increasing to 10 to 15 knots with gusts up to 20 knots after midnight. Seas around 2 feet. Wave detail, southwest 2 feet at 5 seconds. Tidal information, at the mouth of the Mobile River on Friday, high tide at 7:47 a.m. Low tide at 8:57 p.m. At the mouth of the Mobile River on Saturday, high tide at 8:46 a.m. Low tide at 9:38 p.m. At Pensacola Bay on Friday, high tide at 7:39 a.m. Low tide at 7:19 p.m. At Pensacola Bay on Saturday, high tide at 8:32 a.m. Low tide at 8:13 p.m. At the East Pass in Destin on Friday, high tide at 7:06 a.m. Low tide at 6:45 p.m. At the East Pass in Destin on Saturday, high tide at 7:59 a.m. Low tide at 7:39 p.m. The following marine observations were made as of 11 a.m. Mobile Bay Coast Guard Station. Winds were south at 3 knots. Sea temperature 85 degrees. Air temperature 87 degrees. Weeks Bay, south winds at 2 knots. Air temperature was 87 degrees. Pensacola Bay. Sea temperature 83 degrees. Air temperature 88 degrees. The report from the east end of Dauphin Island was not available. Graham Bay, south winds at 6 knots. Air temperature was 85 degrees. And Pettiboy Island, southwest winds at 4 knots. Air temperature was 84 degrees. 12 miles south of Orange Beach. Winds were calm. Sea temperature 84 degrees. Air temperature 83 degrees. 100 miles south of Destin. Winds were north at 6 knots. Air temperature 83 degrees. Wave heights 3 feet. Wave period 8 seconds. The following weather reports were made at 11 a.m. Pensacola International Airport, skies were sunny. The temperature was 88 degrees, the dew point was 74, and the relative humidity was 63%. This produces a heat index of 96. The wind was southwest at 5 miles an hour. The pressure was 30.12 inches and steady. Pensacola Naval Air Station, skies were mostly sunny. The temperature was 88 degrees, the dew point was 77, and the relative humidity was 69%. This produces a heat index of 100. The wind was variable at 5 miles an hour. The pressure was 30.
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0: Miles per hour this afternoon. Heat index values up to 105. Tonight, mostly cloudy in the evening, then becoming partly cloudy. Lows in the mid-70s. West winds around 5 miles per hour. Saturday, mostly sunny. A chance of showers and thunderstorms in the afternoon. Humid with highs in the mid-90s. Northwest winds around 5 miles per hour. Chance of rain 50%. Heat index values up to 106. Saturday night, mostly cloudy in the evening, then becoming partly cloudy. Lows in the upper 70s. Southwest winds around 5 miles per hour. Sunday, mostly sunny. Humid with highs in the mid-90s. Northwest winds around 5 miles per hour. Heat index values up to 108. Sunday night, partly cloudy in the evening, then clearing. Lows in the upper 70s. Heat index values up to 105 early in the evening. Monday, sunny. Highs in the upper 90s. Heat index values up to 110. Monday night, partly cloudy in the evening, then becoming mostly clear. Lows in the upper 70s. Heat index values up to 110 early in the evening. This is NOAA Weather Radio from the Mobile Pensacola National Weather Service. The current time is 12:01 p.m. Central Daylight Time. There is a high risk of rip currents for the following areas in Alabama, Baldwin Coastal and Mobile Coastal, and the following areas in Florida, Escambia Coastal, Okaloosa Coastal, and Santa Rosa Coastal. High rip current risk remains in effect through this afternoon. What? Dangerous rip currents. Where? In Alabama, Mobile Coastal and Baldwin Coastal counties. In Florida, Escambia Coastal, Santa Rosa Coastal, and Okaloosa Coastal counties. When? Through this afternoon. Impacts. Rip currents can sweep even the best swimmers away from shore into deeper water. Swim near a lifeguard. If caught in a rip current, relax and float. Don't swim against the current. If able, swim in a direction following the shoreline. If unable to escape, face the shore and call or wave for help. Here's your marine forecast. On the weather map, nearby high pressure will continue to promote mainly light onshore flow today and Saturday, but a more established westerly, moderate flow builds early next week ranging 10-15 kts at times. Wave seas will remain light to calm through the forecast period. On Perdido Bay, Pensacola Bay including Santa Rosa Sound, and Choctawhatchee Bay. For today, northwest winds around 5 knots, becoming southwest this afternoon. Waves 1 foot or less. Light chop. For tonight, west winds 5 to 10 knots. Waves 1 foot or less. Light chop. For Saturday, northwest winds around 5 knots, becoming southwest in the afternoon. Waves 1 foot or less. Light chop. A chance of showers and thunderstorms in the afternoon. And for Saturday night, west winds 5 to 10 knots. Waves 1 foot or less. Light chop. From the Okaloosa-Walton County line to Pascagoula and out 20 nautical miles. For today, northwest winds around 5 knots, becoming southwest early this afternoon, then increasing to 5 to 10 knots late. Seas 2 to 3 feet. Wave detail, south 2 feet at 6 seconds. For tonight, west winds 5 to 10 knots. Seas around 2 feet. Wave detail, south 2 feet at 6 seconds. For Saturday, northwest winds 5 to 10 knots, becoming west in the afternoon. Seas around 2 feet. Wave detail, southwest 1 foot at 5 seconds. And for Saturday night, west winds 10 to 15 knots. Seas around 2 feet. Wave detail, southwest 2 feet at 5 seconds. From the Okaloosa-Walton County line to Pascagoula, from 20 to 60 nautical miles offshore. For today, northwest winds around 5 knots, becoming northeast late this morning and early afternoon, then becoming southwest late. Seas 2 to 3 feet. Wave detail, south 3 feet at 6 seconds. For tonight, southwest winds around 5 knots, becoming west after midnight. Seas around 2 feet. Wave detail.

Low tide at 8:57 p.m. At the mouth of the Mobile River on Saturday, high tide at 8:46 a.m. Low tide at 9:38 p.m. At Pensacola Bay on Friday, high tide at 7:39 a.m. Low tide at 7:19 p.m. At Pensacola Bay on Saturday, high tide at 8:32 a.m. Low tide at 8:13 p.m. At the East Pass in Destin on Friday, high tide at 7:06 a.m. Low tide at 6:45 p.m. At the East Pass in Destin on Saturday, high tide at 7:59 a.m. Low tide at 7:39 p.m. The following marine observations were made as of 11 a.m. Mobile Bay Coast Guard Station. Winds were south at 3 knots. Sea temperature 85 degrees. Air temperature 87 degrees. Weeks Bay, south winds at 2 knots. Air temperature was 87 degrees. Pensacola Bay. Sea temperature 83 degrees. Air temperature 88 degrees. The report from the east end of Dauphin Island was not available. Graham Bay, south winds at 6 knots. Air temperature was 85 degrees. And Pettiboy Island, southwest winds at 4 knots. Air temperature was 84 degrees. 12 miles south of Orange Beach. Winds were calm. Sea temperature 84 degrees. Air temperature 83 degrees. 100 miles south of Destin. Winds were north at 6 knots. Air temperature 83 degrees. Wave heights 3 feet. Wave period 8 seconds. The following weather reports were made at 11 a.m. Pensacola International Airport, skies were sunny. The temperature was 88 degrees, the dew point was 74, and the relative humidity was 63%. This produces a heat index of 96. The wind was southwest at 5 miles an hour. The pressure was 30.12 inches and steady. Pensacola Naval Air Station, skies were mostly sunny. The temperature was 88 degrees, the dew point was 77, and the relative humidity was 69%. This produces a heat index of 100. The wind was variable at 5 miles an hour. The pressure was 30.12 inches and rising. Here's your National Weather Service forecast. Today, mostly sunny. Highs in the mid-90s. Light and variable winds, becoming southwest around 5 miles per hour this afternoon. Heat index values up to 105. Tonight, mostly cloudy in the evening, then becoming partly cloudy. Lows in the mid-70s. West winds around 5 miles per hour. Saturday, mostly sunny. A chance of showers and thunderstorms in the afternoon. Humid with highs in the mid-90s. Northwest winds around 5 miles per hour. Chance of rain 50%. Heat index values up to 106. Saturday night, mostly cloudy in the evening, then becoming partly cloudy. Lows in the upper 70s. Southwest winds around 5 miles per hour. Sunday, mostly sunny. Humid with highs in the mid-90s. Northwest winds around 5 miles per hour. Heat index values up to 108. Sunday night, partly cloudy in the evening, then clearing. Lows in the upper 70s. Heat index values up to 105 early in the evening. Monday, sunny. Highs in the upper 90s. Heat index values up to 110. Monday night, partly cloudy in the evening, then becoming mostly clear. Lows in the upper 70s. Heat index values up to 110 early in the evening. This is NOAA Weather Radio from the Mobile Pensacola National Weather Service. The current time is 12:10 p.m. Central Daylight Time. There is a high risk of rip currents for the following areas in Alabama, Baldwin Coastal and Mobile Coastal, and the following areas in Florida, Escambia Coastal, Okaloosa Coastal and Santa Rosa Coastal. High rip current risk remains in effect through this afternoon. What? Dangerous rip currents. Where? In Alabama, Mobile Coastal and Baldwin Coastal counties.
in Florida, Escambia Coastal, Santa Rosa Coastal and Okaloosa Coastal counties.

0: When? Through this afternoon. Impacts. Rip currents can sweep even the best swimmers away from shore into deeper water. 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If able, swim in a direction following the shoreline. If unable to escape, face the shore and call or wave for help. Here's your marine forecast. On the weather map, nearby high pressure will continue to promote mainly light onshore flow today and Saturday, but a more established westerly, moderate flow builds early next week ranging 10-15 kts at times. Wave seas will remain light to calm through the forecast period. On Perdido Bay, Pensacola Bay including Santa Rosa Sound, and Choctaw Hatchie Bay. For today, northwest winds around 5 knots, becoming southwest this afternoon. Waves 1 foot or less. Light chop. For tonight, west winds 5 to 10 knots. Waves 1 foot or less. Light chop. For Saturday, northwest winds around 5 knots, becoming southwest in the afternoon. Waves 1 foot or less. Light chop. A chance of showers and thunderstorms in the afternoon. And for Saturday night, west winds 5 to 10 knots. Waves 1 foot or less. Light chop. From the Okaloosa-Walton County line to Pascagoula, and out 20 nautical miles. For today, northwest winds around 5 knots, becoming southwest early this afternoon, then increasing to 5 to 10 knots late. Seas 2 to 3 feet. Wave detail, south 2 feet at 6 seconds. For tonight, west winds 5 to 10 knots. Seas around 2 feet. Wave detail, south 2 feet at 6 seconds. For Saturday, northwest winds 5 to 10 knots, becoming west in the afternoon. Seas around 2 feet. Wave detail, southwest 1 foot at 5 seconds. And for Saturday night, west winds 10 to 15 knots. Seas around 2 feet. Wave detail, southwest 2 feet at 5 seconds. From the Okaloosa-Walton County line to Pascagoula, from 20 to 60 nautical miles offshore. For today, northwest winds around 5 knots, becoming northeast late this morning and early afternoon, then becoming southwest late. Seas 2 to 3 feet. Wave detail, south 3 feet at 6 seconds. For tonight, southwest winds around 5 knots, becoming west after midnight. Seas around 2 feet. Wave detail, southwest 2 feet at 7 seconds. For Saturday, northwest winds 5 to 10 knots. Seas around 2 feet. Wave detail, west 1 foot at 4 seconds. And for Saturday night, west winds 5 to 10 knots, increasing to 10 to 15 knots with gusts up to 20 knots after midnight. Seas around 2 feet. Wave detail, southwest 2 feet at 5 seconds. Tidal information, at the mouth of the Mobile River on Friday, high tide at 7:47 a.m. Low tide at 8:57 p.m. At the mouth of the Mobile River on Saturday, high tide at 8:46 a.m. Low tide at 9:38 p.m. At Pensacola Bay on Friday, high tide at 7:39 a.m. Low tide at 7:19 p.m. At Pensacola Bay on Saturday, high tide at 8:32 a.m. Low tide at 8:13 p.m. At the East Pass in Destin on Friday, high tide at 7:06 a.m. Low tide at 6:45 p.m. At the East Pass in Destin on Saturday, high tide at 7:59 a.m. Low tide at 7:39 p.m. The following marine observations were made as of noon. Mobile Bay Coast Guard Station. Winds were southeast at 6 knots. Sea temperature 85 degrees. Air temperature 84 degrees. Weeks Bay, southwest winds at 2 knots. Air temperature was 87 degrees. Pensacola Bay. Sea temperature 83 degrees. Air temperature 92 degrees. The report from the east end of Dauphin Island was not available. Graham Bay, south winds at 6 knots. Air temperature was 85 degrees. And Petty Boy Island, southwest winds at 4 knots. air temperature was 85 degrees, 12 miles south of Orange Beach. Winds were calm. Sea temperature 84 degrees. Air temperature 83 degrees. 100 miles south of Destin. Winds were north at 8 knots. Air temperature 83 degrees. Wave heights 3 feet. Wave period 8 seconds. The following weather reports were made at noon. Pensacola International Airport, skies were partly sunny. The temperature was 89 degrees, the dew point was 75, and the relative humidity was 63%. This produces a heat index of 99. The wind was northeast at 8 miles an hour. The pressure was 30.11 inches and falling. Pensacola Naval Air Station, skies were mostly sunny. The temperature was 89 degrees, the dew point was 77, and the relative humidity was 67%. This produces a heat index of 101. The wind was south at 10 miles an hour. The pressure was 30.11 inches and falling. Here's your National Weather Service forecast. Today, mostly sunny. Highs in the mid-90s. Light and variable winds, becoming southwest around 5 miles per hour this afternoon. Heat index values up to 105. Tonight, mostly cloudy in the evening, then becoming partly cloudy. Lows in the mid-70s. West winds around 5 miles per hour. Saturday, mostly sunny. A chance of showers and thunderstorms in the afternoon. Humid with highs in the mid-90s. Northwest winds around 5 miles per hour. Chance of rain 50%. Heat index values up to 106. Saturday night, mostly cloudy in the evening, then becoming partly cloudy. Lows in the upper 70s. Southwest winds around 5 miles per hour. Sunday, mostly sunny. Humid with highs in the mid-90s. Northwest winds around 5 miles per hour. Heat index values up to 108. Sunday night, partly cloudy in the evening, then clearing. Lows in the upper 70s. Heat index values up to 105 early in the evening. Monday, sunny. Highs in the upper 90s. Heat index values up to 110. Monday night, partly cloudy in the evening, then becoming mostly clear. Lows in the upper 70s. Heat index values up to 110 early in the evening. 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The current time is 12:18 p.m. Central Daylight Time. There is a high risk of rip currents for the following areas in Alabama, Baldwin Coastal and Mobile Coastal, and the following areas in Florida, Escambia Coastal, Okaloosa Coastal and Santa Rosa Coastal. High rip current risk remains in effect through this afternoon. What? Dangerous rip currents. Where? In Alabama, Mobile Coastal and Baldwin Coastal counties. In Florida, Escambia Coastal, Santa Rosa Coastal and Okaloosa Coastal counties. When? Through this afternoon. Impacts, rip currents can sweep even the best swimmers away from shore into deeper water. Swim near a lifeguard. If caught in a rip current, relax and float. Don't swim against the current. If able, swim in a direction following the shoreline. If unable to escape, face the shore and call or wave for help. Here's your marine forecast. On the weather map, nearby high pressure will continue to promote mainly light onshore flow today and Saturday, but a more established westerly, moderate flow builds early next week ranging 10-15 kts at times. Wave seas will remain light to calm through the forecast period. On Perdido Bay, Pensacola Bay including Santa Rosa Sound, and Choctawhatchee Bay. For today, northwest winds around 5 knots, becoming southwest this afternoon. Waves 1 foot or less. Light chop. For tonight, west winds 5 to 10 knots. Waves 1 foot or less. Light chop. For For Saturday, northwest winds around 5 knots, becoming southwest in the afternoon. Waves 1 foot or less. Light chop. A chance of showers and thunderstorms in the afternoon. And for Saturday night, west winds 5 to 10 knots. Waves 1 foot or less. Light chop. From the Okaloosa-Walton County line to Pascagoula, and out 20 nautical miles. For today, northwest winds around 5 knots, becoming southwest early this afternoon, then increasing to 5 to 10 knots late. Seas 2 to 3 feet. Wave detail, south 2 feet at 6 seconds. For tonight, west winds 5 to 10 knots. Seas around 2 feet. Wave detail, south 2 feet at 6 seconds. For Saturday, northwest winds 5 to 10 knots, becoming west in the afternoon. Seas around 2 feet. Wave detail, southwest 1 foot at 5 seconds. And for Saturday night, west winds 10 to 15 knots. Seas around 2 feet. Wave detail, southwest 2 feet at 5 seconds. From the Okaloosa-Walton County line to Pascagoula, from 20 to 60 nautical miles offshore. For today, northwest winds around 5 knots, becoming northeast late this morning and early afternoon, then becoming southwest late. Seas 2 to 3 feet. Wave detail, south 3 feet at 6 seconds. For tonight, southwest winds around 5 knots, becoming west after midnight. Seas around 2 feet. Wave detail, southwest 2 feet at 7 seconds. For Saturday, northwest winds 5 to 10 knots. Seas around 2 feet. Wave detail, west 1 foot at 4 seconds. And for Saturday night, west winds 5 to 10 knots, increasing to 10 to 15 knots with gusts up to 20 knots after midnight. Seas around 2 feet. Wave detail, southwest 2 feet at 5 seconds. Tidal information, at the mouth of the Mobile River on Friday, high tide at 7:47 a.m. Low tide at 8:57 p.m. At the mouth of the Mobile River on Saturday, high tide at 8:46 a.m. Low tide at 9:38 p.m. At Pensacola Bay on Friday, high tide at 7:39 a.m. Low tide at 7:19 p.m. At Pensacola Bay on Saturday, high tide at 8:32 a.m. Low tide at 8:13 p.m. At the East Pass in Destin on Friday, high tide at 7:06 a.m. Low tide at 6:45 p.m. At the East Pass in Destin on Saturday, high tide at 7:59 a.m. Low tide at 7:39 p.m. The following marine observations were made as of noon. Mobile Bay Coast Guard Station. Winds were southeast at 6 knots. Sea temperature 85 degrees. Air temperature 84 degrees. Weeks Bay, southwest winds at 2 knots. Air temperature was 87 degrees. Pensacola Bay. Sea temperature 83 degrees. Air temperature 92 degrees. The report from the east end of Dauphin Island was not available. Graham Bay, south winds at 6 knots. Air temperature was 85 degrees. And Pettiboy Island, southwest winds at 4 knots. Air temperature was 85 degrees. 12 miles south of Orange Beach. Winds were calm. Sea temperature 84 degrees. Air temperature 83 degrees. 100 miles south of Destin. Winds were north at 8 knots. Air temperature 83 degrees. Wave heights 3 feet. Wave period 8 seconds. The following weather reports were made at noon. Pensacola International Airport, skies were partly sunny. The temperature was 89 degrees, the dew point was 75, and the relative humidity was 63%. This produces a heat index of 99. The wind was northeast at 8 miles an hour. The pressure was 30.11 inches and falling. Pensacola Naval Air Station, skies were mostly sunny. The temperature was 89 degrees, the dew point was 77, and the relative humidity was 67%. This produces a heat index of 101. The wind was south at 10 miles an hour. The pressure was 30.11 inches and falling. Here's your National Weather Service forecast. Today, mostly sunny. Highs in the mid-90s. Light and variable winds, becoming southwest around 5 miles per hour this afternoon. Heat index values up to 105. Tonight, mostly cloudy in the evening, then becoming partly cloudy. Lows in the mid-70s. West winds around 5 miles per hour. Saturday, mostly sunny. A chance of showers and thunderstorms in the afternoon. Humid with highs in the mid-90s. Northwest winds around 5 miles per hour. Chance of rain 50%. Heat index values up to 106. Saturday night, mostly cloudy in the evening, then becoming partly cloudy. Lows in the upper 70s. Southwest winds around 5 miles per hour. Sunday, mostly sunny. Humid with highs in the mid-90s. Northwest winds around 5 miles per hour. Heat index values up to 108. Sunday night, partly cloudy in the evening, then clearing. Lows in the upper 70s. Heat index values up to 105 early in the evening. Monday, sunny. Highs in the upper 90s. Heat index values up to 110. Monday night, partly cloudy in the evening, then becoming mostly clear. Lows in the upper 70s. Heat index values up to 110 early in the evening. This is NOAA Weather Radio from the Mobile, Pensacola National Weather Service. The current time is 12:27 p.m. Central Daylight Time. There is a high risk of rip currents for the following areas in Alabama, Baldwin Coastal and Mobile Coastal, and the following areas in Florida, Escambia Coastal, Okaloosa Coastal and Santa Rosa Coastal. High rip current risk remains in effect through this afternoon. What? Dangerous rip currents. Where? In Alabama, Mobile Coastal and Baldwin Coastal counties. In Florida, Escambia Coastal, Santa Rosa Coastal and Okaloosa Coastal counties. When? Through this afternoon. Impacts, rip currents can sweep even the best swimmers away from shore into deeper water. Swim near a lifeguard. If caught in a rip current, relax and float. Don't swim against the current. If able, swim in a direction following the shoreline. If unable to escape, face the shore and call or wave for help. Here's your marine forecast. On the weather map, nearby high pressure will continue to promote mainly light onshore flow today and Saturday, but a more established westerly, moderate flow builds early next week ranging 10-15 kts at times. Wave seas will remain light to calm through the forecast period. On Perdido Bay, Pensacola Bay including Santa Rosa Sound, and Choctaw Hatchie Bay. For today, northwest winds around 5 knots, becoming southwest this afternoon. Waves 1 foot or less. Light chop. For tonight, west winds 5 to 10 knots. Waves 1 foot or less. Light chop. For Saturday, northwest winds around 5 knots, becoming southwest in the afternoon. Waves 1 foot or less. Light chop. A chance of showers and thunderstorms in the afternoon. And for Saturday night, west winds 5 to 10 knots. Waves 1 foot or less. Light chop. From the Okaloosa-Walton County line to Pascagoula, and out 20 nautical miles. For today, northwest winds around 5 knots, becoming southwest early this afternoon, then increasing to 5 to 10 knots late. Seas 2 to 3 feet. Wave detail, south 2 feet at 6 seconds. For tonight, west winds 5 to 10 knots. Seas around 2 feet. Wave detail, south 2 feet at 6 seconds. For Saturday, northwest winds 5 to 10 knots, becoming west in the afternoon. Seas around 2 feet. Wave detail, southwest 1 foot at 5 seconds. And for Saturday night, west winds 10 to 15 knots. Seas around 2 feet. Wave detail, southwest 2 feet at 5 seconds. From the Okaloosa-Walton County line to Pascagoula, from 20 to 60 nautical miles offshore. For today, Northwest winds around 5 knots, becoming northeast late this morning and early afternoon, then becoming southwest late. Seas 2 to 3 feet. Wave detail, south 3 feet at 6 seconds. For tonight, southwest winds around 5 knots, becoming west after midnight. Seas around 2 feet. Wave detail, southwest 2 feet at 7 seconds. For Saturday, northwest winds 5 to 10 knots. Seas around 2 feet. Wave detail, west 1 foot at 4 seconds. And for Saturday night, west winds 5 to 10 knots, increasing to 10 to 15 knots with gusts up to 20 knots after midnight. Seas around 2 feet. Wave detail, southwest 2 feet at 5 seconds. Tidal information, at the mouth of the Mobile River on Friday, high tide at 7:47 a.m. Low tide at 8:57 p.m. At the mouth of the Mobile River on Saturday, high tide at 8:46 a.m. Low tide at 9:38 p.m. At Pensacola Bay on Friday, high tide at 7:39 a.m. Low tide at 7:19 p.m. At Pensacola Bay on Saturday, high tide at 8:32 a.m. Low tide at 8:13 p.m. At the East Pass in Destin on Friday, high tide at 7:06 a.m. Low tide at 6:45 p.m. At the East Pass in Destin on Saturday, high tide at 7:59 a.m. Low tide at 7:39 p.m. The following marine observations were made as of noon. Mobile Bay Coast Guard Station. Winds were southeast at 6 knots. Sea temperature 85 degrees. Air temperature 84 degrees. Weeks Bay, southwest winds at 2 knots. Air temperature was 87 degrees. Pensacola Bay. Sea temperature 83 degrees. Air temperature 92 degrees. The report from the east end of Dauphin Island was not available. Graham Bay, south winds at 6 knots. Air temperature was 85 degrees. And Pettiboy Island, southwest winds at 4 knots. Air temperature was 85 degrees. 12 miles south of Orange Beach. Winds were calm. Sea temperature 84 degrees. Air temperature 83 degrees. 100 miles south of Destin. Winds were north at 8 knots. Air temperature 83 degrees. Wave heights 3 feet. Wave period 8 seconds. The following weather reports were made at noon. Pensacola International Airport, skies were partly sunny. The temperature was 89 degrees, the dew point was 75, and the relative humidity was 63%. This produces a heat index of 99. The wind was northeast at 8 miles an hour. The pressure was 30.11 inches and falling. Pensacola Naval Air Station, skies were mostly sunny. The temperature was 89 degrees, the dew point was 77, and the relative humidity was 67%. This produces a heat index of 101. The wind was south at 10 miles an hour. The pressure was 30.11 inches and falling. Here's your National Weather Service forecast. Today, mostly sunny. Highs in the mid-90s. Light and variable winds, becoming southwest around 5 miles per hour this afternoon. Heat index values up to 105. Tonight, mostly cloudy in the evening, then becoming partly cloudy. Lows in the mid-70s. West winds around 5 miles per hour. Saturday, mostly sunny. A chance of showers and thunderstorms in the afternoon. Humid with highs in the mid-90s. Northwest winds around 5 miles per hour. Chance of rain 50%. Heat index values up to 106. Saturday night, mostly cloudy in the evening, then becoming partly cloudy. Lows in the upper 70s. Southwest winds around 5 miles per hour. Sunday, mostly sunny. Humid with highs in the mid-90s. Northwest winds around 5 miles per hour. Heat index values up to 108. Sunday night, partly cloudy in the evening, then clearing. Lows in the upper 70s. Heat index values up to 105 early in the evening. Monday, sunny. highs in the upper 90s. Heat index values up to 110. Monday night, partly cloudy in the evening, then becoming mostly clear. Lows in the upper 70s. Heat index values up to 110 early in the evening. This is NOAA Weather Radio, from the Mobile Pensacola National Weather Service. The current time is 12:35 p.m. Central Daylight Time. There is a high risk of rip currents for the following areas in Alabama, Baldwin Coastal and Mobile Coastal, and the following areas in Florida, Escambia Coastal, Okaloosa Coastal and Santa Rosa Coastal. High rip current risk remains in effect through this afternoon. What? Dangerous rip currents. Where? In Alabama, Mobile Coastal and Baldwin Coastal counties. In Florida, Escambia Coastal, Santa Rosa Coastal and Okaloosa Coastal counties. When? Through this afternoon. Impacts, rip currents can sweep even the best swimmers away from shore into deeper water. Swim near a lifeguard. If caught in a rip current, relax and float. Don't swim against the current. If able, swim in a direction following the shoreline. If unable to escape, face the shore and call or wave for help. Here's your marine forecast. On the weather map, nearby high pressure will continue to promote mainly light onshore flow today and Saturday, but a more established westerly, moderate flow builds early next week ranging 10-15 kts at times. Wave seas will remain light to calm through the forecast period. On Perdido Bay, Pensacola Bay including Santa Rosa Sound, and Choctawhatchee Bay. For today, northwest winds around 5 knots, becoming southwest this afternoon. Waves 1 foot or less. Light chop. For tonight, west winds 5 to 10 knots. Waves 1 foot or less. Light chop. For Saturday, northwest winds around 5 knots, becoming southwest in the afternoon. Waves 1 foot or less. Light chop. A chance of showers and thunderstorms in the afternoon. And for Saturday night, west winds 5 to 10 knots. Waves 1 foot or less. Light chop. From the Okaloosa-Walton County line to Pascagoula and out 20 nautical miles. For today, northwest winds around 5 knots, becoming southwest early this afternoon, then increasing to 5 to 10 knots late. Seas 2 to 3 feet. Wave detail, south 2 feet at 6 seconds. For tonight, west winds 5 to 10 knots. Seas around 2 feet. Wave detail, south 2 feet at 6 seconds. For Saturday, northwest winds 5 to 10 knots, becoming west in the afternoon. Seas around 2 feet. Wave detail, southwest 1 foot at 5 seconds. And for Saturday night, west winds 10 to 15 knots. Seas around 2 feet. Wave detail, southwest 2 feet at 5 seconds. From the Okaloosa-Walton County line to Pascagoula, from 20 to 60 nautical miles offshore. For today, northwest winds around 5 knots, becoming northeast late this morning and early afternoon, then becoming southwest late. Seas 2 to 3 feet. Wave detail, south 3 feet at 6 seconds. For tonight, southwest winds around 5 knots, becoming west after midnight. Seas around 2 feet. Wave detail, southwest 2 feet at 7 seconds. For Saturday, northwest winds 5 to 10 knots. Seas around 2 feet. Wave detail, west 1 foot at 4 seconds. And for Saturday night, west winds 5 to 10 knots, increasing to 10 to 15 knots with gusts up to 20 knots after midnight. Seas around 2 feet. Wave detail, southwest 2 feet at 5 seconds. Tidal information, at the mouth of the Mobile River on Friday, high tide at 7:47 a.m. Low tide at 8:57 p.m. At the mouth of the Mobile River on Saturday, high tide at 8:46 a.m. Low tide at 9:38 p.m. At Pensacola Bay on Friday, high tide at 7:39 a.m. Low tide at 7:19 p.m. At Pensacola Bay on Saturday, high tide at 8:32 a.m. Low tide at 8:13 p.m. at the East Pass in Destin on Friday, high tide at 7.06 a.m. Low tide at 6.45 p.m. At the East Pass in Destin on Saturday, high tide at 7.59 a.m. Low tide at 7.39 p.m. The following marine observations were made as of noon. Mobile Bay Coast Guard Station. Winds were southeast at 6 knots. Sea temperature 85 degrees. Air temperature 84 degrees. Weeks Bay, southwest winds at 2 knots. Air temperature was 87 degrees. Pensacola Bay. Sea temperature 83 degrees. Air temperature 92 degrees. The report from the east end of Dauphin Island was not available. Graham Bay, south winds at 6 knots. Air temperature was 85 degrees. And Pettiboy Island, southwest winds at 4 knots. Air temperature was 85 degrees. 12 miles south of Orange Beach. Winds were calm. Sea temperature 84 degrees. Air temperature 83 degrees. 100 miles south of Destin. Winds were north at 8 knots. Air temperature 83 degrees. Wave heights 3 feet. Wave period 8 seconds. The following weather reports were made at noon. Pensacola International Airport, skies were partly sunny. The temperature was 89 degrees, the dew point was 75, and the relative humidity was 63%. This produces a heat index of 99. The wind was northeast at 8 miles an hour. The pressure was 30.11 inches and falling. Pensacola Naval Air Station, skies were mostly sunny. The temperature was 89 degrees, the dew point was 77, and the relative humidity was 67%. This produces a heat index of 101. The wind was south at 10 miles an hour. The pressure was 30.11 inches and falling. Here's your National Weather Service forecast. Today, mostly sunny. Highs in the mid-90s. Light and variable winds, becoming southwest around 5 miles per hour this afternoon. Heat index values up to 105. Tonight, mostly cloudy in the evening, then becoming partly cloudy. Lows in the mid-70s. West winds around 5 miles per hour. Saturday, mostly sunny. A chance of showers and thunderstorms in the afternoon. Humid with highs in the mid-90s. Northwest winds around 5 miles per hour. Chance of rain 50%. Heat index values up to 106. Saturday night, mostly cloudy in the evening, then becoming partly cloudy. Lows in the upper 70s. Southwest winds around 5 miles per hour. Sunday, mostly sunny. Humid with highs in the mid-90s. Northwest winds around 5 miles per hour. Heat index values up to 108. Sunday night, partly cloudy in the evening, then clearing. Lows in the upper 70s. Heat index values up to 105 early in the evening. Monday, sunny. Highs in the upper 90s. Heat index values up to 110. Monday night, partly cloudy in the evening, then becoming mostly clear. Lows in the upper 70s. Heat index values up to 110 early in the evening. This is NOAA Weather Radio from the Mobile Pensacola National Weather Service. The current time is 12:44 p.m. Central Daylight Time. There is a high risk of rip currents for the following areas in Alabama, Baldwin Coastal and Mobile Coastal, and the following areas in Florida, Escambia Coastal, Okaloosa Coastal and Santa Rosa Coastal. High rip current risk remains in effect through this afternoon. What? Dangerous rip currents. Where? In Alabama, Mobile Coastal and Baldwin Coastal counties. In Florida, Escambia Coastal, Santa Rosa Coastal and Okaloosa Coastal counties. When? Through this afternoon. Impacts, rip currents can sweep even the best swimmers away from shore into deeper water. Swim near a lifeguard. If caught in a rip current, relax and float. Don't swim against the current. If able, swim in a direction following the shoreline. If unable to escape, face the shore and call or wave for help. Here's your marine forecast. On the weather map, nearby high pressure will continue to promote mainly light onshore flow today and Saturday, but a more established westerly, moderate flow builds early next week ranging 10-15 kts at times. Wave seas will remain light to calm through the forecast period. On Perdido Bay, Pensacola Bay including Santa Rosa Sound, and Choctawhatchee Bay. For today, northwest winds around 5 knots, becoming southwest this afternoon. Waves 1 foot or less. Light chop. For tonight, west winds 5 to 10 knots. Waves 1 foot or less. Light chop. For Saturday, northwest winds around 5 knots, becoming southwest in the afternoon. Waves 1 foot or less. Light chop. A chance of showers and thunderstorms in the afternoon. And for Saturday night, west winds 5 to 10 knots. Waves 1 foot or less. Light chop. From the Okaloosa-Walton County line to Pascagoula, and out 20 nautical miles. For today, northwest winds around 5 knots, becoming southwest early this afternoon, then increasing to 5 to 10 knots late. Seas 2 to 3 feet. Wave detail, south 2 feet at 6 seconds. For tonight, west winds 5 to 10 knots. Seas around 2 feet. Wave detail, south 2 feet at 6 seconds. For Saturday, northwest winds 5 to 10 knots, becoming west in the afternoon. Seas around 2 feet. Wave detail, southwest 1 foot at 5 seconds. And for Saturday night, west winds 10 to 15 knots. Seas around 2 feet. Wave detail, southwest 2 feet at 5 seconds. From the Okaloosa-Walton County line to Pascagoula, from 20 to 60 nautical miles offshore. For today, northwest winds around 5 knots, becoming northeast late this morning and early afternoon, then becoming southwest late. Seas 2 to 3 feet. Wave detail, south 3 feet at 6 seconds. For tonight, southwest winds around 5 knots, becoming west after midnight. Seas around 2 feet. Wave detail, southwest 2 feet at 7 seconds. For Saturday, northwest winds 5 to 10 knots. Seas around 2 feet. Wave detail, west 1 foot at 4 seconds. And for Saturday night, west winds 5 to 10 knots, increasing to 10 to 15 knots with gusts up to 20 knots after midnight. Seas around 2 feet. Wave detail, southwest 2 feet at 5 seconds. 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Tidal information, at the mouth of the Mobile River on Friday, high tide at 7:47 a.m. Low tide at 8:57 p.m. At the mouth of the Mobile River on Saturday, high tide at 8:46 a.m. Low tide at 9:38 p.m. At Pensacola Bay on Friday, high tide at 7:39 a.m. Low tide at 7:19 p.m. At Pensacola Bay on Saturday, high tide at 8:32 a.m. Low tide at 8:13 p.m. At the East Pass in Destin on Friday, high tide at 7:06 a.m. Low tide at 6:45 p.m. At the East Pass in Destin on Saturday, high tide at 7:59 a.m. Low tide at 7:39 p.m. The following marine observations were made as of noon. Mobile Bay Coast Guard Station. Winds were southeast at 6 knots. Sea temperature 85 degrees. Air temperature 84 degrees. Weeks Bay, southwest winds at 2 knots. Air temperature was 87 degrees. Pensacola Bay. Sea temperature 83 degrees. Air temperature 92 degrees. The report from the east end of Dauphin Island was not available. Graham Bay, south winds at 6 knots. Air temperature was 85 degrees. And Pettiboy Island, southwest winds at 4 knots. Air temperature was 85 degrees. 12 miles south of Orange Beach. Winds were calm. Sea temperature 84 degrees. air temperature 83 degrees. 100 miles south of Destin. Winds were north at 8 knots. Air temperature 83 degrees. Wave height 3 feet. Wave period 8 seconds. The following weather reports were made at noon. Pensacola International Airport, skies were partly sunny. The temperature was 89 degrees, the dew point was 75, and the relative humidity was 63%. This produces a heat index of 99. The wind was northeast at 8 miles an hour. The pressure was 30.11 inches and falling. Pensacola Naval Air Station, skies were mostly sunny. The temperature was 89 degrees, the dew point was 77, and the relative humidity was 67%. This produces a heat index of 101. The wind was south at 10 miles an hour. The pressure was 30.11 inches and falling. Here's your National Weather Service forecast. Today, mostly sunny. Highs in the mid-90s. Light and variable winds, becoming southwest around 5 miles per hour this afternoon. Heat index values up to 105. Tonight, mostly cloudy in the evening, then becoming partly cloudy. Lows in the mid-70s. West winds around 5 miles per hour. Saturday, mostly sunny. A chance of showers and thunderstorms in the afternoon. Humid with highs in the mid-90s. Northwest winds around 5 miles per hour. Chance of rain 50%. Heat index values up to 106. Saturday night, mostly cloudy in the evening, then becoming partly cloudy. Lows in the upper 70s. Southwest winds around 5 miles per hour. Sunday, mostly sunny. Humid with highs in the mid-90s. Northwest winds around 5 miles per hour. Heat index values up to 108. Sunday night, partly cloudy in the evening, then clearing. Lows in the upper 70s. Heat index values up to 105 early in the evening. Monday, sunny. Highs in the upper 90s. Heat index values up to 110. Monday night, partly cloudy in the evening, then becoming mostly clear. Lows in the upper 70s. Heat index values up to 110 early in the evening. 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The current time is 12:53 p.m. Central Daylight Time. There is a high risk of rip currents for the following areas in Alabama, Baldwin Coastal and Mobile Coastal, and the following areas in Florida, Escambia Coastal, Okaloosa Coastal and Santa Rosa Coastal. High rip current risk remains in effect through this afternoon. What? Dangerous rip currents. Where? In Alabama, Mobile Coastal and Baldwin Coastal counties. In Florida, Escambia Coastal, Santa Rosa Coastal and Okaloosa Coastal counties. When? Through this afternoon. Impacts, rip currents can sweep even the best swimmers away from shore into deeper water. Swim near a lifeguard. If caught in a rip current, relax and float. Don't swim against the current. If able, swim in a direction following the shoreline. If unable to escape, face the shore and call or wave for help. Here's your marine forecast. On the weather map, nearby high pressure will continue to promote mainly light onshore flow today and Saturday, but a more established westerly, moderate flow builds early next week ranging 10-15 kts at times. Wave seas will remain light to calm through the forecast period. On Perdido Bay, Pensacola Bay including Santa Rosa Sound, and Choctawhatchee Bay. For today, northwest winds around 5 knots, becoming southwest this afternoon. Waves 1 foot or less. Light chop. For tonight, west winds 5 to 10 knots. Waves 1 foot or less. Light chop. For Saturday, northwest winds around 5 knots, becoming southwest in the afternoon. Waves 1 foot or less. Light chop. A chance of showers and thunderstorms in the afternoon. And for Saturday night, west winds 5 to 10 knots. Waves 1 foot or less. Light chop. From the Okaloosa-Walton County line to Pascagoula. and out 20 nautical miles. For today, northwest winds around 5 knots, becoming southwest early this afternoon, then increasing to 5 to 10 knots late. Seas 2 to 3 feet. Wave detail, south 2 feet at 6 seconds. For tonight, west winds 5 to 10 knots. Seas around 2 feet. Wave detail, south 2 feet at 6 seconds. For Saturday, northwest winds 5 to 10 knots, becoming west in the afternoon. Seas around 2 feet. Wave detail, southwest 1 foot at 5 seconds. And for Saturday night, west winds 10 to 15 knots. Seas around 2 feet. Wave detail, southwest 2 feet at 5 seconds. From the Okaloosa-Walton County line to Pascagoula, from 20 to 60 nautical miles offshore. For today, northwest winds around 5 knots, becoming northeast late this morning and early afternoon, then becoming southwest late. Seas 2 to 3 feet. Wave detail, south 3 feet at 6 seconds. For tonight, southwest winds around 5 knots, becoming west after midnight. Seas around 2 feet. Wave detail, southwest 2 feet at 7 seconds. For Saturday, northwest winds 5 to 10 knots. Seas around 2 feet. Wave detail, west 1 foot at 4 seconds. And for Saturday night, west winds 5 to 10 knots, increasing to 10 to 15 knots with gusts up to 20 knots after midnight. Seas around 2 feet. Wave detail, southwest 2 feet at 5 seconds. Tidal information, at the mouth of the Mobile River on Friday, high tide at 7:47 a.m. Low tide at 8:57 p.m. At the mouth of the Mobile River on Saturday, high tide at 8:46 a.m. Low tide at 9:38 p.m. At Pensacola Bay on Friday, high tide at 7:39 a.m. Low tide at 7:19 p.m. At Pensacola Bay on Saturday, high tide at 8:32 a.m. Low tide at 8:13 p.m. At the East Pass in Destin on Friday, high tide at 7:06 a.m. Low tide at 6:45 p.m. At the East Pass in Destin on Saturday, high tide at 7:59 a.m. Low tide at 7:39 p.m. The following marine observations were made as of noon. Mobile Bay Coast Guard Station. Winds were southeast at 6 knots. Sea temperature 85 degrees. Air temperature 84 degrees. Weeks Bay, southwest winds at 2 knots. Air temperature was 87 degrees. Pensacola Bay. Sea temperature 83 degrees. Air temperature 92 degrees. The report from the east end of Dauphin Island was not available. Graham Bay, south winds at 6 knots. Air temperature was 85 degrees. And Pettiboy Island, southwest winds at 4 knots. Air temperature was 85 degrees. 12 miles south of Orange Beach. Winds were calm. Sea temperature 84 degrees. Air temperature 83 degrees. 100 miles south of Destin. Winds were north at 8 knots. Air temperature 83 degrees. Wave heights 3 feet. Wave period 8 seconds. The following weather reports were made at noon. Pensacola International Airport, skies were partly sunny. The temperature was 89 degrees, the dew point was 75, and the
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0: Skies were mostly sunny. The temperature was 89 degrees, the dew point was 77, and the relative humidity was 67%. This produces a heat index of 101. The wind was south at 10 miles an hour. The pressure was 30.11 inches and falling. This is NOAA Weather Radio from the Mobile Pensacola National Weather Service. The current time is 1 p.m. Central Daylight Time. Here's your marine forecast. On the weather map, nearby high pressure will continue to promote mainly light onshore flow today and Saturday, but a more established westerly, moderate flow builds early next week, ranging 10-15 kts at times. Wave seas will remain light to calm through the forecast period. On Perdido Bay, Pensacola Bay, including Santa Rosa Sound, and Choctawhatchee Bay. For today, northwest winds around 5 knots, becoming southwest this afternoon. Waves 1 foot or less. Light chop. For tonight, west winds 5 to 10 knots. Waves 1 foot or less. Light chop. For Saturday, northwest winds around 5 knots, becoming southwest in the afternoon. Waves 1 foot or less. Light chop. A chance of showers and thunderstorms in the afternoon. And for Saturday night, west winds 5 to 10 knots. Waves 1 foot or less. Light chop. From the Okaloosa-Walton County line to Pascagoula and out 20 nautical miles. For today, northwest winds around 5 knots, becoming southwest early this afternoon, then increasing to 5 to 10 knots late. Seas 2 to 3 feet. Wave detail, south 2 feet at 6 seconds. For tonight, west winds 5 to 10 knots. Seas around 2 feet. Wave detail, south 2 feet at 6 seconds. For Saturday, northwest winds 5 to 10 knots, becoming west in the afternoon. Seas around 2 feet. Wave detail, southwest 1 foot at 5 seconds. And for Saturday night, west winds 10 to 15 knots. Seas around 2 feet. Wave detail, southwest 2 feet at 5 seconds. From the Okaloosa-Walton County line to Pascagoula, from 20 to 60 nautical miles offshore. For today, northwest winds around 5 knots, becoming northeast late this morning and early afternoon, then becoming southwest late. Seas 2 to 3 feet. Wave detail, south 3 feet at 6 seconds. For tonight, southwest winds around 5 knots, becoming west after midnight. Seas around 2 feet. Wave detail, southwest 2 feet at 7 seconds. For Saturday, northwest winds 5 to 10 knots. Seas around 2 feet. Wave detail, west 1 foot at 4 seconds. And for Saturday night, west winds 5 to 10 knots, increasing to 10 to 15 knots with gusts up to 20 knots after midnight. Seas around 2 feet. Wave detail, southwest 2 feet at 5 seconds. Tidal information, at the mouth of the Mobile River on Friday, high tide at 7:47 a.m. Low tide at 8:57 p.m. At the mouth of the Mobile River on Saturday, high tide at 8:46 a.m. Low tide at 9:38 p.m. At Pensacola Bay on Friday, high tide at 7:39 a.m. Low tide at 7:19 p.m. At Pensacola Bay on Saturday, high tide at 8:32 a.m. Low tide at 8:13 p.m. At the East Pass in Destin on Friday, high tide at 7:06 a.m. Low tide at 6:45 p.m. At the East Pass in Destin on Saturday, high tide at 7:59 a.m. Low tide at 7:39 p.m. The Tropical Weather Outlook. For the North Atlantic, Caribbean Sea and the Gulf of America, tropical cyclone formation is not expected during the next 7 days. The following marine observations were made as of noon. Mobile Bay Coast Guard Station. Winds were southeast at 6 knots. Sea temperature 85 degrees. Air temperature 84 degrees. Weeks Bay, southwest winds at 2 knots. Air temperature was 87 degrees. Pensacola Bay. Sea temperature 83 degrees. Air temperature 92 degrees. The report from the east end of Dauphin Island was not available. Graham Bay, south winds at 6 knots. Air temperature was 85 degrees. And Pettiboy Island, southwest winds at 4 knots. Air temperature was 85 degrees. 12 miles south of Orange Beach. Winds were calm. Sea temperature 84 degrees. Air temperature 83 degrees. 100 miles south of Destin. Winds were north at 8 knots. Air temperature 83 degrees. Wave heights 3 feet. Wave period 8 seconds.

across the central Gulf Coast, Gulf Shores, mostly sunny. Temperature was 91 degrees. Wind southwest at 9 miles an hour. Heat index was 107. Milton, mostly sunny. Temperature was 89 degrees. Wind variable at 3 miles an hour. Heat index was 97. Destin, sunny. Temperature was 88 degrees. Wind variable at 6 miles an hour. Heat index was 97. Mobile, partly sunny. Temperature was 87 degrees. Wind west at 5 miles an hour. Heat index was 95. Elsewhere, Hattiesburg, sunny and 89. New Orleans, mostly sunny and 90. Montgomery, partly sunny and 88. Tallahassee, mostly sunny and 92. And at Panama City, sunny and 90. Here's your National Weather Service forecast. Today, mostly sunny. Highs in the mid-90s. Light and variable winds, becoming southwest around 5 miles per hour this afternoon. Heat index values up to 105. Tonight, mostly cloudy in the evening, then becoming partly cloudy. Lows in the mid-70s. West winds around 5 miles per hour. Saturday, mostly sunny. A chance of showers and thunderstorms in the afternoon. Humid with highs in the mid-90s. Northwest winds around 5 miles per hour. Chance of rain 50%. Heat index values up to 106. Saturday night, mostly cloudy in the evening, then becoming partly cloudy. Lows in the upper 70s. Southwest winds around 5 miles per hour. Sunday, mostly sunny. Humid with highs in the mid-90s. Northwest winds around 5 miles per hour. Heat index values up to 108. Sunday night, partly cloudy in the evening, then clearing. Lows in the upper 70s. Heat index values up to 105 early in the evening. Monday, sunny. Highs in the upper 90s. Heat index values up to 110. Monday night, partly cloudy in the evening, then becoming mostly clear. Lows in the upper 70s. Heat index values up to 110 early in the evening. This is NOAA Weather Radio from the Mobile Pensacola National Weather Service. The current time is 1:09 p.m. Central Daylight Time. Here's your marine forecast. On the weather map, nearby high pressure will continue to promote mainly light onshore flow today and Saturday, but a more established westerly, moderate flow builds early next week ranging 10 degrees. There is a high risk of rip currents for the following areas in Alabama, Baldwin Coastal and Mobile Coastal, and the following areas in Florida, Escambia Coastal, Okaloosa Coastal and Santa Rosa Coastal. High rip current risk remains in effect until 6 p.m. Central Daylight Time this evening. What? Dangerous rip currents. Where? In Alabama, Mobile Coastal and Baldwin Coastal counties. In Florida, Escambia Coastal, Santa Rosa Coastal and Okaloosa Coastal counties. When? Until 6 p.m. Central Daylight Time this evening. Impacts. Rip currents can sweep even the best swimmers away from shore into deeper water. Swim near a lifeguard. If caught in a rip current, relax and float. 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If unable to escape, face the shore and call or wave for help. This is NOAA Weather Radio from the Mobile Pensacola National Weather Service. The current time is 1:10 p.m. Central Daylight Time. There is a high risk of rip currents for the following areas in Alabama, Baldwin Coastal and Mobile Coastal, and the following areas in Florida, Escambia Coastal, Okaloosa Coastal and Santa Rosa Coastal. High rip current risk remains in effect until 6 p.m. Central Daylight Time this evening. What? Dangerous rip currents. Where? In Alabama, Mobile Coastal and Baldwin Coastal counties. In Florida, Escambia Coastal, Santa Rosa Coastal and Okaloosa Coastal counties. When? Until 6 p.m. Central Daylight Time this evening. Impacts. Rip currents can sweep even the best swimmers away from shore into deeper water.

0: 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Here's your marine forecast. On the weather map, nearby high pressure will continue to promote mainly light onshore flow today and Saturday, but a more established westerly, moderate flow builds early next week ranging 10-15 kts at times. Wave seas will remain light to calm through the forecast period. On Perdido Bay, Pensacola Bay including Santa Rosa Sound, and Choctawhatchee Bay. For today, northwest winds around 5 knots, becoming southwest this afternoon. Waves 1 foot or less. Light chop. For tonight, west winds 5 to 10 knots. Waves 1 foot or less. Light chop. For Saturday, northwest winds around 5 knots, becoming southwest in the afternoon. Waves 1 foot or less. Light chop. A chance of showers and thunderstorms in the afternoon. And for Saturday night, west winds 5 to 10 knots. Waves 1 foot or less. Light chop. From the Okaloosa-Walton County line to Pascagoula, and out 20 nautical miles. For today, northwest winds around 5 knots, becoming southwest early this afternoon, then increasing to 5 to 10 knots late. Seas 2 to 3 feet. Wave detail, south 2 feet at 6 seconds. For tonight, west winds 5 to 10 knots. Seas around 2 feet. Wave detail, south 2 feet at 6 seconds. For Saturday, northwest winds 5 to 10 knots, becoming west in the afternoon. Seas around 2 feet. Wave detail, southwest 1 foot at 5 seconds. And for Saturday night, west winds 10 to 15 knots. Seas around 2 feet. Wave detail, southwest 2 feet at 5 seconds. From the Okaloosa-Walton County line to Pascagoula, from 20 to 60 nautical miles offshore. For today, northwest winds around 5 knots, becoming northeast late this morning and early afternoon, then becoming southwest late. Seas 2 to 3 feet. Wave detail, south 3 feet at 6 seconds. For tonight, southwest winds around 5 knots, becoming west after midnight. Seas around 2 feet. Wave detail, southwest 2 feet at 7 seconds. For Saturday, northwest winds 5 to 10 knots. Seas around 2 feet. Wave detail, west 1 foot at 4 seconds. And for Saturday night, west winds 5 to 10 knots, increasing to 10 to 15 knots with gusts up to 20 knots after midnight. Seas around 2 feet. Wave detail, southwest 2 feet at 5 seconds. Tidal information, at the mouth of the Mobile River on Friday, high tide at 7:47 a.m. Low tide at 8:57 p.m. At the mouth of the Mobile River on Saturday, high tide at 8:46 a.m. Low tide at 9:38 p.m. At Pensacola Bay on Friday, high tide at 7:39 a.m. Low tide at 7:19 p.m. At Pensacola Bay on Saturday, high tide at 8:32 a.m. Low tide at 8:13 p.m. At the East Pass in Destin on Friday, high tide at 7:06 a.m. Low tide at 6:45 p.m. At the East Pass in Destin on Saturday, high tide at 7:59 a.m. Low tide at 7:39 p.m. The following marine observations were made as of 1 p.m. Mobile Bay Coast Guard Station. Winds were southeast at 5 knots. Sea temperature 85 degrees. Air temperature 86 degrees. Weeks Bay, west winds at 2 knots. Air temperature was 88 degrees. Pensacola Bay. Sea temperature 83 degrees. Air temperature 89 degrees. The report from the east end of Dauphin Island was not available. Graham Bay, south winds at 7 knots. Air temperature was 86 degrees. And Pettiboy Island, southwest winds at 4 knots. Air temperature was 85 degrees. 12 miles south of Orange Beach. Winds were calm. Sea temperature 85 degrees. Air temperature 84 degrees. 100 miles south of Destin. Winds were north at 8 knots. Air temperature 84 degrees. Wave height 2 feet. Wave period 8 seconds. The following weather reports were made at 1 p.m. Pensacola International Airport, skies were mostly sunny. The temperature was 91 degrees, the dew point was 71, and the relative humidity was 51%. This produces a heat index of 97. The pressure was 30.09 inches and falling. Pensacola Naval Air Station, skies were mostly sunny. The temperature was 89 degrees, the dew point was 77, and the relative humidity was 67%. This produces a heat index of 101. The wind was south at 10 miles an hour. The pressure was 30.10 inches and falling. 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Here's your National Weather Service forecast. Today, mostly sunny. Highs in the mid-90s. Light and variable winds, becoming southwest around 5 miles per hour this afternoon. Heat index values up to 105. Tonight, mostly cloudy in the evening, then becoming partly cloudy. Lows in the mid-70s. West winds around 5 miles per hour. Saturday, mostly sunny. A chance of showers and thunderstorms in the afternoon. Humid with highs in the mid-90s. Northwest winds around 5 miles per hour. Chance of rain 50%. Heat index values up to 106. Saturday night, mostly cloudy in the evening, then becoming partly cloudy. Lows in the upper 70s. Southwest winds around 5 miles per hour. Sunday, mostly sunny. Humid with highs in the mid-90s. Northwest winds around 5 miles per hour. Heat index values up to 108. Sunday night, partly cloudy in the evening, then clearing. Lows in the upper 70s. Heat index values up to 105 early in the evening. Monday, sunny. Highs in the upper 90s. Heat index values up to 110. Monday night, partly cloudy in the evening, then becoming mostly clear. Lows in the upper 70s. Heat index values up to 110 early in the evening. This is NOAA Weather Radio from the Mobile, Pensacola National Weather Service. The current time is 1:19 p.m. Central Daylight Time. There is a high risk of rip currents for the following areas in Alabama, Baldwin Coastal and Mobile Coastal, and the following areas in Florida, Escambia Coastal, Okaloosa Coastal and Santa Rosa Coastal. High rip current risk remains in effect until 6 p.m. Central Daylight Time this evening. What? Dangerous rip currents. Where? In Alabama, Mobile Coastal and Baldwin Coastal counties. In Florida, Escambia Coastal, Santa Rosa Coastal and Okaloosa Coastal counties. When? Until 6 p.m. Central Daylight Time this evening. Impacts. Rip currents can sweep even the best swimmers away from shore into deeper water. Swim near a lifeguard. If caught in a rip current, relax and float. Don't swim against the current. If able, swim in a direction following the shoreline. If unable to escape, face the shore and call or wave for help. Here's your marine forecast. On the weather map, nearby high pressure will continue to promote mainly light onshore flow today and Saturday, but a more established westerly, moderate flow builds early next week ranging 10-15 kts at times. Wave seas will remain light to calm through the forecast period. On Perdido Bay, Pensacola Bay including Santa Rosa Sound, and Choctaw Hatchie Bay. For today, northwest winds around 5 knots, becoming southwest this afternoon. Waves 1 foot or less. Light chop. For tonight, west winds 5 to 10 knots. Waves 1 foot or less. Light chop. For Saturday, northwest winds around 5 knots, becoming southwest in the afternoon. Waves 1 foot or less. light chop. A chance of showers and thunderstorms in the afternoon. And for Saturday night, west winds 5 to 10 knots. Waves 1 foot or less. Light chop. From the Okaloosa-Walton County line to Pascagoula, and out 20 nautical miles. For today, northwest winds around 5 knots, becoming southwest early this afternoon, then increasing to 5 to 10 knots late. Seas 2 to 3 feet. Wave detail, south 2 feet at 6 seconds. For tonight, west winds 5 to 10 knots. Seas around 2 feet. Wave detail, south 2 feet at 6 seconds. For Saturday, northwest winds 5 to 10 knots, becoming west in the afternoon. Seas around 2 feet. Wave detail, southwest 1 foot at 5 seconds. And for Saturday night, west winds 10 to 15 knots. Seas around 2 feet. Wave detail, southwest 2 feet at 5 seconds. From the Okaloosa-Walton County line to Pascagoula, from 20 to 60 nautical miles offshore. For today, northwest winds around 5 knots, becoming northeast late this morning and early afternoon, then becoming southwest late. Seas 2 to 3 feet. Wave detail, south 3 feet at 6 seconds. For tonight, southwest winds around 5 knots, becoming west after midnight. Seas around 2 feet. Wave detail, southwest 2 feet at 7 seconds. For Saturday, northwest winds 5 to 10 knots. Seas around 2 feet. Wave detail, west 1 foot at 4 seconds. And for Saturday night, west winds 5 to 10 knots, increasing to 10 to 15 knots with gusts up to 20 knots after midnight. Seas around 2 feet. Wave detail, southwest 2 feet at 5 seconds. Tidal information, at the mouth of the Mobile River on Friday, high tide at 7:47 a.m. Low tide at 8:57 p.m. At the mouth of the Mobile River on Saturday, high tide at 8:46 a.m. Low tide at 9:38 p.m. At Pensacola Bay on Friday, high tide at 7:39 a.m. Low tide at 7:19 p.m. At Pensacola Bay on Saturday, high tide at 8:32 a.m. Low tide at 8:13 p.m. At the East Pass in Destin on Friday, high tide at 7:06 a.m. Low tide at 6:45 p.m. At the East Pass in Destin on Saturday, high tide at 7:59 a.m. Low tide at 7:39 p.m. The following marine observations were made as of 1 p.m. Mobile Bay Coast Guard Station. Winds were southeast at 5 knots. Sea temperature 85 degrees. Air temperature 86 degrees. Weeks Bay, west winds at 2 knots. Air temperature was 88 degrees. Pensacola Bay. Sea temperature 83 degrees. Air temperature 89 degrees. The report from the east end of Dauphin Island was not available. Graham Bay, south winds at 7 knots. Air temperature was 86 degrees. And Pettiboy Island, southwest winds at 4 knots. Air temperature was 85 degrees. 12 miles south of Orange Beach. Winds were calm. Sea temperature 85 degrees. Air temperature 84 degrees. 100 miles south of Destin. Winds were north at 8 knots. Air temperature 84 degrees. Wave height 2 feet. Wave period 8 seconds. The following weather reports were made at 1 p.m. Pensacola International Airport, skies were mostly sunny. The temperature was 91 degrees, the dew point was 71, and the relative humidity was 51%. This produces a heat index of 97. The pressure was 30.09 inches and falling. Pensacola Naval Air Station, skies were mostly sunny. The temperature was 89 degrees, the dew point was 77, and the relative humidity was 67%. This produces a heat index of 101. The wind was south at 10 miles an hour. The pressure was 30.10 inches and falling. Here's your National Weather Service forecast. This afternoon, mostly sunny. near steady temperature in the lower 90s. Southwest winds around 5 miles per hour. Heat index values up to 106. Tonight, mostly cloudy in the evening, then becoming partly cloudy. Lows in the mid-70s. West winds around 5 miles per hour. Saturday, mostly sunny. A slight chance of showers and thunderstorms in the afternoon. Humid with highs in the mid-90s. Northwest winds around 5 miles per hour. Chance of rain 20%. Heat index values up to 107. Saturday night, partly cloudy. Lows in the mid-70s. Southwest winds around 5 miles per hour. Sunday, mostly sunny. Humid with highs in the mid-90s. Northwest winds 5 to 10 miles per hour. Heat index values up to 107. Sunday night, partly cloudy in the evening, then clearing. Lows in the upper 70s. Monday, sunny. A slight chance of showers and thunderstorms in the afternoon. Highs in the mid-90s. Chance of rain 20%. Heat index values up to 110. Monday night, partly cloudy in the evening, then clearing. Lows in the upper 70s. Heat index values up to 105 early in the evening. This is NOAA Weather Radio from the Mobile Pensacola National Weather Service. The current time is 1:27 p.m. Central Daylight Time. There is a high risk of rip currents for the following areas in Alabama, Baldwin Coastal and Mobile Coastal, and the following areas in Florida, Escambia Coastal, Okaloosa Coastal and Santa Rosa Coastal. High rip current risk remains in effect until 6 p.m. Central Daylight Time this evening. What? Dangerous rip currents. Where? In Alabama, Mobile Coastal and Baldwin Coastal counties. In Florida, Escambia Coastal, Santa Rosa Coastal and Okaloosa Coastal counties. When? Until 6 p.m. Central Daylight Time this evening. Impacts. Rip currents can sweep even the best swimmers away from shore into deeper water. Swim near a lifeguard. If caught in a rip current, relax and float. Don't swim against the current. If able, swim in a direction following the shoreline. If unable to escape, face the shore and call or wave for help. Here's your marine forecast. On the weather map, nearby high pressure will continue to promote mainly light onshore flow today and Saturday, but a more established westerly, moderate flow builds early next week ranging 10-15 kts at times. Wave seas will remain light to calm through the forecast period. On Perdido Bay, Pensacola Bay including Santa Rosa Sound, and Choctawhatchee Bay. For today, northwest winds around 5 knots, becoming southwest this afternoon. Waves 1 foot or less. Light chop. For tonight, west winds 5 to 10 knots. Waves 1 foot or less. Light chop. For Saturday, northwest winds around 5 knots, becoming southwest in the afternoon. Waves 1 foot or less. Light chop. A chance of showers and thunderstorms in the afternoon. And for Saturday night, west winds 5 to 10 knots. Waves 1 foot or less. Light chop. From the Okaloosa-Walton County line to Pascagoula and out 20 nautical miles. For today, northwest winds around 5 knots, becoming southwest early this afternoon, then increasing to 5 to 10 knots late. Seas 2 to 3 feet. Wave detail, south 2 feet at 6 seconds. For tonight, west winds 5 to 10 knots. Seas around 2 feet. Wave detail, south 2 feet at 6 seconds. For Saturday, northwest winds 5 to 10 knots, becoming west in the afternoon. Seas around 2 feet. Wave detail, southwest 1 foot at 5 seconds. And for Saturday night, west winds 10 to 15 knots. Seas around 2 feet. Wave detail, southwest 2 feet at 5 seconds. From the Okaloosa-Walton County line to Pascagoula, from 20 to 60 nautical miles offshore. For today, northwest winds around 5 knots, becoming northeast late this morning and early afternoon, then becoming southwest late. Seas 2 to 3 feet. Wave detail, south 3 feet at 6 seconds. For tonight, southwest winds around 5 knots, becoming west after midnight. Seas around 2 feet. Wave detail, southwest 2 feet at 7 seconds. For Saturday, northwest winds 5 to 10 knots. Seas around 2 feet. Wave detail, west 1 foot at 4 seconds. And for Saturday night, west winds 5 to 10 knots, increasing to 10 to 15 knots with gusts up to 20 knots after midnight. Seas around 2 feet. Wave detail, southwest 2 feet at 5 seconds. Tidal information, at the mouth of the Mobile River on Friday, high tide at 7:47 a.m. Low tide at 8:57 p.m. At the mouth of the Mobile River on Saturday, high tide at 8:46 a.m. Low tide at 9:38 p.m. At Pensacola Bay on Friday, high tide at 7:39 a.m. Low tide at 7:19 p.m. At Pensacola Bay on Saturday, high tide at 8:32 a.m. Low tide at 8:13 p.m. At the East Pass in Destin on Friday, high tide at 7:06 a.m. Low tide at 6:45 p.m. At the East Pass in Destin on Saturday, high tide at 7:59 a.m. Low tide at 7:39 p.m. The following marine observations were made as of 1 p.m. Mobile Bay Coast Guard Station. Winds were southeast at 5 knots. Sea temperature 85 degrees. Air temperature 86 degrees. Weeks Bay, west winds at 2 knots. Air temperature was 88 degrees. Pensacola Bay. Sea temperature 83 degrees. Air temperature 89 degrees. The report from the east end of Dauphin Island was not available. Graham Bay, south winds at 7 knots. Air temperature was 86 degrees. And Pettiboy Island, southwest winds at 4 knots. Air temperature was 85 degrees. 12 miles south of Orange Beach. Winds were calm. Sea temperature 85 degrees. Air temperature 84 degrees. 100 miles south of Destin. Winds were north at 8 knots. Air temperature 84 degrees. Wave height 2 feet. Wave period 8 seconds. The following weather reports were made at 1 p.m. Pensacola International Airport, skies were mostly sunny. The temperature was 91 degrees, the dew point was 71, and the relative humidity was 51%. This produces a heat index of 97. The pressure was 30.09 inches and falling. Pensacola Naval Air Station, skies were mostly sunny. The temperature was 89 degrees, the dew point was 77, and the relative humidity was 67%. This produces a heat index of 101. The wind was south at 10 miles an hour. The pressure was 30.10 inches and falling. Here's your National Weather Service forecast. This afternoon, mostly sunny. Near steady temperature in the lower 90s. Southwest winds around 5 miles per hour. Heat index values up to 106. Tonight, mostly cloudy in the evening, then becoming partly cloudy. Lows in the mid-70s. West winds around 5 miles per hour. Saturday, mostly sunny. A slight chance of showers and thunderstorms in the afternoon. Humid with highs in the mid-90s. Northwest winds around 5 miles per hour. Chance of rain 20%. Heat index values up to 107. Saturday night, partly cloudy. Lows in the mid-70s. Southwest winds around 5 miles per hour. Sunday, mostly sunny. Humid with highs in the mid-90s. Northwest winds 5 to 10 miles per hour. Heat index values up to 107. Sunday night, partly cloudy in the evening, then clearing. Lows in the upper 70s. Monday, sunny. A slight chance of showers and thunderstorms in the afternoon. Highs in the mid-90s. Chance of rain 20%. Heat index values up to 110. Monday night, partly cloudy in the evening, then clearing. Lows in the upper 70s. heat index values up to 105 early in the evening. This is NOAA Weather Radio from the Mobile Pensacola National Weather Service. The current time is 1:36 p.m. Central Daylight Time. There is a high risk of rip currents for the following areas in Alabama, Baldwin Coastal and Mobile Coastal, and the following areas in Florida, Escambia Coastal, Okaloosa Coastal and Santa Rosa Coastal. High rip current risk remains in effect until 6 p.m. Central Daylight Time this evening. What? Dangerous rip currents. Where? In Alabama, Mobile Coastal and Baldwin Coastal counties. In Florida, Escambia Coastal, Santa Rosa Coastal and Okaloosa Coastal counties. When? Until 6 p.m. Central Daylight Time this evening. Impacts. Rip currents can sweep even the best swimmers away from shore into deeper water. Swim near a lifeguard. If caught in a rip current, relax and float. Don't swim against the current. If able, swim in a direction following the shoreline. If unable to escape, face the shore and call or wave for help. Here's your marine forecast. On the weather map, nearby high pressure will continue to promote mainly light onshore flow today and Saturday, but a more established westerly, moderate flow builds early next week ranging 10-15 kts at times. Wave seas will remain light to calm through the forecast period. On Perdido Bay, Pensacola Bay including Santa Rosa Sound, and Choctaw Hatchie Bay. For today, northwest winds around 5 knots, becoming southwest this afternoon. Waves 1 foot or less. Light chop. For tonight, west winds 5 to 10 knots. Waves 1 foot or less. Light chop. For Saturday, northwest winds around 5 knots, becoming southwest in the afternoon. Waves 1 foot or less. Light chop. A chance of showers and thunderstorms in the afternoon. And for Saturday night, west winds 5 to 10 knots. Waves 1 foot or less. Light chop. From the Okaloosa-Walton County line to Pascagoula, and out 20 nautical miles. For today, northwest winds around 5 knots, becoming southwest early this afternoon, then increasing to 5 to 10 knots late. Seas 2 to 3 feet. Wave detail, south 2 feet at 6 seconds. For tonight, west winds 5 to 10 knots. Seas around 2 feet. Wave detail, south 2 feet at 6 seconds. For Saturday, northwest winds 5 to 10 knots, becoming west in the afternoon. Seas around 2 feet. Wave detail, southwest 1 foot at 5 seconds. And for Saturday night, west winds 10 to 15 knots. Seas around 2 feet. Wave detail, southwest 2 feet at 5 seconds. From the Okaloosa-Walton County line to Pascagoula, from 20 to 60 nautical miles offshore. For today, northwest winds around 5 knots, becoming northeast late this morning and early afternoon, then becoming southwest late. Seas 2 to 3 feet. Wave detail, south 3 feet at 6 seconds. For tonight, southwest winds around 5 knots, becoming west after midnight. Seas around 2 feet. Wave detail, southwest 2 feet at 7 seconds. For Saturday, northwest winds 5 to 10 knots. Seas around 2 feet. Wave detail, west 1 foot at 4 seconds. And for Saturday night, west winds 5 to 10 knots, increasing to 10 to 15 knots with gusts up to 20 knots after midnight. Seas around 2 feet. Wave detail, southwest 2 feet at 5 seconds. Tidal information, at the mouth of the Mobile River on Friday, high tide at 7:47 a.m. Low tide at 8:57 p.m. At the mouth of the Mobile River on Saturday, high tide at 8:46 a.m. Low tide at 9:38 p.m. At Pensacola Bay on Friday, high tide at 7:39 a.m. Low tide at 7:19 p.m. At Pensacola Bay on Saturday, high tide at 8:32 a.m. Low tide at 8:13 p.m. At the East Pass in Destin on Friday, high tide at 7:06 a.m. Low tide at 6:45 p.m. at the East Pass in Destin on Saturday, high tide at 7:59 a.m. Low tide at 7:39 p.m. The following marine observations were made as of 1 p.m. Mobile Bay Coast Guard Station. Winds were southeast at 5 knots. Sea temperature 85 degrees. Air temperature 86 degrees. Weeks Bay, west winds at 2 knots. Air temperature was 88 degrees. Pensacola Bay. Sea temperature 83 degrees. Air temperature 89 degrees. The report from the east end of Dauphin Island was not available. Graham Bay, south winds at 7 knots. Air temperature was 86 degrees. And Pettiboy Island, southwest winds at 4 knots. Air temperature was 85 degrees. 12 miles south of Orange Beach. Winds were calm. Sea temperature 85 degrees. Air temperature 84 degrees. 100 miles south of Destin. Winds were north at 8 knots. Air temperature 84 degrees. Wave height 2 feet. Wave period 8 seconds. The following weather reports were made at 1 p.m. Pensacola International Airport, skies were mostly sunny. The temperature was 91 degrees, the dew point was 71, and the relative humidity was 51%. This produces a heat index of 97. The pressure was 30.09 inches and falling. Pensacola Naval Air Station, skies were mostly sunny. The temperature was 89 degrees, the dew point was 77, and the relative humidity was 67%. This produces a heat index of 101. The wind was south at 10 miles an hour. The pressure was 30.10 inches and falling. Here's your National Weather Service forecast. This afternoon, mostly sunny. Near steady temperature in the lower 90s. Southwest winds around 5 miles per hour. Heat index values up to 106. Tonight, mostly cloudy in the evening, then becoming partly cloudy. Lows in the mid-70s. West winds around 5 miles per hour. Saturday, mostly sunny. A slight chance of showers and thunderstorms in the afternoon. Humid with highs in the mid-90s. Northwest winds around 5 miles per hour. Chance of rain 20%. Heat index values up to 107. Saturday night, partly cloudy. Lows in the mid-70s. Southwest winds around 5 miles per hour. Sunday, mostly sunny. Humid with highs in the mid-90s. Northwest winds 5 to 10 miles per hour. Heat index values up to 107. Sunday night, partly cloudy in the evening, then clearing. Lows in the upper 70s. Monday, sunny. A slight chance of showers and thunderstorms in the afternoon. Highs in the mid-90s. Chance of rain 20%. Heat index values up to 110. Monday night, partly cloudy in the evening, then clearing. Lows in the upper 70s. Heat index values up to 105 early in the evening. This is NOAA Weather Radio from the Mobile Pensacola National Weather Service. The current time is 1:45 p.m. Central Daylight Time. There is a high risk of rip currents for the following areas in Alabama, Baldwin Coastal and Mobile Coastal, and the following areas in Florida, Escambia Coastal, Okaloosa Coastal and Santa Rosa Coastal. High rip current risk remains in effect until 6 p.m. Central Daylight Time this evening. What? Dangerous rip currents. Where? In Alabama, Mobile Coastal and Baldwin Coastal counties. In Florida, Escambia Coastal, Santa Rosa Coastal and Okaloosa Coastal counties. When? Until 6 p.m. Central Daylight Time this evening. Impacts, rip currents can sweep even the best swimmers away from shore into deeper water. Swim near a lifeguard. If caught in a rip current, relax and float. Don't swim against the current. If able, swim in a direction following the shoreline. If unable to escape, face the shore and call or wave for help. Here's your marine forecast. On the weather map, nearby high pressure will continue to promote mainly light onshore flow today and Saturday, but a more established westerly, moderate flow builds early next week ranging 10-15 kts at times. Wave seas will remain light to calm through the forecast period. On Perdido Bay, Pensacola Bay including Santa Rosa Sound, and Choctawhatchee Bay. For today, northwest winds around 5 knots, becoming southwest this afternoon. Waves 1 foot or less. Light chop. For tonight, west winds 5 to 10 knots. Waves 1 foot or less. Light chop. For Saturday, northwest winds around 5 knots, becoming southwest in the afternoon. Waves 1 foot or less. Light chop. A chance of showers and thunderstorms in the afternoon. And for Saturday night, west winds 5 to 10 knots. Waves 1 foot or less. Light chop. From the Okaloosa-Walton County line to Pascagoula, and out 20 nautical miles. For today, northwest winds around 5 knots, becoming southwest early this afternoon, then increasing to 5 to 10 knots late. Seas 2 to 3 feet. Wave detail, south 2 feet at 6 seconds. For tonight, west winds 5 to 10 knots. Seas around 2 feet. Wave detail, south 2 feet at 6 seconds. For Saturday, northwest winds 5 to 10 knots, becoming west in the afternoon. Seas around 2 feet. Wave detail, southwest 1 foot at 5 seconds. And for Saturday night, west winds 10 to 15 knots. Seas around 2 feet. Wave detail, southwest 2 feet at 5 seconds. From the Okaloosa-Walton County line to Pascagoula, from 20 to 60 nautical miles offshore. For today, northwest winds around 5 knots, becoming northeast late this morning and early afternoon, then becoming southwest late. Seas 2 to 3 feet. Wave detail, south 3 feet at 6 seconds. For tonight, southwest winds around 5 knots, becoming west after midnight. Seas around 2 feet. Wave detail, southwest 2 feet at 7 seconds. For Saturday, northwest winds 5 to 10 knots. Seas around 2 feet. Wave detail, west 1 foot at 4 seconds. And for Saturday night, west winds 5 to 10 knots, increasing to 10 to 15 knots with gusts up to 20 knots after midnight. Seas around 2 feet. Wave detail, southwest 2 feet at 5 seconds. 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Tidal information, at the mouth of the Mobile River on Friday, high tide at 7:47 a.m. Low tide at 8:57 p.m. At the mouth of the Mobile River on Saturday, high tide at 8:46 a.m. Low tide at 9:38 p.m. At Pensacola Bay on Friday, high tide at 7:39 a.m. Low tide at 7:19 p.m. At Pensacola Bay on Saturday, high tide at 8:32 a.m. Low tide at 8:13 p.m. At the East Pass in Destin on Friday, high tide at 7:06 a.m. Low tide at 6:45 p.m. At the East Pass in Destin on Saturday, high tide at 7:59 a.m. Low tide at 7:39 p.m. The following marine observations were made as of 1 p.m. Mobile Bay Coast Guard Station. Winds were southeast at 5 knots. Sea temperature 85 degrees. Air temperature 86 degrees. Weeks Bay, west winds at 2 knots. Air temperature was 88 degrees. Pensacola Bay. Sea temperature 83 degrees. Air temperature 89 degrees. The report from the east end of Dauphin Island was not available. Graham Bay, south winds at 7 knots. Air temperature was 86 degrees. And Pettiboy Island, southwest winds at 4 knots. Air temperature was 85 degrees. 12 miles south of Orange Beach. Winds were calm. Sea temperature 85 degrees. Air temperature 84 degrees. 100 miles south of Destin. Winds were north at 8 knots. Air temperature 84 degrees. Wave height 2 feet. Wave period 8 seconds. The following weather reports were made at 1 p.m. Pensacola International Airport, skies were mostly sunny. The temperature was 91 degrees, the dew point was 71, and the relative humidity was 51%. This produces a heat index of 97. The pressure was 30.09 inches and falling. Pensacola Naval Air Station, skies were mostly sunny. The temperature was 89 degrees, the dew point was 77, and the relative humidity was 67%. This produces a heat index of 101. The wind was south at 10 miles an hour. The pressure was 30.10 inches and falling. Here's your National Weather Service forecast. This afternoon, mostly sunny. Near steady temperature in the lower 90s. Southwest winds around 5 miles per hour. Heat index values up to 106. Tonight, mostly cloudy in the evening, then becoming partly cloudy. Lows in the mid-70s. West winds around 5 miles per hour. Saturday, mostly sunny. A slight chance of showers and thunderstorms in the afternoon. Humid with highs in the mid-90s. Northwest winds around 5 miles per hour. Chance of rain 20%. Heat index values up to 107. Saturday night, partly cloudy. Lows in the mid-70s. Southwest winds around 5 miles per hour. Sunday, mostly sunny. Humid with highs in the mid-90s. Northwest winds 5 to 10 miles per hour. Heat index values up to 107. Sunday night, partly cloudy in the evening, then clearing. Lows in the upper 70s. Monday, sunny. A slight chance of showers and thunderstorms in the afternoon. Highs in the mid-90s. Chance of rain 20%. Heat index values up to 110. Monday night, partly cloudy in the evening, then clearing. Lows in the upper 70s. Heat index values up to 105 early in the evening. 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The current time is 1:53 p.m. Central Daylight Time. There is a high risk of rip currents for the following areas in Alabama, Baldwin Coastal and Mobile Coastal, and the following areas in Florida, Escambia Coastal, Okaloosa Coastal and Santa Rosa Coastal. High rip current risk remains in effect until 6 p.m. Central Daylight Time this evening. What? Dangerous rip currents. Where? In Alabama, Mobile Coastal and Baldwin Coastal counties. In Florida, Escambia Coastal, Santa Rosa Coastal and Okaloosa Coastal counties. When? Until 6 p.m. Central Daylight Time this evening. Impacts. Rip currents can sweep even the best swimmers away from shore into deeper water. Swim near a lifeguard. If caught in a rip current, relax and float. Don't swim against the current. If able, swim in a direction following the shoreline. If unable to escape, face the shore and call or wave for help. Here's your marine forecast. On the weather map, nearby high pressure will continue to promote mainly light onshore flow today and Saturday, but a more established westerly, moderate flow builds early next week ranging 10-15 kts at times. Wave seas will remain light to calm through the forecast period. On Perdido Bay, Pensacola Bay including Santa Rosa Sound, and Choctawhatchee Bay. For today, northwest winds around 5 knots, becoming southwest this afternoon. Waves 1 foot or less. Light chop. For tonight, west winds 5 to 10 knots. Waves 1 foot or less. Light chop. For Saturday, northwest winds around 5 knots, becoming southwest in the afternoon. Waves 1 foot or less. Light chop. A chance of showers and thunderstorms in the afternoon. And for Saturday night, west winds 5 to 10 knots. Waves 1 foot or less. Light chop. From the Okaloosa-Walton County line to Pascagoula, and out 20 nautical miles. For today, northwest winds around 5 knots, becoming southwest early this afternoon, then increasing to 5 to 10 knots late. Seas 2 to 3 feet. Wave detail, south 2 feet at 6 seconds. For tonight, west winds 5 to 10 knots. Seas around 2 feet. Wave detail, south 2 feet at 6 seconds. For Saturday, northwest winds 5 to 10 knots, becoming west in the afternoon. Seas around 2 feet. Wave detail, southwest 1 foot at 5 seconds. And for Saturday night, west winds 10 to 15 knots. Seas around 2 feet. Wave detail, southwest 2 feet at 5 seconds. From the Okaloosa-Walton County line to Pascagoula, from 20 to 60 nautical miles offshore. For today, northwest winds around 5 knots, becoming northeast late this morning and early afternoon, then becoming southwest late. Seas 2 to 3 feet. Wave detail, south 3 feet at 6 seconds. For tonight, southwest winds around 5 knots, becoming west after midnight. Seas around 2 feet. Wave detail, southwest 2 feet at 7 seconds. For Saturday, northwest winds 5 to 10 knots. Seas around 2 feet. Wave detail, west 1 foot at 4 seconds. And for Saturday night, west winds 5 to 10 knots, increasing to 10 to 15 knots with gusts up to 20 knots after midnight. Seas around 2 feet. Wave detail, southwest 2 feet at 5 seconds. Tidal information, at the mouth of the Mobile River on Friday, high tide at 7:47 a.m. Low tide at 8:57 p.m. At the mouth of the Mobile River on Saturday, high tide at 8:46 a.m. Low tide at 9:38 p.m. At Pensacola Bay on Friday, high tide at 7:39 a.m. Low tide at 7:19 p.m. At Pensacola Bay on Saturday, high tide at 8:32 a.m. Low tide at 8:13 p.m. At the East Pass in Destin on Friday, high tide at 7:06 a.m. Low tide at 6:45 p.m. At the East Pass in Destin on Saturday, high tide at 7:59 a.m. Low tide at 7:39 p.m. The following marine observations were made as of 1 p.m. Mobile Bay Coast Guard Station. Winds were southeast at 5 knots. Sea temperature 85 degrees. Air temperature 86 degrees. Weeks Bay, west winds at 2 knots. Air temperature was 88 degrees. Pensacola Bay. Sea temperature 83 degrees. Air temperature 89 degrees. The report from the east end of Dauphin Island was not available. Graham Bay, south winds at 7 knots. Air temperature was 86 degrees. And Pettiboy Island, southwest winds at 4 knots. Air temperature was 85 degrees. 12 miles south of Orange Beach. Winds were calm. Sea temperature 85 degrees.
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0: 8 seconds. The following weather reports were made at 1 p.m. Pensacola International Airport, skies were mostly sunny. The temperature was 91 degrees, the dew point was 71, and the relative humidity was 51%. This produces a heat index of 97. The pressure was 30.09 inches and falling. Pensacola Naval Air Station, skies were mostly sunny. The temperature was 89 degrees, the dew point was 77, and the relative humidity was 67%. This produces a heat index of 101. The wind was south at 10 miles an hour. The pressure was 30.10 inches and falling. Here's your National Weather Service forecast. This afternoon, mostly sunny. Near steady temperature in the lower 90s. Southwest winds around 5 miles per hour. Heat index values up to 106. Tonight, mostly cloudy in the evening, then becoming partly cloudy. Lows in the mid-70s. West winds around 5 miles per hour. Saturday, mostly sunny. a slight chance of showers and thunderstorms in the afternoon. Humid with highs in the mid-90s. Northwest winds around 5 miles per hour. Chance of rain 20%. Heat index values up to 107. Saturday night, partly cloudy. Lows in the mid-70s. Southwest winds around 5 miles per hour. Sunday, mostly sunny. Humid with highs in the mid-90s. Northwest winds 5 to 10 miles per hour. Heat index values up to 107. Sunday night, partly cloudy in the evening, then clearing. Lows in the upper 70s. Monday, sunny. A slight chance of showers and thunderstorms in the afternoon. Highs in the mid-90s. Chance of rain 20%. Heat index values up to 110. Monday night, partly cloudy in the evening, then clearing. Lows in the upper 70s. Heat index values up to 105 early in the evening. This is NOAA Weather Radio from the Mobile Pensacola National Weather Service. The current time is 2:02 p.m. Central Daylight Time. There is a high risk of rip currents for the following areas in Alabama, Baldwin Coastal and Mobile Coastal, and the following areas in Florida, Escambia Coastal, Okaloosa Coastal and Santa Rosa Coastal. High rip current risk remains in effect until 6 p.m. Central Daylight Time this evening. What? Dangerous rip currents. Where? In Alabama, Mobile Coastal and Baldwin Coastal Counties. In Florida, Escambia Coastal, Santa Rosa Coastal and Okaloosa Coastal Counties. When? Until 6 p.m. Central Daylight Time this evening. Impacts. Rip currents can sweep even the best swimmers away from shore into deeper water. Swim near a lifeguard. If caught in a rip current, relax and float. Don't swim against the current. If able, swim in a direction following the shoreline. If unable to escape, face the shore and call or wave for help. Here's your marine forecast. On the weather map, nearby high pressure will continue to promote mainly light onshore flow today and Saturday, but a more established westerly, moderate flow builds early next week ranging 10-15 kps at times. Wave seas will remain light to calm through the forecast period. On Perdido Bay, Pensacola Bay including Santa Rosa Sound, and Choctawhatchee Bay. For today, northwest winds around 5 knots, becoming southwest this afternoon. Waves 1 foot or less. Light chop. For tonight, west winds 5 to 10 knots. Waves 1 foot or less. Light chop. For Saturday, northwest winds around 5 knots, becoming southwest in the afternoon. Waves 1 foot or less. Light chop. A chance of showers and thunderstorms in the afternoon. And for Saturday night, west winds 5 to 10 knots. Waves 1 foot or less. Light chop. From the Okaloosa-Walton County line to Pascagoula and out 20 nautical miles. For today, northwest winds around 5 knots, becoming southwest early this afternoon, then increasing to 5 to 10 knots late. Seas 2 to 3 feet. Wave detail, south 2 feet at 6 seconds. For tonight, west winds 5 to 10 knots. Seas around 2 feet. Wave detail, south 2 feet at 6 seconds. For Saturday, northwest winds 5 to 10 knots, becoming west in the afternoon. Seas around 2 feet. Wave detail, southwest 1 foot at 5 seconds. And for Saturday night, west winds 10 to 15 knots. Seas around 2 feet. Wave detail, southwest 2 feet at 5 seconds. From the Okaloosa-Walton County line to Pascagoula, from 20 to 60 nautical miles offshore. For today, northwest winds around 5 knots, becoming northeast late this morning and early afternoon, then becoming southwest late. Seas 2 to 3 feet. Wave detail, south 3 feet at 6 seconds. For tonight, southwest winds around 5 knots, becoming west after midnight. Seas around 2 feet. Wave detail, southwest 2 feet at 7 seconds. For Saturday, northwest winds 5 to 10 knots. Seas around 2 feet. wave detail, west 1 foot at 4 seconds. And for Saturday night, west winds 5 to 10 knots, increasing to 10 to 15 knots with gusts up to 20 knots after midnight. Seas around 2 feet.

M. Low tide at 6:45 p.m. At the East Pass in Destin on Saturday, high tide at 7:59 a.m. Low tide at 7:39 p.m. The following marine observations were made as of 1 p.m. Mobile Bay Coast Guard Station. Winds were southeast at 5 knots. Sea temperature 85 degrees. Air temperature 86 degrees. Weeks Bay, west winds at 2 knots. Air temperature was 88 degrees. Pensacola Bay. Sea temperature 83 degrees. Air temperature 89 degrees. The report from the east end of Dauphin Island was not available. Graham Bay, south winds at 7 knots. Air temperature was 86 degrees. And Pettiboy Island, southwest winds at 4 knots. Air temperature was 85 degrees. 12 miles south of Orange Beach. Winds were calm. Sea temperature 85 degrees. Air temperature 84 degrees. 100 miles south of Destin. Winds were north at 8 knots. Air temperature 84 degrees. Wave height 2 feet. Wave period 8 seconds. The following weather reports were made at 1 p.m. Pensacola International Airport, skies were mostly sunny. The temperature was 91 degrees, the dew point was 71, and the relative humidity was 51%. This produces a heat index of 97. The pressure was 30.09 inches and falling. Pensacola Naval Air Station, skies were mostly sunny. The temperature was 89 degrees, the dew point was 77, and the relative humidity was 67%. This produces a heat index of 101. The wind was south at 10 miles an hour. The pressure was 30.10 inches and falling. Here's your National Weather Service forecast. This afternoon, mostly sunny. Near steady temperature in the lower 90s. Southwest winds around 5 miles per hour. Heat index values up to 106. Tonight, mostly cloudy in the evening, then becoming partly cloudy. Lows in the mid-70s. West winds around 5 miles per hour. Saturday, mostly sunny. A slight chance of showers and thunderstorms in the afternoon. Humid with highs in the mid-90s. Northwest winds around 5 miles per hour. Chance of rain 20%. Heat index values up to 107. Saturday night, partly cloudy. Lows in the mid-70s. Southwest winds around 5 miles per hour. Sunday, mostly sunny. Humid with highs in the mid-90s. Northwest winds 5 to 10 miles per hour. Heat index values up to 107. Sunday night, partly cloudy in the evening, then clearing. Lows in the upper 70s. Monday, sunny. A slight chance of showers and thunderstorms in the afternoon. Highs in the mid-90s. Chance of rain 20%. Heat index values up to 110. Monday night, partly cloudy in the evening, then clearing. Lows in the upper 70s. Heat index values up to 105 early in the evening. This is NOAA Weather Radio from the Mobile Pensacola National Weather Service. The current time is 2:10 p.m. Central Daylight Time. There is a high risk of rip currents for the following areas in Alabama, Baldwin Coastal and Mobile Coastal, and the following areas in Florida, Escambia Coastal, Okaloosa Coastal and Santa Rosa Coastal. High rip current risk remains in effect until 6 p.m. Central Daylight Time this evening. What? Dangerous rip currents. Where? In Alabama, Mobile Coastal and Baldwin Coastal Counties. In Florida, Escambia Coastal, Santa Rosa Coastal and Okaloosa Coastal Counties. When? Until 6 p.m. Central Daylight Time this evening. Impacts. Rip currents can sweep even the best swimmers away from shore into deeper water. Swim near a lifeguard. If caught in a rip current, relax and float. 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If able, swim in a direction following the shoreline. If unable to escape, face the shore and call or wave for help. Here's your marine forecast. On the weather map,
Nearby high pressure will continue to promote mainly

0: A light onshore flow today and Saturday, but a more established westerly, moderate flow builds early next week ranging 10-15 kts at times. Wave seas will remain light to calm through the forecast period. On Perdido Bay, Pensacola Bay including Santa Rosa Sound, and Choctawhatchee Bay. For today, northwest winds around 5 knots, becoming southwest this afternoon. Waves 1 foot or less. Light chop. For tonight, west winds 5 to 10 knots. Waves 1 foot or less. Light chop. For Saturday, northwest winds around 5 knots, becoming southwest in the afternoon. Waves 1 foot or less. Light chop. A chance of showers and thunderstorms in the afternoon. And for Saturday night, west winds 5 to 10 knots. Waves 1 foot or less. Light chop. From the Okaloosa-Walton County line to Pascagoula, and out 20 nautical miles. For today, northwest winds around 5 knots, becoming southwest early this afternoon, then increasing to 5 to 10 knots late. Seas 2 to 3 feet. Wave detail, south 2 feet at 6 seconds. For tonight, west winds 5 to 10 knots. Seas around 2 feet. Wave detail, south 2 feet at 6 seconds. For Saturday, northwest winds 5 to 10 knots, becoming west in the afternoon. Seas around 2 feet. Wave detail, southwest 1 foot at 5 seconds. And for Saturday night, west winds 10 to 15 knots. Seas around 2 feet. Wave detail, southwest 2 feet at 5 seconds. From the Okaloosa-Walton County line to Pascagoula, from 20 to 60 nautical miles offshore. For today, northwest winds around 5 knots, becoming northeast late this morning and early afternoon, then becoming southwest late. Seas 2 to 3 feet. Wave detail, south 3 feet at 6 seconds. For tonight, southwest winds around 5 knots, becoming west after midnight. Seas around 2 feet. Wave detail, southwest 2 feet at 7 seconds. For Saturday, northwest winds 5 to 10 knots. Seas around 2 feet. Wave detail, west 1 foot at 4 seconds. And for Saturday night, west winds 5 to 10 knots, increasing to 10 to 15 knots with gusts up to 20 knots after midnight. Seas around 2 feet. Wave detail, southwest 2 feet at 5 seconds. Tidal information, at the mouth of the Mobile River on Friday, high tide at 7:47 a.m. Low tide at 8:57 p.m. At the mouth of the Mobile River on Saturday, high tide at 8:46 a.m. Low tide at 9:38 p.m. At Pensacola Bay on Friday, high tide at 7:39 a.m. Low tide at 7:19 p.m. At Pensacola Bay on Saturday, high tide at 8:32 a.m. Low tide at 8:13 p.m. At the East Pass in Destin on Friday, high tide at 7:06 a.m. Low tide at 6:45 p.m. At the East Pass in Destin on Saturday, high tide at 7:59 a.m. Low tide at 7:39 p.m. The following marine observations were made as of 2 p.m. Mobile Bay Coast Guard Station. Winds were south at 5 knots. Sea temperature 85 degrees. Air temperature 87 degrees. Weeks Bay, west winds at 1 knot. Air temperature was 91 degrees. Pensacola Bay. Sea temperature 84 degrees. Air temperature 90 degrees. The report from the east end of Dauphin Island was not available. Graham Bay, south winds at 9 knots. Air temperature was 86 degrees. And Pettiboy Island, southwest winds at 5 knots. Air temperature was 85 degrees. 12 miles south of Orange Beach. Winds were calm. Air temperature 84 degrees. 100 miles south of Destin. Winds were northeast at 6 knots. Air temperature 84 degrees. The following weather reports were made at 2 p.m. Pensacola International Airport, skies were mostly sunny. The temperature was 90 degrees, the dew point was 71, and the relative humidity was 53%. This produces a heat index of 96. The wind was variable at 7 miles an hour. The pressure was 30.08 inches and falling. Pensacola Naval Air Station, skies were partly sunny. The temperature was 89 degrees, the dew point was 77, and the relative humidity was 67%. This produces a heat index of 101. The wind was south at 10 miles an hour. The pressure was 30.08 inches and falling. 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We broadcast on a frequency of 162.40 MHz from the Mobile Pensacola National Weather Service. Here's your National Weather Service forecast. This afternoon, mostly sunny. Near steady temperature in the lower 90s. Southwest winds around 5 miles per hour. Heat index values up to 106. Tonight, mostly cloudy in the evening, then becoming partly cloudy. Lows in the mid-70s. West winds around 5 miles per hour. Saturday, mostly sunny. A slight chance of showers and thunderstorms in the afternoon. Humid with highs in the mid-90s. Northwest winds around 5 miles per hour. Chance of rain 20%. Heat index values up to 107. Saturday night, partly cloudy. Lows in the mid-70s. Southwest winds around 5 miles per hour. Sunday, mostly sunny. Humid with highs in the mid-90s. Northwest winds 5 to 10 miles per hour. Heat index values up to 107. Sunday night, partly cloudy in the evening, then clearing. Lows in the upper 70s. Monday, sunny. A slight chance of showers and thunderstorms in the afternoon. Highs in the mid-90s. Chance of rain 20%. Heat index values up to 110. Monday night, partly cloudy in the evening, then clearing. Lows in the upper 70s. Heat index values up to 105 early in the evening. This is NOAA Weather Radio from the Mobile Pensacola National Weather Service. The current time is 2:19 p.m. Central Daylight Time. There is a high risk of rip currents for the following areas in Alabama, Baldwin Coastal and Mobile Coastal, and the following areas in Florida, Escambia Coastal, Okaloosa Coastal and Santa Rosa Coastal. High rip current risk remains in effect until 6 p.m. Central Daylight Time this evening. What? Dangerous rip currents. Where? In Alabama, Mobile Coastal and Baldwin Coastal counties. In Florida, Escambia Coastal, Santa Rosa Coastal and Okaloosa Coastal counties. When? Until 6 p.m. Central Daylight Time this evening. Impacts. Rip currents can sweep even the best swimmers away from shore into deeper water. Swim near a lifeguard. If caught in a rip current, relax and float. Don't swim against the current. If able, swim in a direction following the shoreline. If unable to escape, face the shore and call or wave for help. Here's your marine forecast. On the weather map, nearby high pressure will continue to promote mainly light onshore flow today and Saturday, but a more established westerly, moderate flow builds early next week ranging 10-15 kts at times. Wave seas will remain light to calm through the forecast period. On Perdido Bay, Pensacola Bay including Santa Rosa Sound, and Choctaw Hatchie Bay. For today, northwest winds around 5 knots, becoming southwest this afternoon. Waves 1 foot or less. Light chop. For tonight, west winds 5 to 10 knots. Waves 1 foot or less. Light chop. For Saturday, northwest winds around 5 knots, becoming southwest in the afternoon. Waves 1 foot or less. Light chop. A chance of showers and thunderstorms in the afternoon. And for Saturday night, west winds 5 to 10 knots. Waves 1 foot or less. Light chop. From the Okaloosa-Walton County line to Pascagoula and out 20 nautical miles. For today, northwest winds around 5 knots, becoming southwest early this afternoon, then increasing to 5 to 10 knots late. seas 2 to 3 feet. Wave detail, south 2 feet at 6 seconds. For tonight, west winds 5 to 10 knots. Seas around 2 feet. Wave detail, south 2 feet at 6 seconds. For Saturday, northwest winds 5 to 10 knots, becoming west in the afternoon. Seas around 2 feet. Wave detail, southwest 1 foot at 5 seconds. And for Saturday night, west winds 10 to 15 knots. Seas around 2 feet. Wave detail, southwest 2 feet at 5 seconds. From the Okaloosa-Walton County line to Pascagoula, from 20 to 60 nautical miles offshore. For today, northwest winds around 5 knots, becoming northeast late this morning and early afternoon, then becoming southwest late. Seas 2 to 3 feet. Wave detail, south 3 feet at 6 seconds. For tonight, southwest winds around 5 knots, becoming west after midnight. Seas around 2 feet. Wave detail, southwest 2 feet at 7 seconds. For Saturday, northwest winds 5 to 10 knots. Seas around 2 feet. Wave detail, west 1 foot at 4 seconds. And for Saturday night, west winds 5 to 10 knots, increasing to 10 to 15 knots with gusts up to 20 knots after midnight. Seas around 2 feet. Wave detail, southwest 2 feet at 5 seconds. Tidal information, at the mouth of the Mobile River on Friday, high tide at 7:47 a.m. Low tide at 8:57 p.m. At the mouth of the Mobile River on Saturday, high tide at 8:46 a.m. Low tide at 9:38 p.m. At Pensacola Bay on Friday, high tide at 7:39 a.m. Low tide at 7:19 p.m. At Pensacola Bay on Saturday, high tide at 8:32 a.m. Low tide at 8:13 p.m. At the East Pass in Destin on Friday, high tide at 7:06 a.m. Low tide at 6:45 p.m. At the East Pass in Destin on Saturday, high tide at 7:59 a.m. Low tide at 7:39 p.m. The following marine observations were made as of 2 p.m. Mobile Bay Coast Guard Station. Winds were south at 5 knots. Sea temperature 85 degrees. Air temperature 87 degrees. Weeks Bay, west winds at 1 knot. Air temperature was 91 degrees. Pensacola Bay. Sea temperature 84 degrees. Air temperature 90 degrees. The report from the east end of Dauphin Island was not available. Graham Bay, south winds at 9 knots. Air temperature was 86 degrees. And Pettiboy Island, southwest winds at 5 knots. Air temperature was 85 degrees. 12 miles south of Orange Beach. Winds were calm. Air temperature 84 degrees. 100 miles south of Destin. Winds were northeast at 6 knots. Air temperature 84 degrees. The following weather reports were made at 2 p.m. Pensacola International Airport, skies were mostly sunny. The temperature was 90 degrees, the dew point was 71, and the relative humidity was 53%. This produces a heat index of 96. The wind was variable at 7 miles an hour. The pressure was 30.08 inches and falling. Pensacola Naval Air Station, skies were partly sunny. The temperature was 89 degrees, the dew point was 77, and the relative humidity was 67%. This produces a heat index of 101. The wind was south at 10 miles an hour. The pressure was 30.08 inches and falling. Here's your National Weather Service forecast. This afternoon, mostly sunny. Near steady temperature in the lower 90s. Southwest winds around 5 miles per hour. Heat index values up to 106. Tonight, mostly cloudy in the evening, then becoming partly cloudy. Lows in the mid-70s. West winds around 5 miles per hour. Saturday, mostly sunny. A slight chance of showers and thunderstorms in the afternoon. Humid with highs in the mid-90s. Northwest winds around 5 miles per hour. chance of rain 20%. Heat index values up to 107. Saturday night, partly cloudy. Lows in the mid-70s. Southwest winds around 5 miles per hour. Sunday, mostly sunny. Humid with highs in the mid-90s. Northwest winds 5 to 10 miles per hour. Heat index values up to 107. Sunday night, partly cloudy in the evening, then clearing. Lows in the upper 70s. Monday, sunny. A slight chance of showers and thunderstorms in the afternoon. Highs in the mid-90s. Chance of rain 20%. Heat index values up to 110. Monday night, partly cloudy in the evening, then clearing. Lows in the upper 70s. Heat index values up to 105 early in the evening. This is NOAA Weather Radio from the Mobile Pensacola National Weather Service. The current time is 2:28 p.m. Central Daylight Time. There is a high risk of rip currents for the following areas in Alabama, Baldwin Coastal and Mobile Coastal, and the following areas in Florida, Escambia Coastal, Okaloosa Coastal and Santa Rosa Coastal. High rip current risk remains in effect until 6 p.m. Central Daylight Time this evening. What? Dangerous rip currents. Where? In Alabama, Mobile Coastal and Baldwin Coastal counties. In Florida, Escambia Coastal, Santa Rosa Coastal and Okaloosa Coastal counties. When? Until 6 p.m. Central Daylight Time this evening. Impacts. Rip currents can sweep even the best swimmers away from shore into deeper water. Swim near a lifeguard. If caught in a rip current, relax and float. Don't swim against the current. If able, swim in a direction following the shoreline. If unable to escape, face the shore and call or wave for help. Here's your marine forecast. On the weather map, nearby high pressure will continue to promote mainly light onshore flow today and Saturday, but a more established westerly, moderate flow builds early next week ranging 10-15 kts at times. Wave seas will remain light to calm through the forecast period. On Perdido Bay, Pensacola Bay including Santa Rosa Sound, and Choctaw Hatchie Bay. For today, northwest winds around 5 knots, becoming southwest this afternoon. Waves 1 foot or less. Light chop. For tonight, west winds 5 to 10 knots. Waves 1 foot or less. Light chop. For Saturday, northwest winds around 5 knots, becoming southwest in the afternoon. Waves 1 foot or less. Light chop. A chance of showers and thunderstorms in the afternoon. And for Saturday night, west winds 5 to 10 knots. Waves 1 foot or less. Light chop. From the Okaloosa-Walton County line to Pascagoula, and out 20 nautical miles. For today, northwest winds around 5 knots, becoming southwest early this afternoon, then increasing to 5 to 10 knots late. Seas 2 to 3 feet. Wave detail, south 2 feet at 6 seconds. For tonight, west winds 5 to 10 knots. Seas around 2 feet. Wave detail, south 2 feet at 6 seconds. For Saturday, northwest winds 5 to 10 knots, becoming west in the afternoon. Seas around 2 feet. Wave detail, southwest 1 foot at 5 seconds. And for Saturday night, west winds 10 to 15 knots. Seas around 2 feet. Wave detail, southwest 2 feet at 5 seconds. From the Okaloosa-Walton County line to Pascagoula, from 20 to 60 nautical miles offshore. For today, northwest winds around 5 knots, becoming northeast late this morning and early afternoon, then becoming southwest late. Seas 2 to 3 feet. Wave detail, south 3 feet at 6 seconds. For tonight, southwest winds around 5 knots, becoming west after midnight. Seas around 2 feet. Wave detail, southwest 2 feet at 7 seconds. For Saturday, northwest winds 5 to 10 knots. Seas around 2 feet. Wave detail, west 1 foot at 4 seconds. And for Saturday night, west winds 5 to 10 knots, increasing to 10 to 15 knots with gusts up to 20 knots after midnight. Seas around 2 feet. Wave detail, southwest 2 feet at 5 seconds. Tidal information, at the mouth of the Mobile River on Friday, high tide at 7:47 a.m. Low tide at 8:57 p.m. At the mouth of the Mobile River on Saturday, high tide at 8:46 a.m. Low tide at 9:38 p.m. At Pensacola Bay on Friday, high tide at 7:39 a.m. Low tide at 7:19 p.m. At Pensacola Bay on Saturday, high tide at 8:32 a.m. Low tide at 8:13 p.m. At the East Pass in Destin on Friday, high tide at 7:06 a.m. Low tide at 6:45 p.m. At the East Pass in Destin on Saturday, high tide at 7:59 a.m. Low tide at 7:39 p.m. The following marine observations were made as of 2 p.m. Mobile Bay Coast Guard Station. Winds were south at 5 knots. Sea temperature 85 degrees. Air temperature 87 degrees. Weeks Bay, west winds at 1 knot. Air temperature was 91 degrees. Pensacola Bay. Sea temperature 84 degrees. Air temperature 90 degrees. The report from the east end of Dauphin Island was not available. Graham Bay, south winds at 9 knots. Air temperature was 86 degrees. And Pettiboy Island, southwest winds at 5 knots. Air temperature was 85 degrees. 12 miles south of Orange Beach. Winds were calm. Air temperature 84 degrees. 100 miles south of Destin. Winds were northeast at 6 knots. Air temperature 84 degrees. The following weather reports were made at 2 p.m. Pensacola International Airport, skies were mostly sunny. The temperature was 90 degrees, the dew point was 71, and the relative humidity was 53%. This produces a heat index of 96. The wind was variable at 7 miles an hour. The pressure was 30.08 inches and falling. Pensacola Naval Air Station, skies were partly sunny. The temperature was 89 degrees, the dew point was 77, and the relative humidity was 67%. This produces a heat index of 101. The wind was south at 10 miles an hour. The pressure was 30.08 inches and falling. Here's your National Weather Service forecast. This afternoon, mostly sunny. Near steady temperature in the lower 90s. Southwest winds around 5 miles per hour. Heat index values up to 106. Tonight, mostly cloudy in the evening, then becoming partly cloudy. Lows in the mid-70s. West winds around 5 miles per hour. Saturday, mostly sunny. A slight chance of showers and thunderstorms in the afternoon. Humid with highs in the mid-90s. Northwest winds around 5 miles per hour. Chance of rain 20%. Heat index values up to 107. Saturday night, partly cloudy. Lows in the mid-70s. Southwest winds around 5 miles per hour. Sunday, mostly sunny. Humid with highs in the mid-90s. Northwest winds 5 to 10 miles per hour. Heat index values up to 107. Sunday night, partly cloudy in the evening, then clearing. Lows in the upper 70s. Monday, sunny. A slight chance of showers and thunderstorms in the afternoon. Highs in the mid-90s. Chance of rain 20%. Heat index values up to 110. Monday night, partly cloudy in the evening, then clearing. Lows in the upper 70s. Heat index values up to 105 early in the evening. 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The current time is 2:36 p.m. Central Daylight Time. There is a high risk of rip currents for the following areas in Alabama, Baldwin Coastal and Mobile Coastal, and the following areas in Florida, Escambia Coastal, Okaloosa Coastal and Santa Rosa Coastal. High rip current risk remains in effect until 6 p.m. Central Daylight Time this evening. What? Dangerous rip currents. Where? In Alabama, Mobile Coastal and Baldwin Coastal counties. In Florida, Escambia Coastal, Santa Rosa Coastal and Okaloosa Coastal counties. When? Until 6 p.m. Central Daylight Time this evening. Impacts, rip currents can sweep even the best swimmers away from shore into deeper water. Swim near a lifeguard. If caught in a rip current, relax and float. Don't swim against the current. If able, swim in a direction following the shoreline. If unable to escape, face the shore and call or wave for help. Here's your marine forecast. On the weather map, nearby high pressure will continue to promote mainly light onshore flow today and Saturday, but a more established westerly, moderate flow builds early next week ranging 10-15 kts at times. Wave seas will remain light to calm through the forecast period. On Perdido Bay, Pensacola Bay including Santa Rosa Sound, and Choctaw Hatchie Bay. For today, northwest winds around 5 knots, becoming southwest this afternoon. Waves 1 foot or less. Light chop. For tonight, west winds 5 to 10 knots. Waves 1 foot or less. Light chop. For Saturday, northwest winds around 5 knots, becoming southwest in the afternoon. Waves 1 foot or less. Light chop. A chance of showers and thunderstorms in the afternoon. And for Saturday night, west winds 5 to 10 knots. Waves 1 foot or less. Light chop. From the Okaloosa-Walton County line to Pascagoula and out 20 nautical miles. For today, northwest winds around 5 knots, becoming southwest early this afternoon, then increasing to 5 to 10 knots late. Seas 2 to 3 feet. Wave detail, south 2 feet at 6 seconds. For tonight, west winds 5 to 10 knots. Seas around 2 feet. Wave detail, south 2 feet at 6 seconds. For Saturday, northwest winds 5 to 10 knots, becoming west in the afternoon. Seas around 2 feet. Wave detail, southwest 1 foot at 5 seconds. And for Saturday night, west winds 10 to 15 knots. Seas around 2 feet. Wave detail, southwest 2 feet at 5 seconds. From the Okaloosa-Walton County line to Pascagoula, from 20 to 60 nautical miles offshore. For today, northwest winds around 5 knots, becoming northeast late this morning and early afternoon, then becoming southwest late. Seas 2 to 3 feet. Wave detail, south 3 feet at 6 seconds. For tonight, southwest winds around 5 knots, becoming west after midnight. Seas around 2 feet. Wave detail, southwest 2 feet at 7 seconds. For Saturday, northwest winds 5 to 10 knots. Seas around 2 feet. Wave detail, west 1 foot at 4 seconds. And for Saturday night, west winds 5 to 10 knots, increasing to 10 to 15 knots with gusts up to 20 knots after midnight. Seas around 2 feet. Wave detail, southwest 2 feet at 5 seconds. Tidal information, at the mouth of the Mobile River on Friday, high tide at 7:47 a.m. Low tide at 8:57 p.m. At the mouth of the Mobile River on Saturday, high tide at 8:46 a.m. Low tide at 9:38 p.m. At Pensacola Bay on Friday, high tide at 7:39 a.m. Low tide at 7:19 p.m. At Pensacola Bay on Saturday, high tide at 8:32 a.m. Low tide at 8:13 p.m. At the East Pass in Destin on Friday, high tide at 7:06 a.m. Low tide at 6:45 p.m. At the East Pass in Destin on Saturday, high tide at 7:59 a.m. Low tide at 7:39 p.m. The following marine observations were made as of 2 p.m. Mobile Bay Coast Guard Station. Winds were south at 5 knots. Sea temperature 85 degrees. Air temperature 87 degrees. Weeks Bay, west winds at 1 knot. Air temperature was 91 degrees. Pensacola Bay. Sea temperature 84 degrees. Air temperature 90 degrees. the report from the east end of Dauphin Island was not available. Grand Bay, south winds at 9 knots. Air temperature was 86 degrees. And Pettiboy Island, southwest winds at 5 knots. Air temperature was 85 degrees. 12 miles south of Orange Beach. Winds were calm. Air temperature 84 degrees. 100 miles south of Destin. Winds were northeast at 6 knots. Air temperature 84 degrees. The following weather reports were made at 2 p.m. Pensacola International Airport, skies were mostly sunny. The temperature was 90 degrees, the dew point was 71, and the relative humidity was 53%. This produces a heat index of 96. The wind was variable at 7 miles an hour. The pressure was 30.08 inches and falling. Pensacola Naval Air Station, skies were partly sunny. The temperature was 89 degrees, the dew point was 77, and the relative humidity was 67%. This produces a heat index of 101. The wind was south at 10 miles an hour. The pressure was 30.08 inches and falling. Here's your National Weather Service forecast. This afternoon, mostly sunny. Near steady temperature in the lower 90s. Southwest winds around 5 miles per hour. Heat index values up to 106. Tonight, mostly cloudy in the evening, then becoming partly cloudy. Lows in the mid-70s. West winds around 5 miles per hour. Saturday, mostly sunny. A slight chance of showers and thunderstorms in the afternoon. Humid with highs in the mid-90s. Northwest winds around 5 miles per hour. Chance of rain 20%. Heat index values up to 107. Saturday night, partly cloudy. Lows in the mid-70s. Southwest winds around 5 miles per hour. Sunday, mostly sunny. Humid with highs in the mid-90s. Northwest winds 5 to 10 miles per hour. Heat index values up to 107. Sunday night, partly cloudy in the evening, then clearing. Lows in the upper 70s. Monday, sunny. A slight chance of showers and thunderstorms in the afternoon. Highs in the mid-90s. Chance of rain 20%. Heat index values up to 110. Monday night, partly cloudy in the evening, then clearing. Lows in the upper 70s. Heat index values up to 105 early in the evening. This is NOAA Weather Radio from the Mobile Pensacola National Weather Service. The current time is 2:44 p.m. Central Daylight Time. There is a high risk of rip currents for the following areas in Alabama, Baldwin Coastal and Mobile Coastal, and the following areas in Florida, Escambia Coastal, Okaloosa Coastal and Santa Rosa Coastal. High rip current risk remains in effect until 6 p.m. Central Daylight Time this evening. What? Dangerous rip currents. Where? In Alabama, Mobile Coastal and Baldwin Coastal counties. In Florida, Escambia Coastal, Santa Rosa Coastal and Okaloosa Coastal counties. When? Until 6 p.m. Central Daylight Time this evening. Impacts. Rip currents can sweep even the best swimmers away from shore into deeper water. Swim near a lifeguard. If caught in a rip current, relax and float. Don't swim against the current. If able, swim in a direction following the shoreline. If unable to escape, face the shore and call or wave for help. Here's your marine forecast. On the weather map, nearby high pressure will continue to promote mainly light onshore flow today and Saturday, but a more established westerly, moderate flow builds early next week ranging 10-15 kts at times. Wave seas will remain light to calm through the forecast period. On Perdido Bay, Pensacola Bay including Santa Rosa Sound, and Choctawhatchee Bay. For today, northwest winds around 5 knots, becoming southwest this afternoon. Waves 1 foot or less. Light chop. For tonight, west winds 5 to 10 knots. Waves 1 foot or less. Light chop. For Saturday, northwest winds around 5 knots, becoming southwest in the afternoon. waves 1 foot or less. Light chop. A chance of showers and thunderstorms in the afternoon. And for Saturday night, west winds 5 to 10 knots. Waves 1 foot or less. Light chop. From the Okaloosa-Walton County line to Pascagoula, and out 20 nautical miles. For today, northwest winds around 5 knots, becoming southwest early this afternoon, then increasing to 5 to 10 knots late. Seas 2 to 3 feet. Wave detail, south 2 feet at 6 seconds. For tonight, west winds 5 to 10 knots. Seas around 2 feet. Wave detail, south 2 feet at 6 seconds. For Saturday, northwest winds 5 to 10 knots, becoming west in the afternoon. Seas around 2 feet. Wave detail, southwest 1 foot at 5 seconds. And for Saturday night, west winds 10 to 15 knots. Seas around 2 feet. Wave detail, southwest 2 feet at 5 seconds. From the Okaloosa-Walton County line to Pascagoula, from 20 to 60 nautical miles offshore. For today, northwest winds around 5 knots, becoming northeast late this morning and early afternoon, then becoming southwest late. Seas 2 to 3 feet. Wave detail, south 3 feet at 6 seconds. For tonight, southwest winds around 5 knots, becoming west after midnight. Seas around 2 feet. Wave detail, southwest 2 feet at 7 seconds. For Saturday, northwest winds 5 to 10 knots. Seas around 2 feet. Wave detail, west 1 foot at 4 seconds. And for Saturday night, west winds 5 to 10 knots, increasing to 10 to 15 knots with gusts up to 20 knots after midnight. Seas around 2 feet. Wave detail, southwest 2 feet at 5 seconds. 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Tidal information, at the mouth of the Mobile River on Friday, high tide at 7:47 a.m. Low tide at 8:57 p.m. At the mouth of the Mobile River on Saturday, high tide at 8:46 a.m. Low tide at 9:38 p.m. At Pensacola Bay on Friday, high tide at 7:39 a.m. Low tide at 7:19 p.m. At Pensacola Bay on Saturday, high tide at 8:32 a.m. Low tide at 8:13 p.m. At the East Pass in Destin on Friday, high tide at 7:06 a.m. Low tide at 6:45 p.m. At the East Pass in Destin on Saturday, high tide at 7:59 a.m. Low tide at 7:39 p.m. The following marine observations were made as of 2 p.m. Mobile Bay Coast Guard Station. Winds were south at 5 knots. Sea temperature 85 degrees. Air temperature 87 degrees. Weeks Bay, west winds at 1 knot. Air temperature was 91 degrees. Pensacola Bay. Sea temperature 84 degrees. Air temperature 90 degrees. The report from the east end of Dauphin Island was not available. Graham Bay, south winds at 9 knots. Air temperature was 86 degrees. And Pettiboy Island, southwest winds at 5 knots. Air temperature was 85 degrees. 12 miles south of Orange Beach. Winds were calm. Air temperature 84 degrees. 100 miles south of Destin. Winds were northeast at 6 knots. Air temperature 84 degrees. The following weather reports were made at 2 p.m. Pensacola International Airport, skies were mostly sunny. The temperature was 90 degrees, the dew point was 71, and the relative humidity was 53%. This produces a heat index of 96. The wind was variable at 7 miles an hour. The pressure was 30.08 inches and falling. Pensacola Naval Air Station, skies were partly sunny. The temperature was 89 degrees, the dew point was 77, and the relative humidity was 67%. This produces a heat index of 101. The wind was south at 10 miles an hour. the pressure was 30.08 inches and falling. Here's your National Weather Service forecast. This afternoon, mostly sunny. Near steady temperature in the lower 90s. Southwest winds around 5 miles per hour. Heat index values up to 106. Tonight, mostly cloudy in the evening, then becoming partly cloudy. Lows in the mid-70s. West winds around 5 miles per hour. Saturday, mostly sunny. A slight chance of showers and thunderstorms in the afternoon. Humid with highs in the mid-90s. Northwest winds around 5 miles per hour. Chance of rain 20%. Heat index values up to 107. Saturday night, partly cloudy. Lows in the mid-70s. Southwest winds around 5 miles per hour. Sunday, mostly sunny. Humid with highs in the mid-90s. Northwest winds 5 to 10 miles per hour. Heat index values up to 107. Sunday night, partly cloudy in the evening, then clearing. Lows in the upper 70s. Monday, sunny. A slight chance of showers and thunderstorms in the afternoon. Highs in the mid-90s. Chance of rain 20%. Heat index values up to 110. Monday night, partly cloudy in the evening, then clearing. Lows in the upper 70s. Heat index values up to 105 early in the evening. This is NOAA Weather Radio from the Mobile Pensacola National Weather Service. The current time is 2:53 p.m. Central Daylight Time. There is a high risk of rip currents for the following areas in Alabama, Baldwin Coastal and Mobile Coastal, and the following areas in Florida, Escambia Coastal, Okaloosa Coastal and Santa Rosa Coastal. High rip current risk remains in effect until 6 p.m. Central Daylight Time this evening. What? Dangerous rip currents. Where? In Alabama, Mobile Coastal and Baldwin Coastal Counties. In Florida, Escambia Coastal, Santa Rosa Coastal and Okaloosa Coastal Counties. When? Until 6 p.m. Central Daylight Time this evening. Impacts. 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Here's your marine forecast. On the weather map, nearby high pressure will continue to promote mainly light onshore flow today and Saturday, but a more established westerly, moderate flow builds early next week ranging 10-15 kts at times. Wave seas will remain light to calm through the forecast period. On Perdido Bay, Pensacola Bay including Santa Rosa Sound, and Choctaw Hatchie Bay. For today, northwest winds around 5 knots, becoming southwest this afternoon. Waves 1 foot or less. Light chop. For tonight, west winds 5 to 10 knots. Waves 1 foot or less. Light chop. For Saturday, northwest winds around 5 knots, becoming southwest in the afternoon. Waves 1 foot or less. Light chop. A chance of showers and thunderstorms in the afternoon. And for Saturday night, west winds 5 to 10 knots. Waves 1 foot or less. Light chop. From the Okaloosa-Walton County line to Pascagoula and out 20 nautical miles. For today, northwest winds around 5 knots, becoming southwest early this afternoon, then increasing to 5 to 10 knots late. Seas 2 to 3 feet. Wave detail, south 2 feet at 6 seconds. For tonight, west winds 5 to 10 knots. Seas around 2 feet. Wave detail, south 2 feet at 6 seconds. For Saturday, northwest winds 5 to 10 knots, becoming west in the afternoon. Seas around 2 feet. Wave detail, southwest 1 foot at 5 seconds. And for Saturday night, west winds 10 to 15 knots. Seas around 2 feet. Wave detail, southwest 2 feet at 5 seconds. From the Okaloosa-Walton County line to Pascagoula, from 20 to 60 nautical miles offshore. For today, Northwest winds around 5 knots, becoming northeast late this morning and early afternoon, then becoming southwest late. Seas 2 to 3 feet. Wave detail, south 3 feet at 6 seconds. For tonight, southwest winds around 5 knots, becoming west after midnight. Seas around 2 feet. Wave detail, southwest 2 feet at 7 seconds. For Saturday, northwest winds 5 to 10 knots. Seas around 2 feet. Wave detail, west 1 foot at 4 seconds. And for Saturday night, west winds 5 to 10 knots, increasing to 10 to 15 knots with gusts up to 20 knots after midnight. Seas around 2 feet. Wave detail, southwest 2 feet at 5 seconds. Tidal information, at the mouth of the Mobile River on Friday, high tide at 7:47 a.m. Low tide at 8:57 p.m. At the mouth of the Mobile River on Saturday, high tide at 8:46 a.m. Low tide at 9:38 p.m. At Pensacola Bay on Friday, high tide at 7:39 a.m. Low tide at 7:19 p.m. At Pensacola Bay on Saturday, high tide at 8:32 a.m. Low tide at 8:13 p.m. At the East Pass in Destin on Friday, high tide at 7:06 a.m. Low tide at 6:45 p.m. At the East Pass in Destin on Saturday, high tide at 7:59 a.m. Low tide at 7:39 p.m. The following marine observations were made as of 2 p.m. Mobile Bay Coast Guard Station. Winds were south at 5 knots. Sea temperature 85 degrees. Air temperature 87 degrees. Weeks Bay, west winds at 1 knot. Air temperature was 91 degrees. Pensacola Bay. Sea temperature 84 degrees. Air temperature 90 degrees. The report from the east end of Dauphin Island was not available. Graham Bay, south winds at 9 knots. Air temperature was 86 degrees. And Pettiboy Island, southwest winds at 5 knots. Air temperature was 85 degrees. 12 miles south of Orange Beach. Winds were calm. Air temperature 84 degrees. 100 miles south of Destin. Winds were northeast.
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0: Was 71, and the relative humidity was 53%. This produces a heat index of 96. The wind was variable at 7 miles an hour. The pressure was 30.08 inches and falling. Pensacola Naval Air Station, skies were partly sunny. The temperature was 89 degrees, the dew point was 77, and the relative humidity was 67%. This produces a heat index of 101. The wind was south at 10 miles an hour. The pressure was 30.08 inches and falling. Here's your National Weather Service forecast. This afternoon, mostly sunny. Near steady temperature in the lower 90s. Southwest winds around 5 miles per hour. Heat index values up to 106. Tonight, mostly cloudy in the evening, then becoming partly cloudy. Lows in the mid-70s. West winds around 5 miles per hour. Saturday, mostly sunny. A slight chance of showers and thunderstorms in the afternoon. Humid with highs in the mid-90s. Northwest winds around 5 miles per hour. Chance of rain 20%. Heat index values up to 107. Saturday night, partly cloudy. Lows in the mid-70s. Southwest winds around 5 miles per hour. Sunday, mostly sunny. Humid with highs in the mid-90s. Northwest winds 5 to 10 miles per hour. Heat index values up to 107. Sunday night, partly cloudy in the evening, then clearing. Lows in the upper 70s. Monday, sunny. A slight chance of showers and thunderstorms in the afternoon. Highs in the mid-90s. Chance of rain 20%. Heat index values up to 110. Monday night, partly cloudy in the evening, then clearing. Lows in the upper 70s. Heat index values up to 105 early in the evening. This is NOAA Weather Radio from the Mobile Pensacola National Weather Service. The current time is 3:02 p.m. Central Daylight Time. There is a high risk of rip currents for the following areas in Alabama, Baldwin Coastal and Mobile Coastal, and the following areas in Florida, Escambia Coastal, Okaloosa Coastal and Santa Rosa Coastal. High rip current risk remains in effect until 6 p.m. Central Daylight Time this evening. What? Dangerous rip currents. Where? In Alabama, Mobile Coastal and Baldwin Coastal counties. In Florida, Escambia Coastal, Santa Rosa Coastal and Okaloosa Coastal counties. When? Until 6 p.m. Central Daylight Time this evening. Impacts. Rip currents can sweep even the best swimmers away from shore into deeper water. Swim near a lifeguard. If caught in a rip current, relax and float. Don't swim against the current. If able, swim in a direction following the shoreline. If unable to escape, face the shore and call or wave for help. Here's your marine forecast. On the weather map, nearby high pressure will continue to promote mainly light onshore through Saturday, but a more established westerly, moderate flow builds early next week ranging 10-15 kph at times. Wave seas will remain light to calm through the forecast period. On Perdido Bay, Pensacola Bay including Santa Rosa Sound, and Choctawhatchee Bay. For tonight, west winds 5 to 10 knots, becoming northwest late. Waves 1 foot or less. Light chop. For Saturday, northwest winds around 5 knots, becoming southwest in the afternoon. Waves 1 foot or less. Light chop. A slight chance of showers and thunderstorms in the afternoon. For Saturday night, west winds 5 to 10 knots. Waves 1 foot or less. Light chop. And for Sunday, west winds 5 to 10 knots, increasing to 10 to 15 knots with gusts up to 20 knots in the afternoon. Waves 1 foot or less. A moderate chop. On Perdido Bay, Pensacola Bay including Santa Rosa Sound, and Choctawhatchee Bay. For tonight, west winds 5 to 10 knots, becoming northwest late. Waves 1 foot or less. Light chop. For Saturday, northwest winds around 5 knots, becoming southwest in the afternoon. Waves 1 foot or less. Light chop. A chance of showers and thunderstorms in the afternoon. For Saturday night, west winds 5 to 10 knots. Waves 1 foot or less. Light chop. And for Sunday, west winds 5 to 10 knots, increasing to 10 to 15 knots with gusts up to 20 knots in the afternoon. Waves 1 foot or less. A moderate chop. A slight chance of showers and thunderstorms in the afternoon. From the Okaloosa-Walton County line to Pascagoula, and out 20 nautical miles. For tonight, southwest winds 5 to 10 knots, becoming west late. Seas around 2 feet. Wave detail, south 2 feet at 6 seconds. For Saturday, northwest winds 5 to 10 knots, becoming west in the afternoon. Seas around 2 feet. Wave detail, southwest 1 foot at 2 seconds and southwest 1 foot at 6 seconds. For Saturday night, west winds 10 to 15 knots. Seas around 2 feet. Wave detail, southwest 2 feet at 5 seconds. And for Sunday, west winds 10 to 15 knots. Seas 2 to 3 feet. Wave detail, southwest 2 feet at 5 seconds. From the Okaloosa-Walton County line to Pascagoula, from 20 to 60 nautical miles offshore. For tonight, southwest winds around 5 knots, becoming northwest late. Seas around 2 feet. Wave detail, southwest 2 feet at 6 seconds. For Saturday, northwest winds 5 to 10 knots. Seas around 2 feet. Wave detail, northwest 1 foot at 2 seconds and south 1 foot at 7 seconds. For Saturday night, west winds 5 to 10 knots, increasing to 10 to 15 knots after midnight. Seas around 2 feet. Wave detail, west 2 feet at 4 seconds and southwest 1 foot at 5 seconds. And for Sunday, west winds 10 to 15 knots with gusts up to 20 knots.

tide at 7:06 a.m. Low tide at 6:45 p.m. At the East Pass in Destin on Saturday, high tide at 7:59 a.m. Low tide at 7:39 p.m. The following marine observations were made as of 2 p.m. Mobile Bay Coast Guard Station. Winds were south at 5 knots. Sea temperature 85 degrees. Air temperature 87 degrees. Weeks Bay, west winds at 1 knot. Air temperature was 91 degrees. Pensacola Bay. Sea temperature 84 degrees. Air temperature 90 degrees. The report from the east end of Dauphin Island was not available. Graham Bay, south winds at 9 knots. Air temperature was 86 degrees. And Pettiboy Island, southwest winds at 5 knots. Air temperature was 85 degrees. 12 miles south of Orange Beach. Winds were calm. Air temperature 84 degrees. 100 miles south of Destin. Winds were northeast at 6 knots. Air temperature 84 degrees. The following weather reports were made at 2 p.m. Pensacola International Airport, skies were mostly sunny. The temperature was 90 degrees, the dew point was 71, and the relative humidity was 53%. This produces a heat index of 96. The wind was variable at 7 miles an hour. The pressure was 30.08 inches and falling. Pensacola Naval Air Station, skies were partly sunny. The temperature was 89 degrees, the dew point was 77, and the relative humidity was 67%. This produces a heat index of 101. The wind was south at 10 miles an hour. The pressure was 30.08 inches and falling. Here's your National Weather Service forecast. Tonight, mostly cloudy this evening, then becoming partly cloudy. Lows in the mid-70s. West winds around 5 miles per hour. Saturday, mostly sunny. A slight chance of showers and thunderstorms in the afternoon. Humid with highs in the mid-90s. Northwest winds around 5 miles per hour. Chance of rain 20%. Heat index values up to 107. Saturday night, partly cloudy. Lows in the mid-70s. Southwest winds around 5 miles per hour. Sunday, mostly sunny. Humid with highs in the mid-90s. Northwest winds 5 to 10 miles per hour. Heat index values up to 107. Sunday night, partly cloudy in the evening, then clearing. Lows in the upper 70s. West winds 5 to 10 miles per hour. Monday, sunny. A slight chance of showers and thunderstorms in the afternoon. Highs in the mid-90s. Chance of rain 20%. Heat index values up to 110. Monday night, partly cloudy in the evening, then clearing. Lows in the upper 70s. Heat index values up to 105 early in the evening. Tuesday, sunny. Highs in the upper 90s. Heat index values up to 110. 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The current time is 3:11 p.m. Central Daylight Time. There is a high risk of rip currents for the following areas in Alabama, Baldwin Coastal and Mobile Coastal, and the following areas in Florida, Escambia Coastal, Okaloosa Coastal and Santa Rosa Coastal. High rip current risk remains in effect until 6 p.m. Central Daylight Time this evening. What? Dangerous rip currents. Where? In Alabama, Mobile Coastal and Baldwin Coastal counties. In Florida, Escambia Coastal, Santa Rosa Coastal and Okaloosa Coastal counties. When? Until 6 p.m. Central Daylight Time this evening. Impacts. Rip currents can sweep even the best swimmers away from shore into deeper water. Swim near a lifeguard. If caught in a rip current, relax and float. Don't swim against the current. If able, swim in a direction following the shoreline. If unable to escape, face the shore and call or wave for help. Here's your marine forecast. On the weather map, nearby high pressure will continue to promote mainly light onshore through Saturday, but a more established westerly, moderate flow

0: Builds early next week ranging 10-15 kph at times. Wave seas will remain light to calm through the forecast period. On Perdido Bay, Pensacola Bay including Santa Rosa Sound, and Choctaw Hatchie Bay. For tonight, west winds 5 to 10 knots, becoming northwest late. Waves 1 foot or less. Light chop. For Saturday, northwest winds around 5 knots, becoming southwest in the afternoon. Waves 1 foot or less. Light chop. A slight chance of showers and thunderstorms in the afternoon. For Saturday night, west winds 5 to 10 knots. Waves 1 foot or less. Light chop. And for Sunday, west winds 5 to 10 knots, increasing to 10 to 15 knots with gusts up to 20 knots in the afternoon. Waves 1 foot or less. A moderate chop. On Perdido Bay, Pensacola Bay including Santa Rosa Sound, and Choctaw Hatchie Bay. For tonight, west winds 5 to 10 knots, becoming northwest late. Waves 1 foot or less. Light chop. For Saturday, northwest winds around 5 knots, becoming southwest in the afternoon. Waves 1 foot or less. Light chop. A chance of showers and thunderstorms in the afternoon. For Saturday night, west winds 5 to 10 knots. Waves 1 foot or less. Light chop. And for Sunday, west winds 5 to 10 knots, increasing to 10 to 15 knots with gusts up to 20 knots in the afternoon. Waves 1 foot or less. A moderate chop. A slight chance of showers and thunderstorms in the afternoon. From the Okaloosa-Walton County line to Pascagoula, and out 20 nautical miles. For tonight, southwest winds 5 to 10 knots, becoming west late. Seas around 2 feet. Wave detail, south 2 feet at 6 seconds. For Saturday, northwest winds 5 to 10 knots, becoming west in the afternoon. Seas around 2 feet. Wave detail, southwest 1 foot at 2 seconds and southwest 1 foot at 6 seconds. For Saturday night, west winds 10 to 15 knots. Seas around 2 feet. Wave detail, southwest 2 feet at 5 seconds. And for Sunday, west winds 10 to 15 knots. Seas 2 to 3 feet. Wave detail, southwest 2 feet at 5 seconds. From the Okaloosa-Walton County line to Pascagoula, from 20 to 60 nautical miles offshore. For tonight, southwest winds around 5 knots, becoming northwest late. Seas around 2 feet. Wave detail, southwest 2 feet at 6 seconds. For Saturday, northwest winds 5 to 10 knots. Seas around 2 feet. Wave detail, northwest 1 foot at 2 seconds and south 1 foot at 7 seconds. For Saturday night, west winds 5 to 10 knots, increasing to 10 to 15 knots after midnight. Seas around 2 feet. Wave detail, west 2 feet at 4 seconds and southwest 1 foot at 5 seconds. And for Sunday, west winds 10 to 15 knots with gusts up to 20 knots. Seas around 2 feet. Wave detail, southwest 2 feet at 5 seconds. Tidal information, at the mouth of the Mobile River on Friday, high tide at 7:47 a.m. Low tide at 8:57 p.m. At the mouth of the Mobile River on Saturday, high tide at 8:46 a.m. Low tide at 9:38 p.m. At Pensacola Bay on Friday, high tide at 7:39 a.m. Low tide at 7:19 p.m. At Pensacola Bay on Saturday, high tide at 8:32 a.m. Low tide at 8:13 p.m. At the East Pass in Destin on Friday, high tide at 7:06 a.m. Low tide at 6:45 p.m. At the East Pass in Destin on Saturday, high tide at 7:59 a.m. Low tide at 7:39 p.m. This is NOAA Weather Radio Station KEC 86 from Pensacola, Florida. 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The following marine observations were made as of 3 p.m. Mobile Bay Coast Guard Station. Winds were south at 5 knots. Sea temperature 85 degrees. Air temperature 89 degrees. Weeks Bay, west winds at 1 knot. Air temperature was 92 degrees. Pensacola Bay. Sea temperature 85 degrees. Air temperature 90 degrees. The report from the east end of Dauphin Island was not available. Grand Bay, south winds at 7 knots. Air temperature was 87 degrees. And Pettiboy Island, southwest winds at 7 knots. Air temperature was 85 degrees. 12 miles south of Orange Beach. Winds were southwest at 4 knots. Sea temperature 85 degrees. Air temperature 85 degrees. 100 miles south of Destin. Winds were northeast at 6 knots. Air temperature 84 degrees. The following weather reports were made at 3 p.m. Pensacola International Airport, skies were mostly sunny. The temperature was 91 degrees, the dew point was 76, and the relative humidity was 61%. This produces a heat index of 103. The wind was south at 9 miles an hour. The pressure was 30.07 inches and falling. Pensacola Naval Air Station, skies were partly sunny. The temperature was 88 degrees, the dew point was 76, and the relative humidity was 67%. This produces a heat index of 99. The wind was southwest at 10 miles an hour. The pressure was 30.07 inches and falling. Here's your National Weather Service forecast. Tonight, mostly cloudy this evening, then becoming partly cloudy. Lows in the mid-70s. West winds around 5 miles per hour. Saturday, mostly sunny. A slight chance of showers and thunderstorms in the afternoon. Humid with highs in the mid-90s. Northwest winds around 5 miles per hour. Chance of rain 20%. Heat index values up to 107. Saturday night, partly cloudy. Lows in the mid-70s. Southwest winds around 5 miles per hour. Sunday, mostly sunny. Humid with highs in the mid-90s. Northwest winds 5 to 10 miles per hour. Heat index values up to 107. Sunday night, partly cloudy in the evening, then clearing. Lows in the upper 70s. West winds 5 to 10 miles per hour. Monday, sunny. A slight chance of showers and thunderstorms in the afternoon. Highs in the mid-90s. Chance of rain 20%. Heat index values up to 110. Monday night, partly cloudy in the evening, then clearing. Lows in the upper 70s. Heat index values up to 105 early in the evening. Tuesday, sunny. Highs in the upper 90s. Heat index values up to 110. 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The current time is 3:21 p.m. Central Daylight Time. There is a high risk of rip currents for the following areas in Alabama, Baldwin Coastal and Mobile Coastal, and the following areas in Florida, Escambia Coastal, Okaloosa Coastal and Santa Rosa Coastal. High rip current risk remains in effect until 6 p.m. Central Daylight Time this evening. What? Dangerous rip currents. Where? In Alabama, Mobile Coastal and Baldwin Coastal counties. In Florida, Escambia Coastal, Santa Rosa Coastal and Okaloosa Coastal counties. When? Until 6 p.m. Central Daylight Time this evening. Impacts, rip currents can sweep even the best swimmers away from shore into deeper water. Swim near a lifeguard. If caught in a rip current, relax and float. Don't swim against the current. If able, swim in a direction following the shoreline. If unable to escape, face the shore and call or wave for help. Here's your marine forecast. On the weather map, nearby high pressure will continue to promote mainly light onshore through Saturday, but a more established westerly, moderate flow builds early next week ranging 10-15 kts at times. Wave seas will remain light to calm through the forecast period. On Perdido Bay, Pensacola Bay including Santa Rosa Sound, and Choctawhatchee Bay. For tonight, west winds 5 to 10 knots, becoming northwest late. Waves 1 foot or less. Light chop. For Saturday, northwest winds around 5 knots, becoming southwest in the afternoon. Waves 1 foot or less. Light chop. A slight chance of showers and thunderstorms in the afternoon. For Saturday night, west winds 5 to 10 knots. Waves 1 foot or less. Light chop. And for Sunday, west winds 5 to 10 knots, increasing to 10 to 15 knots with gusts up to 20 knots in the afternoon. Waves 1 foot or less. A moderate chop. On Perdido Bay, Pensacola Bay including Santa Rosa Sound, and Choctaw Hatchie Bay. For tonight, west winds 5 to 10 knots, becoming northwest late. Waves 1 foot or less. Light chop. For Saturday, northwest winds around 5 knots, becoming southwest in the afternoon. Waves 1 foot or less. Light chop. A chance of showers and thunderstorms in the afternoon. For Saturday night, west winds 5 to 10 knots. Waves 1 foot or less. Light chop. And for Sunday, west winds 5 to 10 knots, increasing to 10 to 15 knots with gusts up to 20 knots in the afternoon. Waves 1 foot or less. A moderate chop. A slight chance of showers and thunderstorms in the afternoon. From the Okaloosa-Walton County line to Pascagoula, and out 20 nautical miles. For tonight, southwest winds 5 to 10 knots, becoming west late. Seas around 2 feet. Wave detail, south 2 feet at 6 seconds. For Saturday, northwest winds 5 to 10 knots, becoming west in the afternoon. Seas around 2 feet. Wave detail, southwest 1 foot at 2 seconds and southwest 1 foot at 6 seconds. For Saturday night, west winds 10 to 15 knots. Seas around 2 feet. Wave detail, southwest 2 feet at 5 seconds. And for Sunday, west winds 10 to 15 knots. Seas 2 to 3 feet. Wave detail, southwest 2 feet at 5 seconds. From the Okaloosa-Walton County line to Pascagoula, from 20 to 60 nautical miles offshore. For tonight, southwest winds around 5 knots, becoming northwest late. Seas around 2 feet. Wave detail, southwest 2 feet at 6 seconds. For Saturday, northwest winds 5 to 10 knots. Seas around 2 feet. Wave detail, northwest 1 foot at 2 seconds and south 1 foot at 7 seconds. For Saturday night, west winds 5 to 10 knots, increasing to 10 to 15 knots after midnight. Seas around 2 feet. Wave detail, west 2 feet at 4 seconds and southwest 1 foot at 5 seconds. And for Sunday, west winds 10 to 15 knots with gusts up to 20 knots. Seas around 2 feet. Wave detail, southwest 2 feet at 5 seconds. Tidal information, at the mouth of the Mobile River on Friday, high tide at 7:47 a.m. Low tide at 8:57 p.m. At the mouth of the Mobile River on Saturday, high tide at 8:46 a.m. Low tide at 9:38 p.m. At Pensacola Bay on Friday, high tide at 7:39 a.m. Low tide at 7:19 p.m. At Pensacola Bay on Saturday, high tide at 8:32 a.m. Low tide at 8:13 p.m. At the East Pass in Destin on Friday, high tide at 7:06 a.m. Low tide at 6:45 p.m. At the East Pass in Destin on Saturday, high tide at 7:59 a.m. Low tide at 7:39 p.m. The following marine observations were made as of 3 p.m. Mobile Bay Coast Guard Station. Winds were south at 5 knots. Sea temperature 85 degrees. Air temperature 89 degrees. Weeks Bay, west winds at 1 knot. Air temperature was 92 degrees. Pensacola Bay. Sea temperature 85 degrees. Air temperature 90 degrees. The report from the east end of Dauphin Island was not available. Graham Bay, south winds at 7 knots. Air temperature was 87 degrees. And Petty Boy Island, southwest winds at 7 knots. air temperature was 85 degrees. 12 miles south of Orange Beach. Winds were southwest at 4 knots. Sea temperature 85 degrees. Air temperature 85 degrees. 100 miles south of Destin. Winds were northeast at 6 knots. Air temperature 84 degrees. The following weather reports were made at 3 p.m. Pensacola International Airport, skies were mostly sunny. The temperature was 91 degrees, the dew point was 76, and the relative humidity was 61%. This produces a heat index of 103. The wind was south at 9 miles an hour. The pressure was 30.07 inches and falling. Pensacola Naval Air Station, skies were partly sunny. The temperature was 88 degrees, the dew point was 76, and the relative humidity was 67%. This produces a heat index of 99. The wind was southwest at 10 miles an hour. The pressure was 30.07 inches and falling. Here's your National Weather Service forecast. Tonight, mostly cloudy this evening, then becoming partly cloudy. Lows in the mid-70s. West winds around 5 miles per hour. Saturday, mostly sunny. A slight chance of showers and thunderstorms in the afternoon. Humid with highs in the mid-90s. Northwest winds around 5 miles per hour. Chance of rain 20%. Heat index values up to 107. Saturday night, partly cloudy. Lows in the mid-70s. Southwest winds around 5 miles per hour. Sunday, mostly sunny. Humid with highs in the mid-90s. Northwest winds 5 to 10 miles per hour. Heat index values up to 107. Sunday night, partly cloudy in the evening, then clearing. Lows in the upper 70s. West winds 5 to 10 miles per hour. Monday, sunny. A slight chance of showers and thunderstorms in the afternoon. Highs in the mid-90s. Chance of rain 20%. Heat index values up to 110. Monday night, partly cloudy in the evening, then clearing. Lows in the upper 70s. Heat index values up to 105 early in the evening. Tuesday, sunny. Highs in the upper 90s. Heat index values up to 110. 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The current time is 3:30 p.m. Central Daylight Time. There is a high risk of rip currents for the following areas in Alabama, Baldwin Coastal and Mobile Coastal, and the following areas in Florida, Escambia Coastal, Okaloosa Coastal and Santa Rosa Coastal. High rip current risk remains in effect until 6 p.m. Central Daylight Time this evening. What? Dangerous rip currents. Where? In Alabama, Mobile Coastal and Baldwin Coastal counties. In Florida, Escambia Coastal, Santa Rosa Coastal and Okaloosa Coastal counties. When? Until 6 p.m. Central Daylight Time this evening. Impacts, rip currents can sweep even the best swimmers away from shore into deeper water. Swim near a lifeguard. If caught in a rip current, relax and float. Don't swim against the current. If able, swim in a direction following the shoreline. If unable to escape, face the shore and call or wave for help. Here's your marine forecast. On the weather map, nearby high pressure will continue to promote mainly light onshore through Saturday, but a more established westerly, moderate flow builds early next week ranging 10-15 kts at times. Wave seas will remain light to calm through the forecast period. On Perdido Bay, Pensacola Bay including Santa Rosa Sound, and Choctaw Hatchie Bay. For tonight, west winds 5 to 10 knots, becoming northwest late. Waves 1 foot or less. Light chop. For Saturday, northwest winds around 5 knots, becoming southwest in the afternoon. Waves 1 foot or less. Light chop. A slight chance of showers and thunderstorms in the afternoon. For Saturday night, west winds 5 to 10 knots. Waves 1 foot or less. Light chop. And for Sunday, west winds 5 to 10 knots, increasing to 10 to 15 knots with gusts up to 20 knots in the afternoon. Waves 1 foot or less. A moderate chop. On Perdido Bay, Pensacola Bay including Santa Rosa Sound, and Choctaw Hatchie Bay. For tonight, west winds 5 to 10 knots, becoming northwest late. Waves 1 foot or less. Light chop. For Saturday, northwest winds around 5 knots, becoming southwest in the afternoon. Waves 1 foot or less. Light chop. A chance of showers and thunderstorms in the afternoon. For Saturday night, west winds 5 to 10 knots. Waves 1 foot or less. Light chop. And for Sunday, west winds 5 to 10 knots, increasing to 10 to 15 knots with gusts up to 20 knots in the afternoon. Waves 1 foot or less. A moderate chop. A slight chance of showers and thunderstorms in the afternoon. From the Okaloosa-Walton County line to Pascagoula, and out 20 nautical miles. For tonight, southwest winds 5 to 10 knots, becoming west late. Seas around 2 feet. Wave detail, south 2 feet at 6 seconds. For Saturday, northwest winds 5 to 10 knots, becoming west in the afternoon. Seas around 2 feet. Wave detail, southwest 1 foot at 2 seconds and southwest 1 foot at 6 seconds. For Saturday night, west winds 10 to 15 knots. Seas around 2 feet. Wave detail, southwest 2 feet at 5 seconds. And for Sunday, west winds 10 to 15 knots. Seas 2 to 3 feet. Wave detail, southwest 2 feet at 5 seconds. From the Okaloosa-Walton County line to Pascagoula, from 20 to 60 nautical miles offshore. For tonight, southwest winds around 5 knots, becoming northwest late. Seas around 2 feet. Wave detail, southwest 2 feet at 6 seconds. For Saturday, northwest winds 5 to 10 knots. Seas around 2 feet. Wave detail, northwest 1 foot at 2 seconds and south 1 foot at 7 seconds. For Saturday night, west winds 5 to 10 knots, increasing to 10 to 15 knots after midnight. Seas around 2 feet. Wave detail, west 2 feet at 4 seconds and southwest 1 foot at 5 seconds. And for Sunday, west winds 10 to 15 knots with gusts up to 20 knots. Seas around 2 feet. Wave detail, southwest 2 feet at 5 seconds. Tidal information, at the mouth of the Mobile River on Friday, high tide at 7:47 a.m. Low tide at 8:57 p.m. At the mouth of the Mobile River on Saturday, high tide at 8:46 a.m. Low tide at 9:38 p.m. At Pensacola Bay on Friday, high tide at 7:39 a.m. Low tide at 7:19 p.m. At Pensacola Bay on Saturday, high tide at 8:32 a.m. Low tide at 8:13 p.m. At the East Pass in Destin on Friday, high tide at 7:06 a.m. Low tide at 6:45 p.m. At the East Pass in Destin on Saturday, high tide at 7:59 a.m. Low tide at 7:39 p.m. The following marine observations were made as of 3 p.m. Mobile Bay Coast Guard Station. Winds were south at 5 knots. Sea temperature 85 degrees. Air temperature 89 degrees. Weeks Bay, west winds at 1 knot. Air temperature was 92 degrees. Pensacola Bay. Sea temperature 85 degrees. Air temperature 90 degrees. The report from the east end of Dauphin Island was not available. Graham Bay, south winds at 7 knots. Air temperature was 87 degrees. And Pettiboy Island, southwest winds at 7 knots. Air temperature was 85 degrees. 12 miles south of Orange Beach. Winds were southwest at 4 knots. Sea temperature 85 degrees. Air temperature 85 degrees. 100 miles south of Destin. Winds were northeast at 6 knots. Air temperature 84 degrees. The following weather reports were made at 3 p.m. Pensacola International Airport, skies were mostly sunny. the temperature was 91 degrees, the dew point was 76, and the relative humidity was 61%. This produces a heat index of 103. The wind was south at 9 miles an hour. The pressure was 30.07 inches and falling. Pensacola Naval Air Station, skies were partly sunny. The temperature was 88 degrees, the dew point was 76, and the relative humidity was 67%. This produces a heat index of 99. The wind was southwest at 10 miles an hour. The pressure was 30.07 inches and falling. Here's your National Weather Service forecast. Tonight, mostly cloudy this evening, then becoming partly cloudy. Lows in the mid-70s. West winds around 5 miles per hour. Saturday, mostly sunny. A slight chance of showers and thunderstorms in the afternoon. Humid with highs in the mid-90s. Northwest winds around 5 miles per hour. Chance of rain 20%. Heat index values up to 107. Saturday night, partly cloudy. Lows in the mid-70s. Southwest winds around 5 miles per hour. Sunday, mostly sunny. Humid with highs in the mid-90s. Northwest winds 5 to 10 miles per hour. Heat index values up to 107. Sunday night, partly cloudy in the evening, then clearing. Lows in the upper 70s. West winds 5 to 10 miles per hour. Monday, sunny. A slight chance of showers and thunderstorms in the afternoon. Highs in the mid-90s. Chance of rain 20%. Heat index values up to 110. Monday night, partly cloudy in the evening, then clearing. Lows in the upper 70s. Heat index values up to 105 early in the evening. Tuesday, sunny. Highs in the upper 90s. Heat index values up to 110. This is NOAA Weather Radio from the Mobile Pensacola National Weather Service. The current time is 3:39 p.m. Central Daylight Time. There is a high risk of rip currents for the following areas in Alabama, Baldwin Coastal and Mobile Coastal, and the following areas in Florida, Escambia Coastal, Okaloosa Coastal and Santa Rosa Coastal. High rip current risk remains in effect until 6 p.m. Central Daylight Time this evening. What? Dangerous rip currents. Where? In Alabama, Mobile Coastal and Baldwin Coastal counties. In Florida, Escambia Coastal, Santa Rosa Coastal and Okaloosa Coastal counties. When? Until 6 p.m. Central Daylight Time this evening. Impacts. Rip currents can sweep even the best swimmers away from shore into deeper water. Swim near a lifeguard. If caught in a rip current, relax and float. Don't swim against the current. If able, swim in a direction following the shoreline. If unable to escape, face the shore and call or wave for help. Here's your marine forecast. On the weather map, nearby high pressure will continue to promote mainly light onshore through Saturday, but a more established westerly, moderate flow builds early next week ranging 10-15 kts at times. Wave seas will remain light to calm through the forecast period. On Perdido Bay, Pensacola Bay including Santa Rosa Sound, and Choctawhatchee Bay. For tonight, west winds 5 to 10 knots, becoming northwest late. Waves 1 foot or less. Light chop. For Saturday, northwest winds around 5 knots, becoming southwest in the afternoon. Waves 1 foot or less. Light chop. A slight chance of showers and thunderstorms in the afternoon. For Saturday night, west winds 5 to 10 knots. Waves 1 foot or less. Light chop. And for Sunday, west winds 5 to 10 knots, increasing to 10 to 15 knots with gusts up to 20 knots in the afternoon. Waves 1 foot or less. A moderate chop. On Perdido Bay, Pensacola Bay including Santa Rosa Sound, and Choctawhatchee Bay. For tonight, west winds 5 to 10 knots, becoming northwest late. Waves 1 foot or less. Light chop. For Saturday, northwest winds around 5 knots, becoming southwest in the afternoon. Waves 1 foot or less. light chop. A chance of showers and thunderstorms in the afternoon. For Saturday night, west winds 5 to 10 knots. Waves 1 foot or less. Light chop. And for Sunday, west winds 5 to 10 knots, increasing to 10 to 15 knots with gusts up to 20 knots in the afternoon. Waves 1 foot or less. A moderate chop. A slight chance of showers and thunderstorms in the afternoon. From the Okaloosa-Walton County line to Pascagoula, and out 20 nautical miles. For tonight, southwest winds 5 to 10 knots, becoming west late. Seas around 2 feet. Wave detail, south 2 feet at 6 seconds. For Saturday, northwest winds 5 to 10 knots, becoming west in the afternoon. Seas around 2 feet. Wave detail, southwest 1 foot at 2 seconds and southwest 1 foot at 6 seconds. For Saturday night, west winds 10 to 15 knots. Seas around 2 feet. Wave detail, southwest 2 feet at 5 seconds. And for Sunday, west winds 10 to 15 knots. Seas 2 to 3 feet. Wave detail, southwest 2 feet at 5 seconds. From the Okaloosa-Walton County line to Pascagoula, from 20 to 60 nautical miles offshore. For tonight, southwest winds around 5 knots, becoming northwest late. Seas around 2 feet. Wave detail, southwest 2 feet at 6 seconds. For Saturday, northwest winds 5 to 10 knots. Seas around 2 feet. Wave detail, northwest 1 foot at 2 seconds and south 1 foot at 7 seconds. For Saturday night, west winds 5 to 10 knots, increasing to 10 to 15 knots after midnight. Seas around 2 feet. Wave detail, west 2 feet at 4 seconds and southwest 1 foot at 5 seconds. And for Sunday, west winds 10 to 15 knots with gusts up to 20 knots. Seas around 2 feet. Wave detail, southwest 2 feet at 5 seconds. Tidal information, at the mouth of the Mobile River on Friday, high tide at 7:47 a.m. Low tide at 8:57 p.m. At the mouth of the Mobile River on Saturday, high tide at 8:46 a.m. Low tide at 9:38 p.m. At Pensacola Bay on Friday, high tide at 7:39 a.m. Low tide at 7:19 p.m. At Pensacola Bay on Saturday, high tide at 8:32 a.m. Low tide at 8:13 p.m. At the East Pass in Destin on Friday, high tide at 7:06 a.m. Low tide at 6:45 p.m. At the East Pass in Destin on Saturday, high tide at 7:59 a.m. Low tide at 7:39 p.m. The following marine observations were made as of 3 p.m. Mobile Bay Coast Guard Station. Winds were south at 5 knots. Sea temperature 85 degrees. Air temperature 89 degrees. Weeks Bay, west winds at 1 knot. Air temperature was 92 degrees. Pensacola Bay. Sea temperature 85 degrees. Air temperature 90 degrees. The report from the east end of Dauphin Island was not available. Graham Bay, south winds at 7 knots. Air temperature was 87 degrees. And Pettiboy Island, southwest winds at 7 knots. Air temperature was 85 degrees. 12 miles south of Orange Beach. Winds were southwest at 4 knots. Sea temperature 85 degrees. Air temperature 85 degrees. 100 miles south of Destin. Winds were northeast at 6 knots. Air temperature 84 degrees. The following weather reports were made at 3 p.m. Pensacola International Airport, skies were mostly sunny. The temperature was 91 degrees, the dew point was 76, and the relative humidity was 61%. This produces a heat index of 103. The wind was south at 9 miles an hour. The pressure was 30.07 inches and falling. Pensacola Naval Air Station, skies were partly sunny. The temperature was 88 degrees, the dew point was 76, and the relative humidity was 67%. This produces a heat index of 99. The wind was southwest at 10 miles an hour. The pressure was 30.07 inches and falling. 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Here's your National Weather Service forecast. Tonight, mostly cloudy this evening, then becoming partly cloudy. Lows in the mid-70s. West winds around 5 miles per hour. Saturday, mostly sunny. A slight chance of showers and thunderstorms in the afternoon. Humid with highs in the mid-90s. Northwest winds around 5 miles per hour. Chance of rain 20%. Heat index values up to 107. Saturday night, partly cloudy. Lows in the mid-70s. Southwest winds around 5 miles per hour. Sunday, mostly sunny. Humid with highs in the mid-90s. Northwest winds 5 to 10 miles per hour. Heat index values up to 107. Sunday night, partly cloudy in the evening, then clearing. Lows in the upper 70s. West winds 5 to 10 miles per hour. Monday, sunny. A slight chance of showers and thunderstorms in the afternoon. Highs in the mid-90s. Chance of rain 20%. Heat index values up to 110. Monday night, partly cloudy in the evening, then clearing. Lows in the upper 70s. Heat index values up to 105 early in the evening. Tuesday, sunny. Highs in the upper 90s. Heat index values up to 110. This is NOAA Weather Radio from the Mobile Pensacola National Weather Service. The current time is 3:49 p.m. Central Daylight Time. There is a high risk of rip currents for the following areas in Alabama, Baldwin Coastal and Mobile Coastal, and the following areas in Florida, Escambia Coastal, Okaloosa Coastal and Santa Rosa Coastal. High rip current risk remains in effect until 6 p.m. Central Daylight Time this evening. What? Dangerous rip currents. Where? In Alabama, Mobile Coastal and Baldwin Coastal counties. In Florida, Escambia Coastal, Santa Rosa Coastal and Okaloosa Coastal counties. When? Until 6 p.m. Central Daylight Time this evening. Impacts. Rip currents can sweep even the best swimmers away from shore into deeper water. Swim near a lifeguard. If caught in a rip current, relax and float. Don't swim against the current. If able, swim in a direction following the shoreline. If unable to escape, face the shore and call or wave for help. Here's your marine forecast. On the weather map, nearby high pressure will continue to promote mainly light onshore through Saturday, but a more established westerly, moderate flow builds early next week ranging 10-15 kts at times. Wave seas will remain light to calm through the forecast period. On Perdido Bay, Pensacola Bay including Santa Rosa Sound, and Choctawhatchee Bay. For tonight, west winds 5 to 10 knots, becoming northwest late. Waves 1 foot or less. Light chop. For Saturday, northwest winds around 5 knots, becoming southwest in the afternoon. Waves 1 foot or less. Light chop. A slight chance of showers and thunderstorms in the afternoon. For Saturday night, west winds 5 to 10 knots. Waves 1 foot or less. Light chop. And for Sunday, west winds 5 to 10 knots, increasing to 10 to 15 knots with gusts up to 20 knots in the afternoon. Waves 1 foot or less. A moderate chop. On Perdido Bay, Pensacola Bay including Santa Rosa Sound, and Choctawhatchee Bay. For tonight, west winds 5 to 10 knots, becoming northwest late. Waves 1 foot or less. Light chop. For Saturday, northwest winds around 5 knots, becoming southwest in the afternoon. Waves 1 foot or less. Light chop. A chance of showers and thunderstorms in the afternoon. For Saturday night, west winds 5 to 10 knots. Waves 1 foot or less. Light chop. And for Sunday, west winds 5 to 10 knots, increasing to 10 to 15 knots with gusts up to 20 knots in the afternoon. waves 1 foot or less. A moderate chop. A slight chance of showers and thunderstorms in the afternoon. From the Okaloosa-Walton County line to Pascagoula, and out 20 nautical miles. For tonight, southwest winds 5 to 10 knots, becoming west late. Seas around 2 feet. Wave detail, south 2 feet at 6 seconds. For Saturday, northwest winds 5 to 10 knots, becoming west in the afternoon. Seas around 2 feet. Wave detail, southwest 1 foot at 2 seconds and southwest 1 foot at 6 seconds. For Saturday night, west winds 10 to 15 knots. Seas around 2 feet. Wave detail, southwest 2 feet at 5 seconds. And for Sunday, west winds 10 to 15 knots. Seas 2 to 3 feet. Wave detail, southwest 2 feet at 5 seconds. From the Okaloosa-Walton County line to Pascagoula, from 20 to 60 nautical miles offshore. For tonight, southwest winds around 5 knots, becoming northwest late. Seas around 2 feet. Wave detail, southwest 2 feet at 6 seconds. For Saturday, northwest winds 5 to 10 knots. Seas around 2 feet. Wave detail, northwest 1 foot at 2 seconds and south 1 foot at 7 seconds. For Saturday night, west winds 5 to 10 knots, increasing to 10 to 15 knots after midnight. Seas around 2 feet. Wave detail, west 2 feet at 4 seconds and southwest 1 foot at 5 seconds. And for Sunday, west winds 10 to 15 knots with gusts up to 20 knots. Seas around 2 feet. Wave detail, southwest 2 feet at 5 seconds. Tidal information, at the mouth of the Mobile River on Friday, high tide at 7:47 a.m. Low tide at 8:57 p.m. At the mouth of the Mobile River on Saturday, high tide at 8:46 a.m. Low tide at 9:38 p.m. At Pensacola Bay on Friday, high tide at 7:39 a.m. Low tide at 7:19 p.m. At Pensacola Bay on Saturday, high tide at 8:32 a.m. Low tide at 8:13 p.m. At the East Pass in Destin on Friday, high tide at 7:06 a.m. Low tide at 6:45 p.m. At the East Pass in Destin on Saturday, high tide at 7:59 a.m. Low tide at 7:39 p.m. The following marine observations were made as of 3 p.m. Mobile Bay Coast Guard Station. Winds were south at 5 knots. Sea temperature 85 degrees. Air temperature 89 degrees. Weeks Bay, west winds at 1 knot. Air temperature was 92 degrees. Pensacola Bay. Sea temperature 85 degrees. Air temperature 90 degrees. The report from the east end of Dauphin Island was not available. Graham Bay, south winds at 7 knots. Air temperature was 87 degrees. And Pettiboy Island, southwest winds at 7 knots. Air temperature was 85 degrees. 12 miles south of Orange Beach. Winds were southwest at 4 knots. Sea temperature 85 degrees. Air temperature 85 degrees. 100 miles south of Destin. Winds were northeast at 6 knots. Air temperature 84 degrees. The following weather reports were made at 3 p.m. Pensacola International Airport, skies were mostly sunny. The temperature was 91 degrees, the dew point was 76, and the relative humidity was 61%. This produces a heat index of 103. The wind was south at 9 miles an hour. The pressure was 30.07 inches and falling. Pensacola Naval Air Station, skies were partly sunny. The temperature was 88 degrees, the dew point was 76, and the relative humidity was 67%. This produces a heat index of 99. The wind was southwest at 10 miles an hour. The pressure was 30.07 inches and falling. Here's your National Weather Service forecast. Tonight, mostly cloudy this evening, then becoming partly cloudy. Lows in the mid-70s. West winds around 5 miles per hour. Saturday, mostly sunny. a slight chance of showers and thunderstorms in the afternoon. Humid with highs in the mid-90s. Northwest winds around 5 miles per hour. Chance of rain 20%. Heat index values up to 107. Saturday night, partly cloudy. Lows in the mid-70s. Southwest winds around 5 miles per hour. Sunday, mostly sunny. Humid with highs in the mid-90s. Northwest winds 5 to 10 miles per hour. Heat index values up to 107. Sunday night, partly cloudy in the evening, then clearing. Lows in the upper 70s. West winds 5 to 10 miles per hour. Monday, sunny. A slight chance of showers and thunderstorms in the afternoon. Highs in the mid-90s. Chance of rain 20%. Heat index values up to 110. Monday night, partly cloudy in the evening, then clearing. Lows in the upper 70s. Heat index values up to 105 early in the evening. Tuesday, sunny. Highs in the upper 90s. Heat index values up to 110. 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The current time is 3:59 p.m. Central Daylight Time. There is a high risk of rip currents for the following areas in Alabama, Baldwin Coastal and Mobile Coastal, and the following areas in Florida, Escambia Coastal, Okaloosa Coastal and Santa Rosa Coastal. High rip current risk remains in effect until 6 p.m. Central Daylight Time this evening. What? Dangerous rip currents. Where? In Alabama, Mobile Coastal and Baldwin Coastal counties. In Florida, Escambia Coastal, Santa Rosa Coastal and Okaloosa.
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0: 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Here's your marine forecast. On the weather map, nearby high pressure will continue to promote mainly light onshore through Saturday, but a more established westerly, moderate flow builds early next week ranging 10-15 kts at times. Wave seas will remain light to calm through the forecast period. On Perdido Bay, Pensacola Bay including Santa Rosa Sound, and Choctawhatchee Bay. For tonight, west winds 5 to 10 knots, becoming northwest late. Waves 1 foot or less. Light chop. For Saturday, northwest winds around 5 knots, becoming southwest in the afternoon. Waves 1 foot or less. Light chop. A slight chance of showers and thunderstorms in the afternoon. For Saturday night, west winds 5 to 10 knots. Waves 1 foot or less. Light chop. And for Sunday, west winds 5 to 10 knots, increasing to 10 to 15 knots with gusts up to 20 knots in the afternoon. Waves 1 foot or less. A moderate chop. On Perdido Bay, Pensacola Bay including Santa Rosa Sound, and Choctawhatchee Bay. For tonight, west winds 5 to 10 knots, becoming northwest late. Waves 1 foot or less. Light chop. For Saturday, northwest winds around 5 knots, becoming southwest in the afternoon. Waves 1 foot or less. Light chop. A chance of showers and thunderstorms in the afternoon. For Saturday night, west winds 5 to 10 knots. Waves 1 foot or less. Light chop. And for Sunday, west winds 5 to 10 knots, increasing to 10 to 15 knots with gusts up to 20 knots in the afternoon. Waves 1 foot or less. A moderate chop. A slight chance of showers and thunderstorms in the afternoon. From the Okaloosa-Walton County line to Pascagoula and out 20 nautical miles. For tonight, southwest winds 5 to 10 knots, becoming west late. Seas around 2 feet. Wave detail, south 2 feet at 6 seconds. For Saturday, northwest winds 5 to 10 knots, becoming west in the afternoon. Seas around 2 feet. Wave detail, southwest 1 foot at 2 seconds and southwest 1 foot at 6 seconds. For Saturday night, west winds 10 to 15 knots. Seas around 2 feet. Wave detail, southwest 2 feet at 5 seconds. And for Sunday, west winds 10 to 15 knots. Seas 2 to 3 feet. Wave detail, southwest 2 feet at 5 seconds. From the Okaloosa-Walton County line to Pascagoula, from 20 to 60 nautical miles offshore. For tonight, southwest winds around 5 knots, becoming northwest late. Seas around 2 feet. Wave detail, southwest 2 feet at 6 seconds. For Saturday, northwest winds 5 to 10 knots. Seas around 2 feet. Wave detail, northwest 1 foot at 2 seconds and south 1 foot at 7 seconds. For Saturday night, west winds 5 to 10 knots, increasing to 10 to 15 knots after midnight. Seas around 2 feet. Wave detail, west 2 feet at 4 seconds and southwest 1 foot at 5 seconds. And for Sunday, west winds 10 to 15 knots with gusts up to 20 knots. Seas around 2 feet. Wave detail, southwest 2 feet at 5 seconds. Tidal information, at the mouth of the Mobile River on Friday, high tide at 7:47 a.m. Low tide at 8:57 p.m. At the mouth of the Mobile River on Saturday, high tide at 8:46 a.m. Low tide at 9:38 p.m. At Pensacola Bay on Friday, high tide at 7:39 a.m. Low tide at 7:19 p.m. At Pensacola Bay on Saturday, high tide at 8:32 a.m. Low tide at 8:13 p.m. At the East Pass in Destin on Friday, high tide at 7:06 a.m. Low tide at 6:45 p.m. At the East Pass in Destin on Saturday, high tide at 7:59 a.m. Low tide at 7:39 p.m. The following marine observations were made as of 3 p.m. Mobile Bay Coast Guard Station. Winds were south at 5 knots. Sea temperature 85 degrees. Air temperature 89 degrees. Weeks Bay, west winds at 1 knot. Air temperature was 92 degrees. Pensacola Bay. Sea temperature 85 degrees. Air temperature 90 degrees. The report from the east end of Dauphin Island was not available. Graham Bay, south winds at 7 knots. Air temperature was 87 degrees. And Pettiboy Island, southwest winds at 7 knots. Air temperature was 85 degrees. 12 miles south of Orange Beach. Winds were southwest at 4 knots. Sea temperature 85 degrees. Air temperature 85 degrees. 100 miles south of Destin. Winds were northeast at 6 knots. Air temperature 84 degrees. The following weather reports were made at 3 p.m. Pensacola International Airport, skies were mostly sunny. The temperature was 91 degrees, the dew point was 76, and the relative humidity was 61%. This produces a heat index of 103. The wind was south at 9 miles an hour. The pressure was 30.07 inches and falling. Pensacola Naval Air Station, skies were partly sunny. The temperature was 88 degrees, the dew point was 76, and the relative humidity was 67%. This produces a heat index of 99. The wind was southwest at 10 miles an hour. The pressure was 30.07 inches and falling. Here's your National Weather Service forecast. Tonight, mostly cloudy this evening, then becoming partly cloudy. Lows in the mid-70s. West winds around 5 miles per hour. Saturday, mostly sunny. A slight chance of showers and thunderstorms in the afternoon. Humid with highs in the mid-90s. Northwest winds around 5 miles per hour. Chance of rain 20%. Heat index values up to 107. Saturday night, partly cloudy. Lows in the mid-70s. Southwest winds around 5 miles per hour. Sunday, mostly sunny. Humid with highs in the mid-90s. Northwest winds 5 to 10 miles per hour. Heat index values up to 107. Sunday night, partly cloudy in the evening, then clearing. Lows in the upper 70s. West winds 5 to 10 miles per hour.

there is a high risk of rip currents for the following areas in Alabama, Baldwin Coastal and Mobile Coastal, and the following areas in Florida, Escambia Coastal, Okaloosa Coastal and Santa Rosa Coastal. High rip current risk remains in effect until 6 p.m. Central Daylight Time this evening. What? Dangerous rip currents. Where? In Alabama, Mobile Coastal and Baldwin Coastal counties. In Florida, Escambia Coastal, Santa Rosa Coastal and Okaloosa Coastal counties. When? Until 6 p.m. Central Daylight Time this evening. Impacts. Rip currents can sweep even the best swimmers away from shore into deeper water. Swim near a lifeguard. If caught in a rip current, relax and float. Don't swim against the current. If able, swim in a direction following the shoreline. If unable to escape, face the shore and call or wave for help. Here's your marine forecast. On the weather map, nearby high pressure will continue to promote mainly light onshore through Saturday, but a more established westerly, moderate flow builds early next week ranging 10-15 kts at times. Wave seas will remain light to calm through the forecast period. On Perdido Bay, Pensacola Bay including Santa Rosa Sound, and Choctaw Hatchie Bay. For tonight, west winds 5 to 10 knots, becoming northwest late. Waves 1 foot or less. Light chop. For Saturday, northwest winds around 5 knots, becoming southwest in the afternoon. Waves 1 foot or less. Light chop. A slight chance of showers and thunderstorms in the afternoon. For Saturday night, west winds 5 to 10 knots. Waves 1 foot or less. Light chop. And for Sunday, west winds 5 to 10 knots, increasing to 10 to 15 knots with gusts up to 20 knots in the afternoon. Waves 1 foot or less. A moderate chop. On Perdido Bay, Pensacola Bay including Santa Rosa Sound, and Choctaw Hatchie Bay. For tonight, west winds 5 to 10 knots, becoming northwest late. Waves 1 foot or less. Light chop. For Saturday, northwest winds around 5 knots, becoming southwest in the afternoon. Waves 1 foot or less. Light chop. A chance of showers and thunderstorms in the afternoon. For Saturday night, west winds 5 to 10 knots. Waves 1 foot or less. Light chop. And for Sunday, west winds 5 to 10 knots, increasing to 10 to 15 knots with gusts up to 20 knots in the afternoon. Waves 1 foot or less. A moderate chop. A slight chance of showers and thunderstorms in the afternoon. From the Okaloosa-Walton County line to Pascagoula, and out 20 nautical miles. For tonight, southwest winds 5 to 10 knots, becoming west late. Seas around 2 feet. Wave detail, south 2 feet at 6 seconds. For Saturday, northwest winds 5 to 10 knots, becoming west in the afternoon. Seas around 2 feet. Wave detail, southwest 1 foot at 2 seconds and southwest 1 foot at 6 seconds. For Saturday night, west winds 10 to 15 knots. Seas around 2 feet. Wave detail, southwest 2 feet at 5 seconds. And for Sunday, west winds 10 to 15 knots. Seas 2 to 3 feet. Wave detail, southwest 2 feet at 5 seconds. From the Okaloosa-Walton County line to Pascagoula, from 20 to 60 nautical miles offshore. For tonight, southwest winds around 5 knots, becoming northwest late. Seas around 2 feet. Wave detail, southwest 2 feet at 6 seconds. For Saturday, northwest winds 5 to 10 knots. Seas around 2 feet. Wave detail, northwest 1 foot at 2 seconds and south 1 foot at 7 seconds. For Saturday night, west winds 5 to 10 knots, increasing to 10 to 15 knots after midnight. Seas around 2 feet. Wave detail, west 2 feet at 4 seconds and southwest 1 foot at 5 seconds. And for Sunday, west winds 10 to 15 knots with gusts up to 20 knots. Seas around 2 feet. Wave detail, southwest 2 feet at 5 seconds. Tidal information at the mouth of the Mobile River on Friday.

0: High tide at 7:47 a.m. Low tide at 8:57 p.m. At the mouth of the Mobile River on Saturday, high tide at 8:46 a.m. Low tide at 9:38 p.m. At Pensacola Bay on Friday, high tide at 7:39 a.m. Low tide at 7:19 p.m. At Pensacola Bay on Saturday, high tide at 8:32 a.m. Low tide at 8:13 p.m. At the East Pass in Destin on Friday, high tide at 7:06 a.m. Low tide at 6:45 p.m. At the East Pass in Destin on Saturday, high tide at 7:59 a.m. Low tide at 7:39 p.m. The following marine observations were made as of 4 p.m. Mobile Bay Coast Guard Station. Winds were south at 5 knots. Sea temperature 85 degrees. Weeks Bay, west winds at 2 knots. Air temperature was 92 degrees. Pensacola Bay. Sea temperature 85 degrees. The report from the east end of Dauphin Island was not available. Graham Bay, south winds at 8 knots. Air temperature was 87 degrees. Petty Boy Island. Winds were southwest at 7 knots. 12 miles south of Orange Beach, winds were west at 6 knots. Air temperature was 85 degrees. Gulf water temperature 85 degrees. Wave height 2 feet, with a period of 8 seconds. 100 miles south of Destin. Winds were northeast at 2 knots. Air temperature 85 degrees. Wave height 2 feet. Wave period 8 seconds. The following weather reports were made at 4 p.m. Pensacola International Airport, skies were mostly sunny. The temperature was 89 degrees, the dew point was 75, and the relative humidity was 63%. This produces a heat index of 99. The wind was south at 10 miles an hour. The pressure was 30.06 inches and falling. Pensacola Naval Air Station, skies were partly sunny. The temperature was 88 degrees, the dew point was 76, and the relative humidity was 67%. This produces a heat index of 99. The wind was south at 13 miles an hour. The pressure was 30.06 inches and falling. Here's your National Weather Service forecast. Tonight, mostly cloudy this evening, then becoming partly cloudy. Lows in the mid-70s. West winds around 5 miles per hour. Saturday, mostly sunny. A slight chance of showers and thunderstorms in the afternoon. Humid with highs in the mid-90s. Northwest winds around 5 miles per hour. Chance of rain 20%. Heat index values up to 107. Saturday night, partly cloudy. Lows in the mid-70s. Southwest winds around 5 miles per hour. Sunday, mostly sunny. Humid with highs in the mid-90s. Northwest winds 5 to 10 miles per hour. Heat index values up to 107. Sunday night, partly cloudy in the evening, then clearing. Lows in the upper 70s. West winds 5 to 10 miles per hour. Monday, sunny. A slight chance of showers and thunderstorms in the afternoon. Highs in the mid-90s. Chance of rain 20%. Heat index values up to 110. Monday night, partly cloudy in the evening, then clearing. Lows in the upper 70s. Heat index values up to 105 early in the evening. Tuesday, sunny. Highs in the upper 90s. Heat index values up to 110. 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The current time is 4:18 p.m. Central Daylight Time. There is a high risk of rip currents for the following areas in Alabama, Baldwin Coastal and Mobile Coastal, and the following areas in Florida, Escambia Coastal, Okaloosa Coastal and Santa Rosa Coastal. High rip current risk remains in effect until 6 p.m. Central Daylight Time this evening. What? Dangerous rip currents. Where? In Alabama, Mobile Coastal and Baldwin Coastal counties. In Florida, Escambia Coastal, Santa Rosa Coastal and Okaloosa Coastal counties. When? Until 6 p.m. Central Daylight Time this evening. Impacts, rip currents can sweep even the best swimmers away from shore into deeper water. Swim near a lifeguard. If caught in a rip current, relax and float. Don't swim against the current. If able, swim in a direction following the shoreline. If unable to escape, face the shore and call or wave for help. Here's your marine forecast. On the weather map, nearby high pressure will continue to promote mainly light onshore through Saturday, but a more established westerly, moderate flow builds early next week ranging 10-15 kts at times. Wave seas will remain light to calm through the forecast period. On Perdido Bay, Pensacola Bay including Santa Rosa Sound, and Choctawhatchee Bay. For tonight, west winds 5 to 10 knots, becoming northwest late. Waves 1 foot or less. Light chop. For Saturday, northwest winds around 5 knots, becoming southwest in the afternoon. Waves 1 foot or less. Light chop. A slight chance of showers and thunderstorms in the afternoon. For Saturday night, west winds 5 to 10 knots. Waves 1 foot or less. Light chop. And for Sunday, west winds 5 to 10 knots, increasing to 10 to 15 knots with gusts up to 20 knots in the afternoon. Waves 1 foot or less. A moderate chop. On Perdido Bay, Pensacola Bay including Santa Rosa Sound, and Choctawhatchee Bay. For tonight, west winds 5 to 10 knots, becoming northwest late. Waves 1 foot or less. Light chop. For Saturday, northwest winds around 5 knots, becoming southwest in the afternoon. Waves 1 foot or less. Light chop. A chance of showers and thunderstorms in the afternoon. For Saturday night, west winds 5 to 10 knots. Waves 1 foot or less. Light chop. And for Sunday, west winds 5 to 10 knots, increasing to 10 to 15 knots with gusts up to 20 knots in the afternoon. Waves 1 foot or less. A moderate chop. A slight chance of showers and thunderstorms in the afternoon. From the Okaloosa-Walton County line to Pascagoula, and out 20 nautical miles. For tonight, southwest winds 5 to 10 knots, becoming west late. Seas around 2 feet. Wave detail, south 2 feet at 6 seconds. For Saturday, northwest winds 5 to 10 knots, becoming west in the afternoon. Seas around 2 feet. Wave detail, southwest 1 foot at 2 seconds and southwest 1 foot at 6 seconds. For Saturday night, west winds 10 to 15 knots. Seas around 2 feet. Wave detail, southwest 2 feet at 5 seconds. And for Sunday, west winds 10 to 15 knots. Seas 2 to 3 feet. Wave detail, southwest 2 feet at 5 seconds. From the Okaloosa-Walton County line to Pascagoula, from 20 to 60 nautical miles offshore. For tonight, southwest winds around 5 knots, becoming northwest late. Seas around 2 feet. Wave detail, southwest 2 feet at 6 seconds. For Saturday, northwest winds 5 to 10 knots. Seas around 2 feet. Wave detail, northwest 1 foot at 2 seconds and south 1 foot at 7 seconds. For Saturday night, west winds 5 to 10 knots, increasing to 10 to 15 knots after midnight. Seas around 2 feet. Wave detail, west 2 feet at 4 seconds and southwest 1 foot at 5 seconds. And for Sunday, west winds 10 to 15 knots with gusts up to 20 knots. Seas around 2 feet. Wave detail, southwest 2 feet at 5 seconds. Tidal information, at the mouth of the Mobile River on Friday, high tide at 7:47 a.m. Low tide at 8:57 p.m. At the mouth of the Mobile River on Saturday, high tide at 8:46 a.m. Low tide at 9:38 p.m. At Pensacola Bay on Friday, high tide at 7:39 a.m. Low tide at 7:19 p.m. At Pensacola Bay on Saturday, high tide at 8:32 a.m. Low tide at 8:13 p.m. At the East Pass in Destin on Friday, high tide at 7:06 a.m. Low tide at 6:45 p.m. At the East Pass in Destin on Saturday, high tide at 7:59 a.m. Low tide at 7:39 p.m. The following marine observations were made as of 4 p.m. Mobile Bay Coast Guard Station. Winds were south at 5 knots. Sea temperature 85 degrees. Weeks Bay, west winds at 2 knots. Air temperature was 92 degrees. Pensacola Bay. Sea temperature 85 degrees. The report from the east end of Dauphin Island was not available. Graham Bay, south winds at 8 knots. Air temperature was 87 degrees. Petty Boy Island. Winds were southwest at 7 knots. 12 miles south of Orange Beach, winds were west at 6 knots. Air temperature was 85 degrees. Gulf water temperature 85 degrees. Wave height 2 feet, with a period of 8 seconds. 100 miles south of Destin. Winds were northeast at 2 knots. Air temperature 85 degrees. Wave height 2 feet. Wave period 8 seconds. The following weather reports were made at 4 p.m. Pensacola International Airport, skies were mostly sunny. The temperature was 89 degrees, the dew point was 75, and the relative humidity was 63%. This produces a heat index of 99. The wind was south at 10 miles an hour. The pressure was 30.06 inches and falling. Pensacola Naval Air Station, skies were partly sunny. The temperature was 88 degrees, the dew point was 76, and the relative humidity was 67%. This produces a heat index of 99. The wind was south at 13 miles an hour. The pressure was 30.06 inches and falling. Here's your National Weather Service forecast. Tonight, mostly cloudy this evening, then becoming partly cloudy. Lows in the mid-70s. West winds around 5 miles per hour. Saturday, mostly sunny. A slight chance of showers and thunderstorms in the afternoon. Humid with highs in the mid-90s. Northwest winds around 5 miles per hour. Chance of rain 20%. Heat index values up to 107. Saturday night, partly cloudy. Lows in the mid-70s. Southwest winds around 5 miles per hour. Sunday, mostly sunny. Humid with highs in the mid-90s. Northwest winds 5 to 10 miles per hour. Heat index values up to 107. Sunday night, partly cloudy in the evening, then clearing. Lows in the upper 70s. West winds 5 to 10 miles per hour. Monday, sunny. A slight chance of showers and thunderstorms in the afternoon. Highs in the mid-90s. Chance of rain 20%. Heat index values up to 110. Monday night, partly cloudy in the evening, then clearing. Lows in the upper 70s. Heat index values up to 105 early in the evening. Tuesday, sunny. Highs in the upper 90s. Heat index values up to 110. 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The current time is 4:27 p.m. Central Daylight Time. There is a high risk of rip currents for the following areas in Alabama, Baldwin Coastal and Mobile Coastal, and the following areas in Florida, Escambia Coastal, Okaloosa Coastal and Santa Rosa Coastal. High rip current risk remains in effect until 6 p.m. Central Daylight Time this evening. What? Dangerous rip currents. Where? In Alabama, Mobile Coastal and Baldwin Coastal counties. In Florida, Escambia Coastal, Santa Rosa Coastal and Okaloosa Coastal counties. When? Until 6 p.m. Central Daylight Time this evening. Impacts. Rip currents can sweep even the best swimmers away from shore into deeper water. Swim near a lifeguard. If caught in a rip current, relax and float. Don't swim against the current. If able, swim in a direction following the shoreline. If unable to escape, face the shore and call or wave for help. Here's your marine forecast. On the weather map, nearby high pressure will continue to promote mainly light onshore through Saturday, but a more established westerly, moderate flow builds early next week ranging 10-15 kts at times. Wave seas will remain light to calm through the forecast period. On Perdido Bay, Pensacola Bay including Santa Rosa Sound, and Choctaw Hatchie Bay. For tonight, west winds 5 to 10 knots, becoming northwest late. Waves 1 foot or less. Light chop. For Saturday, northwest winds around 5 knots, becoming southwest in the afternoon. Waves 1 foot or less. Light chop. A slight chance of showers and thunderstorms in the afternoon. For Saturday night, west winds 5 to 10 knots. Waves 1 foot or less. Light chop. And for Sunday, west winds 5 to 10 knots, increasing to 10 to 15 knots with gusts up to 20 knots in the afternoon. Waves 1 foot or less. A moderate chop. On Perdido Bay, Pensacola Bay including Santa Rosa Sound, and Choctaw Hatchie Bay. For tonight, west winds 5 to 10 knots, becoming northwest late. Waves 1 foot or less. Light chop. For Saturday, northwest winds around 5 knots, becoming southwest in the afternoon. Waves 1 foot or less. Light chop. A chance of showers and thunderstorms in the afternoon. For Saturday night, west winds 5 to 10 knots. Waves 1 foot or less. Light chop. And for Sunday, west winds 5 to 10 knots, increasing to 10 to 15 knots with gusts up to 20 knots in the afternoon. Waves 1 foot or less. A moderate chop. A slight chance of showers and thunderstorms in the afternoon. From the Okaloosa-Walton County line to Pascagoula, an out 20 nautical miles. For tonight, southwest winds 5 to 10 knots, becoming west late. Seas around 2 feet. Wave detail, south 2 feet at 6 seconds. For Saturday, northwest winds 5 to 10 knots, becoming west in the afternoon. Seas around 2 feet. Wave detail, southwest 1 foot at 2 seconds and southwest 1 foot at 6 seconds. For Saturday night, west winds 10 to 15 knots. Seas around 2 feet. Wave detail, southwest 2 feet at 5 seconds. And for Sunday, west winds 10 to 15 knots. Seas 2 to 3 feet. Wave detail, southwest 2 feet at 5 seconds. From the Okaloosa-Walton County line to Pascagoula, from 20 to 60 nautical miles offshore. For tonight, southwest winds around 5 knots, becoming northwest late. Seas around 2 feet. Wave detail, southwest 2 feet at 6 seconds. For Saturday, northwest winds 5 to 10 knots. Seas around 2 feet. Wave detail, northwest 1 foot at 2 seconds and south 1 foot at 7 seconds. For Saturday night, west winds 5 to 10 knots, increasing to 10 to 15 knots after midnight. Seas around 2 feet. Wave detail, west 2 feet at 4 seconds and southwest 1 foot at 5 seconds. And for Sunday, west winds 10 to 15 knots with gusts up to 20 knots. Seas around 2 feet. Wave detail, southwest 2 feet at 5 seconds. Tidal information, at the mouth of the Mobile River on Friday, high tide at 7:47 a.m. Low tide at 8:57 p.m. At the mouth of the Mobile River on Saturday, high tide at 8:46 a.m. Low tide at 9:38 p.m. At Pensacola Bay on Friday, high tide at 7:39 a.m. Low tide at 7:19 p.m. At Pensacola Bay on Saturday, high tide at 8:32 a.m. Low tide at 8:13 p.m. At the East Pass in Destin on Friday, high tide at 7:06 a.m. Low tide at 6:45 p.m. At the East Pass in Destin on Saturday, high tide at 7:59 a.m. Low tide at 7:39 p.m. The following marine observations were made as of 4 p.m. Mobile Bay Coast Guard Station. Winds were south at 5 knots. Sea temperature 85 degrees. Weeks Bay, west winds at 2 knots. Air temperature was 92 degrees. Pensacola Bay. Sea temperature 85 degrees. The report from the east end of Dauphin Island was not available. Graham Bay, south winds at 8 knots. Air temperature was 87 degrees. Petty Boy Island. Winds were southwest at 7 knots. 12 miles south of Orange Beach, winds were west at 6 knots. Air temperature was 85 degrees. Gulf water temperature 85 degrees. Wave heights 2 feet, with a period of 8 seconds. 100 miles south of Destin. Winds were northeast at 2 knots. Air temperature 85 degrees. Wave heights 2 feet. Wave period 8 seconds. The following weather reports were made at 4 p.m. Pensacola International Airport, skies were mostly sunny. The temperature was 89 degrees, the dew point was 75, and the relative humidity was 63%. This produces a heat index of 99. The wind was south at 10 miles an hour. The pressure was 30.06 inches and falling. Pensacola Naval Air Station, skies were partly sunny. The temperature was 88 degrees, the dew point was 76, and the relative humidity was 67%. This produces a heat index of 99. The wind was south at 13 miles an hour. The pressure was 30.06 inches and falling. Here's your National Weather Service forecast. Tonight, mostly cloudy this evening, then becoming partly cloudy. Lows in the mid-70s. West winds around 5 miles per hour. Saturday, mostly sunny. A slight chance of showers and thunderstorms in the afternoon. Humid with highs in the mid-90s. Northwest winds around 5 miles per hour. Chance of rain 20%. Heat index values up to 107. Saturday night, partly cloudy. Lows in the mid-70s. Southwest winds around 5 miles per hour. Sunday, mostly sunny. Humid with highs in the mid-90s. Northwest winds 5 to 10 miles per hour. Heat index values up to 107. Sunday night, partly cloudy in the evening, then clearing. Lows in the upper 70s. West winds 5 to 10 miles per hour. Monday, sunny. A slight chance of showers and thunderstorms in the afternoon. Highs in the mid-90s. Chance of rain 20%. Heat index values up to 110. Monday night, partly cloudy in the evening, then clearing. Lows in the upper 70s. Heat index values up to 105 early in the evening. Tuesday, sunny. Highs in the upper 90s. Heat index values up to 110. 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The current time is 4:36 p.m. Central Daylight Time. There is a high risk of rip currents for the following areas in Alabama, Baldwin Coastal and Mobile Coastal, and the following areas in Florida, Escambia Coastal, Okaloosa Coastal and Santa Rosa Coastal. High rip current risk remains in effect until 6 p.m. Central Daylight Time this evening. What? Dangerous rip currents. Where? In Alabama, Mobile Coastal and Baldwin Coastal counties. In Florida, Escambia Coastal, Santa Rosa Coastal and Okaloosa Coastal counties. When? Until 6 p.m. Central Daylight Time this evening. Impacts. Rip currents can sweep even the best swimmers away from shore into deeper water. Swim near a lifeguard. If caught in a rip current, relax and float. Don't swim against the current. If able, swim in a direction following the shoreline. If unable to escape, face the shore and call or wave for help. Here's your marine forecast. On the weather map, nearby high pressure will continue to promote mainly light onshore through Saturday, but a more established westerly, moderate flow builds early next week ranging 10-15 kts at times. Wave seas will remain light to calm through the forecast period. On Perdido Bay, Pensacola Bay, including Santa Rosa Sound, and Choctawhatchee Bay. For tonight, west winds 5 to 10 knots, becoming northwest late. Waves 1 foot or less. Light chop. For Saturday, northwest winds around 5 knots, becoming southwest in the afternoon. Waves 1 foot or less. Light chop. A slight chance of showers and thunderstorms in the afternoon. For Saturday night, west winds 5 to 10 knots. Waves 1 foot or less. Light chop. And for Sunday, west winds 5 to 10 knots, increasing to 10 to 15 knots with gusts up to 20 knots in the afternoon. Waves 1 foot or less. A moderate chop. On Perdido Bay, Pensacola Bay, including Santa Rosa Sound, and Choctawhatchee Bay. For tonight, west winds 5 to 10 knots, becoming northwest late. Waves 1 foot or less. Light chop. For Saturday, northwest winds around 5 knots, becoming southwest in the afternoon. Waves 1 foot or less. Light chop. A chance of showers and thunderstorms in the afternoon. For Saturday night, west winds 5 to 10 knots. Waves 1 foot or less. Light chop. And for Sunday, west winds 5 to 10 knots, increasing to 10 to 15 knots with gusts up to 20 knots in the afternoon. Waves 1 foot or less. A moderate chop. A slight chance of showers and thunderstorms in the afternoon. From the Okaloosa-Walton County line to Pascagoula, and out 20 nautical miles. For tonight, southwest winds 5 to 10 knots, becoming west late. Seas around 2 feet. Wave detail, south 2 feet at 6 seconds. For Saturday, northwest winds 5 to 10 knots, becoming west in the afternoon. Seas around 2 feet. Wave detail, southwest 1 foot at 2 seconds and southwest 1 foot at 6 seconds. For Saturday night, west winds 10 to 15 knots. Seas around 2 feet. Wave detail, southwest 2 feet at 5 seconds. And for Sunday, west winds 10 to 15 knots. Seas 2 to 3 feet. Wave detail, southwest 2 feet at 5 seconds. From the Okaloosa-Walton County line to Pascagoula, from 20 to 60 nautical miles offshore. For tonight, southwest winds around 5 knots, becoming northwest late. Seas around 2 feet. Wave detail, southwest 2 feet at 6 seconds. For Saturday, northwest winds 5 to 10 knots. Seas around 2 feet. Wave detail, northwest 1 foot at 2 seconds and south 1 foot at 7 seconds. For Saturday night, west winds 5 to 10 knots, increasing to 10 to 15 knots after midnight. Seas around 2 feet. Wave detail, west 2 feet at 4 seconds and southwest 1 foot at 5 seconds. And for Sunday, west winds 10 to 15 knots with gusts up to 20 knots. Seas around 2 feet. Wave detail, southwest 2 feet at 5 seconds. Tidal information, at the mouth of the Mobile River on Friday, high tide at 7:47 a.m. Low tide at 8:57 p.m. At the mouth of the Mobile River on Saturday, high tide at 8:46 a.m. Low tide at 9:38 p.m. At Pensacola Bay on Friday, high tide at 7:39 a.m. Low tide at 7:19 p.m. At Pensacola Bay on Saturday, high tide at 8:32 a.m. Low tide at 8:13 p.m. At the East Pass in Destin on Friday, high tide at 7:06 a.m. Low tide at 6:45 p.m. At the East Pass in Destin on Saturday, high tide at 7:59 a.m. Low tide at 7:39 p.m. The following marine observations were made as of 4 p.m. Mobile Bay Coast Guard Station. Winds were south at 5 knots. Sea temperature 85 degrees. Weeks Bay, west winds at 2 knots. Air temperature was 92 degrees. Pensacola Bay. Sea temperature 85 degrees. The report from the east end of Dauphin Island was not available. Graham Bay, south winds at 8 knots. Air temperature was 87 degrees. Petit Bois Island. winds were southwest at 7 knots. 12 miles south of Orange Beach, winds were west at 6 knots. Air temperature was 85 degrees. Gulf water temperature 85 degrees. Wave height 2 feet, with a period of 8 seconds. 100 miles south of Destin. Winds were northeast at 2 knots. Air temperature 85 degrees. Wave height 2 feet. Wave period 8 seconds. The following weather reports were made at 4 p.m. Pensacola International Airport, skies were mostly sunny. The temperature was 89 degrees, the dew point was 75, and the relative humidity was 63%. This produces a heat index of 99. The wind was south at 10 miles an hour. The pressure was 30.06 inches and falling. Pensacola Naval Air Station, skies were partly sunny. The temperature was 88 degrees, the dew point was 76, and the relative humidity was 67%. This produces a heat index of 99. The wind was south at 13 miles an hour. The pressure was 30.06 inches and falling. Here's your National Weather Service forecast. Tonight, mostly cloudy this evening, then becoming partly cloudy. Lows in the mid-70s. West winds around 5 miles per hour. Saturday, mostly sunny. A slight chance of showers and thunderstorms in the afternoon. Humid with highs in the mid-90s. Northwest winds around 5 miles per hour. Chance of rain 20%. Heat index values up to 107. Saturday night, partly cloudy. Lows in the mid-70s. Southwest winds around 5 miles per hour. Sunday, mostly sunny. Humid with highs in the mid-90s. Northwest winds 5 to 10 miles per hour. Heat index values up to 107. Sunday night, partly cloudy in the evening, then clearing. Lows in the upper 70s. West winds 5 to 10 miles per hour. Monday, sunny. A slight chance of showers and thunderstorms in the afternoon. Highs in the mid-90s. Chance of rain 20%. Heat index values up to 110. Monday night, partly cloudy in the evening, then clearing. Lows in the upper 70s. Heat index values up to 105 early in the evening. Tuesday, sunny. Highs in the upper 90s. Heat index values up to 110. 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The current time is 4:46 p.m. Central Daylight Time. There is a high risk of rip currents for the following areas in Alabama, Baldwin Coastal and Mobile Coastal, and the following areas in Florida, Escambia Coastal, Okaloosa Coastal and Santa Rosa Coastal. High rip current risk remains in effect until 6 p.m. Central Daylight Time this evening. What? Dangerous rip currents. Where? In Alabama, Mobile Coastal and Baldwin Coastal counties. In Florida, Escambia Coastal, Santa Rosa Coastal and Okaloosa Coastal counties. When? Until 6 p.m. Central Daylight Time this evening. Impacts, rip currents can sweep even the best swimmers away from shore into deeper water. Swim near a lifeguard. If caught in a rip current, relax and float. 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Here's your marine forecast. On the weather map, nearby high pressure will continue to promote mainly light onshore through Saturday, but a more established westerly, moderate flow builds early next week ranging 10-15 kph at times. Wave seas will remain light to calm through the forecast period. On Perdido Bay, Pensacola Bay including Santa Rosa Sound, and Choctawhatchee Bay. For tonight, west winds 5 to 10 knots, becoming northwest late. Waves 1 foot or less. Light chop. For Saturday, northwest winds around 5 knots, becoming southwest in the afternoon. waves 1 foot or less. Light chop. A slight chance of showers and thunderstorms in the afternoon. For Saturday night, west winds 5 to 10 knots. Waves 1 foot or less. Light chop. And for Sunday, west winds 5 to 10 knots, increasing to 10 to 15 knots with gusts up to 20 knots in the afternoon. Waves 1 foot or less. A moderate chop. On Perdido Bay, Pensacola Bay including Santa Rosa Sound, and Choctawhatchee Bay. For tonight, west winds 5 to 10 knots, becoming northwest late. Waves 1 foot or less. Light chop. For Saturday, northwest winds around 5 knots, becoming southwest in the afternoon. Waves 1 foot or less. Light chop. A chance of showers and thunderstorms in the afternoon. For Saturday night, west winds 5 to 10 knots. Waves 1 foot or less. Light chop. And for Sunday, west winds 5 to 10 knots, increasing to 10 to 15 knots with gusts up to 20 knots in the afternoon. Waves 1 foot or less. A moderate chop. A slight chance of showers and thunderstorms in the afternoon. From the Okaloosa-Walton County line to Pascagoula, and out 20 nautical miles. For tonight, southwest winds 5 to 10 knots, becoming west late. Seas around 2 feet. Wave detail, south 2 feet at 6 seconds. For Saturday, northwest winds 5 to 10 knots, becoming west in the afternoon. Seas around 2 feet. Wave detail, southwest 1 foot at 2 seconds and southwest 1 foot at 6 seconds. For Saturday night, west winds 10 to 15 knots. Seas around 2 feet. Wave detail, southwest 2 feet at 5 seconds. And for Sunday, west winds 10 to 15 knots. Seas 2 to 3 feet. Wave detail, southwest 2 feet at 5 seconds. From the Okaloosa-Walton County line to Pascagoula, from 20 to 60 nautical miles offshore. For tonight, southwest winds around 5 knots, becoming northwest late. Seas around 2 feet. Wave detail, southwest 2 feet at 6 seconds. For Saturday, northwest winds 5 to 10 knots. Seas around 2 feet. Wave detail, northwest 1 foot at 2 seconds and south 1 foot at 7 seconds. For Saturday night, west winds 5 to 10 knots, increasing to 10 to 15 knots after midnight. Seas around 2 feet. Wave detail, west 2 feet at 4 seconds and southwest 1 foot at 5 seconds. And for Sunday, west winds 10 to 15 knots with gusts up to 20 knots. Seas around 2 feet. Wave detail, southwest 2 feet at 5 seconds. Tidal information, at the mouth of the Mobile River on Friday, high tide at 7:47 a.m. Low tide at 8:57 p.m. At the mouth of the Mobile River on Saturday, high tide at 8:46 a.m. Low tide at 9:38 p.m. At Pensacola Bay on Friday, high tide at 7:39 a.m. Low tide at 7:19 p.m. At Pensacola Bay on Saturday, high tide at 8:32 a.m. Low tide at 8:13 p.m. At the East Pass in Destin on Friday, high tide at 7:06 a.m. Low tide at 6:45 p.m. At the East Pass in Destin on Saturday, high tide at 7:59 a.m. Low tide at 7:39 p.m. The following marine observations were made as of 4 p.m. Mobile Bay Coast Guard Station. Winds were south at 5 knots. Sea temperature 85 degrees. Weeks Bay, west winds at 2 knots. Air temperature was 92 degrees. Pensacola Bay. Sea temperature 85 degrees. The report from the east end of Dauphin Island was not available. Graham Bay, south winds at 8 knots. Air temperature was 87 degrees. Petty Boy Island. Winds were southwest at 7 knots. 12 miles south of Orange Beach, winds were west at 6 knots. Air temperature was 85 degrees. Gulf water temperature 85 degrees. Wave height 2 feet, with a period of 8 seconds. 100 miles south of Destin. Winds were northeast at 2 knots. Air temperature 85 degrees. Wave height 2 feet. Wave period 8 seconds. The following weather reports were made at 4 p.m. Pensacola International Airport, skies were mostly sunny. The temperature was 89 degrees, the dew point was 75, and the relative humidity was 63%. This produces a heat index of 99. The wind was south at 10 miles an hour. The pressure was 30.06 inches and falling. Pensacola Naval Air Station, skies were partly sunny. The temperature was 88 degrees, the dew point was 76, and the relative humidity was 67%. This produces a heat index of 99. The wind was south at 13 miles an hour. The pressure was 30.06 inches and falling. Here's your National Weather Service forecast. Tonight, mostly cloudy this evening, then becoming partly cloudy. Lows in the mid-70s. West winds around 5 miles per hour. Saturday, mostly sunny. A slight chance of showers and thunderstorms in the afternoon. Humid with highs in the mid-90s. Northwest winds around 5 miles per hour. Chance of rain 20%. Heat index values up to 107. Saturday night, partly cloudy. Lows in the mid-70s. Southwest winds around 5 miles per hour. Sunday, mostly sunny. Humid with highs in the mid-90s. Northwest winds 5 to 10 miles per hour. Heat index values up to 107. Sunday night, partly cloudy in the evening, then clearing. Lows in the upper 70s. West winds 5 to 10 miles per hour. Monday, sunny. A slight chance of showers and thunderstorms in the afternoon. Highs in the mid-90s. Chance of rain 20%. Heat index values up to 110. Monday night, partly cloudy in the evening, then clearing. Lows in the upper 70s. Heat index values up to 105 early in the evening. Tuesday, sunny. Highs in the upper 90s. Heat index values up to 110. This is NOAA Weather Radio from the Mobile Pensacola National Weather Service. The current time is 4:55 p.m. Central Daylight Time. There is a high risk of rip currents for the following areas in Alabama, Baldwin Coastal and Mobile Coastal, and the following areas in Florida, Escambia Coastal, Okaloosa Coastal, and Santa Rosa Coastal. High rip current risk remains in effect until 6 p.m. Central Daylight Time this evening. What? Dangerous rip currents. Where? In Alabama, Mobile Coastal and Baldwin Coastal counties. In Florida, Escambia Coastal, Santa Rosa Coastal and Okaloosa Coastal counties. When? Until 6 p.m. Central Daylight Time this evening. Impacts, rip currents can sweep even the best swimmers away from shore into deeper water. Swim near a lifeguard. If caught in a rip current, relax and float. Don't swim against the current. If able, swim in a direction following the shoreline. If unable to escape, face the shore and call or wave for help. Here's your marine forecast. On the weather map, nearby high pressure will continue to promote mainly light onshore through Saturday, but a more established westerly, moderate flow builds early next week ranging 10-15 kts at times. Wave seas will remain light to calm through the forecast period. On Perdido Bay, Pensacola Bay including Santa Rosa Sound, and Choctawhatchee Bay. For tonight, west winds 5 to 10 knots, becoming northwest late. Waves 1 foot or less. Light chop. For Saturday, northwest winds around 5 knots, becoming southwest in the afternoon. Waves 1 foot or less. Light chop. A slight chance of showers and thunderstorms in the afternoon. For Saturday night, west winds 5 to 10 knots. Waves 1 foot or less. Light chop. And for Sunday, west winds 5 to 10 knots, increasing to 10 to 15 knots with gusts up to 20 knots in the afternoon. Waves 1 foot or less. A moderate chop. On Perdido Bay, Pensacola Bay including Santa Rosa Sound, and Choctawhatchee Bay. for tonight? West winds 5 to 10 knots, becoming northwest late. Waves 1 foot or less. Light chop. For Saturday? Northwest winds around 5 knots, becoming southwest in the afternoon. Waves 1 foot or less. Light chop. A chance of showers and thunderstorms in the afternoon. For Saturday night, west winds 5 to 10 knots. Waves 1 foot or less. Light chop. And for Sunday, west winds 5 to 10 knots, increasing to 10 to 15 knots with gusts up to 20 knots in the afternoon. Waves 1 foot or less. A moderate chop. A slight chance of showers and thunderstorms in the afternoon. From the Okaloosa-Walton County line to Pascagoula, and out 20 nautical miles. For tonight, southwest winds 5 to 10 knots, becoming west late. Seas around 2 feet. Wave detail, south 2 feet at 6 seconds. For Saturday, northwest winds 5 to 10 knots, becoming west in the afternoon. Seas around 2 feet. Wave detail, southwest 1 foot at 2 seconds and southwest 1 foot at 6 seconds.
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0: 3 feet. Wave detail, southwest 2 feet at 5 seconds. From the Okaloosa-Walton County line to Pascagoula, from 20 to 60 nautical miles offshore. For tonight, southwest winds around 5 knots, becoming northwest late. Seas around 2 feet. Wave detail, southwest 2 feet at 6 seconds. For Saturday, northwest winds 5 to 10 knots. Seas around 2 feet. Wave detail, northwest 1 foot at 2 seconds and south 1 foot at 7 seconds. For Saturday night, west winds 5 to 10 knots, increasing to 10 to 15 knots after midnight. Seas around 2 feet. Wave detail, west 2 feet at 4 seconds and southwest 1 foot at 5 seconds. And for Sunday, west winds 10 to 15 knots with gusts up to 20 knots. Seas around 2 feet. Wave detail, southwest 2 feet at 5 seconds. Tidal information, at the mouth of the Mobile River on Friday, high tide at 7:47 a.m. Low tide at 8:57 p.m. At the mouth of the Mobile River on Saturday, high tide at 8:46 a.m. Low tide at 9:38 p.m. At Pensacola Bay on Friday, high tide at 7:39 a.m. Low tide at 7:19 p.m. At Pensacola Bay on Saturday, high tide at 8:32 a.m. Low tide at 8:13 p.m. At the East Pass in Destin on Friday, high tide at 7:06 a.m. Low tide at 6:45 p.m. At the East Pass in Destin on Saturday, high tide at 7:59 a.m. Low tide at 7:39 p.m. The following marine observations were made as of 4 p.m. Mobile Bay Coast Guard Station. Winds were south at 5 knots. Sea temperature 85 degrees. Weeks Bay, west winds at 2 knots. Air temperature was 92 degrees. Pensacola Bay. Sea temperature 85 degrees. The report from the east end of Dauphin Island was not available. Graham Bay, south winds at 8 knots. Air temperature was 87 degrees. Petty Boy Island. Winds were southwest at 7 knots. 12 miles south of Orange Beach, winds were west at 6 knots. Air temperature was 85 degrees. Gulf water temperature 85 degrees. Wave height 2 feet, with a period of 8 seconds. 100 miles south of Destin. Winds were northeast at 2 knots. Air temperature 85 degrees. Wave height 2 feet. Wave period 8 seconds. The following weather reports were made at 4 p.m. Pensacola International Airport, skies were mostly sunny. The temperature was 89 degrees, the dew point was 75, and the relative humidity was 63%. This produces a heat index of 99. The wind was south at 10 miles an hour. The pressure was 30.06 inches and falling. Pensacola Naval Air Station, skies were partly sunny. The temperature was 88 degrees, the dew point was 76, and the relative humidity was 67%. This produces a heat index of 99. The wind was south at 13 miles an hour. The pressure was 30.06 inches and falling. Here's your National Weather Service forecast. Tonight, mostly cloudy this evening, then becoming partly cloudy. Lows in the mid-70s. West winds around 5 miles per hour. Saturday, mostly sunny. A slight chance of showers and thunderstorms in the afternoon. Humid with highs in the mid-90s. Northwest winds around 5 miles per hour. Chance of rain 20%. Heat index values up to 107. Saturday night, partly cloudy. Lows in the mid-70s. Southwest winds around 5 miles per hour. Sunday, mostly sunny. Humid with highs in the mid-90s. Northwest winds 5 to 10 miles per hour. Heat index values up to 107. Sunday night, partly cloudy in the evening, then clearing. Lows in the upper 70s. West winds 5 to 10 miles per hour. Monday, sunny. A slight chance of showers and thunderstorms in the afternoon. Highs in the mid-90s. Chance of rain 20%. Heat index values up to 110. Monday night, partly cloudy in the evening, then clearing. Lows in the upper 70s. Heat index values up to 105 early in the evening. Tuesday, sunny. Highs in the upper 90s. Heat index values up to 110. 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The current time is 5:05 p.m. Central Daylight Time. There is a high risk of rip currents for the following areas in Alabama, Baldwin Coastal and Mobile Coastal, and the following areas in Florida, Escambia Coastal, Okaloosa Coastal and Santa Rosa Coastal. High rip current risk remains in effect until 6 p.m. Central Daylight Time this evening. What? Dangerous rip currents. Where? In Alabama, Mobile Coastal and Baldwin Coastal counties. In Florida, Escambia Coastal, Santa Rosa Coastal and Okaloosa Coastal counties. When? Until 6 p.m. Central Daylight Time this evening. Impacts. Rip currents can sweep even the best swimmers away from shore into deeper water. Swim near a lifeguard. If caught in a rip current, relax and float. Don't swim against the current. If able, swim in a direction following the shoreline. If unable to escape, face the shore and call or wave for help. Here's your marine forecast. On the weather map, nearby high pressure will continue to promote mainly light onshore through Saturday, but a more established westerly, moderate flow builds early next week ranging 10-15 kts at times. Wave seas will remain light to calm through the forecast period. On Perdido Bay, Pensacola Bay including Santa Rosa Sound, and Choctawhatchee Bay. For tonight, west winds 5 to 10 knots, becoming northwest late. Waves 1 foot or less. Light chop. For Saturday, northwest winds around 5 knots, becoming southwest in the afternoon. Waves 1 foot or less. Light chop. A slight chance of showers and thunderstorms in the afternoon. For Saturday night, west winds 5 to 10 knots. Waves 1 foot or less. Light chop. And for Sunday, west winds 5 to 10 knots, increasing to 10 to 15 knots with gusts up to 20 knots in the afternoon. Waves 1 foot or less. A moderate chop. On Perdido Bay, Pensacola Bay including Santa Rosa Sound, and Choctawhatchee Bay. For tonight, west winds 5 to 10 knots, becoming northwest late. Waves 1 foot or less. Light chop. For Saturday, northwest winds around 5 knots, becoming southwest in the afternoon. Waves 1 foot or less. Light chop. A chance of showers and thunderstorms in the afternoon. For Saturday night, west winds 5 to 10 knots. Waves 1 foot or less. Light chop. And for Sunday, West winds 5 to 10 knots, increasing to 10 to 15 knots with gusts up to 20 knots in the afternoon. Waves 1 foot or less. A moderate chop. A slight chance of showers and thunderstorms in the afternoon.

Wave detail, southwest 2 feet at 5 seconds. And for Sunday, west winds 10 to 15 knots. Seas 2 to 3 feet. Wave detail, southwest 2 feet at 5 seconds. From the Okaloosa-Walton County line to Pascagoula, from 20 to 60 nautical miles offshore. For tonight, southwest winds around 5 knots, becoming northwest late. Seas around 2 feet. Wave detail, southwest 2 feet at 6 seconds. For Saturday, northwest winds 5 to 10 knots. Seas around 2 feet. Wave detail, northwest 1 foot at 2 seconds and south 1 foot at 7 seconds. For Saturday night, west winds 5 to 10 knots, increasing to 10 to 15 knots after midnight. Seas around 2 feet. Wave detail, west 2 feet at 4 seconds and southwest 1 foot at 5 seconds. And for Sunday, west winds 10 to 15 knots with gusts up to 20 knots. Seas around 2 feet. Wave detail, southwest 2 feet at 5 seconds. Tidal information, at the mouth of the Mobile River on Friday, high tide at 7:47 a.m. Low tide at 8:57 p.m. At the mouth of the Mobile River on Saturday, high tide at 8:46 a.m. Low tide at 9:38 p.m. At Pensacola Bay on Friday, high tide at 7:39 a.m. Low tide at 7:19 p.m. At Pensacola Bay on Saturday, high tide at 8:32 a.m. Low tide at 8:13 p.m. At the East Pass in Destin on Friday, high tide at 7:06 a.m. Low tide at 6:45 p.m. At the East Pass in Destin on Saturday, high tide at 7:59 a.m. Low tide at 7:39 p.m. The following marine observations were made as of 4 p.m. Mobile Bay Coast Guard Station. Winds were south at 5 knots. Sea temperature 85 degrees. Weeks Bay, west winds at 2 knots. Air temperature was 92 degrees. Pensacola Bay. Sea temperature 85 degrees. The report from the east end of Dauphin Island was not available. Graham Bay, south winds at 8 knots. Air temperature was 87 degrees. Petty Boy Island. Winds were southwest at 7 knots. 12 miles south of Orange Beach, winds were west at 6 knots. Air temperature was 85 degrees. Gulf water temperature 85 degrees. Wave height 2 feet, with a period of 8 seconds. 100 miles south of Destin. Winds were northeast at 2 knots. Air temperature 85 degrees. Wave height 2 feet. Wave period 8 seconds. The following weather reports were made at 5 p.m. Pensacola International Airport, skies were partly sunny. The temperature was 88 degrees, the dew point was 70, humidity was 65%. This produces a heat index of 97. The wind was southwest at 10 miles an hour. The pressure was 30.07 inches and rising. Pensacola Naval Air Station, skies were partly sunny. The temperature was 87 degrees, the dew point was 75, and the relative humidity was 67%. This produces a heat index of 96. The wind was southwest at 12 miles an hour. The pressure was 30.07 inches and rising. Here's your National Weather Service forecast. Tonight, mostly cloudy this evening, then becoming partly cloudy. Lows in the mid-70s. West winds around 5 miles per hour. Saturday, mostly sunny. A slight chance of showers and thunderstorms in the afternoon. Humid with highs in the mid-90s. Northwest winds around 5 miles per hour. Chance of rain 20%. Heat index values up to 107. Saturday night, partly cloudy. Lows in the mid-70s. Southwest winds around 5 miles per hour. Sunday, mostly sunny. Humid with highs in the mid-90s. Northwest winds 5 to 10 miles per hour. Heat index values up to 107. Sunday night, partly cloudy in the evening, then clearing. Lows in the upper 70s. West winds 5 to 10 miles per hour. Monday,

0: sunny. A slight chance of showers and thunderstorms in the afternoon. Highs in the mid-90s. Chance of rain 20%. Heat index values up to 110. Monday night, partly cloudy in the evening, then clearing. Lows in the upper 70s. Heat index values up to 105 early in the evening. Tuesday, sunny. Highs in the upper 90s. Heat index values up to 110. 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The current time is 5:14 p.m. Central Daylight Time. There is a high risk of rip currents for the following areas in Alabama, Baldwin Coastal and Mobile Coastal, and the following areas in Florida, Escambia Coastal, Okaloosa Coastal and Santa Rosa Coastal. High rip current risk remains in effect until 6 p.m. Central Daylight Time this evening. What? Dangerous rip currents. Where? In Alabama, Mobile Coastal and Baldwin Coastal counties. In Florida, Escambia Coastal, Santa Rosa Coastal and Okaloosa Coastal counties. When? Until 6 p.m. Central Daylight Time this evening. Impacts. Rip currents can sweep even the best swimmers away from shore into deeper water. Swim near a lifeguard. If caught in a rip current, relax and float. Don't swim against the current. If able, swim in a direction following the shoreline. If unable to escape, face the shore and call or wave for help. Here's your marine forecast. On the weather map, nearby high pressure will continue to promote mainly light onshore through Saturday, but a more established westerly, moderate flow builds early next week ranging 10-15 kts at times. Wave seas will remain light to calm through the forecast period. On Perdido Bay, Pensacola Bay including Santa Rosa Sound, and Choctaw Hatchie Bay. For tonight, west winds 5 to 10 knots, becoming northwest late. Waves 1 foot or less. Light chop. For Saturday, northwest winds around 5 knots, becoming southwest in the afternoon. Waves 1 foot or less. Light chop. A slight chance of showers and thunderstorms in the afternoon. For Saturday night, west winds 5 to 10 knots. Waves 1 foot or less. Light chop. And for Sunday, west winds 5 to 10 knots, increasing to 10 to 15 knots with gusts up to 20 knots in the afternoon. Waves 1 foot or less. A moderate chop. On Perdido Bay, Pensacola Bay including Santa Rosa Sound, and Choctaw Hatchie Bay. For tonight, west winds 5 to 10 knots, becoming northwest late. Waves 1 foot or less. Light chop. For Saturday, northwest winds around 5 knots, becoming southwest in the afternoon. Waves 1 foot or less. Light chop. A chance of showers and thunderstorms in the afternoon. For Saturday night, west winds 5 to 10 knots. Waves 1 foot or less. Light chop. And for Sunday, west winds 5 to 10 knots, increasing to 10 to 15 knots with gusts up to 20 knots in the afternoon. Waves 1 foot or less. A moderate chop. A slight chance of showers and thunderstorms in the afternoon. From the Okaloosa-Walton County line to Pascagoula, and out 20 nautical miles. For tonight, southwest winds 5 to 10 knots, becoming west late. Seas around 2 feet. Wave detail, south 2 feet at 6 seconds. For Saturday, northwest winds 5 to 10 knots, becoming west in the afternoon. Seas around 2 feet. Wave detail, southwest 1 foot at 2 seconds and southwest 1 foot at 6 seconds. For Saturday night, west winds 10 to 15 knots. Seas around 2 feet. Wave detail, southwest 2 feet at 5 seconds. And for Sunday, west winds 10 to 15 knots. Seas 2 to 3 feet. Wave detail, southwest 2 feet at 5 seconds. From the Okaloosa-Walton County line to Pascagoula, from 20 to 60 nautical miles offshore. For tonight, southwest winds around 5 knots, becoming northwest late. Seas around 2 feet. Wave detail, southwest 2 feet at 6 seconds. For Saturday, Northwest winds 5 to 10 knots. Seas around 2 feet. Wave detail, northwest 1 foot at 2 seconds and south 1 foot at 7 seconds. For Saturday night, west winds 5 to 10 knots, increasing to 10 to 15 knots after midnight. Seas around 2 feet. Wave detail, west 2 feet at 4 seconds and southwest 1 foot at 5 seconds. And for Sunday, west winds 10 to 15 knots with gusts up to 20 knots. Seas around 2 feet. Wave detail, southwest 2 feet at 5 seconds. 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Tidal information, at the mouth of the Mobile River on Friday, high tide at 7:47 a.m. Low tide at 8:57 p.m. At the mouth of the Mobile River on Saturday, high tide at 8:46 a.m. Low tide at 9:38 p.m. At Pensacola Bay on Friday, high tide at 7:39 a.m. Low tide at 7:19 p.m. At Pensacola Bay on Saturday, high tide at 8:32 a.m. Low tide at 8:13 p.m. At the East Pass in Destin on Friday, high tide at 7:06 a.m. Low tide at 6:45 p.m. At the East Pass in Destin on Saturday, high tide at 7:59 a.m. Low tide at 7:39 p.m. The following marine observations were made as of 5 p.m. Mobile Bay Coast Guard Station. Winds were south at 5 knots. Sea temperature 86 degrees. Air temperature 90 degrees. Weeks Bay, southwest winds at 2 knots. Air temperature was 90 degrees. Pensacola Bay. Sea temperature 88 degrees. Air temperature 88 degrees. The report from the east end of Dauphin Island was not available. Graham Bay, south winds at 8 knots. Air temperature was 87 degrees. And Pettiboy Island, south winds at 8 knots. Air temperature was 86 degrees. 12 miles south of Orange Beach, winds were southwest at 8 knots. Air temperature was 85 degrees. Gulf water temperature 85 degrees. Wave height 2 feet, with a period of 8 seconds. 100 miles south of Destin. Winds were north at 4 knots. Air temperature 85 degrees. The following weather reports were made at 5 p.m. Pensacola International Airport, skies were partly sunny. The temperature was 88 degrees, the dew point was 75, and the relative humidity was 65%. This produces a heat index of 97. The wind was southwest at 10 miles an hour. The pressure was 30.07 inches and rising. Pensacola Naval Air Station, skies were partly sunny. The temperature was 87 degrees, the dew point was 75, and the relative humidity was 67%. This produces a heat index of 96. The wind was southwest at 12 miles an hour. The pressure was 30.07 inches and rising. Here's your National Weather Service forecast. Tonight, mostly cloudy this evening, then becoming partly cloudy. Lows in the mid-70s. West winds around 5 miles per hour. Saturday, mostly sunny. A slight chance of showers and thunderstorms in the afternoon. Humid with highs in the mid-90s. Northwest winds around 5 miles per hour. Chance of rain 20%. Heat index values up to 107. Saturday night, partly cloudy. Lows in the mid-70s. Southwest winds around 5 miles per hour. Sunday, mostly sunny. Humid with highs in the mid-90s. Northwest winds 5 to 10 miles per hour. Heat index values up to 107. Sunday night, partly cloudy in the evening, then clearing. Lows in the upper 70s. West winds 5 to 10 miles per hour. Monday, sunny. A slight chance of showers and thunderstorms in the afternoon. Highs in the mid-90s. Chance of rain 20%. Heat index values up to 110. Monday night, partly cloudy in the evening, then clearing. Lows in the upper 70s. Heat index values up to 105 early in the evening. Tuesday, sunny. Highs in the upper 90s. Heat index values up to 110. 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The current time is 5:24 p.m. Central Daylight Time. There is a high risk of rip currents for the following areas in Alabama, Baldwin Coastal and Mobile Coastal, and the following areas in Florida, Escambia Coastal, Okaloosa Coastal and Santa Rosa Coastal. High rip current risk remains in effect until 6 p.m. Central Daylight Time this evening. What? Dangerous rip currents. Where? In Alabama, Mobile Coastal and Baldwin Coastal counties. In Florida, Escambia Coastal, Santa Rosa Coastal and Okaloosa Coastal counties. When? Until 6 p.m. Central Daylight Time this evening. Impacts. Rip currents can sweep even the best swimmers away from shore into deeper water. Swim near a lifeguard. If caught in a rip current, relax and float. Don't swim against the current. If able, swim in a direction following the shoreline. If unable to escape, face the shore and call or wave for help. Here's your marine forecast. On the weather map, nearby high pressure will continue to promote mainly light onshore through Saturday, but a more established westerly, moderate flow builds early next week ranging 10-15 kts at times. Wave seas will remain light to calm through the forecast period. On Perdido Bay, Pensacola Bay including Santa Rosa Sound, and Choctawhatchee Bay. For tonight, west winds 5 to 10 knots, becoming northwest late. Waves 1 foot or less. Light chop. For Saturday, northwest winds around 5 knots, becoming southwest in the afternoon. Waves 1 foot or less. Light chop. A slight chance of showers and thunderstorms in the afternoon. For Saturday night, west winds 5 to 10 knots. Waves 1 foot or less. Light chop. And for Sunday, west winds 5 to 10 knots, increasing to 10 to 15 knots with gusts up to 20 knots in the afternoon. Waves 1 foot or less. A moderate chop. On Perdido Bay, Pensacola Bay including Santa Rosa Sound, and Choctawhatchee Bay. For tonight, west winds 5 to 10 knots, becoming northwest late. Waves 1 foot or less. Light chop. For Saturday, northwest winds around 5 knots, becoming southwest in the afternoon. Waves 1 foot or less. Light chop. A chance of showers and thunderstorms in the afternoon. For Saturday night, west winds 5 to 10 knots. Waves 1 foot or less. Light chop. And for Sunday, west winds 5 to 10 knots, increasing to 10 to 15 knots with gusts up to 20 knots in the afternoon. Waves 1 foot or less. A moderate chop. A slight chance of showers and thunderstorms in the afternoon. From the Okaloosa-Walton County line to Pascagoula, and out 20 nautical miles. For tonight, southwest winds 5 to 10 knots, becoming west late. Seas around 2 feet. Wave detail, south 2 feet at 6 seconds. For Saturday, northwest winds 5 to 10 knots, becoming west in the afternoon. Seas around 2 feet. Wave detail, southwest 1 foot at 2 seconds and southwest 1 foot at 6 seconds. For Saturday night, west winds 10 to 15 knots. Seas around 2 feet. Wave detail, southwest 2 feet at 5 seconds. And for Sunday, west winds 10 to 15 knots. Seas 2 to 3 feet. Wave detail, southwest 2 feet at 5 seconds. From the Okaloosa-Walton County line to Pascagoula, from 20 to 60 nautical miles offshore. For tonight, southwest winds around 5 knots, becoming northwest late. Seas around 2 feet. Wave detail, southwest 2 feet at 6 seconds. For Saturday, northwest winds 5 to 10 knots. Seas around 2 feet. Wave detail, northwest 1 foot at 2 seconds and south 1 foot at 7 seconds. For Saturday night, west winds 5 to 10 knots, increasing to 10 to 15 knots after midnight. seas around 2 feet. Wave detail, west 2 feet at 4 seconds and southwest 1 foot at 5 seconds. And for Sunday, west winds 10 to 15 knots with gusts up to 20 knots. Seas around 2 feet. Wave detail, southwest 2 feet at 5 seconds. Tidal information, at the mouth of the Mobile River on Friday, high tide at 7:47 a.m. Low tide at 8:57 p.m. At the mouth of the Mobile River on Saturday, high tide at 8:46 a.m. Low tide at 9:38 p.m. At Pensacola Bay on Friday, high tide at 7:39 a.m. Low tide at 7:19 p.m. At Pensacola Bay on Saturday, high tide at 8:32 a.m. Low tide at 8:13 p.m. At the East Pass in Destin on Friday, high tide at 7:06 a.m. Low tide at 6:45 p.m. At the East Pass in Destin on Saturday, high tide at 7:59 a.m. Low tide at 7:39 p.m. The following marine observations were made as of 5 p.m. Mobile Bay Coast Guard Station. Winds were south at 5 knots. Sea temperature 86 degrees. Air temperature 90 degrees. Weeks Bay, southwest winds at 2 knots. Air temperature was 90 degrees. Pensacola Bay. Sea temperature 88 degrees. Air temperature 88 degrees. The report from the east end of Dauphin Island was not available. Graham Bay, south winds at 8 knots. Air temperature was 87 degrees. And Pettyboy Island, south winds at 8 knots. Air temperature was 86 degrees. 12 miles south of Orange Beach, winds were southwest at 8 knots. Air temperature was 85 degrees. Gulf water temperature 85 degrees. Wave height 2 feet, with a period of 8 seconds. 100 miles south of Destin. Winds were north at 4 knots. Air temperature 85 degrees. The following weather reports were made at 5 p.m. Pensacola International Airport, skies were partly sunny. The temperature was 88 degrees, the dew point was 75, and the relative humidity was 65%. This produces a heat index of 97. The wind was southwest at 10 miles an hour. The pressure was 30.07 inches and rising. Pensacola Naval Air Station, skies were partly sunny. The temperature was 87 degrees, the dew point was 75, and the relative humidity was 67%. This produces a heat index of 96. The wind was southwest at 12 miles an hour. The pressure was 30.07 inches and rising. Here's your National Weather Service forecast. Tonight, mostly cloudy this evening, then becoming partly cloudy. Lows in the mid-70s. West winds around 5 miles per hour. Saturday, mostly sunny. A slight chance of showers and thunderstorms in the afternoon. Humid with highs in the mid-90s. Northwest winds around 5 miles per hour. Chance of rain 20%. Heat index values up to 107. Saturday night, partly cloudy. Lows in the mid-70s. Southwest winds around 5 miles per hour. Sunday, mostly sunny. Humid with highs in the mid-90s. Northwest winds 5 to 10 miles per hour. Heat index values up to 107. Sunday night, partly cloudy in the evening, then clearing. Lows in the upper 70s. West winds 5 to 10 miles per hour. Monday, sunny. A slight chance of showers and thunderstorms in the afternoon. Highs in the mid-90s. Chance of rain 20%. Heat index values up to 110. Monday night, partly cloudy in the evening, then clearing. Lows in the upper 70s. Heat index values up to 105 early in the evening. Tuesday, sunny. Highs in the upper 90s. Heat index values up to 110. 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The current time is 5:33 p.m. Central Daylight Time. There is a high risk of rip currents for the following areas in Alabama. Baldwin Coastal and Mobile Coastal, and the following areas, in Florida, Escambia Coastal, Okaloosa Coastal and Santa Rosa Coastal. High rip current risk remains in effect until 6 p.m. Central Daylight Time this evening. What? Dangerous rip currents. Where? In Alabama, Mobile Coastal and Baldwin Coastal counties. In Florida, Escambia Coastal, Santa Rosa Coastal and Okaloosa Coastal counties. When? Until 6 p.m. Central Daylight Time this evening. Impacts, rip currents can sweep even the best swimmers away from shore into deeper water. Swim near a lifeguard. If caught in a rip current, relax and float. Don't swim against the current. If able, swim in a direction following the shoreline. If unable to escape, face the shore and call or wave for help. Here's your marine forecast. On the weather map, nearby high pressure will continue to promote mainly light onshore through Saturday, but a more established westerly, moderate flow builds early next week ranging 10-15 kts at times. Wave seas will remain light to calm through the forecast period. On Perdido Bay, Pensacola Bay including Santa Rosa Sound, and Choctawhatchee Bay. For tonight, west winds 5 to 10 knots, becoming northwest late. Waves 1 foot or less. Light chop. For Saturday, northwest winds around 5 knots, becoming southwest in the afternoon. Waves 1 foot or less. Light chop. A slight chance of showers and thunderstorms in the afternoon. For Saturday night, west winds 5 to 10 knots. Waves 1 foot or less. Light chop. And for Sunday, west winds 5 to 10 knots, increasing to 10 to 15 knots with gusts up to 20 knots in the afternoon. Waves 1 foot or less. A moderate chop. On Perdido Bay, Pensacola Bay including Santa Rosa Sound, and Choctawhatchee Bay. For tonight, west winds 5 to 10 knots, becoming northwest late. Waves 1 foot or less. Light chop. For Saturday, northwest winds around 5 knots, becoming southwest in the afternoon. Waves 1 foot or less. Light chop. A chance of showers and thunderstorms in the afternoon. For Saturday night, west winds 5 to 10 knots. Waves 1 foot or less. Light chop. And for Sunday, west winds 5 to 10 knots, increasing to 10 to 15 knots with gusts up to 20 knots in the afternoon. Waves 1 foot or less. A moderate chop. A slight chance of showers and thunderstorms in the afternoon. From the Okaloosa-Walton County line to Pascagoula, and out 20 nautical miles. For tonight, southwest winds 5 to 10 knots, becoming west late. Seas around 2 feet. Wave detail, south 2 feet at 6 seconds. For Saturday, northwest winds 5 to 10 knots, becoming west in the afternoon. Seas around 2 feet. Wave detail, southwest 1 foot at 2 seconds and southwest 1 foot at 6 seconds. For Saturday night, west winds 10 to 15 knots. Seas around 2 feet. Wave detail, southwest 2 feet at 5 seconds. And for Sunday, west winds 10 to 15 knots. Seas 2 to 3 feet. Wave detail, southwest 2 feet at 5 seconds. From the Okaloosa-Walton County line to Pascagoula, from 20 to 60 nautical miles offshore. For tonight, southwest winds around 5 knots, becoming northwest late. Seas around 2 feet. Wave detail, southwest 2 feet at 6 seconds. For Saturday, northwest winds 5 to 10 knots. Seas around 2 feet. Wave detail, northwest 1 foot at 2 seconds and south 1 foot at 7 seconds. For Saturday night, west winds 5 to 10 knots, increasing to 10 to 15 knots after midnight. Seas around 2 feet. Wave detail, west 2 feet at 4 seconds and southwest 1 foot at 5 seconds. And for Sunday, west winds 10 to 15 knots with gusts up to 20 knots. Seas around 2 feet. Wave detail, southwest 2 feet at 5 seconds. Tidal information, at the mouth of the Mobile River on Friday, high tide at 7:47 a.m. low tide at 8:57 p.m. At the mouth of the Mobile River on Saturday, high tide at 8:46 a.m. Low tide at 9:38 p.m. At Pensacola Bay on Friday, high tide at 7:39 a.m. Low tide at 7:19 p.m. At Pensacola Bay on Saturday, high tide at 8:32 a.m. Low tide at 8:13 p.m. At the East Pass in Destin on Friday, high tide at 7:06 a.m. Low tide at 6:45 p.m. At the East Pass in Destin on Saturday, high tide at 7:59 a.m. Low tide at 7:39 p.m. The following marine observations were made as of 5 p.m. Mobile Bay Coast Guard Station. Winds were south at 5 knots. Sea temperature 86 degrees. Air temperature 90 degrees. Weeks Bay, southwest winds at 2 knots. Air temperature was 90 degrees. Pensacola Bay. Sea temperature 88 degrees. Air temperature 88 degrees. The report from the east end of Dauphin Island was not available. Graham Bay, south winds at 8 knots. Air temperature was 87 degrees. And Pettiboy Island, south winds at 8 knots. Air temperature was 86 degrees. 12 miles south of Orange Beach, winds were southwest at 8 knots. Air temperature was 85 degrees. Gulf water temperature 85 degrees. Wave heights 2 feet, with a period of 8 seconds. 100 miles south of Destin. Winds were north at 4 knots. Air temperature 85 degrees. The following weather reports were made at 5 p.m. Pensacola International Airport, skies were partly sunny. The temperature was 88 degrees, the dew point was 75, and the relative humidity was 65%. This produces a heat index of 97. The wind was southwest at 10 miles an hour. The pressure was 30.07 inches and rising. Pensacola Naval Air Station, skies were partly sunny. The temperature was 87 degrees, the dew point was 75, and the relative humidity was 67%. This produces a heat index of 96. The wind was southwest at 12 miles an hour. The pressure was 30.07 inches and rising. Here's your National Weather Service forecast. Tonight, mostly cloudy this evening, then becoming partly cloudy. Lows in the mid-70s. West winds around 5 miles per hour. Saturday, mostly sunny. A slight chance of showers and thunderstorms in the afternoon. Humid with highs in the mid-90s. Northwest winds around 5 miles per hour. Chance of rain 20%. Heat index values up to 107. Saturday night, partly cloudy. Lows in the mid-70s. Southwest winds around 5 miles per hour. Sunday, mostly sunny. Humid with highs in the mid-90s. Northwest winds 5 to 10 miles per hour. Heat index values up to 107. Sunday night, partly cloudy in the evening, then clearing. Lows in the upper 70s. West winds 5 to 10 miles per hour. Monday, sunny. A slight chance of showers and thunderstorms in the afternoon. Highs in the mid-90s. Chance of rain 20%. Heat index values up to 110. Monday night, partly cloudy in the evening, then clearing. Lows in the upper 70s. Heat index values up to 105 early in the evening. Tuesday, sunny. Highs in the upper 90s. Heat index values up to 110. 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The current time is 5:43 p.m. Central Daylight Time. There is a high risk of rip currents for the following areas in Alabama, Baldwin Coastal and Mobile Coastal, and the following areas in Florida, Escambia Coastal, Okaloosa Coastal and Santa Rosa Coastal. High rip current risk remains in effect until 6 p.m. Central Daylight Time this evening. What? Dangerous rip currents. Where? In Alabama, Mobile Coastal and Baldwin Coastal counties. In Florida, Escambia Coastal, Santa Rosa Coastal and Okaloosa Coastal counties. when, until 6 p.m. Central Daylight Time this evening. Impacts, rip currents can sweep even the best swimmers away from shore into deeper water. Swim near a lifeguard. If caught in a rip current, relax and float. Don't swim against the current. If able, swim in a direction following the shoreline. If unable to escape, face the shore and call or wave for help. Here's your marine forecast. On the weather map, nearby high pressure will continue to promote mainly light onshore through Saturday, but a more established westerly, moderate flow builds early next week ranging 10-15 kts at times. Wave seas will remain light to calm through the forecast period. On Perdido Bay, Pensacola Bay including Santa Rosa Sound, and Choctaw Hatchie Bay. For tonight, west winds 5 to 10 knots, becoming northwest late. Waves 1 foot or less. Light chop. For Saturday, northwest winds around 5 knots, becoming southwest in the afternoon. Waves 1 foot or less. Light chop. A slight chance of showers and thunderstorms in the afternoon. For Saturday night, west winds 5 to 10 knots. Waves 1 foot or less. Light chop. And for Sunday, west winds 5 to 10 knots, increasing to 10 to 15 knots with gusts up to 20 knots in the afternoon. Waves 1 foot or less. A moderate chop. On Perdido Bay, Pensacola Bay including Santa Rosa Sound, and Choctaw Hatchie Bay. For tonight, west winds 5 to 10 knots, becoming northwest late. Waves 1 foot or less. Light chop. For Saturday, northwest winds around 5 knots, becoming southwest in the afternoon. Waves 1 foot or less. Light chop. A chance of showers and thunderstorms in the afternoon. For Saturday night, west winds 5 to 10 knots. Waves 1 foot or less. Light chop. And for Sunday, west winds 5 to 10 knots, increasing to 10 to 15 knots with gusts up to 20 knots in the afternoon. Waves 1 foot or less. A moderate chop. A slight chance of showers and thunderstorms in the afternoon. From the Okaloosa-Walton County line to Pascagoula, and out 20 nautical miles. For tonight, southwest winds 5 to 10 knots, becoming west late. Seas around 2 feet. Wave detail, south 2 feet at 6 seconds. For Saturday, northwest winds 5 to 10 knots, becoming west in the afternoon. Seas around 2 feet. Wave detail, southwest 1 foot at 2 seconds and southwest 1 foot at 6 seconds. For Saturday night, west winds 10 to 15 knots. Seas around 2 feet. Wave detail, southwest 2 feet at 5 seconds. And for Sunday, west winds 10 to 15 knots. Seas 2 to 3 feet. Wave detail, southwest 2 feet at 5 seconds. From the Okaloosa-Walton County line to Pascagoula, from 20 to 60 nautical miles offshore. For tonight, southwest winds around 5 knots, becoming northwest late. Seas around 2 feet. Wave detail, southwest 2 feet at 6 seconds. For Saturday, northwest winds 5 to 10 knots. Seas around 2 feet. Wave detail, northwest 1 foot at 2 seconds and south 1 foot at 7 seconds. For Saturday night, west winds 5 to 10 knots, increasing to 10 to 15 knots after midnight. Seas around 2 feet. Wave detail, west 2 feet at 4 seconds and southwest 1 foot at 5 seconds. And for Sunday, west winds 10 to 15 knots with gusts up to 20 knots. Seas around 2 feet. Wave detail, southwest 2 feet at 5 seconds. 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Tidal information, at the mouth of the Mobile River on Friday, high tide at 7:47 a.m. Low tide at 8:57 p.m. At the mouth of the Mobile River on Saturday, high tide at 8:46 a.m. Low tide at 9:38 p.m. At Pensacola Bay on Friday, high tide at 7:39 a.m. low tide at 7:19 p.m. At Pensacola Bay on Saturday, high tide at 8:32 a.m. Low tide at 8:13 p.m. At the East Pass in Destin on Friday, high tide at 7:06 a.m. Low tide at 6:45 p.m. At the East Pass in Destin on Saturday, high tide at 7:59 a.m. Low tide at 7:39 p.m. The following marine observations were made as of 5 p.m. Mobile Bay Coast Guard Station. Winds were south at 5 knots. Sea temperature 86 degrees. Air temperature 90 degrees. Weeks Bay, southwest winds at 2 knots. Air temperature was 90 degrees. Pensacola Bay. Sea temperature 88 degrees. Air temperature 88 degrees. The report from the east end of Dauphin Island was not available. Graham Bay, south winds at 8 knots. Air temperature was 87 degrees. And Pettiboy Island, south winds at 8 knots. Air temperature was 86 degrees. 12 miles south of Orange Beach, winds were southwest at 8 knots. Air temperature was 85 degrees. Gulf water temperature 85 degrees. Wave height 2 feet, with a period of 8 seconds. 100 miles south of Destin. Winds were north at 4 knots. Air temperature 85 degrees. The following weather reports were made at 5 p.m. Pensacola International Airport, skies were partly sunny. The temperature was 88 degrees, the dew point was 75, and the relative humidity was 65%. This produces a heat index of 97. The wind was southwest at 10 miles an hour. The pressure was 30.07 inches and rising. Pensacola Naval Air Station, skies were partly sunny. The temperature was 87 degrees, the dew point was 75, and the relative humidity was 67%. This produces a heat index of 96. The wind was southwest at 12 miles an hour. The pressure was 30.07 inches and rising. Here's your National Weather Service forecast. Tonight, mostly cloudy this evening, then becoming partly cloudy. Lows in the mid-70s. West winds around 5 miles per hour. Saturday, mostly sunny. A slight chance of showers and thunderstorms in the afternoon. Humid with highs in the mid-90s. Northwest winds around 5 miles per hour. Chance of rain 20%. Heat index values up to 107. Saturday night, partly cloudy. Lows in the mid-70s. Southwest winds around 5 miles per hour. Sunday, mostly sunny. Humid with highs in the mid-90s. Northwest winds 5 to 10 miles per hour. Heat index values up to 107. Sunday night, partly cloudy in the evening, then clearing. Lows in the upper 70s. West winds 5 to 10 miles per hour. Monday, sunny. A slight chance of showers and thunderstorms in the afternoon. Highs in the mid-90s. Chance of rain 20%. Heat index values up to 110. Monday night, partly cloudy in the evening, then clearing. Lows in the upper 70s. Heat index values up to 105 early in the evening. Tuesday, sunny. Highs in the upper 90s. Heat index values up to 110. 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The current time is 5:53 p.m. Central Daylight Time. There is a high risk of rip currents for the following areas in Alabama, Baldwin Coastal and Mobile Coastal, and the following areas in Florida, Escambia Coastal, Okaloosa Coastal and Santa Rosa Coastal. High rip current risk remains in effect until 6 p.m. Central Daylight Time this evening. What? Dangerous rip currents. Where? In Alabama, Mobile Coastal and Baldwin Coastal counties. In Florida, Escambia Coastal, Santa Rosa Coastal and Okaloosa Coastal counties. When? Until 6 p.m. Central Daylight Time this evening. Impacts. Rip currents can sweep even the best swimmers away from shore into deeper water. Swim near a lifeguard. If caught in a rip current, relax and float. Don't swim against the current. If able, swim in a direction following the shoreline. If unable to escape, face the shore and call or wave for help. Here's your marine forecast. On the weather map, nearby high pressure will continue to promote mainly light onshore through Saturday, but a more established westerly, moderate flow builds early next week ranging 10-15 kph at times. Wave seas will remain light to calm through the forecast period. On Perdido Bay, Pensacola Bay including Santa Rosa Sound, and Choctawhatchee Bay. For tonight, west winds 5 to 10 knots, becoming northwest late. Waves 1 foot or less. Light chop. For Saturday, northwest winds around 5 knots, becoming southwest in the afternoon. Waves 1 foot or less. Light chop. A slight chance of showers and thunderstorms in the afternoon. For Saturday night, west winds 5 to 10 knots. Waves 1 foot or less. Light chop. And for Sunday, west winds 5 to 10 knots, increasing to 10 to 15 knots with gusts up to 20 knots in the afternoon. Waves 1 foot or less. A moderate chop. On Perdido Bay, Pensacola Bay including Santa Rosa Sound, and Choctawhatchee Bay. For tonight, west winds 5 to 10 knots, becoming northwest late. Waves 1 foot or less. Light chop. For Saturday, northwest winds around 5 knots, becoming southwest in the afternoon. Waves 1 foot or less. Light chop. A chance of showers and thunderstorms in the afternoon. For Saturday night, west winds 5 to 10 knots. Waves 1 foot or less. Light chop. And for Sunday, west winds 5 to 10 knots, increasing to 10 to 15 knots with gusts up to 20 knots in the afternoon. Waves 1 foot or less. A moderate chop. A slight chance of showers and thunderstorms in the afternoon. From the Okaloosa-Walton County line to Pascagoula, and out 20 nautical miles. For tonight, southwest winds 5 to 10 knots, becoming west late. Seas around 2 feet. Wave detail, south 2 feet at 6 seconds. For Saturday, northwest winds 5 to 10 knots, becoming west in the afternoon. Seas around 2 feet. Wave detail, southwest 1 foot at 2 seconds and southwest 1 foot at 6 seconds. For Saturday night, west winds 10 to 15 knots. Seas around 2 feet. Wave detail, southwest 2 feet at 5 seconds. And for Sunday, west winds 10 to 15 knots. Seas 2 to 3 feet. Wave detail, southwest 2 feet at 5 seconds. From the Okaloosa-Walton County line to Pascagoula, from 20 to 60 nautical miles offshore. For tonight, southwest winds around 5 knots, becoming northwest late. Seas around 2 feet. Wave detail, southwest 2 feet at 6 seconds. For Saturday, northwest winds 5 to 10 knots. Seas around 2 feet. Wave detail, northwest 1 foot at 2 seconds and south 1 foot at 7 seconds. For Saturday night, west winds 5 to 10 knots, increasing to 10 to 15 knots after midnight. Seas around 2 feet. Wave detail, west 2 feet at 4 seconds and southwest 1 foot at 5 seconds. And for Sunday, west winds 10 to 15 knots with gusts up to 20 knots. Seas around 2 feet. Wave detail, southwest 2 feet at 5 seconds. Tidal information, at the mouth of the Mobile River on Friday, high tide at 7:47 a.m. Low tide at 8:57 p.m. At the mouth of the Mobile River on Saturday, high tide at 8:46 a.m. Low tide at 9:38 p.m. At Pensacola Bay on Friday, high tide at 7:39 a.m. Low tide at 7:19 p.m. At Pensacola Bay on Saturday, high tide at 8:32 a.m. Low tide at 8:13 p.m. At the East Pass in Destin on Friday, high tide at 7:06 a.m. Low tide at 6:45 p.m. At the East Pass in Destin on Saturday, high tide at 7:59 a.m. Low tide at 7:39 p.m. The following marine observations were made as of 5 p.m. Mobile Bay Coast Guard Station. Winds were south at 5 knots. Sea temperature 86 degrees. Air temperature 90 degrees. Weeks Bay, southwest winds at 2 knots. Air temperature was 90 degrees. Pensacola Bay. Sea temperature 88 degrees. Air temperature 88 degrees. The report from the east end of Dauphin Island was not available. Graham Bay, south winds at 8 knots. Air temperature was 87 degrees. And Pettiboy Island, south winds at 8 knots.
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0: It's 2 feet, with a period of 8 seconds. 100 miles south of Destin. Winds were north at 4 knots. Air temperature 85 degrees. The tropical weather outlook. For the North Atlantic, Caribbean Sea and the Gulf of America, tropical cyclone formation is not expected during the next 7 days. This is NOAA Weather Radio, from the Mobile Pensacola National Weather Service. The current time is 6 p.m. Central Daylight Time. Here's your marine forecast. On the weather map, nearby high pressure will continue to promote mainly light onshore through Saturday, but a more established westerly, moderate flow builds early next week ranging 10-15 kts at times. Wave seas will remain light to calm through the forecast period. On Perdido Bay, Pensacola Bay including Santa Rosa Sound, and Choctawhatchee Bay. For tonight, west winds 5 to 10 knots, becoming northwest late. Waves 1 foot or less. Light chop. For Saturday, northwest winds around 5 knots, becoming southwest in the afternoon. Waves 1 foot or less. Light chop. A slight chance of showers and thunderstorms in the afternoon. For Saturday night, west winds 5 to 10 knots. Waves 1 foot or less. Light chop. And for Sunday, west winds 5 to 10 knots, increasing to 10 to 15 knots with gusts up to 20 knots in the afternoon. Waves 1 foot or less. A moderate chop. On Perdido Bay, Pensacola Bay including Santa Rosa Sound, and Choctawhatchee Bay. For tonight, west winds 5 to 10 knots, becoming northwest late. Waves 1 foot or less. Light chop. For Saturday, northwest winds around 5 knots, becoming southwest in the afternoon. Waves 1 foot or less. Light chop. A chance of showers and thunderstorms in the afternoon. For Saturday night, west winds 5 to 10 knots. Waves 1 foot or less. Light chop. And for Sunday, west winds 5 to 10 knots, increasing to 10 to 15 knots with gusts up to 20 knots in the afternoon. Waves 1 foot or less. A moderate chop. A slight chance of showers and thunderstorms in the afternoon. From the Okaloosa-Walton County line to Pascagoula, and out 20 nautical miles. For tonight, southwest winds 5 to 10 knots, becoming west late. Seas around 2 feet. Wave detail, south 2 feet at 6 seconds. For Saturday, northwest winds 5 to 10 knots, becoming west in the afternoon. Seas around 2 feet. Wave detail, southwest 1 foot at 2 seconds and southwest 1 foot at 6 seconds. For Saturday night, west winds 10 to 15 knots. Seas around 2 feet. Wave detail, southwest 2 feet at 5 seconds. And for Sunday, west winds 10 to 15 knots. Seas 2 to 3 feet. Wave detail, southwest 2 feet at 5 seconds. From the Okaloosa-Walton County line to Pascagoula, from 20 to 60 nautical miles offshore. For tonight, southwest winds around 5 knots, becoming northwest late. Seas around 2 feet. Wave detail, southwest 2 feet at 6 seconds. For Saturday, northwest winds 5 to 10 knots. Seas around 2 feet. Wave detail, northwest 1 foot at 2 seconds and south 1 foot at 7 seconds. for Saturday night, west winds 5 to 10 knots, increasing to 10 to 15 knots after midnight. Seas around 2 feet. Wave detail, west 2 feet at 4 seconds and southwest 1 foot at 5 seconds. And for Sunday, west winds 10 to 15 knots with gusts up to 20 knots. Seas around 2 feet. Wave detail, southwest 2 feet at 5 seconds. Tidal information, at the mouth of the Mobile River on Friday, high tide at 7:47 a.m. Low tide at 8:57 p.m. At the mouth of the Mobile River on Saturday, high tide at 8:46 a.m. Low tide at 9:38 p.m. At Pensacola Bay on Friday, high tide at 7:39 a.m. Low tide at 7:19 p.m. At Pensacola Bay on Saturday, high tide at 8:32 a.m. Low tide at 8:13 p.m. At the East Pass in Destin on Friday, high tide at 7:06 a.m. Low tide at 6:45 p.m. At the East Pass in Destin on Saturday, high tide at 7:59 a.m. Low tide at 7:39 p.m. The following marine observations were made as of 5 p.m. Mobile Bay Coast Guard Station. Winds were south at 5 knots. Sea temperature 86 degrees. Air temperature 90 degrees. Weeks Bay, southwest winds at 2 knots. Air temperature was 90 degrees. Pensacola Bay. Sea temperature 88 degrees. Air temperature 88 degrees. The report from the east end of Dauphin Island was not available. Graham Bay, south winds at 8 knots. Air temperature was 87 degrees. And Pettiboy Island, south winds at 8 knots. Air temperature was 86 degrees. 12 miles south of Orange Beach, winds were southwest at 8 knots. Air temperature was 85 degrees. Gulf water temperature 85 degrees. Wave heights 2 feet, with a period of 8 seconds. 100 miles south of Destin. Winds were north at 4 knots. Air temperature 85 degrees. The following weather reports were made at 5 p.m. Pensacola International Airport, skies were partly sunny. The temperature was 88 degrees, the dew point was 75, and the relative humidity was 65%. This produces a heat index of 97. The wind was southwest at 10 miles an hour. The pressure was 30.07 inches and rising. Pensacola Naval Air Station, skies were partly sunny. The temperature was 87 degrees, the dew point was 75, and the relative humidity was 67%. This produces a heat index of 96. The wind was southwest at 12 miles an hour. The pressure was 30.07 inches and rising. The Pensacola climate summary for this evening, as of 4 p.m., July 24, 2026. Today's high temperature was 93 degrees and the low 75 degrees. No precipitation fell today, which leaves the monthly total at 5.92 inches. The total precipitation for the year still stands at 27.55 inches. Sunset tonight is at 7:48 p.m. Sunrise tomorrow is at 6:03 a.m. Across the central Gulf Coast, Gulf Shores, sunny. Temperature was 90 degrees. Wind southwest at 13 miles an hour. Heat index was 100. Milton, partly sunny. Temperature was 89 degrees. Wind west at 3 miles an hour. Heat index was 103. Destin, mostly sunny. Temperature was 88 degrees. Wind variable at 6 miles an hour. Heat index was 96. Mobile, cloudy. Temperature was 91 degrees. Wind southwest at 3 miles an hour. Heat index was 97. Elsewhere, Hattiesburg, partly sunny and 93. New Orleans, partly sunny and 90. Montgomery, partly sunny and 87. Tallahassee, partly sunny and 96. And in Panama City, mostly sunny and 91. Here's your National Weather Service forecast. Tonight, mostly cloudy this evening, then becoming partly cloudy. Lows in the mid-70s. West winds around 5 miles per hour. Saturday, mostly sunny. A slight chance of showers and thunderstorms in the afternoon. Humid with highs in the mid-90s. Northwest winds around 5.

10 miles per hour. Monday, sunny. A slight chance of showers and thunderstorms in the afternoon. Highs in the mid-90s. Chance of rain 20%. Heat index values up to 110. Monday night, partly cloudy in the evening, then clearing. Lows in the upper 70s. Heat index values up to 105 early in the evening. Tuesday, sunny. Highs in the upper 90s. Heat index values up to 110. 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The current time is 6:10 p.m. Central Daylight Time. Here's your marine forecast. On the weather map, nearby high pressure will continue to promote mainly light onshore through Saturday, but a more established westerly, moderate flow builds early next week ranging 10-15 kts at times. Wave seas will remain light to calm through the forecast period. On Perdido Bay, Pensacola Bay including Santa Rosa Sound, and Choctaw Hatchie Bay. For tonight, west winds 5 to 10 knots, becoming northwest late. Waves 1 foot or less. Light chop. For Saturday, northwest winds around 5 knots, becoming southwest in the afternoon. Waves 1 foot or less. Light chop. A slight chance of showers and thunderstorms in the afternoon. For Saturday night, west winds 5 to 10 knots. Waves 1 foot or less. Light chop. And for Sunday, west winds 5 to 10 knots, increasing to 10 to 15 knots with gusts up to 20 knots in the afternoon. Waves 1 foot or less. A moderate chop. On Perdido Bay, Pensacola Bay including Santa Rosa Sound, and Choctaw Hatchie Bay. For tonight, west winds 5 to 10 knots, becoming northwest late. Waves 1 foot or less. Light chop. For Saturday, northwest winds around 5 knots, becoming southwest in the afternoon. Waves 1 foot or less. Light chop. A chance of showers and thunderstorms in the afternoon. For Saturday night, west winds 5 to 10 knots. Waves 1 foot or less. Light chop. And for Sunday, west winds 5 to 10 knots, increasing to 10 to 15 knots with gusts up to 20 knots in the afternoon. Waves 1 foot or less. A moderate chop. A slight chance of showers and thunderstorms in the afternoon. From the Okaloosa-Walton County line to Pascagoula, and out 20 nautical miles. For tonight, southwest winds 5 to 10 knots, becoming west late. Seas around 2 feet. Wave detail, south 2 feet at 6 seconds. For Saturday, northwest winds 5 to 10 knots, becoming west in the afternoon. Seas around 2 feet. Wave detail, southwest 1 foot at 2 seconds and southwest 1 foot at 6 seconds. For Saturday night, west winds 10 to 15 knots. Seas around 2 feet. Wave detail, southwest 2 feet at 5 seconds. And for Sunday, west winds 10 to 15 knots. Seas 2 to 3 feet. Wave detail, southwest 2 feet at 5 seconds. From the Okaloosa-Walton County line to Pascagoula, from 20 to 60 nautical miles offshore. For tonight, southwest winds around 5 knots, becoming northwest late. Seas around 2 feet. Wave detail, southwest 2 feet at 6 seconds. For Saturday, northwest winds 5 to 10 knots. Seas around 2 feet. Wave detail, northwest 1 foot at 2 seconds and south 1 foot at 7 seconds. For Saturday night, west winds 5 to 10 knots, increasing to 10 to 15 knots after midnight. Seas around 2 feet. Wave detail, west 2 feet at 4 seconds and southwest 1 foot at 5 seconds. And for Sunday, west winds 10 to 15 knots with gusts up to 20 knots. Seas around 2 feet. Wave detail, southwest 2 feet at 5 seconds. Tidal information, at the mouth of the Mobile River on Friday, high tide at 7:47 a.m. Low tide at 8:57 p.m. At the mouth of the Mobile River on Saturday, high tide at 8:46 a.m. Low tide at 9:38 p.m. At Pensacola Bay on

0: Friday, high tide at 7:39 a.m. Low tide at 7:19 p.m. At Pensacola Bay on Saturday, high tide at 8:32 a.m. Low tide at 8:13 p.m. At the East Pass in Destin on Friday, high tide at 7:06 a.m. Low tide at 6:45 p.m. At the East Pass in Destin on Saturday, high tide at 7:59 a.m. Low tide at 7:39 p.m. The Tropical Weather Outlook. For the North Atlantic, Caribbean Sea and the Gulf of America, tropical cyclone formation is not expected during the next 7 days. The following marine observations were made as of 6 p.m. Mobile Bay Coast Guard Station. Winds were south at 4 knots. Sea temperature 86 degrees. Air temperature 89 degrees. Weeks Bay, southwest winds at 2 knots. Air temperature was 89 degrees. Pensacola Bay. Sea temperature 88 degrees. Air temperature 87 degrees. The report from the east end of Dauphin Island was not available. Graham Bay, south winds at 8 knots. Air temperature was 87 degrees. And Pettiboy Island, southwest winds at 9 knots. Air temperature was 85 degrees. 12 miles south of Orange Beach, winds were southwest at 8 knots. Air temperature was 85 degrees. Gulf water temperature 87 degrees. Wave heights 2 feet, with a period of 7 seconds. 100 miles south of Destin. Winds were north at 6 knots. Air temperature 85 degrees. Wave heights 2 feet. Wave period 8 seconds. The following weather reports were made at 6 p.m. Pensacola International Airport, skies were partly sunny. The temperature was 88 degrees, the dew point was 75, and the relative humidity was 65%. This produces a heat index of 97. The wind was south at 9 miles an hour. The pressure was 30.07 inches and steady. Pensacola Naval Air Station, skies were partly sunny. The temperature was 86 degrees, the dew point was 75, and the relative humidity was 69%. This produces a heat index of 95. The wind was southwest at 8 miles an hour. The pressure was 30.07 inches and steady. 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The Pensacola climate summary for this evening, as of 4 p.m., July 24, 2026. Today's high temperature was 93 degrees and the low 75 degrees. No precipitation fell today, which leaves the monthly total at 5.92 inches. The total precipitation for the year still stands at 27.55 inches. Sunset tonight is at 7:48 p.m. Sunrise tomorrow is at 6:03 a.m. Across the central Gulf Coast, Gulf Shores, sunny. Temperature was 88 degrees. Wind southwest at 9 miles an hour. Heat index was 96. Milton, partly sunny. Temperature was 87 degrees. Wind southwest at 3 miles an hour. Heat index was 97. Destin, partly sunny. Temperature was 87 degrees. Wind variable at 5 miles an hour. Heat index was 94. Mobile, partly sunny. Temperature was 87 degrees. Wind south at 12 miles an hour. Heat index was 97. Elsewhere, Hattiesburg, partly sunny and 93. New Orleans, light rain and 88. Montgomery, a thunderstorm and 77. Tallahassee, mostly sunny and 95. And in Panama City, mostly sunny and 89. Here's your National Weather Service forecast. Tonight, mostly cloudy this evening, then becoming partly cloudy. Lows in the mid-70s. West winds around 5 miles per hour. Saturday, mostly sunny. A slight chance of showers and thunderstorms in the afternoon. Humid with highs in the mid-90s. Northwest winds around 5 miles per hour. chance of rain 20%. Heat index values up to 107. Saturday night, partly cloudy. Lows in the mid-70s. Southwest winds around 5 miles per hour. Sunday, mostly sunny. Humid with highs in the mid-90s. Northwest winds 5 to 10 miles per hour. Heat index values up to 107. Sunday night, partly cloudy in the evening, then clearing. Lows in the upper 70s. West winds 5 to 10 miles per hour. Monday, sunny. A slight chance of showers and thunderstorms in the afternoon. Highs in the mid-90s. Chance of rain 20%. Heat index values up to 110. Monday night, partly cloudy in the evening, then clearing. Lows in the upper 70s. Heat index values up to 105 early in the evening. Tuesday, sunny. Highs in the upper 90s. Heat index values up to 110. This is NOAA Weather Radio from the Mobile Pensacola National Weather Service. The current time is 6:20 p.m. Central Daylight Time. Here's your marine forecast. On the weather map, nearby high pressure will continue to promote mainly light onshore through Saturday, but a more established westerly, moderate flow builds early next week ranging 10-15 kts at times. Wave seas will remain light to calm through the forecast period. On Perdido Bay, Pensacola Bay including Santa Rosa Sound, and Choctawhatchee Bay. For tonight, west winds 5 to 10 knots, becoming northwest late. Waves 1 foot or less. Light chop. For Saturday, northwest winds around 5 knots, becoming southwest in the afternoon. Waves 1 foot or less. Light chop. A slight chance of showers and thunderstorms in the afternoon. For Saturday night, west winds 5 to 10 knots. Waves 1 foot or less. Light chop. And for Sunday, west winds 5 to 10 knots, increasing to 10 to 15 knots with gusts up to 20 knots in the afternoon. Waves 1 foot or less. A moderate chop. On Perdido Bay, Pensacola Bay including Santa Rosa Sound, and Choctawhatchee Bay. For tonight, west winds 5 to 10 knots, becoming northwest late. Waves 1 foot or less. Light chop. For Saturday, northwest winds around 5 knots, becoming southwest in the afternoon. Waves 1 foot or less. Light chop. A chance of showers and thunderstorms in the afternoon. For Saturday night, west winds 5 to 10 knots. Waves 1 foot or less. Light chop. And for Sunday, west winds 5 to 10 knots, increasing to 10 to 15 knots with gusts up to 20 knots in the afternoon. Waves 1 foot or less. A moderate chop. A slight chance of showers and thunderstorms in the afternoon. From the Okaloosa-Walton County line to Pascagoula, and out 20 nautical miles. For tonight, southwest winds 5 to 10 knots, becoming west late. Seas around 2 feet. Wave detail, south 2 feet at 6 seconds. For Saturday, northwest winds 5 to 10 knots, becoming west in the afternoon. Seas around 2 feet. Wave detail, southwest 1 foot at 2 seconds and southwest 1 foot at 6 seconds. For Saturday night, west winds 10 to 15 knots. Seas around 2 feet. Wave detail, southwest 2 feet at 5 seconds. And for Sunday, west winds 10 to 15 knots. Seas 2 to 3 feet. Wave detail, southwest 2 feet at 5 seconds. From the Okaloosa-Walton County line to Pascagoula, from 20 to 60 nautical miles offshore. For tonight, southwest winds around 5 knots, becoming northwest late. Seas around 2 feet. Wave detail, southwest 2 feet at 6 seconds. For Saturday, northwest winds 5 to 10 knots. Seas around 2 feet. Wave detail, northwest 1 foot at 2 seconds and south 1 foot at 7 seconds. For Saturday night, west winds 5 to 10 knots, increasing to 10 to 15 knots after midnight. Seas around 2 feet. Wave detail, west 2 feet at 4 seconds and southwest 1 foot at 5 seconds. And for Sunday, west winds 10 to 15 knots with gusts up to 20 knots. Seas around 2 feet. Wave detail, southwest 2 feet at 5 seconds. Here's your marine forecast. On the weather map, nearby high pressure will continue to promote mainly light onshore through Saturday, but a more established westerly, moderate flow builds early next week ranging 10-15 kts at times. Wave seas will remain light to calm through the forecast period. On Perdido Bay, Pensacola Bay including Santa Rosa Sound, and Choctaw Hatchie Bay. For tonight, west winds 5 to 10 knots, becoming northwest late. Waves 1 foot or less. Light chop. For Saturday, northwest winds around 5 knots, becoming southwest in the afternoon. Waves 1 foot or less. Light chop. For Saturday night, west winds 5 to 10 knots. Waves 1 foot or less. Light chop. And for Sunday, west winds 5 to 10 knots, increasing to 10 to 15 knots with gusts up to 20 knots in the afternoon. Waves 1 foot or less. A moderate chop. On Perdido Bay, Pensacola Bay including Santa Rosa Sound, and Choctaw Hatchie Bay. For tonight, west winds 5 to 10 knots, becoming northwest late. Waves 1 foot or less. Light chop. For Saturday, northwest winds around 5 knots, becoming southwest in the afternoon. Waves 1 foot or less. Light chop. A slight chance of showers and thunderstorms in the afternoon. For Saturday night, west winds 5 to 10 knots. Waves 1 foot or less. Light chop. And for Sunday, west winds 5 to 10 knots, increasing to 10 to 15 knots with gusts up to 20 knots in the afternoon. Waves 1 foot or less. A moderate chop. A slight chance of showers and thunderstorms in the afternoon. From the Okaloosa-Walton County line to Pascagoula, and out 20 nautical miles. For tonight, southwest winds 5 to 10 knots, becoming west late. Seas around 2 feet. Wave detail, south 2 feet at 6 seconds. For Saturday, northwest winds 5 to 10 knots, becoming southwest in the afternoon. Seas around 2 feet. Wave detail, southwest 1 foot at 2 seconds and southwest 1 foot at 6 seconds. For Saturday night, west winds 10 to 15 knots. Seas around 2 feet. Wave detail, southwest 2 feet at 5 seconds. And for Sunday, west winds 10 to 15 knots. Seas 2 to 3 feet. Wave detail, southwest 2 feet at 5 seconds. From the Okaloosa-Walton County line to Pascagoula, from 20 to 60 nautical miles offshore. For tonight, southwest winds around 5 knots, becoming northwest late. Seas around 2 feet. Wave detail, southwest 2 feet at 6 seconds. For Saturday, northwest winds 5 to 10 knots. Seas around 2 feet. Wave detail, northwest 1 foot at 2 seconds and south 1 foot at 7 seconds. For Saturday night, west winds 5 to 10 knots, increasing to 10 to 15 knots after midnight. Seas around 2 feet. Wave detail, west 2 feet at 4 seconds and southwest 1 foot at 5 seconds. And for Sunday, west winds 10 to 15 knots with gusts up to 20 knots. Seas around 2 feet. Wave detail, southwest 2 feet at 5 seconds. Tidal information, at the mouth of the Mobile River on Friday, high tide at 7:47 a.m. Low tide at 8:57 p.m. At the mouth of the Mobile River on Saturday, high tide at 8:46 a.m. Low tide at 9:38 p.m. At Pensacola Bay on Friday, high tide at 7:39 a.m. Low tide at 7:19 p.m. At Pensacola Bay on Saturday, high tide at 8:32 a.m. Low tide at 8:13 p.m. At the East Pass in Destin on Friday, high tide at 7:06 a.m. Low tide at 6:45 p.m. At the East Pass in Destin on Saturday, high tide at 7:59 a.m. Low tide at 7:39 p.m. The following marine observations were made as of 6 p.m. Mobile Bay Coast Guard Station. Winds were south at 4 knots. Sea temperature 86 degrees. Air temperature 89 degrees. Weeks Bay, southwest winds at 2 knots. Air temperature was 89 degrees. Pensacola Bay. Sea temperature 88 degrees. Air temperature 87 degrees. The report from the east end of Dauphin Island was not available. Graham Bay, south winds at 8 knots. Air temperature was 87 degrees. And Pettiboy Island, southwest winds at 9 knots. Air temperature was 85 degrees. 12 miles south of Orange Beach, winds were southwest at 8 knots. Air temperature was 85 degrees. Gulf water temperature 87 degrees. Wave height 2 feet, with a period of 7 seconds. 100 miles south of Destin. Winds were north at 6 knots. Air temperature 85 degrees. Wave height 2 feet. Wave period 8 seconds. The following weather reports were made at 6 p.m. Pensacola International Airport, skies were partly sunny. The temperature was 88 degrees, the dew point was 75, and the relative humidity was 65%. This produces a heat index of 97. The wind was south at 9 miles an hour. The pressure was 30.07 inches and steady. Pensacola Naval Air Station, skies were partly sunny. The temperature was 86 degrees, the dew point was 75, and the relative humidity was 69%. This produces a heat index of 95. The wind was southwest at 8 miles an hour. The pressure was 30.07 inches and steady. The Pensacola climate summary for this evening, as of 4 p.m., July 24, 2026. Today's high temperature was 93 degrees and the low 75 degrees. No precipitation fell today, which leaves the monthly total at 5.92 inches. The total precipitation for the year still stands at 27.55 inches. Sunset tonight is at 7:48 p.m. Sunrise tomorrow is at 6:03 a.m. Across the central Gulf Coast, Gulf Shores, sunny. Temperature was 88 degrees. Wind southwest at 9 miles an hour. Heat index was 96. Milton, partly sunny. Temperature was 87 degrees. Wind southwest at 3 miles an hour. Heat index was 97. Destin, partly sunny. Temperature was 87 degrees. Wind variable at 5 miles an hour. Heat index was 94. Mobile, partly sunny. Temperature was 87 degrees. Wind south at 12 miles an hour. Heat index was 97. Elsewhere, Hattiesburg, partly sunny and 93. New Orleans, light rain and 88. Montgomery, a thunderstorm and 77. Tallahassee, mostly sunny and 95. And in Panama City, mostly sunny and 89. Here's your National Weather Service forecast. Tonight, mostly cloudy this evening, then becoming partly cloudy. Lows in the mid-70s. West winds around 5 miles per hour. Saturday, mostly sunny. Humid with highs in the mid-90s. West winds around 5 miles per hour. Heat index values up to 106. Saturday night, partly cloudy. Lows in the mid-70s. Southwest winds around 5 miles per hour. Sunday, mostly sunny. Humid with highs in the mid-90s. Northwest winds 5 to 10 miles per hour. Heat index values up to 107. Sunday night, partly cloudy in the evening, then clearing. Lows in the upper 70s. West winds 5 to 10 miles per hour. Monday, sunny. A slight chance of showers and thunderstorms in the afternoon. Highs in the mid-90s. Chance of rain 20%. Heat index values up to 110. Monday night, partly cloudy in the evening, then clearing. Lows in the upper 70s. Heat index values up to 105 early in the evening. Tuesday, sunny. Highs in the upper 90s. heat index values up to 110. This is NOAA Weather Radio from the Mobile Pensacola National Weather Service. The current time is 6:34 p.m. Central Daylight Time. Here's your marine forecast. On the weather map, nearby high pressure will continue to promote mainly light onshore through Saturday, but a more established westerly, moderate flow builds early next week ranging 10-15 kts at times. Wave seas will remain light to calm through the forecast period. On Perdido Bay, Pensacola Bay including Santa Rosa Sound, and Choctawhatchee Bay. For tonight, west winds 5 to 10 knots, becoming northwest late. Waves 1 foot or less. Light chop. For Saturday, northwest winds around 5 knots, becoming southwest in the afternoon. Waves 1 foot or less. Light chop. For Saturday night, west winds 5 to 10 knots. Waves 1 foot or less. Light chop. And for Sunday, west winds 5 to 10 knots, increasing to 10 to 15 knots with gusts up to 20 knots in the afternoon. Waves 1 foot or less. A moderate chop. On Perdido Bay, Pensacola Bay including Santa Rosa Sound, and Choctawhatchee Bay. For tonight, west winds 5 to 10 knots, becoming northwest late. Waves 1 foot or less. Light chop. For Saturday, northwest winds around 5 knots, becoming southwest in the afternoon. Waves 1 foot or less. Light chop. A slight chance of showers and thunderstorms in the afternoon. For Saturday night, west winds 5 to 10 knots. Waves 1 foot or less. Light chop. And for Sunday, west winds 5 to 10 knots, increasing to 10 to 15 knots with gusts up to 20 knots in the afternoon. Waves 1 foot or less. A moderate chop. A slight chance of showers and thunderstorms in the afternoon. From the Okaloosa-Walton County line to Pascagoula, and out 20 nautical miles. For tonight, southwest winds 5 to 10 knots, becoming west late. Seas around 2 feet. Wave detail, south 2 feet at 6 seconds. For Saturday, northwest winds 5 to 10 knots, becoming southwest in the afternoon. Seas around 2 feet. Wave detail, southwest 1 foot at 2 seconds and southwest 1 foot at 6 seconds. For Saturday night, west winds 10 to 15 knots. Seas around 2 feet. Wave detail, southwest 2 feet at 5 seconds. And for Sunday, west winds 10 to 15 knots. Seas 2 to 3 feet. Wave detail, southwest 2 feet at 5 seconds. From the Okaloosa-Walton County line to Pascagoula, from 20 to 60 nautical miles offshore. For tonight, southwest winds around 5 knots, becoming northwest late. Seas around 2 feet. Wave detail, southwest 2 feet at 6 seconds. For Saturday, northwest winds 5 to 10 knots. Seas around 2 feet. Wave detail, northwest 1 foot at 2 seconds and south 1 foot at 7 seconds. For Saturday night, west winds 5 to 10 knots, increasing to 10 to 15 knots after midnight. Seas around 2 feet. Wave detail, west 2 feet at 4 seconds and southwest 1 foot at 5 seconds. And for Sunday, west winds 10 to 15 knots with gusts up to 20 knots. Seas around 2 feet. Wave detail, southwest 2 feet at 5 seconds. Tidal information, at the mouth of the Mobile River on Friday, high tide at 7:47 a.m. Low tide at 8:57 p.m. At the mouth of the Mobile River on Saturday, high tide at 8:46 a.m. Low tide at 9:38 p.m. At Pensacola Bay on Friday, high tide at 7:39 a.m. Low tide at 7:19 p.m. At Pensacola Bay on Saturday, high tide at 8:32 a.m. Low tide at 8:13 p.m. At the East Pass in Destin on Friday, high tide at 7:06 a.m. Low tide at 6:45 p.m. At the East Pass in Destin on Saturday, high tide at 7:59 a.m. Low tide at 7:39 p.m. The following marine observations were made as of 6 p.m. Mobile Bay Coast Guard Station. Winds were south at 4 knots. Sea temperature 86 degrees. Air temperature 89 degrees. Weeks Bay, southwest winds at 2 knots. Air temperature was 89 degrees. Pensacola Bay. Sea temperature 88 degrees. Air temperature 87 degrees. The report from the east end of Dauphin Island was not available. Graham Bay, south winds at 8 knots. Air temperature was 87 degrees. And Pettiboy Island, southwest winds at 9 knots. Air temperature was 85 degrees. 12 miles south of Orange Beach, winds were southwest at 8 knots. Air temperature was 85 degrees. Gulf water temperature 87 degrees. Wave height 2 feet, with a period of 7 seconds. 100 miles south of Destin. Winds were north at 6 knots. Air temperature 85 degrees. Wave height 2 feet. Wave period 8 seconds. The following weather reports were made at 6 p.m. Pensacola International Airport, skies were partly sunny. The temperature was 88 degrees, the dew point was 75, and the relative humidity was 65%. This produces a heat index of 97. The wind was south at 9 miles an hour. The pressure was 30.07 inches and steady. Pensacola Naval Air Station, skies were partly sunny. The temperature was 86 degrees, the dew point was 75, and the relative humidity was 69%. This produces a heat index of 95. The wind was southwest at 8 miles an hour. The pressure was 30.07 inches and steady. The Pensacola climate summary for this evening, as of 4 p.m., July 24, 2026. Today's high temperature was 93 degrees and the low 75 degrees. No precipitation fell today, which leaves the monthly total at 5.92 inches. The total precipitation for the year still stands at 27.55 inches. Sunset tonight is at 7:48 p.m. Sunrise tomorrow is at 6:03 a.m. Across the central Gulf Coast, Gulf Shores, sunny. Temperature was 88 degrees. Wind southwest at 9 miles an hour. Heat index was 96. Milton, partly sunny. Temperature was 87 degrees. Wind southwest at 3 miles an hour. Heat index was 97. Destin, partly sunny. Temperature was 87 degrees. Wind variable at 5 miles an hour. Heat index was 94. Mobile, partly sunny. Temperature was 87 degrees. Wind south at 12 miles an hour. Heat index was 97. Elsewhere, Hattiesburg, partly sunny and 93. New Orleans, light rain and 88. Montgomery, a thunderstorm and 77. Tallahassee, mostly sunny and 95. And in Panama City, mostly sunny and 89. Here's your National Weather Service forecast. Tonight, mostly cloudy this evening, then becoming partly cloudy. Lows in the mid-70s. West winds around 5 miles per hour. Saturday, mostly sunny. Humid with highs in the mid-90s. West winds around 5 miles per hour. Heat index values up to 106. Saturday night, partly cloudy. Lows in the mid-70s. Southwest winds around 5 miles per hour. Sunday, mostly sunny. Humid with highs in the mid-90s. Northwest winds 5 to 10 miles per hour. Heat index values up to 107. Sunday night, partly cloudy in the evening, then clearing. Lows in the upper 70s. West winds 5 to 10 miles per hour. Monday, sunny. A slight chance of showers and thunderstorms in the afternoon. Highs in the mid-90s. Chance of rain 20%. Heat index values up to 110. Monday night, partly cloudy in the evening, then clearing. Lows in the upper 70s. Heat index values up to 105 early in the evening. Tuesday, sunny. Highs in the upper 90s. heat index values up to 110. The tropical weather outlook. For the North Atlantic, Caribbean Sea and the Gulf of America, tropical cyclone formation is not expected during the next 7 days. This is NOAA Weather Radio, from the Mobile, Pensacola National Weather Service. The current time is 6:44 p.m. Central Daylight Time. Here's your marine forecast. On the weather map, nearby high pressure will continue to promote mainly light onshore through Saturday, but a more established westerly, moderate flow builds early next week ranging 10-15 kph at times. Wave seas will remain light to calm through the forecast period. On Perdido Bay, Pensacola Bay including Santa Rosa Sound, and Choctawhatchee Bay. For tonight, west winds 5 to 10 knots, becoming northwest late. Waves 1 foot or less. Light chop. For Saturday, northwest winds around 5 knots, becoming southwest in the afternoon. Waves 1 foot less. Light chop. For Saturday night, west winds 5 to 10 knots. Waves 1 foot or less. Light chop. And for Sunday, west winds 5 to 10 knots, increasing to 10 to 15 knots with gusts up to 20 knots in the afternoon. Waves 1 foot or less. A moderate chop. On Perdido Bay, Pensacola Bay including Santa Rosa Sound, and Choctawhatchee Bay. For tonight, west winds 5 to 10 knots, becoming northwest late. Waves 1 foot or less. Light chop. For Saturday, northwest winds around 5 knots, becoming southwest in the afternoon. Waves 1 foot or less. Light chop. A slight chance of showers and thunderstorms in the afternoon. For Saturday night, west winds 5 to 10 knots. Waves 1 foot or less. Light chop. And for Sunday, west winds 5 to 10 knots, increasing to 10 to 15 knots with gusts up to 20 knots in the afternoon. Waves 1 foot or less. A moderate chop. A slight chance of showers and thunderstorms in the afternoon. From the Okaloosa-Walton County line to Pascagoula, and out 20 nautical miles. For tonight, southwest winds 5 to 10 knots, becoming west late. Seas around 2 feet. Wave detail, south 2 feet at 6 seconds. For Saturday, northwest winds 5 to 10 knots, becoming southwest in the afternoon. Seas around 2 feet. Wave detail, southwest 1 foot at 2 seconds and southwest 1 foot at 6 seconds. For Saturday night, west winds 10 to 15 knots. Seas around 2 feet. Wave detail, southwest 2 feet at 5 seconds. And for Sunday, west winds 10 to 15 knots. Seas 2 to 3 feet. Wave detail, southwest 2 feet at 5 seconds. From the Okaloosa-Walton County line to Pascagoula, from 20 to 60 nautical miles offshore. For tonight, southwest winds around 5 knots, becoming northwest late. Seas around 2 feet. Wave detail, southwest 2 feet at 6 seconds. For Saturday, northwest winds 5 to 10 knots. Seas around 2 feet. Wave detail, northwest 1 foot at 2 seconds and south 1 foot at 7 seconds. For Saturday night, west winds 5 to 10 knots, increasing to 10 to 15 knots after midnight. Seas around 2 feet. Wave detail, west 2 feet at 4 seconds and southwest 1 foot at 5 seconds. And for Sunday, west winds 10 to 15 knots with gusts up to 20 knots. Seas around 2 feet. Wave detail, southwest 2 feet at 5 seconds. 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Tidal information, at the mouth of the Mobile River on Friday, high tide at 7:47 a.m. Low tide at 8:57 p.m. At the mouth of the Mobile River on Saturday, high tide at 8:46 a.m. Low tide at 9:38 p.m. At Pensacola Bay on Friday, high tide at 7:39 a.m. Low tide at 7:19 p.m. at Pensacola Bay on Saturday, high tide at 8:32 a.m. Low tide at 8:13 p.m. At the East Pass in Destin on Friday, high tide at 7:06 a.m. Low tide at 6:45 p.m. At the East Pass in Destin on Saturday, high tide at 7:59 a.m. Low tide at 7:39 p.m. The following marine observations were made as of 6 p.m. Mobile Bay Coast Guard Station. Winds were south at 4 knots. Sea temperature 86 degrees. Air temperature 89 degrees. Weeks Bay, southwest winds at 2 knots. Air temperature was 89 degrees. Pensacola Bay. Sea temperature 88 degrees. Air temperature 87 degrees. The report from the east end of Dauphin Island was not available. Graham Bay, south winds at 8 knots. Air temperature was 87 degrees. And Pettiboy Island, southwest winds at 9 knots. Air temperature was 85 degrees. 12 miles south of Orange Beach, winds were southwest at 8 knots. Air temperature was 85 degrees. Gulf water temperature 87 degrees. Wave height 2 feet, with a period of 7 seconds. 100 miles south of Destin. Winds were north at 6 knots. Air temperature 85 degrees. Wave height 2 feet. Wave period 8 seconds. The following weather reports were made at 6 p.m. Pensacola International Airport, skies were partly sunny. The temperature was 88 degrees, the dew point was 75, and the relative humidity was 65%. This produces a heat index of 97. The wind was south at 9 miles an hour. The pressure was 30.07 inches and steady. Pensacola Naval Air Station, skies were partly sunny. The temperature was 86 degrees, the dew point was 75, and the relative humidity was 69%. This produces a heat index of 95. The wind was southwest at 8 miles an hour. The pressure was 30.07 inches and steady. The Pensacola climate summary for this evening, as of 4 p.m., July 24, 2026. Today's high temperature was 93 degrees and the low 75 degrees. No precipitation fell today, which leaves the monthly total at 5.92 inches. The total precipitation for the year still stands at 27.55 inches. Sunset tonight is at 7:48 p.m. Sunrise tomorrow is at 6:03 a.m. Across the central Gulf Coast, Gulf Shores, sunny. Temperature was 88 degrees. Wind southwest at 9 miles an hour. Heat index was 96. Milton, partly sunny. Temperature was 87 degrees. Wind southwest at 3 miles an hour. Heat index was 97. Destin, partly sunny. Temperature was 87 degrees. Wind variable at 5 miles an hour. Heat index was 94. Mobile, partly sunny. Temperature was 87 degrees. Wind south at 12 miles an hour. Heat index was 97. Elsewhere, Hattiesburg, partly sunny and 93. New Orleans, light rain and 88. Montgomery, a thunderstorm and 77. Tallahassee, mostly sunny and 95. And in Panama City, mostly sunny and 89. Here's your National Weather Service forecast. Tonight, mostly cloudy this evening, then becoming partly cloudy. Lows in the mid-70s. West winds around 5 miles per hour. Saturday, mostly sunny. Humid with highs in the mid-90s. West winds around 5 miles per hour. Heat index values up to 106. Saturday night, partly cloudy. Lows in the mid-70s. Southwest winds around 5 miles per hour. Sunday, mostly sunny. Humid with highs in the mid-90s. Northwest winds 5 to 10 miles per hour. Heat index values up to 107. Sunday night, partly cloudy in the evening, then clearing. Lows in the upper 70s. West winds 5 to 10 miles per hour. Monday, sunny. a slight chance of showers and thunderstorms in the afternoon. Highs in the mid-90s. Chance of rain 20%. Heat index values up to 110. Monday night, partly cloudy in the evening, then clearing. Lows in the upper 70s. Heat index values up to 105 early in the evening. Tuesday, sunny. Highs in the upper 90s. Heat index values up to 110. 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The current time is 6:55 p.m. Central Daylight Time. Here's your marine forecast. On the weather map, nearby high pressure will continue to promote mainly light onshore through Saturday, but a more established westerly, moderate flow builds early next week ranging 10-15 kts at times. Wave seas will remain light to calm through the forecast period. 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For tonight, west winds 5 to 10 knots, becoming northwest late. Waves 1 foot or less. Light chop. For Saturday, northwest winds around 5 knots, becoming southwest in the afternoon. Waves 1 foot or less. 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For Saturday night, west winds 5 to 10 knots. Waves 1 foot or less. Light chop. And for Sunday, west winds 5 to 10 knots, increasing to 10 to 15 knots with gusts up to 20 knots in the afternoon. Waves 1 foot or less. A moderate chop. 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For tonight, west winds 5 to 10 knots, becoming northwest late. Waves 1 foot or less. Light chop. For Saturday, northwest winds around 5 knots, becoming southwest in the afternoon. Waves 1 foot or less. Light chop. A slight chance of showers and thunderstorms in the afternoon. For Saturday night, west winds 5 to 10 knots. Waves 1 foot or less. Light chop. And for Sunday, west winds 5 to 10 knots, increasing to 10 to 15 knots with gusts up to 20 knots in the afternoon. Waves 1 foot or less. A moderate chop. A slight chance of showers and thunderstorms in the afternoon. From the Okaloosa-Walton County line to Pascagoula, and out 20 nautical miles. For tonight, southwest winds 5 to 10 knots, becoming west late. Seas around 2 feet. Wave detail, south 2 feet at 6 seconds. For Saturday, northwest winds 5 to 10 knots, becoming southwest in the afternoon. Seas around 2 feet. Wave detail, southwest 1 foot at 2 seconds and southwest 1 foot at 6 seconds. For Saturday night, west winds 10 to 15 knots. Seas around 2 feet. Wave detail, southwest 2 feet at 5 seconds. And for Sunday, west winds 10 to 15 knots. Seas 2 to 3 feet. Wave detail, southwest 2 feet at 5 seconds. From the Okaloosa-Walton County line to Pascagoula, from 20 to 60 nautical miles offshore. For tonight, southwest winds around 5 knots, becoming northwest late. Seas around 2 feet. Wave detail, southwest 2 feet at 6 seconds. For Saturday, northwest winds 5 to 10 knots. Seas around 2 feet. Wave detail, northwest 1 foot at 2 seconds and south 1 foot at 7 seconds. For Saturday night, west winds 5 to 10 knots, increasing to 10 to 15 knots after midnight. Seas around 2 feet. Wave detail, west 2 feet at 4 seconds and southwest 1 foot at 5 seconds. And for Sunday, west winds 10 to 15 knots with gusts up to 20 knots. Seas around 2 feet. Wave detail, southwest 2 feet at 5 seconds. Tidal information, at the mouth of the Mobile River on Friday, high tide at 7:47 a.m. Low tide at 8:57 p.m. At the mouth of the Mobile River on Saturday, high tide at 8:46 a.m. Low tide at 9:38 p.m. At Pensacola Bay on Friday, high tide at 7:39 a.m. Low tide at 7:19 p.m. at Pensacola Bay on Saturday, high tide at 8:32 a.m.
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